Do not wait for the sound of thunder before taking cover. Seek shelter immediately inside a sturdy structure and stay away from windows. Report severe weather to your nearest law enforcement agency or the National Weather Service office in Shreveport La. Repeating, a severe thunderstorm warning has been issued until 7:15 p.m. Central Daylight Time for the following parishes in Louisiana: DeSoto, Natchitoches, Red River, Sabine and Wynn, and Shelby, Texas. The National Weather Service in Shreveport has issued a severe thunderstorm warning for Northwestern Grant Parish, Southwestern Wynn Parish, Southern Natchitoches Parish in Northwestern Louisiana, Southeastern Sabine Parish in Northwestern Louisiana, until 7:45 p.m. Central Daylight Time. At 6:52 p.m. Central Daylight Time, severe thunderstorms were located along a line from 6 miles northwest of Winfield to Overmany, or along a line from 6 miles northwest of Winfield to 27 miles southwest of Natchitoches, moving southeast at 35 miles per hour. Hazard, 60 miles per hour wind gusts and quarter-size hail. Source, radar indicated. Impact, hail damage to vehicles is expected. Expect wind damage to roofs, siding, and trees. Locations impacted include Natchitoches, Colfax, Montgomery, Florian, Provençal, Natchez, Clarence, Calvin, Fisher, Atlanta, Melrose, Cypress, Bermuda, Cloutierville, Flora, St. Maurice, Bellwood, Chopin, and Borum. Seek shelter inside a well-built structure and stay away from windows. These storms are capable of producing damaging winds and large hail. Wind damage with these storms will occur before any rain or lightning. Do not wait for the sound of thunder before taking cover. Seek shelter immediately inside a sturdy structure and stay away from windows. Report severe weather to your nearest law enforcement agency or the National Weather Service office in Shreveport La. Repeating, a severe thunderstorm warning has been issued until 7:45 p.m. Central Daylight Time for the following parishes in Louisiana: Grant, Natchitoches, Sabine, and Wynn. Severe thunderstorm watch number 467 remains in effect until 10 p.m. Central Daylight Time for the following parishes in Louisiana: Bienville, Claiborne, DeSoto, Red River, and Sabine. Remember, a severe thunderstorm watch means that conditions are favorable for the development of severe weather, including large hail and damaging winds, in and close to the watch area. While severe weather may not be imminent, persons should remain alert for rapidly changing weather conditions and listen for later statements and possible warnings. Stay tuned to NOAA Weather Radio, commercial radio and television outlets, or internet sources for the latest severe weather information. Repeating, severe thunderstorm watch number 467 remains in effect until 10 p.m. Central Daylight Time for the following parishes in Louisiana: Bienville, Claiborne, DeSoto, Red River, and Sabine. This is a special weather statement. A line of strong thunderstorms will impact southwestern Sabine Parish and Sabine and central San Augustine counties until 8 p.m. Central Daylight Time. At 7:05 p.m. Central Daylight Time, Doppler radar was tracking a line of strong thunderstorms extending from near San Augustine to 10 miles south of Manny, or extending from 19 miles south of Center to 32 miles southwest of Natchitoches, moving southeast at 20 miles per hour. Hazard, wind gusts up to 40 miles per hour. Source, radar indicated. Impact, gusty winds could knock down tree limbs and blow around unsecured objects. Locations impacted include Milam, San Augustine, Hemp Hill, Pilon, Rosevine, Micken, Bland Lake, Yellow Pine, Bronson, McElroy, Chinaquapin, Columbus, Fairmount, The Great, and Denning. Monitor the weather situation closely and be alert for threatening weather conditions. 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Be sure to follow us on Facebook. Here's a look at local weather conditions as of 6 p.m. At the top of the hour, a thunderstorm was reported in Shreveport. The temperature was 72 degrees at the regional airport.
The dew point was 66, making relative humidity 83%. Winds were north at 12 miles an hour, gusting to 25. The pressure was 30.03 inches and rising. In Bossier City, at Barksdale Air Force Base, a thunderstorm was reported, with a temperature of 71 degrees. The dew point was 68, making the relative humidity 90%. Winds were north at 6 miles an hour. The pressure was 30.03 inches and rising. And in downtown Shreveport, a thunderstorm was reported. The temperature was 70 degrees. And winds were north at 8 miles an hour. Once again in Shreveport, it was 72 degrees with a thunderstorm reported at 6 p.m. Severe thunderstorm warning is canceled for Jackson. Severe thunderstorm warning will expire at 7:15 p.m. Central Daylight Time for west central Wynn, southeastern DeSoto, northern Natchitoches, southeastern Red River and northern Sabine Parishes and southeastern Shelby County. The storms which prompted the warning have weakened below severe limits and no longer pose an immediate threat to life or property. Therefore, the warning will be allowed to expire. However, small hail, gusty winds, and heavy rain are still possible with these thunderstorms. To report severe weather, contact your nearest law enforcement agency. They will send a report to the National Weather Service office. Note that a different severe thunderstorm warning still remains in effect for southern portions of Wynn, Natchitoches, and Sabine Parish. Repeating, the severe thunderstorm warning has been allowed to expire for the following parishes in Louisiana: DeSoto, Natchitoches, Red River, Sabine and Wynn, and Shelby, Texas. Severe thunderstorm warning is canceled for Jackson, Lincoln, West Central Ouachita, Southwestern Union, Northwestern Wynn, Southeastern Bienville, Southeastern Claiborne and North Central Natchitoches Parishes. The storms which prompted the warning have weakened below severe limits and no longer pose an immediate threat to life or property. Therefore, the warning has been canceled. However, gusty winds and heavy rain are still possible with these thunderstorms. To report severe weather, contact your nearest law enforcement agency. They will send a report to the National Weather Service office. Severe thunderstorm warning will expire at 7:15 p.m. Central Daylight Time for west central Wynn, southeastern DeSoto, northern Natchitoches, southeastern Red River and northern Sabine Parishes and southeastern Shelby County. The storms which prompted the warning have weakened below severe limits and no longer pose an immediate threat to life or property. Therefore, the warning will be allowed to expire. However, small hail, gusty winds, and heavy rain are still possible with these thunderstorms. To report severe weather, contact your nearest law enforcement agency. They will send a report to the National Weather Service office. Note that a different severe thunderstorm warning still remains in effect for southern portions of Wynn, Natchitoches, and Sabine Parish. Repeating, the severe thunderstorm warning has been allowed to expire for the following parishes in Louisiana: DeSoto, Natchitoches, Red River, Sabine and Wynn, and Shelby, Texas. The National Weather Service in Shreveport has issued a severe thunderstorm warning for northwestern Grant Parish, southwestern Wynn Parish, southern Natchitoches Parish in northwestern Louisiana, southeastern Sabine Parish in northwestern Louisiana, until 7:45 p.m. Central Daylight Time. At 6:52 p.m. Central Daylight Time, severe thunderstorms were located along a line from 6 miles northwest of Winfield to Overmany, or along a line from 6 miles northwest of Winfield to 27 miles southwest of Natchitoches, moving southeast at 35 miles per hour. Hazard, 60 miles per hour wind gusts and quarter-size hail. Source, radar indicated. Impact, hail damage to vehicles is expected. Expect wind damage to roofs, siding, and trees. Locations impacted include Natchitoches, Colfax, Montgomery, Florian, Provençal, Natchez, Clarence, Calvin, Fisher, Atlanta, Melrose, Cypress, Bermuda, Cloutierville, Flora, St. Maurice, Bellwood, Chopin, and Gorham.
seek shelter inside a well-built structure and stay away from windows. These storms are

Storm Watch number 467 remains in effect until 10 p.m. Central Daylight Time for the following parishes in Louisiana: Bienville, Claiborne, DeSoto, Red River, and Sabine. Remember, a severe thunderstorm watch means that conditions are favorable for the development of severe weather, including large hail and damaging winds, in and close to the watch area. While severe weather may not be imminent, persons should remain alert for rapidly changing weather conditions and listen for later statements and possible warnings. Stay tuned to NOAA Weather Radio, commercial radio and television outlets, or internet sources for the latest severe weather information. Repeating, severe thunderstorm watch number 467 remains in effect until 10 p.m. Central Daylight Time for the following parishes in Louisiana: Bienville, Claiborne, DeSoto, Red River, and Sabine. This is a special weather statement. A line of strong thunderstorms will impact southwestern Sabine Parish and Sabine and Central San Augustine counties until 8 p.m. Central Daylight Time. At 7.05 p.m. Central Daylight Time, Doppler radar was tracking a line of strong thunderstorms extending from near San Augustine to 10 miles south of Manny, or extending from 19 miles south of Center to 32 miles southwest of Natchitoches, moving southeast at 20 miles per hour. Hazard, wind gusts up to 40 miles per hour. Source, radar indicated. Impact, gusty winds could knock down tree limbs and blow around unsecured objects. Locations impacted include Milam, San Augustine, Hemp Hill, Pylon, Rosevine, Micken, Bland Lake, Yellow Pine, Bronson, McElroy, Chinaquapin, Columbus, Fairmount, The Great, and Denning. Monitor the weather situation closely and be alert for threatening weather conditions. 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Be sure to follow us on Facebook. Here's a look at local weather conditions as of 7 p.m. At the top of the hour, light rain was falling in Shreveport. The temperature was 72 degrees at the regional airport. The dew point was 70, making the relative humidity 94%. Winds were southwest at 14 miles an hour. The pressure was 30.00 inches and falling. In Bossier City, at Barksdale Air Force Base, a thunderstorm was reported with a temperature of 71 degrees. The dew point was 69, making the relative humidity 92%. Winds were southeast at 6 miles an hour. The pressure was 29.99 inches and falling. And in downtown Shreveport, a thunderstorm was reported. The temperature was 71 degrees. And winds were east at 10 miles an hour. Once again in Shreveport, it was 72 degrees with light rain falling at 7 p.m. Severe thunderstorm warning will expire at 7:15 p.m. Central Daylight Time for west central wind, southeastern DeSoto, northern Natchitoches, southeastern Red River and northern Sabine Parishes and southeastern Shelby County. The storms which prompted the warning have weakened below severe limits and no longer pose an immediate threat to life or property. Therefore, the warning will be allowed to expire. However, small hail, gusty winds, and heavy rain are still possible with these thunderstorms. To report severe weather, contact your nearest law enforcement agency. They will send a report to the National Weather Service office. Note that a different severe thunderstorm warning still remains in effect for southern portions of Wynn, Natchitoches, and Sabine Parish. Repeating, the severe thunderstorm warning has been allowed to expire for the following parishes in Louisiana: DeSoto, Natchitoches, Red River, Sabine and Wynn, and Shelby, Texas. Severe thunderstorm watch number 467 remains in effect until 10 p.m. Central Daylight Time for the following parishes in Louisiana: Bienville, Claiborne, DeSoto, Red River, and Sabine. Remember, a severe thunderstorm watch means that conditions are favorable for the development of severe weather, including large hail and damaging winds, in and close to the watch area. While severe weather may not be imminent, persons should remain alert for rapidly changing weather conditions and listen for later statements and possible warnings. Stay tuned.

Bienville, Claiborne, DeSoto, Red River, and Sabine. This is a special weather statement. A line of strong thunderstorms will impact southwestern Sabine Parish and Sabine and central San Augustine counties until 8 p.m. Central Daylight Time. At 7.05 p.m. Central Daylight Time, Doppler radar was tracking a line of strong thunderstorms extending from near San Augustine to 10 miles south of Manny, or extending from 19 miles south of Center to 32 miles southwest of Natchitoches, moving southeast at 20 miles per hour. Hazard, wind gusts up to 40 miles per hour. Source, radar indicated. Impact, gusty winds could knock down tree limbs and blow around unsecured objects. Locations impacted include Milam, San Augustine, Hemp Hill, Pilon, Rosevine, Micken, Bland Lake, Yellow Pine, Bronson, McElroy, Chinaquapan, Columbus, Fairmount, The Great, and Denning. Monitor the weather situation closely and be alert for threatening weather conditions. 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Be sure to follow us on Facebook. Here's a look at local weather conditions as of 7 p.m. At the top of the hour, light rain was falling in Shreveport. The temperature was 72 degrees at the regional airport. The dew point was 70, making the relative humidity 94%. Winds were southwest at 14 miles an hour. The pressure was 30.00 inches and falling. In Bossier City, at Barksdale Air Force Base, a thunderstorm was reported with a temperature of 71 degrees. The dew point was 69, making the relative humidity 92%. Winds were southeast at 6 miles an hour. The pressure was 29.99 inches and falling. And in downtown Shreveport, a thunderstorm was reported. The temperature was 71 degrees. And winds were east at 10 miles an hour. Once again in Shreveport, it was 72 degrees with light rain falling at 7 p.m. Around the local area at 7 p.m., in Texarkana, cloudy and 79. Wind east at 6 miles an hour. El Dorado, partly sunny and 84. Wind calm. Monroe, partly sunny and 88. Wind south at 3 miles an hour. Natchitoches, thunder and 78. Wind northwest at 29 miles an hour, gusting to 37 miles an hour. Marshall, light rain and 71. Wind calm. And at Longview, partly sunny and 78 degrees. Wind east at 9 miles an hour. Elsewhere across the four-state area, over at Dallas, mostly sunny and 97. Oklahoma City, mostly sunny and 90. Little Rock, cloudy and 73. Jackson, Mississippi, mostly sunny and 89. Baton Rouge, mostly sunny and 88. And at Houston, partly sunny and 85 degrees. For the most current information, check us out on the web at www.weather.gov/SHP. Now let's check on your local forecast. Tonight, mostly cloudy. A chance of showers and thunderstorms this evening, then a chance of showers with a slight chance of thunderstorms after midnight. Some thunderstorms may be severe this evening. Locally heavy rainfall possible this evening. Lows in the lower 70s. Southwest winds around 5 miles per hour this evening, becoming light and variable. Chance of rain 50%. Tuesday, mostly cloudy with a chance of showers. A slight chance of thunderstorms in the morning, then a chance of thunderstorms in the afternoon. Highs in the lower 90s. Southwest winds around 5 miles per hour. Chance of rain 40%. Tuesday night, partly cloudy with a slight chance of showers and thunderstorms. Humid with lows in the lower 70s. South winds around 5 miles per hour in the evening, becoming light and variable. Chance of rain 20%. Wednesday, partly cloudy with a slight chance of thunderstorms. A chance of showers, mainly in the morning.
humid with highs in the lower 90s. Southwest winds around 5 miles per hour. Chance of rain 40%. Wednesday night, partly cloudy. A slight chance of showers and thunderstorms in the evening. Lows in the mid-70s. South winds around 5 miles per hour. Chance of rain 20%. Thursday, mostly sunny. Highs in the mid-90s. Thursday night, clear. Lows in the mid-70s. Friday, mostly sunny. Highs in the mid-90s. Friday night, mostly clear. Lows in the mid-70s. Saturday, partly cloudy. Highs in the mid-90s. Saturday night, partly cloudy. Lows in the mid-70s. Sunday, partly cloudy with a slight chance of showers. A slight chance of thunderstorms in the afternoon. Highs in the lower 90s. Chance of rain 20%. Sunday night, partly cloudy. Lows in the mid-70s. Monday, partly cloudy. A slight chance of showers and thunderstorms in the morning, then a chance of showers and thunderstorms in the afternoon. Highs in the lower 90s. Chance of rain 30%. Severe thunderstorm watch number 467 remains in effect until 10 p.m. Central Daylight Time for the following parishes in Louisiana: Bienville, Claiborne, DeSoto, Red River, and Sabine. Remember, a severe thunderstorm watch means that conditions are favorable for the development of severe weather, including large hail and damaging winds, in and close to the watch area. While severe weather may not be imminent, persons should remain alert for rapidly changing weather conditions and listen for later statements and possible warnings. Stay tuned to NOAA Weather Radio, commercial radio and television outlets, or internet sources for the latest severe weather information. Repeating, severe thunderstorm watch number 467 remains in effect until 10 p.m. Central Daylight Time for the following parishes in Louisiana: Bienville, Claiborne, DeSoto, Red River, and Sabine. This is a special weather statement. A line of strong thunderstorms will impact southwestern Sabine Parish and Sabine and central San Augustine counties until 8 p.m. Central Daylight Time. At 7.05 p.m. Central Daylight Time, Doppler radar was tracking a line of strong thunderstorms extending from near San Augustine to 10 miles south of Manny, or extending from 19 miles south of Center to 32 miles southwest of Natchitoches, moving southeast at 20 miles per hour. Hazard, wind gusts up to 40 miles per hour. Source, radar indicated. Impact, gusty winds could knock down tree limbs and blow around unsecured objects. Locations impacted include Milam, San Augustine, Hemphill, Pilon, Rosevine, Micken, Bland Lake, Yellow Pine, Bronson, McElroy, Chinaquapin, Columbus, Fairmount, The Great, and Denning. Monitor the weather situation closely and be alert for threatening weather conditions. 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Be sure to follow us on Facebook. Here's a look at local weather conditions as of 7 p.m. At the top of the hour, light rain was falling in Shreveport. The temperature was 72 degrees at the regional airport. The dew point was 70, making the relative humidity 94%. Winds were southwest at 14 miles an hour. The pressure was 30.00 inches and falling. In Bossier City, at Barksdale Air Force Base, a thunderstorm was reported with a temperature of 71 degrees. The dew point was 69, making the relative humidity 92%. Winds were southeast at 6 miles an hour. The pressure was 29.99 inches and falling. And in downtown Shreveport, a thunderstorm was reported. The temperature was 71 degrees. And winds were east at 10 miles an hour. Once again in Shreveport, it was 72 degrees with light rain falling at 7 p.m. Around the local area at 7 p.m., in Texarkana, cloudy and 79. Wind east at 6 miles an hour.
El Dorado, partly sunny and 84. Wind calm. Monroe, partly sunny and 88. Wind south at 3 miles an hour. Natchitoches, thunder and 78. Wind northwest at 29 miles an hour, gusting to 37 miles an hour. Marshall, light rain and 71. Wind calm. And at Longview, partly sunny and 78 degrees. Wind east at 9 miles an hour. Elsewhere across the four-state area, over at Dallas, mostly sunny and 97. Oklahoma City, mostly sunny and 90. Little Rock, cloudy and 73. Jackson, Mississippi, mostly sunny and 89. Baton Rouge, mostly sunny and 88. And at Houston, partly sunny and 85 degrees. For the most current information, check us out on the web at www.weather.gov/sht. Now let's check on your local forecast. Tonight, mostly cloudy. A chance of showers and thunderstorms this evening, then a chance of showers with a slight chance of thunderstorms after midnight. Some thunderstorms may be severe this evening. Locally heavy rainfall possible this evening. Lows in the lower 70s. Southwest winds around 5 miles per hour this evening, becoming light and variable. Chance of rain 50%. Tuesday, mostly cloudy with a chance of showers. A slight chance of thunderstorms in the morning, then a chance of thunderstorms in the afternoon. Severe thunderstorm warning has expired for northwestern Grant, southwestern Wynn, southern Natchitoches, and southeastern Sabine parishes. The storms which prompted the warning have weakened below severe limits and have exited the warned area. Therefore, the warning has been allowed to expire. However, small hail, gusty winds, and heavy rain are still possible with these thunderstorms. To report severe weather, contact your nearest law enforcement agency. They will send a report to the National Weather Service office. Repeating, the severe thunderstorm warning has been allowed to expire for the following parishes in Louisiana: Grant, Natchitoches, Sabine, and Wynn. Severe thunderstorm warning has expired for northwestern Grant, southwestern Wynn, southern Natchitoches, and southeastern Sabine parishes. The storms which prompted the warning have weakened below severe limits and have exited the warned area. Therefore, the warning has been allowed to expire. However, small hail, gusty winds, and heavy rain are still possible with these thunderstorms. To report severe weather, contact your nearest law enforcement agency. They will send a report to the National Weather Service office. Repeating, the severe thunderstorm warning has been allowed to expire for the following parishes in Louisiana: Grant, Natchitoches, Sabine, and Wynn. Severe thunderstorm watch number 467 remains in effect until 10 p.m. Central Daylight Time for the following parishes in Louisiana: Bienville, Claiborne, DeSoto, Red River, and Sabine. Remember, a severe thunderstorm watch means that conditions are favorable for the development of severe weather, including large hail and damaging winds, in and close to the watch area. While severe weather may not be imminent, persons should remain alert for rapidly changing weather conditions and listen for later statements and possible warnings. Stay tuned to NOAA Weather Radio, commercial radio and television outlets, or internet sources for the latest severe weather information. Repeating, severe thunderstorm watch number 467 remains in effect until 10 p.m. Central Daylight Time for the following parishes in Louisiana: Bienville, Claiborne, DeSoto, Red River, and Sabine. This is a special weather statement. A line of strong thunderstorms will impact southwestern Sabine Parish and Sabine and Central San Augustine counties until 8 p.m. Central Daylight Time. At 7.05 p.m. Central Daylight Time, Doppler radar was tracking a line of strong thunderstorms extending from near San Augustine to 10 miles south of Manny, or extending from 19 miles south of Center to 32 miles southwest of Natchitoches, moving southeast at 20 miles per hour. Hazard, wind gusts up to 40 miles per hour. Source, radar indicated. Impact,
Gusty winds could knock down tree limbs and blow around unsecured objects. Locations impacted include Milam, San Augustine, Hemp Hill, Pilon, Rosevine, Micken, Bland Lake, Yellow Pine, Bronson, McElroy, Chinaquapin, Columbus, Fairmount, The Great, and Denning. Monitor the weather situation closely and be alert for threatening weather conditions. 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Be sure to follow us on Facebook. Here's a look at local weather conditions as of 7 p.m. At the top of the hour, light rain was falling in Shreveport. The temperature was 72 degrees at the regional airport. The dew point was 70, making the relative humidity 94%. Winds were southwest at 14 miles an hour. The pressure was 30.00 inches and falling. In Bossier City, at Barksdale Air Force Base, a thunderstorm was reported, with a temperature of 71 degrees. The dew point was 69, making the relative humidity 92%. Winds were southeast at 6 miles an hour. The pressure was 29.99 inches and falling. And in downtown Shreveport, a thunderstorm was reported. The temperature was 71 degrees. And winds were east at 10 miles an hour. Once again in Shreveport, it was 72 degrees with light rain falling at 7 p.m. Severe thunderstorm warning has expired for northwestern Grant, southwestern Wynn, southern Natchitoches, and southeastern Sabine parishes. The storms which prompted the warning have weakened below severe limits and have exited the warned area. Therefore, the warning has been allowed to expire. However, small hail, gusty winds, and heavy rain are still possible with these thunderstorms. To report severe weather, contact your nearest law enforcement agency. They will send a report to the National Weather Service office. Repeating, the severe thunderstorm warning has been allowed to expire for the following parishes in Louisiana: Grant, Natchitoches, Sabine, and Wynn. Severe thunderstorm watch number 467 remains in effect until 10 p.m. Central Daylight Time for the following parishes in Louisiana: Bienville, Claiborne, DeSoto, Red River, and Sabine. Remember, a severe thunderstorm watch means that conditions are favorable for the development of severe weather, including large hail and damaging winds, in and close to the watch area. While severe weather may not be imminent, persons should remain alert for rapidly changing weather conditions and listen for later statements and possible warnings. Stay tuned to NOAA Weather Radio, commercial radio and television outlets, or internet sources for the latest severe weather information. Repeating, severe thunderstorm watch number 467 remains in effect until 10 p.m. Central Daylight Time for the following parishes in Louisiana: Bienville, Claiborne, DeSoto, Red River, and Sabine. This is a special weather statement. A line of strong thunderstorms will impact southwestern Sabine Parish and Sabine and central San Augustine counties until 8 p.m. Central Daylight Time. At 7:05 p.m. Central Daylight Time, Doppler radar was tracking a line of strong thunderstorms extending from near San Augustine to 10 miles south of Manny, or extending from 19 miles south of Center to 32 miles southwest of Natchitoches, moving southeast at 20 miles per hour. Hazard, wind gusts up to 40 miles per hour. Source, radar indicated. Impact, gusty winds could knock down tree limbs and blow around unsecured objects. Locations impacted include Milam, San Augustine, Hemp Hill, Pilon, Rosevine, Micken, Bland Lake, Yellow Pine, Bronson, McElroy, Chinaquapin, Columbus, Fairmount, The Great, and Denning. Monitor the weather situation closely and be alert for threatening weather conditions. This is a special weather statement. A line of strong thunderstorms will impact southeastern Natchitoches, central Sabine, Grant, and south central Wynn parishes and Sabine, San Augustine, and southeastern Shelby counties until 8:45 p.m. Central Daylight Time.
at 7:53 p.m. Central Daylight Time, Doppler radar was tracking a line of strong thunderstorms extending from 16 miles southeast of Winfield to Nirmagen, or extending from 16 miles southeast of Winfield to 26 miles south of center, moving southeast at 25 miles per hour. Hazard, wind gusts up to 40 miles per hour and penny-size hail. Source, radar indicated. Impact, gusty winds could knock down tree limbs and blow around unsecured objects. Minor damage to outdoor objects is possible. Locations impacted include Milam, Manny, San Augustine, Colfax, Hemp Hill, Pylon, Rosevine, Patroon, Bland Lake, Micken, Newville, Florian, Pollock, Dry Prong, Fisher, Broadus, Atlanta, Mount Carmel, the Great and Kisatchie. Monitor the weather situation closely and be alert for threatening weather conditions. 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Be sure to follow us on Facebook. Here's a look at local weather conditions as of 7 p.m. At the top of the hour, light rain was falling in Shreveport. The temperature was 72 degrees at the regional airport. The dew point was 70, making the relative humidity 94%. Winds were southwest at 14 miles an hour. The pressure was 30.00 inches and falling. In Bossier City, at Barksdale Air Force Base, a thunderstorm was reported, with a temperature of 71 degrees. The dew point was 69, making the relative humidity 92%. Winds were southeast at 6 miles an hour. The pressure was 29.99 inches and falling. And in downtown Shreveport, a thunderstorm was reported. The temperature was 71 degrees. And winds were east at 10 miles an hour. Once again in Shreveport, it was 72 degrees with light rain falling at 7 p.m. Severe thunderstorm watch number 467 remains in effect until 10 p.m. Central Daylight Time for the following parishes in Louisiana: Bienville, Claiborne, DeSoto, Red River, and Sabine. Remember, a severe thunderstorm watch means that conditions are favorable for the development of severe weather, including large hail and damaging winds, in and close to the watch area. While severe weather may not be imminent, persons should remain alert for rapidly changing weather conditions and listen for later statements and possible warnings. Stay tuned to NOAA Weather Radio, commercial radio and television outlets, or internet sources for the latest severe weather information. Repeating, severe thunderstorm watch number 467 remains in effect until 10 p.m. Central Daylight Time for the following parishes in Louisiana: Bienville, Claiborne, DeSoto, Red River, and Sabine. This is a special weather statement. A line of strong thunderstorms will impact southeastern Natchitoches, central Sabine, Grant and south central Wynn parishes and Sabine, San Augustine and southeastern Shelby counties until 8:45 p.m. Central Daylight Time. At 7:53 p.m. Central Daylight Time, Doppler radar was tracking a line of strong thunderstorms extending from 16 miles southeast of Winfield to Nirmagen, or extending from 16 miles southeast of Winfield to 26 miles south of center, moving southeast at 25 miles per hour. Hazard, wind gusts up to 40 miles per hour and penny-size hail. Source, radar indicated. Impact, gusty winds could knock down tree limbs and blow around unsecured objects. Minor damage to outdoor objects is possible. Locations impacted include Milam, Manny, San Augustine, Colfax, Hemp Hill, Pylon, Rosevine, Patroon, Bland Lake, Micken, Newville, Florian, Pollock, Dry Prong, Fisher, Broadus, Atlanta, Mount Carmel, the Great and Kisatchie. Monitor the weather situation closely and be alert for threatening weather conditions. 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Be sure to follow us on Facebook. Here's a look at local weather conditions as of 7 p.m. At the top of the hour, light rain was falling in Shreveport.
the temperature was 72 degrees at the regional airport. The dew point was 70, making the relative humidity 94%. Winds were southwest at 14 miles an hour. The pressure was 30.00 inches and falling. In Bossier City, at Barksdale Air Force Base, a thunderstorm was reported with a temperature of 71 degrees. The dew point was 69, making the relative humidity 92%. Winds were southeast at 6 miles an hour. The pressure was 29.99 inches and falling. And in downtown Shreveport, a thunderstorm was reported. The temperature was 71 degrees. And winds were east at 10 miles an hour. Once again in Shreveport, it was 72 degrees with light rain falling at 7 p.m. Around the local area at 7 p.m., in Texarkana, cloudy and 79. Wind east at 6 miles an hour. El Dorado, partly sunny and 84. Wind calm. Monroe, partly sunny and 88. Wind south at 3 miles an hour. Natchitoches, thunder and 78. Wind northwest at 29 miles an hour, gusting to 37 miles an hour. Marshall, light rain and 71. Wind calm. And at Longview, partly sunny and 78 degrees. Wind east at 9 miles an hour. Elsewhere across the four-state area, over at Dallas, mostly sunny and 97. Oklahoma City, mostly sunny and 90. Little Rock, cloudy and 73. Jackson, Mississippi, mostly sunny and 89. Baton Rouge, mostly sunny and 88. And at Houston, partly sunny and 85 degrees. For the most current information, check us out on the web at www.weather.gov/SHP. Now let's check on your local forecast. Tonight, mostly cloudy. A chance of showers and thunderstorms this evening, then a chance of showers with a slight chance of thunderstorms after midnight. Some thunderstorms may be severe this evening. Locally heavy rainfall possible this evening. Lows in the lower 70s. Southwest winds around 5 miles per hour this evening, becoming light and variable. Chance of rain 50%. Tuesday, mostly cloudy with a chance of showers. A slight chance of thunderstorms in the morning, then a chance of thunderstorms in the afternoon. Highs in the lower 90s. Southwest winds around 5 miles per hour. Chance of rain 40%. Tuesday night, partly cloudy with a slight chance of showers and thunderstorms. Humid with lows in the lower 70s. South winds around 5 miles per hour in the evening, becoming light and variable. Chance of rain 20%. Wednesday, partly cloudy with a slight chance of thunderstorms. A chance of showers, mainly in the morning. Humid with highs in the lower 90s. Southwest winds around 5 miles per hour. Chance of rain 40%. Wednesday night, partly cloudy. A slight chance of showers and thunderstorms in the evening. Lows in the mid-70s. South winds around 5 miles per hour. Chance of rain 20%. Thursday, mostly sunny. Highs in the mid-90s. Thursday night, clear. Lows in the mid-70s. Friday, mostly sunny. Highs in the mid-90s. Friday night, mostly clear. Lows in the mid-70s. Saturday, partly cloudy. Highs in the mid-90s. Saturday night, partly cloudy. Lows in the mid-70s. Sunday, partly cloudy with a slight chance of showers. A slight chance of thunderstorms in the afternoon. Highs in the lower 90s. Chance of rain 20%. Sunday night, partly cloudy. Lows in the mid-70s. Monday, partly cloudy. A slight chance of showers and thunderstorms in the morning, then a chance of showers and thunderstorms in the afternoon. Highs in the lower 90s. Chance of rain 30%.
severe thunderstorm watch number 467 remains in effect until 10 p.m. Central Daylight Time for the following parishes in Louisiana: Bienville, Claiborne, DeSoto, Red River, and Sabine. Remember, a severe thunderstorm watch means that conditions are favorable for the development of severe weather, including large hail and damaging winds, in and close to the watch area. While severe weather may not be imminent, persons should remain alert for rapidly changing weather conditions and listen for later statements and possible warnings. Stay tuned to NOAA Weather Radio, commercial radio and television outlets, or internet sources for the latest severe weather information. Repeating, severe thunderstorm watch number 467 remains in effect until 10 p.m. Central Daylight Time for the following parishes in Louisiana: Bienville, Claiborne, DeSoto, Red River, and Sabine. This is a special weather statement. A line of strong thunderstorms will impact southeastern Natchitoches, central Sabine, Grant and south central Wynn parishes and Sabine, San Augustine and southeastern Shelby counties until 8:45 p.m. Central Daylight Time. At 7:53 p.m. Central Daylight Time, Doppler radar was tracking a line of strong thunderstorms extending from 16 miles southeast of Winfield to near Macon, or extending from 16 miles southeast of Winfield to 26 miles south of center, moving southeast at 25 miles per hour. Hazard, wind gusts up to 40 miles per hour and penny-size hail. Source, radar indicated. Impact, gusty winds could knock down tree limbs and blow around unsecured objects. Minor damage to outdoor objects is possible. Locations impacted include Milam, Manny, San Augustine, Colfax, Hemp Hill, Pilon, Rosevine, Patroon, Bland Lake, Macon, Newville, Florian, Pollock, Dry Prong, Fisher, Broadus, Atlanta, Mount Carmel, the Great and Kisatchie. Monitor the weather situation closely and be alert for threatening weather conditions. 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Be sure to follow us on Facebook. Here's a look at local weather conditions as of 7 p.m. At the top of the hour, light rain was falling in Shreveport. The temperature was 72 degrees at the regional airport. The dew point was 70, making the relative humidity 94%. Winds were southwest at 14 miles an hour. The pressure was 30.00 inches and falling. In Bossier City, at Barksdale Air Force Base, a thunderstorm was reported with a temperature of 71 degrees. The dew point was 69, making the relative humidity 92%. Winds were southeast at 6 miles an hour. The pressure was 29.99 inches and falling. And in downtown Shreveport, a thunderstorm was reported. The temperature was 71 degrees. And winds were east at 10 miles an hour. Once again in Shreveport, it was 72 degrees with light rain falling at 7 p.m. Around the local area at 7 p.m., in Texarkana, cloudy and 79. Wind east at 6 miles an hour. El Dorado, partly sunny and 84. Wind calm. Monroe, partly sunny and 88. Wind south at 3 miles an hour. Natchitoches, thunder and 78. Wind northwest at 29 miles an hour, gusting to 37 miles an hour. Marshall, light rain and 71. Wind calm. And at Longview, partly sunny and 78 degrees. Wind east at 9 miles an hour. Elsewhere across the four-state area, over at Dallas, mostly sunny and 97. Oklahoma City, mostly sunny and 90. Little Rock, cloudy and 73. Jackson, Mississippi, mostly sunny and 89. Baton Rouge, mostly sunny and 88. And at Houston, partly sunny and 85 degrees. For the most current information, check us out on the web at www.weather.gov/shp. Now let's check on your local forecast. Tonight, mostly cloudy.
a chance of showers and thunderstorms this evening, then a chance of showers with a slight chance of thunderstorms after midnight. Some thunderstorms may be severe this evening. Locally heavy rainfall possible this evening. Lows in the lower 70s. Southwest winds around 5 miles per hour this evening, becoming light and variable. Chance of rain 50%. Tuesday, mostly cloudy with a chance of showers. A slight chance of thunderstorms in the morning, then a chance of thunderstorms in the afternoon. Highs in the lower 90s. Southwest winds around 5 miles per hour. Chance of rain 40%. Tuesday night, partly cloudy with a slight chance of showers and thunderstorms. Humid with lows in the lower 70s. South winds around 5 miles per hour in the evening, becoming light and variable. Chance of rain 20%. Wednesday, partly cloudy with a slight chance of thunderstorms. A chance of showers, mainly in the morning. Humid with highs in the lower 90s. Southwest winds around 5 miles per hour. Chance of rain 40%. Wednesday night, partly cloudy. A slight chance of showers and thunderstorms in the evening. Lows in the mid-70s. South winds around 5 miles per hour. Chance of rain 20%. Thursday, mostly sunny. Highs in the mid-90s. Thursday night, clear. Lows in the mid-70s. Friday, mostly sunny. Highs in the mid-90s. Friday night, mostly clear. Lows in the mid-70s. Saturday, partly cloudy. Highs in the mid-90s. Saturday night, partly cloudy. Lows in the mid-70s. Sunday, partly cloudy with a slight chance of showers. A slight chance of thunderstorms in the afternoon. Highs in the lower 90s. Chance of rain 20%. Sunday night, partly cloudy. Lows in the mid-70s. Monday, partly cloudy. A slight chance of showers and thunderstorms in the morning, then a chance of showers and thunderstorms in the afternoon. Highs in the lower 90s. Chance of rain 30%. Severe thunderstorm watch number 467 remains in effect until 10 p.m. Central Daylight Time for the following parishes in Louisiana: Bienville, Claiborne, DeSoto, Red River, and Sabine. Remember, a severe thunderstorm watch means that conditions are favorable for the development of severe weather, including large hail and damaging winds, in and close to the watch area. While severe weather may not be imminent, persons should remain alert for rapidly changing weather conditions and listen for later statements and possible warnings. Stay tuned to NOAA Weather Radio, commercial radio and television outlets, or internet sources for the latest severe weather information. Repeating, severe thunderstorm watch number 467 remains in effect until 10 p.m. Central Daylight Time for the following parishes in Louisiana: Bienville, Claiborne, DeSoto, Red River, and Sabine. 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Be sure to follow us on Facebook. Here's a look at local weather conditions as of 8 p.m. At the top of the hour, light rain was falling in Shreveport. The temperature was 72 degrees at the regional airport. The dew point was 68, making the relative humidity 88%. Winds were south at 5 miles an hour. The pressure was 29.97 inches and falling. In Bossier City, at Barksdale Air Force Base, a thunderstorm was reported, with a temperature of 73 degrees. The dew point was 69, making the relative humidity 88%. Winds were south at 12 miles an hour. The pressure was 29.97 inches and rising. And in downtown Shreveport, skies were cloudy. The temperature was 72 degrees. And winds were southeast at 10 miles an hour. Once again in Shreveport, it was 72 degrees with light rain falling at 8 p.m. Around the local area at 8 p.m., in Texarkana, mostly cloudy and 79.
Wind southwest at 7 miles an hour. El Dorado, cloudy and 79. Wind southwest at 10 miles an hour, gusting to 18 miles an hour. Monroe, cloudy and 87. Wind west at 24 miles an hour, gusting to 38 miles an hour. Natchitoches, cloudy and 71. Wind east at 7 miles an hour. Marshall, cloudy and 72. Wind southeast.

www.weather.gov/sht. Now let's check on your local forecast. Tonight, mostly cloudy. A chance of showers and thunderstorms this evening, then a chance of showers with a slight chance of thunderstorms after midnight. Some thunderstorms may be severe this evening. Locally heavy rainfall possible this evening. Lows in the lower 70s. Southwest winds around 5 miles per hour this evening, becoming light and variable. Chance of rain 50%. Tuesday, mostly cloudy with a chance of showers. A slight chance of thunderstorms in the morning, then a chance of thunderstorms in the afternoon. Highs in the lower 90s. Southwest winds around 5 miles per hour. Chance of rain 40%. Tuesday night, partly cloudy with a slight chance of showers and thunderstorms. Humid with lows in the lower 70s. South winds around 5 miles per hour in the evening, becoming light and variable. Chance of rain 20%. Wednesday, partly cloudy with a slight chance of thunderstorms. A chance of showers, mainly in the morning. Humid with highs in the lower 90s. Southwest winds around 5 miles per hour. Chance of rain 40%. Wednesday night, partly cloudy. A slight chance of showers and thunderstorms in the evening. Lows in the mid-70s. South winds around 5 miles per hour. Chance of rain 20%. Thursday, mostly sunny. Highs in the mid-90s. Thursday night, clear. Lows in the mid-70s. Friday, mostly sunny. Highs in the mid-90s. Friday night, mostly clear. Lows in the mid-70s. Saturday, partly cloudy. Highs in the mid-90s. Saturday night, partly cloudy. Lows in the mid-70s. Sunday, partly cloudy with a slight chance of showers. A slight chance of thunderstorms in the afternoon. Highs in the lower 90s. Chance of rain 20%. Sunday night, partly cloudy. Lows in the mid-70s. Monday, partly cloudy. A slight chance of showers and thunderstorms in the morning, then a chance of showers and thunderstorms in the afternoon. Highs in the lower 90s. Chance of rain 30%. Severe thunderstorm watch number 467 remains in effect until 10 p.m. Central Daylight Time for the following parishes in Louisiana: Bienville, Claiborne, DeSoto, Red River, and Sabine. Remember, a severe thunderstorm watch means that conditions are favorable for the development of severe weather, including large hail and damaging winds, in and close to the watch area. While severe weather may not be imminent, persons should remain alert for rapidly changing weather conditions and listen for later statements and possible warnings. Stay tuned to NOAA Weather Radio, commercial radio and television outlets, or internet sources for the latest severe weather information. Repeating, severe thunderstorm watch number 467 remains in effect until 10 p.m. Central Daylight Time for the following parishes in Louisiana: Bienville, Claiborne, DeSoto, Red River, and Sabine. 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Be sure to follow us on Facebook. Here's a look at local weather conditions as of 8 p.m. At the top of the hour, light rain was falling in Shreveport. The temperature was 72 degrees at the regional airport. The dew point was 68, making the relative humidity 88%. Winds were south at 5 miles an hour. The pressure was 29.97 inches and falling. In Bossier City, at Barksdale Air Force Base, a thunderstorm was reported, with a temperature of 73 degrees. The dew point was 69, making the relative humidity 88%. Winds were south at 12 miles an hour. The pressure was 29.97 inches and rising. And in downtown Shreveport, skies were cloudy. The temperature was 72 degrees. And winds were southeast at 10 miles an hour. Once again in Shreveport, it was 72 degrees.

light rain falling at 8 p.m. Around the local area at 8 p.m. in Texarkana, mostly cloudy and 79. Wind southwest at 7 miles an hour. El Dorado, cloudy and 79. Wind southwest at 10 miles an hour, gusting to 18 miles an hour. Monroe, cloudy and 87. Wind west at 24 miles an hour, gusting to 38 miles an hour. Natchitoches, cloudy and 71. Wind east at 7 miles an hour. Marshall, cloudy and 72. Wind southeast at 3 miles an hour. And at Longview, mostly cloudy and 77 degrees. Wind east at 5 miles an hour. Elsewhere across the four-state area, over at Dallas, thunder and 95. Oklahoma City, partly cloudy and 88. Little Rock, mostly cloudy and 71. Jackson, Mississippi, partly cloudy and 86. Baton Rouge, clear and 86. And at Houston, mostly cloudy and 87 degrees. For the most current information, check us out on the web at www.weather.gov/SHP. Now let's check on your local forecast. Tonight, mostly cloudy. A chance of showers and thunderstorms this evening, then a chance of showers with a slight chance of thunderstorms after midnight. Some thunderstorms may be severe this evening. Locally heavy rainfall possible this evening. Lows in the lower 70s. Southwest winds around 5 miles, becoming light and variable. Chance of rain 50%. Tuesday, mostly cloudy with a chance of showers. A slight chance of thunderstorms in the morning, then a chance of thunderstorms in the afternoon. Highs in the lower 90s. Southwest winds around 5 miles per hour. Chance of rain 40%. Tuesday night, partly cloudy with a slight chance of showers and thunderstorms. Humid with lows in the lower 70s. South winds around 5 miles per hour in the evening, becoming light and variable. Chance of rain 20%. Wednesday, partly cloudy with a slight chance of thunderstorms. A chance of showers, mainly in the morning. Humid with highs in the lower 90s. Southwest winds around 5 miles per hour. Chance of rain 40%. Wednesday night, partly cloudy. A slight chance of showers and thunderstorms in the evening. Lows in the mid-70s. South winds around 5 miles per hour. Chance of rain 20%. Thursday, mostly sunny. Highs in the mid-90s. Thursday night, clear. Lows in the mid-70s. Friday, mostly sunny. Highs in the mid-90s. Friday night, mostly clear. Lows in the mid-70s. Saturday, partly cloudy. Highs in the mid-90s. Saturday night, partly cloudy. Lows in the mid-70s. Sunday, partly cloudy with a slight chance of showers. A slight chance of thunderstorms in the afternoon. Highs in the lower 90s. Chance of rain 20%. Sunday night, partly cloudy. Lows in the mid-70s. Monday, partly cloudy. A slight chance of showers and thunderstorms in the morning, then a chance of showers and thunderstorms in the afternoon. Highs in the lower 90s. Chance of rain 30%. Severe thunderstorm watch number 467 remains in effect until 10 p.m. Central Daylight Time for the following parishes in Louisiana: Bienville, Claiborne, DeSoto, Red River, and Sabine. Remember, a severe thunderstorm watch means that conditions are favorable for the development of severe weather, including large hail and damaging winds, in and close to the watch area. While severe weather may not be imminent, persons should remain alert for rapidly changing weather conditions and listen for later statements and possible warnings. Stay tuned to NOAA Weather Radio, commercial radio and television outlets, or internet sources for the latest severe weather information. Repeating, severe thunderstorm watch number 467 remains in effect until 10 p.m. Central Daylight Time for the following parishes in Louisiana:
Bienville, Claiborne, DeSoto, Red River, and Sabine. 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Be sure to follow us on Facebook. Here's a look at local weather conditions as of 8 p.m. At the top of the hour, light rain was falling in Shreveport. The temperature was 72 degrees at the regional airport. The dew point was 68, making the relative humidity 88%. Winds were south at 5 miles an hour. The pressure was 29.97 inches and falling. In Bossier City, at Barksdale Air Force Base, a thunderstorm was reported, with a temperature of 73 degrees. The dew point was 69, making the relative humidity 88%. Winds were south at 12 miles an hour. The pressure was 29.97 inches and rising. And in downtown Shreveport, skies were cloudy. The temperature was 72 degrees. And winds were southeast at 10 miles an hour. Once again in Shreveport, it was 72 degrees with light rain falling at 8 p.m. Around the local area at 8 p.m., in Texarkana, mostly cloudy and 79. Wind southwest at 7 miles an hour. El Dorado, cloudy and 79. Wind southwest at 10 miles an hour, gusting to 18 miles an hour. Monroe, cloudy and 87. Wind west at 24 miles an hour, gusting to 38 miles an hour. Nutqvitch, cloudy and 71. Wind east at 7 miles an hour. Marshall, cloudy and 72. Wind southeast at 3 miles an hour. And at Longview, mostly cloudy and 77 degrees. Wind east at 5 miles an hour. Elsewhere across the four-state area, over at Dallas, thunder and 95. Oklahoma City, partly cloudy and 88. Little Rock, mostly cloudy and 71. Jackson, Mississippi, partly cloudy and 86. Baton Rouge, clear and 86. And at Houston, mostly cloudy and 87 degrees. For the most current information, check us out on the web at www.weather.gov/SHP. Now let's check on your local forecast. Tonight, mostly cloudy. A chance of showers and thunderstorms this evening, then a chance of showers with a slight chance of thunderstorms after midnight. Some thunderstorms may be severe this evening. Locally heavy rainfall possible this evening. Lows in the lower 70s. Southwest winds around 5 miles per hour this evening, becoming light and variable. Chance of rain 50%. Tuesday, mostly cloudy with a chance of showers. A slight chance of thunderstorms in the morning, then a chance of thunderstorms in the afternoon. Highs in the lower 90s. Southwest winds around 5 miles per hour. Chance of rain 40%. Tuesday night, partly cloudy with a slight chance of showers and thunderstorms. Humid with lows in the lower 70s. South winds around 5 miles per hour in the evening, becoming light and variable. Chance of rain 20%. Wednesday, partly cloudy with a slight chance of thunderstorms. A chance of showers, mainly in the morning. Humid with highs in the lower 90s. Southwest winds around 5 miles per hour. Chance of rain 40%. Wednesday night, partly cloudy. A slight chance of showers and thunderstorms in the evening. Lows in the mid-70s. South winds around 5 miles per hour. Chance of rain 20%. Thursday, mostly sunny. Highs in the mid-90s. Thursday night, clear. Lows in the mid-70s. Friday, mostly sunny. Highs in the mid-90s. Friday night, mostly clear. Lows in the mid-70s. Saturday, partly cloudy. Highs in the mid-90s. Saturday night, partly cloudy. Lows in the mid-70s. Sunday, partly cloudy with a slight chance of showers. A slight chance of thunderstorms in the afternoon.
highs in the lower 90s. Chance of rain 20%. Sunday night, partly cloudy. Lows in the mid-70s. Monday, partly cloudy. A slight chance of showers and thunderstorms in the morning, then a chance of showers and thunderstorms in the afternoon. Highs in the lower 90s. Chance of rain 30%. Severe thunderstorm watch number 467 remains in effect until 10 p.m. Central Daylight Time for the following parishes in Louisiana: Bienville, Claiborne, DeSoto, Red River, and Sabine. Remember, a severe thunderstorm watch means that conditions are favorable for the development of severe weather, including large hail and damaging winds, in and close to the watch area. While severe weather may not be imminent, persons should remain alert for rapidly changing weather conditions and listen for later statements and possible warnings. Stay tuned to NOAA Weather Radio, commercial radio and television outlets, or internet sources for the latest severe weather information. Repeating, severe thunderstorm watch number 467 remains in effect until 10 p.m. Central Daylight Time for the following parishes in Louisiana: Bienville, Claiborne, DeSoto, Red River, and Sabine. This is a special weather statement. A strong thunderstorm will impact north-central Nacogdoches, southwestern Panola, and southeastern Rusk counties until 9:30 p.m. Central Daylight Time. At 8:29 p.m. Central Daylight Time, Doppler radar was tracking a strong thunderstorm 7 miles north of Troy, or 19 miles northwest of Nacogdoches, moving northeast at 10 miles per hour. Hazard, wind gusts up to 40 miles per hour and penny-sized hail. Source, radar indicated. Impact, gusty winds could knock down tree limbs and blow around unsecured objects. Minor damage to outdoor objects is possible.

National Weather Service in Shreveport has issued a severe thunderstorm warning for north-central Nacogdoches County in eastern Texas, southwestern Panola County in northeastern Texas, southeastern Rusk County in northeastern Texas, until 9:30 p.m. Central Daylight Time. At 8:32 p.m. Central Daylight Time, a severe thunderstorm was located 7 miles northwest of Troy, or 19 miles northwest of Nacogdoches, moving northeast at 10 miles per west of Nacogdoches, moving northeast at 10 miles per hour. Hazard, 60 miles per hour wind gusts and half-dollar size hail. Source, radar indicated. Impact, hail damage to vehicles is expected. Expect wind damage to roofs, siding, and trees. Locations impacted include Minden, Pine Hill, Cushing, Mount Enterprise, Laneville, Lawsonville, Glen Fawn, Dotson, and Chapman. Seek shelter inside a well-built structure and stay away from windows. The storm is capable of producing damaging winds and large hail. Repeating, a severe thunderstorm warning has been issued until 9:30 p.m. Central Daylight Time for the following counties in Texas: Nacogdoches, Panola, and Rusk. The National Weather Service in Shreveport has issued a severe thunderstorm warning for north-central Nacogdoches County in eastern Texas, southwestern Panola County in northeastern Texas, southeastern Rusk County in northeastern Texas, until 9:30 p.m. Central Daylight Time. At 8:32 p.m. Central Daylight Time, a severe thunderstorm was located 7 miles northwest of Troy, or 19 miles northwest of Nacogdoches, moving northeast at 10 miles per hour. Hazard, 60 miles per hour wind gusts and half-dollar size hail. Source, radar indicated. Impact, hail damage to vehicles is expected. Expect wind damage to roofs, siding, and trees. Locations impacted include Minden, Pine Hill, Cushing, Mount Enterprise, Laneville, Lawsonville, Glen Fawn, Dotson, and Chapman. Seek shelter inside a well-built structure and stay away from windows. The storm is capable of producing damaging winds and large

detail. Repeating, a severe thunderstorm warning has been issued until 9:30 p.m. Central Daylight Time for the following counties in Texas: Nacogdoches, Panola, and Rusk. Severe thunderstorm watch number 467 remains in effect until 10 p.m. Central Daylight Time for the following parishes in Louisiana: Bienville, Claiborne, DeSoto, Red River, and Sabine. Remember, a severe thunderstorm watch means that conditions are favorable for the development of severe weather, including large hail and damaging winds, in and close to the watch area. While severe weather may not be imminent, persons should remain alert for rapidly changing weather conditions and listen for later statements and possible warnings. Stay tuned to NOAA Weather Radio, commercial radio and television outlets, or internet sources for the latest severe weather information. Repeating, severe thunderstorm watch number 467 remains in effect until 10 p.m. Central Daylight Time for the following parishes in Louisiana: Bienville, Claiborne, DeSoto, Red River, and Sabine. This is a special weather statement. A strong thunderstorm will impact north-central Nacogdoches, southwestern Panola, and southeastern Rusk counties until 9:30 p.m. Central Daylight Time. At 8:29 p.m. Central Daylight Time, Doppler radar was tracking a strong thunderstorm 7 miles north of Troik, or 19 miles northwest of Nacogdoches, moving northeast at 10 miles per hour. Hazard, wind gusts up to 40 miles per hour and penny-size hail. Source, radar indicated. Impact, gusty winds could knock down tree limbs and blow around unsecured objects. Minor damage to outdoor objects is possible. Locations impacted include Minden, Pine Hill, Cushing, Mount Enterprise, Laneville, Dotson, Glenfawn, and Chapman. Monitor the weather situation closely and be alert for threatening weather conditions. The storm may intensify, so be certain to monitor local radio stations and available television stations for additional information and possible warnings from the National Weather Service. Frequent cloud-to-ground lightning is occurring with this storm. Lightning can strike 10 miles away from a thunderstorm. Seek a safe shelter inside a building or vehicle. 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Be sure to follow us on Facebook. Here's a look at local weather conditions as of 8 p.m. At the top of the hour, light rain was falling in Shreveport. The temperature was 72 degrees at the regional airport. The dew point was 68, making the relative humidity 88%. Winds were south at 5 miles an hour. The pressure was 29.97 inches and falling. In Bossier City, at Barksdale Air Force Base, a thunderstorm was reported with a temperature of 73 degrees. The dew point was 69, making the relative humidity 88%. Winds were south at 12 miles an hour. The pressure was 29.97 inches and rising. And in downtown Shreveport, skies were cloudy. The temperature was 72 degrees. And winds were southeast at 10 miles an hour. Once again in Shreveport, it was 72 degrees with light rain falling at 8 p.m. The National Weather Service in Shreveport has issued a severe thunderstorm warning for north-central Nacogdoches County in eastern Texas, southwestern Panola County in northeastern Texas, southeastern Rusk County in northeastern Texas, until 9:30 p.m. Central Daylight Time. At 8:32 p.m. Central Daylight Time, a severe thunderstorm was located 7 miles northwest of Troik, or 19 miles northwest of Nacogdoches, moving northeast at 10 miles per hour. Hazard, 60 miles per hour wind gusts and half-dollar size hail. Source, radar indicated. Impact, hail damage to vehicles is expected. Expect wind damage to roofs, siding, and trees. Locations impacted include Minden, Pine Hill, Cushing, Mount Enterprise, Laneville, Lawsonville, Glenfawn, Dotson, and Chapman. Seek shelter inside a well-built structure and stay away from windows. The storm is capable of producing damaging winds and large hail.
Repeating, a severe thunderstorm warning has been issued until 9:30 p.m. Central Daylight Time for the following counties in Texas: Nacogdoches, Panola, and Rusk. Severe thunderstorm watch number 467 remains in effect until 10 p.m. Central Daylight Time for the following parishes in Louisiana: Bienville, Claiborne, DeSoto, Red River, and Sabine. Remember, a severe thunderstorm watch means that conditions are favorable for the development of severe weather, including large hail and damaging winds, in and close to the watch area. While severe weather may not be imminent, persons should remain alert for rapidly changing weather conditions and listen for later statements and possible warnings. Stay tuned to NOAA Weather Radio, commercial radio and television outlets, or internet sources for the latest severe weather information. Repeating, severe thunderstorm watch number 467 remains in effect until 10 p.m. Central Daylight Time for the following parishes in Louisiana: Bienville, Claiborne, DeSoto, Red River, and Sabine. This is a special weather statement. A strong thunderstorm will impact north-central Nacogdoches, southwestern Panola, and southeastern Rusk counties until 9:30 p.m. Central Daylight Time. At 8:29 p.m. Central Daylight Time, Doppler radar was tracking a strong thunderstorm 7 miles north of Troy, or 19 miles northwest of Nacogdoches, moving northeast at 10 miles per hour. Hazard, wind gusts up to 40 miles per hour and penny-size hail. Source, radar indicated. Impact, gusty winds could knock down tree limbs and blow around unsecured objects. Minor damage to outdoor objects is possible. Locations impacted include Minden, Pine Hill, Cushing, Mount Enterprise, Laneville, Dotson, Glenfawn, and Chapman. Monitor the weather situation closely and be alert for threatening weather conditions. The storm may intensify, so be certain to monitor local radio stations and available television stations for additional information and possible warnings from the National Weather Service. Frequent cloud-to-ground lightning is occurring with this storm. Lightning can strike 10 miles away from a thunderstorm. Seek a safe shelter inside a building or vehicle. This is a special weather statement. A strong thunderstorm will impact north-central Marion, east-central Morris, and southwestern Cass counties until 9:45 p.m. Central Daylight Time. At 8:38 p.m. Central Daylight Time, Doppler radar was tracking a strong thunderstorm 5 miles east of Hughes Springs, or 24 miles west of Atlanta, moving southeast at 15 miles per hour. Hazard, wind gusts up to 40 miles per hour and half-inch size hail. Source, radar indicated. Impact, gusty winds could knock down tree limbs and blow around unsecured objects. Minor damage to outdoor objects is possible. Locations impacted include Hughes Springs, Fairview, Avinger, Lassiter, and Prout. Monitor the weather situation closely and be alert for threatening weather conditions. The storm may intensify, so be certain to monitor local radio stations and available television stations for additional information and possible warnings from the National Weather Service. Frequent cloud-to-ground lightning is occurring with this storm. Lightning can strike 10 miles away from a thunderstorm. Seek a safe shelter inside a building or vehicle. 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Be sure to follow us on Facebook. Here's a look at local weather conditions as of 8 p.m. At the top of the hour, light rain was falling in Shreveport. The temperature was 72 degrees at the regional airport. The dew point was 68, making the relative humidity 88%. Winds were south at 5 miles an hour. The pressure was 29.97 inches and falling. In Bossier City, at Barksdale Air Force Base, a thunderstorm was reported with a temperature of 73 degrees. The dew point was 69, making the relative humidity 88%. Winds were south at 12 miles an hour. The pressure was 29.97 inches and rising. And in downtown Shreveport, skies were cloudy. The temperature was 72 degrees.
winds were southeast at 10 miles an hour. Once again in Shreveport, it was 72 degrees with light rain falling at 8 p.m. The National Weather Service in Shreveport has issued a severe thunderstorm warning for north central Nacogdoches County in eastern Texas, southwestern Panola County in northeastern Texas, southeastern Rusk County in northeastern Texas, until 9:30 p.m. Central Daylight Time. At 8:32 p.m. Central Daylight Time, a severe thunderstorm was located 7 miles northwest of Troy, or 19 miles northwest of Nacogdoches, moving northeast at 10 miles per hour. Hazard, 60 miles per hour wind gusts and half-dollar size hail. Source, radar indicated. Impact, hail damage to vehicles is expected. Expect wind damage to roofs, siding, and trees. Locations impacted include Minden, Pine Hill, Cushing, Mount Enterprise, Laneville, Lawsonville, Glen Fawn, Dotson, and Chapman. Seek shelter inside a well-built structure and stay away from windows. The storm is capable of producing damaging winds and large hail. Repeating, a severe thunderstorm warning has been issued until 9:30 p.m. Central Daylight Time for the following counties in Texas, Nacogdoches, Panola, and Rusk. Severe thunderstorm watch number 467 remains in effect until 10 p.m. Central Daylight Time for the following parishes in Louisiana, Bienville, Claiborne, DeSoto, Red River, and Sabine. Remember, a severe thunderstorm watch means that conditions are favorable for the development of severe weather, including large hail and damaging winds, in and close to the watch area. While severe weather may not be imminent, persons should remain alert for rapidly changing weather conditions and listen for later statements and possible warnings. Stay tuned to NOAA Weather Radio, commercial radio and television outlets, or internet sources for the latest severe weather information. Repeating, severe thunderstorm watch number 467 remains in effect until 10 p.m. Central Daylight Time for the following parishes in Louisiana, Bienville, Claiborne, DeSoto, Red River, and Sabine. This is a special weather statement. A strong thunderstorm will impact north central Nacogdoches, southwestern Panola, and southeastern Rusk counties until 9:30 p.m. Central Daylight Time. At 8:29 p.m. Central Daylight Time, Doppler radar was tracking a strong thunderstorm 7 miles north of Troy, or 19 miles northwest of Nacogdoches, moving northeast at 10 miles per hour. Hazard, wind gusts up to 40 miles per hour and penny-size hail. Source, radar indicated. Impact, gusty winds could knock down tree limbs and blow around unsecured objects. Minor damage to outdoor objects is possible. Locations impacted include Minden, Pine Hill, Cushing, Mount Enterprise, Laneville, Dotson, Glen Fawn, and Chapman. Monitor the weather situation closely and be alert for threatening weather conditions. The storm may intensify, so be certain to monitor local radio stations and available television stations for additional information and possible warnings from the National Weather Service. Frequent cloud-to-ground lightning is occurring with this storm. Lightning can strike 10 miles away from a thunderstorm. Seek a safe shelter inside a building or vehicle. This is a special weather statement. A strong thunderstorm will impact north-central Marion, east-central Morris, and southwestern Cass counties until 9:45 p.m. Central Daylight Time. At 8:38 p.m. Central Daylight Time, Doppler radar was tracking a strong thunderstorm 5 miles east of Hughes Springs, or 24 miles west of Atlanta, moving southeast at 15 miles per hour. Hazard, wind gusts up to 40 miles per hour and half-inch size hail. Source, radar indicated. Impact, gusty winds could knock down tree limbs and blow around unsecured objects. Minor damage to outdoor objects is possible. Locations impacted include Hughes Springs, Fairview, Avinger, Lassiter, and Prout. Monitor the weather situation closely and be alert for threatening weather conditions. The storm may intensify, so be certain to monitor local radio stations and available television stations for additional information and possible warnings from the National Weather Service.
frequent cloud-to-ground lightning is occurring with this storm. Lightning can strike 10 miles away from a thunderstorm. Seek a safe shelter inside a building or vehicle. 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Be sure to follow us on Facebook. Here's a look at local weather conditions as of 8 p.m. At the top of the hour, light rain was falling in Shreveport. The temperature was 72 degrees at the regional airport. The dew point was 68, making the relative humidity 88%. Winds were south at 5 miles an hour. The pressure was 29.97 inches and falling. In Bossier City, at Barksdale Air Force Base, a thunderstorm was reported, with a temperature of 73 degrees. The dew point was 69, making the relative humidity 88%. Winds were south at 12 miles an hour. The pressure was 29.97 inches and rising. And in downtown Shreveport, skies were cloudy. The temperature was 72 degrees. And winds were southeast at 10 miles an hour. Once again in Shreveport, it was 72 degrees with light rain falling at 8 p.m. The National Weather Service in Shreveport has issued a severe thunderstorm warning for north central Nacogdoches County in eastern Texas, southwestern Panola County in northeastern Texas, southeastern Rusk County in northeastern Texas, until 9:30 p.m. Central Daylight Time. At 8:32 p.m. Central Daylight Time, a severe thunderstorm was located 7 miles northwest of Troy, or 19 miles northwest of Nacogdoches, moving northeast at 10 miles per hour. Hazard, 60 miles per hour wind gusts and half-dollar size hail. Source, radar indicated. Impact, hail damage to vehicles is expected. Expect wind damage to roofs, siding, and trees. Locations impacted include Minden, Pine Hill, Cushing, Mount Enterprise, Laneville, Lawsonville, Glen Fawn, Dotson, and Chapman. Seek shelter inside a well-built structure and stay away from windows. The storm is capable of producing damaging winds and large hail. Repeating, a severe thunderstorm warning has been issued until 9:30 p.m. Central Daylight Time for the following counties in Texas, Nacogdoches, Panola, and Rusk. Severe thunderstorm watch number 467 remains in effect until 10 p.m. Central Daylight Time for the following parishes in Louisiana, Bienville, Claiborne, DeSoto, Red River, and Sabine. Remember, a severe thunderstorm watch means that conditions are favorable for the development of severe weather, including large hail and damaging winds, in and close to the watch area. While severe weather may not be imminent, persons should remain alert for rapidly changing weather conditions and listen for later statements and possible warnings. Stay tuned to NOAA Weather Radio, commercial radio and television outlets, or internet sources for the latest severe weather information. Repeating, severe thunderstorm watch number 467 remains in effect until 10 p.m. Central Daylight Time for the following parishes in Louisiana, Bienville, Claiborne, DeSoto, Red River, and Sabine. This is a special weather statement. A strong thunderstorm will impact north central Nacogdoches, southwestern Panola, and southeastern Rusk counties until 9:30 p.m. Central Daylight Time. At 8:29 p.m. Central Daylight Time, Doppler radar was tracking a strong thunderstorm 7 miles north of Troy, or 19 miles northwest of Nacogdoches, moving northeast at 10 miles per hour. Hazard, wind gusts up to 40 miles per hour and penny-sized hail. Source, radar indicated. Impact, gusty winds could knock down tree limbs and blow around unsecured objects. Minor damage to outdoor objects is possible. Locations impacted include Minden, Pine Hill, Cushing, Mount Enterprise, Laneville, Dotson, Glen Fawn, and Chapman. Monitor the weather situation closely and be alert for threatening weather conditions. The storm may intensify, so be certain to monitor local radio stations and available television stations for additional information and possible warnings from the National Weather Service. Frequent cloud-to-ground.
sound lightning is occurring with this storm. Lightning can strike 10 miles away from a thunderstorm. Seek a safe shelter inside a building or vehicle. This is a special weather statement. A strong thunderstorm will impact north-central Marion, east-central Morris, and southwestern Cass counties until 9:45 p.m. Central Daylight Time. At 8:38 p.m. Central Daylight Time, Doppler radar was tracking a strong thunderstorm 5 miles east of Hughes Springs, or 24 miles west of Atlanta, moving southeast at 15 miles per hour. Hazard, wind gusts up to 40 miles per hour and half-inch size hail. Source, radar indicated. Impact, gusty winds could knock down tree limbs and blow around unsecured objects. Minor damage to outdoor objects is possible. Locations impacted include Hughes Springs, Fairview, Avinger, Lassiter, and Prout. Monitor the weather situation closely and be alert for threatening weather conditions. The storm may intensify, so be certain to monitor local radio stations and available television stations for additional information and possible warnings from the National Weather Service. Frequent cloud-to-ground lightning is occurring with this storm. Lightning can strike 10 miles away from a thunderstorm. Seek a safe shelter inside a building or vehicle. 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Be sure to follow us on Facebook. Here's a look at local weather conditions as of 8 p.m. At the top of the hour, light rain was falling in Shreveport. The temperature was 72 degrees at the regional airport. The dew point was 68, making the relative humidity 88%. Winds were south at 5 miles an hour. The pressure was 29.97 inches and falling. In Bossier City, at Barksdale Air Force Base, a thunderstorm was reported with a temperature of 73 degrees. The dew point was 69, making the relative humidity 88%. Winds were south at 12 miles an hour. The pressure was 29.97 inches and rising. And in downtown Shreveport, skies were cloudy. The temperature was 72 degrees. And winds were southeast at 10 miles an hour. Once again in Shreveport, it was 72 degrees with light rain falling at 8 p.m. The National Weather Service in Shreveport has issued a severe thunderstorm warning for north-central Nacogdoches County in eastern Texas, southwestern Panola County in northeastern Texas, southeastern Rusk County in northeastern Texas, until 9:30 p.m. Central Daylight Time. At 8:32 p.m. Central Daylight Time, a severe thunderstorm was located 7 miles northwest of Troy, or 19 miles northwest of Nacogdoches, moving northeast at 10 miles per hour. Hazard, 60 miles per hour wind gusts and half-dollar size hail. Source, radar indicated. Impact, hail damage to vehicles is expected. Expect wind damage to roofs, siding, and trees. Locations impacted include Minden, Pine Hill, Cushing, Mount Enterprise, Laneville, Lawsonville, Glen Fawn, Dodson, and Chapman. Seek shelter inside a well-built structure and stay away from windows. The storm is capable of producing damaging winds and large hail. Repeating, a severe thunderstorm warning has been issued until 9:30 p.m. Central Daylight Time for the following counties in Texas, Nacogdoches, Panola, and Rusk. Severe thunderstorm watch number 467 remains in effect until 10 p.m. Central Daylight Time for the following parishes in Louisiana, Bienville, Claiborne, DeSoto, Red River, and Sabine. Remember, a severe thunderstorm watch means that conditions are favorable for the development of severe weather, including large hail and damaging winds, in and close to the watch area. While severe weather may not be imminent, persons should remain alert for rapidly changing weather conditions and listen for later statements and possible warnings. Stay tuned to NOAA Weather Radio, commercial radio and television outlets, or internet sources for the latest severe weather information.
Repeating, severe thunderstorm watch number 467 remains in effect until 10 p.m. Central Daylight Time for the following parishes in Louisiana: Bienville, Claiborne, DeSoto, Red River, and Sabine. This is a special weather statement. A strong thunderstorm will impact north-central Nacogdoches, southwestern Panola, and southeastern Rusk counties until 9:30 p.m. Central Daylight Time. At 8:29 p.m. Central Daylight Time, Doppler radar was tracking a strong thunderstorm 7 miles north of Troy, or 19 miles northwest of Nacogdoches, moving northeast at 10 miles per hour. Hazard, wind gusts up to 40 miles per hour and penny-size hail. Source, radar indicated. Impact, gusty winds could knock down tree limbs and blow around unsecured objects. Minor damage to outdoor objects is possible. Locations impacted include Minden, Pine Hill, Cushing, Mount Enterprise, Laneville, Dotson, Glenfawn, and Chapman. Monitor the weather situation closely and be alert for threatening weather conditions. The storm may intensify, so be certain to monitor local radio stations and available television stations for additional information and possible warnings from the National Weather Service. Frequent cloud-to-ground lightning is occurring with this storm. Lightning can strike 10 miles away from a thunderstorm. Seek a safe shelter inside a building or vehicle. This is a special weather statement. A strong thunderstorm will impact north-central Marion, east-central Morris, and southwestern Cass counties until 9:45 p.m. Central. Severe thunderstorm warning remains in effect until 9:30 p.m. Central Daylight Time for southwestern Panola and southeastern Rusk counties. At 9:01 p.m. Central Daylight Time, a severe thunderstorm was located 6 miles south of Minden, or 16 miles south of Henderson, moving northeast at 15 miles per hour. Hazard, 60 miles per hour wind gusts and quarter-size hail. Source, radar indicated. Impact, hail damage to vehicles is expected. Expect wind damage to roofs, siding, and trees. Locations impacted include Minden, Mount Enterprise, Lawsonville, Dotson, and Langville. Seek shelter inside a well-built structure and stay away from windows. The storm is capable of producing damaging winds and large hail. Repeating, a severe thunderstorm warning remains in effect until 9:30 p.m. Central Daylight Time for the following counties in Texas, Panola, and Rusk. This is a special weather statement. A strong thunderstorm will impact north-central Marion, east-central Morris, and southwestern Cass counties until 9:45 p.m. Central Daylight Time. At 8:38 p.m. Central Daylight Time, Doppler radar was tracking a strong thunderstorm 5 miles east of Hughes Springs, or 24 miles west of Atlanta, moving southeast at 15 miles per hour. Hazard, wind gusts up to 40 miles per hour and half-inch size hail. Source, radar indicated. Impact, gusty winds could knock down tree limbs and blow around unsecured objects. Minor damage to outdoor objects is possible. Locations impacted include Hughes Springs, Fairview, Avinger, Lassiter, and Prute. Monitor the weather situation closely and be alert for threatening weather conditions. The storm may intensify, so be certain to monitor local radio stations and available television stations for additional information and possible warnings from the National Weather Service. Frequent cloud-to-ground lightning is occurring with this storm. Lightning can strike 10 miles away from a thunderstorm. Seek a safe shelter inside a building or vehicle. 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Be sure to follow us on Facebook. Here's a look at local weather conditions as of 8 p.m. At the top of the hour, light rain was falling in Shreveport. The temperature was 72 degrees at the regional airport. The dew point was 68, making the relative humidity 88%. Winds were south at 5 miles an hour. The pressure was 29.97 inches and falling. In Bossier City, at Barksdale Air Force Base, a thunderstorm was reported,
with a temperature of 73 degrees. The dew point was 69, making the relative humidity 88%. Winds were south at 12 miles an hour. The pressure was 29.97 inches and rising. And in downtown Shreveport, skies were cloudy. The temperature was 72 degrees. And winds were southeast at 10 miles an hour. Once again in Shreveport, it was 72 degrees with light rain falling at 8 p.m. Severe thunderstorm warning remains in effect until 9:30 p.m. Central Daylight Time for southwestern Panola and southeastern Rusk counties. At 9:01 p.m. Central Daylight Time, a severe thunderstorm was located 6 miles south of Minden, or 16 miles south of Henderson, moving northeast at 15 miles per hour. Hazard, 60 miles per hour wind gusts and quarter-size hail. Source, radar indicated. Impact, hail damage to vehicles is expected. Expect wind damage to roofs, siding, and trees. Locations impacted include Minden, Mount Enterprise, Lawsonville, Dotson, and Langville. Seek shelter inside a well-built structure and stay away from windows. The storm is capable of producing damaging winds and large hail. Repeating, a severe thunderstorm warning remains in effect until 9:30 p.m. Central Daylight Time for the following counties, in Texas, Panola and Rusk. Severe thunderstorm watch number 467 remains in effect until 10 p.m. Central Daylight Time for the following parishes, in Louisiana, Bienville, Claiborne, DeSoto, Red River and Sabine. Remember, a severe thunderstorm watch means that conditions are favorable for the development of severe weather, including large hail and damaging winds, in and close to the watch area. While severe weather may not be imminent, persons should remain alert for rapidly changing weather conditions and listen for later statements and possible warnings. Stay tuned to NOAA Weather Radio, commercial radio and television outlets, or internet sources for the latest severe weather information. Repeating, severe thunderstorm watch number 467 remains in effect until 10 p.m. Central Daylight Time for the following parishes, in Louisiana, Bienville, Claiborne, DeSoto, Red River and Sabine. This is a special weather statement. A strong thunderstorm will impact north-central Nacogdoches, southwestern Panola and southeastern Rusk counties until 9:30 p.m. Central Daylight Time. At 8:29 p.m. Central Daylight Time, Doppler radar was tracking a strong thunderstorm 7 miles north of Troy, or 19 miles northwest of Nacogdoches, moving northeast at 10 miles per hour. Hazard, wind gusts up to 40 miles per hour and penny-size hail. Source, radar indicated. Impact, gusty winds could knock down tree limbs and blow around unsecured objects. Minor damage to outdoor objects is possible. Locations impacted include Minden, Pine Hill, Cushing, Mount Enterprise, Laneville, Dotson, Glenfawn and Chapman. Monitor the weather situation closely and be alert for threatening weather conditions. The storm may intensify, so be certain to monitor local radio stations and available television stations for additional information and possible warnings from the National Weather Service. Frequent cloud-to-ground lightning is occurring with this storm. Lightning can strike 10 miles away from a thunderstorm. Seek a safe shelter inside a building or vehicle. This is a special weather statement. A strong thunderstorm will impact north-central Marion, east-central Morris, and southwestern Cass counties until 9:45 p.m. Central Daylight Time. At 8:38 p.m. Central Daylight Time, Doppler radar was tracking a strong thunderstorm 5 miles east of Hughes Springs, or 24 miles west of Atlanta, moving southeast at 15 miles per hour. Hazard, wind gusts up to 40 miles per hour and half-inch size hail. Source, radar indicated. Impact, gusty winds could knock down tree limbs and blow around unsecured objects. Minor damage to outdoor objects is possible. Locations impacted include Hughes Springs, Fairview, Avinger, Lassiter and Prout. Monitor the weather situation closely and be alert for threatening weather conditions.
The storm may intensify, so be certain to monitor local radio stations and available television stations for additional information and possible warnings from the National Weather Service. Frequent cloud-to-ground lightning is occurring with this storm. Lightning can strike 10 miles away from a thunderstorm. Seek a safe shelter inside a building or vehicle. 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Be sure to follow us on Facebook. Here's a look at local weather conditions as of 8 p.m. At the top of the hour, light rain was falling in Shreveport. The temperature was 72 degrees at the regional airport. The dew point was 68, making the relative humidity 88%. Winds were south at 5 miles an hour. The pressure was 29.97 inches and falling. In Bossier City, at Barksdale Air Force Base, a thunderstorm was reported, with a temperature of 73 degrees. The dew point was 69, making the relative humidity 88%. Winds were south at 12 miles an hour. The pressure was 29.97 inches and rising. And in downtown Shreveport, skies were cloudy. The temperature was 72 degrees. And winds were southeast at 10 miles an hour. Once again in Shreveport, it was 72 degrees with light rain falling at 8 p.m. Severe thunderstorm warning remains in effect until 9:30 p.m. Central Daylight Time for southwestern Panola and southeastern Rusk counties. At 9:01 p.m. Central Daylight Time, a severe thunderstorm was located 6 miles south of Minden, or 16 miles south of Henderson, moving northeast at 15 miles per hour. Hazard, 60 miles per hour wind gusts and quarter-size hail. Source, radar indicated. Impact, hail damage to vehicles is expected. Expect wind damage to roofs, siding, and trees. Locations impacted include Minden, Mount Enterprise, Lawsonville, Dotson, and Langville. Seek shelter inside a well-built structure and stay away from windows. The storm is capable of producing damaging winds and large hail. Repeating, a severe thunderstorm warning remains in effect until 9:30 p.m. Central Daylight Time for the following counties, in Texas, Panola and Rusk. Severe thunderstorm watch number 467 remains in effect until 10 p.m. Central Daylight Time for the following parishes, in Louisiana, Bienville, Claiborne, DeSoto, Red River and Sabine. Remember, a severe thunderstorm watch means that conditions are favorable for the development of severe weather, including large hail and damaging winds, in and close to the watch area. While severe weather may not be imminent, persons should remain alert for rapidly changing weather conditions and listen for later statements and possible warnings. Stay tuned to NOAA Weather Radio, commercial radio and television outlets, or internet sources for the latest severe weather information. Repeating, severe thunderstorm watch number 467 remains in effect until 10 p.m. Central Daylight Time for the following parishes, in Louisiana, Bienville, Claiborne, DeSoto, Red River and Sabine. This is a special weather statement. A strong thunderstorm will impact north-central Nacogdoches, southwestern Panola and southeastern Rusk counties until 9:30 p.m. Central Daylight Time. At 8:29 p.m. Central Daylight Time, Doppler radar was tracking a strong thunderstorm 7 miles north of Troy, or 19 miles northwest of Nacogdoches, moving northeast at 10 miles per hour. Hazard, wind gusts up to 40 miles per hour and penny-size hail. Source, radar indicated. Impact, gusty winds could knock down tree limbs and blow around unsecured objects. Minor damage to outdoor objects is possible. Locations impacted include Minden, Pine Hill, Cushing, Mount Enterprise, Laneville, Dotson, Glenfawn and Chapman. Monitor the weather situation closely and be alert for threatening weather conditions. The storm may intensify, so be certain to monitor local radio stations and available television stations for additional information and possible warnings from the National Weather Service. Frequent cloud-to-ground lightning is occurring with this storm.
lightning can strike 10 miles away from a thunderstorm. Seek a safe shelter inside a building or vehicle. This is a special weather statement. A strong thunderstorm.

to outdoor objects is possible. Locations impacted include Hughes Springs, Fairview, Avinger, Lassiter, and Crute. Monitor the weather situation closely and be alert for threatening weather conditions. The storm may intensify, so be certain to monitor local radio stations and available television stations for additional information and possible warnings from the National Weather Service. Frequent cloud-to-ground lightning is occurring with this storm. Lightning can strike 10 miles away from a thunderstorm. Seek a safe shelter inside a building or vehicle. 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Be sure to follow us on Facebook. Here's a look at local weather conditions as of 9 p.m. At the top of the hour, skies were cloudy in Shreveport. The temperature was 70 degrees at the regional airport. The dew point was 68, making the relative humidity 94%. Winds were southwest at 7 miles an hour. The pressure was 29.97 inches and steady. In Bossier City, at Barksdale Air Force Base, skies were cloudy, with a temperature of 74 degrees. The dew point was 69, making the relative humidity 85%. Winds were southwest at 5 miles an hour. The pressure was 29.95 inches and falling. And in downtown Shreveport, skies were cloudy. The temperature was 72 degrees. And winds were southwest at 6 miles an hour. Once again in Shreveport, it was 70 degrees with cloudy skies at 9 p.m. Severe thunderstorm warning remains in effect until 9:30 p.m. Central Daylight Time for southwestern Panola and southeastern Rusk counties. At 9:01 p.m. Central Daylight Time, a severe thunderstorm was located 6 miles south of Minden, or 16 miles south of Henderson, moving northeast at 15 miles per hour. Hazard, 60 miles per hour wind gusts and quarter-size hail. Source, radar indicated. Impact, hail damage to vehicles is expected. Expect wind damage to roofs, siding, and trees. Locations impacted include Minden, Mount Enterprise, Lawsonville, Dotson, and Langville. Seek shelter inside a well-built structure and stay away from windows. The storm is capable of producing damaging winds and large hail. Repeating, a severe thunderstorm warning remains in effect until 9:30 p.m. Central Daylight Time for the following counties, in Texas, Panola, and Rusk. Severe thunderstorm watch number 467 remains in effect until 10 p.m. Central Daylight Time for the following parishes, in Louisiana, Bienville, Claiborne, DeSoto, Red River, and Sabine. Remember, a severe thunderstorm watch means that conditions are favorable for the development of severe weather, including large hail and damaging winds, in and close to the watch area. While severe weather may not be imminent, persons should remain alert for rapidly changing weather conditions and listen for later statements and possible warnings. Stay tuned to NOAA Weather Radio, commercial radio and television outlets, or internet sources for the latest severe weather information. Repeating, severe thunderstorm watch number 467 remains in effect until 10 p.m. Central Daylight Time for the following parishes, in Louisiana, Bienville, Claiborne, DeSoto, Red River, and Sabine. This is a special weather statement. A strong thunderstorm will impact north-central Nacogdoches, southwestern Panola, and southeastern Rusk counties until 9:30 p.m. Central Daylight Time. At 8:29 p.m. Central Daylight Time, Doppler radar was tracking a strong thunderstorm 7 miles north of Troy, or 19 miles northwest of Nacogdoches, moving northeast at 10 miles per hour. Hazard, wind gusts up to 40 miles per hour and penny-size hail. Source, radar indicated. Impact, gusty winds could knock down tree limbs and blow around unsecured objects. Minor damage to outdoor objects is possible. Locations impacted include Minden, Pine Hill, Cushing, Mount Enterprise, Laneville, Dotson, Glenfawn, and Chapman. Monitor the weather situation closely and be alert for threatening weather conditions. The storm

intensify, so be certain to monitor local radio stations and available television stations for additional information and possible warnings from the National Weather Service. Frequent cloud-to-ground lightning is occurring with this storm. Lightning can strike 10 miles away from a thunderstorm. Seek a safe shelter inside a building or vehicle. This is a special weather statement. A strong thunderstorm will impact north-central Marion, east-central Morris, and southwestern Cass counties until 9:45 p.m. Central Daylight Time. At 8:38 p.m. Central Daylight Time, Doppler radar was tracking a strong thunderstorm 5 miles east of Hughes Springs, or 24 miles west of Atlanta, moving southeast at 15 miles per hour. Hazard, wind gusts up to 40 miles per hour and half-inch size hail. Source, radar indicated. Impact, gusty winds could knock down tree limbs and blow around unsecured objects. Minor damage to outdoor objects is possible. Locations impacted include Hughes Springs, Fairview, Avinger, Lassiter, and Prute. Monitor the weather situation closely and be alert for threatening weather conditions. The storm may intensify, so be certain to monitor local radio stations and available television stations for additional information and possible warnings from the National Weather Service. Frequent cloud-to-ground lightning is occurring with this storm. Lightning can strike 10 miles away from a thunderstorm. Seek a safe shelter inside a building or vehicle. 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Be sure to follow us on Facebook. Here's a look at local weather conditions as of 9 p.m. At the top of the hour, skies were cloudy in Shreveport. The temperature was 70 degrees at the regional airport. The dew point was 68, making the relative humidity 94%. Winds were southwest at 7 miles an hour. The pressure was 29.97 inches and steady. In Bossier City, at Barksdale Air Force Base, skies were cloudy, with a temperature of 74 degrees. The dew point was 69, making the relative humidity 85%. Winds were southwest at 5 miles an hour. The pressure was 29.95 inches and falling. And in downtown Shreveport, skies were cloudy. The temperature was 72 degrees. And winds were southwest at 6 miles an hour. Once again in Shreveport, it was 70 degrees with cloudy skies at 9 p.m. Severe thunderstorm warning remains in effect until 9:30 p.m. Central Daylight Time for southwestern Panola and southeastern Rusk counties. At 9:01 p.m. Central Daylight Time, a severe thunderstorm was located 6 miles south of Minden, or 16 miles south of Henderson, moving northeast at 15 miles per hour. Hazard, 60 miles per hour wind gusts and quarter-size hail. Source, radar indicated. Impact, hail damage to vehicles is expected. Expect wind damage to roofs, siding, and trees. Locations impacted include Minden, Mount Enterprise, Lawsonville, Dotson, and Langville. Seek shelter inside a well-built structure and stay away from windows. The storm is capable of producing damaging winds and large hail. Repeating, a severe thunderstorm warning remains in effect until 9:30 p.m. Central Daylight Time for the following counties, in Texas, Panola and Rusk. Severe thunderstorm watch number 467 remains in effect until 10 p.m. Central Daylight Time for the following parishes, in Louisiana, Bienville, Claiborne, DeSoto, Red River and Sabine. Remember, a severe thunderstorm watch means that conditions are favorable for the development of severe weather, including large hail and damaging winds, in and close to the watch area. While severe weather may not be imminent, persons should remain alert for rapidly changing weather conditions and listen for later statements and possible warnings. Stay tuned to NOAA Weather Radio, commercial radio and television outlets, or internet sources for the latest severe weather information. Repeating, severe thunderstorm watch number 467 remains in effect until 10 p.m. Central Daylight Time for the following parishes, in Louisiana, Bienville,
Claiborne, DeSoto, Red River, and Sabine. This is a special weather statement. A strong thunderstorm will impact north-central Nacogdoches, southwestern Panola, and southeastern Rusk counties until 9:30 p.m. Central Daylight Time. At 8:29 p.m. Central Daylight Time, Doppler radar was tracking a strong thunderstorm 7 miles north of Troik, or 19 miles northwest of Nacogdoches, moving northeast at 10 miles per hour. Hazard, wind gusts up to 40 miles per hour and penny-sized hail. Source, radar indicated. Impact, gusty winds could knock down tree limbs and blow around unsecured objects. Minor damage to outdoor objects is possible. Locations impacted include Minden, Pine Hill, Cushing, Mount Enterprise, Laneville, Dotson, Glenfawn, and Chapman. Monitor the weather situation closely and be alert for threatening weather conditions. The storm may intensify, so be certain to monitor local radio stations and available television stations for additional information and possible warnings from the National Weather Service. Frequent cloud-to-ground lightning is occurring with this storm. Lightning can strike 10 miles away from a thunderstorm. Seek a safe shelter inside a building or vehicle. This is a special weather statement. A strong thunderstorm will impact north-central Marion, east-central Morris, and southwestern Cass counties until 9:45 p.m. Central Daylight Time. At 8:38 p.m. Central Daylight Time, Doppler radar was tracking a strong thunderstorm 5 miles east of Hughes Springs, or 24 miles west of Atlanta, moving southeast at 15 miles per hour. Hazard, wind gusts up to 40 miles per hour and half-inch size hail. Source, radar indicated. Impact, gusty winds could knock down tree limbs and blow around unsecured objects. Minor damage to outdoor objects is possible. Locations impacted include Hughes Springs, Fairview, Avinger, Lassiter, and Prout. Monitor the weather situation closely and be alert for threatening weather conditions. The storm may intensify, so be certain to monitor local radio stations and available television stations for additional information and possible warnings from the National Weather Service. Frequent cloud-to-ground lightning is occurring with this storm. Lightning can strike 10 miles away from a thunderstorm. Seek a safe shelter inside a building or vehicle. 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Be sure to follow us on Facebook. Here's a look at local weather conditions as of 9 p.m. At the top of the hour, skies were cloudy in Shreveport. The temperature was 70 degrees at the regional airport. The dew point was 68, making the relative humidity 94%. Winds were southwest at 7 miles an hour. The pressure was 29.97 inches and steady. In Bossier City, at Barksdale Air Force Base, skies were cloudy, with a temperature of 74 degrees. The dew point was 69, making the relative humidity 85%. Winds were southwest at 5 miles an hour. The pressure was 29.95 inches and falling. And in downtown Shreveport, skies were cloudy. The temperature was 72 degrees. And winds were southwest at 6 miles an hour. Once again in Shreveport, it was 70 degrees with cloudy skies at 9 p.m. Severe thunderstorm watch number 467 remains in effect until 10 p.m. Central Daylight Time for the following parishes in Louisiana: Bienville, Claiborne, DeSoto, Red River, and Sabine. Remember, a severe thunderstorm watch means that conditions are favorable for the development of severe weather, including large hail and damaging winds, in and close to the watch area. While severe weather may not be imminent, persons should remain alert for rapidly changing weather conditions and listen for later statements and possible warnings. Stay tuned to NOAA Weather Radio, commercial radio and television outlets, or internet sources for the latest severe weather information. Repeating, severe thunderstorm watch number 467 remains in effect until 10 p.m. Central Daylight Time for the following parishes in Louisiana: Bienville, Claiborne,
DeSoto, Red River, and Sabine. This is a special weather statement. A strong thunderstorm will impact north-central Marion, east-central Morris, and southwestern Cass counties until 9:45 p.m. Central Daylight Time. At 8:38 p.m. Central Daylight Time, Doppler radar was tracking a strong thunderstorm 5 miles east of Hughes Springs, or 24 miles west of Atlanta, moving southeast at 15 miles per hour. Hazard, wind gusts up to 40 miles per hour and half-inch size hail. Source, radar indicated. Impact, gusty winds could knock down tree limbs and blow around unsecured objects. Minor damage to outdoor objects is possible. Locations impacted include Hughes Springs, Fairview, Avinger, Lassiter, and Crute. Monitor the weather situation closely and be alert for threatening weather conditions. The storm may intensify, so be certain to monitor local radio stations and available television stations for additional information and possible warnings from the National Weather Service. Frequent cloud-to-ground lightning is occurring with this storm. Lightning can strike 10. Severe thunderstorm watch number 467 has been canceled for the following parishes in Louisiana: Bienville, Claiborne, DeSoto, Red River, and Sabine. Repeating, the severe thunderstorm watch number 467 has been canceled for the following parishes in Louisiana: Bienville, Claiborne, DeSoto, Red River, and Sabine. This is a special weather statement. A strong thunderstorm will impact north-central Marion, east-central Morris, and southwestern Cass counties until 9:45 p.m. Central Daylight Time. At 8:38 p.m. Central Daylight Time, Doppler radar was tracking a strong thunderstorm 5 miles east of Hughes Springs, or 24 miles west of Atlanta, moving southeast at 15 miles per hour. Hazard, wind gusts up to 40 miles per hour and half-inch size hail. Source, radar indicated. Impact, gusty winds could knock down tree limbs. Gusty winds could knock down tree limbs and blow around unsecured objects. Minor damage to outdoor objects is possible. Locations impacted include Hughes Springs, Fairview, Avinger, Lassiter, and Crute. Monitor the weather situation closely and be alert for threatening weather conditions. The storm may intensify, so be certain to monitor local radio stations and available television stations for additional information and possible warnings from the National Weather Service. Frequent cloud-to-ground lightning is occurring with this storm. Lightning can strike 10 miles away from a thunderstorm. Seek a safe shelter inside a building or vehicle. 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Be sure to follow us on Facebook. Here's a look at local weather conditions as of 9 p.m. At the top of the hour, skies were cloudy in Shreveport. The temperature was 70 degrees at the regional airport. The dew point was 68, making the relative humidity 94%. Winds were southwest at 7 miles an hour. The pressure was 29.97 inches and steady. In Bossier City, at Barksdale Air Force Base, skies were cloudy, with a temperature of 74 degrees. The dew point was 69, making the relative humidity 85%. Winds were southwest at 5 miles an hour. The pressure was 29.95 inches and falling. And in downtown Shreveport, skies were cloudy. The temperature was 72 degrees. And winds were southwest at 6 miles an hour. Once again in Shreveport, it was 70 degrees with cloudy skies at 9 p.m. Around the local area at 9 p.m., in Texarkana, partly cloudy and 78. Wind south at 6 miles an hour. El Dorado, cloudy and 75. Wind west at 3 miles an hour. Monroe, cloudy and 79. Wind southwest at 10 miles an hour. Nacogdoches, cloudy and 70. Wind calm. Marshall, mostly cloudy and 71. Wind variable at 3 miles an hour. And at Longview, mostly cloudy and 76 degrees. Wind southeast at 13.

miles an hour, gusting to 23 miles an hour. Elsewhere across the four-state area, over at Dallas, mostly cloudy and 92. Oklahoma City, partly cloudy and 84. Little Rock, mostly cloudy and 71. Jackson, Mississippi, partly cloudy and 81. Baton Rouge, clear and 83. And at Houston, partly cloudy and 85 degrees. For the most current information, check us out on the web at www.weather.gov/SHP. Now let's check on your local forecast. Rest of tonight, mostly cloudy with a chance of showers. A chance of thunderstorms late this evening, then a slight chance of thunderstorms. Lows in the lower 70s. Light and variable winds. Chance of rain 50%. Tuesday, mostly cloudy with a chance of showers. A slight chance of thunderstorms in the morning, then a chance of thunderstorms in the afternoon. Highs in the lower 90s. Southwest winds around 5 miles per hour. Chance of rain 40%. Tuesday night, partly cloudy with a slight chance of showers and thunderstorms. Humid with lows in the lower 70s. South winds around 5 miles per hour in the evening, becoming light and variable. Chance of rain 20%. Wednesday, partly cloudy with a slight chance of thunderstorms. A chance of showers, mainly in the morning. Humid with highs in the lower 90s. Southwest winds around 5 miles per hour. Chance of rain 40%. Wednesday night, partly cloudy. A slight chance of showers and thunderstorms in the evening. Lows in the mid-70s. South winds around 5 miles per hour. Chance of rain 20%. Thursday, mostly sunny. Highs in the mid-90s. Thursday night, clear. Lows in the mid-70s. Friday, mostly sunny. Highs in the mid-90s. Friday night, mostly clear. Lows in the mid-70s. Saturday, partly cloudy. Highs in the mid-90s. Saturday night, partly cloudy. Lows in the mid-70s. Sunday, partly cloudy with a slight chance of showers. A slight chance of thunderstorms in the afternoon. Highs in the lower 90s. Chance of rain 20%. Sunday night, partly cloudy. Lows in the mid-70s. Monday, partly cloudy. A slight chance of showers and thunderstorms in the morning, then a chance of showers and thunderstorms in the afternoon. Highs in the lower 90s. Chance of rain 30%. Severe thunderstorm watch number 467 has been canceled for the following parishes in Louisiana: Bienville, Claiborne, DeSoto, Red River, and Sabine. Repeating, the severe thunderstorm watch number 467 has been canceled for the following parishes in Louisiana: Bienville, Claiborne, DeSoto, Red River, and Sabine. This is a special weather statement. A strong thunderstorm will impact north-central Marion, east-central Morris, and southwestern Cass counties until 9:45 p.m. Central Daylight Time. At 8:38 p.m. Central Daylight Time, Doppler radar was tracking a strong thunderstorm 5 miles east of Hughes Springs, or 24 miles west of Atlanta, moving southeast at 15 miles per hour. Hazard: wind gusts up to 40 miles per hour and half-inch size hail. Source: radar indicated. Impact: gusty winds could knock down tree limbs and blow around unsecured objects. Minor damage to outdoor objects is possible. Locations impacted include Hughes Springs, Fairview, Avinger, Lassiter, and Prute. Monitor the weather situation closely and be alert for threatening weather conditions. The storm may intensify, so be certain to monitor local radio stations and available television stations for additional information and possible warnings from the National Weather Service. Frequent cloud-to-ground lightning is occurring with this storm. Lightning can strike 10 miles away from a thunderstorm. Seek a safe shelter inside a building or vehicle. 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
broadcasting in Shreveport on 162.4 megahertz. Be sure to follow us on Facebook. Here's a look at local weather conditions as of 9 p.m. At the top of the hour, skies were cloudy in Shreveport. The temperature was 70 degrees at the regional airport. The dew point was 68, making the relative humidity 94%. Winds were southwest at 7 miles an hour. The pressure was 29.97 inches and steady. In Bossier City, at Barksdale Air Force Base, skies were cloudy, with a temperature of 74 degrees. The dew point was 69, making the relative humidity 85%. Winds were southwest at 5 miles an hour. The pressure was 29.95 inches and falling. And in downtown Shreveport, skies were cloudy. The temperature was 72 degrees. And winds were southwest at 6 miles an hour. Once again in Shreveport, it was 70 degrees with cloudy skies at 9 p.m. This is your NOAA Weather Radio, station WXJ97, operating on a frequency of 162.400 megahertz, providing the latest weather information on a 24-hour basis. Broadcasts originate from the National Weather Service office in Shreveport, Louisiana. 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This is a special weather statement. A strong thunderstorm will impact north-central Marion, east-central Morris, and southwestern Cass counties until 9:45 p.m. Central Daylight Time. At 8:38 p.m. Central Daylight Time, Doppler radar was tracking a strong thunderstorm 5 miles east of Hughes Springs, or 24 miles west of Atlanta, moving southeast at 15 miles per hour. Hazard, wind gusts up to 40 miles per hour and half-inch size hail. Source, radar indicated. Impact, gusty winds could knock down tree limbs and blow around unsecured objects. Minor damage to outdoor objects is possible. Locations impacted include Hughes Springs, Fairview, Avinger, Lassiter, and Crute. Monitor the weather situation closely and be alert for threatening weather conditions. The storm may intensify, so be certain to monitor local radio stations and available television stations for additional information and possible warnings from the National Weather Service. Frequent cloud-to-ground lightning is occurring with this storm. Lightning can strike 10 miles away from a thunderstorm. Seek a safe shelter inside a building or vehicle. 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Be sure to follow us on Facebook. Here's a look at local weather conditions as of 9 p.m. At the top of the hour, skies were cloudy in Shreveport. The temperature was 70 degrees at the regional airport. The dew point was 68, making the relative humidity 94%. Winds were southwest at 7 miles an hour. The pressure was 29.97 inches and steady. In Bossier City, at Barksdale Air Force Base, skies were cloudy, with a temperature of 74 degrees. The dew point was 69, making the relative humidity 85%. Winds were southwest at 5 miles an hour. The pressure was 29.95 inches and falling. And in downtown Shreveport, skies were cloudy. The temperature was 72 degrees. And winds were southwest at 6 miles an hour. Once again in Shreveport, it was 70 degrees with cloudy skies at 9 p.m. Around the local area at 9 p.m., in Texarkana, partly cloudy and 78. Wind south at 6 miles an hour. El Dorado, cloudy and 75. Wind west at 3 miles an hour. Monroe, cloudy and 79. Wind southwest at 10 miles an hour. Nacogdoches, cloudy and 70. Wind calm. Marshall, mostly cloudy and 71. Wind variable at 3 miles an hour. And at Longview, mostly cloudy and 76 degrees.
Wind southeast at 13 miles an hour, gusting to 23 miles an hour. Elsewhere across the four-state area, over at Dallas, mostly cloudy and 92. Oklahoma City, partly cloudy and 84. Little Rock, mostly cloudy and 71. Jackson, Mississippi, partly cloudy and 81. Baton Rouge, clear and 83. And at Houston, partly cloudy and 85 degrees. For the most current information, check us out on the web at www.weather.gov/SHP. The Shreveport Climate Summary for this evening, as of 5 p.m., July 6, 2026. Today's high temperature was 95 degrees. The normal high is 93. The record high is 104 degrees, which was set in 1939. Today's low temperature was 74 degrees. The normal low is 73. The record low is 59 degrees, which was set in 1972. 0.10 inches of precipitation fell today, which brings the monthly total to 0.32 inches. This is 0.54 inches below the normal amount of 0.86 inches for July. The total precipitation for the year now stands at 23.95 inches, which is 4.94 inches below normal. Sunset tonight is at 8:26 p.m. Sunrise tomorrow is at 6:15 a.m. Now let's check on your local forecast. Rest of tonight, mostly cloudy with a chance of showers. A chance of thunderstorms late this evening, then a slight chance of thunderstorms. Lows in the lower 70s. Light and variable winds. Chance of rain 50%. Tuesday, mostly cloudy with a chance of showers. A slight chance of thunderstorms in the morning, then a chance of thunderstorms in the afternoon. Highs in the lower 90s. Southwest winds around 5 miles per hour. Chance of rain 40%. Tuesday night, partly cloudy with a slight chance of showers and thunderstorms. Humid with lows in the lower 70s. South winds around 5 miles per hour in the evening, becoming light and variable. Chance of rain 20%. Wednesday, partly cloudy with a slight chance of thunderstorms. A chance of showers, mainly in the morning. Humid with highs in the lower 90s. Southwest winds around 5 miles per hour. Chance of rain 40%. Wednesday night, partly cloudy. A slight chance of showers and thunderstorms in the evening. Lows in the mid-70s. South winds around 5 miles per hour. Chance of rain 20%. Thursday, mostly sunny. Highs in the mid-90s. Thursday night, clear. Lows in the mid-70s. Friday, mostly sunny. Highs in the mid-90s. Friday night, mostly clear. Lows in the mid-70s. Saturday, partly cloudy. Highs in the mid-90s. Saturday night, partly cloudy. Lows in the mid-70s. Sunday, partly cloudy with a slight chance of showers. A slight chance of thunderstorms in the afternoon. Highs in the lower 90s. Chance of rain 20%. Sunday night, partly cloudy. Lows in the mid-70s. Monday, partly cloudy. A slight chance of showers and thunderstorms in the morning, then a chance of showers and thunderstorms in the afternoon. Highs in the lower 90s. Chance of rain 30%. Here is your area's open water boating forecast. Wind gusts may be higher. Rest of tonight, chance of showers and thunderstorms during the mid and late evening, then a chance of showers and slight chance of thunderstorms after midnight. Mostly cloudy. Lows in the lower 70s. Southwest winds 5 to 10 miles per hour. Chance of precipitation 50%. Tuesday, chance of showers and slight chance of thunderstorms in the morning, then a chance of showers and thunderstorms in the afternoon. Mostly cloudy. Highs in the lower 90s. Southwest winds 5 to 10 miles per hour. Chance of precipitation 40%. Tuesday night,
slight chance of showers and thunderstorms through the early morning, then a chance of showers and slight chance of thunderstorms after midnight. Partly cloudy. Lows in the lower 70s. South winds 5 to 10 miles per hour. Chance of precipitation 30%. Wednesday, chance of showers and slight chance of thunderstorms in the morning, then a slight chance of showers and thunderstorms in the afternoon. Partly cloudy. Highs in the lower 90s. Southwest winds 5 to 10 miles per hour. Chance of precipitation 30%. Wednesday night, slight chance of showers and thunderstorms in the early evening, then a slight chance of showers during the mid and late evening. Partly cloudy. Lows in the mid-70s. South winds 10 to 15 miles per hour. Chance of precipitation 20%. Thursday, mostly sunny. Highs in the mid-90s. Thursday night, clear. Lows in the mid-70s. Friday, mostly sunny. Highs in the mid-90s. Friday night, mostly clear. Lows in the mid-70s. Saturday, partly cloudy. Highs in the mid-90s. Saturday night, partly cloudy. Lows in the mid-70s. Sunday, partly cloudy. Slight chance of showers in the morning, then a slight chance of showers and thunderstorms in the afternoon. Highs in the lower 90s. Chance of precipitation 20%. Sunday night, partly cloudy. Lows in the mid-70s. Monday, partly cloudy. Slight chance of showers in the morning, then a chance of showers and thunderstorms in the afternoon. Highs in the mid-90s. Chance of precipitation 30%. 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Be sure to follow us on Facebook. Here's a look at local weather conditions as of 9 p.m. At the top of the hour, skies were cloudy in Shreveport. The temperature was 70 degrees at the regional airport. The dew point was 68, making the relative humidity 94%. Winds were southwest at 7 miles an hour. The pressure was 29.97 inches and steady. In Bossier City, at Barksdale Air Force Base, skies were cloudy, with a temperature of 74 degrees. The dew point was 69, making the relative humidity 85%. Winds were southwest at 5 miles an hour. The pressure was 29.95 inches and falling. And in downtown Shreveport, skies were cloudy. The temperature was 72 degrees. And winds were southwest at 6 miles an hour. Once again in Shreveport, it was 70 degrees with cloudy skies at 9 p.m. Around the local area at 9 p.m., in Texarkana, partly cloudy and 78. Wind south at 6 miles an hour. El Dorado, cloudy and 75. Wind west at 3 miles an hour. Monroe, cloudy and 79. Wind southwest at 10 miles an hour. Nutcliffe, cloudy and 70. Wind calm. Marshall, mostly cloudy and 71. Wind variable at 3 miles an hour. And at Longview, mostly cloudy and 76 degrees. Wind southeast at 13 miles an hour, gusting to 23 miles an hour. Elsewhere across the four-state area, over at Dallas, mostly cloudy and 92. Oklahoma City, partly cloudy and 84. Little Rock, mostly cloudy and 71. Jackson, Mississippi, partly cloudy and 81. Baton Rouge, clear and 83. And at Houston,
partly cloudy and 85 degrees. For the most current information, check us out on the web at www.weather.gov/sht. The Shreveport climate summary for this evening, as of 5 p.m., July 6, 2026. Today's high temperature was 95 degrees. The normal high is 93. The record high is 104 degrees, which was set in 1939. Today's low temperature was 74 degrees. The normal low is 73. The record low is 59 degrees, which was set in 1972. 0.10 inches of precipitation fell today, which brings the monthly total to 0.32 inches. This is 0.54 inches below the normal amount of 0.86 inches for July. The total precipitation for the year now stands at 23.95 inches, which is 4.94 inches below normal. Sunset tonight is at 8:26 p.m. Sunrise tomorrow is at 6:15 a.m. Now let's check on your local forecast. Rest of tonight, mostly cloudy with a chance of showers. A chance of thunderstorms late this evening, then a slight chance of thunderstorms. Lows in the lower 70s. Light and variable winds. Chance of rain 50%. Tuesday, mostly cloudy with a chance of showers. A slight chance of thunderstorms in the morning, then a chance of thunderstorms in the afternoon. Highs in the lower 90s. Southwest winds around 5 miles per hour. Chance of rain 40%. Tuesday night, partly cloudy with a slight chance of showers and thunderstorms. Humid with lows in the lower 70s. South winds around 5 miles per hour in the evening, becoming light and variable. Chance of rain 20%. Wednesday, partly cloudy with a slight chance of thunderstorms. A chance of showers, mainly in the morning. Humid with highs in the lower 90s. Southwest winds around 5 miles per hour. Chance of rain 40%. Wednesday night, partly cloudy. A slight chance of showers and thunderstorms in the evening. Lows in the mid-70s. South winds around 5 miles per hour. Chance of rain 20%. Thursday, mostly sunny. Highs in the mid-90s. Thursday night, clear. Lows in the mid-70s. Friday, mostly sunny. Highs in the mid-90s. Friday night, mostly clear. Lows in the mid-70s. Saturday, partly cloudy. Highs in the mid-90s. Saturday night, partly cloudy. Lows in the mid-70s. Sunday, partly cloudy with a slight chance of showers. A slight chance of thunderstorms in the afternoon. Highs in the lower 90s. Chance of rain 20%. Sunday night, partly cloudy. Lows in the mid-70s. Monday, partly cloudy. A slight chance of showers and thunderstorms in the morning, then a chance of showers and thunderstorms in the afternoon. Highs in the lower 90s. Chance of rain 30%. 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Be sure to follow us on Facebook. Here's a look at local weather conditions as of 9 p.m. At the top of the hour, skies were cloudy in Shreveport. The temperature was 70 degrees at the regional airport. The dew point was 68, making the relative humidity 94%. Winds were southwest at 7 miles an hour. The pressure was 29.97 inches and steady. In Bossier City, at Barksdale Air Force Base, skies were cloudy, with a temperature of 74 degrees. The dew point was 69, making the relative humidity 85%. Winds were southwest at 5 miles an hour. The pressure was 29.95 inches and falling. And in downtown Shreveport, skies were cloudy. The temperature was 72 degrees. And winds were southwest at 6 miles an hour. Once again in Shreveport, it was 70 degrees with cloudy skies at 9 p.m.
This is a special weather statement. A strong thunderstorm will impact northwestern Caddo Parish and northeastern Harrison, eastern Marion and southeastern Cass counties until 10:45 p.m. Central Daylight Time. At 9:59 p.m. Central Daylight Time, Doppler radar was tracking a strong thunderstorm 5 miles southeast of Smithland, or 22 miles northeast of Marshall, moving southeast at 20 miles per hour. Hazard, wind gusts up to 50 miles per hour and pea-sized hail. Source, radar indicated. Impact, gusty winds could knock down tree limbs and blow around unsecured objects. Minor damage to outdoor objects is possible. Locations impacted include Vivian, Oil City, Mooringsport, Belcher, Smithland, Gray, Uncertain, Caddo Lake, Bethany and Cavett. Monitor the weather situation closely and be alert for threatening weather conditions. The storm may intensify, so be certain to monitor local radio stations and available television stations for additional information and possible warnings from the National Weather Service. If on or near Caddo Lake, get out of the water and move indoors or inside a vehicle. Remember, lightning can strike out to 10 miles from the parent thunderstorm. If you can hear thunder, you are close enough to be struck by lightning. Move to safe shelter now. Do not be caught on the water in the thunderstorm. 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Be sure to follow us on Facebook. Here's a look at local weather conditions as of 9 p.m. At the top of the hour, skies were cloudy in Shreveport. The temperature was 70 degrees at the regional airport. The dew point was 68, making the relative humidity 94%. Winds were southwest at 7 miles an hour. The pressure was 29.97 inches and steady. In Bossier City, at Barksdale Air Force Base, skies were cloudy, with a temperature of 74 degrees. The dew point was 69, making the relative humidity 85%. Winds were southwest at 5 miles an hour. The pressure was 29.95 inches and falling. And in downtown Shreveport, skies were cloudy. The temperature was 72 degrees. And winds were southwest at 6 miles an hour. Once again in Shreveport, it was 70 degrees with cloudy skies at 9 p.m. Around the local area at 9 p.m., in Texarkana, partly cloudy and 78. Wind south at 6 miles an hour. El Dorado, cloudy and 75. Wind west at 3 miles an hour. Monroe, cloudy and 79. Wind southwest at 10 miles an hour. Natchitoches, cloudy and 70. Wind calm. Marshall, mostly cloudy and 71. Wind variable at 3 miles an hour. And at Longview, mostly cloudy and 76 degrees. Wind southeast at 13 miles an hour, gusting to 23 miles an hour. Elsewhere across the four-state area, over at Dallas, mostly cloudy and 92. Oklahoma City, partly cloudy and 84. Little Rock, mostly cloudy and 71. Jackson, Mississippi, partly cloudy and 81. Baton Rouge, clear and 83. And at Houston, partly cloudy and 85 degrees. For the most current information, check us out on the web at www.weather.gov/SHP. Now let's check on your local forecast. Rest of tonight, mostly cloudy with a chance of showers. A chance of thunderstorms late this evening, then a slight chance of thunderstorms. Lows in the lower 70s. Light and variable winds. Chance of rain 50%. Tuesday, mostly cloudy with a chance of showers. A slight chance of thunderstorms in the morning, then a chance of thunderstorms in the afternoon. Highs in the lower 90s. Southwest winds around 5 miles per hour. Chance of rain 40%. Tuesday night, partly cloudy with a slight chance of showers and thunderstorms. Humid with lows in the lower 70s.
south winds around 5 miles per hour in the evening, becoming light and variable. Chance of rain 20%. Wednesday, partly cloudy with a slight chance of thunderstorms. A chance of showers, mainly in the morning. Humid with highs in the lower 90s. Southwest winds around 5 miles per hour. Chance of rain 40%. Wednesday night, partly cloudy. A slight chance of showers and thunderstorms in the evening. Lows in the mid-70s. South winds around 5 miles per hour. Chance of rain 20%. Thursday, mostly sunny. Highs in the mid-90s. Thursday night, clear. Lows in the mid-70s. Friday, mostly sunny. Highs in the mid-90s. Friday night, mostly clear. Lows in the mid-70s. Saturday, partly cloudy. Highs in the mid-90s. Saturday night, partly cloudy. Lows in the mid-70s. Sunday, partly cloudy with a slight chance of showers. A slight chance of thunderstorms in the afternoon. Highs in the lower 90s. Chance of rain 20%. Sunday night, partly cloudy. Lows in the mid-70s. Monday, partly cloudy. A slight chance of showers and thunderstorms in the morning, then a chance of showers and thunderstorms in the afternoon. Highs in the lower 90s. Chance of rain 30%. This is a special weather statement. A strong thunderstorm will impact northwestern Caddo Parish and northeastern Harrison, eastern Marion and southeastern Cass counties until 10:45 p.m. Central Daylight Time. At 9:59 p.m. Central Daylight Time, Doppler radar was tracking a strong thunderstorm 5 miles southeast of Smithland, or 22 miles northeast of Marshall, moving southeast at 20 miles per hour. Hazard, wind gusts up to 50 miles per hour and pea-sized hail. Source, radar indicated. Impact, gusty winds could knock down tree limbs and blow around unsecured objects. Minor damage to outdoor objects is possible. Locations impacted include Vivian, Oil City, Mooringsport, Belcher, Smithland, Gray, Uncertain, Caddo Lake, Bethany and Cavett. Monitor the weather situation closely and be alert for threatening weather conditions. The storm may intensify, so be certain to monitor local radio stations and available television stations for additional information and possible warnings from the National Weather Service. If on or near Caddo Lake, get out of the water and move indoors or inside a vehicle. Remember, lightning can strike out to 10 miles from the parent thunderstorm. If you can hear thunder, you are close enough to be struck by lightning. Move to safe shelter now. Do not be caught on the water in the thunderstorm. 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Be sure to follow us on Facebook. Here's a look at local weather conditions as of 9 p.m. At the top of the hour, skies were cloudy in Shreveport. The temperature was 70 degrees at the regional airport. The dew point was 68, making the relative humidity 94%. Winds were southwest at 7 miles an hour. The pressure was 29.97 inches and steady. In Bossier City, at Barksdale Air Force Base, skies were cloudy, with a temperature of 74 degrees. The dew point was 69, making the relative humidity 85%. Winds were southwest at 5 miles an hour. The pressure was 29.95 inches and falling. And in downtown Shreveport, skies were cloudy. The temperature was 72 degrees. And winds were southwest at 6 miles an hour. Once again in Shreveport, it was 70 degrees with cloudy skies at 9 p.m. Around the local area at 9 p.m., in Texarkana, partly cloudy and 78. Wind south at 6 miles an hour. El Dorado, cloudy and 75. Wind west at 3 miles an hour. Monroe, cloudy and 79. Wind southwest at 10 miles an hour. Nacogdoches,
cloudy and 70. Wind calm. Marshall, mostly cloudy and 71. Wind variable at 3 miles an hour. And at Longview, mostly cloudy and 76 degrees. Wind southeast at 13 miles an hour, gusting to 23 miles an hour. Elsewhere across the four-state area, over at Dallas, mostly cloudy and 92. Oklahoma City, partly cloudy and 84. Little Rock, mostly cloudy and 71. Jackson, Mississippi, partly cloudy and 81. Baton Rouge, clear and 83. And at Houston, partly cloudy and 85 degrees. For the most current information, check us out on the web at www.weather.gov/SHP. Now let's check on your local forecast. Rest of tonight, mostly cloudy with a chance of showers. A chance of thunderstorms late this evening, then a slight chance of thunderstorms. Lows in the lower 70s. Light and variable winds. Chance of rain 50%. Tuesday, mostly cloudy with a chance of showers. A slight chance of thunderstorms in the morning, then a chance of thunderstorms in the afternoon. Highs in the lower 90s. Southwest winds around 5 miles per hour. Chance of rain 40%. Tuesday night, partly cloudy with a slight chance of showers and thunderstorms. Humid with lows in the lower 70s. South winds around 5 miles per hour in the evening, becoming light and variable. Chance of rain 20%. Wednesday, partly cloudy with a slight chance of thunderstorms. A chance of showers, mainly in the morning. Humid with highs in the lower 90s. Southwest winds around 5 miles per hour. Chance of rain 40%. Wednesday night, partly cloudy. A slight chance of showers and thunderstorms in the evening. Lows in the mid-70s. South winds around 5 miles per hour. Chance of rain 20%. Thursday, mostly sunny. Highs in the mid-90s. Thursday night, clear. Lows in the mid-70s. Friday, mostly sunny. Highs in the mid-90s. Friday night, mostly clear. Lows in the mid-70s. Saturday, partly cloudy. Highs in the mid-90s. Saturday night, partly cloudy. Lows in the mid-70s. Sunday, partly cloudy with a slight chance of showers. A slight chance of thunderstorms in the afternoon. Highs in the lower 90s. Chance of rain 20%. Sunday night, partly cloudy. Lows in the mid-70s. Monday, partly cloudy. A slight chance of showers and thunderstorms in the morning, then a chance of showers and thunderstorms in the afternoon. Highs in the lower 90s. Chance of rain 30%. This is a special weather statement. A strong thunderstorm will impact northwestern Caddo Parish and northeastern Harrison, eastern Marion and southeastern Cass counties until 10:45 p.m. Central Daylight Time. At 9:59 p.m. Central Daylight Time, Doppler radar was tracking a strong thunderstorm 5 miles southeast of Smithland, or 22 miles northeast of Marshall, moving southeast at 20 miles per hour. Hazard, wind gusts up to 50 miles per hour and pea-sized hail. Source, radar indicated. Impact, gusty winds could knock down tree limbs and blow around unsecured objects. Minor damage to outdoor objects is possible. Locations impacted include Vivian, Oil City, Mooringsport, Belcher, Smithland, Gray, Uncertain, Cattle Lake, Bethany and Cavett. Monitor the weather situation closely and be alert for threatening weather conditions. The storm may intensify, so be certain to monitor local radio stations and available television stations for additional information and possible warnings from the National Weather Service. If on or near Caddo Lake, get out of the water and move indoors or inside a vehicle. Remember, lightning can strike out to 10 miles from the parent thunderstorm. If you can hear thunder, you are close enough to be struck by lightning. Move to safe shelter now.
Do not be caught on the water in the thunderstorm. You are listening to your

at Barksdale Air Force Base, skies were mostly cloudy, with a temperature of 73 degrees. The dew point was 69, making the relative humidity 86%. Winds were south at 3 miles an hour. The pressure was 29.97 inches and rising. And in downtown Shreveport, skies were mostly cloudy. The temperature was 72 degrees. And winds were southwest at 7 miles an hour. Once again in Shreveport, it was 72 degrees with cloudy skies at 10 p.m. Around the local area at 10 p.m., in Texarkana, mostly cloudy and 77. Wind southwest at 5 miles an hour. El Dorado, mostly cloudy and 74. Wind calm. Monroe, cloudy and 77. Wind west at 9 miles an hour. Natchitoches, mostly cloudy and 70. Wind calm. Marshall, partly cloudy and 71. Wind south at 7 miles an hour. And at Longview, partly cloudy and 77 degrees. Wind south at 9 miles an hour. Elsewhere across the four-state area, over at Dallas, mostly cloudy and 88. Oklahoma City, clear and 81. Little Rock, mostly cloudy and 71. Jackson, Mississippi, partly cloudy and 80. Baton Rouge, clear and 82. And at Houston, partly cloudy and 84 degrees. For the most current information, check us out on the web at www.weather.gov/SHP. Now let's check on your local forecast. Rest of tonight, mostly cloudy with a chance of showers. A chance of thunderstorms late this evening, then a slight chance of thunderstorms. Lows in the lower 70s. Light and variable winds. Chance of rain 50%. Tuesday, mostly cloudy with a chance of showers. A slight chance of thunderstorms in the morning, then a chance of thunderstorms in the afternoon. Highs in the lower 90s. Southwest winds around 5 miles per hour. Chance of rain 40%. Tuesday night, partly cloudy with a slight chance of showers and thunderstorms. Humid with lows in the lower 70s. South winds around 5 miles per hour in the evening, becoming light and variable. Chance of rain 20%. Wednesday, partly cloudy with a slight chance of thunderstorms. A chance of showers, mainly in the morning. Humid with highs in the lower 90s. Southwest winds around 5 miles per hour. Chance of rain 40%. Wednesday night, partly cloudy. A slight chance of showers and thunderstorms in the evening. Lows in the mid-70s. South winds around 5 miles per hour. Chance of rain 20%. Thursday, mostly sunny. Highs in the mid-90s. Thursday night, clear. Lows in the mid-70s. Friday, mostly sunny. Highs in the mid-90s. Friday night, mostly clear. Lows in the mid-70s. Saturday, partly cloudy. Highs in the mid-90s. Saturday night, partly cloudy. Lows in the mid-70s. Sunday, partly cloudy with a slight chance of showers. A slight chance of thunderstorms in the afternoon. Highs in the lower 90s. Chance of rain 20%. Sunday night, partly cloudy. Lows in the mid-70s. Monday, partly cloudy. A slight chance of showers and thunderstorms in the morning, then a chance of showers and thunderstorms in the afternoon. Highs in the lower 90s. Chance of rain 30%. This is a special weather statement. A strong thunderstorm will impact northwestern Caddo Parish and northeastern Harrison, eastern Marion and southeastern Cass counties until 10:45 p.m. Central Daylight Time. At 9:59 p.m. Central Daylight Time, Doppler radar was tracking a strong thunderstorm 5 miles southeast of Smithland, or 22 miles northeast of Marshall, moving southeast at 20 miles per hour. Hazard, wind gusts up to 50 miles per hour and pea-sized hail. Source, radar indicated.

impact, gusty winds could knock down tree limbs and blow around unsecured objects. Minor damage to outdoor objects is possible. Locations impacted include Vivian, Oil City, Mooringsport, Belcher, Smithland, Gray, Uncertain, Cattle Lake, Bethany, and Cavett. Monitor the weather situation closely and be alert for threatening weather conditions. The storm may intensify, so be certain to monitor local radio stations and available television stations for additional information and possible warnings from the National Weather Service. If on or near Cattle Lake, get out of the water and move indoors or inside a vehicle. Remember, lightning can strike out to 10 miles from the parent thunderstorm. If you can hear thunder, you are close enough to be struck by lightning. Move to safe shelter now. Do not be caught on the water in the thunderstorm. 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Be sure to follow us on Facebook. Here's a look at local weather conditions as of 10 p.m. At the top of the hour, skies were cloudy in Shreveport. The temperature was 72 degrees at the regional airport. The dew point was 66, making the relative humidity 83%. Winds were southwest at 7 miles an hour. The pressure was 29.97 inches and steady. In Bossier City, at Barksdale Air Force Base, skies were mostly cloudy, with a temperature of 73 degrees. The dew point was 69, making the relative humidity 86%. Winds were south at 3 miles an hour. The pressure was 29.97 inches and rising. And in downtown Shreveport, skies were mostly cloudy. The temperature was 72 degrees. And winds were southwest at 7 miles an hour. Once again in Shreveport, it was 72 degrees with cloudy skies at 10 p.m. Around the local area at 10 p.m., in Texarkana, mostly cloudy and 77. Wind southwest at 5 miles an hour. El Dorado, mostly cloudy and 74. Wind calm. Monroe, cloudy and 77. Wind west at 9 miles an hour. Natchitoches, mostly cloudy and 70. Wind calm. Marshall, partly cloudy and 71. Wind south at 7 miles an hour. And at Longview, partly cloudy and 77 degrees. Wind south at 9 miles an hour. Elsewhere across the four-state area, over at Dallas, mostly cloudy and 88. Oklahoma City, clear and 81. Little Rock, mostly cloudy and 71. Jackson, Mississippi, partly cloudy and 80. Baton Rouge, clear and 82. And at Houston, partly cloudy and 84 degrees. For the most current information, check us out on the web at www.weather.gov/sht. Now let's check on your local forecast. Rest of tonight, mostly cloudy with a chance of showers. A chance of thunderstorms late this evening, then a slight chance of thunderstorms. Lows in the lower 70s. Light and variable winds. Chance of rain 50%. Tuesday, mostly cloudy with a chance of showers. A slight chance of thunderstorms in the morning, then a chance of thunderstorms in the afternoon. Highs in the lower 90s. Southwest winds around 5 miles per hour. Chance of rain 40%. Tuesday night, partly cloudy with a slight chance of showers and thunderstorms. Humid with lows in the lower 70s. South winds around 5 miles per hour in the evening, becoming light and variable. Chance of rain 20%. Wednesday, partly cloudy with a slight chance of thunderstorms. A chance of showers, mainly in the morning. Humid with highs in the lower 90s. Southwest winds around 5 miles per hour. Chance of rain 40%. Wednesday night, partly cloudy. A slight chance of showers and thunderstorms in the evening. Lows in the mid-70s. South winds around 5 miles per hour. Chance of rain 20%.
Thursday, mostly sunny. Highs in the mid-90s. Thursday night, clear. Lows in the mid-70s. Friday, mostly sunny. Highs in the mid-90s. Friday night, mostly clear. Lows in the mid-70s. Saturday, partly cloudy. Highs in the mid-90s. Saturday night, partly cloudy. Lows in the mid-70s. Sunday, partly cloudy with a slight chance of showers. A slight chance of thunderstorms in the afternoon. Highs in the lower 90s. Chance of rain 20%. Sunday night, partly cloudy. Lows in the mid-70s. Monday, partly cloudy. A slight chance of showers and thunderstorms in the morning, then a chance of showers and thunderstorms in the afternoon. Highs in the lower 90s. Chance of rain 30%. This is a special weather statement. A strong thunderstorm will impact northwestern Caddo Parish and northeastern Harrison, eastern Marion and southeastern Cass counties until 10:45 p.m. Central Daylight Time. At 9:59 p.m. Central Daylight Time, Doppler radar was tracking a strong thunderstorm 5 miles southeast of Smithland, or 22 miles northeast of Marshall, moving southeast at 20 miles per hour. Hazard, wind gusts up to 50 miles per hour and pea-sized hail. Source, radar indicated. Impact, gusty winds could knock down tree limbs and blow around unsecured objects. Minor damage to outdoor objects is possible. Locations impacted include Vivian, Oil City, Mooringsport, Belcher, Smithland, Gray, Uncertain, Caddo Lake, Bethany and Cavett. Monitor the weather situation closely and be alert for threatening weather conditions. The storm may intensify, so be certain to monitor local radio stations and available television stations for additional information and possible warnings from the National Weather Service. If on or near Caddo Lake, get out of the water and move indoors or inside a vehicle. Remember, lightning can strike out to 10 miles from the parent thunderstorm. If you can hear thunder, you are close enough to be struck by lightning. Move to safe shelter now. Do not be caught on the water in a thunderstorm. 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Be sure to follow us on Facebook. Here's a look at local weather conditions as of 10 p.m. At the top of the hour, skies were cloudy in Shreveport. The temperature was 72 degrees at the regional airport. The dew point was 66, making the relative humidity 83%. Winds were southwest at 7 miles an hour. The pressure was 29.97 inches and steady. In Bossier City, at Barksdale Air Force Base, skies were mostly cloudy, with a temperature of 73 degrees. The dew point was 69, making the relative humidity 86%. Winds were south at 3 miles an hour. The pressure was 29.97 inches and rising. And in downtown Shreveport, skies were mostly cloudy. The temperature was 72 degrees. And winds were southwest at 7 miles an hour. Once again in Shreveport, it was 72 degrees with cloudy skies at 10 p.m. Around the local area at 10 p.m., in Texarkana, mostly cloudy and 70. Wind southwest at 5 miles an hour. El Dorado, mostly cloudy and 74. Wind calm. Monroe, cloudy and 77. Wind west at 9 miles an hour. Nacogdoches, mostly cloudy and 70. Wind calm. Marshall, partly cloudy and 71. Wind south at 7 miles an hour. And at Longview, partly cloudy and 77 degrees. Wind south at 9 miles an hour. Elsewhere across the four-state area, over at Dallas, mostly cloudy and 88. Oklahoma City, clear and 81. Little Rock, mostly cloudy and 71. Jackson, Mississippi, partly cloudy and 80. Baton Rouge, clear and 82. And at Houston,
partly cloudy and 84 degrees. For the most current information, check us out on the web at www.weather.gov/sht. Now let's check on your local forecast. Rest of tonight, mostly cloudy with a chance of showers. A chance of thunderstorms late this evening, then a slight chance of thunderstorms. Lows in the lower 70s. Light and variable winds. Chance of rain 50%. Tuesday, mostly cloudy with a chance of showers. A slight chance of thunderstorms in the morning, then a chance of thunderstorms in the afternoon. Highs in the lower 90s. Southwest winds around 5 miles per hour. Chance of rain 40%. Tuesday night, partly cloudy with a slight chance of showers and thunderstorms. Humid with lows in the lower 70s. South winds around 5 miles per hour in the evening, becoming light and variable. Chance of rain 20%. Wednesday, partly cloudy with a slight chance of thunderstorms. A chance of showers, mainly in the morning. Humid with highs in the lower 90s. Southwest winds around 5 miles per hour. Chance of rain 40%. Wednesday night, partly cloudy. A slight chance of showers and thunderstorms in the evening. Lows in the mid-70s. South winds around 5 miles per hour. Chance of rain 20%. Thursday, mostly sunny. Highs in the mid-90s. Thursday night, clear. Lows in the mid-70s. Friday, mostly sunny. Highs in the mid-90s. Friday night, mostly clear. Lows in the mid-70s. Saturday, partly cloudy. Highs in the mid-90s. Saturday night, partly cloudy. Lows in the mid-70s. Sunday, partly cloudy with a slight chance of showers. A slight chance of thunderstorms in the afternoon. Highs in the lower 90s. Chance of rain 20%. Sunday night, partly cloudy. Lows in the mid-70s. Monday, partly cloudy. A slight chance of showers and thunderstorms in the morning, then a chance of showers and thunderstorms in the afternoon. Highs in the lower 90s. Chance of rain 30%. This is a special weather statement. A strong thunderstorm will impact northwestern Caddo Parish and northeastern Harrison, eastern Marion and southeastern Cass counties until 10:45 p.m. Central Daylight Time. At 9:59 p.m. Central Daylight Time, Doppler radar was tracking a strong thunderstorm 5 miles southeast of Smithland, or 22 miles northeast of Marshall, moving southeast at 20 miles per hour. Hazard, wind gusts up to 50 miles per hour and pea-sized hail. Source, radar indicated. Impact, gusty winds could knock down tree limbs and blow around unsecured objects. Minor damage to outdoor objects is possible. Locations impacted include Vivian, Oil City, Mooringsport, Belcher, Smithland, Gray, Uncertain, Caddo Lake, Bethany and Cavett. Monitor the weather situation closely and be alert for threatening weather conditions. The storm may intensify, so be certain to monitor local radio stations and available television stations for additional information and possible warnings from the National Weather Service. If on or near Caddo Lake, get out of the water and move indoors or inside a vehicle. Remember, lightning can strike out to 10 miles from the parent thunderstorm. If you can hear thunder, you are close enough to be struck by lightning. Move to safe shelter now. Do not be caught on the water in a thunderstorm. 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Be sure to follow us on Facebook. Here's a look at local weather conditions as of 10 p.m. At the top of the hour, skies were cloudy in Shreveport. The temperature was 72 degrees at the regional airport. The dew point was 66, making the relative humidity 83%. Winds were southwest at 7 miles an hour. The pressure was 29.97 inches and steady.
in Bossier City, at Barksdale.

for space, skies were mostly cloudy, with a temperature of 73 degrees. The dew point was 69, making the relative humidity 86%. Winds were south at 3 miles an hour. The pressure was 29.97 inches and rising. And in downtown Shreveport, skies were mostly cloudy. The temperature was 72 degrees. And winds were southwest at 7 miles an hour. Once again in Shreveport, it was 72 degrees with cloudy skies at 10 p.m. Around the local area at 10 p.m., in Texarkana, mostly cloudy and 77. Wind southwest at 5 miles an hour. El Dorado, mostly cloudy and 74. Wind calm. Monroe, cloudy and 77. Wind west at 9 miles an hour. Nacogdoches, mostly cloudy and 70. Wind calm. Marshall, partly cloudy and 71. Wind south at 7 miles an hour. And at Longview, partly cloudy and 77 degrees. Wind south at 9 miles an hour. Elsewhere across the four-state area, over at Dallas, mostly cloudy and 88. Oklahoma City, clear and 81. Little Rock, mostly cloudy and 71. Jackson, Mississippi, partly cloudy and 80. Baton Rouge, clear and 82. And at Houston, partly cloudy and 84 degrees. For the most current information, check us out on the web at www.weather.gov/SHP. Now let's check on your local forecast. Rest of tonight, mostly cloudy with a chance of showers. A chance of thunderstorms late this evening, then a slight chance of thunderstorms. Lows in the lower 70s. Light and variable winds. Chance of rain 50%. Tuesday, mostly cloudy with a chance of showers. A slight chance of thunderstorms in the morning, then a chance of thunderstorms in the afternoon. Highs in the lower 90s. Southwest winds around 5 miles per hour. Chance of rain 40%. Tuesday night, partly cloudy with a slight chance of showers and thunderstorms. Humid with lows in the lower 70s. South winds around 5 miles per hour in the evening, becoming light and variable. Chance of rain 20%. Wednesday, partly cloudy with a slight chance of thunderstorms. A chance of showers, mainly in the morning. Humid with highs in the lower 90s. Southwest winds around 5 miles per hour. Chance of rain 40%. Wednesday night, partly cloudy. A slight chance of showers and thunderstorms in the evening. Lows in the mid-70s. South winds around 5 miles per hour. Chance of rain 20%. Thursday, mostly sunny. Highs in the mid-90s. Thursday night, clear. Lows in the mid-70s. Friday, mostly sunny. Highs in the mid-90s. Friday night, mostly clear. Lows in the mid-70s. Saturday, partly cloudy. Highs in the mid-90s. Saturday night, partly cloudy. Lows in the mid-70s. Sunday, partly cloudy with a slight chance of showers. A slight chance of thunderstorms in the afternoon. Highs in the lower 90s. Chance of rain 20%. Sunday night, partly cloudy. Lows in the mid-70s. Monday, partly cloudy. A slight chance of showers and thunderstorms in the morning, then a chance of showers and thunderstorms in the afternoon. Highs in the lower 90s. Chance of rain 30%. This is a special weather statement. A strong thunderstorm will impact northwestern Caddo Parish and northeastern Harrison, eastern Marion and southeastern Cass counties until 10:45 p.m. Central Daylight Time. At 9:59 p.m. Central Daylight Time, Doppler radar was tracking a strong thunderstorm 5 miles southeast of Smithland, or 22 miles northeast of Marshall, moving southeast at 20 miles per hour. Hazard, wind gusts up to 50 miles per hour and pea-sized hail. Source, radar indicated. Impact, gusty
winds could knock down tree limbs and blow around unsecured objects. Minor damage to outdoor objects is possible. Locations impacted include Vivian, Oil City, Mooringsport, Belcher, Smithland, Gray, Uncertain, Caddo Lake, Bethany, and Cavett. Monitor the weather situation closely and be alert for threatening weather conditions. The storm may intensify, so be certain to monitor local radio stations and available television stations for additional information and possible warnings from the National Weather Service. If on or near Caddo Lake, get out of the water and move indoors or inside a vehicle. Remember, lightning can strike out to 10 miles from the parent thunderstorm. If you can hear thunder, you are close enough to be struck by lightning. Move to safe shelter now. Do not be caught on the water in a thunderstorm. 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Be sure to follow us on Facebook. Here's a look at local weather conditions as of 10 p.m. At the top of the hour, skies were cloudy in Shreveport. The temperature was 72 degrees at the regional airport. The dew point was 66, making the relative humidity 83%. Winds were southwest at 7 miles an hour. The pressure was 29.97 inches and steady. In Bossier City, at Barksdale Air Force Base, skies were mostly cloudy, with a temperature of 73 degrees. The dew point was 69, making the relative humidity 86%. Winds were south at 3 miles an hour. The pressure was 29.97 inches and rising. And in downtown Shreveport, skies were mostly cloudy. The temperature was 72 degrees. And winds were southwest at 7 miles an hour. Once again in Shreveport, it was 72 degrees with cloudy skies at 10 p.m. Around the local area at 10 p.m., in Texarkana, mostly cloudy and 77. Wind southwest at 5 miles an hour. El Dorado, mostly cloudy and 74. Wind calm. Monroe, cloudy and 77. Wind west at 9 miles an hour. Natchitoches, mostly cloudy and 70. Wind calm. Marshall, partly cloudy and 71. Wind south at 7 miles an hour. And at Longview, partly cloudy and 77 degrees. Wind south at 9 miles an hour. Elsewhere across the four-state area, over at Dallas, mostly cloudy and 88. Oklahoma City, clear and 81. Little Rock, mostly cloudy and 71. Jackson, Mississippi, partly cloudy and 80. Baton Rouge, clear and 82. And at Houston, partly cloudy and 84 degrees. For the most current information, check us out on the web at www.weather.gov/sht. Here is your area's open water boating forecast. Wind gusts may be higher. Rest of tonight, chance of showers and thunderstorms during the mid and late evening, then a chance of showers and slight chance of thunderstorms after midnight. Mostly cloudy. Lows in the lower 70s. Southwest winds 5 to 10 miles per hour. Chance of precipitation 50%. Tuesday, chance of showers and slight chance of thunderstorms in the morning, then a chance of showers and thunderstorms in the afternoon. Mostly cloudy. Highs in the lower 90s. Southwest winds 5 to 10 miles per hour. Chance of precipitation 40%. Tuesday night, slight chance of showers and thunderstorms through the early morning, then a chance of showers and slight chance of thunderstorms after midnight. Partly cloudy. Lows in the lower 70s. South winds 5 to 10 miles per hour. Chance of precipitation 30%. Wednesday, chance of showers and slight chance of thunderstorms in the morning, then a slight chance of showers and thunderstorms in the afternoon. Partly cloudy. Highs in the lower 90s. Southwest winds 5 to 10 miles per hour. Chance of precipitation 30%.
Wednesday night, slight chance of showers and thunderstorms in the early evening, then a slight chance of showers during the mid and late evening. Partly cloudy. Lows in the mid-70s. South winds 10 to 15 miles per hour. Chance of precipitation 20%. Thursday, mostly sunny. Highs in the mid-90s. Thursday night, clear. Lows in the mid-70s. Friday, mostly sunny. Highs in the mid-90s. Friday night, mostly clear. Lows in the mid-70s. Saturday, partly cloudy. Highs in the mid-90s. Saturday night, partly cloudy. Lows in the mid-70s. Sunday, partly cloudy. Slight chance of showers in the morning, then a slight chance of showers and thunderstorms in the afternoon. Highs in the lower 90s. Chance of precipitation 20%. Sunday night, partly cloudy. Lows in the mid-70s. Monday, partly cloudy. Slight chance of showers in the morning, then a chance of showers and thunderstorms in the afternoon. Highs in the mid-90s. Chance of precipitation 30%. This is a special weather statement. A line of strong thunderstorms will impact southwestern Caddo and southwestern Bossier parishes and north-central Gregg, Harrison, southern Marion and east-central Upshur counties until 11:30 p.m. Central Daylight Time. At 10:46 p.m. Central Daylight Time, Doppler radar was tracking a line of strong thunderstorms extending from near Blanchard to 6 miles southeast of Diana, or extending from 11 miles north of Shreveport to 10 miles northeast of Longview, moving southeast at 20 miles per hour. Hazard, wind gusts up to 40 miles per hour and pea-sized hail. Source, radar indicated. Impact, gusty winds could knock down tree limbs and blow around unsecured objects. Minor damage to outdoor objects is possible. Locations impacted include Shreveport, Longview, Bossier City, Marshall, Hallsville, Greenwood, Blanchard, Wascom, Jefferson, Oil City, Mooringsport, Carnac, Woodlawn, Harlton, Foster's, Diana, Scottsville, Uncertain, Lee and Jonesville. Monitor the weather situation closely and be alert for threatening weather conditions. The storm may intensify, so be certain to monitor local radio stations and available television stations for additional information and possible warnings from the National Weather Service. 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Be sure to follow us on Facebook. Here's a look at local weather conditions as of 10 p.m. At the top of the hour, skies were cloudy in Shreveport. The temperature was 72 degrees at the regional airport. The dew point was 66, making the relative humidity 83%. Winds were southwest at 7 miles an hour. The pressure was 29.97 inches and steady. In Bossier City, at Barksdale Air Force Base, skies were mostly cloudy, with a temperature of 73 degrees. The dew point was 69, making the relative humidity 86%. Winds were south at 3 miles an hour. The pressure was 29.97 inches and rising. And in downtown Shreveport, skies were mostly cloudy. The temperature was 72 degrees. And winds were southwest at 7 miles an hour. Once again in Shreveport, it was 72 degrees with cloudy skies at 10 p.m. Around the local area at 10 p.m., in Texarkana, mostly cloudy and 77. Wind southwest at 5 miles an hour. El Dorado, mostly cloudy and 74. Wind calm. Monroe, cloudy and 77. Wind west at 9 miles an hour. Natchitoches, mostly cloudy and 70. Wind calm. Marshall, partly cloudy and 71. Wind south at 7 miles an hour. And at Longview, partly cloudy and 77 degrees. Wind south at 9 miles an hour. Elsewhere across the four-state area, over at Dallas, mostly cloudy and 88. Oklahoma City,
clear and 81. Little Rock, mostly cloudy and 71. Jackson, Mississippi, partly cloudy and 80. Baton Rouge, clear and 82. And at Houston, partly cloudy and 84 degrees. For the most current information, check us out on the web at www.weather.gov/SHP. Now let's check on your local forecast. Rest of tonight, mostly cloudy with a chance of showers. A chance of thunderstorms late this evening, then a slight chance of thunderstorms. Lows in the lower 70s. Light and variable winds. Chance of rain 50%. Tuesday, mostly cloudy with a chance of showers. A slight chance of thunderstorms in the morning, then a chance of thunderstorms in the afternoon. Highs in the lower 90s. Southwest winds around 5 miles per hour. Chance of rain 40%. Tuesday night, partly cloudy with a slight chance of showers and thunderstorms. Humid with lows in the lower 70s. South winds around 5 miles per hour in the evening, becoming light and variable. Chance of rain 20%. Wednesday, partly cloudy with a slight chance of thunderstorms. A chance of showers, mainly in the morning. Humid with highs in the lower 90s. Southwest winds around 5 miles per hour. Chance of rain 40%. Wednesday night, partly cloudy. A slight chance of showers and thunderstorms in the evening. Lows in the mid-70s. South winds around 5 miles per hour. Chance of rain 20%. Thursday, mostly sunny. Highs in the mid-90s. Thursday night, clear. Lows in the mid-70s. Friday, mostly sunny. Highs in the mid-90s. Friday night, mostly clear. Lows in the mid-70s. Saturday, partly cloudy. Highs in the mid-90s. Saturday night, partly cloudy. Lows in the mid-70s. Sunday, partly cloudy with a slight chance of showers. A slight chance of thunderstorms in the afternoon. Highs in the lower 90s. Chance of rain 20%. Sunday night, partly cloudy. Lows in the mid-70s. Monday, partly cloudy. A slight chance of showers and thunderstorms in the morning, then a chance of showers and thunderstorms in the afternoon. Highs in the lower 90s. Chance of rain 30%. This is a special weather statement. A line of strong thunderstorms will impact southwestern Caddo and southwestern Bossier parishes and north-central Gregg, Harrison, southern Marion and east-central Upshur counties until 11:30 p.m. Central Daylight Time. At 10:46 p.m. Central Daylight Time, Doppler radar was tracking a line of strong thunderstorms extending from near Blanchard to 6 miles southeast of Diana, or extending from 11 miles north of Shreveport to 10 miles northeast of Longview, moving southeast at 20 miles per hour. Hazard, wind gusts up to 40 miles per hour and pea-sized hail. Source, radar indicated. Impact, gusty winds could knock down tree limbs and blow around unsecured objects. Minor damage to outdoor objects is possible. Locations impacted include Shreveport, Longview, Bossier City, Marshall, Hallsville, Greenwood, Blanchard, Wascom, Jefferson, Oil City, Mooringsport, Carnac, Woodlawn, Harlton, Foster's, Diana, Scottsville, Uncertain, Lee and Jonesville. Monitor the weather situation closely and be alert for threatening weather conditions. The storm may intensify, so be certain to monitor local radio stations and available television stations for additional information and possible warnings from the National Weather Service. 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Be sure to follow us on Facebook. Here's a look at local weather conditions as of 10 p.m. At the top of the hour, skies were cloudy in Shreveport. The temperature was 72 degrees at the regional airport. The dew point was 66, making the relative humidity 83%.
Winds were southwest at 7 miles an hour. The pressure was 29.97 inches and steady. In Bossier City, at Barksdale Air Force Base, skies were mostly cloudy, with a temperature of 73 degrees. The dew point was 69, making the relative humidity 86%. Winds were south at 3 miles an hour. The pressure was 29.97 inches and rising. And in downtown Shreveport, skies were mostly cloudy. The temperature was 72 degrees. And winds were southwest at 7 miles an hour. Once again in Shreveport, it was 72 degrees with cloudy skies at 10 p.m. Around the local area at 10 p.m., in Texarkana, mostly cloudy and 77. Wind southwest at 5 miles an hour. El Dorado, mostly cloudy and 74. Wind calm. Monroe, cloudy and 77. Wind west at 9 miles an hour. Natchitoches, mostly cloudy and 70. Wind calm. Marshall, partly cloudy and 71. Wind south at 7 miles an hour. And at Longview, partly cloudy and 77 degrees. Wind south at 9 miles an hour. Elsewhere across the four-state area, over at Dallas, mostly cloudy and 88. Oklahoma City, clear and 81. Little Rock, mostly cloudy and 71. Jackson, Mississippi, partly cloudy and 80. Baton Rouge, clear and 82. And at Houston, partly cloudy and 84 degrees. For the most current information, check us out on the web at www.weather.gov/sht. Now let's check on your local forecast. Rest of tonight, mostly cloudy with a chance of showers. A chance of thunderstorms late this evening, then a slight chance of thunderstorms. Lows in the lower 70s. Light and variable winds. Chance of rain 50%. Tuesday, mostly cloudy with a chance of showers. A slight chance of thunderstorms in the morning, then a chance of thunderstorms in the afternoon. Highs in the lower 90s. Southwest winds around 5 miles per hour. Chance of rain 40%. Tuesday night, partly cloudy with a slight chance of showers and thunderstorms. Humid with lows in the lower 70s. South winds around 5 miles per hour in the evening, becoming light and variable. Chance of rain 20%. Wednesday, partly cloudy with a slight chance of thunderstorms. A chance of showers, mainly in the morning. Humid with highs in the lower 90s. Southwest winds around 5 miles per hour. Chance of rain 40%. Wednesday night, partly cloudy. A slight chance of showers and thunderstorms in the evening. Lows in the mid-70s. South winds around 5 miles per hour. Chance of rain 20%. Thursday, mostly sunny. Highs in the mid-90s. Thursday night, clear. Lows in the mid-70s. Friday, mostly sunny. Highs in the mid-90s. Friday night, mostly clear. Lows in the mid-70s. Saturday, partly cloudy. Highs in the mid-90s. Saturday night, partly cloudy. Lows in the mid-70s. Sunday, partly cloudy with a slight chance of showers. A slight chance of thunderstorms in the afternoon. Highs in the lower 90s. Chance of rain 20%. Sunday night, partly cloudy. Lows in the mid-70s. Monday, partly cloudy. A slight chance of showers and thunderstorms in the morning, then a chance of showers and thunderstorms in the afternoon. Highs in the lower 90s. Chance of rain 30%. This is a special weather statement. A line of strong thunderstorms will impact southwestern Caddo and southwestern Bossier parishes and north-central Gregg, Harrison, southern Marion and east-central Upshur counties until 11:30 p.m. Central Daylight Time.
At 10:46 p.m. Central Daylight Time, Doppler radar was tracking a line of strong thunderstorms extending from near Blanchard to 6 miles southeast of Diana, or extending from 11 miles north of Shreveport to 10 miles northeast of Longview, moving southeast at 20 miles per hour. Hazard, wind gusts up to 40 miles per hour and pea-sized hail. Source, radar indicated. Impact, gusty winds could knock down tree limbs and blow around unsecured objects. Minor damage to outdoor objects is possible. Locations impacted include Shreveport, Longview, Bossier City, Marshall, Hallsville, Greenwood, Blanchard, Wascom, Jefferson, Oil City, Mooringsport, Carnac, Woodlawn, Harlton, Foster's, Diana, Scottsville, Uncertain, Lee and Jonesville. Monitor the weather situation closely and be alert for threatening weather conditions. The storm may intensify, so be certain to monitor local radio stations and available television stations for additional information and possible warnings from the National Weather Service. 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Be sure to follow us on Facebook. Here's a look at local weather conditions as of 10 p.m. At the top of the hour, skies were cloudy in Shreveport. The temperature was 72 degrees at the regional airport. The dew point was 66, making the relative humidity 83%. Winds were southwest at 7 miles an hour. The pressure was 29.97 inches and steady. In Bossier City, at Barksdale Air Force Base, skies were mostly cloudy, with a temperature of 73 degrees. The dew point was 69, making the relative humidity 86%. Winds were south at 3 miles an hour. The pressure was 29.97 inches and rising. And in downtown Shreveport, skies were mostly cloudy. The temperature was 72 degrees. And winds were southwest at 7 miles an hour. Once again in Shreveport, it was 72 degrees with cloudy skies at 10 p.m. Around the local area at 10 p.m., in Texarkana, mostly cloudy and 77. Wind southwest at 5 miles an hour. El Dorado, mostly cloudy and 74. Wind calm. Monroe, cloudy and 77. Wind west at 9 miles an hour. Nutqvitch, mostly cloudy and 70. Wind calm. Marshall, partly cloudy and 71. Wind south at 7 miles an hour. And at Longview, partly cloudy and 77 degrees. Wind south at 9 miles an hour. Elsewhere across the four-state area, over at Dallas, mostly cloudy and 88. Oklahoma City, clear and 81. Little Rock, mostly cloudy and 71. Jackson, Mississippi, partly cloudy and 80. Baton Rouge, clear and 82. And at Houston, partly cloudy and 84 degrees. For the most current information, check us out on the web at www.weather.gov/SHP. Now let's check on your local forecast. Rest of tonight, mostly cloudy with a chance of showers. A chance of thunderstorms late this evening, then a slight chance of thunderstorms. Lows in the lower 70s. Light and variable winds. Chance of rain 50%. Tuesday, mostly cloudy with a chance of showers. A slight chance of thunderstorms in the morning, then a chance of thunderstorms in the afternoon. Highs in the lower 90s. Southwest winds around 5 miles per hour. Chance of rain 40%. Tuesday night, partly cloudy with a slight chance of showers and thunderstorms. Humid with lows in the lower 70s. South winds around 5 miles per hour in the evening, becoming light and variable. Chance of rain 20%. Wednesday, partly cloudy with a slight chance of thunderstorms. A chance of showers, mainly in the morning. Humid with highs in the lower 90s. Southwest winds around 5 miles per hour. Chance of rain 40%. Wednesday night, partly cloudy.
a slight chance of showers and thunderstorms in the evening. Lows in the mid-70s. South winds around 5 miles per hour. Chance of rain 20%. Thursday, mostly sunny. Highs in the mid-90s. Thursday night, clear. Lows in the mid-70s. Friday, mostly sunny. Highs in the mid-90s. Friday night, mostly clear. Lows in the mid-70s. Saturday, partly cloudy. Highs in the mid-90s. Saturday night, partly cloudy. Lows in the mid-70s. Sunday, partly cloudy with a slight chance of showers. A slight chance of thunderstorms in the afternoon. Highs in the lower 90s. Chance of rain 20%. Sunday night, partly cloudy. Lows in the mid-70s. Monday, partly cloudy. A slight chance of showers and thunderstorms in the morning, then a chance of showers and thunderstorms in the afternoon. Highs in the lower 90s. Chance of rain 30%. This is a special weather statement. A line of strong thunderstorms will impact southwestern Caddo and southwestern Bossier parishes and north-central Gregg, Harrison, southern Marion and east-central Upshur counties until 11:30 p.m. Central Daylight Time. At 10:46 p.m. Central Daylight Time, Doppler radar was tracking a line of strong thunderstorms extending from near Blanchard to 6 miles southeast of Diana, or extending from 11 miles north of Shreveport to 10 miles northeast of Longview, moving southeast at 20 miles per hour. Hazard, wind gusts up to 40 miles per hour and pea-sized hail. Source, radar indicated. Impact, gusty winds could knock down tree limbs and blow around unsecured objects. Minor damage to outdoor objects is possible. Locations impacted include Shreveport, Longview, Bossier City, Marshall, Hallsville, Greenwood, Blanchard, Wascom, Jefferson, Oil City, Mooringsport, Carnac, Woodlawn, Harlton, Foster's, Diana, Scottsville, Uncertain, Lee and Jonesville. Monitor the weather situation closely and be alert for threatening weather conditions. The storm may intensify, so be certain to monitor local radio stations and available television stations for additional information and possible warnings from the National Weather Service. 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Be sure to follow us on Facebook. Here's a look at local weather conditions as of 10 p.m. At the top of the hour, skies were cloudy in Shreveport. The temperature was 72 degrees at the regional airport. The dew point was 66, making the relative humidity 83%. Winds were southwest at 7 miles an hour. The pressure was 29.97 inches and steady. In Bossier City, at Barksdale Air Force Base, skies were mostly cloudy, with a temperature of 73 degrees. The dew point was 69, making the relative humidity 86%. Winds were south at 3 miles an hour. The pressure was 29.97 inches and rising. And in downtown Shreveport, skies were mostly cloudy. The temperature was 72 degrees. And winds were southwest at 7 miles an hour. Once again in Shreveport, it was 72 degrees with cloudy skies at 10 p.m. Around the local area at 10 p.m., in Texarkana, mostly cloudy and 77. Wind southwest at 5 miles an hour. El Dorado, mostly cloudy and 74. Wind calm. Monroe, cloudy and 77. Wind west at 9 miles an hour. Nacogdoches, mostly cloudy and 70. Wind calm. Marshall, partly cloudy and 71. Wind south at 7 miles an hour. And at Longview, partly cloudy and 77 degrees. Wind south at 9 miles an hour. Elsewhere across the four-state area, over at Dallas, mostly cloudy and 88. Oklahoma City, clear and 81. Little Rock, mostly cloudy and 71.
Jackson, Mississippi, partly cloudy and 80. Baton Rouge, clear and 82. And at Houston, partly cloudy and 84 degrees. For the most current information, check us out on the web at www.weather.gov/SHP. Now let's check on your local forecast. Rest of tonight, mostly cloudy with a chance of showers. A chance of thunderstorms late this evening, then a slight chance of thunderstorms. Lows in the lower 70s. Light and variable winds. Chance of rain 50%. Tuesday, mostly cloudy with a chance of showers. A slight chance of thunderstorms in the morning, then a chance of thunderstorms in the afternoon. Highs in the lower 90s. Southwest winds around 5 miles per hour. Chance of rain 40%. Tuesday night, partly cloudy with a slight chance of showers and thunderstorms. Humid with lows in the lower 70s. South winds around 5 miles per hour in the evening, becoming light and variable. Chance of rain 20%. Wednesday, partly cloudy with a slight chance of thunderstorms. A chance of showers, mainly in the morning. Humid with highs in the lower 90s. Southwest winds around 5 miles per hour. Chance of rain 40%. Wednesday night, partly cloudy. A slight chance of showers and thunderstorms in the evening. Lows in the mid-70s. South winds around 5 miles per hour. Chance of rain 20%. Thursday, mostly sunny. Highs in the mid-90s. Thursday night, clear. Lows in the mid-70s. Friday, mostly sunny. Highs in the mid-90s. Friday night, mostly clear. Lows in the mid-70s. Saturday, partly cloudy. Highs in the mid-90s. Saturday night, partly cloudy. Lows in the mid-70s. Sunday, partly cloudy with a slight chance of showers. A slight chance of thunderstorms in the afternoon. Highs in the lower 90s. Chance of rain 20%. Sunday night, partly cloudy. Lows in the mid-70s. Monday, partly cloudy. A slight chance of showers and thunderstorms in the morning, then a chance of showers and thunderstorms in the afternoon. Highs in the lower 90s. Chance of rain 30%. This is a special weather statement. A line of strong thunderstorms will impact southwestern Caddo and southwestern Bossier parishes and north-central Gregg, Harrison, southern Marion and east-central Upshur counties until 11:30 p.m. Central Daylight Time. At 10:46 p.m. Central Daylight Time, Doppler radar was tracking a line of strong thunderstorms extending from near Blanchard to 6 miles southeast of Diana, or extending from 11 miles north of Shreveport to 10 miles northeast of Longview, moving southeast at 20 miles per hour. Hazard, wind gusts up to 40 miles per hour and pea-sized hail. Source, radar indicated. Impact, gusty winds could knock down tree limbs and blow around unsecured objects. Minor damage to outdoor objects is possible. Locations impacted include Shreveport, Longview, Bossier City, Marshall, Hallsville, Greenwood, Blanchard, Wascom, Jefferson, Oil City, Mooringsport, Carnac, Woodlawn, Harlton, Foster's, Diana, Scottsville, Uncertain, Lee and Jonesville. Monitor the weather situation closely and be alert for threatening weather conditions. The storm may intensify, so be certain to monitor local radio stations and available television stations for additional information and possible warnings from the National Weather Service. 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Be sure to follow us on Facebook. Here's a look at local weather conditions as of 11 p.m. At the top of the hour, a thunderstorm was reported in Shreveport. The temperature was 73 degrees at the regional airport. The dew point was 66, making the relative humidity 78%. Winds were northwest at 14 miles an hour, gusting to 25.
the pressure was 30.06 inches and rising. In Bossier City, at Barksdale Air Force Base, skies were mostly cloudy, with a temperature of 74 degrees. The dew point was 68, making the relative humidity 82%. Winds were northwest at 16 miles an hour. The pressure was

miles an hour. Monroe, cloudy and 77. Wind southeast at 3 miles an hour. Natchitoches, cloudy and 70. Wind calm. Marshall, mostly cloudy and 74. Wind variable at 5 miles an hour. And at Longview, mostly cloudy and 76 degrees. Wind northeast at 5 miles an hour. Elsewhere across the four-state area, over at Dallas, partly cloudy and 88. Oklahoma City, clear and 81. Little Rock, mostly cloudy and 71. Jackson, Mississippi, partly cloudy and 79. Baton Rouge, partly cloudy and 81. And at Houston, partly cloudy and 83 degrees. For the most current information, check us out on the web at www.weather.gov/SHP. Now let's check on your local forecast. Rest of tonight, mostly cloudy with a chance of showers. A chance of thunderstorms late this evening, then a slight chance of thunderstorms. Lows in the lower 70s. Light and variable winds. Chance of rain 50%. Tuesday, mostly cloudy with a chance of showers. A slight chance of thunderstorms in the morning, then a chance of thunderstorms in the afternoon. Highs in the lower 90s. Southwest winds around 5 miles per hour. Chance of rain 40%. Tuesday night, partly cloudy with a slight chance of showers and thunderstorms. Humid with lows in the lower 70s. South winds around 5 miles per hour in the evening, becoming light and variable. Chance of rain 20%. Wednesday, partly cloudy with a slight chance of thunderstorms. A chance of showers, mainly in the morning. Humid with highs in the lower 90s. Southwest winds around 5 miles per hour. Chance of rain 40%. Wednesday night, partly cloudy. A slight chance of showers and thunderstorms in the evening. Lows in the mid-70s. South winds around 5 miles per hour. Chance of rain 20%. Thursday, mostly sunny. Highs in the mid-90s. Thursday night, clear. Lows in the mid-70s. Friday, mostly sunny. Highs in the mid-90s. Friday night, mostly clear. Lows in the mid-70s. Saturday, partly cloudy. Highs in the mid-90s. Saturday night, partly cloudy. Lows in the mid-70s. Sunday, partly cloudy with a slight chance of showers. A slight chance of thunderstorms in the afternoon. Highs in the lower 90s. Chance of rain 20%. Sunday night, partly cloudy. Lows in the mid-70s. Monday, partly cloudy. A slight chance of showers and thunderstorms in the morning, then a chance of showers and thunderstorms in the afternoon. Highs in the lower 90s. Chance of rain 30%. This is a special weather statement. A strong thunderstorm will impact northwestern Caddo and northwestern Bossier parishes and northeastern Marion, southwestern Miller and southeastern Cass counties until midnight Central Daylight Time. At 11:17 p.m. Central Daylight Time, Doppler radar was tracking a strong thunderstorm over McLeod, or 10 miles southeast of Atlanta, moving southeast at 30 miles per hour. Hazard, wind gusts up to 40 miles per hour and half-inch size hail. Source, radar indicated. Impact, gusty winds could knock down tree limbs and blow around unsecured objects. Minor damage to outdoor objects is possible. Locations impacted include Atlanta, Vivian, Queen City, Oil City, Houston, Rodessa, Belcher, Gilliam, McLeod, Ravenna, Bevins, Cavett, Dixie, and Red Hill. Monitor the weather situation closely and be alert for threatening weather conditions. Torrential rainfall is also occurring with this storm and may lead to flash flooding. Do not drive your vehicle through flooded roadways. 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

Here's a look at local weather conditions as of 11 p.m. At the top of the hour, a thunderstorm was reported in Shreveport. The temperature was 73 degrees at the regional airport. The dew point was 66, making the relative humidity 78%. Winds were northwest at 14 miles an hour, gusting to 25. The pressure was 30.06 inches and rising. In Bossier City, at Barksdale Air Force Base, skies were mostly cloudy, with a temperature of 74 degrees. The dew point was 68, making the relative humidity 82%. Winds were northwest at 16 miles an hour. The pressure was 30.04 inches and rising. And in downtown Shreveport, skies were mostly cloudy. The temperature was 74 degrees. And winds were west at 7 miles an hour, gusting to 17. Once again in Shreveport, it was 73 degrees with a thunderstorm reported at 11 p.m. Around the local area at 11 p.m., in Texarkana, thunder and 78. Wind northeast at 8 miles an hour. El Dorado, clear and 73. Wind northeast at 3 miles an hour. Monroe, cloudy and 77. Wind southeast at 3 miles an hour. Natchitoches, cloudy and 70. Wind calm. Marshall, mostly cloudy and 74. Wind variable at 5 miles an hour. And at Longview, mostly cloudy and 76 degrees. Wind northeast at 5 miles an hour. Elsewhere across the four-state area, over at Dallas, partly cloudy and 88. Oklahoma City, clear and 81. Little Rock, mostly cloudy and 71. Jackson, Mississippi, partly cloudy and 79. Baton Rouge, partly cloudy and 81. And at Houston, partly cloudy and 83 degrees. For the most current information, check us out on the web at www.weather.gov/SHP. Now let's check on your local forecast. Rest of tonight, mostly cloudy with a chance of showers. A chance of thunderstorms late this evening, then a slight chance of thunderstorms. Lows in the lower 70s. Light and variable winds. Chance of rain 50%. Tuesday, mostly cloudy with a chance of showers. A slight chance of thunderstorms in the morning, then a chance of thunderstorms in the afternoon. Highs in the lower 90s. Southwest winds around 5 miles per hour. Chance of rain 40%. Tuesday night, partly cloudy with a slight chance of showers and thunderstorms. Humid with lows in the lower 70s. South winds around 5 miles per hour in the evening, becoming light and variable. Chance of rain 20%. Wednesday, partly cloudy with a slight chance of thunderstorms. A chance of showers, mainly in the morning. Humid with highs in the lower 90s. Southwest winds around 5 miles per hour. Chance of rain 40%. Wednesday night, partly cloudy. A slight chance of showers and thunderstorms in the evening. Lows in the mid-70s. South winds around 5 miles per hour. Chance of rain 20%. Thursday, mostly sunny. Highs in the mid-90s. Thursday night, clear. Lows in the mid-70s. Friday, mostly sunny. Highs in the mid-90s. Friday night, mostly clear. Lows in the mid-70s. Saturday, partly cloudy. Highs in the mid-90s. Saturday night, partly cloudy. Lows in the mid-70s. Sunday, partly cloudy with a slight chance of showers. A slight chance of thunderstorms in the afternoon. Highs in the lower 90s. Chance of rain 20%. Sunday night, partly cloudy. Lows in the mid-70s. Monday, partly cloudy. A slight chance of showers and thunderstorms in the morning, then a chance of showers and thunderstorms in the afternoon. Highs in the lower 90s. Chance of rain 30%. This is a special weather statement.
A strong thunderstorm will impact northwestern Caddo and northwestern Bossier parishes and northeastern Marion, southwestern Miller and southeastern Cass counties until midnight Central Daylight Time. At 11:17 p.m. Central Daylight Time, Doppler radar was tracking a strong thunderstorm over McLeod, or 10 miles southeast of Atlanta, moving southeast at 30 miles per hour. Hazard, wind gusts up to 40 miles per hour and half-inch size hail. Source, radar indicated. Impact, gusty winds could knock down tree limbs and blow around unsecured objects. Minor damage to outdoor objects is possible. Locations impacted include Atlanta, Vivian, Queen City, Oil City, Houston, Rodessa, Belcher, Gilliam, McLeod, Ravenna, Vivens, Cavett, Dixie, and Red Hill. Monitor the weather situation closely and be alert for threatening weather conditions. Torrential rainfall is also occurring with this storm and may lead to flash flooding. Do not drive your vehicle through flooded roadways. This is a special weather statement. A strong thunderstorm will impact southwestern Claiborne and northeastern Webster parishes until midnight Central Daylight Time. At 11:27 p.m. Central Daylight Time, Doppler radar was tracking a strong thunderstorm 6 miles east of Cotton Valley, or 12 miles north of Minden, moving southeast at 30 miles per hour. Hazard, wind gusts up to 40 miles per hour and half-inch size hail. Source, radar indicated. Impact, gusty winds could knock down tree limbs and blow around unsecured objects. Minor damage to outdoor objects is possible. Locations impacted include Minden, Dubberly, Evergreen, Holly Springs, Spring Lake, and Cushwood. Monitor the weather situation closely and be alert for threatening weather conditions. Torrential rainfall is also occurring with this storm and may lead to flash flooding. Do not drive your vehicle through flooded roadways. 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Be sure to follow us on Facebook. Here's a look at local weather conditions as of 11 p.m. At the top of the hour, a thunderstorm was reported in Shreveport. The temperature was 73 degrees at the regional airport. The dew point was 66, making the relative humidity 78%. Winds were northwest at 14 miles an hour, gusting to 25. The pressure was 30.06 inches and rising. In Bossier City, at Barksdale Air Force Base, skies were mostly cloudy, with a temperature of 74 degrees. The dew point was 68, making the relative humidity 82%. Winds were northwest at 16 miles an hour. The pressure was 30.04 inches and rising. And in downtown Shreveport, skies were mostly cloudy. The temperature was 74 degrees. And winds were west at 7 miles an hour, gusting to 17. Once again in Shreveport, it was 73 degrees with a thunderstorm reported at 11 p.m. Around the local area at 11 p.m., in Texarkana, thunder and 78. Wind northeast at 8 miles an hour. El Dorado, clear and 73. Wind northeast at 3 miles an hour. Monroe, cloudy and 77. Wind southeast at 3 miles an hour. Natchitoches, cloudy and 70. Wind calm. Marshall, mostly cloudy and 74. Wind variable at 5 miles an hour. And at Longview, mostly cloudy and 76 degrees. Wind northeast at 5 miles an hour. Elsewhere across the four-state area, over at Dallas, partly cloudy and 88. Oklahoma City, clear and 81. Little Rock, mostly cloudy and 71. Jackson, Mississippi, partly cloudy and 79. Baton Rouge, partly cloudy and 81. And at Houston, partly cloudy and 83 degrees. For the most current information, check us out on the web at www.weather.gov/sht. Now let's check on your local forecast. Rest of tonight, mostly cloudy with a chance of showers.
a chance of thunderstorms late this evening, then a slight chance of thunderstorms. Lows in the lower 70s. Light and variable winds. Chance of rain 50%. Tuesday, mostly cloudy with a chance of showers. A slight chance of thunderstorms in the morning, then a chance of thunderstorms in the afternoon. Highs in the lower 90s. Southwest winds around 5 miles per hour. Chance of rain 40%. Tuesday night, partly cloudy with a slight chance of showers and thunderstorms. Humid with lows in the lower 70s. South winds around 5 miles per hour in the evening, becoming light and variable. Chance of rain 20%. Wednesday, partly cloudy with a slight chance of thunderstorms. A chance of showers, mainly in the morning. Humid with highs in the lower 90s. Southwest winds around 5 miles per hour. Chance of rain 40%. Wednesday night, partly cloudy. A slight chance of showers and thunderstorms in the evening. Lows in the mid-70s. South winds around 5 miles per hour. Chance of rain 20%. Thursday, mostly sunny. Highs in the mid-90s. Thursday night, clear. Lows in the mid-70s. Friday, mostly sunny. Highs in the mid-90s. Friday night, mostly clear. Lows in the mid-70s. Saturday, partly cloudy. Highs in the mid-90s. Saturday night, partly cloudy. Lows in the mid-70s. Sunday, partly cloudy with a slight chance of showers. A slight chance of thunderstorms in the afternoon. Highs in the lower 90s. Chance of rain 20%. Sunday night, partly cloudy. Lows in the mid-70s. Monday, partly cloudy. A slight chance of showers and thunderstorms in the morning, then a chance of showers and thunderstorms in the afternoon. Highs in the lower 90s. Chance of rain 30%. This is a special weather statement. A strong thunderstorm will impact northwestern Caddo and northwestern Bossier parishes and northeastern Marion, southwestern Miller and southeastern Cass counties until midnight Central Daylight Time. At 11:17 p.m. Central Daylight Time, Doppler radar was tracking a strong thunderstorm over McLeod, or 10 miles southeast of Atlanta, moving southeast at 30 miles per hour. Hazard, wind gusts up to 40 miles per hour and half-inch size hail. Source, radar indicated. Impact, gusty winds could knock down tree limbs and blow around unsecured objects. Minor damage to outdoor objects is possible. Locations impacted include Atlanta, Vivian, Queen City, Oil City, Houston, Rodessa, Belcher, Gilliam, McLeod, Ravenna, Bevins, Cavett, Dixie, and Red Hill. Monitor the weather situation closely and be alert for threatening weather conditions. Torrential rainfall is also occurring with this storm and may lead to flash flooding. Do not drive your vehicle through flooded roadways. This is a special weather statement. A strong thunderstorm will impact southwestern Claiborne and northeastern Webster parishes until midnight Central Daylight Time. At 11:27 p.m. Central Daylight Time, Doppler radar was tracking a strong thunderstorm 6 miles east of Cotton Valley, or 12 miles north of Minden, moving southeast at 30 miles per hour. Hazard, wind gusts up to 40 miles per hour and half-inch size hail. Source, radar indicated. Impact, gusty winds could knock down tree limbs and blow around unsecured objects. Minor damage to outdoor objects is possible. Locations impacted include Minden, Dubberly, Evergreen, Holly Springs, Spring Lake, and Cushwood. Monitor the weather situation closely and be alert for threatening weather conditions. Torrential rainfall is also occurring with this storm and may lead to flash flooding. Do not drive your vehicle through flooded roadways. 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
Here's a look at local weather conditions as of 11

p.m. At the top of the hour, a thunderstorm was reported in Shreveport. The temperature was 73 degrees at the regional airport. The dew point was 66, making the relative humidity 78%. Winds were northwest at 14 miles an hour, gusting to 25. The pressure was 30.06 inches and rising. In Bossier City, at Barksdale Air Force Base, skies were mostly cloudy, with a temperature of 74 degrees. The dew point was 68, making the relative humidity 82%. Winds were northwest at 16 miles an hour. The pressure was 30.04 inches and rising. And in downtown Shreveport, skies were mostly cloudy. The temperature was 74 degrees. And winds were west at 7 miles an hour, gusting to 17. Once again in Shreveport, it was 73 degrees with a thunderstorm reported at 11 p.m. Around the local area at 11 p.m., in Texarkana, thunder and 78. Wind northeast at 8 miles an hour. El Dorado, clear and 73. Wind northeast at 3 miles an hour. Monroe, cloudy and 77. Wind southeast at 3 miles an hour. Natchitoches, cloudy and 70. Wind calm. Marshall, mostly cloudy and 74. Wind variable at 5 miles an hour. And at Longview, mostly cloudy and 76 degrees. Wind northeast at 5 miles an hour. Elsewhere across the four-state area, over at Dallas, partly cloudy and 88. Oklahoma City, clear and 81. Little Rock, mostly cloudy and 71. Jackson, Mississippi, partly cloudy and 79. Baton Rouge, partly cloudy and 81. And at Houston, partly cloudy and 83 degrees. For the most current information, check us out on the web at www.weather.gov/SHT. Now let's check on your local forecast. Rest of tonight, mostly cloudy with a chance of showers. A chance of thunderstorms late this evening, then a slight chance of thunderstorms. Lows in the lower 70s. Light and variable winds. Chance of rain 50%. Tuesday, mostly cloudy with a chance of showers. A slight chance of thunderstorms in the morning, then a chance of thunderstorms in the afternoon. Highs in the lower 90s. Southwest winds around 5 miles per hour. Chance of rain 40%. Tuesday night, partly cloudy with a slight chance of showers and thunderstorms. Humid with lows in the lower 70s. South winds around 5 miles per hour in the evening, becoming light and variable. Chance of rain 20%. Wednesday, partly cloudy with a slight chance of thunderstorms. A chance of showers, mainly in the morning. Humid with highs in the lower 90s. Southwest winds around 5 miles per hour. Chance of rain 40%. Wednesday night, partly cloudy. A slight chance of showers and thunderstorms in the evening. Lows in the mid-70s. South winds around 5 miles per hour. Chance of rain 20%. Thursday, mostly sunny. Highs in the mid-90s. Thursday night, clear. Lows in the mid-70s. Friday, mostly sunny. Highs in the mid-90s. Friday night, mostly clear. Lows in the mid-70s. Saturday, partly cloudy. Highs in the mid-90s. Saturday night, partly cloudy. Lows in the mid-70s. Sunday, partly cloudy with a slight chance of showers. A slight chance of thunderstorms in the afternoon. Highs in the lower 90s. Chance of rain 20%. Sunday night, partly cloudy. Lows in the mid-70s. Monday, partly cloudy. A slight chance of showers and thunderstorms in the morning, then a chance of showers and thunderstorms in the afternoon. Highs in the lower 90s. Chance of rain 30%. This is a special weather statement.
A strong thunderstorm will impact southwestern Claiborne and northeastern Webster parishes until midnight Central Daylight Time. At 11:27 p.m. Central Daylight Time, Doppler radar was tracking a strong thunderstorm 6 miles east of Cotton Valley, or 12 miles north of Minden, moving southeast at 30 miles per hour. Hazard, wind gusts up to 40 miles per hour and half-inch size hail. Source, radar indicated. Impact, gusty winds could knock down tree limbs and blow around unsecured objects. Minor damage to outdoor objects is possible. Locations impacted include Minden, Dubberly, Evergreen, Holly Springs, Spring Lake, and Cushwood. Monitor the weather situation closely and be alert for threatening weather conditions. Torrential rainfall is also occurring with this storm and may lead to flash flooding. Do not drive your vehicle through flooded roadways. This is a special weather statement. A strong thunderstorm will impact South Central Bowie and Eastern Cass counties until midnight Central Daylight Time. At 11:37 p.m. Central Daylight Time, Doppler radar was tracking a strong thunderstorm 10 miles south of Maud, or 11 miles northwest of Atlanta, moving southeast at 30 miles per hour. Hazard, wind gusts up to 40 miles per hour and half-inch size hail. Source, radar indicated. Impact, gusty winds could knock down tree limbs and blow around unsecured objects. Minor damage to outdoor objects is possible. Locations impacted include Atlanta, Queen City, Bloomberg, Douglasville, and Red Hill. Monitor the weather situation closely and be alert for threatening weather conditions. Torrential rainfall is also occurring with this storm and may lead to flash flooding. Do not drive your vehicle through flooded roadways. 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Be sure to follow us on Facebook. Here's a look at local weather conditions as of 11 p.m. At the top of the hour, a thunderstorm was reported in Shreveport. The temperature was 73 degrees at the regional airport. The dew point was 66, making the relative humidity 78%. Winds were northwest at 14 miles an hour, gusting to 25. The pressure was 30.06 inches and rising. In Bossier City, at Barksdale Air Force Base, skies were mostly cloudy, with a temperature of 74 degrees. The dew point was 68, making the relative humidity 82%. Winds were northwest at 16 miles an hour. The pressure was 30.04 inches and rising. And in downtown Shreveport, skies were mostly cloudy. The temperature was 74 degrees. And winds were west at 7 miles an hour, gusting to 17. Once again in Shreveport, it was 73 degrees with a thunderstorm reported at 11 p.m. Around the local area at 11 p.m., in Texarkana, thunder and 78. Wind northeast at 8 miles an hour. El Dorado, clear and 73. Wind northeast at 3 miles an hour. Monroe, cloudy and 77. Wind southeast at 3 miles an hour. Natchitoches, cloudy and 70. Wind calm. Marshall, mostly cloudy and 74. Wind variable at 5 miles an hour. And at Longview, mostly cloudy and 76 degrees. Wind northeast at 5 miles an hour. Elsewhere across the four-state area, over at Dallas, partly cloudy and 88. Oklahoma City, clear and 81. Little Rock, mostly cloudy and 71. Jackson, Mississippi, partly cloudy and 79. Baton Rouge, partly cloudy and 81. And at Houston, partly cloudy and 83 degrees. For the most current information, check us out on the web at www.weather.gov/sht. Now let's check on your local forecast. Rest of tonight, mostly cloudy with a chance of showers. A chance of thunderstorms late this evening, then a slight chance of thunderstorms. Lows in the lower 70s. Light and variable winds.
chance of rain 50%. Tuesday, mostly cloudy with a chance

to showers. A slight chance of thunderstorms in the morning, then a chance of thunderstorms in the afternoon. Highs in the lower 90s. Southwest winds around 5 miles per hour. Chance of rain 40%. Tuesday night, partly cloudy with a slight chance of showers and thunderstorms. Humid with lows in the lower 70s. South winds around 5 miles per hour in the evening, becoming light and variable. Chance of rain 20%. Wednesday, partly cloudy with a slight chance of thunderstorms. A chance of showers, mainly in the morning. Humid with highs in the lower 90s. Southwest winds around 5 miles per hour. Chance of rain 40%. Wednesday night, partly cloudy. A slight chance of showers and thunderstorms in the evening. Lows in the mid-70s. South winds around 5 miles per hour. Chance of rain 20%. Thursday, mostly sunny. Highs in the mid-90s. Thursday night, clear. Lows in the mid-70s. Friday, mostly sunny. Highs in the mid-90s. Friday night, mostly clear. Lows in the mid-70s. Saturday, partly cloudy. Highs in the mid-90s. Saturday night, partly cloudy. Lows in the mid-70s. Sunday, partly cloudy with a slight chance of showers. A slight chance of thunderstorms in the afternoon. Highs in the lower 90s. Chance of rain 20%. Sunday night, partly cloudy. Lows in the mid-70s. Monday, partly cloudy. A slight chance of showers and thunderstorms in the morning, then a chance of showers and thunderstorms in the afternoon. Highs in the lower 90s. Chance of rain 30%. This is a special weather statement. A strong thunderstorm will impact southwestern Claiborne and northeastern Webster parishes until midnight Central Daylight Time. At 11:27 p.m. Central Daylight Time, Doppler radar was tracking a strong thunderstorm 6 miles east of Cotton Valley, or 12 miles north of Minden, moving southeast at 30 miles per hour. Hazard, wind gusts up to 40 miles per hour and half-inch size hail. Source, radar indicated. Impact, gusty winds could knock down tree limbs and blow around unsecured objects. Minor damage to outdoor objects is possible. Locations impacted include Minden, Dubberly, Evergreen, Holly Springs, Spring Lake, and Cushwood. Monitor the weather situation closely and be alert for threatening weather conditions. Torrential rainfall is also occurring with this storm and may lead to flash flooding. Do not drive your vehicle through flooded roadways. This is a special weather statement. A strong thunderstorm will impact south-central Bowie and eastern Cass counties until midnight Central Daylight Time. At 11:37 p.m. Central Daylight Time, Doppler radar was tracking a strong thunderstorm 10 miles south of Maud, or 11 miles northwest of Atlanta, moving southeast at 30 miles per hour. Hazard, wind gusts up to 40 miles per hour and half-inch size hail. Source, radar indicated. Impact, gusty winds could knock down tree limbs and blow around unsecured objects. Minor damage to outdoor objects is possible. Locations impacted include Atlanta, Queen City, Bloomberg, Douglasville, and Red Hill. Monitor the weather situation closely and be alert for threatening weather conditions. Torrential rainfall is also occurring with this storm and may lead to flash flooding. Do not drive your vehicle through flooded roadways. 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Be sure to follow us on Facebook. Here's a look at local weather conditions as of 11 p.m. At the top of the hour, a thunderstorm was reported in Shreveport. The temperature was 73 degrees at the regional airport. The dew point was 66, making the relative humidity 78%. Winds were northwest at 14 miles an hour, gusting to 25. The pressure was 30.06 inches and rising.
In Bossier City, at Barksdale Air Force Base, skies were mostly cloudy, with a temperature of 74 degrees. The dew point was 68, making the relative humidity 82%. Winds were northwest at 16 miles an hour. The pressure was 30.04 inches and rising. And in downtown Shreveport, skies were mostly cloudy. The temperature was 74 degrees. And winds were west at 7 miles an hour, gusting to 17. Once again in Shreveport, it was 73 degrees with a thunderstorm reported at 11 p.m. Around the local area at 11 p.m., in Texarkana, thunder and 78. Wind northeast at 8 miles an hour. El Dorado, clear and 73. Wind northeast at 3 miles an hour. Monroe, cloudy and 77. Wind southeast at 3 miles an hour. Natchitoches, cloudy and 70. Wind calm. Marshall, mostly cloudy and 74. Wind variable at 5 miles an hour. And at Longview, mostly cloudy and 76 degrees. Wind northeast at 5 miles an hour. Elsewhere across the four-state area, over at Dallas, partly cloudy and 88. Oklahoma City, clear and 81. Little Rock, mostly cloudy and 71. Jackson, Mississippi, partly cloudy and 79. Baton Rouge, partly cloudy and 81. And at Houston, partly cloudy and 83 degrees. For the most current information, check us out on the web at www.weather.gov/sht. Now let's check on your local forecast. Rest of tonight, mostly cloudy with a chance of showers. A chance of thunderstorms late this evening, then a slight chance of thunderstorms. Lows in the lower 70s. Light and variable winds. Chance of rain 50%. Tuesday, mostly cloudy with a chance of showers. A slight chance of thunderstorms in the morning, then a chance of thunderstorms in the afternoon. Highs in the lower 90s. Southwest winds around 5 miles per hour. Chance of rain 40%. Tuesday night, partly cloudy with a slight chance of showers and thunderstorms. Humid with lows in the lower 70s. South winds around 5 miles per hour in the evening, becoming light and variable. Chance of rain 20%. Wednesday, partly cloudy with a slight chance of thunderstorms. A chance of showers, mainly in the morning. Humid with highs in the lower 90s. Southwest winds around 5 miles per hour. Chance of rain 40%. Wednesday night, partly cloudy. A slight chance of showers and thunderstorms in the evening. Lows in the mid-70s. South winds around 5 miles per hour. Chance of rain 20%. Thursday, mostly sunny. Highs in the mid-90s. Thursday night, clear. Lows in the mid-70s. Friday, mostly sunny. Highs in the mid-90s. Friday night, mostly clear. Lows in the mid-70s. Saturday, partly cloudy. Highs in the mid-90s. Saturday night, partly cloudy. Lows in the mid-70s. Sunday, partly cloudy with a slight chance of showers. A slight chance of thunderstorms in the afternoon. Highs in the lower 90s. Chance of rain 20%. Sunday night, partly cloudy. Lows in the mid-70s. Monday, partly cloudy. A slight chance of showers and thunderstorms in the morning, then a chance of showers and thunderstorms in the afternoon. Highs in the lower 90s. Chance of rain 30%. This is a special weather statement. A strong thunderstorm will impact southwestern Claiborne and northeastern Webster parishes until midnight Central Daylight Time. At 11:27 p.m. Central Daylight Time, Doppler radar was tracking a strong thunderstorm 6 miles east of Cotton Valley, or 12 miles north of Minden, moving southeast at 30 miles per hour. Hazard, wind gusts up to 40 miles per hour and half-inch size hail. Source, radar indicated.
impact, gusty winds could knock down tree limbs and blow around unsecured objects. Minor damage to outdoor objects is possible. Locations impacted include Minden, Dubberly, Evergreen, Holly Springs, Spring Lake, and Cushwood. Monitor the weather situation closely and be alert for threatening weather conditions. Torrential rainfall is also occurring with this storm and may lead to flash flooding. Do not drive your vehicle through flooded roadways. This is a special weather statement. A strong thunderstorm will impact South Central Bowie and Eastern Cass counties until midnight Central Daylight Time. At 11:37 p.m. Central Daylight Time, Doppler radar was tracking a strong thunderstorm 10 miles south of Maud, or 11 miles northwest of Atlanta, moving southeast at 30 miles per hour. Hazard, wind gusts up to 40 miles per hour and half-inch size hail. Source, radar indicated. Impact, gusty winds could knock down tree limbs and blow around unsecured objects. Minor damage to outdoor objects is possible. Locations impacted include Atlanta, Queen City, Bloomberg, Douglasville, and Red Hill. Monitor the weather situation closely and be alert for threatening weather conditions. Torrential rainfall is also occurring with this storm and may lead to flash flooding. Do not drive your vehicle through flooded roadways. 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Be sure to follow us on Facebook. Here's a look at local weather conditions as of 11 p.m. At the top of the hour, a thunderstorm was reported in Shreveport. The temperature was 73 degrees at the regional airport. The dew point was 66, making the relative humidity 78%. Winds were northwest at 14 miles an hour, gusting to 25. The pressure was 30.06 inches and rising. In Bossier City, at Barksdale Air Force Base, skies were mostly cloudy, with a temperature of 74 degrees. The dew point was 68, making the relative humidity 82%. Winds were northwest at 16 miles an hour. The pressure was 30.04 inches and rising. And in downtown Shreveport, skies were mostly cloudy. The temperature was 74 degrees. And winds were west at 7 miles an hour, gusting to 17. Once again in Shreveport, it was 73 degrees with a thunderstorm reported at 11 p.m. This is your NOAA Weather Radio, station WXJ97, operating on a frequency of 162.400 MHz, providing the latest weather information on a 24-hour basis. 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Here is your area's open water boating forecast. Wind gusts may be higher. Rest of tonight, chance of showers and thunderstorms during the mid and late evening, then a chance of showers and slight chance of thunderstorms after midnight. Mostly cloudy. Lows in the lower 70s. Southwest winds 5 to 10 miles per hour. Chance of precipitation 50%. Tuesday, chance of showers and slight chance of thunderstorms in the morning, then a chance of showers and thunderstorms in the afternoon. Mostly cloudy. Highs in the lower 90s. Southwest winds 5 to 10 miles per hour. Chance of precipitation 40%. Tuesday night, slight chance of showers and thunderstorms through the early morning, then a chance of showers and slight chance of thunderstorms after midnight. Partly cloudy. Lows in the lower 70s. South winds 5 to 10 miles per hour. Chance of precipitation 30%. Wednesday, chance of showers and slight chance of thunderstorms in the morning, then a slight chance of showers and thunderstorms in the afternoon. Partly cloudy. Highs in the lower 90s. Southwest winds 5 to 10 miles per hour. Chance of precipitation 30%. Wednesday night, slight chance of showers and thunderstorms in the early evening,
then a slight chance of showers during the mid and late evening. Partly cloudy. Lows in the mid-70s. South winds 10 to 15 miles per hour. Chance of precipitation 20%. Thursday, mostly sunny. Highs in the mid-90s. Thursday night, clear. Lows in the mid-70s. Friday, mostly sunny. Highs in the mid-90s. Friday night, mostly clear. Lows in the mid-70s. Saturday, partly cloudy. Highs in the mid-90s. Saturday night, partly cloudy. Lows in the mid-70s. Sunday, partly cloudy. Slight chance of showers in the morning, then a slight chance of showers and thunderstorms in the afternoon. Highs in the lower 90s. Chance of precipitation 20%. Sunday night, partly cloudy. Lows in the mid-70s. Monday, partly cloudy. Slight chance of showers in the morning, then a chance of showers and thunderstorms in the afternoon. Highs in the mid-90s. Chance of precipitation 30%. This is a special weather statement. An area of strong thunderstorms will impact northwestern Caddo Parish and northeastern Marion, southeastern Bowie, southwestern Miller, southwestern Lafayette and Cass counties until 1 a.m. Central Daylight Time. At midnight Central Daylight Time, Doppler radar was tracking an area of strong thunderstorms 10 miles north of Linden, or 9 miles west of Atlanta, moving southeast at 30 miles per hour. Hazard, wind gusts up to 40 miles per hour and pea-sized hail. Source, radar indicated. Impact, gusty winds could knock down tree limbs and blow around unsecured objects. Minor damage to outdoor objects is possible. Locations impacted include Atlanta, Vivian, Linden, Queen City, Redwater, Houston, Rodessa, Ida, Gilliam, Bevins, McLeod, Ravenna, Kildare, Brightstar, Lodi, Smithland, Gray, Fairview, and Bloomberg. Monitor the weather situation closely and be alert for threatening weather conditions. Torrential rainfall is also occurring with this storm and may lead to flash flooding. Do not drive your vehicle through flooded roadways. This is a special weather statement. A strong thunderstorm will impact southwestern Claiborne, north-central Bienville and southeastern Webster parishes until 12:30 a.m. Central Daylight Time. At 12:02 a.m. Central Daylight Time, Doppler radar was tracking a strong thunderstorm near Minden, moving southeast at 30 miles per hour. Hazard, wind gusts up to 40 miles per hour and half-inch size hail. Source, radar indicated. Impact, gusty winds could knock down tree limbs and blow around unsecured objects. Minor damage to outdoor objects is possible. Locations impacted include Minden, Sibley, Gippsland, Dubberly, Dixian, Mount Lebanon, Ada, Sales, Holly Springs, and Gillark. Monitor the weather situation closely and be alert for threatening weather conditions. Torrential rainfall is also occurring with this storm and may lead to flash flooding. Do not drive your vehicle through flooded roadways. 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Be sure to follow us on Facebook. Here's a look at local weather conditions as of 11 p.m. At the top of the hour, a thunderstorm was reported in Shreveport. The temperature was 73 degrees at the regional airport. The dew point was 66, making the relative humidity 78%. Winds were northwest at 14 miles an hour, gusting to 25. The pressure was 30.06 inches and rising. In Bossier City, at Barksdale Air Force Base, skies were mostly cloudy, with a temperature of 74 degrees. The dew point was 68, making the relative humidity 82%. Winds were northwest at 16 miles an hour. The pressure was 30.04 inches and rising. And in downtown Shreveport, skies were mostly cloudy. The temperature was 74 degrees. And winds were west at 7 miles an hour, gusting to 17.
Once again in Shreveport, it was 73 degrees with a thunderstorm reported at 11 p.m. Around the local area at 11 p.m. in Texarkana, thunder and 78. Wind northeast at 8 miles an hour. El Dorado, clear and 73. Wind northeast at 3 miles an hour. Monroe, cloudy and 77. Wind southeast at 3 miles an hour. Natchitoches, cloudy and 70. Wind calm. Marshall, mostly cloudy and 74. Wind variable at 5 miles an hour. And at Longview, mostly cloudy and 76 degrees. Wind northeast at 5 miles an hour. Elsewhere across the four-state area, over at Dallas, partly cloudy and 88. Oklahoma City, clear and 81. Little Rock, mostly cloudy and 71. Jackson, Mississippi, partly cloudy and 79. Baton Rouge, partly cloudy and 81. And at Houston, partly cloudy and 83 degrees. For the most current information, check us out on the web at www.weather.gov/SHP. Now let's check on your local forecast. Rest of tonight, mostly cloudy with a chance of showers. A chance of thunderstorms late this evening, then a slight chance of thunderstorms. Lows in the lower 70s. Light and variable winds. Chance of rain 50%. Tuesday, mostly cloudy with a chance of showers. A slight chance of thunderstorms in the morning, then a chance of thunderstorms in the afternoon. Highs in the lower 90s. Southwest winds around 5 miles per hour. Chance of rain 40%. Tuesday night, partly cloudy with a slight chance of showers and thunderstorms. Humid with lows in the lower 70s. South winds around 5 miles per hour in the evening, becoming light and variable. Chance of rain 20%. Wednesday, partly cloudy with a slight chance of thunderstorms. A chance of showers, mainly in the morning. Humid with highs in the lower 90s. Southwest winds around 5 miles per hour. Chance of rain 40%. Wednesday night, partly cloudy. A slight chance of showers and thunderstorms in the evening. Lows in the mid-70s. South winds around 5 miles per hour. Chance of rain 20%. Thursday, mostly sunny. Highs in the mid-90s. Thursday night, clear. Lows in the mid-70s. Friday, mostly sunny. Highs in the mid-90s. Friday night, mostly clear. Lows in the mid-70s. Saturday, partly cloudy. Highs in the mid-90s. Saturday night, partly cloudy. Lows in the mid-70s. Sunday, partly cloudy with a slight chance of showers. A slight chance of thunderstorms in the afternoon. Highs in the lower 90s. Chance of rain 20%. Sunday night, partly cloudy. Lows in the mid-70s. Monday, partly cloudy. A slight chance of showers and thunderstorms in the morning, then a chance of showers and thunderstorms in the afternoon. Highs in the lower 90s. Chance of rain 30%. This is a special weather statement. An area of strong thunderstorms will impact northwestern Caddo Parish and northeastern Marion, southeastern Bowie, southwestern Miller, southwestern Lafayette and Cass counties until 1 a.m. Central Daylight Time. At midnight Central Daylight Time, Doppler radar was tracking an area of strong thunderstorms 10 miles north of Linden, or 9 miles west of Atlanta, moving southeast at 30 miles per hour. Hazard, wind gusts up to 40 miles per hour and pea-sized hail. Source, radar indicated. Impact, gusty winds could knock down tree limbs and blow around unsecured objects. Minor damage to outdoor objects is possible. Locations impacted include Atlanta, Vivian, Linden, Queen City, Redwater, Houston, Rodessa, Ida, Gilliam, Bevins, McLeod, Ravenna, Kildare, Brightstar, Lodi, Smithland, Gray, Fairview, and Bloomberg.
Monitor the weather situation closely and be alert for threatening weather conditions. Torrential rainfall is also occurring with this storm and may lead to flash flooding. Do not drive your vehicle through flooded roadways. This is a special weather statement. A strong thunderstorm will impact southwestern Claiborne, north central Bienville and southeastern Webster parishes until 12:30 a.m. Central Daylight Time. At 12:02 a.m. Central Daylight Time, Doppler radar was tracking a strong thunderstorm near Minden, moving southeast at 30 miles per hour. Hazard, wind gusts up to 40 miles per hour and half-inch size hail. Source, radar indicated. Impact, gusty winds could knock down tree limbs and blow around unsecured objects. Minor damage to outdoor objects is possible. Locations impacted include Minden, Sibley, Gippsland, Dubberley, Dixian, Mount Lebanon, Ada, Sales, Holly Springs, and Gillark. Monitor the weather situation closely and be alert for threatening weather conditions. Torrential rainfall is also occurring with this storm and may lead to flash flooding. Do not drive your vehicle through flooded roadways. 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Be sure to follow us on Facebook. Here's a look at local weather conditions as of midnight. At the top of the hour, a thunderstorm was reported in Shreveport. The temperature was 72 degrees at the regional airport. The dew point was 66, making the relative humidity 83%. Winds were west at 13 miles an hour. The pressure was 30.01 inches and falling. In Bossier City, at Barksdale Air Force Base, skies were cloudy, with a temperature of 74 degrees. The dew point was 67, making the relative humidity 78%. Winds were southeast at 5 miles an hour. The pressure was 30.00 inches and falling. And in downtown Shreveport, skies were cloudy. The temperature was 74 degrees. And winds were northwest at 13 miles an hour. Once again in Shreveport, it was 72 degrees with a thunderstorm reported at midnight. Around the local area at midnight, in Texarkana, a thunderstorm and 76. Wind southwest at 10 miles an hour. El Dorado, partly cloudy and 73. Wind calm. Monroe, cloudy and 74. Wind south at 7 miles an hour. Nacogdoches, mostly cloudy and 70. Wind calm. Marshall, light rain and 71. Wind south at 5 miles an hour. And at Longview, mostly cloudy and 75 degrees. Wind southeast at 8 miles an hour. Elsewhere across the four-state area, over at Dallas, partly cloudy and 86. Oklahoma City, clear and 80. Little Rock, mostly cloudy and 72. Jackson, Mississippi, partly cloudy and 78. Baton Rouge, partly cloudy and 77. And at Houston, clear and 82 degrees. For the most current information, check us out on the web at www.weather.gov/SHP. Now let's check on your local forecast. Rest of tonight, mostly cloudy with a chance of showers. A chance of thunderstorms late this evening, then a slight chance of thunderstorms. Lows in the lower 70s. Light and variable winds. Chance of rain 50%. Tuesday, mostly cloudy with a chance of showers. A slight chance of thunderstorms in the morning, then a chance of thunderstorms in the afternoon. Highs in the lower 90s. Southwest winds around 5 miles per hour. Chance of rain 40%. Tuesday night, partly cloudy with a slight chance of showers and thunderstorms. Humid with lows in the lower 70s. South winds around 5 miles per hour in the evening, becoming light and variable. Chance of rain 20%. Wednesday, partly cloudy with a slight chance of thunderstorms. A chance of showers, mainly in the morning. Humid with highs in the lower 90s.
southwest winds around 5 miles per hour. Chance of rain 40%.

partly cloudy. Highs in the mid-90s. Saturday night, partly cloudy. Lows in the mid-70s. Sunday, partly cloudy with a slight chance of showers. A slight chance of thunderstorms in the afternoon. Highs in the lower 90s. Chance of rain 20%. Sunday night, partly cloudy. Lows in the mid-70s. Monday, partly cloudy. A slight chance of showers and thunderstorms in the morning, then a chance of showers and thunderstorms in the afternoon. Highs in the lower 90s. Chance of rain 30%. This is a special weather statement. A strong thunderstorm will impact southwestern Claiborne, north central Bienville and southeastern Webster parishes until 12:30 a.m. Central Daylight Time. At 12:02 a.m. Central Daylight Time, Doppler radar was tracking a strong thunderstorm near Minden, moving southeast at 30 miles per hour. Hazard, wind gusts up to 40 miles per hour and half-inch size hail. Source, radar indicated. Impact, gusty winds could knock down tree limbs and blow around unsecured objects. Minor damage to outdoor objects is possible. Locations impacted include Minden, Sibley, Gippsland, Dubberly, Dixian, Mount Lebanon, Ada, Sales, Holly Springs, and Gilark. Monitor the weather situation closely and be alert for threatening weather conditions. Torrential rainfall is also occurring with this storm and may lead to flash flooding. Do not drive your vehicle through flooded roadways. This is a special weather statement. A strong thunderstorm will impact north-central Harrison and central Marion counties until 1 a.m. Central Daylight Time. At 12:17 a.m. Central Daylight Time, Doppler radar was tracking a strong thunderstorm over Berea, or 17 miles north of Marshall, moving east at 10 miles per hour. Hazard, wind gusts up to 40 miles per hour and penny-size hail. Source, radar indicated. Impact, gusty winds could knock down tree limbs and blow around unsecured objects. Minor damage to outdoor objects is possible. Locations impacted include Jefferson, Berea, and Lodi. Monitor the weather situation closely and be alert for threatening weather conditions. The storm may intensify, so be certain to monitor local radio stations and available television stations for additional information and possible warnings from the National Weather Service. 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Be sure to follow us on Facebook. Here's a look at local weather conditions as of midnight. At the top of the hour, a thunderstorm was reported in Shreveport. The temperature was 72 degrees at the regional airport. The dew point was 66, making the relative humidity 83%. Winds were west at 13 miles an hour. The pressure was 30.01 inches and falling. In Bossier City, at Barksdale Air Force Base, skies were cloudy, with a temperature of 74 degrees. The dew point was 67, making the relative humidity 78%. Winds were southeast at 5 miles an hour. The pressure was 30.00 inches and falling. And in downtown Shreveport, skies were cloudy. The temperature was 74 degrees. And winds were northwest at 13 miles an hour. Once again in Shreveport, it was 72 degrees with a thunderstorm reported at midnight. Around the local area at midnight, in Texarkana, a thunderstorm and 76. Wind southwest at 10 miles an hour. El Dorado, partly cloudy and 73. Wind calm. Monroe, cloudy and 74. Wind south at 7 miles an hour. Nutqualish, mostly cloudy and 70. Wind calm. Marshall, light rain and 71. Wind south at 5 miles an hour. And at Longview, mostly cloudy and 75 degrees. Wind southeast at 8 miles an hour. Elsewhere across the four-state area, over at Dallas, partly cloudy and 86. Oklahoma City, clear and 80. Little Rock, mostly cloudy.

and 72. Jackson, Mississippi, partly cloudy and 78. Baton Rouge, partly cloudy and 77. And at Houston, clear and 82 degrees. For the most current information, check us out on the web at www.weather.gov/SHP. Now let's check on your local forecast. Rest of tonight, mostly cloudy with a chance of showers. A chance of thunderstorms late this evening, then a slight chance of thunderstorms. Lows in the lower 70s. Light and variable winds. Chance of rain 50%. Tuesday, mostly cloudy with a chance of showers. A slight chance of thunderstorms in the morning, then a chance of thunderstorms in the afternoon. Highs in the lower 90s. Southwest winds around 5 miles per hour. Chance of rain 40%. Tuesday night, partly cloudy with a slight chance of showers and thunderstorms. Humid with lows in the lower 70s. South winds around 5 miles per hour in the evening, becoming light and variable. Chance of rain 20%. Wednesday, partly cloudy with a slight chance of thunderstorms. A chance of showers, mainly in the morning. Humid with highs in the lower 90s. Southwest winds around 5 miles per hour. Chance of rain 40%. Wednesday night, partly cloudy. A slight chance of showers and thunderstorms in the evening. Lows in the mid-70s. South winds around 5 miles per hour. Chance of rain 20%. Thursday, mostly sunny. Highs in the mid-90s. Thursday night, clear. Lows in the mid-70s. Friday, mostly sunny. Highs in the mid-90s. Friday night, mostly clear. Lows in the mid-70s. Saturday, partly cloudy. Highs in the mid-90s. Saturday night, partly cloudy. Lows in the mid-70s. Sunday, partly cloudy with a slight chance of showers. A slight chance of thunderstorms in the afternoon. Highs in the lower 90s. Chance of rain 20%. Sunday night, partly cloudy. Lows in the mid-70s. Monday, partly cloudy. A slight chance of showers and thunderstorms in the morning, then a chance of showers and thunderstorms in the afternoon. Highs in the lower 90s. Chance of rain 30%. This is a special weather statement. A strong thunderstorm will impact southwestern Claiborne, north central Bienville and southeastern Webster parishes until 12:30 a.m. Central Daylight Time. At 12:02 a.m. Central Daylight Time, Doppler radar was tracking a strong thunderstorm near Minden, moving southeast at 30 miles per hour. Hazard, wind gusts up to 40 miles per hour and half-inch size hail. Source, radar indicated. Impact, gusty winds could knock down tree limbs and blow around unsecured objects. Minor damage to outdoor objects is possible. Locations impacted include Minden, Sibley, Gippsland, Dubberly, Dixon, Mount Lebanon, Ada, Sales, Holly Springs, and Gilark. Monitor the weather situation closely and be alert for threatening weather conditions. Torrential rainfall is also occurring with this storm and may lead to flash flooding. Do not drive your vehicle through flooded roadways. This is a special weather statement. A strong thunderstorm will impact north-central Harrison and central Marion counties until 1 a.m. Central Daylight Time. At 12:17 a.m. Central Daylight Time, Doppler radar was tracking a strong thunderstorm over Berea, or 17 miles north of Marshall, moving east at 10 miles per hour. Hazard, wind gusts up to 40 miles per hour and penny-size hail. Source, radar indicated. Impact, gusty winds could knock down tree limbs and blow around unsecured objects. Minor damage to outdoor objects is possible. Locations impacted include Jefferson, Berea, and Lodi. Monitor the weather situation closely and be alert for threatening weather conditions.
The storm may intensify, so be certain to monitor local radio stations and available television stations for additional information and possible warnings from the National Weather Service. 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Be sure to follow us on Facebook. Here's a look at local weather conditions as of midnight. At the top of the hour, a thunderstorm was reported in Shreveport. The temperature was 72 degrees at the regional airport. The dew point was 66, making the relative humidity 83%. Winds were west at 13 miles an hour. The pressure was 30.01 inches and falling. In Bossier City, at Barksdale Air Force Base, skies were cloudy, with a temperature of 74 degrees. The dew point was 67, making the relative humidity 78%. Winds were southeast at 5 miles an hour. The pressure was 30.00 inches and falling. And in downtown Shreveport, skies were cloudy. The temperature was 74 degrees. And winds were northwest at 13 miles an hour. Once again in Shreveport, it was 72 degrees with a thunderstorm reported at midnight. Around the local area at midnight, in Texarkana, a thunderstorm and 76. Wind southwest at 10 miles an hour. El Dorado, partly cloudy and 73. Wind calm. Monroe, cloudy and 74. Wind south at 7 miles an hour. Natchitoches, mostly cloudy and 70. Wind calm. Marshall, light rain and 71. Wind south at 5 miles an hour. And at Longview, mostly cloudy and 75 degrees. Wind southeast at 8 miles an hour. Elsewhere across the four-state area, over at Dallas, partly cloudy and 86. Oklahoma City, clear and 80. Little Rock, mostly cloudy and 72. Jackson, Mississippi, partly cloudy and 78. Baton Rouge, partly cloudy and 77. And at Houston, clear and 82 degrees. For the most current information, check us out on the web at www.weather.gov/SHP. Now let's check on your local forecast. Rest of tonight, mostly cloudy with a chance of showers. A chance of thunderstorms late this evening, then a slight chance of thunderstorms. Lows in the lower 70s. Light and variable winds. Chance of rain 50%. Tuesday, mostly cloudy with a chance of showers. A slight chance of thunderstorms in the morning, then a chance of thunderstorms in the afternoon. Highs in the lower 90s. Southwest winds around 5 miles per hour. Chance of rain 40%. Tuesday night, partly cloudy with a slight chance of showers and thunderstorms. Humid with lows in the lower 70s. South winds around 5 miles per hour in the evening, becoming light and variable. Chance of rain 20%. Wednesday, partly cloudy with a slight chance of thunderstorms. A chance of showers, mainly in the morning. Humid with highs in the lower 90s. Southwest winds around 5 miles per hour. Chance of rain 40%. Wednesday night, partly cloudy. A slight chance of showers and thunderstorms in the evening. Lows in the mid-70s. South winds around 5 miles per hour. Chance of rain 20%. Thursday, mostly sunny. Highs in the mid-90s. Thursday night, clear. Lows in the mid-70s. Friday, mostly sunny. Highs in the mid-90s. Friday night, mostly clear. Lows in the mid-70s. Saturday, partly cloudy. Highs in the mid-90s. Saturday night, partly cloudy. Lows in the mid-70s. Sunday, partly cloudy with a slight chance of showers. A slight chance of thunderstorms in the afternoon. Highs in the lower 90s. Chance of rain 20%. Sunday night, partly cloudy. Lows in the mid-70s. Monday,
partly cloudy. A slight chance of showers and thunderstorms in the morning, then a chance of showers and thunderstorms in the afternoon. Highs in the lower 90s. Chance of rain 30%. This is a special weather statement. A strong thunderstorm will impact north-central Harrison and central Marion counties until 1 a.m. Central Daylight Time. At 12:17 a.m. Central Daylight Time, Doppler radar was tracking a strong thunderstorm over Berea, or 17 miles north of Marshall, moving east at 10 miles per hour. Hazard, wind gusts up to 40 miles per hour and penny-size hail. Source, radar indicated. Impact, gusty winds could knock down tree limbs and blow around unsecured objects. Minor damage to outdoor objects is possible. Locations impacted include Jefferson, Berea, and Lodi. Monitor the weather situation closely and be alert for threatening weather conditions. The storm may intensify, so be certain to monitor local radio stations and available television stations for additional information and possible warnings from the National Weather Service. 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Be sure to follow us on Facebook. Here's a look at local weather conditions as of midnight. At the top of the hour, a thunderstorm was reported in Shreveport. The temperature was 72 degrees at the regional airport. The dew point was 66, making the relative humidity 83%. Winds were west at 13 miles an hour. The pressure was 30.01 inches and falling. In Bossier City, at Barksdale Air Force Base, skies were cloudy, with a temperature of 74 degrees. The dew point was 67, making the relative humidity 78%. Winds were southeast at 5 miles an hour. The pressure was 30.00 inches and falling. And in downtown Shreveport, skies were cloudy. The temperature was 74 degrees. And winds were northwest at 13 miles an hour. Once again in Shreveport, it was 72 degrees with a thunderstorm reported at midnight. Around the local area at midnight, in Texarkana, a thunderstorm and 76. Wind southwest at 10 miles an hour. El Dorado, partly cloudy and 73. Wind calm. Monroe, cloudy and 74. Wind south at 7 miles an hour. Nacogdoches, mostly cloudy and 70. Wind calm. Marshall, light rain and 71. Wind south at 5 miles an hour. And at Longview, mostly cloudy and 75 degrees. Wind southeast at 8 miles an hour. Elsewhere across the four-state area, over at Dallas, partly cloudy and 86. Oklahoma City, clear and 80. Little Rock, mostly cloudy and 72. Jackson, Mississippi, partly cloudy and 78. Baton Rouge, partly cloudy and 77. And at Houston, clear and 82 degrees. For the most current information, check us out on the web at www.weather.gov/SHP. Now let's check on your local forecast. Rest of tonight, mostly cloudy with a chance of showers. A chance of thunderstorms late this evening, then a slight chance of thunderstorms. Lows in the lower 70s. Light and variable winds. Chance of rain 50%. Tuesday, mostly cloudy with a chance of showers. A slight chance of thunderstorms in the morning, then a chance of thunderstorms in the afternoon. Highs in the lower 90s. Southwest winds around 5 miles per hour. Chance of rain 40%. Tuesday night, partly cloudy with a slight chance of showers and thunderstorms. Humid with lows in the lower 70s. South winds around 5 miles per hour in the evening, becoming light and variable. Chance of rain 20%. Wednesday, partly cloudy with a slight chance of thunderstorms. A chance of showers, mainly in the morning. Humid with highs in the lower 90s. Southwest winds around 5 miles per hour.
Chance of rain 40%. Wednesday night, partly cloudy. A slight chance of showers and thunderstorms in the evening.

lows in the mid-70s. South winds around 5 miles per hour. Chance of rain 20%. Thursday, mostly sunny. Highs in the mid-90s. Thursday night, clear. Lows in the mid-70s. Friday, mostly sunny. Highs in the mid-90s. Friday night, mostly clear. Lows in the mid-70s. Saturday, partly cloudy. Highs in the mid-90s. Saturday night, partly cloudy. Lows in the mid-70s. Sunday, partly cloudy with a slight chance of showers. A slight chance of thunderstorms in the afternoon. Highs in the lower 90s. Chance of rain 20%. Sunday night, partly cloudy. Lows in the mid-70s. Monday, partly cloudy. A slight chance of showers and thunderstorms in the morning, then a chance of showers and thunderstorms in the afternoon. Highs in the lower 90s. Chance of rain 30%. This is a special weather statement. A strong thunderstorm will impact north-central Harrison and central Marion counties until 1 a.m. Central Daylight Time. At 12:17 a.m. Central Daylight Time, Doppler radar was tracking a strong thunderstorm over Berea, or 17 miles north of Marshall, moving east at 10 miles per hour. Hazard, wind gusts up to 40 miles per hour and penny-size hail. Source, radar indicated. Impact, gusty winds could knock down tree limbs and blow around unsecured objects. Minor damage to outdoor objects is possible. Locations impacted include Jefferson, Berea, and Lodi. Monitor the weather situation closely and be alert for threatening weather conditions. The storm may intensify, so be certain to monitor local radio stations and available television stations for additional information and possible warnings from the National Weather Service. 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Be sure to follow us on Facebook. Here's a look at local weather conditions as of midnight. At the top of the hour, a thunderstorm was reported in Shreveport. The temperature was 72 degrees at the regional airport. The dew point was 66, making the relative humidity 83%. Winds were west at 13 miles an hour. The pressure was 30.01 inches and falling. In Bossier City, at Barksdale Air Force Base, skies were cloudy, with a temperature of 74 degrees. The dew point was 67, making the relative humidity 78%. Winds were southeast at 5 miles an hour. The pressure was 30.00 inches and falling. And in downtown Shreveport, skies were cloudy. The temperature was 74 degrees. And winds were northwest at 13 miles an hour. Once again in Shreveport, it was 72 degrees with a thunderstorm reported at midnight. Around the local area at midnight, in Texarkana, a thunderstorm and 76. Wind southwest at 10 miles an hour. El Dorado, partly cloudy and 73. Wind calm. Monroe, cloudy and 74. Wind south at 7 miles an hour. Nacogdoches, mostly cloudy and 70. Wind calm. Marshall, light rain and 71. Wind south at 5 miles an hour. And at Longview, mostly cloudy and 75 degrees. Wind southeast at 8 miles an hour. Elsewhere across the four-state area, over at Dallas, partly cloudy and 86. Oklahoma City, clear and 80. Little Rock, mostly cloudy and 72. Jackson, Mississippi, partly cloudy and 78. Baton Rouge, partly cloudy and 77. And at Houston, clear and 82 degrees. For the most current information, check us out on the web at www.weather.gov/SHP. Now let's check on your local forecast. Rest of tonight, mostly cloudy with a chance of showers. A chance of thunderstorms late this evening, then a slight chance of thunderstorms. Lows in the lower 70s.
light and variable winds. Chance of rain 50%. Tuesday, mostly cloudy with a chance of showers. A slight chance of thunderstorms in the morning, then a chance of thunderstorms in the afternoon. Highs in the lower 90s. Southwest winds around 5 miles per hour. Chance of rain 40%. Tuesday night, partly cloudy with a slight chance of showers and thunderstorms. Humid with lows in the lower 70s. South winds around 5 miles per hour in the evening, becoming light and variable. Chance of rain 20%. Wednesday, partly cloudy with a slight chance of thunderstorms. A chance of showers, mainly in the morning. Humid with highs in the lower 90s. Southwest winds around 5 miles per hour. Chance of rain 40%. Wednesday night, partly cloudy. A slight chance of showers and thunderstorms in the evening. Lows in the mid-70s. South winds around 5 miles per hour. Chance of rain 20%. Thursday, mostly sunny. Highs in the mid-90s. Thursday night, clear. Lows in the mid-70s. Friday, mostly sunny. Highs in the mid-90s. Friday night, mostly clear. Lows in the mid-70s. Saturday, partly cloudy. Highs in the mid-90s. Saturday night, partly cloudy. Lows in the mid-70s. Sunday, partly cloudy with a slight chance of showers. A slight chance of thunderstorms in the afternoon. Highs in the lower 90s. Chance of rain 20%. Sunday night, partly cloudy. Lows in the mid-70s. Monday, partly cloudy. A slight chance of showers and thunderstorms in the morning, then a chance of showers and thunderstorms in the afternoon. Highs in the lower 90s. Chance of rain 30%. This is a special weather statement. A strong thunderstorm will impact north central Harrison and central Marion counties until 1 a.m. Central Daylight Time. At 12:17 a.m. Central Daylight Time, Doppler radar was tracking a strong thunderstorm over Berea, or 17 miles north of Marshall, moving east at 10 miles per hour. Hazard, wind gusts up to 40 miles per hour and penny-size hail. Source, radar indicated. Impact, gusty winds could knock down tree limbs and blow around unsecured objects. Minor damage to outdoor objects is possible. Locations impacted include Jefferson, Berea, and Lodi. Monitor the weather situation closely and be alert for threatening weather conditions. The storm may intensify, so be certain to monitor local radio stations and available television stations for additional information and possible warnings from the National Weather Service. 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Be sure to follow us on Facebook. Here's a look at local weather conditions as of midnight. At the top of the hour, a thunderstorm was reported in Shreveport. The temperature was 72 degrees at the regional airport. The dew point was 66, making the relative humidity 83%. Winds were west at 13 miles an hour. The pressure was 30.01 inches and falling. In Bossier City, at Barksdale Air Force Base, skies were cloudy, with a temperature of 74 degrees. The dew point was 67, making the relative humidity 78%. Winds were southeast at 5 miles an hour. The pressure was 30.00 inches and falling. And in downtown Shreveport, skies were cloudy. The temperature was 74 degrees. And winds were northwest at 13 miles an hour. Once again in Shreveport, it was 72 degrees with a thunderstorm reported at midnight. Around the local area at midnight, in Texarkana, a thunderstorm and 76. Wind southwest at 10 miles an hour. El Dorado, partly cloudy and 73. Wind calm. Monroe, cloudy and 74. Wind south at 7 miles an hour. Nacogdoches, mostly cloudy and 70.

Windcomb. Marshall, light rain and 71. Wind south at 5 miles an hour. And at Longview, mostly cloudy and 75 degrees. Wind southeast at 8 miles an hour. Elsewhere across the four-state area, over at Dallas, partly cloudy and 86. Oklahoma City, clear and 80. Little Rock, mostly cloudy and 72. Jackson, Mississippi, partly cloudy and 78. Baton Rouge, partly cloudy and 77. And at Houston, clear and 82 degrees. For the most current information, check us out on the web at www.weather.gov/SHT. Now let's check on your local forecast. Rest of tonight, mostly cloudy with a chance of showers. A chance of thunderstorms late this evening, then a slight chance of thunderstorms. Lows in the lower 70s. Light and variable winds. Chance of rain 50%. Tuesday, mostly cloudy with a chance of showers. A slight chance of thunderstorms in the morning, then a chance of thunderstorms in the afternoon. Highs in the lower 90s. Southwest winds around 5 miles per hour. Chance of rain 40%. Tuesday night, partly cloudy with a slight chance of showers and thunderstorms. Humid with lows in the lower 70s. South winds around 5 miles per hour in the evening, becoming light and variable. Chance of rain 20%. Wednesday, partly cloudy with a slight chance of thunderstorms. A chance of showers, mainly in the morning. Humid with highs in the lower 90s. Southwest winds around 5 miles per hour. Chance of rain 40%. Wednesday night, partly cloudy. A slight chance of showers and thunderstorms in the evening. Lows in the mid-70s. South winds around 5 miles per hour. Chance of rain 20%. Thursday, mostly sunny. Highs in the mid-90s. Thursday night, clear. Lows in the mid-70s. Friday, mostly sunny. Highs in the mid-90s. Friday night, mostly clear. Lows in the mid-70s. Saturday, partly cloudy. Highs in the mid-90s. Saturday night, partly cloudy. Lows in the mid-70s. Sunday, partly cloudy with a slight chance of showers. A slight chance of thunderstorms in the afternoon. Highs in the lower 90s. Chance of rain 20%. Sunday night, partly cloudy. Lows in the mid-70s. Monday, partly cloudy. A slight chance of showers and thunderstorms in the morning, then a chance of showers and thunderstorms in the afternoon. Highs in the lower 90s. Chance of rain 30%. This is a special weather statement. A strong thunderstorm will impact north-central Harrison and central Marion counties until 1 a.m. Central Daylight Time. At 12:17 a.m. Central Daylight Time, Doppler radar was tracking a strong thunderstorm over Berea, or 17 miles north of Marshall, moving east at 10 miles per hour. Hazard, wind gusts up to 40 miles per hour and penny-size hail. Source, radar indicated. Impact, gusty winds could knock down tree limbs and blow around unsecured objects. Minor damage to outdoor objects is possible. Locations impacted include Jefferson, Berea, and Lodi. Monitor the weather situation closely and be alert for threatening weather conditions. The storm may intensify, so be certain to monitor local radio stations and available television stations for additional information and possible warnings from the National Weather Service. 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Be sure to follow us on Facebook. Here's a look at local weather conditions as of midnight. At the top of the hour, a thunderstorm was reported in Shreveport. The temperature was 72 degrees at the regional airport. The dew point was 66, making the relative humidity 83%. Winds were west at 13 miles an hour.
the pressure was 30.01 inches and falling. In Bossier City, at Barksdale Air Force Base, skies were cloudy, with a temperature of 74 degrees. The dew point was 67, making the relative humidity 78%. Winds were southeast at 5 miles an hour. The pressure was 30.00 inches and falling. And in downtown Shreveport, skies were cloudy. The temperature was 74 degrees. And winds were northwest at 13 miles an hour. Once again in Shreveport, it was 72 degrees with a thunderstorm reported at midnight. Around the local area at midnight, in Texarkana, a thunderstorm and 76. Wind southwest at 10 miles an hour. El Dorado, partly cloudy and 73. Wind calm. Monroe, cloudy and 74. Wind south at 7 miles an hour. Natchitoches, mostly cloudy and 70. Wind calm. Marshall, light rain and 71. Wind south at 5 miles an hour. And at Longview, mostly cloudy and 75 degrees. Wind southeast at 8 miles an hour. Elsewhere across the four-state area, over at Dallas, partly cloudy and 86. Oklahoma City, clear and 80. Little Rock, mostly cloudy and 72. Jackson, Mississippi, partly cloudy and 78. Baton Rouge, partly cloudy and 77. And at Houston, clear and 82 degrees. For the most current information, check us out on the web at www.weather.gov/SHP. Now let's check on your local forecast. Rest of tonight, mostly cloudy with a chance of showers. A chance of thunderstorms late this evening, then a slight chance of thunderstorms. Lows in the lower 70s. Light and variable winds. Chance of rain 50%. Tuesday, mostly cloudy with a chance of showers. A slight chance of thunderstorms in the morning, then a chance of thunderstorms in the afternoon. Highs in the lower 90s. Southwest winds around 5 miles per hour. Chance of rain 40%. Tuesday night, partly cloudy with a slight chance of showers and thunderstorms. Humid with lows in the lower 70s. South winds around 5 miles per hour in the evening, becoming light and variable. Chance of rain 20%. Wednesday, partly cloudy with a slight chance of thunderstorms. A chance of showers, mainly in the morning. Humid with highs in the lower 90s. Southwest winds around 5 miles per hour. Chance of rain 40%. Wednesday night, partly cloudy. A slight chance of showers and thunderstorms in the evening. Lows in the mid-70s. South winds around 5 miles per hour. Chance of rain 20%. Thursday, mostly sunny. Highs in the mid-90s. Thursday night, clear. Lows in the mid-70s. Friday, mostly sunny. Highs in the mid-90s. Friday night, mostly clear. Lows in the mid-70s. Saturday, partly cloudy. Highs in the mid-90s. Saturday night, partly cloudy. Lows in the mid-70s. Sunday, partly cloudy with a slight chance of showers. A slight chance of thunderstorms in the afternoon. Highs in the lower 90s. Chance of rain 20%. Sunday night, partly cloudy. Lows in the mid-70s. Monday, partly cloudy. A slight chance of showers and thunderstorms in the morning, then a chance of showers and thunderstorms in the afternoon. Highs in the lower 90s. Chance of rain 30%. This is a special weather statement. A strong thunderstorm will impact north-central Harrison and central Marion counties until 1 a.m. Central Daylight Time. At 12:17 a.m. Central Daylight Time, Doppler radar was tracking a strong thunderstorm over Berea, or 17 miles north of Marshall, moving east at 10 miles per hour. Hazard, wind gusts up to 40 miles per hour and penny-size hail. Source, radar indicated.
impact, gusty winds could knock down tree limbs and blow around unsecured objects. Minor damage to outdoor objects is possible. Locations impacted include Jefferson, Berea, and Lodi. Monitor the weather situation closely and be alert for threatening weather conditions. The storm may intensify, so be certain to monitor local radio stations and available television stations for additional information and possible warnings from the National Weather Service. 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Be sure to follow us on Facebook. Here's a look at local weather conditions as of midnight. At the top of the hour, a thunderstorm was reported in Shreveport. The temperature was 72 degrees at the regional airport. The dew point was 66, making the relative humidity 83%. Winds were west at 13 miles an hour. The pressure was 30.01 inches and falling. In Bossier City, at Barksdale Air Force Base, skies were cloudy, with a temperature of 74 degrees. The dew point was 67, making the relative humidity 78%. Winds were southeast at 5 miles an hour. The pressure was 30.00 inches and falling. And in downtown Shreveport, skies were cloudy. The temperature was 74 degrees. And winds were northwest at 13 miles an hour. Once again in Shreveport, it was 72 degrees with a thunderstorm reported at midnight. Around the local area at midnight, in Texarkana, a thunderstorm and 76. Wind southwest at 10 miles an hour. El Dorado, partly cloudy and 73. Wind calm. Monroe, cloudy and 74. Wind south at 7 miles an hour. Nacogdoches, mostly cloudy and 70. Wind calm. Marshall, light rain and 71. Wind south at 5 miles an hour. And at Longview, mostly cloudy and 75 degrees. Wind southeast at 8 miles an hour. Elsewhere across the four-state area, over at Dallas, partly cloudy and 86. Oklahoma City, clear and 80. Little Rock, mostly cloudy and 72. Jackson, Mississippi, partly cloudy and 78. Baton Rouge, partly cloudy and 77. And at Houston, clear and 82 degrees. 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Here is your area's open water boating forecast. Wind gusts may be higher. Rest of tonight, chance of showers and thunderstorms during the mid and late evening, then a chance of showers and slight chance of thunderstorms after midnight. Mostly cloudy. Lows in the lower 70s. Southwest winds 5 to 10 miles per hour. Chance of precipitation 50%. Tuesday, chance of showers and slight chance of thunderstorms in the morning, then a chance of showers and thunderstorms in the afternoon. Mostly cloudy. Highs in the lower 90s. Southwest winds 5 to 10 miles per hour. Chance of precipitation 40%. Tuesday night, slight chance of showers and thunderstorms through the early morning, then a chance of showers and slight chance of thunderstorms after midnight. Partly cloudy. Lows in the lower 70s. South winds 5 to 10 miles per hour. Chance of precipitation 30%. Wednesday, chance of showers and slight chance of thunderstorms in the morning, then a slight chance of showers and thunderstorms in the afternoon. Partly cloudy. Highs in the lower 90s. Southwest winds 5 to 10 miles per hour. Chance of precipitation 30%.
Wednesday night, slight chance of showers and thunderstorms in the early evening, then a slight chance of showers during the mid and late evening. Partly cloudy. Lows in the mid-70s. South winds 10 to 15 miles per hour. Chance of precipitation 20%. Thursday, mostly sunny. Highs in the mid-90s. Thursday night, clear. Lows in the mid-70s. Friday, mostly sunny. Highs in the mid-90s. Friday night, mostly clear. Lows in the mid-70s. Saturday, partly cloudy. Highs in the mid-90s. Saturday night, partly cloudy. Lows in the mid-70s. Sunday, partly cloudy. Slight chance of showers in the morning, then a slight chance of showers and thunderstorms in the afternoon. Highs in the lower 90s. Chance of precipitation 20%. Sunday night, partly cloudy. Lows in the mid-70s. Monday, partly cloudy. Slight chance of showers in the morning, then a chance of showers and thunderstorms in the afternoon. Highs in the mid-90s. Chance of precipitation 30%. 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Be sure to follow us on Facebook. Here's a look at local weather conditions as of midnight. At the top of the hour, a thunderstorm was reported in Shreveport. The temperature was 72 degrees at the regional airport. The dew point was 66, making the relative humidity 83%. Winds were west at 13 miles an hour. The pressure was 30.01 inches and falling. In Bossier City, at Barksdale Air Force Base, skies were cloudy, with a temperature of 74 degrees. The dew point was 67, making the relative humidity 78%. Winds were southeast at 5 miles an hour. The pressure was 30.00 inches and falling. And in downtown Shreveport, skies were cloudy. The temperature was 74 degrees. And winds were northwest at 13 miles an hour. Once again in Shreveport, it was 72 degrees with a thunderstorm reported at midnight. Around the local area at midnight, in Texarkana, a thunderstorm and 76. Wind southwest at 10 miles an hour. El Dorado, partly cloudy and 73. Wind calm. Monroe, cloudy and 74. Wind south at 7 miles an hour. Nacogdoches, mostly cloudy and 70. Wind calm. Marshall, light rain and 71. Wind south at 5 miles an hour. And at Longview, mostly cloudy and 75 degrees. Wind southeast at 8 miles an hour. Elsewhere across the four-state area, over at Dallas, partly cloudy and 86. Oklahoma City, clear and 80. Little Rock, mostly cloudy and 72. Jackson, Mississippi, partly cloudy and 78. Baton Rouge, partly cloudy and 77. And at Houston, clear and 82 degrees. For the most current information, check us out on the web at www.weather.gov/SHP. Now let's check on your local forecast. Rest of tonight, mostly cloudy with a chance of showers. A chance of thunderstorms late this evening, then a slight chance of thunderstorms. Lows in the lower 70s. Light and variable winds. Chance of rain 50%. Tuesday, mostly cloudy with a chance of showers. A slight chance of thunderstorms in the morning, then a chance of thunderstorms in the afternoon. Highs in the lower 90s. Southwest winds around 5 miles per hour. Chance of rain 40%. Tuesday night, partly cloudy with a slight chance of showers and thunderstorms. Humid with lows in the lower 70s. South winds around 5 miles per hour in the evening, becoming light and variable. Chance of rain 20%. Wednesday, partly cloudy with a slight chance of thunderstorms. A chance of showers, mainly in the morning.
humid with highs in the lower 90s. Southwest winds around 5 miles per hour. Chance of rain 40%. Wednesday night, partly cloudy. A slight chance of showers and thunderstorms in the evening. Lows in the mid-70s. South winds around 5 miles per hour. Chance of rain 20%. Thursday, mostly sunny. Highs in the mid-90s. Thursday night, clear. Lows in the mid-70s. Friday, mostly sunny. Highs in the mid-90s. Friday night, mostly clear. Lows in the mid-70s. Saturday, partly cloudy. Highs in the mid-90s. Saturday night, partly cloudy. Lows in the mid-70s. Sunday, partly cloudy with a slight chance of showers. A slight chance of thunderstorms in the afternoon. Highs in the lower 90s. Chance of rain 20%. Sunday night, partly cloudy. Lows in the mid-70s. Monday, partly cloudy. A slight chance of showers and thunderstorms in the morning, then a chance of showers and thunderstorms in the afternoon. Highs in the lower 90s. Chance of rain 30%. 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Be sure to follow us on Facebook. Here's a look at local weather conditions as of midnight. At the top of the hour, a thunderstorm was reported in Shreveport. The temperature was 72 degrees at the regional airport. The dew point was 66, making the relative humidity 83%. Winds were west at 13 miles an hour. The pressure was 30.01 inches and falling. In Bossier City, at Barksdale Air Force Base, skies were cloudy, with a temperature of 74 degrees. The dew point was 67, making the relative humidity 78%. Winds were southeast at 5 miles an hour. The pressure was 30.00 inches and falling. And in downtown Shreveport, skies were cloudy. The temperature was 74 degrees. And winds were northwest at 13 miles an hour. Once again in Shreveport, it was 72 degrees with a thunderstorm reported at midnight. Around the local area at midnight, in Texarkana, a thunderstorm and 76. Wind southwest at 10 miles an hour. El Dorado, partly cloudy and 73. Wind calm. Monroe, cloudy and 74. Wind south at 7 miles an hour. Natchitoches, mostly cloudy and 70. Wind calm. Marshall, light rain and 71. Wind south at 5 miles an hour. And at Longview, mostly cloudy and 75 degrees. Wind southeast at 8 miles an hour. Elsewhere across the four-state area, over at Dallas, partly cloudy and 86. Oklahoma City, clear and 80. Little Rock, mostly cloudy and 72. Jackson, Mississippi, partly cloudy and 78. Baton Rouge, partly cloudy and 77. And at Houston, clear and 82 degrees. For the most current information, check us out on the web at www.weather.gov/SHP. Now let's check on your local forecast. Rest of tonight, mostly cloudy with a chance of showers. A chance of thunderstorms late this evening, then a slight chance of thunderstorms. Lows in the lower 70s. Light and variable winds. Chance of rain 50%. Tuesday, mostly cloudy with a chance of showers. A slight chance of thunderstorms in the morning, then a chance of thunderstorms in the afternoon.
Highs in the lower 90s. Southwest winds around 5 miles per hour. Chance of rain 40%. Tuesday night, partly cloudy with a slight chance of showers and thunderstorms. Humid with lows in the lower 70s. South winds around 5 miles per hour in the evening, becoming light and variable. Chance of rain 20%. Wednesday, partly cloudy with a slight chance of thunderstorms. A chance of showers, mainly in the morning. Humid with highs in the lower 90s. Southwest winds around 5 miles per hour. Chance of rain 40%. Wednesday night, partly cloudy. A slight chance of showers and thunderstorms in the evening. Lows in the mid-70s. South winds around 5 miles per hour. Chance of rain 20%. Thursday, mostly sunny. Highs in the mid-90s. Thursday night, clear. Lows in the mid-70s. Friday, mostly sunny. Highs in the mid-90s. Friday night, mostly clear. Lows in the mid-70s. Saturday, partly cloudy. Highs in the mid-90s. Saturday night, partly cloudy. Lows in the mid-70s. Sunday, partly cloudy with a slight chance of showers. A slight chance of thunderstorms in the afternoon. Highs in the lower 90s. Chance of rain 20%. Sunday night, partly cloudy. Lows in the mid-70s. Monday, partly cloudy. A slight chance of showers and thunderstorms in the morning, then a chance of showers and thunderstorms in the afternoon. Highs in the lower 90s. Chance of rain 30%. 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Be sure to follow us on Facebook. Here's a look at local weather conditions as of 1 a.m. At the top of the hour, light rain was falling in Shreveport. The temperature was 72 degrees at the regional airport. The dew point was 68, making the relative humidity 88%. Winds were northeast at 13 miles an hour, gusting to 22. The pressure was 30.06 inches and rising. In Bossier City, at Barksdale Air Force Base, drizzle was falling, with a temperature of 74 degrees. The dew point was 67, making the relative humidity 79%. Winds were east at 6 miles an hour. The pressure was 30.06 inches and rising. And in downtown Shreveport, light rain was falling. The temperature was 71 degrees. And winds were east at 8 miles an hour, gusting to 20. Once again in Shreveport, it was 72 degrees with light rain falling at 1 a.m. Around the local area at 1 a.m., in Texarkana, light rain and 74. Wind southwest at 12 miles an hour. El Dorado, cloudy and 71. Wind southwest at 12 miles an hour. Monroe, mostly cloudy and 75. Wind calm. Nacogdoches, mostly cloudy and 71. Wind calm. Marshall, light rain and 70. Wind north at 5 miles an hour. And at Longview, mostly cloudy and 75 degrees. Wind southeast at 7 miles an hour. Elsewhere across the four-state area, over at Dallas, partly cloudy and 85. Oklahoma City, clear and 78. Little Rock, partly cloudy and 72. Jackson, Mississippi, mostly cloudy and 76. Baton Rouge, clear and 75. And at Houston, clear and 81 degrees. For the most current information, check us out on the web at www.weather.gov/SHP. Now let's check on your local forecast. Rest of tonight, mostly cloudy with a chance of showers. A chance of thunderstorms late this evening, then a slight chance of thunderstorms. Lows in the lower 70s. Light and variable winds. Chance of rain 50%. Tuesday, mostly cloudy with a chance of showers.
a slight chance of thunderstorms in the morning, then a chance

90s. Southwest winds around 5 miles per hour. Chance of rain 40%. Wednesday night, partly cloudy. A slight chance of showers and thunderstorms in the evening. Lows in the mid-70s. South winds around 5 miles per hour. Chance of rain 20%. Thursday, mostly sunny. Highs in the mid-90s. Thursday night, clear. Lows in the mid-70s. Friday, mostly sunny. Highs in the mid-90s. Friday night, mostly clear. Lows in the mid-70s. Saturday, partly cloudy. Highs in the mid-90s. Saturday night, partly cloudy. Lows in the mid-70s. Sunday, partly cloudy with a slight chance of showers. A slight chance of thunderstorms in the afternoon. Highs in the lower 90s. Chance of rain 20%. Sunday night, partly cloudy. Lows in the mid-70s. Monday, partly cloudy. A slight chance of showers and thunderstorms in the morning, then a chance of showers and thunderstorms in the afternoon. Highs in the lower 90s. Chance of rain 30%. 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Be sure to follow us on Facebook. Here's a look at local weather conditions as of 1 a.m. At the top of the hour, light rain was falling in Shreveport. The temperature was 72 degrees at the regional airport. The dew point was 68, making the relative humidity 88%. Winds were northeast at 13 miles an hour, gusting to 22. The pressure was 30.06 inches and rising. In Bossier City, at Barksdale Air Force Base, drizzle was falling, with a temperature of 74 degrees. The dew point was 67, making the relative humidity 79%. Winds were east at 6 miles an hour. The pressure was 30.06 inches and rising. And in downtown Shreveport, light rain was falling. The temperature was 71 degrees. And winds were east at 8 miles an hour, gusting to 20. Once again in Shreveport, it was 72 degrees with light rain falling at 1 a.m. Around the local area at 1 a.m., in Texarkana, light rain and 74. Wind southwest at 12 miles an hour. El Dorado, cloudy and 71. Wind southwest at 12 miles an hour. Monroe, mostly cloudy and 75. Wind calm. Natchitoches, mostly cloudy and 71. Wind calm. Marshall, light rain and 70. Wind north at 5 miles an hour. And at Longview, mostly cloudy and 75 degrees. Wind southeast at 7 miles an hour. Elsewhere across the four-state area, over at Dallas, partly cloudy and 85. Oklahoma City, clear and 78. Little Rock, partly cloudy and 72. Jackson, Mississippi, mostly cloudy and 76. Baton Rouge, clear and 75. And at Houston, clear and 81 degrees. 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Now let's check on your local forecast. Rest of tonight, mostly cloudy with a chance of showers. A chance of thunderstorms late this evening, then a slight chance of thunderstorms. Lows in the lower 70s. Light and variable winds. Chance of rain 50%. Tuesday, mostly cloudy with a chance of showers. A slight chance of thunderstorms in the morning, then a chance of thunderstorms in the afternoon.

highs in the lower 90s. Southwest winds around 5 miles per hour. Chance of rain 40%. Tuesday night, partly cloudy with a slight chance of showers and thunderstorms. Humid with lows in the lower 70s. South winds around 5 miles per hour in the evening, becoming light and variable. Chance of rain 20%. Wednesday, partly cloudy with a slight chance of thunderstorms. A chance of showers, mainly in the morning. Humid with highs in the lower 90s. Southwest winds around 5 miles per hour. Chance of rain 40%. Wednesday night, partly cloudy. A slight chance of showers and thunderstorms in the evening. Lows in the mid-70s. South winds around 5 miles per hour. Chance of rain 20%. Thursday, mostly sunny. Highs in the mid-90s. Thursday night, clear. Lows in the mid-70s. Friday, mostly sunny. Highs in the mid-90s. Friday night, mostly clear. Lows in the mid-70s. Saturday, partly cloudy. Highs in the mid-90s. Saturday night, partly cloudy. Lows in the mid-70s. Sunday, partly cloudy with a slight chance of showers. A slight chance of thunderstorms in the afternoon. Highs in the lower 90s. Chance of rain 20%. Sunday night, partly cloudy. Lows in the mid-70s. Monday, partly cloudy. A slight chance of showers and thunderstorms in the morning, then a chance of showers and thunderstorms in the afternoon. Highs in the lower 90s. Chance of rain 30%. 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Be sure to follow us on Facebook. Here's a look at local weather conditions as of 1 a.m. At the top of the hour, light rain was falling in Shreveport. The temperature was 72 degrees at the regional airport. The dew point was 68, making the relative humidity 88%. Winds were northeast at 13 miles an hour, gusting to 22. The pressure was 30.06 inches and rising. In Bossier City, at Barksdale Air Force Base, drizzle was falling, with a temperature of 74 degrees. The dew point was 67, making the relative humidity 79%. Winds were east at 6 miles an hour. The pressure was 30.06 inches and rising. And in downtown Shreveport, light rain was falling. The temperature was 71 degrees. And winds were east at 8 miles an hour, gusting to 20. Once again in Shreveport, it was 72 degrees with light rain falling at 1 a.m. Around the local area at 1 a.m., in Texarkana, light rain and 74. Wind southwest at 12 miles an hour. El Dorado, cloudy and 71. Wind southwest at 12 miles an hour. Monroe, mostly cloudy and 75. Wind calm. Nutqualish, mostly cloudy and 71. Wind calm. Marshall, light rain and 70. Wind north at 5 miles an hour. And at Longview, mostly cloudy and 75 degrees. Wind southeast at 7 miles an hour. Elsewhere across the four-state area, over at Dallas, partly cloudy and 85. Oklahoma City, clear and 78. Little Rock, partly cloudy and 72. Jackson, Mississippi, mostly cloudy and 76. Baton Rouge, clear and 75. And at Houston, clear and 81 degrees. For the most current information, check us out on the web at www.weather.gov/SHP. Now let's check on your local forecast. Rest of tonight, mostly cloudy with a chance of showers. A chance of thunderstorms late this evening, then a slight chance of thunderstorms. Lows in the lower 70s. Light and variable winds. Chance of rain 50%. Tuesday, mostly cloudy with a chance of showers. A slight
chance of thunderstorms in the morning, then a chance of thunderstorms in the afternoon. Highs in the lower 90s. Southwest winds around 5 miles per hour. Chance of rain 40%. Tuesday night, partly cloudy with a slight chance of showers and thunderstorms. Humid with lows in the lower 70s. South winds around 5 miles per hour in the evening, becoming light and variable. Chance of rain 20%. Wednesday, partly cloudy with a slight chance of thunderstorms. A chance of showers, mainly in the morning. Humid with highs in the lower 90s. Southwest winds around 5 miles per hour. Chance of rain 40%. Wednesday night, partly cloudy. A slight chance of showers and thunderstorms in the evening. Lows in the mid-70s. South winds around 5 miles per hour. Chance of rain 20%. Thursday, mostly sunny. Highs in the mid-90s. Thursday night, clear. Lows in the mid-70s. Friday, mostly sunny. Highs in the mid-90s. Friday night, mostly clear. Lows in the mid-70s. Saturday, partly cloudy. Highs in the mid-90s. Saturday night, partly cloudy. Lows in the mid-70s. Sunday, partly cloudy with a slight chance of showers. A slight chance of thunderstorms in the afternoon. Highs in the lower 90s. Chance of rain 20%. Sunday night, partly cloudy. Lows in the mid-70s. Monday, partly cloudy. A slight chance of showers and thunderstorms in the morning, then a chance of showers and thunderstorms in the afternoon. Highs in the lower 90s. Chance of rain 30%. Here is your area's open water boating forecast. Wind gusts may be higher. Rest of tonight, chance of showers and thunderstorms during the mid and late evening, then a chance of showers and slight chance of thunderstorms after midnight. Mostly cloudy. Lows in the lower 70s. Southwest winds 5 to 10 miles per hour. Chance of precipitation 50%. Tuesday, chance of showers and slight chance of thunderstorms in the morning, then a chance of showers and thunderstorms in the afternoon. Mostly cloudy. Highs in the lower 90s. Southwest winds 5 to 10 miles per hour. Chance of precipitation 40%. Tuesday night, slight chance of showers and thunderstorms through the early morning, then a chance of showers and slight chance of thunderstorms after midnight. Partly cloudy. Lows in the lower 70s. South winds 5 to 10 miles per hour. Chance of precipitation 30%. Wednesday, chance of showers and slight chance of thunderstorms in the morning, then a slight chance of showers and thunderstorms in the afternoon. Partly cloudy. Highs in the lower 90s. Southwest winds 5 to 10 miles per hour. Chance of precipitation 30%. Wednesday night, slight chance of showers and thunderstorms in the early evening, then a slight chance of showers during the mid and late evening. Partly cloudy. Lows in the mid-70s. South winds 10 to 15 miles per hour. Chance of precipitation 20%. Thursday, mostly sunny. Highs in the mid-90s. Thursday night, clear. Lows in the mid-70s. Friday, mostly sunny. Highs in the mid-90s. Friday night, mostly clear. Lows in the mid-70s. Saturday, partly cloudy. Highs in the mid-90s. Saturday night, partly cloudy. Lows in the mid-70s. Sunday, partly cloudy. Slight chance of showers in the morning, then a slight chance of showers and thunderstorms in the afternoon. Highs in the lower 90s. Chance of precipitation 20%. Sunday night, partly cloudy. Lows in the mid-70s. Monday, partly cloudy. Slight chance of showers in the morning, then a chance of showers and thunderstorms in the afternoon. Highs in the mid-90s. Chance of precipitation 30%. Chance of precipitation 30%.

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Be sure to follow us on Facebook. Here's a look at local weather conditions as of 1 a.m. At the top of the hour, light rain was falling in Shreveport. The temperature was 72 degrees at the regional airport. The dew point was 68, making the relative humidity 88%. Winds were northeast at 13 miles an hour, gusting to 22. The pressure was 30.06 inches and rising. In Bossier City, at Barksdale Air Force Base, drizzle was falling, with a temperature of 74 degrees. The dew point was 67, making the relative humidity 79%. Winds were east at 6 miles an hour. The pressure was 30.06 inches and rising. And in downtown Shreveport, light rain was falling. The temperature was 71 degrees. And winds were east at 8 miles an hour, gusting to 20. Once again in Shreveport, it was 72 degrees with light rain falling at 1 a.m. Around the local area at 1 a.m., in Texarkana, light rain and 74. Wind southwest at 12 miles an hour. El Dorado, cloudy and 71. Wind southwest at 12 miles an hour. Monroe, mostly cloudy and 75. Wind calm. Nacogdoches, mostly cloudy and 71. Wind calm. Marshall, light rain and 70. Wind north at 5 miles an hour. And at Longview, mostly cloudy and 75 degrees. Wind southeast at 7 miles an hour. Elsewhere across the four-state area, over at Dallas, partly cloudy and 85. Oklahoma City, clear and 78. Little Rock, partly cloudy and 72. Jackson, Mississippi, mostly cloudy and 76. Baton Rouge, clear and 75. And at Houston, clear and 81 degrees. For the most current information, check us out on the web at www.weather.gov/SHP. Now let's check on your local forecast. Rest of tonight, mostly cloudy with a chance of showers. A chance of thunderstorms late this evening, then a slight chance of thunderstorms. Lows in the lower 70s. Light and variable winds. Chance of rain 50%. Tuesday, mostly cloudy with a chance of showers. A slight chance of thunderstorms in the morning, then a chance of thunderstorms in the afternoon. Highs in the lower 90s. Southwest winds around 5 miles per hour. Chance of rain 40%. Tuesday night, partly cloudy with a slight chance of showers and thunderstorms. Humid with lows in the lower 70s. South winds around 5 miles per hour in the evening, becoming light and variable. Chance of rain 20%. Wednesday, partly cloudy with a slight chance of thunderstorms. A chance of showers, mainly in the morning. Humid with highs in the lower 90s. Southwest winds around 5 miles per hour. Chance of rain 40%. Wednesday night, partly cloudy. A slight chance of showers and thunderstorms in the evening. Lows in the mid-70s. South winds around 5 miles per hour. Chance of rain 20%. Thursday, mostly sunny. Highs in the mid-90s. Thursday night, clear. Lows in the mid-70s. Friday, mostly sunny. Highs in the mid-90s. Friday night, mostly clear. Lows in the mid-70s. Saturday, partly cloudy. Highs in the mid-90s. Saturday night, partly cloudy. Lows in the mid-70s. Sunday, partly cloudy with a slight chance of showers. A slight chance of thunderstorms in the afternoon. Highs in the lower 90s. Chance of rain 20%. Sunday night, partly cloudy. Lows in the mid-70s. Monday, partly cloudy. A slight chance of showers and thunderstorms in the morning, then a chance of showers and thunderstorms in the afternoon.
Highs in the lower 90s. Chance of rain 30%. 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Be sure to follow us on Facebook. Here's a look at local weather conditions as of 1 a.m. At the top of the hour, light rain was falling in Shreveport. The temperature was 72 degrees at the regional airport. The dew point was 68, making the relative humidity 88%. Winds were northeast at 13 miles an hour, gusting to 22. The pressure was 30.06 inches and rising. In Bossier City, at Barksdale Air Force Base, drizzle was falling, with a temperature of 74 degrees. The dew point was 67, making the relative humidity 79%. Winds were east at 6 miles an hour. The pressure was 30.06 inches and rising. And in downtown Shreveport, light rain was falling. The temperature was 71 degrees. And winds were east at 8 miles an hour, gusting to 20. Once again in Shreveport, it was 72 degrees with light rain falling at 1 a.m. Around the local area at 1 a.m., in Texarkana, light rain and 74. Wind southwest at 12 miles an hour. El Dorado, cloudy and 71. Wind southwest at 12 miles an hour. Monroe, mostly cloudy and 75. Wind calm. Natchitoches, mostly cloudy and 71. Wind calm. Marshall, light rain and 70. Wind north at 5 miles an hour. And at Longview, mostly cloudy and 75 degrees. Wind southeast at 7 miles an hour. Elsewhere across the four-state area, over at Dallas, partly cloudy and 85. Oklahoma City, clear and 78. Little Rock, partly cloudy and 72. Jackson, Mississippi, mostly cloudy and 76. Baton Rouge, clear and 75. And at Houston, clear and 81 degrees. For the most current information, check us out on the web at www.weather.gov/SHP. Now let's check on your local forecast. Rest of tonight, mostly cloudy with a chance of showers. A chance of thunderstorms late this evening, then a slight chance of thunderstorms. Lows in the lower 70s. Light and variable winds. Chance of rain 50%. Tuesday, mostly cloudy with a chance of showers. A slight chance of thunderstorms in the morning, then a chance of thunderstorms in the afternoon. Highs in the lower 90s. Southwest winds around 5 miles per hour. Chance of rain 40%. Tuesday night, partly cloudy with a slight chance of showers and thunderstorms. Humid with lows in the lower 70s. South winds around 5 miles per hour in the evening, becoming light and variable. Chance of rain 20%. Wednesday, partly cloudy with a slight chance of thunderstorms. A chance of showers, mainly in the morning. Humid with highs in the lower 90s. Southwest winds around 5 miles per hour. Chance of rain 40%. Wednesday night, partly cloudy. A slight chance of showers and thunderstorms in the evening. Lows in the mid-70s. South winds around 5 miles per hour. Chance of rain 20%. Thursday, mostly sunny. Highs in the mid-90s. Thursday night, clear. Lows in the mid-70s. Friday, mostly sunny. Highs in the mid-90s. Friday night, mostly clear. Lows in the mid-70s. Saturday, partly cloudy.
highs in the mid-90s. Saturday night, partly cloudy. Lows in the mid-70s. Sunday, partly cloudy with a slight chance of showers. A slight chance of thunderstorms in the afternoon. Highs in the lower 90s. Chance of rain 20%. Sunday night, partly cloudy. Lows in the mid-70s. Monday, partly cloudy. A slight chance of showers and thunderstorms in the morning, then a chance of showers and thunderstorms in the afternoon. Highs in the lower 90s. Chance of rain 30%. 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Be sure to follow us on Facebook. Here's a look at local weather conditions as of 1 a.m. At the top of the hour, light rain was falling in Shreveport. The temperature was 72 degrees at the regional airport. The dew point was 68, making the relative humidity 88%. Winds were northeast at 13 miles an hour, gusting to 22. The pressure was 30.06 inches and rising. In Bossier City, at Barksdale Air Force Base, drizzle was falling, with a temperature of 74 degrees. The dew point was 67, making the relative humidity 79%. Winds were east at 6 miles an hour. The pressure was 30.06 inches and rising. And in downtown Shreveport, light rain was falling. The temperature was 71 degrees. And winds were east at 8 miles an hour, gusting to 20. Once again in Shreveport, it was 72 degrees with light rain falling at 1 a.m. Around the local area at 1 a.m., in Texarkana, light rain and 74. Wind southwest at 12 miles an hour. El Dorado, cloudy and 71. Wind southwest at 12 miles an hour. Monroe, mostly cloudy and 75. Wind calm. Natchitoches, mostly cloudy and 71. Wind calm. Marshall, light rain and 70. Wind north at 5 miles an hour. And at Longview, mostly cloudy and 75 degrees. Wind southeast at 7 miles an hour. Elsewhere across the four-state area, over at Dallas, partly cloudy and 85. Oklahoma City, clear and 78. Little Rock, partly cloudy and 72. Jackson, Mississippi, mostly cloudy and 76. Baton Rouge, clear and 75. And at Houston, clear and 81 degrees. For the most current information, check us out on the web at www.weather.gov/shp. Now let's check on your local forecast. Rest of tonight, mostly cloudy with a chance of showers. A chance of thunderstorms late this evening, then a slight chance of thunderstorms. Lows in the lower 70s. Light and variable winds. Chance of rain 50%. Tuesday, mostly cloudy with a chance of showers. A slight chance of thunderstorms in the morning, then a chance of thunderstorms in the afternoon. Highs in the lower 90s. Southwest winds around 5 miles per hour. Chance of rain 40%. Tuesday night, partly cloudy with a slight chance of showers and thunderstorms. Humid with lows in the lower 70s. South winds around 5 miles per hour in the evening, becoming light and variable. Chance of rain 20%. Wednesday, partly cloudy with a slight chance of thunderstorms. A chance of showers, mainly in the morning. Humid with highs in the lower 90s. Southwest winds around 5 miles per hour. Chance of rain 40%. Wednesday night, partly cloudy. A slight chance of showers and thunderstorms in the evening. Lows in the mid-70s. South winds around 5 miles per hour. Chance of rain 20%. Thursday, mostly sunny. Highs in the mid-90s. Thursday night, clear. Lows in the mid-70s. Friday, mostly sunny. Highs in the mid-90s. Friday night, mostly clear.
lows in the mid-70s. Saturday, partly cloudy. Highs in the mid-90s. Saturday night, partly cloudy. Lows in the mid-70s. Sunday, partly cloudy with a slight chance of showers. A slight chance of thunderstorms in the afternoon. Highs in the lower 90s. Chance of rain 20%. Sunday night, partly cloudy. Lows in the mid-70s. Monday, partly cloudy. A slight chance of showers and thunderstorms in the morning, then a chance of showers and thunderstorms in the afternoon. Highs in the lower 90s. Chance of rain 30%. 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Be sure to follow us on Facebook. Here's a look at local weather conditions as of 1 a.m. At the top of the hour, light rain was falling in Shreveport. The temperature was 72 degrees at the regional airport. The dew point was 68, making the relative humidity 88%. Winds were northeast at 13 miles an hour, gusting to 22. The pressure was 30.06 inches and rising. In Bossier City, at Barksdale Air Force Base, drizzle was falling, with a temperature of 74 degrees. The dew point was 67, making the relative humidity 79%. Winds were east at 6 miles an hour. The pressure was 30.06 inches and rising. And in downtown Shreveport, light rain was falling. The temperature was 71 degrees. And winds were east at 8 miles an hour, gusting to 20. Once again in Shreveport, it was 72 degrees with light rain falling at 1 a.m. Around the local area at 1 a.m., in Texarkana, light rain and 74. Wind southwest at 12 miles an hour. El Dorado, cloudy and 71. Wind southwest at 12 miles an hour. Monroe, mostly cloudy and 75. Wind calm. Natchitoches, mostly cloudy and 71. Wind calm. Marshall, light rain and 70. Wind north at 5 miles an hour. And at Longview, mostly cloudy and 75 degrees. Wind southeast at 7 miles an hour. Elsewhere across the four-state area, over at Dallas, partly cloudy and 85. Oklahoma City, clear and 78. Little Rock, partly cloudy and 72. Jackson, Mississippi, mostly cloudy and 76. Baton Rouge, clear and 75. And at Houston, clear and 81 degrees. For the most current information, check us out on the web at www.weather.gov/sht. Now let's check on your local forecast. Rest of tonight, mostly cloudy with a chance of showers. A chance of thunderstorms late this evening, then a slight chance of thunderstorms. Lows in the lower 70s. Light and variable winds. Chance of rain 50%. Tuesday, mostly cloudy with a chance of showers. A slight chance of thunderstorms in the morning, then a chance of thunderstorms in the afternoon. Highs in the lower 90s. Southwest winds around 5 miles per hour. Chance of rain 40%. Tuesday night, partly cloudy with a slight chance of showers and thunderstorms. Humid with lows in the lower 70s. South winds around 5 miles per hour in the evening, becoming light and variable. Chance of rain 20%. Wednesday, partly cloudy with a slight chance of thunderstorms. A chance of showers, mainly in the morning. Humid with highs in the lower 90s. Southwest winds around 5 miles per hour. Chance of rain 40%. Wednesday night, partly cloudy. A slight chance of showers and thunderstorms in the evening. Lows in the mid-70s. South winds around 5 miles per hour. Chance of rain 20%. Thursday, mostly sunny. Highs in the mid-90s. Thursday night, clear. Lows in the mid-70s. Friday, mostly sunny.
highs in the mid-90s. Friday night, mostly clear. Lows in the mid-70s. Saturday, partly cloudy. Highs in the mid-90s. Saturday night, partly cloudy. Lows in the mid-70s. Sunday, partly cloudy with a slight chance of showers. A slight chance of thunderstorms in the afternoon. Highs in the lower 90s. Chance of rain 20%. Sunday night, partly cloudy. Lows in the mid-70s. Monday, partly cloudy. A slight chance of showers and thunderstorms in the morning, then a chance of showers and thunderstorms in the afternoon. Highs in the lower 90s. Chance of rain 30%. 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Be sure to follow us on Facebook. Here's a look at local weather conditions as of 1 a.m. At the top of the hour, light rain was falling in Shreveport. The temperature was 72 degrees at the regional airport. The dew point was 68, making the relative humidity 88%. Winds were northeast at 13 miles an hour, gusting to 22. The pressure was 30.06 inches and rising. In Bossier City, at Barksdale Air Force Base, drizzle was falling, with a temperature of 74 degrees. The dew point was 67, making the relative humidity 79%. Winds were east at 6 miles an hour. The pressure was 30.06 inches and rising. And in downtown Shreveport, light rain was falling. The temperature was 71 degrees. And winds were east at 8 miles an hour, gusting to 20. Once again in Shreveport, it was 72 degrees with light rain falling at 1 a.m. Around the local area at 1 a.m., in Texarkana, light rain and 74. Wind southwest at 12 miles an hour. El Dorado, cloudy and 71. Wind southwest at 12 miles an hour. Monroe, mostly cloudy and 75. Wind calm. Natchitoches, mostly cloudy and 71. Wind calm. Marshall, light rain and 70. Wind north at 5 miles an hour. And at Longview, mostly cloudy and 75 degrees. Wind southeast at 7 miles an hour. Elsewhere across the four-state area, over at Dallas, partly cloudy and 85. Oklahoma City, clear and 78. Little Rock, partly cloudy and 72. Jackson, Mississippi, mostly cloudy and 76. Baton Rouge, clear and 75. And at Houston, clear and 81 degrees. For the most current information, check us out on the web at www.weather.gov/SHP. Now let's check on your local forecast. Rest of tonight, mostly cloudy with a chance of showers. A chance of thunderstorms late this evening, then a slight chance of thunderstorms. Lows in the lower 70s. Light and variable winds. Chance of rain 50%. Tuesday, mostly cloudy with a chance of showers. A slight chance of thunderstorms in the morning, then a chance of thunderstorms in the afternoon. Highs in the lower 90s. Southwest winds around 5 miles per hour. Chance of rain 40%. Tuesday night, partly cloudy with a slight chance of showers and thunderstorms. Humid with lows in the lower 70s. South winds around 5 miles per hour in the evening, becoming light and variable. Chance of rain 20%. Wednesday, partly cloudy with a slight chance of thunderstorms. A chance of showers, mainly in the morning.
humid with highs in the lower 90s. Southwest winds around 5 miles per hour. Chance of rain 40%. Wednesday night, partly cloudy. A slight chance of showers and thunderstorms in the evening. Lows in the mid-70s. South winds around 5 miles per hour. Chance of rain 20%. Thursday, mostly sunny. Highs in the mid-90s. Thursday night, clear. Lows in the mid-70s. Friday, mostly sunny. Highs in the mid-90s. Friday night, mostly clear. Lows in the mid-70s. Saturday, partly cloudy. Highs in the mid-90s. Saturday night, partly cloudy. Lows in the mid-70s. Sunday, partly cloudy with a slight chance of showers. A slight chance of thunderstorms in the afternoon. Highs in the lower 90s. Chance of rain 20%. Sunday night, partly cloudy. Lows in the mid-70s. Monday, partly cloudy. A slight chance of showers and thunderstorms in the morning, then a chance of showers and thunderstorms in the afternoon. Highs in the lower 90s. Chance of rain 30%. 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Be sure to follow us on Facebook. Here's a look at local weather conditions as of 1 a.m. At the top of the hour, light rain was falling in Shreveport. The temperature was 72 degrees at the regional airport. The dew point was 68, making the relative humidity 88%. Winds were northeast at 13 miles an hour, gusting to 22. The pressure was 30.06 inches and rising. In Bossier City, at Barksdale Air Force Base, drizzle was falling, with a temperature of 74 degrees. The dew point was 67, making the relative humidity 79%. Winds were east at 6 miles an hour. The pressure was 30.06 inches and rising. And in downtown Shreveport, light rain was falling. The temperature was 71 degrees. And winds were east at 8 miles an hour, gusting to 20. Once again in Shreveport, it was 72 degrees with light rain falling at 1 a.m. Here is your area's open water boating forecast. Wind gusts may be higher. Rest of tonight, chance of showers and thunderstorms during the mid and late evening, then a chance of showers and slight chance of thunderstorms after midnight. Mostly cloudy. Lows in the lower 70s. Southwest winds 5 to 10 miles per hour. Chance of precipitation 50%. Tuesday, chance of showers and slight chance of thunderstorms in the morning, then a chance of showers and thunderstorms in the afternoon. Mostly cloudy. Highs in the lower 90s. Southwest winds 5 to 10 miles per hour. Chance of precipitation 40%. Tuesday night, slight chance of showers and thunderstorms through the early morning, then a chance of showers and slight chance of thunderstorms after midnight. Partly cloudy. Lows in the lower 70s. South winds 5 to 10 miles per hour. Chance of precipitation 30%. Wednesday, chance of showers and slight chance of thunderstorms in the morning, then a slight chance of showers and thunderstorms in the afternoon. Partly cloudy. Highs in the lower 90s. Southwest winds 5 to 10 miles per hour. Chance of precipitation 30%. Wednesday night, slight chance of showers and thunderstorms in the early evening, then a slight chance of showers during the mid and late evening. Partly cloudy. Lows in the mid-70s. South winds 10 to 15 miles per hour. Chance of precipitation 20%. Thursday, mostly sunny. Highs in the mid-90s. Thursday night, clear. Lows in the mid-70s. Friday, mostly sunny. Highs in the mid-90s. Friday night, mostly clear. Lows in the mid-70s. Saturday, partly cloudy. Highs in the mid-90s.
Saturday night, partly cloudy. Lows in the mid-70s. Sunday, partly cloudy. Slight chance of showers in the morning, then a slight chance of showers and thunderstorms in the afternoon. Highs in the lower 90s. Chance of precipitation 20%. Sunday night, partly cloudy. Lows in the mid-70s. Monday, partly cloudy. Slight chance of showers in the morning, then a chance of showers and thunderstorms in the afternoon. Highs in the mid-90s. Chance of precipitation 30%. Around the local area at 1 a.m. in Texarkana, light rain and 74. Wind southwest at 12 miles an hour. El Dorado, cloudy and 71. Wind southwest at 12 miles an hour. Monroe, mostly cloudy and 75. Wind calm. Natchitoches, mostly cloudy and 71. Wind calm. Marshall, light rain and 70. Wind north at 5 miles an hour. And at Longview, mostly cloudy and 75 degrees. Wind southeast at 7 miles an hour. Elsewhere across the four-state area, over at Dallas, partly cloudy and 85. Oklahoma City, clear and 78. Little Rock, partly cloudy and 72. Jackson, Mississippi, mostly cloudy and 76. Baton Rouge, clear and 75. And at Houston, clear and 81 degrees. For the most current information, check us out on the web at www.weather.gov/SHP. Now let's check on your local forecast. Rest of tonight, mostly cloudy with a chance of showers. A chance of thunderstorms late this evening, then a slight chance of thunderstorms. Lows in the lower 70s. Light and variable winds. Chance of rain 50%. Tuesday, mostly cloudy with a chance of showers. A slight chance of thunderstorms in the morning, then a chance of thunderstorms in the afternoon. Highs in the lower 90s. Southwest winds around 5 miles per hour. Chance of rain 40%. Tuesday night, partly cloudy with a slight chance of showers and thunderstorms. Humid with lows in the lower 70s. South winds around 5 miles per hour in the evening, becoming light and variable. Chance of rain 20%. Partly cloudy with a slight chance of thunderstorms. A chance of showers, mainly in the morning. Humid with highs in the lower 90s. Southwest winds around 5 miles per hour. Chance of rain 40%. Wednesday night, partly cloudy. A slight chance of showers and thunderstorms in the evening. Lows in the mid-70s. South winds around 5 miles per hour. Chance of rain 20%. Thursday, mostly sunny. Highs in the mid-90s. Thursday night, clear. Lows in the mid-70s. Friday, mostly sunny. Highs in the mid-90s. Friday night, mostly clear. Lows in the mid-70s. Saturday, partly cloudy. Highs in the mid-90s. Saturday night, partly cloudy. Lows in the mid-70s. Sunday, partly cloudy with a slight chance of showers. A slight chance of thunderstorms in the afternoon. Highs in the lower 90s. Chance of rain 20%. Sunday night, partly cloudy. Lows in the mid-70s. Monday, partly cloudy. A slight chance of showers and thunderstorms in the morning, then a chance of showers and thunderstorms in the afternoon. Highs in the lower 90s. Chance of rain 30%. 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
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Be sure to follow us on Facebook. Here's a look at local weather conditions as of 1 a.m. At the top of the hour, light rain was falling in Shreveport. The temperature was 72 degrees at the regional airport. The dew point was 68, making the relative humidity 88%. Winds were northeast at 13 miles an hour, gusting to 22. The pressure was 30.06 inches and rising. In Bossier City, at Barksdale Air Force Base, drizzle was falling, with a temperature of 74 degrees. The dew point was 67, making the relative humidity 79%. Winds were east at 6 miles an hour. The pressure was 30.06 inches and rising. And in downtown Shreveport, light rain was falling. The temperature was 71 degrees. And winds were east at 8 miles an hour, gusting to 20. Once again in Shreveport, it was 72 degrees with light rain falling at 1 a.m. Around the local area at 1 a.m., in Texarkana, light rain and 74. Wind southwest at 12 miles an hour. El Dorado, cloudy and 71. Wind southwest at 12 miles an hour. Monroe, mostly cloudy and 75. Wind calm. Natchitoches, mostly cloudy and 71. Wind calm. Marshall, light rain and 70. Wind north at 5 miles an hour. And at Longview, mostly cloudy and 75 degrees. Wind southeast at 7 miles an hour. Elsewhere across the four-state area, over at Dallas, partly cloudy and 85. Oklahoma City, clear and 78. Little Rock, partly cloudy and 72. Jackson, Mississippi, mostly cloudy and 76. Baton Rouge, clear and 75. And at Houston, clear and 81 degrees. For the most current information, check us out on the web at www.weather.gov/SHP. Now let's check on your local forecast. Rest of tonight, mostly cloudy with a chance of showers. A chance of thunderstorms late this evening, then a slight chance of thunderstorms. Lows in the lower 70s. Light and variable winds. Chance of rain 50%. Tuesday, mostly cloudy with a chance of showers. A slight chance of thunderstorms in the morning, then a chance of thunderstorms in the afternoon. Highs in the lower 90s. Southwest winds around 5 miles per hour. Chance of rain 40%. Tuesday night, partly cloudy with a slight chance of showers and thunderstorms. Humid with lows in the lower 70s. South winds around 5 miles per hour in the evening, becoming light and variable. Chance of rain 20%. Wednesday, partly cloudy with a slight chance of thunderstorms. A chance of showers, mainly in the morning. Humid with highs in the lower 90s. Southwest winds around 5 miles per hour. Chance of rain 40%. Wednesday night, partly cloudy. A slight chance of showers and thunderstorms in the evening. Lows in the mid-70s. South winds around 5 miles per hour. Chance of rain 20%. Thursday, mostly sunny. Highs in the mid-90s. Thursday night, clear. Lows in the mid-70s. Friday, mostly sunny. Highs in the mid-90s. Friday night, mostly clear. Lows in the mid-70s. Saturday, partly cloudy. Highs in the mid-90s. Saturday night, partly cloudy. Lows in the mid-70s. Sunday, partly cloudy with a slight chance of showers. A slight chance of thunderstorms in the afternoon. Highs in the lower 90s. Chance of rain 20%. Sunday night, partly cloudy. Lows in the mid-70s. Monday, partly cloudy. A slight chance of showers and thunderstorms in the morning, then a chance of showers and thunderstorms in the afternoon.
Highs in the lower 90s. Chance of rain 30%. 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Be sure to follow us on Facebook. Here's a look at local weather conditions as of 2 a.m. At the top of the hour, a thunderstorm was reported in Shreveport. The temperature was 72 degrees at the regional airport. The dew point was 68, making the relative humidity 88%. Winds were northeast at 12 miles an hour. The pressure was 30.07 inches and rising. In Bossier City, at Barksdale Air Force Base, a thunderstorm was reported with a temperature of 72 degrees. The dew point was 68, making the relative humidity 88%. Winds were east at 8 miles an hour. The pressure was 30.06 inches and steady. And in downtown Shreveport, light rain was falling. The temperature was 71 degrees. And winds were west at 9 miles an hour. Once again in Shreveport, it was 72 degrees with a thunderstorm reported at 2 a.m. Around the local area at 2 a.m., in Texarkana, mostly cloudy and 74. Wind southwest at 8 miles an hour. El Dorado, mostly cloudy and 72. Wind southwest at 8 miles an hour. Monroe, cloudy and 77. Wind west at 10 miles an hour. Natchitoches, cloudy and 72. Wind northeast at 5 miles an hour. Marshall, light rain and 70. Wind calm. And at Longview, mostly cloudy and 74 degrees. Wind northeast at 10 miles an hour. Elsewhere across the four-state area, over at Dallas, partly cloudy and 86. Oklahoma City, clear and 78. Little Rock, partly cloudy and 71. Jackson, Mississippi, light rain and 74. Baton Rouge, clear and 73. And at Houston, partly cloudy and 81 degrees. For the most current information, check us out on the web at www.weather.gov/SHP. Now let's check on your local forecast. Rest of tonight, mostly cloudy with a chance of showers. A chance of thunderstorms late this evening, then a slight chance of thunderstorms. Lows in the lower 70s. Light and variable winds. Chance of rain 50%. Tuesday, mostly cloudy with a chance of showers. A slight chance of thunderstorms in the morning, then a chance of thunderstorms in the afternoon. Highs in the lower 90s. Southwest winds around 5 miles per hour. Chance of rain 40%. Tuesday night, partly cloudy with a slight chance of showers and thunderstorms. Humid with lows in the lower 70s. South winds around 5 miles per hour in the evening, becoming light and variable. Chance of rain 20%. Wednesday, partly cloudy with a slight chance of thunderstorms. A chance of showers, mainly in the morning. Humid with highs in the lower 90s. Southwest winds around 5 miles per hour. Chance of rain 40%. Wednesday night, partly cloudy. A slight chance of showers and thunderstorms in the evening. Lows in the mid-70s. South winds around 5 miles per hour. Chance of rain 20%. Thursday, mostly sunny. Highs in the mid-90s. Thursday night, clear. Lows in the mid-70s. Friday, mostly sunny. Highs in the mid-90s. Friday night, mostly clear. Lows in the mid-70s. Saturday, partly cloudy. Highs in the mid-90s. Saturday night, partly cloudy. Lows in the mid-70s. Sunday, partly cloudy with a slight chance of showers. A slight chance of thunderstorms in the afternoon. Highs in the lower 90s. Chance of rain 20%. Sunday night, partly cloudy. Lows in the mid-70s. Monday, partly cloudy. A slight chance of showers and thunderstorms in the morning,
then a chance of showers and thunderstorms in the afternoon. Highs in the lower 90s. Chance of rain 30%.

in Bossier City at Barksdale Air Force Base, a thunderstorm was reported with a temperature of 72 degrees. The dew point was 68, making the relative humidity 88%. Winds were east at 8 miles an hour. The pressure was 30.06 inches and steady. And in downtown Shreveport, light rain was falling. The temperature was 71 degrees. And winds were west at 9 miles an hour. Once again in Shreveport, it was 72 degrees with a thunderstorm reported at 2 a.m. Around the local area at 2 a.m. in Texarkana, mostly cloudy and 74. Wind southwest at 8 miles an hour. El Dorado, mostly cloudy and 72. Wind southwest at 8 miles an hour. Monroe, cloudy and 77. Wind west at 10 miles an hour. Natchitoches, cloudy and 72. Wind northeast at 5 miles an hour. Marshall, light rain and 70. Wind calm. And at Longview, mostly cloudy and 74 degrees. Wind northeast at 10 miles an hour. Elsewhere across the four-state area, over at Dallas, partly cloudy and 86. Oklahoma City, clear and 78. Little Rock, partly cloudy and 71. Jackson, Mississippi, light rain and 74. Baton Rouge, clear and 73. And at Houston, partly cloudy and 81 degrees. For the most current information, check us out on the web at www.weather.gov/SHP. Now let's check on your local forecast. Rest of tonight, mostly cloudy with a chance of showers. A chance of thunderstorms late this evening, then a slight chance of thunderstorms. Lows in the lower 70s. Light and variable winds. Chance of rain 50%. Tuesday, mostly cloudy with a chance of showers. A slight chance of thunderstorms in the morning, then a chance of thunderstorms in the afternoon. Highs in the lower 90s. Southwest winds around 5 miles per hour. Chance of rain 40%. Tuesday night, partly cloudy with a slight chance of showers and thunderstorms. Humid with lows in the lower 70s. South winds around 5 miles per hour in the evening, becoming light and variable. Chance of rain 20%. Wednesday, partly cloudy with a slight chance of thunderstorms. A chance of showers, mainly in the morning. Humid with highs in the lower 90s. Southwest winds around 5 miles per hour. Chance of rain 40%. Wednesday night, partly cloudy. A slight chance of showers and thunderstorms in the evening. Lows in the mid-70s. South winds around 5 miles per hour. Chance of rain 20%. Thursday, mostly sunny. Highs in the mid-90s. Thursday night, clear. Lows in the mid-70s. Friday, mostly sunny. Highs in the mid-90s. Friday night, mostly clear. Lows in the mid-70s. Saturday, partly cloudy. Highs in the mid-90s. Saturday night, partly cloudy. Lows in the mid-70s. Sunday, partly cloudy with a slight chance of showers. A slight chance of thunderstorms in the afternoon. Highs in the lower 90s. Chance of rain 20%. Sunday night, partly cloudy. Lows in the mid-70s. Monday, partly cloudy. A slight chance of showers and thunderstorms in the morning, then a chance of showers and thunderstorms in the afternoon. Highs in the lower 90s. Chance of rain 30%. 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

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Be sure to follow us on Facebook. Here's a look at local weather conditions as of 2 a.m. At the top of the hour, a thunderstorm was reported in Shreveport. The temperature was 72 degrees at the regional airport. The dew point was 68, making the relative humidity 88%. Winds were northeast at 12 miles an hour. The pressure was 30.07 inches and rising. In Bossier City, at Barksdale Air Force Base, a thunderstorm was reported, with a temperature of 72 degrees. The dew point was 68, making the relative humidity 88%. Winds were east at 8 miles an hour. The pressure was 30.06 inches and steady. And in downtown Shreveport, light rain was falling. The temperature was 71 degrees. And winds were west at 9 miles an hour. Once again in Shreveport, it was 72 degrees with a thunderstorm reported at 2 a.m. Around the local area at 2 a.m., in Texarkana, mostly cloudy and 74. Wind southwest at 8 miles an hour. El Dorado, mostly cloudy and 72. Wind southwest at 8 miles an hour. Monroe, cloudy and 77. Wind west at 10 miles an hour. Nutqvitch, cloudy and 72. Wind northeast at 5 miles an hour. Marshall, light rain and 70. Wind calm. And at Longview, mostly cloudy and 74 degrees. Wind northeast at 10 miles an hour. Elsewhere across the four-state area, over at Dallas, partly cloudy and 86. Oklahoma City, clear and 78. Little Rock, partly cloudy and 71. Jackson, Mississippi, light rain and 74. Baton Rouge, clear and 73. And at Houston, partly cloudy and 81 degrees. For the most current information, check us out on the web at www.weather.gov/SHP. Now let's check on your local forecast. Rest of tonight, mostly cloudy with a chance of showers. A chance of thunderstorms late this evening, then a slight chance of thunderstorms. Lows in the lower 70s. Light and variable winds. Chance of rain 50%. Tuesday, mostly cloudy with a chance of showers. A slight chance of thunderstorms in the morning, then a chance of thunderstorms in the afternoon. Highs in the lower 90s. Southwest winds around 5 miles per hour. Chance of rain 40%. Tuesday night, partly cloudy with a slight chance of showers and thunderstorms. Humid with lows in the lower 70s. South winds around 5 miles per hour in the evening, becoming light and variable. Chance of rain 20%. Wednesday, partly cloudy with a slight chance of thunderstorms. A chance of showers, mainly in the morning. Humid with highs in the lower 90s. Southwest winds around 5 miles per hour. Chance of rain 40%. Wednesday night, partly cloudy. A slight chance of showers and thunderstorms in the evening. Lows in the mid-70s. South winds around 5 miles per hour. Chance of rain 20%. Thursday, mostly sunny. Highs in the mid-90s. Thursday night, clear. Lows in the mid-70s. Friday, mostly sunny. Highs in the mid-90s. Friday night, mostly clear. Lows in the mid-70s. Saturday, partly cloudy. Highs in the mid-90s. Saturday night, partly cloudy. Lows in the mid-70s. Sunday, partly cloudy with a slight chance of showers. A slight chance of thunderstorms in the afternoon. Highs in the lower 90s. Chance of rain 20%. Sunday night, partly cloudy. Lows in the mid-70s. Monday, partly cloudy. A slight chance of showers and thunderstorms in the morning, then a chance of showers and thunderstorms in the afternoon. Highs in the lower 90s. Chance of rain 30%.
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Be sure to follow us on Facebook. Here's a look at local weather conditions as of 2 a.m. At the top of the hour, a thunderstorm was reported in Shreveport. The temperature was 72 degrees at the regional airport. The dew point was 68, making the relative humidity 88%. Winds were northeast at 12 miles an hour. The pressure was 30.07 inches and rising. In Bossier City, at Barksdale Air Force Base, a thunderstorm was reported, with a temperature of 72 degrees. The dew point was 68, making the relative humidity 88%. Winds were east at 8 miles an hour. The pressure was 30.06 inches and steady. And in downtown Shreveport, light rain was falling. The temperature was 71 degrees. And winds were west at 9 miles an hour. Once again in Shreveport, it was 72 degrees with a thunderstorm reported at 2 a.m. Here is your area's open water boating forecast. Wind gusts may be higher. Rest of tonight, chance of showers and thunderstorms during the mid and late evening, then a chance of showers and slight chance of thunderstorms after midnight. Mostly cloudy. Lows in the lower 70s. Southwest winds 5 to 10 miles per hour. Chance of precipitation 50%. Tuesday, chance of showers and slight chance of thunderstorms in the morning, then a chance of showers and thunderstorms in the afternoon. Mostly cloudy. Highs in the lower 90s. Southwest winds 5 to 10 miles per hour. Chance of precipitation 40%. Tuesday night, slight chance of showers and thunderstorms through the early morning, then a chance of showers and slight chance of thunderstorms after midnight. Partly cloudy. Lows in the lower 70s. South winds 5 to 10 miles per hour. Chance of precipitation 30%. Wednesday, chance of showers and slight chance of thunderstorms in the morning, then a slight chance of showers and thunderstorms in the afternoon. Partly cloudy. Highs in the lower 90s. Southwest winds 5 to 10 miles per hour. Chance of precipitation 30%. Wednesday night, slight chance of showers and thunderstorms in the early evening, then a slight chance of showers during the mid and late evening. Partly cloudy. Lows in the mid 70s. South winds 10 to 15 miles per hour. Chance of precipitation 20%. Thursday, mostly sunny. Highs in the mid 90s. Thursday night, clear. Lows in the mid 70s. Friday, mostly sunny. Highs in the mid 90s. Friday night, mostly clear. Lows in the mid 70s. Saturday, partly cloudy. Highs in the mid 90s. Saturday night, partly cloudy. Lows in the mid 70s. Sunday, partly cloudy. Slight chance of showers in the morning, then a slight chance of showers and thunderstorms in the afternoon. Highs in the lower 90s. Chance of precipitation 20%. Sunday night, partly cloudy. Lows in the mid 70s. Monday, partly cloudy. Slight chance of showers in the morning, then a chance of showers and thunderstorms in the afternoon. Highs in the mid 90s. Chance of precipitation 30%. Around the local area at 2 a.m. in Texarkana, mostly cloudy and 74. Wind southwest at 8 miles an hour. El Dorado, mostly cloudy and 72. Mostly cloudy and 72. Wind southwest at 8 miles an hour. Monroe, cloudy and 77. Wind west at 10 miles an hour. Nacogdoches, cloudy and 72. Wind northeast at 5 miles an hour. Marshall, light rain and 70. Wind calm. And at Longview, mostly cloudy and 74 degrees. Wind northeast at 10 miles an hour. Elsewhere across the four-state area, over at Dallas, partly cloudy and 86.

Oklahoma City, clear and 78. Little Rock, partly cloudy and 71. Jackson, Mississippi, light rain and 74. Baton Rouge, clear and 73. And at Houston, partly cloudy and 81 degrees. For the most current information, check us out on the web at www.weather.gov/SHP. Now let's check on your local forecast. Rest of tonight, mostly cloudy with a chance of showers. A chance of thunderstorms late this evening, then a slight chance of thunderstorms. Lows in the lower 70s. Light and variable winds. Chance of rain 50%. Tuesday, mostly cloudy with a chance of showers. A slight chance of thunderstorms in the morning, then a chance of thunderstorms in the afternoon. Highs in the lower 90s. Southwest winds around 5 miles per hour. Chance of rain 40%. Tuesday night, partly cloudy with a slight chance of showers and thunderstorms. Humid with lows in the lower 70s. South winds around 5 miles per hour in the evening, becoming light and variable. Chance of rain 20%. Wednesday, partly cloudy with a slight chance of thunderstorms. A chance of showers, mainly in the morning. Humid with highs in the lower 90s. Southwest winds around 5 miles per hour. Chance of rain 40%. Wednesday night, partly cloudy. A slight chance of showers and thunderstorms in the evening. Lows in the mid-70s. South winds around 5 miles per hour. Chance of rain 20%. Thursday, mostly sunny. Highs in the mid-90s. Thursday night, clear. Lows in the mid-70s. Friday, mostly sunny. Highs in the mid-90s. Friday night, mostly clear. Lows in the mid-70s. Saturday, partly cloudy. Highs in the mid-90s. Saturday night, partly cloudy. Lows in the mid-70s. Sunday, partly cloudy with a slight chance of showers. A slight chance of thunderstorms in the afternoon. Highs in the lower 90s. Chance of rain 20%. Sunday night, partly cloudy. Lows in the mid-70s. Monday, partly cloudy. A slight chance of showers and thunderstorms in the morning, then a chance of showers and thunderstorms in the afternoon. Highs in the lower 90s. Chance of rain 30%. 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Be sure to follow us on Facebook. Here's a look at local weather conditions as of 2 a.m. At the top of the hour, a thunderstorm was reported in Shreveport. The temperature was 72 degrees at the regional airport. The dew point was 68, making the relative humidity 88%. Winds were northeast at 12 miles an hour. The pressure was 30.07 inches and rising. In Bossier City, at Barksdale Air Force Base, a thunderstorm was reported, with a temperature of 72 degrees. The dew point was 68, making the relative humidity 88%. Winds were east at 8 miles an hour. The pressure was 30.06 inches and steady. And in downtown Shreveport, light rain was falling. The temperature was 71 degrees. And winds were west at 9 miles an hour. Once again in Shreveport, it was 72 degrees with a thunderstorm reported at 2 a.m. This is your NOAA Weather Radio, station WXJ97, operating on a frequency of 162.400 MHz, providing the latest weather information on a 24-hour basis. 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Around the local area at 2 a.m. in Texarkana, mostly cloudy and 74. Wind southwest at 8 miles an hour. El Dorado, mostly cloudy and 72.
Wind southwest at 8 miles an hour. Monroe, cloudy and 77. Wind west at 10 miles an hour. Natchitoches, cloudy and 72. Wind northeast at 5 miles an hour. Marshall, light rain and 70. Wind calm. And at Longview, mostly cloudy and 74 degrees. Wind northeast at 10 miles an hour. Elsewhere across the four-state area, over at Dallas, partly cloudy and 86. Oklahoma City, clear and 78. Little Rock, partly cloudy and 71. Jackson, Mississippi, light rain and 74. Baton Rouge, clear and 73. And at Houston, partly cloudy and 81 degrees. For the most current information, check us out on the web at www.weather.gov/sht. The Shreveport Climate Summary for yesterday, July 6, 2026. Yesterday's high temperature was 95 degrees. The normal high is 93. The record high is 104 degrees, which was set in 1939. Yesterday's low temperature was 70 degrees. The normal low is 73. The record low is 59 degrees, which was set in 1972. 0.42 inches of precipitation fell yesterday, which brings the monthly total to 0.64 inches. This is 0.22 inches below the normal amount of 0.86 inches for July. The total precipitation for the year now stands at 24.27 inches, which is 4.62 inches below normal. Sunrise today is at 6:15 a.m. and sunset is at 8:26 p.m. Now let's check on your local forecast. Rest of tonight, mostly cloudy with a chance of showers. A chance of thunderstorms late this evening, then a slight chance of thunderstorms. Lows in the lower 70s. Light and variable winds. Chance of rain 50%. Tuesday, mostly cloudy with a chance of showers. A slight chance of thunderstorms in the morning, then a chance of thunderstorms in the afternoon. Highs in the lower 90s. Southwest winds around 5 miles per hour. Chance of rain 40%. Tuesday night, partly cloudy with a slight chance of showers and thunderstorms. Humid with lows in the lower 70s. South winds around 5 miles per hour in the evening, becoming light and variable. Chance of rain 20%. Wednesday, partly cloudy with a slight chance of thunderstorms. A chance of showers, mainly in the morning. Humid with highs in the lower 90s. Southwest winds around 5 miles per hour. Chance of rain 40%. Wednesday night, partly cloudy. A slight chance of showers and thunderstorms in the evening. Lows in the mid-70s. South winds around 5 miles per hour. Chance of rain 20%. Thursday, mostly sunny. Highs in the mid-90s. Thursday night, clear. Lows in the mid-70s. Friday, mostly sunny. Highs in the mid-90s. Friday night, mostly clear. Lows in the mid-70s. Saturday, partly cloudy. Highs in the mid-90s. Saturday night, partly cloudy. Lows in the mid-70s. Sunday, partly cloudy with a slight chance of showers. A slight chance of thunderstorms in the afternoon. Highs in the lower 90s. Chance of rain 20%. Sunday night, partly cloudy. Lows in the mid-70s. Monday, partly cloudy. A slight chance of showers and thunderstorms in the morning, then a chance of showers and thunderstorms in the afternoon. Highs in the lower 90s. Chance of rain 30%. Here is the latest National Hurricane Center's tropical weather outlook. For the North Atlantic, Caribbean Sea and the Gulf of America, tropical cyclone formation is not expected during the next 7 days. 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
Here's a look at local weather conditions as of 2 a.m. At the top of the hour, a thunderstorm was reported in Shreveport. The temperature was 72 degrees at the regional airport. The dew point was 68, making the relative humidity 88%. Winds were northeast at 12 miles an hour. The pressure was 30.07 inches and rising. In Bossier City, at Barksdale Air Force Base, a thunderstorm was reported, with a temperature of 72 degrees. The dew point was 68, making the relative humidity 88%. Winds were east at 8 miles an hour. The pressure was 30.06 inches and steady. And in downtown Shreveport, light rain was falling. The temperature was 71 degrees. And winds were west at 9 miles an hour. Once again in Shreveport, it was 72 degrees with a thunderstorm reported at 2 a.m. Around the local area at 2 a.m., in Texarkana, mostly cloudy and 74. Wind southwest at 8 miles an hour. El Dorado, mostly cloudy and 72. Wind southwest at 8 miles an hour. Monroe, cloudy and 77. Wind west at 10 miles an hour. Nacogdoches, cloudy and 72. Wind northeast at 5 miles an hour. Marshall, light rain and 70. Wind calm. And at Longview, mostly cloudy and 74 degrees. Wind northeast at 10 miles an hour. Elsewhere across the four-state area, over at Dallas, partly cloudy and 86. Oklahoma City, clear and 78. Little Rock, partly cloudy and 71. Jackson, Mississippi, light rain and 74. Baton Rouge, clear and 73. And at Houston, partly cloudy and 81 degrees. For the most current information, check us out on the web at www.weather.gov/sht. The Shreveport Climate Summary for yesterday, July 6, 2026. Yesterday's high temperature was 95 degrees. The normal high is 93. The record high is 104 degrees, which was set in 1939. Yesterday's low temperature was 70 degrees. The normal low is 73. The record low is 59 degrees, which was set in 1972. 0.42 inches of precipitation fell yesterday, which brings the monthly total to 0.64 inches. This is 0.22 inches below the normal amount of 0.86 inches for July. The total precipitation for the year now stands at 24.27 inches, which is 4.62 inches below normal. Sunrise today is at 6:15 a.m. and sunset is at 8:26 p.m. Now let's check on your local forecast. Rest of tonight, mostly cloudy with a chance of showers. A chance of thunderstorms late this evening, then a slight chance of thunderstorms. Lows in the lower 70s. Light and variable winds. Chance of rain 50%. Tuesday, mostly cloudy with a chance of showers. A slight chance of thunderstorms in the morning, then a chance of thunderstorms in the afternoon. Highs in the lower 90s. Southwest winds around 5 miles per hour. Chance of rain 40%. Tuesday night, partly cloudy with a slight chance of showers and thunderstorms. Humid with lows in the lower 70s. South winds around 5 miles per hour in the evening, becoming light and variable. Chance of rain 20%. Wednesday, partly cloudy with a slight chance of thunderstorms. A chance of showers, mainly in the morning. Humid with highs in the lower 90s. Southwest winds around 5 miles per hour. Chance of rain 40%. Wednesday night, partly cloudy. A slight chance of showers and thunderstorms in the evening. Lows in the mid-70s. South winds around 5 miles per hour. Chance of rain 20%. Thursday, mostly sunny. Highs in the mid-90s. Thursday night, clear. Lows in the mid-70s. Friday, mostly sunny. Highs in the mid-90s.
Friday night, mostly clear. Lows in the mid-70s. Saturday, partly cloudy. Highs in the mid-90s. Saturday night, partly cloudy. Lows in the mid-70s. Sunday, partly cloudy with a slight chance of showers. A slight chance of thunderstorms in the afternoon. Highs in the lower 90s. Chance of rain 20%. Sunday night, partly cloudy. Lows in the mid-70s. Monday, partly cloudy. A slight chance of showers and thunderstorms in the morning, then a chance of showers and thunderstorms in the afternoon. Highs in the lower 90s. Chance of rain 30%. 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Be sure to follow us on Facebook. Here's a look at local weather conditions as of 2 a.m. At the top of the hour, a thunderstorm was reported in Shreveport. The temperature was 72 degrees at the regional airport. The dew point was 68, making the relative humidity 88%. Winds were northeast at 12 miles an hour. The pressure was 30.07 inches and rising. In Bossier City, at Barksdale Air Force Base, a thunderstorm was reported with a temperature of 72 degrees. The dew point was 68, making the relative humidity 88%. Winds were east at 8 miles an hour. The pressure was 30.06 inches and steady. And in downtown Shreveport, light rain was falling. The temperature was 71 degrees. And winds were west at 9 miles an hour. Once again in Shreveport, it was 72 degrees with a thunderstorm reported at 2 a.m. Around the local area at 2 a.m., in Texarkana, mostly cloudy and a 74. Wind southwest at 8 miles an hour. El Dorado, mostly cloudy and 72. Wind southwest at 8 miles an hour. Monroe, cloudy and 77. Wind west at 10 miles an hour. Natchitoches, cloudy and 72. Wind northeast at 5 miles an hour. Marshall, light rain and 70. Wind calm. And at Longview, mostly cloudy and 74 degrees. Wind northeast at 10 miles an hour. Elsewhere across the four-state area, over at Dallas, partly cloudy and 86. Oklahoma City, clear and 78. Little Rock, partly cloudy and 71. Jackson, Mississippi, light rain and 74. Baton Rouge, clear and 73. And at Houston, partly cloudy and 81 degrees. 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The Shreveport climate summary for yesterday, July 6, 2026. Yesterday's high temperature was 95 degrees. The normal high is 93. The record high is 104 degrees, which was set in 1939. Yesterday's low temperature was 70 degrees. The normal low is 73. The record low is 59 degrees, which was set in 1972. 0.42 inches of precipitation fell yesterday, which brings the monthly total to 0.64 inches. This is 0.22 inches below the normal amount of 0.86 inches for July. The total precipitation for the year now stands at 24.27 inches, which is 4.62 inches below normal. Sunrise today is at 6:15 a.m. and sunset is at 8:26 p.m. Now let's check on your local forecast. Rest of tonight, mostly cloudy with a chance of showers.
a chance of thunderstorms late this evening, then a slight chance of thunderstorms. Lows in the lower 70s. Light and variable winds. Chance of rain 50%. Tuesday, mostly cloudy with a chance of showers. A slight chance of thunderstorms in the morning, then a chance of thunderstorms in the afternoon. Highs in the lower 90s. Southwest winds around 5 miles per hour. Chance of rain 40%. Tuesday night, partly cloudy with a slight chance of showers and thunderstorms. Humid with lows in the lower 70s. South winds around 5 miles per hour in the evening, becoming light and variable. Chance of rain 20%. Wednesday, partly cloudy with a slight chance of thunderstorms. A chance of showers, mainly in the morning. Humid with highs in the lower 90s. Southwest winds around 5 miles per hour. Chance of rain 40%. Wednesday night, partly cloudy. A slight chance of showers and thunderstorms in the evening. Lows in the mid-70s. South winds around 5 miles per hour. Chance of rain 20%. Thursday, mostly sunny. Highs in the mid-90s. Thursday night, clear. Lows in the mid-70s. Friday, mostly sunny. Highs in the mid-90s. Friday night, mostly clear. Lows in the mid-70s. Saturday, partly cloudy. Highs in the mid-90s. Saturday night, partly cloudy. Lows in the mid-70s. Sunday, cloudy with a slight chance of showers. A slight chance of thunderstorms in the afternoon. Highs in the lower 90s. Chance of rain 20%. Sunday night, partly cloudy. Lows in the mid-70s. Monday, partly cloudy. A slight chance of showers and thunderstorms in the morning, then a chance of showers and thunderstorms in the afternoon. Highs in the lower 90s. Chance of rain 30%. 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Be sure to follow us on Facebook. Here's a look at local weather conditions as of 2 a.m. At the top of the hour, a thunderstorm was reported in Shreveport. The temperature was 72 degrees at the regional airport. The dew point was 68, making the relative humidity 88%. Winds were northeast at 12 miles an hour. The pressure was 30.07 inches and rising. In Bossier City, at Barksdale Air Force Base, a thunderstorm was reported, with a temperature of 72 degrees. The dew point was 68, making the relative humidity 88%. Winds were east at 8 miles an hour. The pressure was 30.06 inches and steady. And in downtown Shreveport, light rain was falling. The temperature was 71 degrees. And winds were west at 9 miles an hour. Once again in Shreveport, it was 72 degrees with a thunderstorm reported at 2 a.m. Around the local area at 2 a.m., in Texarkana, mostly cloudy and 74. Wind southwest at 8 miles an hour. El Dorado, mostly cloudy and 72. Wind southwest at 8 miles an hour. Monroe, cloudy and 77. Wind west at 10 miles an hour. Nacogdoches, cloudy and 72. Wind northeast at 5 miles an hour. Marshall, light rain and 70. Wind calm. And at Longview, mostly cloudy and 74 degrees. Wind northeast at 10 miles an hour. Elsewhere across the four-state area, over at Dallas, partly cloudy and 86. Oklahoma City, clear and 78. Little Rock, partly cloudy and 71. Jackson, Mississippi, light rain and 74. Baton Rouge, clear and 73. And at Houston, partly cloudy and 81 degrees. For the most current information, check us out on the web at www.weather.gov/sht. The Shreveport Climate Summary for yesterday, July 6, 2026.
Yesterday's high temperature was 95 degrees.

The normal high is 93. The record high is 104 degrees, which was set in 1939. Yesterday's low temperature was 70 degrees. The normal low is 73. The record low is 59 degrees, which was set in 1972. 0.42 inches of precipitation fell yesterday, which brings the monthly total to 0.64 inches. This is 0.22 inches below the normal amount of 0.86 inches for July. The total precipitation for the year now stands at 24.27 inches, which is 4.62 inches below normal. Sunrise today is at 6:15 a.m. and sunset is at 8:26 p.m. Now let's check on your local forecast. Rest of tonight, mostly cloudy with a chance of showers. A chance of thunderstorms late this evening, then a slight chance of thunderstorms. Lows in the lower 70s. Light and variable winds. Chance of rain 50%. Tuesday, mostly cloudy with a chance of showers. A slight chance of thunderstorms in the morning, then a chance of thunderstorms in the afternoon. Highs in the lower 90s. Southwest winds around 5 miles per hour. Chance of rain 40%. Tuesday night, partly cloudy with a slight chance of showers and thunderstorms. Humid with lows in the lower 70s. South winds around 5 miles per hour in the evening, becoming light and variable. Chance of rain 20%. Wednesday, partly cloudy with a slight chance of thunderstorms. A chance of showers, mainly in the morning. Humid with highs in the lower 90s. Southwest winds around 5 miles per hour. Chance of rain 40%. Wednesday night, partly cloudy. A slight chance of showers and thunderstorms in the evening. Lows in the mid-70s. South winds around 5 miles per hour. Chance of rain 20%. Thursday, mostly sunny. Highs in the mid-90s. Thursday night, clear. Lows in the mid-70s. Friday, mostly sunny. Highs in the mid-90s. Friday night, mostly clear. Lows in the mid-70s. Saturday, partly cloudy. Highs in the mid-90s. Saturday night, partly cloudy. Lows in the mid-70s. Sunday, partly cloudy with a slight chance of showers. A slight chance of thunderstorms in the afternoon. Highs in the lower 90s. Chance of rain 20%. Sunday night, partly cloudy. Lows in the mid-70s. Monday, partly cloudy. A slight chance of showers and thunderstorms in the morning, then a chance of showers and thunderstorms in the afternoon. Highs in the lower 90s. Chance of rain 30%. Here is your area's open water boating forecast. Wind gusts may be higher. Rest of tonight, chance of showers and thunderstorms during the mid and late evening, then a chance of showers and slight chance of thunderstorms after midnight. Mostly cloudy. Lows in the lower 70s. Southwest winds 5 to 10 miles per hour. Chance of precipitation 50%. Tuesday, chance of showers and slight chance of thunderstorms in the morning, then a chance of showers and thunderstorms in the afternoon. Mostly cloudy. Highs in the lower 90s. Southwest winds 5 to 10 miles per hour. Chance of precipitation 40%. Tuesday night, slight chance of showers and thunderstorms through the early morning, then a chance of showers and slight chance of thunderstorms after midnight. Partly cloudy. Lows in the lower 70s. South winds 5 to 10 miles per hour. Chance of precipitation 30%. Wednesday, chance of showers and slight chance of thunderstorms in the morning, then a slight chance of showers and thunderstorms in the afternoon. Partly cloudy. Highs in the lower 90s. Southwest winds 5 to 10 miles per hour. Chance of precipitation 30%. Wednesday night, slight chance of showers and thunderstorms in the early evening, then a slight chance of showers during the mid and late evening. Partly cloudy. Lows in the mid-70s.
south winds 10 to 15 miles per hour. Chance of precipitation 20%. Thursday, mostly sunny. Highs in the mid-90s. Thursday night, clear. Lows in the mid-70s. Friday, mostly sunny. Highs in the mid-90s. Friday night, mostly clear. Lows in the mid-70s. Saturday, partly cloudy. Highs in the mid-90s. Saturday night, partly cloudy. Lows in the mid-70s. Sunday, partly cloudy. Slight chance of showers in the morning, then a slight chance of showers and thunderstorms in the afternoon. Highs in the lower 90s. Chance of precipitation 20%. Sunday night, partly cloudy. Lows in the mid-70s. Monday, partly cloudy. Slight chance of showers in the morning, then a chance of showers and thunderstorms in the afternoon. Highs in the mid-90s. Chance of precipitation 30%. Here is the latest National Hurricane Center's tropical weather outlook. For the North Atlantic, Caribbean Sea and the Gulf of America, tropical cyclone formation is not expected during the next 7 days. 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Be sure to follow us on Facebook. Here's a look at local weather conditions as of 2 a.m. At the top of the hour, a thunderstorm was reported in Shreveport. The temperature was 72 degrees at the regional airport. The dew point was 68, making the relative humidity 88%. Winds were northeast at 12 miles an hour. The pressure was 30.07 inches and rising. In Bossier City, at Barksdale Air Force Base, a thunderstorm was reported with a temperature of 72 degrees. The dew point was 68, making the relative humidity 88%. Winds were east at 8 miles an hour. The pressure was 30.06 inches and steady. And in downtown Shreveport, light rain was falling. The temperature was 71 degrees. And winds were west at 9 miles an hour. Once again in Shreveport, it was 72 degrees with a thunderstorm reported at 2 a.m. Around the local area at 2 a.m., in Texarkana, mostly cloudy and 74. Wind southwest at 8 miles an hour. El Dorado, mostly cloudy and 72. Wind southwest at 8 miles an hour. Monroe, cloudy and 77. Wind west at 10 miles an hour. Nacogdoches, cloudy and 72. Wind northeast at 5 miles an hour. Marshall, light rain and 70. Wind calm. And at Longview, mostly cloudy and 74 degrees. Wind northeast at 10 miles an hour. Elsewhere across the four-state area, over at Dallas, partly cloudy and 86. Oklahoma City, clear and 78. Little Rock, partly cloudy and 71. Jackson, Mississippi, light rain and 74. Baton Rouge, clear and 73. And at Houston, partly cloudy and 81 degrees. 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The Shreveport climate summary for yesterday, July 6, 2026. Yesterday's high temperature was 95 degrees. The normal high is 93. The record high is 104 degrees, which was set in 1939. Yesterday's low temperature was 70 degrees. The normal low is 73. The record low is 59 degrees, which was set in 1972.
0.42 inches of precipitation fell yesterday, which brings the monthly total to 0.64 inches. This is 0.22 inches below the normal amount of 0.86 inches for July. The total precipitation for the year now stands at 24.27 inches, which is 4.62 inches below normal. Sunrise today is at 6:15 a.m. and sunset is at 8:26 p.m. Now let's check on your local forecast. Rest of tonight, mostly cloudy with a chance of showers. A chance of thunderstorms late this evening, then a slight chance of thunderstorms. Lows in the lower 70s. Light and variable winds. Chance of rain 50%. Tuesday, mostly cloudy with a chance of showers. A slight chance of thunderstorms in the morning, then a chance of thunderstorms in the afternoon. Highs in the lower 90s. Southwest winds around 5 miles per hour. Chance of rain 40%. Tuesday night, partly cloudy with a slight chance of showers and thunderstorms. Humid with lows in the lower 70s. South winds around 5 miles per hour in the evening, becoming light and variable. Chance of rain 20%. Wednesday, partly cloudy with a slight chance of thunderstorms. A chance of showers, mainly in the morning. Humid with highs in the lower 90s. Southwest winds around 5 miles per hour. Chance of rain 40%. Wednesday night, partly cloudy. A slight chance of showers and thunderstorms in the evening. Lows in the mid-70s. South winds around 5 miles per hour. Chance of rain 20%. Thursday, mostly sunny. Highs in the mid-90s. Thursday night, clear. Lows in the mid-70s. Friday, mostly sunny. Highs in the mid-90s. Friday night, mostly clear. Lows in the mid-70s. Saturday, partly cloudy. Highs in the mid-90s. Saturday night, partly cloudy. Lows in the mid-70s. Sunday, partly cloudy with a slight chance of showers. A slight chance of thunderstorms in the afternoon. Highs in the lower 90s. Chance of rain 20%. Sunday night, partly cloudy. Lows in the mid-70s. Monday, partly cloudy. A slight chance of showers and thunderstorms in the morning, then a chance of showers and thunderstorms in the afternoon. Highs in the lower 90s. Chance of rain 30%. 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Be sure to follow us on Facebook. Here's a look at local weather conditions as of 2 a.m. At the top of the hour, a thunderstorm was reported in Shreveport. The temperature was 72 degrees at the regional airport. The dew point was 68, making the relative humidity 88%. Winds were northeast at 12 miles an hour. The pressure was 30.07 inches and rising. In Bossier City, at Barksdale Air Force Base, a thunderstorm was reported with a temperature of 72 degrees. The dew point was 68, making the relative humidity 88%. Winds were east at 8 miles an hour. The pressure was 30.06 inches and steady. And in downtown Shreveport, light rain was falling. The temperature was 71 degrees. And winds were west at 9 miles an hour. Once again in Shreveport, it was 72 degrees with a thunderstorm reported at 2 a.m. You're listening to your weather radio, station WXJ97, broadcasting in Shreveport on 162.4 MHz. Be sure to follow us on Facebook. Here's a look at local weather conditions as of 3 a.m. At the top of the hour, a thunderstorm was reported in Shreveport. The temperature was 72 degrees at the regional airport. The dew point was 70, making the relative humidity 94%. Winds were south at 7 miles an hour. The pressure was 30.05 inches and falling.
in Bossier City, at Barksdale Air Force Base, light rain was falling, with a temperature of 73 degrees. The dew point was 70, making the relative humidity 91%. Winds were southwest at 10 miles an hour. The pressure was 30.03 inches and falling. And in downtown Shreveport, light rain was falling. The temperature was 72 degrees. And winds were south at 8 miles an hour. Once again in Shreveport, it was 72 degrees with a thunderstorm reported at 3 a.m. Around the local area at 3 a.m., in Texarkana, mostly cloudy and 73. Wind northeast at 3 miles an hour. El Dorado, mostly cloudy and 70. Wind calm. Monroe, mostly cloudy and 75. Wind calm. Natchitoches, cloudy and 72. Wind calm. Marshall, mostly cloudy and 70. Wind variable at 3 miles an hour. And at Longview, partly cloudy and 73 degrees. Wind east at 7 miles an hour. Elsewhere across the four-state area, over at Dallas, partly cloudy and 85. Oklahoma City, clear and 75. Little Rock, partly cloudy and 70. Jackson, Mississippi, mostly cloudy and 73. Baton Rouge, clear and 72. And at Houston, partly cloudy and 79 degrees. For the most current information, check us out on the web at www.weather.gov/sht. The Shreveport Climate Summary for yesterday, July 6, 2026. Yesterday's high temperature was 95 degrees. The normal high is 93. The record high is 104 degrees, which was set in 1939. Yesterday's low temperature was 70 degrees. The normal low is 73. The record low is 59 degrees, which was set in 1972. 0.42 inches of precipitation fell yesterday, which brings the monthly total to 0.64 inches. This is 0.22 inches below the normal amount of 0.86 inches for July. The total precipitation for the year now stands at 24.27 inches, which is 4.62 inches below normal. Sunrise today is at 6:15 a.m. and sunset is at 8:26 p.m. Now let's check on your local forecast. Today, mostly cloudy with a chance of showers and thunderstorms. Highs around 90. Southwest winds around 5 miles per hour. Chance of rain 50%. Tonight, partly cloudy with a slight chance of thunderstorms. A slight chance of showers in the evening, then a chance of showers after midnight. Lows in the lower 70s. Southwest winds around 5 miles per hour in the evening, becoming light and variable. Chance of rain 50%. Wednesday, partly cloudy with a slight chance of thunderstorms. A chance of showers, mainly in the morning. Highs in the lower 90s. Southwest winds around 5 miles per hour. Chance of rain 40%. Wednesday night, mostly clear. Lows in the mid-70s. South winds around 5 miles per hour. Thursday, mostly sunny. Highs in the lower 90s. Southwest winds 5 to 10 miles per hour. Thursday night, mostly clear. Lows in the upper 70s. Friday, mostly sunny. Highs in the mid-90s. Friday night, mostly clear. Lows in the upper 70s. Saturday, partly cloudy. Highs in the mid-90s. Saturday night, partly cloudy. A slight chance of showers and thunderstorms after midnight. Lows in the upper 70s. Chance of rain 20%. Sunday, partly cloudy. A slight chance of showers and thunderstorms in the morning, then a chance of showers and thunderstorms in the afternoon. Highs in the lower 90s. Chance of rain 30%. Sunday night, a slight chance of thunderstorms in the evening. Partly cloudy with a slight chance of showers. Lows in the mid-70s.
chance of rain 20%. Monday, partly cloudy. A slight chance of showers

the evening. Chance of showers after midnight. Slight chance of thunderstorms after midnight. Becoming mostly cloudy. Lows in the lower 70s. Southwest winds 5 to 10 miles per hour. Chance of precipitation 40%. Wednesday, chance of showers in the morning. Slight chance of thunderstorms in the late morning and afternoon. Slight chance of showers in the afternoon. Partly cloudy. Highs in the lower 90s. Southwest winds 5 to 10 miles per hour. Chance of precipitation 30%. Heat index readings 102 to 105. Wednesday night, mostly clear. Lows in the mid-70s. South winds 10 to 15 miles per hour. Thursday, mostly sunny. Highs in the lower 90s. Southwest winds 10 to 15 miles per hour. Thursday night, mostly clear. Lows in the upper 70s. Friday, mostly sunny. Highs in the mid-90s. Friday night, mostly clear. Lows in the mid-70s. Saturday, partly cloudy. Highs in the mid-90s. Saturday night, partly cloudy. Lows in the mid-70s. Sunday, partly cloudy. Slight chance of showers and thunderstorms in the morning, then a chance of showers and thunderstorms in the afternoon. Highs in the mid-90s. Chance of precipitation 30%. Sunday night, partly cloudy. Slight chance of showers and thunderstorms in the evening, then a slight chance of showers after midnight. Lows in the mid-70s. Chance of precipitation 20%. Monday, partly cloudy. Slight chance of showers and thunderstorms in the morning, then a chance of showers and thunderstorms in the afternoon. Highs in the mid-90s. Chance of precipitation 30%. 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Be sure to follow us on Facebook. Here's a look at local weather conditions as of 3 a.m. At the top of the hour, a thunderstorm was reported in Shreveport. The temperature was 72 degrees at the regional airport. The dew point was 70, making the relative humidity 94%. Winds were south at 7 miles an hour. The pressure was 30.05 inches and falling. In Bossier City, at Barksdale Air Force Base, light rain was falling, with a temperature of 73 degrees. The dew point was 70, making the relative humidity 91%. Winds were southwest at 10 miles an hour. The pressure was 30.03 inches and falling. And in downtown Shreveport, light rain was falling. The temperature was 72 degrees. And winds were south at 8 miles an hour. Once again in Shreveport, it was 72 degrees with a thunderstorm reported at 3 a.m. This is your NOAA Weather Radio, station WXJ97, operating on a frequency of 162.400 MHz, providing the latest weather information on a 24-hour basis. Broadcasts originate from the National Weather Service office in Shreveport, Louisiana. 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Around the local area at 3 a.m. in Texarkana, mostly cloudy and 73. Wind northeast at 3 miles an hour. El Dorado, mostly cloudy and 70. Wind calm. Monroe, mostly cloudy and 75. Wind calm. Natchitoches, cloudy and 72. Wind calm. Marshall, mostly cloudy and 70. Wind variable at 3 miles an hour. And at Longview, partly cloudy and 73 degrees. Wind east at 7 miles an hour. Elsewhere across the four-state area, over at Dallas, partly cloudy and 85. Oklahoma City, clear and 75. Little Rock, partly cloudy and 70. Jackson, Mississippi, mostly cloudy and 73.

Baton Rouge, clear and 72. And at Houston, partly cloudy and 79 degrees. For the most current information, check us out on the web at www.weather.gov/sht. The Shreveport Climate Summary for yesterday, July 6, 2026. Yesterday's high temperature was 95 degrees. The normal high is 93. The record high is 104 degrees, which was set in 1939. Yesterday's low temperature was 70 degrees. The normal low is 73. The record low is 59 degrees, which was set in 1972. 0.42 inches of precipitation fell yesterday, which brings the monthly total to 0.64 inches. This is 0.22 inches below the normal amount of 0.86 inches for July. The total precipitation for the year now stands at 24.27 inches, which is 4.62 inches below normal. Sunrise today is at 6:15 a.m. and sunset is at 8:26 p.m. Now let's check on your local forecast. Today, mostly cloudy with a chance of showers and thunderstorms. Highs around 90. Southwest winds around 5 miles per hour. Chance of rain 50%. Tonight, partly cloudy with a slight chance of thunderstorms. A slight chance of showers in the evening, then a chance of showers after midnight. Lows in the lower 70s. Southwest winds around 5 miles per hour in the evening, becoming light and variable. Chance of rain 50%. Wednesday, partly cloudy with a slight chance of thunderstorms. A chance of showers, mainly in the morning. Highs in the lower 90s. Southwest winds around 5 miles per hour. Chance of rain 40%. Wednesday night, mostly clear. Lows in the mid-70s. South winds around 5 miles per hour. Thursday, mostly sunny. Highs in the lower 90s. Southwest winds 5 to 10 miles per hour. Thursday night, mostly clear. Lows in the upper 70s. Friday, mostly sunny. Highs in the mid-90s. Friday night, mostly clear. Lows in the upper 70s. Saturday, partly cloudy. Highs in the mid-90s. Saturday night, partly cloudy. A slight chance of showers and thunderstorms after midnight. Lows in the upper 70s. Chance of rain 20%. Sunday, partly cloudy. A slight chance of showers and thunderstorms in the morning, then a chance of showers and thunderstorms in the afternoon. Highs in the lower 90s. Chance of rain 30%. Sunday night, a slight chance of thunderstorms in the evening. Partly cloudy with a slight chance of showers. Lows in the mid-70s. Chance of rain 20%. Monday, partly cloudy. A slight chance of showers and thunderstorms in the morning, then a chance of showers and thunderstorms in the afternoon. Highs in the lower 90s. Chance of rain 30%. 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Be sure to follow us on Facebook. Here's a look at local weather conditions as of 3 a.m. At the top of the hour, a thunderstorm was reported in Shreveport. The temperature was 72 degrees at the regional airport. The dew point was 70, making the relative humidity 94%. Winds were south at 7 miles an hour. The pressure was 30.05 inches and falling. In Bossier City, at Barksdale Air Force Base, light rain was falling, with a temperature of 73 degrees. The dew point was 70, making the relative humidity 91%. Winds were southwest at 10 miles an hour. The pressure was 30.03 inches and falling. And in downtown Shreveport, light rain was falling. The temperature was 72 degrees. And winds were south at 8 miles an hour. Once again in Shreveport, it was 72 degrees with a thunderstorm reported at 3 a.m.
around the local area at 3 a.m. in Texarkana, mostly cloudy and 73. Wind northeast at 3 miles an hour. El Dorado, mostly cloudy and 70. Wind calm. Monroe, mostly cloudy and 75. Wind calm. Natchitoches, cloudy and 72. Wind calm. Marshall, mostly cloudy and 70. Wind variable at 3 miles an hour. And at Longview, partly cloudy and 73 degrees. Wind east at 7 miles an hour. Elsewhere across the four-state area, over at Dallas, partly cloudy and 85. Oklahoma City, clear and 75. Little Rock, partly cloudy and 70. Jackson, Mississippi, mostly cloudy and 73. Baton Rouge, clear and 72. And at Houston, partly cloudy and 79 degrees. For the most current information, check us out on the web at www.weather.gov/SHP. Here is your area's open water boating forecast. Wind gusts may be higher. Today, mostly cloudy with chance of showers and thunderstorms. Highs around 90. Southwest winds 5 to 10 miles per hour. Chance of precipitation 50%. Tonight, slight chance of showers and thunderstorms in the early evening. Chance of showers after midnight. Slight chance of thunderstorms after midnight. Becoming mostly cloudy. Lows in the lower 70s. Southwest winds 5 to 10 miles per hour. Chance of precipitation 40%. Wednesday, chance of showers in the morning. Slight chance of thunderstorms in the late morning and afternoon. Slight chance of showers in the afternoon. Partly cloudy. Highs in the lower 90s. Southwest winds 5 to 10 miles per hour. Chance of precipitation 30%. Heat index readings 102 to 105. Wednesday night, mostly clear. Lows in the mid-70s. South winds 10 to 15 miles per hour. Thursday, mostly sunny. Highs in the lower 90s. Southwest winds 10 to 15 miles per hour. Thursday night, mostly clear. Lows in the upper 70s. Friday, mostly sunny. Highs in the mid-90s. Friday night, mostly clear. Lows in the mid-70s. Saturday, partly cloudy. Highs in the mid-90s. Saturday night, partly cloudy. Lows in the mid-70s. Sunday, partly cloudy. Slight chance of showers and thunderstorms in the morning, then a chance of showers and thunderstorms in the afternoon. Highs in the mid-90s. Chance of precipitation 30%. Sunday night, partly cloudy. Slight chance of showers and thunderstorms in the evening, then a slight chance of showers after midnight. Lows in the mid-70s. Chance of precipitation 20%. Monday, partly cloudy. Slight chance of showers and thunderstorms in the morning, then a chance of showers and thunderstorms in the afternoon. Highs in the mid-90s. Highs in the mid-90s. Chance of precipitation 30%. Here is the latest National Hurricane Center's tropical weather outlook. For the North Atlantic, Caribbean Sea, and the Gulf of America, tropical cyclone formation is not expected during the next 7 days. The Shreveport climate summary for yesterday, July 6, 2026. Yesterday's high temperature was 95 degrees. The normal high is 93. The record high is 104 degrees, which was set in 1939. Yesterday's low temperature was 70 degrees. The normal low is 73. The record low is 59 degrees, which was set in 1972. 0.42 inches of precipitation fell yesterday, which brings the monthly total to 0.64 inches. This is 0.22 inches below the normal amount of 0.86 inches for July. The total precipitation for the year now stands at 24.27 inches, which is 4.62 inches below normal.
Sunrise today is at 6:15 a.m. and sunset is at 8:26 p.m. Now let's check on your local forecast. Today, mostly cloudy with a chance of showers and thunderstorms. Highs around 90. Southwest winds around 5 miles per hour. Chance of rain 50%. Tonight, partly cloudy with a slight chance of thunderstorms. A slight chance of showers in the evening, then a chance of showers after midnight. Lows in the lower 70s. Southwest winds around 5 miles per hour in the evening, becoming light and variable. Chance of rain 50%. Wednesday, partly cloudy with a slight chance of thunderstorms. A chance of showers, mainly in the morning. Highs in the lower 90s. Southwest winds around 5 miles per hour. Chance of rain 40%. Wednesday night, mostly clear. Lows in the mid 70s. South winds around 5 miles per hour. Thursday, mostly sunny. Highs in the lower 90s. Southwest winds 5 to 10 miles per hour. Thursday night, mostly clear. Lows in the upper 70s. Friday, mostly sunny. Highs in the mid 90s. Friday night, mostly clear. Lows in the upper 70s. Saturday, partly cloudy. Highs in the mid 90s. Saturday night, partly cloudy. A slight chance of showers and thunderstorms after midnight. Lows in the upper 70s. Chance of rain 20%. Sunday, partly cloudy. A slight chance of showers and thunderstorms in the morning, then a chance of showers and thunderstorms in the afternoon. Highs in the lower 90s. Chance of rain 30%. Sunday night, a slight chance of thunderstorms in the evening. Partly cloudy with a slight chance of showers. Lows in the mid-70s. Chance of rain 20%. Monday, partly cloudy. A slight chance of showers and thunderstorms in the morning, then a chance of showers and thunderstorms in the afternoon. Highs in the lower 90s. Chance of rain 30%. 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Be sure to follow us on Facebook. Here's a look at local weather conditions as of 3 a.m. At the top of the hour, a thunderstorm was reported in Shreveport. The temperature was 72 degrees at the regional airport. The dew point was 70, making the relative humidity 94%. Winds were south at 7 miles an hour. The pressure was 30.05 inches and falling. In Bossier City, at Barksdale Air Force Base, light rain was falling, with a temperature of 73 degrees. The dew point was 70, making the relative humidity 91%. Winds were southwest at 10 miles an hour. The pressure was 30.03 inches and falling. And in downtown Shreveport, light rain was falling. The temperature was 72 degrees. And winds were south at 8 miles an hour. Once again in Shreveport, it was 72 degrees with a thunderstorm reported at 3 a.m. This is your NOAA Weather Radio, station WXJ97, operating on a frequency of 162.400 MHz, providing the latest weather information on a 24-hour basis. Broadcasts originate from the National Weather Service office in Shreveport, Louisiana. 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Around the local area at 3 a.m. in Texarkana, mostly cloudy and 73. Wind northeast at 3 miles an hour. El Dorado, mostly cloudy and 70. Wind calm. Monroe, mostly cloudy and 75. Wind calm. Natchitoches, cloudy and 72. Wind calm. Marshall, mostly cloudy and 70. Wind variable at 3 miles an hour. And at Longview, partly cloudy and 73 degrees.
wind east at 7 miles an hour. Elsewhere across the four-state area, over at Dallas, partly cloudy and 85. Oklahoma City, clear and 75. Little Rock, partly cloudy and 70. Jackson, Mississippi, mostly cloudy and 73. Baton Rouge, clear and 72. And at Houston, partly cloudy and 79 degrees. For the most current information, check us out on the web at www.weather.gov/SHP. The Shreveport Climate Summary for yesterday, July 6, 2026. Yesterday's high temperature was 95 degrees. The normal high is 93. The record high is 104 degrees, which was set in 1939. Yesterday's low temperature was 70 degrees. The normal low is 73. The record low is 59 degrees, which was set in 1972. 0.42 inches of precipitation fell yesterday, which brings the monthly total to 0.64 inches. This is 0.22 inches below the normal amount of 0.86 inches for July. The total precipitation for the year now stands at 24.27 inches, which is 4.62 inches below normal. Sunrise today is at 6:15 a.m. and sunset is at 8:26 p.m. Now let's check on your local forecast. Today, mostly cloudy with a chance of showers and thunderstorms. Highs around 90. Southwest winds around 5 miles per hour. Chance of rain 50%. Tonight, partly cloudy with a slight chance of thunderstorms. A slight chance of showers in the evening, then a chance of showers after midnight. Lows in the lower 70s. Southwest winds around 5 miles per hour in the evening, becoming light and variable. Chance of rain 50%. Wednesday, partly cloudy with a slight chance of thunderstorms. A chance of showers, mainly in the morning. Highs in the lower 90s. Southwest winds around 5 miles per hour. Chance of rain 40%. Wednesday night, mostly clear. Lows in the mid-70s. South winds around 5 miles per hour. Thursday, mostly sunny. Highs in the lower 90s. Southwest winds 5 to 10 miles per hour. Thursday night, mostly clear. Lows in the upper 70s. Friday, mostly sunny. Highs in the mid-90s. Friday night, mostly clear. Lows in the upper 70s. Saturday, partly cloudy. Highs in the mid-90s. Saturday night, partly cloudy. A slight chance of showers and thunderstorms after midnight. Lows in the upper 70s. Chance of rain 20%. Sunday, partly cloudy. A slight chance of showers and thunderstorms in the morning, then a chance of showers and thunderstorms in the afternoon. Highs in the lower 90s. Chance of rain 30%. Sunday night, a slight chance of thunderstorms in the evening. Partly cloudy with a slight chance of showers. Lows in the mid-70s. Chance of rain 20%. Monday, partly cloudy. A slight chance of showers and thunderstorms in the morning, then a chance of showers and thunderstorms in the afternoon. Highs in the lower 90s. Chance of rain 30%. 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Be sure to follow us on Facebook. Here's a look at local weather conditions as of 3 a.m. At the top of the hour, a thunderstorm was reported in Shreveport. The temperature was 72 degrees at the regional airport. The dew point was 70, making the relative humidity 94%. Winds were south at 7 miles an hour. The pressure was 30.05 inches and falling. In Bossier City, at Barksdale Air Force Base, light rain was falling, with a temperature of 73 degrees. The dew point was 70, making the relative humidity 91%. Winds were southwest at 10 miles an hour. The pressure was 30.03 inches and falling.
and in downtown Shreveport, light rain was falling. The temperature was 72 degrees, and winds were south at 8 miles an hour. Once again in Shreveport, it was 72 degrees with a thunderstorm reported at 3 a.m. Around the local area at 3 a.m., in Texarkana, mostly cloudy and 73. Wind northeast at 3 miles an hour. El Dorado, mostly cloudy and 70. Wind calm. Monroe, mostly cloudy and 75. Wind calm. Natchitoches, cloudy and 72. Wind calm. Marshall, mostly cloudy and 70. Wind variable at 3 miles an hour. And at Longview, partly cloudy and 73 degrees. Wind east at 7 miles an hour. Elsewhere across the four-state area, over at Dallas, partly cloudy and 85. Oklahoma City, clear and 75. Little Rock, partly cloudy and 70. Jackson, Mississippi, mostly cloudy and 73. Baton Rouge, clear and 72. And at Houston, partly cloudy and 79 degrees. For the most current information, check us out on the web at www.weather.gov/sht. The Shreveport Climate Summary for yesterday, July 6, 2026. Yesterday's high temperature was 95 degrees. The normal high is 93. The record high is 104 degrees, which was set in 1939. Yesterday's low temperature was 70 degrees. The normal low is 73. The record low is 59 degrees, which was set in 1972. 0.42 inches of precipitation fell yesterday, which brings the monthly total to 0.64 inches. This is 0.22 inches below the normal amount of 0.86 inches for July. The total precipitation for the year now stands at 24.27 inches, which is 4.62 inches below normal. Sunrise today is at 6:15 a.m. and sunset is at 8:26 p.m. Now let's check on your local forecast. Today, mostly cloudy with a chance of showers and thunderstorms. Highs around 90. Southwest winds around 5 miles per hour. Chance of rain 50%. Tonight, partly cloudy with a slight chance of thunderstorms. A slight chance of showers in the evening, then a chance of showers after midnight. Lows in the lower 70s. Southwest winds around 5 miles per hour in the evening, becoming light and variable. Chance of rain 50%. Wednesday, partly cloudy with a slight chance of thunderstorms. A chance of showers, mainly in the morning. Highs in the lower 90s. Southwest winds around 5 miles per hour. Chance of rain 40%. Wednesday night, mostly clear. Lows in the mid-70s. South winds around 5 miles per hour. Thursday, mostly sunny. Highs in the lower 90s. Southwest winds 5 to 10 miles per hour. Thursday night, mostly clear. Lows in the upper 70s. Friday, mostly sunny. Highs in the mid-90s. Friday night, mostly clear. Lows in the upper 70s. Saturday, partly cloudy. Highs in the mid-90s. Saturday night, partly cloudy. A slight chance of showers and thunderstorms after midnight. Lows in the upper 70s. Chance of rain 20%. Sunday, partly cloudy. A slight chance of showers and thunderstorms in the morning, then a chance of showers and thunderstorms in the afternoon. Highs in the lower 90s. Chance of rain 30%. Sunday night, a slight chance of thunderstorms in the evening. Partly cloudy with a slight chance of showers. Lows in the mid-70s. Chance of rain 20%. Monday, partly cloudy. A slight chance of showers and thunderstorms in the morning, then a chance of showers and thunderstorms in the afternoon. Highs in the lower 90s. Chance of rain 30%. 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
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Be sure to follow us on Facebook. Here's a look at local weather conditions as of 3 a.m. At the top of the hour, a thunderstorm was reported in Shreveport. The temperature was 72 degrees at the regional airport. The dew point was 70, making the relative humidity 94%. Winds were south at 7 miles an hour. The pressure was 30.05 inches and falling. In Bossier City, at Barksdale Air Force Base, light rain was falling, with a temperature of 73 degrees. The dew point was 70, making the relative humidity 91%. Winds were southwest at 10 miles an hour. The pressure was 30.03 inches and falling. And in downtown Shreveport, light rain was falling. The temperature was 72 degrees. And winds were south at 8 miles an hour. Once again in Shreveport, it was 72 degrees with a thunderstorm reported at 3 a.m. Around the local area at 3 a.m., in Texarkana, mostly cloudy and 73. Wind northeast at 3 miles an hour. El Dorado, mostly cloudy and 70. Wind calm. Monroe, mostly cloudy and 75. Wind calm. Natchitoches, cloudy and 72. Wind calm. Marshall, mostly cloudy and 70. Wind variable at 3 miles an hour. And at Longview, partly cloudy and 73 degrees. Wind east at 7 miles an hour. Elsewhere across the four-state area, over at Dallas, partly cloudy and 85. Oklahoma City, clear and 75. Little Rock, partly cloudy and 70. Jackson, Mississippi, mostly cloudy and 73. Baton Rouge, clear and 72. And at Houston, partly cloudy and 79 degrees. For the most current information, check us out on the web at www.weather.gov/SHP. The Shreveport Climate Summary for yesterday, July 6, 2026. Yesterday's high temperature was 95 degrees. The normal high is 93. The record high is 104 degrees, which was set in 1939. Yesterday's low temperature was 70 degrees. The normal low is 73. The record low is 59 degrees, which was set in 1972. 0.42 inches of precipitation fell yesterday, which brings the monthly total to 0.64 inches. This is 0.22 inches below the normal amount of 0.86 inches for July. The total precipitation for the year now stands at 24.27 inches, which is 4.62 inches below normal. Sunrise today is at 6:15 a.m. and sunset is at 8:26 p.m. This is your NOAA Weather Radio, station WXJ97, operating on a frequency of 162.400 MHz, providing the latest weather information on a 24-hour basis. 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Now let's check on your local forecast. Today, mostly cloudy with a chance of showers and thunderstorms. Highs around 90. Southwest winds around 5 miles per hour. Chance of rain 50%. Tonight, partly cloudy with a slight chance of thunderstorms. A slight chance of showers in the evening, then a chance of showers after midnight. Lows in the lower 70s. Southwest winds around 5 miles per hour in the evening, becoming light and variable. Chance of rain 50%. Wednesday, partly cloudy with a slight chance of thunderstorms. A chance of showers, mainly in the morning. Highs in the lower 90s. Southwest winds around 5 miles per hour. Chance of rain 40%. Wednesday night, mostly clear. Lows in the mid 70s. South winds around 5 miles per hour. Thursday,
mostly sunny. Highs in the lower 90s. Southwest winds 5 to 10 miles per hour. Thursday night, mostly clear. Lows in the upper 70s. Friday, mostly sunny. Highs in the mid 90s. Friday night, mostly clear. Lows in the upper 70s. Saturday, partly cloudy. Highs in the mid 90s. Saturday night, partly cloudy. A slight chance of showers and thunderstorms after midnight. Lows in the upper 70s. Chance of rain 20%. Sunday, partly cloudy. A slight chance of showers and thunderstorms in the morning, then a chance of showers and thunderstorms in the afternoon. Highs in the lower 90s. Chance of rain 30%. Sunday night, a slight chance of thunderstorms in the evening. Partly cloudy with a slight chance of showers. Lows in the mid-70s. Chance of rain 20%. Monday, partly cloudy. A slight chance of showers and thunderstorms in the morning, then a chance of showers and thunderstorms in the afternoon. Highs in the lower 90s. Chance of rain 30%. 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Be sure to follow us on Facebook. Here's a look at local weather conditions as of 3 a.m. At the top of the hour, a thunderstorm was reported in Shreveport. The temperature was 72 degrees at the regional airport. The dew point was 70, making the relative humidity 94%. Winds were south at 7 miles an hour. The pressure was 30.05 inches and falling. In Bossier City, at Barksdale Air Force Base, light rain was falling, with a temperature of 73 degrees. The dew point was 70, making the relative humidity 91%. Winds were southwest at 10 miles an hour. The pressure was 30.03 inches and falling. And in downtown Shreveport, light rain was falling. The temperature was 72 degrees. And winds were south at 8 miles an hour. Once again in Shreveport, it was 72 degrees with a thunderstorm reported at 3 a.m. Around the local area at 3 a.m., in Texarkana, mostly cloudy and 73. Wind northeast at 3 miles an hour. El Dorado, mostly cloudy and 70. Wind calm. Monroe, mostly cloudy and 75. Wind calm. Natchitoches, cloudy and 72. Wind calm. Marshall, mostly cloudy and 70. Wind variable at 3 miles an hour. And at Longview, partly cloudy and 73 degrees. Wind east at 7 miles an hour. Elsewhere across the four-state area, over at Dallas, partly cloudy and 85. Oklahoma City, clear and 75. Little Rock, partly cloudy and 70. Jackson, Mississippi, mostly cloudy and 73. Baton Rouge, clear and 72. And at Houston, partly cloudy and 79 degrees. For the most current information, check us out on the web at www.weather.gov/sht. The Shreveport Climate Summary for yesterday, July 6, 2026. Yesterday's high temperature was 95 degrees. The normal high is 93. The record high is 104 degrees, which was set in 1939. Yesterday's low temperature was 70 degrees. The normal low is 73. The record low is 59 degrees, which was set in 1972. 0.42 inches of precipitation fell yesterday, which brings the monthly total to 0.64 inches. This is 0.22 inches below the normal amount of 0.86 inches for July. The total precipitation for the year now stands at 24.27 inches, which is 4.62 inches below normal. Sunrise today is at 6:15 a.m. and sunset is at 8:26 p.m. Now let's check on your local forecast. Today, mostly cloudy with a chance of showers and thunderstorms.
Highs around 90. Southwest winds around 5 miles per hour. Chance of rain 50%. Tonight, partly cloudy with a slight chance of thunderstorms. A slight chance of showers in the evening, then a chance of showers after midnight. Lows in the lower 70s. Southwest winds around 5 miles per hour in the evening, becoming light and variable. Chance of rain 50%. Wednesday, partly cloudy with a slight chance of thunderstorms. A chance of showers, mainly in the morning. Highs in the lower 90s. Southwest winds around 5 miles per hour. Chance of rain 40%. Wednesday night, mostly clear. Lows in the mid 70s. South winds around 5 miles per hour. Thursday, mostly sunny. Highs in the lower 90s. Southwest winds 5 to 10 miles per hour. Thursday night, mostly clear. Lows in the upper 70s. Friday, mostly sunny. Highs in the mid 90s. Friday night, mostly clear. Lows in the upper 70s. Saturday, partly cloudy. Highs in the mid 90s. Saturday night, partly cloudy. A slight chance of showers and thunderstorms after midnight. Lows in the upper 70s. Chance of rain 20%. Sunday, partly cloudy. A slight chance of showers and thunderstorms in the morning, then a chance of showers and thunderstorms in the afternoon. Highs in the lower 90s. Chance of rain 30%. Sunday night, a slight chance of thunderstorms in the evening. Partly cloudy with a slight chance of showers. Lows in the mid-70s. Chance of rain 20%. Monday, partly cloudy. A slight chance of showers and thunderstorms in the morning, then a chance of showers and thunderstorms in the afternoon. Highs in the lower 90s. Chance of rain 30%. Here is your area's open water boating forecast. Wind gusts may be higher. Today, mostly cloudy with chance of showers and thunderstorms. Highs around 90. Southwest winds 5 to 10 miles per hour. Chance of precipitation 50%. Tonight, slight chance of showers and thunderstorms in the early evening. Chance of showers after midnight. Slight chance of thunderstorms after midnight. Becoming mostly cloudy. Lows in the lower 70s. Southwest winds 5 to 10 miles per hour. Chance of precipitation 40%. Wednesday, chance of showers in the morning. Slight chance of thunderstorms in the late morning and afternoon. Slight chance of showers in the afternoon. Partly cloudy. Highs in the lower 90s. Southwest winds 5 to 10 miles per hour. Chance of precipitation 30%. Heat index readings 102 to 105. Wednesday night, mostly clear. Lows in the mid-70s. South winds 10 to 15 miles per hour. Thursday, mostly sunny. Highs in the lower 90s. Southwest winds 10 to 15 miles per hour. Thursday night, mostly clear. Lows in the upper 70s. Friday, mostly sunny. Highs in the mid-90s. Friday night, mostly clear. Lows in the mid-70s. Saturday, partly cloudy. Highs in the mid-90s. Saturday night, partly cloudy. Lows in the mid-70s. Sunday, partly cloudy. Slight chance of showers and thunderstorms in the morning, then a chance of showers and thunderstorms in the afternoon. Highs in the mid-90s. Chance of precipitation 30%. Sunday night, partly cloudy. Slight chance of showers and thunderstorms in the evening, then a slight chance of showers after midnight. Lows in the mid-70s. Chance of precipitation 20%. Monday, partly cloudy. Slight chance of showers and thunderstorms in the morning, then a chance of showers and thunderstorms in the afternoon. Highs in the mid-90s. Chance of precipitation 30%.
Here is the latest National Hurricane Center's tropical weather outlook. For the North Atlantic, Caribbean Sea, and the Gulf of America, tropical cyclone formation is not expected during the next 7 days. 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Be sure to follow us on Facebook. Here's a look at local weather conditions as of 3 a.m. At the top of the hour, a thunderstorm was reported in Shreveport. The temperature was 72 degrees at the regional airport. The dew point was 70, making the relative humidity 94%. Winds were south at 7 miles an hour. The pressure was 30.05 inches and falling. In Bossier City, at Barksdale Air Force Base, light rain was falling, with a temperature of 73 degrees. The dew point was 70, making the relative humidity 91%. Winds were southwest at 10 miles an hour. The pressure was 30.03 inches and falling. And in downtown Shreveport, light rain was falling. The temperature was 72 degrees. And winds were south at 8 miles an hour. Once again in Shreveport, it was 72 degrees with a thunderstorm reported at 3 a.m. Around the local area at 3 a.m., in Texarkana, mostly cloudy and 73. Wind northeast at 3 miles an hour. El Dorado, mostly cloudy and 70. Wind calm. Monroe, mostly cloudy and 75. Wind calm. Nacogdoches, cloudy and 72. Wind calm. Marshall, mostly cloudy and 70. Wind variable at 3 miles an hour. And at Longview, partly cloudy and 73 degrees. Wind east at 7 miles an hour. Elsewhere across the four-state area, over at Dallas, partly cloudy and 85. Oklahoma City, clear and 75. Little Rock, partly cloudy and 70. Jackson, Mississippi, mostly cloudy and 73. Baton Rouge, clear and 72. And at Houston, partly cloudy and 79 degrees. 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The Shreveport Climate Summary for yesterday, July 6, 2026. Yesterday's high temperature was 95 degrees. The normal high is 93. The record high is 104 degrees, which was set in 1939. Yesterday's low temperature was 70 degrees. The normal low is 73. The record low is 59 degrees, which was set in 1972. 0.42 inches of precipitation fell yesterday, which brings the monthly total to 0.64 inches. This is 0.22 inches below the normal amount of 0.86 inches for July. The total precipitation for the year now stands at 24.27 inches, which is 4.62 inches below normal. Sunrise today is at 6:15 a.m. and sunset is at 8:26 p.m. Now let's check on your local forecast. Today, mostly cloudy with a chance of showers and thunderstorms. Highs around 90. Southwest winds around 5 miles per hour. Chance of rain 50%. Tonight, partly cloudy with a slight chance of thunderstorms. A slight chance of showers in the evening, then a chance of showers after midnight. Lows in the lower 70s. Southwest winds around 5 miles per hour in the evening, becoming light and variable. Chance of rain 50%. Wednesday, partly cloudy with a slight chance of thunderstorms. A chance of showers, mainly in the morning. Highs in the lower 90s.
Southwest winds around 5 miles per hour. Chance of rain 40%. Wednesday night, mostly clear. Lows in the mid-70s. South winds around 5 miles per hour. Thursday, mostly sunny. Highs in the lower 90s. Southwest winds 5 to 10 miles per hour. Thursday night, mostly clear. Lows in the upper 70s. Friday, mostly sunny. Highs in the mid-90s. Friday night, mostly clear. Lows in the upper 70s. Saturday, partly cloudy. Highs in the mid-90s. Saturday night, partly cloudy. A slight chance of showers and thunderstorms after midnight. Lows in the upper 70s. Chance of rain 20%. Sunday, partly cloudy. A slight chance of showers and thunderstorms in the morning, then a chance of showers and thunderstorms in the afternoon. Highs in the lower 90s. Chance of rain 30%. Sunday night, a slight chance of thunderstorms in the evening. Partly cloudy with a slight chance of showers. Lows in the mid-70s. Chance of rain 20%. Monday, partly cloudy. A slight chance of showers and thunderstorms in the morning, then a chance of showers and thunderstorms in the afternoon. Highs in the lower 90s. Chance of rain 30%. 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Be sure to follow us on Facebook. Here's a look at local weather conditions as of 3 a.m. At the top of the hour, a thunderstorm was reported in Shreveport. The temperature was 72 degrees at the regional airport. The dew point was 70, making the relative humidity 94%. Winds were south at 7 miles an hour. The pressure was 30.05 inches and falling. In Bossier City, at Barksdale Air Force Base, light rain was falling, with a temperature of 73 degrees. The dew point was 70, making the relative humidity 91%. Winds were southwest at 10 miles an hour. The pressure was 30.03 inches and falling. And in downtown Shreveport, light rain was falling. The temperature was 72 degrees. And winds were south at 8 miles an hour. Once again in Shreveport, it was 72 degrees with a thunderstorm reported at 3 a.m. You're listening to your weather radio, station WXJ97, broadcasting in Shreveport on 162.4 MHz. Be sure to follow us on Facebook. Here's a look at local weather conditions as of 4 a.m. At the top of the hour, light rain was falling in Shreveport. The temperature was 72 degrees at the regional airport. The dew point was 70, making the relative humidity 94%. Winds were southwest at 14 miles an hour. The pressure was 30.02 inches and falling. In Bossier City, at Barksdale Air Force Base, skies were cloudy, with a temperature of 73 degrees. The dew point was 70, making the relative humidity 88%. Winds were south at 7 miles an hour. The pressure was 30.01 inches and falling. And in downtown Shreveport, light rain was falling. The temperature was 71 degrees. And winds were south at 6 miles an hour. Once again in Shreveport, it was 72 degrees with light rain falling at 4 a.m. Around the local area at 4 a.m., in Texarkana, mostly cloudy and 72. Wind calm. El Dorado, partly cloudy and 69. Wind south at 5 miles an hour. Monroe, partly cloudy and 74. Wind calm. Natchitoches, cloudy and 71. Wind calm. Marshall, mostly cloudy and 70. Wind south at 5 miles an hour. And at Longview, partly cloudy and 72 degrees. Wind southeast at 8 miles an hour. Elsewhere across the four-state area, over at Dallas, partly cloudy and 80. Oklahoma City, clear and 73.
Little Rock, partly cloudy and 70. Jackson, Mississippi, mostly cloudy and 73. Baton Rouge, partly cloudy and 73. And at Houston, partly cloudy and 80 degrees. For the most current information, check us out on the web at www.weather.gov/sht. The Shreveport Climate Summary for yesterday, July 6, 2026. Yesterday's high temperature was 95 degrees. The normal high is 93. The record high is 104 degrees, which was set in 1939. Yesterday's low temperature was 70 degrees. The normal low is 73. The record low is 59 degrees, which was set in 1972. 0.42 inches of precipitation fell yesterday, which brings the monthly total to 0.64 inches. This is 0.22 inches below the normal amount of 0.86 inches for July. The total precipitation for the year now stands at 24.27 inches, which is 4.62 inches below normal. Sunrise today is at 6:15 a.m. and sunset is at 8:26 p.m. Now let's check on your local forecast. Today, mostly cloudy with a chance of showers and thunderstorms. Highs around 90. Southwest winds around 5 miles per hour. Chance of rain 50%. Tonight, partly cloudy with a slight chance of thunderstorms. A slight chance of showers in the evening, then a chance of showers after midnight. Lows in the lower 70s. Southwest winds around 5 miles per hour in the evening, becoming light and variable. Chance of rain 50%. Wednesday, partly cloudy with a slight chance of thunderstorms. A chance of showers, mainly in the morning. Highs in the lower 90s. Southwest winds around 5 miles per hour. Chance of rain 40%. Wednesday night, mostly clear. Lows in the mid 70s. South winds around 5 miles per hour. Thursday, mostly sunny. Highs in the lower 90s. Southwest winds 5 to 10 miles per hour. Thursday night, mostly clear. Lows in the upper 70s. Friday, mostly sunny. Highs in the mid-90s. Friday night, mostly clear. Lows in the upper 70s. Saturday, partly cloudy. Highs in the mid-90s. Saturday night, partly cloudy. A slight chance of showers and thunderstorms after midnight. Lows in the upper 70s. Chance of rain 20%. Sunday, partly cloudy. A slight chance of showers and thunderstorms in the morning, then a chance of showers and thunderstorms in the afternoon. Highs in the lower 90s. Chance of rain 30%. Sunday night, a slight chance of thunderstorms in the evening. Partly cloudy with a slight chance of showers. Lows in the mid-70s. Chance of rain 20%. Monday, partly cloudy. A slight chance of showers and thunderstorms in the morning, then a chance of showers and thunderstorms in the afternoon. Highs in the lower 90s. Chance of rain 30%. 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Be sure to follow us on Facebook. Here's a look at local weather conditions as of 4 a.m. At the top of the hour, light rain was falling in Shreveport. The temperature was 72 degrees at the regional airport. The dew point was 70, making the relative humidity 94%. Winds were southwest at 14 miles an hour. The pressure was 30.02 inches and falling. In Bossier City, at Barksdale Air Force Base, skies were cloudy, with a temperature of 73 degrees. The dew point was 70, making the relative humidity 88%. Winds were south at 7 miles an hour. The pressure was 30.01 inches and falling. And in downtown Shreveport, light rain was falling. The temperature was 71 degrees. And winds were south at 6 miles an hour.
Once again in Shreveport, it was 72 degrees with light rain falling at 4 a.m. Around the local

at 8 miles an hour. Elsewhere across the four-state area, over at Dallas, partly cloudy and 80. Oklahoma City, clear and 73. Little Rock, partly cloudy and 70. Jackson, Mississippi, cloudy and 73. Baton Rouge, partly cloudy and 73. And at Houston, partly cloudy and 80 degrees. For the most current information, check us out on the web at www.weather.gov/sht. The Shreveport climate summary for yesterday, July 6, 2026. Yesterday's high temperature was 95 degrees. The normal high is 93. The record high is 104 degrees, which was set in 1939. Yesterday's low temperature was 70 degrees. The normal low is 73. The record low is 59 degrees, which was set in 1972. 0.42 inches of precipitation fell yesterday, which brings the monthly total to 0.64 inches. This is 0.22 inches below the normal amount of 0.86 inches for July. The total precipitation for the year now stands at 24.27 inches, which is 4.62 inches below normal. Sunrise today is at 6:15 a.m. and sunset is at 8:26 p.m. Now let's check on your local forecast. Today, mostly cloudy with a chance of showers and thunderstorms. Highs around 90. Southwest winds around 5 miles per hour. Chance of rain 50%. Tonight, partly cloudy with a slight chance of thunderstorms. A slight chance of showers in the evening, then a chance of showers after midnight. Lows in the lower 70s. Southwest winds around 5 miles per hour in the evening, becoming light and variable. Chance of rain 50%. Wednesday, partly cloudy with a slight chance of thunderstorms. A chance of showers, mainly in the morning. Highs in the lower 90s. Southwest winds around 5 miles per hour. Chance of rain 40%. Wednesday night, mostly clear. Lows in the mid-70s. South winds around 5 miles per hour. Thursday, mostly sunny. Highs in the lower 90s. Southwest winds 5 to 10 miles per hour. Thursday night, mostly clear. Lows in the upper 70s. Friday, mostly sunny. Highs in the mid-90s. Friday night, mostly clear. Lows in the upper 70s. Saturday, partly cloudy. Highs in the mid-90s. Saturday night, partly cloudy. A slight chance of showers and thunderstorms after midnight. Lows in the upper 70s. Chance of rain 20%. Sunday, partly cloudy. A slight chance of showers and thunderstorms in the morning, then a chance of showers and thunderstorms in the afternoon. Highs in the lower 90s. Chance of rain 30%. Sunday night, a slight chance of thunderstorms in the evening. Partly cloudy with a slight chance of showers. Lows in the mid-70s. Chance of rain 20%. Monday, partly cloudy. A slight chance of showers and thunderstorms in the morning, then a chance of showers and thunderstorms in the afternoon. Highs in the lower 90s. Chance of rain 30%. 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Be sure to follow us on Facebook. Here's a look at local weather conditions as of 4 a.m. At the top of the hour, light rain was falling in Shreveport. The temperature was 72 degrees at the regional airport. The dew point was 70, making the relative

with humidity 94%. Winds were southwest at 14 miles an hour. The pressure was 30.02 inches and falling. In Bossier City, at Barksdale Air Force Base, skies were cloudy, with a temperature of 73 degrees. The dew point was 70, making the relative humidity 88%. Winds were south at 7 miles an hour. The pressure was 30.01 inches and falling. And in downtown Shreveport, light rain was falling. The temperature was 71 degrees. And winds were south at 6 miles an hour. Once again in Shreveport, it was 72 degrees with light rain falling at 4 a.m. Around the local area at 4 a.m., in Texarkana, mostly cloudy and 72. Wind calm. El Dorado, partly cloudy and 69. Wind south at 5 miles an hour. Monroe, partly cloudy and 74. Wind calm. Natchitoches, cloudy and 71. Wind calm. Marshall, mostly cloudy and 70. Wind south at 5 miles an hour. And at Longview, partly cloudy and 72 degrees. Wind southeast at 8 miles an hour. Elsewhere across the four-state area, over at Dallas, partly cloudy and 80. Oklahoma City, clear and 73. Little Rock, partly cloudy and 70. Jackson, Mississippi, mostly cloudy and 73. Baton Rouge, partly cloudy and 73. And at Houston, partly cloudy and 80 degrees. For the most current information, check us out on the web at www.weather.gov/sht. The Shreveport Climate Summary for yesterday, July 6, 2026. Yesterday's high temperature was 95 degrees. The normal high is 93. The record high is 104 degrees, which was set in 1939. Yesterday's low temperature was 70 degrees. The normal low is 73. The record low is 59 degrees, which was set in 1972. 0.42 inches of precipitation fell yesterday, which brings the monthly total to 0.64 inches. This is 0.22 inches below the normal amount of 0.86 inches for July. The total precipitation for the year now stands at 24.27 inches, which is 4.62 inches below normal. Sunrise today is at 6:15 a.m. and sunset is at 8:26 p.m. Now let's check on your local forecast. Today, mostly cloudy with a chance of showers and thunderstorms. Highs around 90. Southwest winds around 5 miles per hour. Chance of rain 50%. Tonight, partly cloudy with a slight chance of thunderstorms. A slight chance of showers in the evening, then a chance of showers after midnight. Lows in the lower 70s. Southwest winds around 5 miles per hour in the evening, becoming light and variable. Chance of rain 50%. Wednesday, partly cloudy with a slight chance of thunderstorms. A chance of showers, mainly in the morning. Highs in the lower 90s. Southwest winds around 5 miles per hour. Chance of rain 40%. Wednesday night, mostly clear. Lows in the mid 70s. South winds around 5 miles per hour. Thursday, mostly sunny. Highs in the lower 90s. Southwest winds 5 to 10 miles per hour. Thursday night, mostly clear. Lows in the upper 70s. Friday, mostly sunny. Highs in the mid-90s. Friday night, mostly clear. Lows in the upper 70s. Saturday, partly cloudy. Highs in the mid-90s. Saturday night, partly cloudy. A slight chance of showers and thunderstorms after midnight. Lows in the upper 70s. Chance of rain 20%. Sunday, partly cloudy. A slight chance of showers and thunderstorms in the morning, then a chance of showers and thunderstorms in the afternoon. Highs in the lower 90s. Chance of rain 30%. Sunday night,
a slight chance of thunderstorms in the evening. Partly cloudy with a slight chance of showers. Lows in the mid-70s. Chance of rain 20%. Monday, partly cloudy. A slight chance of showers and thunderstorms in the morning, then a chance of showers and thunderstorms in the afternoon. Highs in the lower 90s. Chance of rain 30%. Here is your area's open water boating forecast. Wind gusts may be higher. Today, mostly cloudy with chance of showers and thunderstorms. Highs around 90. Southwest winds 5 to 10 miles per hour. Chance of precipitation 50%. Tonight, slight chance of showers and thunderstorms in the early evening. Chance of showers after midnight. Slight chance of thunderstorms after midnight. Becoming mostly cloudy. Lows in the lower 70s. Southwest winds 5 to 10 miles per hour. Chance of precipitation 40%. Wednesday, chance of showers in the morning. Slight chance of thunderstorms in the late morning and afternoon. Slight chance of showers in the afternoon. Partly cloudy. Highs in the lower 90s. Southwest winds 5 to 10 miles per hour. Chance of precipitation 30%. Heat index readings 102 to 105. Wednesday night, mostly clear. Lows in the mid-70s. South winds 10 to 15 miles per hour. Thursday, mostly sunny. Highs in the lower 90s. Southwest winds 10 to 15 miles per hour. Thursday night, mostly clear. Lows in the upper 70s. Friday, mostly sunny. Highs in the mid-90s. Friday night, mostly clear. Lows in the mid-70s. Saturday, partly cloudy. Highs in the mid-90s. Saturday night, partly cloudy. Lows in the mid-70s. Sunday, partly cloudy. Slight chance of showers and thunderstorms in the morning, then a chance of showers and thunderstorms in the afternoon. Highs in the mid-90s. Chance of precipitation 30%. Sunday night, partly cloudy. Slight chance of showers and thunderstorms in the evening, then a slight chance of showers after midnight. Lows in the mid-70s. Chance of precipitation 20%. Monday, partly cloudy. Slight chance of showers and thunderstorms in the morning, then a chance of showers and thunderstorms in the afternoon. Highs in the mid-90s. Chance of precipitation 30%. Here is the latest National Hurricane Center's tropical weather outlook. For the North Atlantic, Caribbean Sea and the Gulf of America, tropical cyclone formation is not expected during the next 7 days. 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Be sure to follow us on Facebook. Here's a look at local weather conditions as of 4 a.m. At the top of the hour, light rain was falling in Shreveport. The temperature was 72 degrees at the regional airport. The dew point was 70, making the relative humidity 94%. Winds were southwest at 14 miles an hour. The pressure was 30.02 inches and falling. In Bossier City, at Barksdale Air Force Base, skies were cloudy, with a temperature of 73 degrees. The dew point was 70, making the relative humidity 88%. Winds were south at 7 miles an hour. The pressure was 30.01 inches and falling. And in downtown Shreveport, light rain was falling. The temperature was 71 degrees. And winds were south at 6 miles an hour. Once again in Shreveport, it was 72 degrees with light rain falling at 4 a.m. Around the local area at 4 a.m., in Texarkana, mostly cloudy and 72. Wind calm. El Dorado, partly cloudy and 69. Wind south at 5 miles an hour. Monroe, partly cloudy and 74. Wind calm. Nacogdoches, cloudy and 71.

partial, mostly cloudy and 70. Wind south at 5 miles an hour. And at Longview, partly cloudy and 72 degrees. Wind southeast at 8 miles an hour. Elsewhere across the four-state area, over at Dallas, partly cloudy and 80. Oklahoma City, clear and 73. Little Rock, partly cloudy and 70. Jackson, Mississippi, mostly cloudy and 73. Baton Rouge, partly cloudy and 73. And at Houston, partly cloudy and 80 degrees. For the most current information, check us out on the web at www.weather.gov/sht. The Shreveport Climate Summary for yesterday, July 6, 2026. Yesterday's high temperature was 95 degrees. The normal high is 93. The record high is 104 degrees, which was set in 1939. Yesterday's low temperature was 70 degrees. The normal low is 73. The record low is 59 degrees, which was set in 1972. 0.42 inches of precipitation fell yesterday, which brings the monthly total to 0.64 inches. This is 0.22 inches below the normal amount of 0.86 inches for July. The total precipitation for the year now stands at 24.27 inches, which is 4.62 inches below normal. Sunrise today is at 6:15 a.m. and sunset is at 8:26 p.m. Now let's check on your local forecast. Today, mostly cloudy with a chance of showers and thunderstorms. Highs around 90. Southwest winds around 5 miles per hour. Chance of rain 50%. Tonight, partly cloudy with a slight chance of thunderstorms. A slight chance of showers in the evening, then a chance of showers after midnight. Lows in the lower 70s. Southwest winds around 5 miles per hour in the evening, becoming light and variable. Chance of rain 50%. Wednesday, partly cloudy with a slight chance of thunderstorms. A chance of showers, mainly in the morning. Highs in the lower 90s. Southwest winds around 5 miles per hour. Chance of rain 40%. Wednesday night, mostly clear. Lows in the mid 70s. South winds around 5 miles per hour. Thursday, mostly sunny. Highs in the lower 90s. Southwest winds 5 to 10 miles per hour. Thursday night, mostly clear. Lows in the upper 70s. Friday, mostly sunny. Highs in the mid 90s. Friday night, mostly clear. Lows in the upper 70s. Saturday, partly cloudy. Highs in the mid 90s. Saturday night, partly cloudy. A slight chance of showers and thunderstorms after midnight. Lows in the upper 70s. Chance of rain 20%. Sunday, partly cloudy. A slight chance of showers and thunderstorms in the morning, then a chance of showers and thunderstorms in the afternoon. Highs in the lower 90s. Chance of rain 30%. Sunday night, a slight chance of thunderstorms in the evening. Partly cloudy with a slight chance of showers. Lows in the mid 70s. Chance of rain 20%. Monday, partly cloudy. A slight chance of showers and thunderstorms in the morning, then a chance of showers and thunderstorms in the afternoon. Highs in the lower 90s. Chance of rain 30%. 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
Here's a look at local weather conditions as of 4 a.m. At the top of the hour, light rain was falling in Shreveport. The temperature was 72 degrees at the regional airport. The dew point was 70, making the relative humidity 94%. Winds were southwest at 14 miles an hour. The pressure was 30.02 inches and falling. In Bossier City, at Barksdale Air Force Base, skies were cloudy, with a temperature of 73 degrees. The dew point was 70, making the relative humidity 88%. Winds were south at 7 miles an hour. The pressure was 30.01 inches and falling. And in downtown Shreveport, light rain was falling. The temperature was 71 degrees. And winds were south at 6 miles an hour. Once again in Shreveport, it was 72 degrees with light rain falling at 4 a.m. Around the local area at 4 a.m., in Texarkana, mostly cloudy and 72. Wind calm. El Dorado, partly cloudy and 69. Wind south at 5 miles an hour. Monroe, partly cloudy and 74. Wind calm. Nacogdoches, cloudy and 71. Wind calm. Marshall, mostly cloudy and 70. Wind south at 5 miles an hour. And at Longview, partly cloudy and 72 degrees. Wind southeast at 8 miles an hour. Elsewhere across the four-state area, over at Dallas, partly cloudy and 80. Oklahoma City, clear and 73. Little Rock, partly cloudy and 70. Jackson, Mississippi, mostly cloudy and 73. Baton Rouge, partly cloudy and 73. And at Houston, partly cloudy and 80 degrees. For the most current information, check us out on the web at www.weather.gov/sht. The Shreveport Climate Summary for yesterday, July 6, 2026. Yesterday's high temperature was 95 degrees. The normal high is 93. The record high is 104 degrees, which was set in 1939. Yesterday's low temperature was 70 degrees. The normal low is 73. The record low is 59 degrees, which was set in 1972. 0.42 inches of precipitation fell yesterday, which brings the monthly total to 0.64 inches. This is 0.22 inches below the normal amount of 0.86 inches for July. The total precipitation for the year now stands at 24.27 inches, which is 4.62 inches below normal. Sunrise today is at 6:15 a.m. and sunset is at 8:26 p.m. Now let's check on your local forecast. Today, mostly cloudy with a chance of showers and thunderstorms. Highs around 90. Southwest winds around 5 miles per hour. Chance of rain 50%. Tonight, partly cloudy with a slight chance of thunderstorms. A slight chance of showers in the evening, then a chance of showers after midnight. Lows in the lower 70s. Southwest winds around 5 miles per hour in the evening, becoming light and variable. Chance of rain 50%. Wednesday, partly cloudy with a slight chance of thunderstorms. A chance of showers, mainly in the morning. Highs in the lower 90s. Southwest winds around 5 miles per hour. Chance of rain 40%. Wednesday night, mostly clear. Lows in the mid-70s. South winds around 5 miles per hour. Thursday, mostly sunny. Highs in the lower 90s. Southwest winds 5 to 10 miles per hour. Thursday night, mostly clear. Lows in the upper 70s. Friday, mostly sunny. Highs in the mid-90s. Friday night, mostly clear. Lows in the upper 70s. Saturday, partly cloudy. Highs in the mid-90s. Saturday night, partly cloudy. A slight chance of showers and thunderstorms after midnight. Lows in the upper 70s. Chance of rain 20%.
Sunday, partly cloudy. A slight chance of showers and thunderstorms in the morning, then a chance of showers and thunderstorms in the afternoon. Highs in the lower 90s. Chance of rain 30%. Sunday night, a slight chance of thunderstorms in the evening. Partly cloudy with a slight chance of showers. Lows in the mid-70s. Chance of rain 20%. Monday, partly cloudy. A slight chance of showers and thunderstorms in the morning, then a chance of showers and thunderstorms in the afternoon. Highs in the lower 90s. Chance of rain 30%. 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Be sure to follow us on Facebook. Here's a look at local weather conditions as of 4 a.m. At the top of the hour, light rain was falling in Shreveport. The temperature was 72 degrees at the regional airport. The dew point was 70, making the relative humidity 94%. Winds were southwest at 14 miles an hour. The pressure was 30.02 inches and falling. In Bossier City, at Barksdale Air Force Base, skies were cloudy, with a temperature of 73 degrees. The dew point was 70, making the relative humidity 88%. Winds were south at 7 miles an hour. The pressure was 30.01 inches and falling. And in downtown Shreveport, light rain was falling. The temperature was 71 degrees. And winds were south at 6 miles an hour. Once again in Shreveport, it was 72 degrees with light rain falling at 4 a.m. Around the local area at 4 a.m., in Texarkana, mostly cloudy and 72. Wind calm. El Dorado, partly cloudy and 69. Wind south at 5 miles an hour. Monroe, partly cloudy and 74. Wind calm. Natchitoches, cloudy and 71. Wind calm. Marshall, mostly cloudy and 70. Wind south at 5 miles an hour. And at Longview, partly cloudy and 72 degrees. Wind southeast at 8 miles an hour. Elsewhere across the four-state area, over at Dallas, partly cloudy and 80. Oklahoma City, clear and 73. Little Rock, partly cloudy and 70. Jackson, Mississippi, mostly cloudy and 73. Baton Rouge, partly cloudy and 73. And at Houston, partly cloudy and 80 degrees. For the most current information, check us out on the web at www.weather.gov/sht. The Shreveport Climate Summary for yesterday, July 6, 2026. Yesterday's high temperature was 95 degrees. The normal high is 93. The record high is 104 degrees, which was set in 1939. Yesterday's low temperature was 70 degrees. The normal low is 73. The record low is 59 degrees, which was set in 1972. 0.42 inches of precipitation fell yesterday, which brings the monthly total to 0.64 inches. This is 0.22 inches below the normal amount of 0.86 inches for July. The total precipitation for the year now stands at 24.27 inches, which is 4.62 inches below normal. Sunrise today is at 6:15 a.m. and sunset is at 8:26 p.m. Now let's check on your local forecast. Today, mostly cloudy with a chance of showers and thunderstorms. Highs around 90. Southwest winds around 5 miles per hour. Chance of rain 50%. Tonight, partly cloudy with a slight chance of thunderstorms. A slight chance of showers in the evening, then a chance of showers after midnight. Lows in the lower 70s. Southwest winds around 5 miles per hour in the evening, becoming light and variable. Chance of rain 50%. Wednesday, partly cloudy with a slight chance of thunderstorms. A chance of showers, mainly in the morning. Highs in the lower 90s. Southwest winds around 5 miles per hour.
Chance of rain 40%. Wednesday night, mostly clear. Lows in the mid-70s. South winds around 5 miles per hour. Thursday, mostly sunny. Highs in the lower 90s. Southwest winds 5 to 10 miles per hour. Thursday night, mostly clear. Lows in the upper 70s. Friday, mostly sunny. Highs in the mid-90s. Friday night, mostly clear. Lows in the upper 70s. Saturday, partly cloudy. Highs in the mid-90s. Saturday night, partly cloudy. A slight chance of showers and thunderstorms after midnight. Lows in the upper 70s. Chance of rain 20%. Sunday, partly cloudy. A slight chance of showers and thunderstorms in the morning, then a chance of showers and thunderstorms in the afternoon. Highs in the lower 90s. Chance of rain 30%. Sunday night, a slight chance of thunderstorms in the evening. Partly cloudy with a slight chance of showers. Lows in the mid-70s. Chance of rain 20%. Monday, partly cloudy. A slight chance of showers and thunderstorms in the morning, then a chance of showers and thunderstorms in the afternoon. Highs in the lower 90s. Chance of rain 30%. 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Be sure to follow us on Facebook. Here's a look at local weather conditions as of 4 a.m. At the top of the hour, light rain was falling in Shreveport. The temperature was 72 degrees at the regional airport. The dew point was 70, making the relative humidity 94%. Winds were southwest at 14 miles an hour. The pressure was 30.02 inches and falling. In Bossier City, at Barksdale Air Force Base, skies were cloudy, with a temperature of 73 degrees. The dew point was 70, making the relative humidity 88%. Winds were south at 7 miles an hour. The pressure was 30.01 inches and falling. And in downtown Shreveport, light rain was falling. The temperature was 71 degrees. And winds were south at 6 miles an hour. Once again in Shreveport, it was 72 degrees with light rain falling at 4 a.m. This is your NOAA Weather Radio, station WXJ97, operating on a frequency of 162.400 MHz, providing the latest weather information on a 24-hour basis. Broadcasts originate from the National Weather Service office in Shreveport, Louisiana. 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Around the local area at 4 a.m. in Texarkana, mostly cloudy and 72. Wind calm. El Dorado, partly cloudy and 69. Wind south at 5 miles an hour. Monroe, partly cloudy and 74. Wind calm. Nacogdoches, cloudy and 71. Wind calm. Marshall, mostly cloudy and 70. Wind south at 5 miles an hour. And at Longview, partly cloudy and 72 degrees. Wind southeast at 8 miles an hour. Elsewhere across the four-state area, over at Dallas, partly cloudy and 80. Oklahoma City, clear and 73. Little Rock, partly cloudy and 70. Jackson, Mississippi, mostly cloudy and 73. Baton Rouge, partly cloudy and 73. And at Houston, partly cloudy and 80 degrees. For the most current information, check us out on the web at www.weather.gov/SHP. The Shreveport Climate Summary for yesterday, July 6, 2026. Yesterday's high temperature was 95 degrees. The normal high is 93. The record high is 104 degrees, which was set in 1939. Yesterday's low temperature was 70 degrees. The normal low is 73.
The record low is 59 degrees, which was set in 1972. 0.42 inches of precipitation fell yesterday, which brings the monthly total to 0.64 inches. This is 0.22 inches below the normal amount of 0.86 inches for July. The total precipitation for the year now stands at 24.27 inches, which is 4.62 inches below normal. Sunrise today is at 6:15 a.m. and sunset is at 8:26 p.m. Now let's check on your local forecast. Today, mostly cloudy with a chance of showers and thunderstorms. Highs around 90. Southwest winds around 5 miles per hour. Chance of rain 50%. Tonight, partly cloudy with a slight chance of thunderstorms. A slight chance of showers in the evening, then a chance of showers after midnight. Lows in the lower 70s. Southwest winds around 5 miles per hour in the evening, becoming light and variable. Chance of rain 50%. Wednesday, partly cloudy with a slight chance of thunderstorms. A chance of showers, mainly in the morning. Highs in the lower 90s. Southwest winds around 5 miles per hour. Chance of rain 40%. Wednesday night, mostly clear. Lows in the mid-70s. South winds around 5 miles per hour. Thursday, mostly sunny. Highs in the lower 90s. Southwest winds 5 to 10 miles per hour. Thursday night, mostly clear. Lows in the upper 70s. Friday, mostly sunny. Highs in the mid-90s. Friday night, mostly clear. Lows in the upper 70s. Saturday, partly cloudy. Highs in the mid-90s. Saturday night, partly cloudy. A slight chance of showers and thunderstorms after midnight. Lows in the upper 70s. Chance of rain 20%. Sunday, partly cloudy. A slight chance of showers and thunderstorms in the morning, then a chance of showers and thunderstorms in the afternoon. Highs in the lower 90s. Chance of rain 30%. Sunday night, a slight chance of thunderstorms in the evening. Partly cloudy with a slight chance of showers. Lows in the mid-70s. Chance of rain 20%. Monday, partly cloudy. A slight chance of showers and thunderstorms in the morning, then a chance of showers and thunderstorms in the afternoon. Highs in the lower 90s. Chance of rain 30%. 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Be sure to follow us on Facebook. Here's a look at local weather conditions as of 4 a.m. At the top of the hour, light rain was falling in Shreveport. The temperature was 72 degrees at the regional airport. The dew point was 70, making the relative humidity 94%. Winds were southwest at 14 miles an hour. The pressure was 30.02 inches and falling. In Bossier City, at Barksdale Air Force Base, skies were cloudy, with a temperature of 73 degrees. The dew point was 70, making the relative humidity 88%. Winds were south at 7 miles an hour. The pressure was 30.01 inches and falling. And in downtown Shreveport, light rain was falling. The temperature was 71 degrees. And winds were south at 6 miles an hour. Once again in Shreveport, it was 72 degrees with light rain falling at 4 a.m. Around the local area at 4 a.m., in Texarkana, mostly cloudy and 72. Wind calm. El Dorado, partly cloudy and 69. Wind south at 5 miles an hour. Monroe, partly cloudy and 74. Wind calm. Natchitoches, cloudy and 71. Wind calm. Marshall, mostly cloudy and 70. Wind south at 5 miles an hour. And at Longview, partly cloudy and 72 degrees. Wind southeast at 8 miles an hour.
Elsewhere across the four-state area, over at Dallas, partly cloudy and 80. Oklahoma City, clear and 73. Little Rock, partly cloudy and 70. Jackson, Mississippi, mostly cloudy and 73. Baton Rouge, partly cloudy and 73. And at Houston, partly cloudy and 80 degrees. For the most current information, check us out on the web at www.weather.gov/sht. Here is your area's open water boating forecast. Wind gusts may be higher. Today, mostly cloudy with chance of showers and thunderstorms. Highs around 90. Southwest winds 5 to 10 miles per hour. Chance of precipitation 50%. Tonight, slight chance of showers and thunderstorms in the early evening. Chance of showers after midnight. Slight chance of thunderstorms after midnight. Becoming mostly cloudy. Lows in the lower 70s. Southwest winds 5 to 10 miles per hour. Chance of precipitation 40%. Wednesday, chance of showers in the morning. Slight chance of thunderstorms in the late morning and afternoon. Slight chance of showers in the afternoon. Partly cloudy. Highs in the lower 90s. Southwest winds 5 to 10 miles per hour. Chance of precipitation 30%. Heat index readings 102 to 105. Wednesday night, mostly clear. Lows in the mid-70s. South winds 10 to 15 miles per hour. Thursday, mostly sunny. Highs in the lower 90s. Southwest winds 10 to 15 miles per hour. Thursday night, mostly clear. Lows in the upper 70s. Friday, mostly sunny. Highs in the mid-90s. Friday night, mostly clear. Lows in the mid-70s. Saturday, partly cloudy. Highs in the mid-90s. Saturday night, partly cloudy. Lows in the mid-70s. Sunday, partly cloudy. Slight chance of showers and thunderstorms in the morning, then a chance of showers and thunderstorms in the afternoon. Highs in the mid-90s. Chance of precipitation 30%. Sunday night, partly cloudy. Slight chance of showers and thunderstorms in the evening, then a slight chance of showers after midnight. Lows in the mid-70s. Chance of precipitation 20%. Monday, partly cloudy. Slight chance of showers and thunderstorms in the morning, then a chance of showers and thunderstorms in the afternoon. Highs in the mid-90s. Chance of precipitation 30%. Here is the latest National Hurricane Center's tropical weather outlook. For the North Atlantic, Caribbean Sea, and the Gulf of America, tropical cyclone formation is not expected during the next 7 days. This is a special weather statement. A strong thunderstorm will impact northwestern Caddo and northwestern Bossier parishes and southern Miller, southwestern Lafayette and eastern Cass counties until 5:45 a.m. Central Daylight Time. At 5:02 a.m. Central Daylight Time, Doppler radar was tracking a strong thunderstorm near Queen City, or near Atlanta, moving east at 20 miles per hour. Hazard, wind gusts up to 40 miles per hour and half-inch size hail. Source, radar indicated. Impact, gusty winds could knock down tree limbs and blow around unsecured objects. Minor damage to outdoor objects is possible. Locations impacted include Atlanta, Vivian, Linden, Queen City, Plain Dealing, Bradley, Houston, Rodessa, Ida, Gilliam, Ravenna, Brightstar, McLeod, Bevins, Canfield, Bloomberg, Domino, Kibla, Connolly, and Fort Lynn. Monitor the weather situation closely and be alert for threatening weather conditions. The storm may intensify, so be certain to monitor local radio stations and available television stations for additional information and possible warnings from the National Weather Service. 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
Here's a look at local weather conditions as of 4 a.m. At the top of the hour, light rain was falling in Shreveport. The temperature was 72 degrees at the regional airport. The dew point was 70, making the relative humidity 94%. Winds were southwest at 14 miles an hour. The pressure was 30.02 inches and falling. In Bossier City, at Barksdale Air Force Base, skies were cloudy, with a temperature of 73 degrees. The dew point was 70, making the relative humidity 88%. Winds were south at 7 miles an hour. The pressure was 30.01 inches and falling. And in downtown Shreveport, light rain was falling. The temperature was 71 degrees. And winds were south at 6 miles an hour. Once again in Shreveport, it was 72 degrees with light rain falling at 4 a.m. Around the local area at 4 a.m., in Texarkana, mostly cloudy and 72. Wind calm. El Dorado, partly cloudy and 69. Wind south at 5 miles an hour. Monroe, partly cloudy and 74. Wind calm. Natchitoches, cloudy and 71. Wind calm. Marshall, mostly cloudy and 70. Wind south at 5 miles an hour. And at Longview, partly cloudy and 72 degrees. Wind southeast at 8 miles an hour. Elsewhere across the four-state area, over at Dallas, partly cloudy and 80. Oklahoma City, clear and 73. Little Rock, partly cloudy and 70. Jackson, Mississippi, mostly cloudy and 73. Baton Rouge, partly cloudy and 73. And at Houston, partly cloudy and 80 degrees. For the most current information, check us out on the web at www.weather.gov/SHP. Now let's check on your local forecast. Today, mostly cloudy with a chance of showers and thunderstorms. Highs around 90. Southwest winds around 5 miles per hour. Chance of rain 50%. Tonight, partly cloudy with a slight chance of thunderstorms. A slight chance of showers in the evening, then a chance of showers after midnight. Lows in the lower 70s. Southwest winds around 5 miles per hour in the evening, becoming light and variable. Chance of rain 50%. Wednesday, partly cloudy with a slight chance of thunderstorms. A chance of showers, mainly in the morning. Highs in the lower 90s. Southwest winds around 5 miles per hour. Chance of rain 40%. Wednesday night, mostly clear. Lows in the mid-70s. South winds around 5 miles per hour. Thursday, mostly sunny. Highs in the lower 90s. Southwest winds 5 to 10 miles per hour. Thursday night, mostly clear. Lows in the upper 70s. Friday, mostly sunny. Highs in the mid-90s. Friday night, mostly clear. Lows in the upper 70s. Saturday, partly cloudy. Highs in the mid-90s. Saturday night, partly cloudy. A slight chance of showers and thunderstorms after midnight. Lows in the upper 70s. Chance of rain 20%. Sunday, partly cloudy. A slight chance of showers and thunderstorms in the morning, then a chance of showers and thunderstorms in the afternoon. Highs in the lower 90s. Chance of rain 30%. Sunday night, a slight chance of thunderstorms in the evening. Partly cloudy with a slight chance of showers. Lows in the mid-70s. Chance of rain 20%. Monday, partly cloudy. A slight chance of showers and thunderstorms in the morning, then a chance of showers and thunderstorms in the afternoon. Highs in the lower 90s. Chance of rain 30%. This is a special weather statement. A strong thunderstorm will impact northwestern Caddo and northwestern Bossier parishes and southern Miller, southwestern Lafayette and eastern Cass counties until 5:45 a.m. Central Daylight Time.
at 5:02 a.m. Central Daylight Time, Doppler radar was tracking a strong thunderstorm near Queen City, or near Atlanta, moving east at 20 miles per hour. Hazard, wind gusts up to 40 miles per hour and half-inch size hail. Source, radar indicated. Impact, gusty winds could knock down tree limbs and blow around unsecured objects. Minor damage to outdoor objects is possible. Locations impacted include Atlanta, Vivian, Linden, Queen City, Plain Dealing, Bradley, Houston, Rodessa, Ida, Gilliam, Ravenna, Brightstar, McLeod, Stevens, Canfield, Bloomberg, Domino, Kidla, Connolly, and Fort Lynn. Monitor the weather situation closely and be alert for threatening weather conditions. The storm may intensify, so be certain to monitor local radio stations and available television stations for additional information and possible warnings from the National Weather Service. 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Be sure to follow us on Facebook. Here's a look at local weather conditions as of 4 a.m. At the top of the hour, light rain was falling in Shreveport. The temperature was 72 degrees at the regional airport. The dew point was 70, making the relative humidity 94%. Winds were southwest at 14 miles an hour. The pressure was 30.02 inches and falling. In Bossier City, at Barksdale Air Force Base, skies were cloudy, with a temperature of 73 degrees. The dew point was 70, making the relative humidity 88%. Winds were south at 7 miles an hour. The pressure was 30.01 inches and falling. And in downtown Shreveport, light rain was falling. The temperature was 71 degrees. And winds were south at 6 miles an hour. Once again in Shreveport, it was 72 degrees with light rain falling at 4 a.m. Around the local area at 4 a.m., in Texarkana, mostly cloudy and 72. Wind calm. El Dorado, partly cloudy and 69. Wind south at 5 miles an hour. Monroe, partly cloudy and 74. Wind calm. Natchitoches, cloudy and 71. Wind calm. Marshall, mostly cloudy and 70. South at 5 miles an hour. And at Longview, partly cloudy and 72 degrees. Wind southeast at 8 miles an hour. Elsewhere across the four-state area, over at Dallas, partly cloudy and 80. Oklahoma City, clear and 73. Little Rock, partly cloudy and 70. Jackson, Mississippi, mostly cloudy and 73. Baton Rouge, partly cloudy and 73. And at Houston, partly cloudy and 80 degrees. For the most current information, check us out on the web at www.weather.gov/sht. Around the local area at 5 a.m., in Texarkana, mostly cloudy and 73. Wind calm. El Dorado, partly cloudy and 68. Wind south at 5 miles an hour. Monroe, mostly cloudy and 74. Wind calm. Natchitoches, mostly cloudy and 71. Wind calm. Marshall, cloudy and 70. Wind south at 8 miles an hour. And at Longview, mostly cloudy and 72 degrees. Wind southeast at 6 miles an hour. Elsewhere across the four-state area, over at Dallas, partly cloudy and 80. Oklahoma City, partly cloudy and 72. Little Rock, partly cloudy and 69. Jackson, Mississippi, mostly cloudy and 73. Baton Rouge, clear and 73. And at Houston, partly cloudy and 79 degrees. For the most current information, check us out on the web at www.weather.gov/sht. Now let's check on your local forecast. Today, mostly cloudy with a chance of showers and thunderstorms. Highs around 90. Southwest winds around 5 miles per hour.
chance of rain 50%. Tonight, partly cloudy with a slight chance of thunderstorms. A slight chance of showers in the evening, then a chance of showers after midnight. Lows in the lower 70s. Southwest winds around 5 miles per hour in the evening, becoming light and variable. Chance of rain 50%. Wednesday, partly cloudy with a slight chance of thunderstorms. A chance of showers, mainly in the morning. Highs in the lower 90s. Southwest winds around 5 miles per hour. Chance of rain 40%. Wednesday night, mostly clear. Lows in the mid 70s. South winds around 5 miles per hour. Thursday, mostly sunny. Highs in the lower 90s. Southwest winds 5 to 10 miles per hour. Thursday night, mostly clear. Lows in the upper 70s. Friday, mostly sunny. Highs in the mid 90s. Friday night, mostly clear. Lows in the upper 70s. Saturday, partly cloudy. Highs in the mid 90s. Saturday night, partly cloudy. A slight chance of showers and thunderstorms after midnight. Lows in the upper 70s. Chance of rain 20%. Sunday, partly cloudy. A slight chance of showers and thunderstorms in the morning, then a chance of showers and thunderstorms in the afternoon. Highs in the lower 90s. Chance of rain 30%. Sunday night, a slight chance of thunderstorms in the evening. Partly cloudy with a slight chance of showers. Lows in the mid 70s. Chance of rain 20%. Monday, partly cloudy. A slight chance of showers and thunderstorms in the morning, then a chance of showers and thunderstorms in the afternoon. Highs in the lower 90s. Chance of rain 30%. This is a special weather statement. A strong thunderstorm will impact northwestern Caddo and northwestern Bossier parishes and southern Miller, southwestern Lafayette and eastern Cass counties until 5:45 a.m. Central Daylight Time. At 5:02 a.m. Central Daylight Time, Doppler radar was tracking a strong thunderstorm near Queen City, or near Atlanta, moving east at 20 miles per hour. Hazard, wind gusts up to 40 miles per hour and half-inch size hail. Source, radar indicated. Impact, gusty winds could knock down tree limbs and blow around unsecured objects. Minor damage to outdoor objects is possible. Locations impacted include Atlanta, Vivian, Linden, Queen City, Plain Dealing, Bradley, Hoston, Rodessa, Ida, Gilliam, Ravenna, Brightstar, McLeod, Bevins, Canfield, Bloomberg, Domino, Kudla, Connolly, and Fort Lynn. Monitor the weather situation closely and be alert for threatening weather conditions. The storm may intensify, so be certain to monitor local radio stations and available television stations for additional information and possible warnings from the National Weather Service. 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Be sure to follow us on Facebook. Here's a look at local weather conditions as of 5 a.m. At the top of the hour, light rain was falling in Shreveport. The temperature was 72 degrees at the regional airport. The dew point was 70, making the relative humidity 94%. Winds were south at 8 miles an hour. The pressure was 30.00 inches and falling. In Bossier City, at Barksdale Air Force Base, skies were cloudy, with a temperature of 74 degrees. The dew point was 69, making the relative humidity 85%. Winds were calm. The pressure was 30.00 inches and falling. And in downtown Shreveport, skies were cloudy. The temperature was 73 degrees. And winds were southeast at 7 miles an hour. Once again in Shreveport, it was 72 degrees with light rain falling at 5 a.m. Around the local area at 5 a.m., in Texarkana, mostly cloudy and 73. Wind calm. El Dorado, partly cloudy and 68.
Wind south at 5 miles an hour. Monroe, mostly cloudy and 74. Wind calm,

Baton Rouge, clear and 73. And at Houston, partly cloudy and 79 degrees. For the most current information, check us out on the web at www.weather.gov/SHP. Now let's check on your local forecast. Today, mostly cloudy with a chance of showers and thunderstorms. Highs around 90. Southwest winds around 5 miles per hour. Chance of rain 50%. Tonight, partly cloudy with a slight chance of thunderstorms. A slight chance of showers in the evening, then a chance of showers after midnight. Lows in the lower 70s. Southwest winds around 5 miles per hour in the evening, becoming light and variable. Chance of rain 50%. Wednesday, partly cloudy with a slight chance of thunderstorms. A chance of showers, mainly in the morning. Highs in the lower 90s. Southwest winds around 5 miles per hour. Chance of rain 40%. Wednesday night, mostly clear. Lows in the mid 70s. South winds around 5 miles per hour. Thursday, mostly sunny. Highs in the lower 90s. Southwest winds 5 to 10 miles per hour. Thursday night, mostly clear. Lows in the upper 70s. Friday, mostly sunny. Highs in the mid 90s. Friday night, mostly clear. Lows in the upper 70s. Saturday, partly cloudy. Highs in the mid 90s. Saturday night, partly cloudy. A slight chance of showers and thunderstorms after midnight. Lows in the upper 70s. Chance of rain 20%. Sunday, partly cloudy. A slight chance of showers and thunderstorms in the morning, then a chance of showers and thunderstorms in the afternoon. Highs in the lower 90s. Chance of rain 30%. Sunday night, a slight chance of thunderstorms in the evening. Partly cloudy with a slight chance of showers. Lows in the mid 70s. Chance of rain 20%. Monday, partly cloudy. A slight chance of showers and thunderstorms in the morning, then a chance of showers and thunderstorms in the afternoon. Highs in the lower 90s. Chance of rain 30%. This is a special weather statement. A strong thunderstorm will impact northwestern Caddo and northwestern Bossier parishes and southern Miller, southwestern Lafayette and eastern Cass counties until 5:45 a.m. Central Daylight Time. At 5:02 a.m. Central Daylight Time, Doppler radar was tracking a strong thunderstorm near Queen City, or near Atlanta, moving east at 20 miles per hour. Hazard, wind gusts up to 40 miles per hour and half-inch size hail. Source, radar indicated. Impact, gusty winds could knock down tree limbs and blow around unsecured objects. Minor damage to outdoor objects is possible. Locations impacted include Atlanta, Vivian, Linden, Queen City, Plain Dealing, Bradley, Hoston, Rodessa, Ida, Gilliam, Ravenna, Brightstar, McLeod, Bevins, Canfield, Bloomberg, Domino, Kibla, Connolly, and Fort Lynn. Monitor the weather situation closely and be alert for threatening weather conditions. The storm may intensify, so be certain to monitor local radio stations and available television stations for additional information and possible warnings from the National Weather Service. 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Be sure to follow us on Facebook. Here's a look at local weather conditions as of 5 a.m. At the top of the hour, light rain was falling in Shreveport. The temperature was 72 degrees at the regional airport. The dew point was 70, making the relative humidity 94%. Winds were south at 8 miles an hour. The pressure was 30.00 inches and falling. In Bossier City, at Barksdale Air Force Base, skies were cloudy, with a temperature of 74 degrees. The dew point was 69, making the relative humidity 85%. Winds were calm. The pressure was 30.00 inches

and falling. And in downtown Shreveport, skies were cloudy. The temperature was 73 degrees. And winds were southeast at 7 miles an hour. Once again in Shreveport, it was 72 degrees with light rain falling at 5 a.m. Around the local area at 5 a.m., in Texarkana, mostly cloudy and 73. Wind calm. El Dorado, partly cloudy and 68. Wind south at 5 miles an hour. Monroe, mostly cloudy and 74. Wind calm. Natchitoches, mostly cloudy and 71. Wind calm. Marshall, cloudy and 70. Wind south at 8 miles an hour. And at Longview, mostly cloudy and 72 degrees. Wind southeast at 6 miles an hour. Elsewhere across the four-state area, over at Dallas, partly cloudy and 80. Oklahoma City, partly cloudy and 72. Little Rock, partly cloudy and 69. Jackson, Mississippi, mostly cloudy and 73. Baton Rouge, clear and 73. And at Houston, partly cloudy and 79 degrees. For the most current information, check us out on the web at www.weather.gov/sht. Now let's check on your local forecast. Today, mostly cloudy with a chance of showers and thunderstorms. Highs around 90. Southwest winds around 5 miles per hour. Chance of rain 50%. Tonight, partly cloudy with a slight chance of thunderstorms. A slight chance of showers in the evening, then a chance of showers after midnight. Lows in the lower 70s. Southwest winds around 5 miles per hour in the evening, becoming light and variable. Chance of rain 50%. Wednesday, partly cloudy with a slight chance of thunderstorms. A chance of showers, mainly in the morning. Highs in the lower 90s. Southwest winds around 5 miles per hour. Chance of rain 40%. Wednesday night, mostly clear. Lows in the mid-70s. South winds around 5 miles per hour. Thursday, mostly sunny. Highs in the lower 90s. Southwest winds 5 to 10 miles per hour. Thursday night, mostly clear. Lows in the upper 70s. Friday, mostly sunny. Highs in the mid-90s. Friday night, mostly clear. Lows in the upper 70s. Saturday, partly cloudy. Highs in the mid-90s. Saturday night, partly cloudy. A slight chance of showers and thunderstorms after midnight. Lows in the upper 70s. Chance of rain 20%. Sunday, partly cloudy. A slight chance of showers and thunderstorms in the morning, then a chance of showers and thunderstorms in the afternoon. Highs in the lower 90s. Chance of rain 30%. Sunday night, a slight chance of thunderstorms in the evening. Partly cloudy with a slight chance of showers. Lows in the mid-70s. Chance of rain 20%. Monday, partly cloudy. A slight chance of showers and thunderstorms in the morning, then a chance of showers and thunderstorms in the afternoon. Highs in the lower 90s. Chance of rain 30%. This is a special weather statement. A strong thunderstorm will impact northwestern Caddo and northwestern Bossier parishes and southern Miller, southwestern Lafayette and eastern Cass counties until 5:45 a.m. Central Daylight Time. At 5:02 a.m. Central Daylight Time, Doppler radar was tracking a strong thunderstorm near Queen City, or near Atlanta, moving east at 20 miles per hour. Hazard, wind gusts up to 40 miles per hour and half-inch size hail. Source, radar indicated. Impact, gusty winds could knock down tree limbs and blow around unsecured objects. Minor damage to outdoor objects is possible. Locations impacted include Atlanta, Vivian, Linden, Queen City, Plain Dealing, Bradley, Houston, Rodessa, Ida, Gilliam, Ravenna, Brightstar, McLeod, Vivens, Canfield, Bloomberg, Domino,
Puebla, Conali, and Fort Lynn. Monitor the weather situation closely and be alert for threatening weather conditions. The storm may intensify, so be certain to monitor local radio stations and available television stations for additional information and possible warnings from the National Weather Service. 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Be sure to follow us on Facebook. Here's a look at local weather conditions as of 5 a.m. At the top of the hour, light rain was falling in Shreveport. The temperature was 72 degrees at the regional airport. The dew point was 70, making the relative humidity 94%. Winds were south at 8 miles an hour. The pressure was 30.00 inches and falling. In Bossier City, at Barksdale Air Force Base, skies were cloudy, with a temperature of 74 degrees. The dew point was 69, making the relative humidity 85%. Winds were calm. The pressure was 30.00 inches and falling. And in downtown Shreveport, skies were cloudy. The temperature was 73 degrees. And winds were southeast at 7 miles an hour. Once again in Shreveport, it was 72 degrees with light rain falling at 5 a.m. Around the local area at 5 a.m., in Texarkana, mostly cloudy and 73. Wind calm. El Dorado, partly cloudy and 68. Wind south at 5 miles an hour. Monroe, mostly cloudy and 74. Wind calm. Nacogdoches, mostly cloudy and 71. Wind calm. Marshall, cloudy and 70. Wind south at 8 miles an hour. And at Longview, mostly cloudy and 72 degrees. Wind southeast at 6 miles an hour. Elsewhere across the four-state area, over at Dallas, partly cloudy and 80. Oklahoma City, partly cloudy and 72. Little Rock, partly cloudy and 69. Jackson, Mississippi, mostly cloudy and 73. Baton Rouge, clear and 73. Clear and 73. And at Houston, partly cloudy and 79 degrees. For the most current information, check us out on the web at www.weather.gov/SHP. Now let's check on your local forecast. Today, mostly cloudy with a chance of showers and thunderstorms. Highs around 90. Southwest winds around 5 miles per hour. Chance of rain 50%. Tonight, partly cloudy with a slight chance of thunderstorms. A slight chance of showers in the evening, then a chance of showers after midnight. Lows in the lower 70s. Southwest winds around 5 miles per hour in the evening, becoming light and variable. Chance of rain 50%. Wednesday, partly cloudy with a slight chance of thunderstorms. A chance of showers, mainly in the morning. Highs in the lower 90s. Southwest winds around 5 miles per hour. Chance of rain 40%. Wednesday night, mostly clear. Lows in the mid-70s. South winds around 5 miles per hour. Thursday, mostly sunny. Highs in the lower 90s. Southwest winds 5 to 10 miles per hour. Thursday night, mostly clear. Lows in the upper 70s. Friday, mostly sunny. Highs in the mid-90s. Friday night, mostly clear. Lows in the upper 70s. Saturday, partly cloudy. Highs in the mid-90s. Saturday night, partly cloudy. A slight chance of showers and thunderstorms after midnight. Lows in the upper 70s. Chance of rain 20%. Sunday, partly cloudy. A slight chance of showers and thunderstorms in the morning, then a chance of showers and thunderstorms in the afternoon. Highs in the lower 90s. Chance of rain 30%. Sunday night, a slight chance of thunderstorms in the evening. Partly cloudy with a slight chance of showers. Lows in the mid

chance of rain 20%. Monday, partly cloudy. A slight chance of showers and thunderstorms in the morning, then a chance of showers and thunderstorms in the afternoon. Highs in the lower 90s. Chance of rain 30%. This is a special weather statement. A strong thunderstorm will impact northwestern Caddo and northwestern Bossier parishes and southern Miller, southwestern Lafayette and eastern Cass counties until 5:45 a.m. Central Daylight Time. At 5:02 a.m. Central Daylight Time, Doppler radar was tracking a strong thunderstorm near Queen City, or near Atlanta, moving east at 20 miles per hour. Hazard, wind gusts up to 40 miles per hour and half-inch size hail. Source, radar indicated. Impact, gusty winds could knock down tree limbs and blow around unsecured objects. Minor damage to outdoor objects is possible. Locations impacted include Atlanta, Vivian, Linden, Queen City, Plain Dealing, Bradley, Hoston, Rodessa, Ida, Gilliam, Ravenna, Brightstar, McLeod, Bevens, Canfield, Bloomberg, Domino, Kudla, Connolly, and Fort Lynn. Monitor the weather situation closely and be alert for threatening weather conditions. The storm may intensify, so be certain to monitor local radio stations and available television stations for additional information and possible warnings from the National Weather Service. 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Be sure to follow us on Facebook. Here's a look at local weather conditions as of 5 a.m. At the top of the hour, light rain was falling in Shreveport. The temperature was 72 degrees at the regional airport. The dew point was 70, making the relative humidity 94%. Winds were south at 8 miles an hour. The pressure was 30.00 inches and falling. In Bossier City, at Barksdale Air Force Base, skies were cloudy, with a temperature of 74 degrees. The dew point was 69, making the relative humidity 85%. Winds were calm. The pressure was 30.00 inches and falling. And in downtown Shreveport, skies were cloudy. The temperature was 73 degrees. And winds were southeast at 7 miles an hour. Once again in Shreveport, it was 72 degrees with light rain falling at 5 a.m. Around the local area at 5 a.m., in Texarkana, mostly cloudy and 73. Wind calm. El Dorado, partly cloudy and 68. Wind south at 5 miles an hour. Monroe, mostly cloudy and 74. Wind calm. Nacogdoches, mostly cloudy and 71. Wind calm. Marshall, cloudy and 70. Wind south at 8 miles an hour. And at Longview, mostly cloudy and 72 degrees. Wind southeast at 6 miles an hour. Elsewhere across the four-state area, over at Dallas, partly cloudy and 80. Oklahoma City, partly cloudy and 72. Little Rock, partly cloudy and 69. Jackson, Mississippi, mostly cloudy and 73. Baton Rouge, clear and 73. And at Houston, partly cloudy and 79 degrees. For the most current information, check us out on the web at www.weather.gov/SHP. Now let's check on your local forecast. Today, mostly cloudy with a chance of showers and thunderstorms. Highs around 90. Southwest winds around 5 miles per hour. Chance of rain 50%. Tonight, partly cloudy with a slight chance of thunderstorms. A slight chance of showers in the evening, then a chance of showers after midnight. Lows in the lower 70s. Southwest winds around 5 miles per hour in the evening, becoming light and variable. Chance of rain 50%. Wednesday, partly cloudy with a slight chance of thunderstorms. A chance of showers, mainly in the morning. Highs in the lower 90s. Southwest winds around 5 miles per hour. Chance of rain 40%.
Wednesday night, mostly clear. Lows in the mid-70s. South winds around 5 miles per hour. Thursday, mostly sunny. Highs in the lower 90s. Southwest winds 5 to 10 miles per hour. Thursday night, mostly clear. Lows in the upper 70s. Friday, mostly sunny. Highs in the mid-90s. Friday night, mostly clear. Lows in the upper 70s. Saturday, partly cloudy. Highs in the mid-90s. Saturday night, partly cloudy. A slight chance of showers and thunderstorms after midnight. Lows in the upper 70s. Chance of rain 20%. Sunday, partly cloudy. A slight chance of showers and thunderstorms in the morning, then a chance of showers and thunderstorms in the afternoon. Highs in the lower 90s. Chance of rain 30%. Sunday night, a slight chance of thunderstorms in the evening. Partly cloudy with a slight chance of showers. Lows in the mid-70s. Chance of rain 20%. Monday, partly cloudy. A slight chance of showers and thunderstorms in the morning, then a chance of showers and thunderstorms in the afternoon. Highs in the lower 90s. Chance of rain 30%. This is a special weather statement. A strong thunderstorm will impact northwestern Caddo and northwestern Bossier parishes and southern Miller, southwestern Lafayette and eastern Cass counties until 5:45 a.m. Central Daylight Time. At 5:02 a.m. Central Daylight Time, Doppler radar was tracking a strong thunderstorm near Queen City, or near Atlanta, moving east at 20 miles per hour. Hazard, wind gusts up to 40 miles per hour and half-inch size hail. Source, radar indicated. Impact, gusty winds could knock down tree limbs and blow around unsecured objects. Minor damage to outdoor objects is possible. Locations impacted include Atlanta, Vivian, Linden, Queen City, Plain Dealing, Bradley, Houston, Rodessow, Ida, Gilliam, Ravenna, Brightstar, McLeod, Vivens, Canfield, Bloomberg, Domino, Kudla, Connolly, and Fort Lynn. Monitor the weather situation closely and be alert for threatening weather conditions. The storm may intensify, so be certain to monitor local radio stations and available television stations for additional information and possible warnings from the National Weather Service. 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Be sure to follow us on Facebook. Here's a look at local weather conditions as of 5 a.m. At the top of the hour, light rain was falling in Shreveport. The temperature was 72 degrees at the regional airport. The dew point was 70, making the relative humidity 94%. Winds were south at 8 miles an hour. The pressure was 30.00 inches and falling. In Bossier City, at Barksdale Air Force Base, skies were cloudy, with a temperature of 74 degrees. The dew point was 69, making the relative humidity 85%. Winds were calm. The pressure was 30.00 inches and falling. And in downtown Shreveport, skies were cloudy. The temperature was 73 degrees. And winds were southeast at 7 miles an hour. Once again in Shreveport, it was 72 degrees with light rain falling at 5 a.m. Around the local area at 5 a.m., in Texarkana, mostly cloudy and 73. Wind calm. El Dorado, partly cloudy and 68. Wind south at 5 miles an hour. Monroe, mostly cloudy and 74. Wind calm. Natchitoches, mostly cloudy and 71. Wind calm. Marshall, cloudy and 70. Wind south at 8 miles an hour. And at Longview, mostly cloudy and 72 degrees. Wind southeast at 6 miles an hour. Elsewhere across the four-state area, over at Dallas, partly cloudy and 80. Oklahoma City, partly cloudy and 72. Little Rock, partly cloudy.
partly cloudy and 69. Jackson, Mississippi, mostly cloudy and 73. Baton Rouge, clear and 73. And at Houston, partly cloudy and 79 degrees. For the most current information, check us out on the web at www.weather.gov/SHP. Here is your area's open water boating forecast. Wind gusts may be higher. Today, mostly cloudy with chance of showers and thunderstorms. Highs around 90. Southwest winds 5 to 10 miles per hour. Chance of precipitation 50%. Tonight, slight chance of showers and thunderstorms in the early evening. Chance of showers after midnight. Slight chance of thunderstorms after midnight. Becoming mostly cloudy. Lows in the lower 70s. Southwest winds 5 to 10 miles per hour. Chance of precipitation 40%. Wednesday, chance of showers in the morning. Slight chance of thunderstorms in the late morning and afternoon. Slight chance of showers in the afternoon. Partly cloudy. Highs in the lower 90s. Southwest winds 5 to 10 miles per hour. Chance of precipitation 30%. Heat index readings 102 to 105. Wednesday night, mostly clear. Lows in the mid-70s. South winds 10 to 15 miles per hour. Thursday, mostly sunny. Highs in the lower 90s. Southwest winds 10 to 15 miles per hour. Thursday night, mostly clear. Lows in the upper 70s. Friday, mostly sunny. Highs in the mid-90s. Friday night, mostly clear. Lows in the mid-70s. Saturday, partly cloudy. Highs in the mid-90s. Saturday night, partly cloudy. Lows in the mid-70s. Sunday, partly cloudy. Slight chance of showers and thunderstorms in the morning, then a chance of showers and thunderstorms in the afternoon. Highs in the mid-90s. Chance of precipitation 30%. Sunday night, partly cloudy. Slight chance of showers and thunderstorms in the evening, then a slight chance of showers after midnight. Lows in the mid-70s. Chance of precipitation 20%. Monday, partly cloudy. Slight chance of showers and thunderstorms in the morning, then a chance of showers and thunderstorms in the afternoon. Highs in the mid-90s. Chance of precipitation 30%. This is a special weather statement. A strong thunderstorm will impact northwestern Caddo and northwestern Bossier parishes and northeastern Marion, south-central Miller, southwestern Lafayette and southeastern Cass counties until 6:30 a.m. Central Daylight Time. At 5:45 a.m. Central Daylight Time, Doppler radar was tracking a strong thunderstorm near Houston, or 20 miles southeast of Atlanta, moving southeast at 15 miles per hour. Hazard, wind gusts up to 40 miles per hour and pea-sized hail. Source, radar indicated. Impact, gusty winds could knock down tree limbs and blow around unsecured objects. Minor damage to outdoor objects is possible. Locations impacted include Vivian, Benton, Plain Dealing, Oil City, Houston, Rodessa, Belcher, Ida, Gilliam, McLeod, Cavett, Alden Bridge, Bollinger, Dixie, Rocky Mountain, Kibla. Monitor the weather situation closely and be alert for threatening weather conditions. The storm may intensify, so be certain to monitor local radio stations and available television stations for additional information and possible warnings from the National Weather Service. 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Be sure to follow us on Facebook. Here's a look at local weather conditions as of 5 a.m. At the top of the hour, light rain was falling in Shreveport. The temperature was 72 degrees at the regional airport. The dew point was 70, making the relative humidity 94%. Winds were south at 8 miles an hour. The pressure was 30.00 inches and falling.
in Bossier City at Barksdale Air Force Base, skies were cloudy with a temperature of 74 degrees. The dew point was 69, making the relative humidity 85%. Winds were calm. The pressure was 30.00 inches and falling. And in downtown Shreveport, skies were cloudy. The temperature was 73 degrees. And winds were southeast at 7 miles an hour. Once again in Shreveport, it was 72 degrees with light rain falling at 5 a.m. Around the local area at 5 a.m., in Texarkana, mostly cloudy and 73. Wind calm. El Dorado, partly cloudy and 68. Wind south at 5 miles an hour. Monroe, mostly cloudy and 74. Wind calm. Natchitoches, mostly cloudy and 71. Wind calm. Marshall, cloudy and 70. Wind south at 8 miles an hour. And at Longview, mostly cloudy and 72 degrees. Wind southeast at 6 miles an hour. Elsewhere across the four-state area, over at Dallas, partly cloudy and 80. Oklahoma City, partly cloudy and 72. Little Rock, partly cloudy and 69. Jackson, Mississippi, mostly cloudy and 73. Baton Rouge, clear and 73. And at Houston, partly cloudy and 79 degrees. For the most current information, check us out on the web at www.weather.gov/SHP. Now let's check on your local forecast. Today, mostly cloudy with a chance of showers and thunderstorms. Highs around 90. Southwest winds around 5 miles per hour. Chance of rain 50%. Tonight, partly cloudy with a slight chance of thunderstorms. A slight chance of showers in the evening, then a chance of showers after midnight. Lows in the lower 70s. Southwest winds around 5 miles per hour in the evening, becoming light and variable. Chance of rain 50%. Wednesday, partly cloudy with a slight chance of thunderstorms. A chance of showers, mainly in the morning. Highs in the lower 90s. Southwest winds around 5 miles per hour. Chance of rain 40%. Wednesday night, mostly clear. Lows in the mid-70s. South winds around 5 miles per hour. Thursday, mostly sunny. Highs in the lower 90s. Southwest winds 5 to 10 miles per hour. Thursday night, mostly clear. Lows in the upper 70s. Friday, mostly sunny. Highs in the mid-90s. Friday night, mostly clear. Lows in the upper 70s. Saturday, partly cloudy. Highs in the mid-90s. Saturday night, partly cloudy. A slight chance of showers and thunderstorms after midnight. Lows in the upper 70s. Chance of rain 20%. Sunday, partly cloudy. A slight chance of showers and thunderstorms in the morning, then a chance of showers and thunderstorms in the afternoon. Highs in the lower 90s. Chance of rain 30%. Sunday night, a slight chance of thunderstorms in the evening. Partly cloudy with a slight chance of showers. Lows in the mid-70s. Chance of rain 20%. Monday, partly cloudy. A slight chance of showers and thunderstorms in the morning, then a chance of showers and thunderstorms in the afternoon. Highs in the lower 90s. Chance of rain 30%. This is a special weather statement. A strong thunderstorm will impact northwestern Caddo and northwestern Bossier parishes and northeastern Marion, south-central Miller, southwestern Lafayette and southeastern Cass counties until 6:30 a.m. Central Daylight Time. At 5:45 a.m. Central Daylight Time, Doppler radar was tracking a strong thunderstorm near Houston, or 20 miles southeast of Atlanta, moving southeast at 15 miles per hour. Hazard, wind gusts up to 40 miles per hour and pea-sized hail. Source, radar indicated. Impact, gusty winds could knock down.

National Weather Service in Shreveport has issued a severe thunderstorm warning for Northern Bossier Parish in northwestern Louisiana, northwestern Caddo Parish in northwestern Louisiana, until 7 a.m. Central Daylight Time. At 5:55 a.m. Central Daylight Time, a severe thunderstorm was located over Houston, or 25 miles southeast of Atlanta, moving southeast at 20 miles per hour. Hazard, 60 miles per hour wind gusts and small hail. Source, radar indicated. Impact, expect damage to roofs, siding, and trees. Locations impacted include Shreveport, Vivian, Blanchard, Benton, Plain Dealing, Oil City, Mooringsport, Houston, Belcher, Gilliam, Cavett, Alden Bridge, Dixie, Rocky Mount, Linton, Bollinger, Caddo Lake, and Bellevue. Seek shelter inside a well-built structure and stay away from windows. The storm is capable of producing damaging winds. Repeating, a severe thunderstorm warning has been issued until 7 a.m. Central Daylight Time for the following parishes in Louisiana, Bossier and Caddo. The National Weather Service in Shreveport has issued a severe thunderstorm warning for Northern Bossier Parish in northwestern Louisiana, northwestern Caddo Parish in northwestern Louisiana, until 7 a.m. Central Daylight Time. At 5:55 a.m. Central Daylight Time, a severe thunderstorm was located over Houston, or 25 miles southeast of Atlanta, moving southeast at 20 miles per hour. Hazard, 60 miles per hour wind gusts and small hail. Source, radar indicated. Impact, expect damage to roofs, siding, and trees. Locations impacted include Shreveport, Vivian, Blanchard, Benton, Plain Dealing, Oil City, Mooringsport, Houston, Belcher, Gilliam, Cavett, Alden Bridge, Dixie, Rocky Mount, Linton, Bollinger, Caddo Lake, and Bellevue. Seek shelter inside a well-built structure and stay away from windows. The storm is capable of producing damaging winds. Repeating, a severe thunderstorm warning has been issued until 7 a.m. Central Daylight Time for the following parishes in Louisiana, Bossier and Caddo. This is a special weather statement. A strong thunderstorm will impact northwestern Caddo and northwestern Bossier parishes and northeastern Marion, south central Miller, southwestern Lafayette and southeastern Cass counties until 6:30 a.m. Central Daylight Time. At 5:45 a.m. Central Daylight Time, Doppler radar was tracking a strong thunderstorm near Houston, or 20 miles southeast of Atlanta, moving southeast at 15 miles per hour. Hazard, wind gusts up to 40 miles per hour and pea-sized hail. Source, radar indicated. Impact, gusty winds could knock down tree limbs and blow around unsecured objects. Minor damage to outdoor objects is possible. Locations impacted include Vivian, Benton, Plain Dealing, Oil City, Houston, Rodessa, Belcher, Ida, Gilliam, McLeod, Cavett, Alden Bridge, Bollinger, Dixie, Rocky Mountain, Kibla. Monitor the weather situation closely and be alert for threatening weather conditions. The storm may intensify, so be certain to monitor local radio stations and available television stations for additional information and possible warnings from the National Weather Service. 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Be sure to follow us on Facebook. Here's a look at local weather conditions as of 5 a.m. At the top of the hour, light rain was falling in Shreveport. The temperature was 72 degrees at the regional airport. The dew point was 70, making the relative humidity 94%. Winds were south at 8 miles an hour. The pressure was 30.00 inches and falling. In Bossier City, at Barksdale Air Force Base, skies were cloudy, with a temperature of 74 degrees. The dew point was 69, making the relative humidity 85%. Winds were calm. The pressure was 30.00 inches and falling. And in downtown Shreveport, skies were cloudy.
the temperature was 73 degrees, and winds were southeast at 7 miles an hour. Once again in Shreveport, it was 72 degrees with light rain falling at 5 a.m. The National Weather Service in Shreveport has issued a severe thunderstorm warning for northern Bossier Parish in northwestern Louisiana, northwestern Caddo Parish in northwestern Louisiana, until 7 a.m. Central Daylight Time. At 5:55 a.m. Central Daylight Time, a severe thunderstorm was located over Houston, or 25 miles southeast of Atlanta, moving southeast at 20 miles per hour. Hazard, 60 miles per hour wind gusts and small hail. Source, radar indicated. Impact, expects damage to roofs, siding, and trees. Locations impacted include Shreveport, Vivian, Blanchard, Benton, Plain Dealing, Oil City, Mooringsport, Houston, Belcher, Gilliam, Cavett, Alden Bridge, Dixie, Rocky Mount, Linton, Bollinger, Caddo Lake, and Bellevue. Seek shelter inside a well-built structure and stay away from windows. The storm is capable of producing damaging winds. Repeating, a severe thunderstorm warning has been issued until 7 a.m. Central Daylight Time for the following parishes in Louisiana, Bossier and Caddo. This is a special weather statement. A strong thunderstorm will impact northwestern Caddo and northwestern Bossier parishes and northeastern Marion, south-central Miller, southwestern Lafayette and southeastern Cass counties until 6:30 a.m. Central Daylight Time. At 5:45 a.m. Central Daylight Time, Doppler radar was tracking a strong thunderstorm near Houston, or 20 miles southeast of Atlanta, moving southeast at 15 miles per hour. Hazard, wind gusts up to 40 miles per hour and pea-sized hail. Source, radar indicated. Impact, gusty winds could knock down tree limbs and blow around unsecured objects. Minor damage to outdoor objects is possible. Locations impacted include Vivian, Benton, Plain Dealing, Oil City, Houston, Rodessa, Belcher, Ida, Gilliam, McLeod, Cavett, Alden Bridge, Bollinger, Dixie, Rocky Mount, and Kibla. Monitor the weather situation closely and be alert for threatening weather conditions. The storm may intensify, so be certain to monitor local radio stations and available television stations for additional information and possible warnings from the National Weather Service. 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Be sure to follow us on Facebook. Here's a look at local weather conditions as of 5 a.m. At the top of the hour, light rain was falling in Shreveport. The temperature was 72 degrees at the regional airport. The dew point was 70, making the relative humidity 94%. Winds were south at 8 miles an hour. The pressure was 30.00 inches and falling. In Bossier City, at Barksdale Air Force Base, skies were cloudy, with a temperature of 74 degrees. The dew point was 69, making the relative humidity 85%. Winds were calm. The pressure was 30.00 inches and falling. And in downtown Shreveport, skies were cloudy. The temperature was 73 degrees. And winds were southeast at 7 miles an hour. Once again in Shreveport, it was 72 degrees with light rain falling at 5 a.m. The National Weather Service in Shreveport has issued a severe thunderstorm warning for northern Bossier Parish in northwestern Louisiana, northwestern Caddo Parish in northwestern Louisiana, until 7 a.m. Central Daylight Time. At 5:55 a.m. Central Daylight Time, a severe thunderstorm was located over Houston, or 25 miles southeast of Atlanta, moving southeast at 20 miles per hour. Hazard, 60 miles per hour wind gusts and small hail. Source, radar indicated. Impact, expects damage to roofs, siding, and trees. Locations impacted include Shreveport, Vivian, Blanchard, Benton, Plain Dealing, Oil City, Mooringsport, Houston, Belcher, Gilliam, Cavett, Alden Bridge, Dixie, Rocky Mount, Linton, Bollinger,
Caddo Lake in Bellevue. Seek shelter inside a well-built structure and stay away from windows. This storm is capable of producing damaging winds. Repeating, a severe thunderstorm warning has been issued until 7 a.m. Central Daylight Time for the following parishes in Louisiana, Bossier and Caddo. This is a special weather statement. A strong thunderstorm will impact northwestern Caddo and northwestern Bossier parishes and northeastern Marion, south central Miller, southwestern Lafayette and southeastern Cass counties until 6:30 a.m. Central Daylight Time. At 5:45 a.m. Central Daylight Time, Doppler radar was tracking a strong thunderstorm near Houston, or 20 miles southeast of Atlanta, moving southeast at 15 miles per hour. Hazard, wind gusts up to 40 miles per hour and pea-sized hail. Source, radar indicated. Impact, gusty winds could knock down tree limbs and blow around unsecured objects. Minor damage to outdoor objects is possible. Locations impacted include Vivian, Benton, Plain Dealing, Oil City, Houston, Rodessa, Belcher, Ida, Gilliam, McLeod, Cavett, Alden Bridge, Bollinger, Dixie, Rocky Mountain, Kibla. Monitor the weather situation closely and be alert for threatening weather conditions. The storm may intensify, so be certain to monitor local radio stations and available television stations for additional information and possible warnings from the National Weather Service. 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Be sure to follow us on Facebook. Here's a look at local weather conditions as of 5 a.m. At the top of the hour, light rain was falling in Shreveport. The temperature was 72 degrees at the regional airport. The dew point was 70, making the relative humidity 94%. Winds were south at 8 miles an hour. The pressure was 30.00 inches and falling. In Bossier City, at Barksdale Air Force Base, skies were cloudy, with a temperature of 74 degrees. The dew point was 69, making the relative humidity 85%. Winds were calm. The pressure was 30.00 inches and falling. And in downtown Shreveport, skies were cloudy. The temperature was 73 degrees. And winds were southeast at 7 miles an hour. Once again in Shreveport, it was 72 degrees with light rain falling at 5 a.m. The National Weather Service in Shreveport has issued a severe thunderstorm warning for Northern Bossier Parish in northwestern Louisiana, northwestern Caddo Parish in northwestern Louisiana, until 7 a.m. Central Daylight Time. At 5:55 a.m. Central Daylight Time, a severe thunderstorm was located over Houston, or 25 miles southeast of Atlanta, moving southeast at 20 miles per hour. Hazard, 60 miles per hour wind gusts and small hail. Source, radar indicated. Impact, expect damage to roofs, siding, and trees. Locations impacted include Shreveport, Vivian, Blanchard, Benton, Plain Dealing, Oil City, Mooringsport, Houston, Belcher, Gilliam, Cavett, Alden Bridge, Dixie, Rocky Mount, Linton, Bollinger, Caddo Lake, and Bellevue. Seek shelter inside a well-built structure and stay away from windows. The storm is capable of producing damaging winds. Repeating, a severe thunderstorm warning has been issued until 7 a.m. Central Daylight Time for the following parishes in Louisiana, Bossier and Caddo. This is a special weather statement. A strong thunderstorm will impact northwestern Caddo and northwestern Bossier parishes and northeastern Marion, south central Miller, southwestern Lafayette and southeastern Cass counties until 6:30 a.m. Central Daylight Time. At 5:45 a.m. Central Daylight Time, Doppler radar was tracking a strong thunderstorm near Houston, or 20 miles southeast of Atlanta, moving southeast at 15 miles per hour. Hazard, wind gusts up to 40 miles per hour and pea-sized hail. Source, radar indicated. Impact, gusty winds could knock down tree limbs and blow around unsecured objects. Minor damage to outdoor objects is possible.
Locations impacted include Vivian, Benton, Plain Dealing, Oil City, Hoston, Rodessa, Belcher, Ida, Gilliam, McLeod, Cavett, Alden Bridge, Bollinger, Dixie, Rocky Mountain, Kibla. Monitor the weather situation closely and be alert for threatening weather conditions. The storm may intensify, so be certain to monitor local radio stations and available television stations for additional information and possible warnings from the National Weather Service. 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Be sure to follow us on Facebook. Here's a look at local weather conditions as of 5 a.m. At the top of the hour, light rain was falling in Shreveport. The temperature was 72 degrees at the regional airport. The dew point was 70, making the relative humidity 94%. Winds were south at 8 miles an hour. The pressure was 30.00 inches and falling. In Bossier City, at Barksdale Air Force Base, skies were cloudy, with a temperature of 74 degrees. The dew point was 69, making the relative humidity 85%. Winds were calm. The pressure was 30.00 inches and falling. And in downtown Shreveport, skies were cloudy. The temperature was 73 degrees. And winds were southeast at 7 miles an hour. Once again in Shreveport, it was 72 degrees with light rain falling at 5 a.m. You're listening to your weather radio, station WXJ97, broadcasting in Shreveport on 162.4 MHz. Be sure to follow us on Facebook. Here's a look at local weather conditions as of 6 a.m. At the top of the hour, light rain was falling in Shreveport. The temperature was 72 degrees at the regional airport. The dew point was 70, making the relative humidity 94%. Winds were southwest at 7 miles an hour. The pressure was 30.03 inches and rising. The report from Bossier City was not available. And in downtown Shreveport, skies were mostly cloudy. The temperature was 72 degrees. And winds were northwest at 5 miles an hour. Once again in Shreveport, it was 72 degrees with light rain falling at 6 a.m. The National Weather Service in Shreveport has issued a severe thunderstorm warning for Northern Bossier Parish in northwestern Louisiana, northwestern. Severe thunderstorm warning remains in effect until 7 a.m. Central Daylight Time for Northern Bossier and northwestern Caddo Parishes. At 6:13 a.m. Central Daylight Time, a severe thunderstorm was located over Belcher, or 20 miles northwest of Bossier City, moving southeast at 20 miles per hour. Hazard, 60 miles per hour wind gusts and small hail. Source, radar indicated. Impact, expect damage to roofs, siding, and trees. Locations impacted include Shreveport, Blanchard, Benton, Plain Dealing, Oil City, Mooringsport, Hoston, Belcher, Gilliam, Dixie, Alden Bridge, Cavett, Linton, Rocky Mount, and Bellevue. Seek shelter inside a well-built structure and stay away from windows. The storm is capable of producing damaging winds. Repeating, a severe thunderstorm warning remains in effect until 7 a.m. Central Daylight Time for the following parishes in Louisiana, Bossier, and Caddo. This is a special weather statement. A strong thunderstorm will impact northwestern Caddo and northwestern Bossier parishes and northeastern Marion, south central Miller, southwestern Lafayette and southeastern Cass counties until 6:30 a.m. Central Daylight Time. At 5:45 a.m. Central Daylight Time, Doppler radar was tracking a strong thunderstorm near Hoston, or 20 miles southeast of Atlanta, moving southeast at 15 miles per hour. Hazard, wind gusts up to 40 miles per hour and pea-sized hail. Source, radar indicated. Impact, gusty winds could knock down tree limbs and blow around unsecured objects. Minor damage to outdoor objects is possible. Locations impacted include Vivian, Benton,
Plain Dealing, Oil City, Hoston, Rodessa, Belcher, Ida, Gilliam, McLeod, Cavett, Alden Bridge, Bollinger, Dixie, Rocky Mountain, Kibla. Monitor the weather situation closely and be alert for threatening weather conditions. The storm may intensify, so be certain to monitor local radio stations and available television stations for additional information and possible warnings from the National Weather Service. 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Be sure to follow us on Facebook. Here's a look at local weather conditions as of 6 a.m. At the top of the hour, light rain was falling in Shreveport. The temperature was 72 degrees at the regional airport. The dew point was 70, making the relative humidity 94%. Winds were southwest at 7 miles an hour. The pressure was 30.03 inches and rising. The report from Bossier City was not available. And in downtown Shreveport, skies were mostly cloudy. The temperature was 72 degrees. And winds were northwest at 5 miles an hour. Once again in Shreveport, it was 72 degrees with light rain falling at 6 a.m. Severe thunderstorm warning remains in effect until 7 a.m. Central Daylight Time for northern Bossier and northwestern Caddo parishes. At 6:13 a.m. Central Daylight Time, a severe thunderstorm was located over Belcher, or 20 miles northwest of Bossier City, moving southeast at 20 miles per hour. Hazard, 60 miles per hour wind gusts and small hail. Source, radar indicated. Impact, expects damage to roofs, siding, and trees. Locations impacted include Shreveport, Blanchard, Benton, Plain Dealing, Oil City, Mooringsport, Hoston, Belcher, Gilliam, Dixie, Alden Bridge, Cavett, Linton, Rocky Mount, and Bellevue. Seek shelter inside a well-built structure and stay away from windows. The storm is capable of producing damaging winds. Repeating, a severe thunderstorm warning remains in effect until 7 a.m. Central Daylight Time for the following parishes in Louisiana, Bossier, and Caddo. This is a special weather statement. A strong thunderstorm will impact northwestern Caddo and northwestern Bossier parishes and northeastern Marion, south central Miller, southwestern Lafayette, and southeastern Cass counties until 6:30 a.m. Central Daylight Time. At 5:45 a.m. Central Daylight Time, Doppler radar was tracking a strong thunderstorm near Hoston, or 20 miles southeast of Atlanta, moving southeast at 15 miles per hour. Hazard, wind gusts up to 40 miles per hour and pea-sized hail. Source, radar indicated. Impact, gusty winds could knock down tree limbs and blow around unsecured objects. Minor damage to outdoor objects is possible. Locations impacted include severe thunderstorm warning remains in effect until 7 a.m. Central Daylight Time for northern Bossier and northwestern Caddo parishes. At 6:19 a.m. Central Daylight Time, a severe thunderstorm was located near Belcher, or 15 miles northwest of Bossier City, moving south at 20 miles per hour. Hazard, 60 miles per hour wind gusts and small hail. Source, radar indicated. Impact, expects damage to roofs, siding, and trees. Locations impacted include Shreveport, Blanchard, Benton, Oil City, Mooringsport, Belcher, Gilliam, Dixie, Alden Bridge, Cavett, Linton, Rocky Mount, and Bellevue. Seek shelter inside a well-built structure and stay away from windows. The storm is capable of producing damaging winds. Repeating, a severe thunderstorm warning remains in effect until 7 a.m. Central Daylight Time for the following parishes in Louisiana, Bossier, and Caddo. This is a special weather statement. A strong thunderstorm will impact northwestern Caddo and northwestern Bossier parishes and northeastern Marion, south central Miller, southwestern Lafayette, and southeastern Cass counties until 6:30 a.m. Central Daylight Time. At 5:40

Portage, Bollinger, Dixie, Rocky Mount, and Kibla. Monitor the weather situation closely and be alert for threatening weather conditions. The storm may intensify, so be certain to monitor local radio stations and available television stations for additional information and possible warnings from the National Weather Service. 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Be sure to follow us on Facebook. Here's a look at local weather conditions as of 6 a.m. At the top of the hour, light rain was falling in Shreveport. The temperature was 72 degrees at the regional airport. The dew point was 70, making the relative humidity 94%. Winds were southwest at 7 miles an hour. The pressure was 30.03 inches and rising. The report from Bossier City was not available. And in downtown Shreveport, skies were mostly cloudy. The temperature was 72 degrees. And winds were northwest at 5 miles an hour. Once again in Shreveport, it was 72 degrees with light rain falling at 6 a.m. Severe thunderstorm warning remains in effect until 7 a.m. Central Daylight Time for northern Bossier and northwestern Caddo parishes. At 6:19 a.m. Central Daylight Time, a severe thunderstorm was located near Belcher, or 15 miles northwest of Bossier City, moving south at 20 miles per hour. Hazard, 60 miles per hour wind gusts and small hail. Source, radar indicated. Impact, expects damage to roofs, siding, and trees. Locations impacted include Shreveport, Blanchard, Benton, Oil City, Mooringsport, Belcher, Gilliam, Dixie, Alden Bridge, Cavett, Linton, Rocky Mount, and Bellevue. Seek shelter inside a well-built structure and stay away from windows. The storm is capable of producing damaging winds. Repeating, a severe thunderstorm warning remains in effect until 7 a.m. Central Daylight Time for the following parishes in Louisiana, Bossier, and Caddo. This is a special weather statement. A strong thunderstorm will impact northwestern Caddo and northwestern Bossier parishes and northeastern Marion, south central Miller, southwestern Lafayette, and southeastern Cass counties until 6:30 a.m. Central Daylight Time. At 5:45 a.m. Central Daylight Time, Doppler radar was tracking a strong thunderstorm near Houston, or 20 miles southeast of Atlanta, moving southeast at 15 miles per hour. Hazard, wind gusts up to 40 miles per hour and pea-sized hail. Source, radar indicated. Impact, gusty winds could knock down tree limbs and blow around unsecured objects. Minor damage to outdoor objects is possible. Locations impacted include Vivian, Benton, Plain Dealing, Oil City, Houston, Rodessa, Belcher, Ida, Gilliam, McLeod, Cavett, Alden Bridge, Bollinger, Dixie, Rocky Mount, and Kibla. Monitor the weather situation closely and be alert for threatening weather conditions. The storm may intensify, so be certain to monitor local radio stations and available television stations for additional information and possible warnings from the National Weather Service. 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Be sure to follow us on Facebook. Here's a look at local weather conditions as of 6 a.m. At the top of the hour, light rain was falling in Shreveport. The temperature was 72 degrees at the regional airport. The dew point was 70, making the relative humidity 94%. Winds were southwest at 7 miles an hour. The pressure was 30.03 inches and rising. The report from Bossier City was not available. And in downtown Shreveport, skies were mostly cloudy. The temperature was 72 degrees. And winds were northwest at 5 miles an hour. Once again in Shreveport, it was 72 degrees with light rain falling at 6 a.m. Severe thunderstorm warning remains in effect until 7 a.m. Central Daylight Time for northern Bossier and northwestern Caddo parishes. At 6:19 a.m. Central Daylight Time, a severe thunderstorm

stolen was located near Belcher, or 15 miles northwest of Bossier City, moving south at 20 miles per hour. Hazard, 60 miles per hour wind gusts and small hail. Source, radar indicated. Impact, expects damage to roofs, siding, and trees. Locations impacted include Shreveport, Blanchard, Benton, Oil City, Mooringsport, Belcher, Gilliam, Dixie, Alden Bridge, Cavett, Linton, Rocky Mount, and Bellevue. Seek shelter inside a well-built structure and stay away from windows. The storm is capable of producing damaging winds. Repeating, a severe thunderstorm warning remains in effect until 7 a.m. Central Daylight Time for the following parishes in Louisiana, Bossier, and Caddo. This is a special weather statement. A strong thunderstorm will impact northwestern Caddo and northwestern Bossier parishes and northeastern Marion, south central Miller, southwestern Lafayette, and southeastern Cass counties until 6:30 a.m. Central Daylight Time. At 5:45 a.m. Central Daylight Time, Doppler radar was tracking a strong thunderstorm near Houston, or 20 miles southeast of Atlanta, moving southeast at 15 miles per hour. Hazard, wind gusts up to 40 miles per hour and pea-sized hail. Source, radar indicated. Impact, gusty winds could knock down tree limbs and blow around unsecured objects. Minor damage to outdoor objects is possible. Locations impacted include Vivian, Benton, Plain Dealing, Oil City, Houston, Rodessa, Belcher, Ida, Gilliam, McLeod, Cavett, Alden Bridge, Bollinger, Dixie, Rocky Mountain, Kibla. Monitor the weather situation closely and be alert for threatening weather conditions. The storm may intensify, so be certain to monitor local radio stations and available television stations for additional information and possible warnings from the National Weather Service. 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Be sure to follow us on Facebook. Here's a look at local weather conditions as of 6 a.m. At the top of the hour, light rain was falling in Shreveport. The temperature was 72 degrees at the regional airport. The dew point was 70, making the relative humidity 94%. Winds were southwest at 7 miles an hour. The pressure was 30.03 inches and rising. The report from Bossier City was not available. And in downtown Shreveport, skies were mostly cloudy. The temperature was 72 degrees. And winds were northwest at 5 miles an hour. Once again in Shreveport, it was 72 degrees with light rain falling at 6 a.m. Severe thunderstorm warning remains in effect until 7 a.m. Central Daylight Time for northern Bossier and northwestern Caddo parishes. At 6:19 a.m. Central Daylight Time, a severe thunderstorm was located near Belcher, or 15 miles northwest of Bossier City, moving south at 20 miles per hour. Hazard, 60 miles per hour wind gusts and small hail. Source, radar indicated. Impact, expects damage to roofs, siding, and trees. Locations impacted include Shreveport, Blanchard, Benton, Oil City, Mooringsport, Belcher, Gilliam, Dixie, Alden Bridge, Cavett, Linton, Rocky Mount, and Bellevue. Seek shelter inside a well-built structure and stay away from windows. The storm is capable of producing damaging winds. Repeating, a severe thunderstorm warning remains in effect until 7 a.m. Central Daylight Time for the following parishes in Louisiana, Bossier, and Caddo. 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Be sure to follow us on Facebook. Here's a look at local weather conditions as of 6 a.m. At the top of the hour, light rain was falling in Shreveport. The temperature was 72 degrees at the regional airport. The dew point was 70, making the relative humidity 94%. Winds were southwest at 7 miles an hour. The pressure was 30.03 inches and rising.
the report from Bossier City was not available. And in downtown Shreveport, skies were mostly cloudy. The temperature was 72 degrees. And winds were northwest at 5 miles an hour. Once again in Shreveport, it was 72 degrees with light rain falling at 6 a.m. Severe thunderstorm warning remains in effect until 7 a.m. Central Daylight Time for northern Bossier and northwestern Caddo parishes. At 6:19 a.m. Central Daylight Time, a severe thunderstorm was located near Belcher, or 15 miles northwest of Bossier City, moving south at 20 miles per hour. Hazard, 60 miles per hour wind gusts and small hail. Source, radar indicated. Impact, expect damage to roofs, siding, and trees. Locations impacted include Shreveport, Blanchard, Benton, Oil City, Mooringsport, Belcher, Gilliam, Dixie, Alden Bridge, Cavett, Linton, Rocky Mount, and Bellevue. Seek shelter inside a well-built structure and stay away from windows. The storm is capable of producing damaging winds. Repeating, a severe thunderstorm warning remains in effect until 7 a.m. Central Daylight Time for the following parishes in Louisiana, Bossier, and Caddo. 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Be sure to follow us on Facebook. Here's a look at local weather conditions as of 6 a.m. At the top of the hour, light rain was falling in Shreveport. The temperature was 72 degrees at the regional airport. The dew point was 70, making the relative humidity 94%. Winds were southwest at 94%. Winds were southwest at 7 miles an hour. The pressure was 30.03 inches and rising. The report from Bossier City was not available. And in downtown Shreveport, skies were mostly cloudy. The temperature was 72 degrees. And winds were northwest at 5 miles an hour. Once again in Shreveport, it was 72 degrees with light rain falling at 6 a.m. Severe thunderstorm warning remains in effect until 7 a.m. Central Daylight Time for northern Bossier and northwestern Caddo parishes. At 6:19 a.m. Central Daylight Time, a severe thunderstorm was located near Belcher, or 15 miles northwest of Bossier City, moving south at 20 miles per hour. Hazard, 60 miles per hour wind gusts and small hail. Source, radar indicated. Impact, expect damage to roofs, siding, and trees. Locations impacted include Shreveport, Blanchard, Benton, Oil City, Mooringsport, Belcher, Gilliam, Dixie, Alden Bridge, Cavett, Linton, Rocky Mount, and Bellevue. Seek shelter inside a well-built structure and stay away from windows. The storm is capable of producing damaging winds. Repeating, a severe thunderstorm warning remains in effect until 7 a.m. Central Daylight Time for the following parishes in Louisiana, Bossier, and Caddo. 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Be sure to follow us on Facebook. Here's a look at local weather conditions as of 6 a.m. At the top of the hour, light rain was falling in Shreveport. The temperature was 72 degrees at the regional airport. The dew point was 70, making the relative humidity 94%. Winds were southwest at 7 miles an hour. The pressure was 30.03 inches and rising. The report from Bossier City was not available. And in downtown Shreveport, skies were mostly cloudy. The temperature was 72 degrees. And winds were northwest at 5 miles an hour. Once again in Shreveport, it was 72 degrees with light rain falling at 6 a.m. Severe thunderstorm warning remains in effect until 7 a.m. Central Daylight Time for northern Bossier and northwestern Caddo parishes. At 6:19 a.m. Central Daylight Time, a severe thunderstorm was located near Belcher, or 15 miles northwest of Bossier City, moving south at 20 miles per hour. Hazard,
60 miles per hour wind gusts and small hail.

Source, radar indicated. Impact, expects damage to roofs, siding, and trees. Locations impacted include Shreveport, Blanchard, Benton, Oil City, Mooringsport, Belcher, Gilliam, Dixie, Alden Bridge, Cavett, Linton, Rocky Mount, and Bellevue. Seek shelter inside a well-built structure and stay away from windows. The storm is capable of producing damaging winds. Repeating, a severe thunderstorm warning remains in effect until 7 a.m. Central Daylight Time for the following parishes in Louisiana, Bossier, and Caddo. 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Be sure to follow us on Facebook. Here's a look at local weather conditions as of 6 a.m. At the top of the hour, light rain was falling in Shreveport. The temperature was 72 degrees at the regional airport. The dew point was 70, making the relative humidity 94%. Winds were southwest at 7 miles an hour. The pressure was 30.03 inches and rising. The report from Bossier City was not available. And in downtown Shreveport, skies were mostly cloudy. The temperature was 72 degrees. And winds were northwest at 5 miles an hour. Once again in Shreveport, it was 72 degrees with light rain falling at 6 a.m. Severe thunderstorm warning remains in effect until 7 a.m. Central Daylight Time for northern Bossier and northwestern Caddo parishes. At 6:19 a.m. Central Daylight Time, a severe thunderstorm was located near Belcher, or 15 miles northwest of Bossier City, moving south at 20 miles per hour. Hazard, 60 miles per hour wind gusts and small hail. Source, radar indicated. Impact, expects damage to roofs, siding, and trees. Locations impacted include Shreveport, Blanchard, Benton, Oil City, Mooringsport, Belcher, Gilliam, Dixie, Alden Bridge, Cavett, Linton, Rocky Mount, and Bellevue. Seek shelter inside a well-built structure and stay away from windows. The storm is capable of producing damaging winds. Repeating, a severe thunderstorm warning remains in effect until 7 a.m. Central Daylight Time for the following parishes in Louisiana, Bossier, and Caddo. 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Be sure to follow us on Facebook. Here's a look at local weather conditions as of 6 a.m. At the top of the hour, light rain was falling in Shreveport. The temperature was 72 degrees at the regional airport. The dew point was 70, making the relative humidity 94%. Winds were southwest at 7 miles an hour. The pressure was 30.03 inches and rising. The report from Bossier City was not available. And in downtown Shreveport, skies were mostly cloudy. The temperature was 72 degrees. And winds were northwest at 5 miles an hour. Once again in Shreveport, it was 72 degrees with light rain falling at 6 a.m. Severe thunderstorm warning remains in effect until 7 a.m. Central Daylight Time for northern Bossier and northwestern Caddo parishes. At 6:19, severe thunderstorm warning is canceled for northern Bossier and northwestern Caddo parishes. The storm which prompted the warning has weakened below severe limits and no longer poses an immediate threat to life or property. Therefore, the warning has been canceled. However, gusty winds are still possible with this thunderstorm. 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Be sure to follow us on Facebook. Here's a look at local weather conditions as of 6 a.m. At the top of the hour, light rain was falling in Shreveport. The temperature was 72 degrees at the regional airport. The dew point was 70, making the relative humidity 94%. Winds were southwest at 7 miles an hour. The pressure was 30.03 inches and rising. The report from Bossier City was not available.
and in downtown Shreveport, skies were mostly cloudy. The temperature was 72 degrees. And winds were northwest at 5 miles an hour. Once again in Shreveport, it was 72 degrees with light rain falling at 6 a.m. Severe thunderstorm warning is canceled for northern Bossier and northwestern Caddo parishes. The storm which prompted the warning has weakened below severe limits and no longer poses an immediate threat to life or property. Therefore, the warning has been canceled. However, gusty winds are still possible with this thunderstorm. 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Be sure to follow us on Facebook. Here's a look at local weather conditions as of 6 a.m. At the top of the hour, light rain was falling in Shreveport. The temperature was 72 degrees at the regional airport. The dew point was 70, making the relative humidity 94%. Winds were southwest at 7 miles an hour. The pressure was 30.03 inches and rising. The report from Bossier City was not available. And in downtown Shreveport, skies were mostly cloudy. The temperature was 72 degrees. And winds were northwest at 5 miles an hour. Once again in Shreveport, it was 72 degrees with light rain falling at 6 a.m. Severe thunderstorm warning is canceled for northern Bossier and northwestern Caddo parishes. The storm which prompted the warning has weakened below severe limits and no longer poses an immediate threat to life or property. Therefore, the warning has been canceled. However, gusty winds are still possible with this thunderstorm. 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Be sure to follow us on Facebook. Here's a look at local weather conditions as of 6 a.m. At the top of the hour, light rain was falling in Shreveport. The temperature was 72 degrees at the regional airport. The dew point was 70, making the relative humidity 94%. Winds were southwest at 7 miles an hour. The pressure was 30.03 inches and rising. The report from Bossier City was not available. And in downtown Shreveport, skies were mostly cloudy. The temperature was 72 degrees. And winds were northwest at 5 miles an hour. Once again in Shreveport, it was 72 degrees with light rain falling at 6 a.m. Severe thunderstorm warning is canceled for northern Bossier and northwestern Caddo parishes. The storm which prompted the warning has weakened below severe limits and no longer poses an immediate threat to life or property. Therefore, the warning has been canceled. However, gusty winds are still possible with this thunderstorm. 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Be sure to follow us on Facebook. Here's a look at local weather conditions as of 6 a.m. At the top of the hour, light rain was falling in Shreveport. The temperature was 72 degrees at the regional airport. The dew point was 70, making the relative humidity 94%. Winds were southwest at 7 miles an hour. The pressure was 30.03 inches and rising. The report from Bossier City was not available. And in downtown Shreveport, skies were mostly cloudy. The temperature was 72 degrees. And winds were northwest at 5 miles an hour. Once again in Shreveport, it was 72 degrees with light rain falling at 6 a.m. Severe thunderstorm warning is canceled for northern Bossier and northwestern Caddo parishes. The storm which prompted the warning has weakened below severe limits and no longer poses an immediate threat to life or property. Therefore, the warning has been canceled. However, gusty winds are still possible with this thunderstorm. 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Be sure to follow us on Facebook. Here's a look at local weather conditions as of
6 a.m. At the top of the hour, light rain was falling in Shreveport. The temperature was 72 degrees at the regional airport. The dew point was 70, making the relative humidity 94%. Winds were southwest at 7 miles an hour. The pressure was 30.03 inches and rising. The report from Bossier City was not available. And in downtown Shreveport, skies were mostly cloudy. The temperature was 72 degrees. And winds were northwest at 5 miles an hour. Once again in Shreveport, it was 72 degrees with light rain falling at 6 a.m. Severe thunderstorm warning is canceled for northern Bossier and northwestern Caddo parishes. The storm which prompted the warning has weakened below severe limits and no longer poses an immediate threat to life or property. Therefore, the warning has been canceled. However, gusty winds are still possible with this thunderstorm. 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Be sure to follow us on Facebook. Here's a look at local weather conditions as of 6 a.m. At the top of the hour, light rain was falling in Shreveport. The temperature was 72 degrees at the regional airport. The dew point was 70, making the relative humidity 94%. Winds were southwest at 7 miles an hour. The pressure was 30.03 inches and rising. The report from Bossier City was not available. And in downtown Shreveport, skies were mostly cloudy. The temperature was 72 degrees. And winds were northwest at 5 miles an hour. Once again in Shreveport, it was 72 degrees with light rain falling at 6 a.m. Severe thunderstorm warning is canceled for northern Bossier and northwestern Caddo parishes. The storm which prompted the warning has weakened below severe limits and no longer poses an immediate threat to life or property. Therefore, the warning has been canceled. However, gusty winds are still possible with this thunderstorm. 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Be sure to follow us on Facebook. Here's a look at local weather conditions as of 6 a.m. At the top of the hour, light rain was falling in Shreveport. The temperature was 72 degrees at the regional airport. The dew point was 70, making the relative humidity 94%. Winds were southwest at 7 miles an hour. The pressure was 30.03 inches and rising. The report from Bossier City was not available. And in downtown Shreveport, skies were mostly cloudy. The temperature was 72 degrees. And winds were northwest at 5 miles an hour. Once again in Shreveport, it was 72 degrees with light rain falling at 6 a.m. Severe thunderstorm warning is canceled for northern Bossier and northwestern Caddo parishes. The storm which prompted the warning has weakened below severe limits and no longer poses an immediate threat to life or property. Therefore, the warning has been canceled. However, gusty winds are still possible with this thunderstorm. 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Be sure to follow us on Facebook. Here's a look at local weather conditions as of 6 a.m. At the top of the hour, light rain was falling in Shreveport. The temperature was 72 degrees at the regional airport. The dew point was 70, making the relative humidity 94%. Winds were southwest at 7 miles an hour. The pressure was 30.03 inches and rising. The report from Bossier City was not available. And in downtown Shreveport, skies were mostly cloudy. The temperature was 72 degrees. And winds were northwest at 5 miles an hour. Once again in Shreveport, it was 72 degrees with light rain falling at 6 a.m. Severe thunderstorm warning is canceled for northern Bossier and northwestern Caddo parishes.
The storm, which prompted the warning, has weakened below severe limits and no longer poses an immediate threat to life or property. Therefore, the warning has been canceled. However, gusty winds are still possible with this thunderstorm. 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Be sure to follow us on Facebook. Here's a look at local weather conditions as of 6 a.m. At the top of the hour, light rain was falling in Shreveport. The temperature was 72 degrees at the regional airport. The dew point was 70, making the relative humidity 94%. Winds were southwest at 7 miles an hour. The pressure was 30.03 inches and rising. The report from Bossier City was not available. And in downtown Shreveport, skies were mostly cloudy. The temperature was 72 degrees. And winds were northwest at 5 miles an hour. Once again in Shreveport, it was 72 degrees with light rain falling at 6 a.m. Severe thunderstorm warning is canceled for northern Bossier and northwestern Caddo parishes. The storm which prompted the warning has weakened below severe limits and no longer poses an immediate threat to life or property. Therefore, the warning has been canceled. However, gusty winds are still possible with this thunderstorm. 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Be sure to follow us on Facebook. Here's a look at local weather conditions as of 6 a.m. At the top of the hour, light rain was falling in Shreveport. The temperature was 72 degrees at the regional airport. The dew point was 70, making the relative humidity 94%. Winds were southwest at 7 miles an hour. The pressure was 30.03 inches and rising. The report from Bossier City was not available. And in downtown Shreveport, skies were mostly cloudy. The temperature was 72 degrees. And winds were northwest at 5 miles an hour. Once again in Shreveport, it was 72 degrees with light rain falling at 6 a.m. Severe thunderstorm warning is canceled for northern Bossier and northwestern Caddo parishes. The storm which prompted the warning has weakened below severe limits and no longer poses an immediate threat to life or property. Therefore, the warning has been canceled. However, gusty winds are still possible with this thunderstorm. 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Be sure to follow us on Facebook. Here's a look at local weather conditions as of 6 a.m. At the top of the hour, light rain was falling in Shreveport. The temperature was 72 degrees at the regional airport. The dew point was 70, making the relative humidity 94%. Winds were southwest at 7 miles an hour. The pressure was 30.03 inches and rising. The report from Bossier City was not available. And in downtown Shreveport, skies were mostly cloudy. The temperature was 72 degrees. And winds were northwest at 5 miles an hour. Once again in Shreveport, it was 72 degrees with light rain falling at 6 a.m. This is your NOAA Weather Radio, station WXJ97, operating on a frequency of 162.400 MHz, providing the latest weather information on a 24-hour basis. 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Be sure to follow us on Facebook. Here's a look at local weather conditions as of 6 a.m. At the top of the hour, light rain was falling in Shreveport. The temperature was 72 degrees at the regional airport. The dew point was 70, making the relative humidity 94%.
Winds were southwest at 7 miles an hour. The pressure was 30.03 inches and rising. The report from Bossier City was not available. And in downtown Shreveport, skies were mostly cloudy. The temperature was 72 degrees. And winds were northwest at 5 miles an hour. Once again in Shreveport, it was 72 degrees with light rain falling at 6 a.m. Around the local area at 6 a.m., in Texarkana, cloudy and 73. Wind southwest at 5 miles an hour. El Dorado, partly cloudy and 67. Wind calm. Monroe, mostly cloudy and 73. Wind southwest at 3 miles an hour. Natchitoches, mostly cloudy and 71. Wind calm. Marshall, mostly cloudy and 70. Wind south at 5 miles an hour. And at Longview, mostly cloudy and 72 degrees. Wind south at 8 miles an hour. Elsewhere across the four-state area, over at Dallas, partly cloudy and 80. Oklahoma City, partly cloudy and 73. Little Rock, partly cloudy and 69. Jackson, Mississippi, mostly cloudy and 74. Baton Rouge, clear and 72. And at Houston, partly cloudy and 79 degrees. For the most current information, check us out on the web at www.weather.gov/sht. The Shreveport Climate Summary for yesterday, July 6, 2026. Yesterday's high temperature was 95 degrees. The normal high is 93. The record high is 104 degrees, which was set in 1939. Yesterday's low temperature was 70 degrees. The normal low is 73. The record low is 59 degrees, which was set in 1972. 0.42 inches of precipitation fell yesterday, which brings the monthly total to 0.64 inches. This is 0.22 inches below the normal amount of 0.86 inches for July. The total precipitation for the year now stands at 24.27 inches, which is 4.62 inches below normal. Sunrise today is at 6:15 a.m. and sunset is at 8:26 p.m. Now let's check on your local forecast. Today, mostly cloudy with a chance of showers and thunderstorms. Highs around 90. Southwest winds around 5 miles per hour. Chance of rain 50%. Tonight, partly cloudy with a slight chance of thunderstorms. A slight chance of showers in the evening, then a chance of showers after midnight. Lows in the lower 70s. Southwest winds around 5 miles per hour in the evening, becoming light and variable. Chance of rain 50%. Wednesday, partly cloudy with a slight chance of thunderstorms. A chance of showers, mainly in the morning. Highs in the lower 90s. Southwest winds around 5 miles per hour. Chance of rain 40%. Wednesday night, mostly clear. Lows in the mid-70s. South winds around 5 miles per hour. Thursday, mostly sunny. Highs in the lower 90s. Southwest winds 5 to 10 miles per hour. Thursday night, mostly clear. Lows in the upper 70s. Friday, mostly sunny. Highs in the mid-90s. Friday night, mostly clear. Lows in the upper 70s. Saturday, partly cloudy. Highs in the mid-90s. Saturday night, partly cloudy. A slight chance of showers and thunderstorms after midnight. Lows in the upper 70s. Chance of rain 20%. Sunday, partly cloudy. A slight chance of showers and thunderstorms in the morning, then a chance of showers and thunderstorms in the afternoon. Highs in the lower 90s. Chance of rain 30%. Sunday night, a slight chance of thunderstorms in the evening. Partly cloudy with a slight chance of showers. Lows in the mid-70s. Chance of rain 20%. Monday, partly cloudy.
a slight chance of showers and thunderstorms in the morning, then a chance of showers and thunderstorms in the afternoon. Highs in the lower 90s. Chance of rain 30%. Here is your area's open water boating forecast. Wind gusts may be higher. Today, mostly cloudy with chance of showers and thunderstorms. Highs around 90. Southwest winds 5 to 10 miles per hour. Chance of precipitation 50%. Tonight, slight chance of showers and thunderstorms in the early evening. Chance of showers after midnight. Slight chance of thunderstorms after midnight. Becoming mostly cloudy. Lows in the lower 70s. Southwest winds 5 to 10 miles per hour. Chance of precipitation 40%. Wednesday, chance of showers in the morning. Slight chance of thunderstorms in the late morning and afternoon. Slight chance of showers in the afternoon. Partly cloudy. Highs in the lower 90s. Southwest winds 5 to 10 miles per hour. Chance of precipitation 30%. Heat index readings 102 to 105. Wednesday night, mostly clear. Lows in the mid-70s. South winds 10 to 15 miles per hour. Thursday, mostly sunny. Highs in the lower 90s. Southwest winds 10 to 15 miles per hour. Thursday night, mostly clear. Lows in the upper 70s. Friday, mostly sunny. Highs in the mid-90s. Friday night, mostly clear. Lows in the mid-70s. Saturday, partly cloudy. Highs in the mid-90s. Saturday night, partly cloudy. Lows in the mid-70s. Sunday, partly cloudy. Slight chance of showers and thunderstorms in the morning, then a chance of showers and thunderstorms in the afternoon. Highs in the mid-90s. Chance of precipitation 30%. Sunday night, partly cloudy. Slight chance of showers and thunderstorms in the evening, then a slight chance of showers after midnight. Lows in the mid-70s. Chance of precipitation 20%. Monday, partly cloudy. Slight chance of showers and thunderstorms in the morning, then a chance of showers and thunderstorms in the afternoon. Highs in the mid-90s. Chance of precipitation 30%. 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Be sure to follow us on Facebook. Here's a look at local weather conditions as of 6 a.m. At the top of the hour, light rain was falling in Shreveport. The temperature was 72 degrees at the regional airport. The dew point was 70, making the relative humidity 94%. Winds were southwest at 7 miles an hour. The pressure was 30.03 inches and rising. The report from Bossier City was not available. And in downtown Shreveport, skies were mostly cloudy. The temperature was 72 degrees. And winds were northwest at 5 miles an hour. Once again in Shreveport, it was 72 degrees with light rain falling at 6 a.m. Around the local area at 6 a.m., in Texarkana, cloudy and 73. Wind southwest at 5 miles an hour. El Dorado, partly cloudy and 67. Wind calm. Monroe, mostly cloudy and 73. Wind southwest at 3 miles an hour. Nacogdoches, mostly cloudy and 71. Wind calm. Marshall, mostly cloudy and 70. Wind south at 5 miles an hour. And at Longview, mostly cloudy and 72 degrees. Wind south at 8 miles an hour. Elsewhere across the four-state area, over at Dallas, partly cloudy and 80. Oklahoma City, partly cloudy and 73. Little Rock, partly cloudy and 69. Jackson, Mississippi, mostly cloudy and 74. Baton Rouge, clear and 72. And at Houston, partly cloudy and 79 degrees.
For the most current information, check us out on the web at www.weather.gov/sht. The Shreveport climate summary for yesterday, July 6, 2026. Yesterday's high temperature was 95 degrees. The normal high is 93. The record high is 104 degrees, which was set in 1939. Yesterday's low temperature was 70 degrees. The normal low is 73. The record low is 59 degrees, which was set in 1972. 0.42 inches of precipitation fell yesterday, which brings the monthly total to 0.64 inches. This is 0.22 inches below the normal amount of 0.86 inches for July. The total precipitation for the year now stands at 24.27 inches, which is 4.62 inches below normal. Sunrise today is at 6:15 a.m. and sunset is at 8:26 p.m. This is your NOAA Weather Radio, station WXJ97, operating on a frequency of 162.400 MHz, providing the latest weather information on a 24-hour basis. 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Now let's check on your local forecast. Today, mostly cloudy with a chance of showers and thunderstorms. Highs around 90. Southwest winds around 5 miles per hour. Chance of rain 50%. Tonight, partly cloudy with a slight chance of thunderstorms. A slight chance of showers in the evening, then a chance of showers after midnight. Lows in the lower 70s. Southwest winds around 5 miles per hour in the evening, becoming light and variable. Chance of rain 50%. Wednesday, partly cloudy with a slight chance of thunderstorms. A chance of showers, mainly in the morning. Highs in the lower 90s. Southwest winds around 5 miles per hour. Chance of rain 40%. Wednesday night, mostly clear. Lows in the mid 70s. South winds around 5 miles per hour. Thursday, mostly sunny. Highs in the lower 90s. Southwest winds 5 to 10 miles per hour. Thursday night, mostly clear. Lows in the upper 70s. Friday, mostly sunny. Highs in the mid 90s. Friday night, mostly clear. Lows in the upper 70s. Saturday, partly cloudy. Highs in the mid-90s. Saturday night, partly cloudy. A slight chance of showers and thunderstorms after midnight. Lows in the upper 70s. Chance of rain 20%. Sunday, partly cloudy. A slight chance of showers and thunderstorms in the morning, then a chance of showers and thunderstorms in the afternoon. Highs in the lower 90s. Chance of rain 30%. Sunday night, a slight chance of thunderstorms in the evening. Partly cloudy with a slight chance of showers. Lows in the mid-70s. Chance of rain 20%. Monday, partly cloudy. A slight chance of showers and thunderstorms in the morning, then a chance of showers and thunderstorms in the afternoon. Highs in the lower 90s. Chance of rain 30%. 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Be sure to follow us on Facebook. Here's a look at local weather conditions as of 6 a.m. At the top of the hour, light rain was falling in Shreveport. The temperature was 72 degrees at the regional airport. The dew point was 70, making the relative humidity 94%. Winds were southwest at 7 miles an hour. The pressure was 30.03 inches and rising. The report from Bossier City was not available. And in downtown Shreveport, skies were mostly cloudy. The temperature was 72 degrees. And winds were northwest at 5 miles an hour.
Once again in Shreveport, it was 72 degrees with light rain falling at 6 a.m. Around the local area at 6 a.m. in Texarkana, cloudy and 73. Wind southwest at 5 miles an hour. El Dorado, partly cloudy and 67. Wind calm. Monroe, mostly cloudy and 73. Wind southwest at 3 miles an hour. Nacogdoches, mostly cloudy and 71. Wind calm. Marshall, mostly cloudy and 70. Wind south at 5 miles an hour. And at Longview, mostly cloudy and 72 degrees. Wind south at 8 miles an hour. Elsewhere across the four-state area, over at Dallas, partly cloudy and 80. Oklahoma City, partly cloudy and 73. Little Rock, partly cloudy and 69. Jackson, Mississippi, mostly cloudy and 74. Baton Rouge, clear and 72. And at Houston, partly cloudy and 79 degrees. For the most current information, check us out on the web at www.weather.gov/SHP. The Shreveport Climate Summary for yesterday, July 6, 2026. Yesterday's high temperature was 95 degrees. The normal high is 93. The record high is 104 degrees, which was set in 1939. Yesterday's low temperature was 70 degrees. The normal low is 73. The record low is 59 degrees, which was set in 1972. 0.42 inches of precipitation fell yesterday, which brings the monthly total to 0.64 inches. This is 0.22 inches below the normal amount of 0.86 inches for July. The total precipitation for the year now stands at 24.27 inches, which is 4.62 inches below normal. Sunrise today is at 6:15 a.m. and sunset is at 8:26 p.m. Now let's check on your local forecast. Today, mostly cloudy with a chance of showers and thunderstorms. Highs around 90. Southwest winds around 5 miles per hour. Chance of rain 50%. Tonight, partly cloudy with a slight chance of thunderstorms. A slight chance of showers in the evening, then a chance of showers after midnight. Lows in the lower 70s. Southwest winds around 5 miles per hour in the evening, becoming light and variable. Chance of rain 50%. Wednesday, partly cloudy with a slight chance of thunderstorms. A chance of showers, mainly in the morning. Highs in the lower 90s. Southwest winds around 5 miles per hour. Chance of rain 40%. Wednesday night, mostly clear. Lows in the mid 70s. South winds around 5 miles per hour. Thursday, mostly sunny. Highs in the lower 90s. Southwest winds 5 to 10 miles per hour. Thursday night, mostly clear. Lows in the upper 70s. Friday, mostly sunny. Highs in the mid-90s. Friday night, mostly clear. Lows in the upper 70s. Saturday, partly cloudy. Highs in the mid-90s. Saturday night, partly cloudy. A slight chance of showers and thunderstorms after midnight. Lows in the upper 70s. Chance of rain 20%. Sunday, partly cloudy. A slight chance of showers and thunderstorms in the morning, then a chance of showers and thunderstorms in the afternoon. Highs in the lower 90s. Chance of rain 30%. Sunday night, a slight chance of thunderstorms in the evening. Partly cloudy with a slight chance of showers. Lows in the mid-70s. Chance of rain 20%. Monday, partly cloudy. A slight chance of showers and thunderstorms in the morning, then a chance of showers and thunderstorms in the afternoon. Highs in the lower 90s. Chance of rain 30%. 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
Be sure to follow us on Facebook. Here's a look at local weather conditions as of 7 a.m. At the top of the hour, a thunderstorm was reported in Shreveport. The temperature was 72 degrees at the regional airport. The dew point was 70, making the relative humidity 94%. Winds were north at 12 miles an hour, gusting to 17. The pressure was 30.09 inches and rising. In Bossier City, at Barksdale Air Force Base, a thunderstorm was reported, with a temperature of 72 degrees. The dew point was 68, making the relative humidity 88%. Winds were north at 14 miles an hour, gusting to 25. The pressure was 30.10 inches and rising. And in downtown Shreveport, a thunderstorm was reported. The temperature was 72 degrees. And winds were northeast at 7 miles an hour. Once again in Shreveport, it was 72 degrees with a thunderstorm reported at 7 a.m. This is a special weather statement. A strong thunderstorm will impact Morris, East Central Titus and Northwestern Cass counties until 8 a.m. Central Daylight Time. At 7:16 a.m. Central Daylight Time, Doppler radar was tracking a strong thunderstorm near Omaha, or 12 miles northeast of Mount Pleasant, moving southeast at 15 miles per hour. Hazard, wind gusts up to 40 miles per hour. Source, radar indicated. Impact, gusty winds could knock down tree limbs and blow around unsecured objects. Locations impacted include Naples, Omaha, Rocky Branch, US-259 and I-30 intersection, Cookeville and Marietta. Monitor the weather situation closely and be alert for threatening weather conditions. 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Be sure to follow us on Facebook. Here's a look at local weather conditions as of 7 a.m. At the top of the hour, a thunderstorm was reported in Shreveport. The temperature was 72 degrees at the regional airport. The dew point was 70, making the relative humidity 94%. Winds were north at 12 miles an hour, gusting to 17. The pressure was 30.09 inches and rising. In Bossier City, at Barksdale Air Force Base, a thunderstorm was reported, with a temperature of 72 degrees. The dew point was 68, making the relative humidity 88%. Winds were north at 14 miles an hour, gusting to 25. The pressure was 30.10 inches and rising. And in downtown Shreveport, a thunderstorm was reported. The temperature was 72 degrees. And winds were northeast at 7 miles an hour. Once again in Shreveport, it was 72 degrees with a thunderstorm reported at 7 a.m. Around the local area at 7 a.m., in Texarkana, mostly cloudy and 73. Wind calm. El Dorado, partly cloudy and 69. Wind southwest at 6 miles an hour. Monroe, mostly cloudy and 73. Wind southwest at 3 miles an hour. Natchitoches, mostly cloudy and 71. Wind calm. Marshall, mostly cloudy and 70. Wind calm. And at Longview, mostly cloudy and 72 degrees. Wind calm. Elsewhere across the four-state area, over at Dallas, partly cloudy and 79. Oklahoma City, partly cloudy and 73. Little Rock, partly cloudy and 70. Jackson, Mississippi, mostly sunny and 74. Baton Rouge, partly cloudy and 72. And at Houston, partly cloudy and 77 degrees. For the most current information, check us out on the web at www.weather.gov/sht. Now let's check on your local forecast. Today, mostly cloudy with a chance of showers and thunderstorms. Highs around 90. Southwest winds around 5 miles per hour. Chance of rain 50%. Tonight, partly cloudy with a slight chance of thunderstorms.
a slight chance of showers in the evening, then a chance of showers after midnight. Lows in the lower 70s. Southwest winds around 5 miles per hour in the evening, becoming light and variable. Chance of rain 50%.

Friday night, mostly clear. Lows in the upper 70s. Saturday, partly cloudy. Highs in the mid-90s. Saturday night, partly cloudy. A slight chance of showers and thunderstorms after midnight. Lows in the upper 70s. Chance of rain 20%. Sunday, partly cloudy. A slight chance of showers and thunderstorms in the morning, then a chance of showers and thunderstorms in the afternoon. Highs in the lower 90s. Chance of rain 30%. Sunday night, a slight chance of thunderstorms in the evening. Partly cloudy with a slight chance of showers. Lows in the mid-70s. Chance of rain 20%. Monday, partly cloudy. A slight chance of showers and thunderstorms in the morning, then a chance of showers and thunderstorms in the afternoon. Highs in the lower 90s. Chance of rain 30%. This is a special weather statement. A strong thunderstorm will impact Morris, East Central Titus and Northwestern Cass counties until 8 a.m. Central Daylight Time. At 7:16 a.m. Central Daylight Time, Doppler radar was tracking a strong thunderstorm near Omaha, or 12 miles northeast of Mount Pleasant, moving southeast at 15 miles per hour. Hazard, wind gusts up to 40 miles per hour. Source, radar indicated. Impact, gusty winds could knock down tree limbs and blow around unsecured objects. Locations impacted include Naples, Omaha, Rocky Branch, US 259 and I-30 intersection, Cookeville and Marietta. Monitor the weather situation closely and be alert for threatening weather conditions. 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Be sure to follow us on Facebook. Here's a look at local weather conditions as of 7 a.m. At the top of the hour, a thunderstorm was reported in Shreveport. The temperature was 72 degrees at the regional airport. The dew point was 70, making the relative humidity 94%. Winds were north at 12 miles an hour, gusting to 17. The pressure was 30.09 inches and rising. In Bossier City, at Barksdale Air Force Base, a thunderstorm was reported, with a temperature of 72 degrees. The dew point was 68, making the relative humidity 88%. Winds were north at 14 miles an hour, gusting to 25. The pressure was 30.10 inches and rising. And in downtown Shreveport, a thunderstorm was reported. The temperature was 72 degrees. And winds were northeast at 7 miles an hour. Once again in Shreveport, it was 72 degrees with a thunderstorm reported at 7 a.m. Around the local area at 7 a.m., in Texarkana, mostly cloudy and 73. Wind calm. El Dorado, partly cloudy and 69. Wind southwest at 6 miles an hour. Monroe, mostly cloudy and 73. Wind southwest at 3 miles an hour. Natchitoches, mostly cloudy and 71. Wind calm. Marshall, mostly cloudy and 70. Wind calm. And at Longview, mostly cloudy and 72 degrees. Wind calm. Elsewhere across the four-state area, over at Dallas, partly cloudy and 79. Oklahoma City, partly cloudy and 73. Little Rock, partly cloudy and 70. Jackson, Mississippi, mostly sunny and 74. Baton Rouge, partly cloudy and 72. And at Houston, partly cloudy and 77 degrees. For the most current information, check us out on the web at www.weather.gov/SHP. Now let's check on your local forecast. Today, mostly cloudy with a chance of showers and thunderstorms. Highs around 90. Southwest winds around 5 miles per hour. Chance of rain 50%. Tonight, partly cloudy with a slight chance of thunderstorms. A slight chance of showers in the evening, then a chance of showers after midnight.

lows in the lower 70s. Southwest winds around 5 miles per hour in the evening, becoming light and variable. Chance of rain 50%. Wednesday, partly cloudy with a slight chance of thunderstorms. A chance of showers, mainly in the morning. Highs in the lower 90s. Southwest winds around 5 miles per hour. Chance of rain 40%. Wednesday night, mostly clear. Lows in the mid 70s. South winds around 5 miles per hour. Thursday, mostly sunny. Highs in the lower 90s. Southwest winds 5 to 10 miles per hour. Thursday night, mostly clear. Lows in the upper 70s. Friday, mostly sunny. Highs in the mid 90s. Friday night, mostly clear. Lows in the upper 70s. Saturday, partly cloudy. Highs in the mid 90s. Saturday night, partly cloudy. A slight chance of showers and thunderstorms after midnight. Lows in the upper 70s. Chance of rain 20%. Sunday, partly cloudy. A slight chance of showers and thunderstorms in the morning, then a chance of showers and thunderstorms in the afternoon. Highs in the lower 90s. Chance of rain 30%. Sunday night, a slight chance of thunderstorms in the evening. Partly cloudy with a slight chance of showers. Lows in the mid 70s. Chance of rain 20%. Monday, partly cloudy. A slight chance of showers and thunderstorms in the morning, then a chance of showers and thunderstorms in the afternoon. Highs in the lower 90s. Chance of rain 30%. This is a special weather statement. A strong thunderstorm will impact Morris, East Central Titus and Northwestern Cass counties until 8 a.m. Central Daylight Time. At 7:16 a.m. Central Daylight Time, Doppler radar was tracking a strong thunderstorm near Omaha, or 12 miles northeast of Mount Pleasant, moving southeast at 15 miles per hour. Hazard, wind gusts up to 40 miles per hour. Source, radar indicated. Impact, gusty winds could knock down tree limbs and blow around unsecured objects. Locations impacted include Naples, Omaha, Rocky Branch, US-259 and I-30 intersection, Cookeville and Marietta. Monitor the weather situation closely and be alert for threatening weather conditions. 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Be sure to follow us on Facebook. Here's a look at local weather conditions as of 7 a.m. At the top of the hour, a thunderstorm was reported in Shreveport. The temperature was 72 degrees at the regional airport. The dew point was 70, making the relative humidity 94%. Winds were north at 12 miles an hour, gusting to 17. The pressure was 30.09 inches and rising. In Bossier City, at Barksdale Air Force Base, a thunderstorm was reported, with a temperature of 72 degrees. The dew point was 68, making the relative humidity 88%. Winds were north at 14 miles an hour, gusting to 25. The pressure was 30.10 inches and rising. And in downtown Shreveport, a thunderstorm was reported. The temperature was 72 degrees. And winds were northeast at 7 miles an hour. Once again in Shreveport, it was 72 degrees with a thunderstorm reported at 7 a.m. Around the local area at 7 a.m., in Texarkana, mostly cloudy and 73. Wind calm. El Dorado, partly cloudy and 69. Wind southwest at 6 miles an hour. Monroe, mostly cloudy and 73. Wind southwest at 3 miles an hour. Natchitoches, mostly cloudy and 71. Wind calm. Marshall, mostly cloudy and 70. Wind calm. And at Longview, mostly cloudy and 72 degrees. Wind calm. Elsewhere across the four-state area, over at Dallas, partly cloudy and 79.
Oklahoma City, partly cloudy and 73. Little Rock, partly cloudy and 70. Jackson, Mississippi, mostly sunny and 74. Baton Rouge, partly cloudy and 72. And at Houston, partly cloudy and 77 degrees. For the most current information, check us out on the web at www.weather.gov/SHP. Now let's check on your local forecast. Today, mostly cloudy with a chance of showers and thunderstorms. Highs around 90. Southwest winds around 5 miles per hour. Chance of rain 50%. Tonight, partly cloudy with a slight chance of thunderstorms. A slight chance of showers in the evening, then a chance of showers after midnight. Lows in the lower 70s. Southwest winds around 5 miles per hour in the evening, becoming light and variable. Chance of rain 50%. Wednesday, partly cloudy with a slight chance of thunderstorms. A chance of showers, mainly in the morning. Highs in the lower 90s. Southwest winds around 5 miles per hour. Chance of rain 40%. Wednesday night, mostly clear. Lows in the mid-70s. South winds around 5 miles per hour. Thursday, mostly sunny. Highs in the lower 90s. Southwest winds 5 to 10 miles per hour. Thursday night, mostly clear. Lows in the upper 70s. Friday, mostly sunny. Highs in the mid-90s. Friday night, mostly clear. Lows in the upper 70s. Saturday, partly cloudy. Highs in the mid-90s. Saturday night, partly cloudy. A slight chance of showers and thunderstorms after midnight. Lows in the upper 70s. Chance of rain 20%. Sunday, partly cloudy. A slight chance of showers and thunderstorms in the morning, then a chance of showers and thunderstorms in the afternoon. Highs in the lower 90s. Chance of rain 30%. Sunday night, a slight chance of thunderstorms in the evening. Partly cloudy with a slight chance of showers. Lows in the mid-70s. Chance of rain 20%. Monday, partly cloudy. A slight chance of showers and thunderstorms in the morning, then a chance of showers and thunderstorms in the afternoon. Highs in the lower 90s. Chance of rain 30%. This is a special weather statement. A strong thunderstorm will impact Morris, East Central Titus, and Northwestern Cass counties until 8 a.m. Central Daylight Time. At 7:16 a.m. Central Daylight Time, Doppler radar was tracking a strong thunderstorm near Omaha, or 12 miles northeast of Mount Pleasant, moving southeast at 15 miles per hour. Hazard, wind gusts up to 40 miles per hour. Source, radar indicated. Impact, gusty winds could knock down tree limbs and blow around unsecured objects. Locations impacted include Naples, Omaha, Rocky Branch, US-259 and I-30 intersection, Cookeville and Marietta. Monitor the weather situation closely and be alert for threatening weather conditions. 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Be sure to follow us on Facebook. Here's a look at local weather conditions as of 7 a.m. At the top of the hour, a thunderstorm was reported in Shreveport. The temperature was 72 degrees at the regional airport. The dew point was 70, making the relative humidity 94%. Winds were north at 12 miles an hour, gusting to 17. The pressure was 30.09 inches and rising. In Bossier City, at Barksdale Air Force Base, a thunderstorm was reported, with a temperature of 72 degrees. The dew point was 68, making the relative humidity 88%. Winds were north at 14 miles an hour, gusting to 25. The pressure was 30.10 inches and rising. And in downtown Shreveport, a thunderstorm was reported. The temperature was 72.

degrees, and winds were northeast at 7 miles an hour. Once again in Shreveport, it was 72 degrees with a thunderstorm reported at 7 a.m. Around the local area at 7 a.m., in Texarkana, mostly cloudy and 73. Wind calm. El Dorado, partly cloudy and 69. Wind southwest at 6 miles an hour. Monroe, mostly cloudy and 73. Wind southwest at 3 miles an hour. Natchitoches, mostly cloudy and 71. Wind calm. Marshall, mostly cloudy and 70. Wind calm. And at Longview, mostly cloudy and 72 degrees. Wind calm. Elsewhere across the four-state area, over at Dallas, partly cloudy and 79. Oklahoma City, partly cloudy and 73. Little Rock, partly cloudy and 70. Jackson, Mississippi, mostly sunny and 74. Baton Rouge, partly cloudy and 72. And at Houston, partly cloudy and 77 degrees. For the most current information, check us out on the web at www.weather.gov/sht. Now let's check on your local forecast. Today, mostly cloudy with a chance of showers and thunderstorms. Highs around 90. Southwest winds around 5 miles per hour. Chance of rain 50%. Tonight, partly cloudy with a slight chance of thunderstorms. A slight chance of showers in the evening, then a chance of showers after midnight. Lows in the lower 70s. Southwest winds around 5 miles per hour in the evening, becoming light and variable. Chance of rain 50%. Wednesday, partly cloudy with a slight chance of thunderstorms. A chance of showers, mainly in the morning. Highs in the lower 90s. Southwest winds around 5 miles per hour. Chance of rain 40%. Wednesday night, mostly clear. Lows in the mid-70s. South winds around 5 miles per hour. Thursday, mostly sunny. Highs in the lower 90s. Southwest winds 5 to 10 miles per hour. Thursday night, mostly clear. Lows in the upper 70s. Friday, mostly sunny. Highs in the mid-90s. Friday night, mostly clear. Lows in the upper 70s. Saturday, partly cloudy. Highs in the mid-90s. Saturday night, partly cloudy. A slight chance of showers and thunderstorms after midnight. Lows in the upper 70s. Chance of rain 20%. Sunday, partly cloudy. A slight chance of showers and thunderstorms in the morning, then a chance of showers and thunderstorms in the afternoon. Highs in the lower 90s. Chance of rain 30%. Sunday night, a slight chance of thunderstorms in the evening. Partly cloudy with a slight chance of showers. Lows in the mid-70s. Chance of rain 20%. Monday, partly cloudy. A slight chance of showers and thunderstorms in the morning, then a chance of showers and thunderstorms in the afternoon. Highs in the lower 90s. Chance of rain 30%. This is a special weather statement. A strong thunderstorm will impact Morris, East Central Titus and Northwestern Cass counties until 8 a.m. Central Daylight Time. At 7:16 a.m. Central Daylight Time, Doppler radar was tracking a strong thunderstorm near Omaha, or 12 miles northeast of Mount Pleasant, moving southeast at 15 miles per hour. Hazard, wind gusts up to 40 miles per hour. Source, radar indicated. Impact, gusty winds could knock down tree limbs and blow around unsecured objects. Locations impacted include Naples, Omaha, Rocky Branch, US 259 and I-30 intersection, Cookeville and Marietta. Monitor the weather situation closely and be alert for threatening weather conditions. 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
Here's a look at local weather conditions as of 7 a.m. At the top of the hour, a thunderstorm was reported in Shreveport. The temperature was 72 degrees at the regional airport. The dew point was 70, making the relative humidity 94%. Winds were north at 12 miles an hour, gusting to 17. The pressure was 30.09 inches and rising. In Bossier City, at Barksdale Air Force Base, a thunderstorm was reported, with a temperature of 72 degrees. The dew point was 68, making the relative humidity 88%. Winds were north at 14 miles an hour, gusting to 25. The pressure was 30.10 inches and rising. And in downtown Shreveport, a thunderstorm was reported. The temperature was 72 degrees. And winds were northeast at 7 miles an hour. Once again in Shreveport, it was 72 degrees with a thunderstorm reported at 7 a.m. Around the local area at 7 a.m., in Texarkana, mostly cloudy and 73. Wind calm. El Dorado, partly cloudy and 69. Wind southwest at 6 miles an hour. Monroe, mostly cloudy and 73. Wind southwest at 3 miles an hour. Natchitoches, mostly cloudy and 71. Wind calm. Marshall, mostly cloudy and 70. Wind calm. And at Longview, mostly cloudy and 72 degrees. Wind calm. Elsewhere across the four-state area, over at Dallas, partly cloudy and 79. Oklahoma City, partly cloudy and 73. Little Rock, partly cloudy and 70. Jackson, Mississippi, mostly sunny and 74. Baton Rouge, partly cloudy and 72. And at Houston, partly cloudy and 77 degrees. For the most current information, check us out on the web at www.weather.gov/SHP. Now let's check on your local forecast. Today, mostly cloudy with a chance of showers and thunderstorms. Highs around 90. Southwest winds around 5 miles per hour. Chance of rain 50%. Tonight, partly cloudy with a slight chance of thunderstorms. A slight chance of showers in the evening, then a chance of showers after midnight. Lows in the lower 70s. Southwest winds around 5 miles per hour in the evening, becoming light and variable. Chance of rain 50%. Wednesday, partly cloudy with a slight chance of thunderstorms. A chance of showers, mainly in the morning. Highs in the lower 90s. Southwest winds around 5 miles per hour. Chance of rain 40%. Wednesday night, mostly clear. Lows in the mid-70s. South winds around 5 miles per hour. Thursday, mostly sunny. Highs in the lower 90s. Southwest winds 5 to 10 miles per hour. Thursday night, mostly clear. Lows in the upper 70s. Friday, mostly sunny. Highs in the mid-90s. Friday night, mostly clear. Lows in the upper 70s. Saturday, partly cloudy. Highs in the mid-90s. Saturday night, partly cloudy. A slight chance of showers and thunderstorms after midnight. Lows in the upper 70s. Chance of rain 20%. Sunday, partly cloudy. A slight chance of showers and thunderstorms in the morning, then a chance of showers and thunderstorms in the afternoon. Highs in the lower 90s. Chance of rain 30%. Sunday night, a slight chance of thunderstorms in the evening. Partly cloudy with a slight chance of showers. Lows in the mid-70s. Chance of rain 20%. Monday, partly cloudy. A slight chance of showers and thunderstorms in the morning, then a chance of showers and thunderstorms in the afternoon. Highs in the lower 90s. Chance of rain 30%. This is a special weather statement. A strong thunderstorm will impact Morris,
East Central Titus and Northwestern Cass Counties until 8 a.m. Central Daylight Time. At 7:16 a.m. Central Daylight Time, Doppler radar was tracking a strong thunderstorm near Omaha, or 12 miles northeast of Mount Pleasant, moving southeast at 15 miles per hour. Hazard, wind gusts up to 40 miles per hour. Source, radar indicated. Impact, gusty winds could knock down tree limbs and blow around unsecured objects. Locations impacted include Naples, Omaha, Rocky Branch, US-259 and I-30 intersection, Cookeville and Marietta. Monitor the weather situation closely and be alert for threatening weather conditions. 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Be sure to follow us on Facebook. Here's a look at local weather conditions as of 7 a.m. At the top of the hour, a thunderstorm was reported in Shreveport. The temperature was 72 degrees at the regional airport. The dew point was 70, making the relative humidity 94%. Winds were north at 12 miles an hour, gusting to 17. The pressure was 30.09 inches and rising. In Bossier City, at Barksdale Air Force Base, a thunderstorm was reported, with a temperature of 72 degrees. The dew point was 68, making the relative humidity 88%. Winds were north at 14 miles an hour, gusting to 25. The pressure was 30.10 inches and rising. And in downtown Shreveport, a thunderstorm was reported. The temperature was 72 degrees. And winds were northeast at 7 miles an hour. Once again in Shreveport, it was 72 degrees with a thunderstorm reported at 7 a.m. Around the local area at 7 a.m., in Texarkana, mostly cloudy and 73. Wind calm. El Dorado, partly cloudy and 69. Wind southwest at 6 miles an hour. Monroe, mostly cloudy and 73. Wind southwest at 3 miles an hour. Nacogdoches, mostly cloudy and 71. Wind calm. Marshall, mostly cloudy and 70. Wind calm. And at Longview, mostly cloudy and 72 degrees. Wind calm. Elsewhere across the four-state area, over at Dallas, partly cloudy and 79. Oklahoma City, partly cloudy and 73. Little Rock, partly cloudy and 70. Jackson, Mississippi, mostly sunny and 74. Baton Rouge, partly cloudy and 72. And at Houston, partly cloudy and 77 degrees. For the most current information, check us out on the web at www.weather.gov/sht. Now let's check on your local forecast. Today, mostly cloudy with a chance of showers and thunderstorms. Highs around 90. Southwest winds around 5 miles per hour. Chance of rain 50%. Tonight, partly cloudy with a slight chance of thunderstorms. A slight chance of showers in the evening, then a chance of showers after midnight. Lows in the lower 70s. Southwest winds around 5 miles per hour in the evening, becoming light and variable. Chance of rain 50%. Wednesday, partly cloudy with a slight chance of thunderstorms. A chance of showers, mainly in the morning. Highs in the lower 90s. Southwest winds around 5 miles per hour. Chance of rain 40%. Wednesday night, mostly clear. Lows in the mid-70s. South winds around 5 miles per hour. Thursday, mostly sunny. Highs in the lower 90s. Southwest winds 5 to 10 miles per hour. Thursday night, mostly clear. Lows in the upper 70s. Friday, mostly sunny. Highs in the mid-90s. Friday night, mostly clear. Lows in the upper 70s. Saturday, partly cloudy. Highs in the mid-90s. Saturday night, partly cloudy.
a slight chance of showers and thunderstorms after midnight. Lows in the upper 70s. Chance of rain 20%. Sunday, partly cloudy. A slight chance of showers and thunderstorms in the morning, then a chance of showers and thunderstorms in the afternoon. Highs in the lower 90s. Chance of rain 30%. Sunday night, a slight chance of thunderstorms in the evening. Partly cloudy with a slight chance of showers. Lows in the mid-70s. Chance of rain 20%. Monday, partly cloudy. A slight chance of showers and thunderstorms in the morning, then a chance of showers and thunderstorms in the afternoon. Highs in the lower 90s. Chance of rain 30%. This is a special weather statement. A strong thunderstorm will impact Morris, East Central Titus and Northwestern Cass counties until 8 a.m. Central Daylight Time. At 7:16 a.m. Central Daylight Time, Doppler radar was tracking a strong thunderstorm near Omaha, or 12 miles northeast of Mount Pleasant, moving southeast at 15 miles per hour. Hazard, wind gusts up to 40 miles per hour. Source, radar indicated. Impact, gusty winds could knock down tree limbs and blow around unsecured objects. Locations impacted include Naples, Omaha, Rocky Branch, US 259 and I-30 intersection, Cookeville and Marietta. Monitor the weather situation closely and be alert for threatening weather conditions. 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Be sure to follow us on Facebook. Here's a look at local weather conditions as of 7 a.m. At the top of the hour, a thunderstorm was reported in Shreveport. The temperature was 72 degrees at the regional airport. The dew point was 70, making the relative humidity 94%. Winds were north at 12 miles an hour, gusting to 17. The pressure was 30.09 inches and rising. In Bossier City, at Barksdale Air Force Base, a thunderstorm was reported, with a temperature of 72 degrees. The dew point was 68, making the relative humidity 88%. Winds were north at 14 miles an hour, gusting to 25. The pressure was 30.10 inches and rising. And in downtown Shreveport, a thunderstorm was reported. The temperature was 72 degrees. And winds were northeast at 7 miles an hour. Once again in Shreveport, it was 72 degrees with a thunderstorm reported at 7 a.m. Around the local area at 7 a.m., in Texarkana, mostly cloudy and 73. Wind calm. El Dorado, partly cloudy and 69. Wind southwest at 6 miles an hour. Monroe, mostly cloudy and 73. Wind southwest at 3 miles an hour. Natchitoches, mostly cloudy and 71. Wind calm. Marshall, mostly cloudy and 70. Wind calm. And at Longview, mostly cloudy and 72 degrees. Wind calm. Elsewhere across the four-state area, over at Dallas, partly cloudy and 79. Oklahoma City, partly cloudy and 73. Little Rock, partly cloudy and 70. Jackson, Mississippi, mostly sunny and 74. Baton Rouge, partly cloudy and 72. And at Houston, partly cloudy and 77 degrees. For the most current information, check us out on the web at www.weather.gov/SHP. Now let's check on your local forecast. Today, mostly cloudy with a chance of showers and thunderstorms. Highs around 90. Southwest winds around 5 miles per hour. Chance of rain 50%. Tonight, partly cloudy with a slight chance of thunderstorms. A slight chance of showers in the evening, then a chance of showers after midnight. Lows in the lower 70s. Southwest winds around 5 miles per hour in the evening, becoming light and variable. Chance of rain 50%.
Wednesday, partly cloudy with a slight chance of thunderstorms. A chance of showers, mainly in the morning. Highs in the lower 90s. Southwest winds around 5 miles per hour. Chance of rain 40%. Wednesday night, mostly clear. Lows in the mid-70s. South winds around 5 miles per hour. Thursday, mostly sunny. Highs in the lower 90s. Southwest winds 5 to 10 miles per hour. Thursday night, mostly clear. Lows in the upper 70s. Friday, mostly sunny. Highs in the mid-90s. Friday night, mostly clear. Lows in the upper 70s. Saturday, partly cloudy. Highs in the mid-90s. Saturday night, partly cloudy. A slight chance of showers and thunderstorms after midnight. Lows in the upper 70s. Chance of rain 20%. Sunday, partly cloudy. A slight chance of showers and thunderstorms in the morning, then a chance of showers and thunderstorms in the afternoon. Highs in the lower 90s. Chance of rain 30%. Sunday night, a slight chance of thunderstorms in the evening. Partly cloudy with a slight chance of showers. Lows in the mid-70s. Chance of rain 20%. Monday, partly cloudy. A slight chance of showers and thunderstorms in the morning, then a chance of showers and thunderstorms in the afternoon. Highs in the lower 90s. Chance of rain 30%. This is a special weather statement. A strong thunderstorm will impact Morris, East Central Titus and Northwestern Cass counties until 8 a.m. Central Daylight Time. At 7:16 a.m. Central Daylight Time, Doppler radar was tracking a strong thunderstorm near Omaha, or 12 miles northeast of Mount Pleasant, moving southeast at 15 miles per hour. Hazard, wind gusts up to 40 miles per hour. Source, radar indicated. Impact, gusty winds could knock down tree limbs and blow around unsecured objects. Locations impacted include Naples, Omaha, Rocky Branch, US-259 and I-30 intersection, Cookeville and Marietta. Monitor the weather situation closely and be alert for threatening weather conditions. 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Be sure to follow us on Facebook. Here's a look at local weather conditions as of 7 a.m. At the top of the hour, a thunderstorm was reported in Shreveport. The temperature was 72 degrees at the regional airport. The dew point was 70, making the relative humidity 94%. Winds were north at 12 miles an hour, gusting to 17. The pressure was 30.09 inches and rising. In Bossier City, at Barksdale Air Force Base, a thunderstorm was reported, with a temperature of 72 degrees. The dew point was 68, making the relative humidity 88%. Winds were north at 14 miles an hour, gusting to 25. The pressure was 30.10 inches and rising. And in downtown Shreveport, a thunderstorm was reported. The temperature was 72 degrees. And winds were northeast at 7 miles an hour. Once again in Shreveport, it was 72 degrees with a thunderstorm reported at 7 a.m. This is your NOAA Weather Radio, station WXJ97, operating on a frequency of 162.400 MHz, providing the latest weather information on a 24-hour basis. 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Here is your area's open water boating forecast. Wind gusts may be higher. Today, mostly cloudy with chance of showers and thunderstorms. Highs around 90. Southwest winds 5 to 10 miles per hour. Chance of precipitation 50%. Tonight, slight chance of showers and thunderstorms in the early evening.
chance of showers after midnight. Slight chance of thunderstorms after midnight. Becoming mostly cloudy. Lows in the lower 70s. Southwest winds 5 to 10 miles per hour. Chance of precipitation 40%. Wednesday, chance of showers in the morning. Slight chance of thunderstorms in the late morning and afternoon. Slight chance of showers in the afternoon. Partly cloudy. Highs in the lower 90s. Southwest winds 5 to 10 miles per hour. Chance of precipitation 30%. Heat index readings 102 to 105. Wednesday night, mostly clear. Lows in the mid 70s. South winds 10 to 15 miles per hour. Thursday, mostly sunny. Highs in the lower 90s. Southwest winds 10 to 15 miles per hour. Thursday night, mostly clear. Lows in the upper 70s. Friday, mostly sunny. Highs in the mid 90s. Friday night, mostly clear. Lows in the mid 70s. Saturday, partly cloudy. Highs in the mid 90s. Saturday night, partly cloudy. Lows in the mid 70s. Sunday, partly cloudy. Slight chance of showers and thunderstorms in the morning, then a chance of showers and thunderstorms in the afternoon. Highs in the mid 90s. Chance of precipitation 30%. Sunday night, partly cloudy. Slight chance of showers and thunderstorms in the evening, then a slight chance of showers after midnight. Lows in the mid 70s. Chance of precipitation 20%. Monday, partly cloudy. Slight chance of showers and thunderstorms in the morning, then a chance of showers and thunderstorms in the afternoon. Highs in the mid 90s. Chance of precipitation 30%. 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Be sure to follow us on Facebook. Here's a look at local weather conditions as of 7 a.m. At the top of the hour, a thunderstorm was reported in Shreveport. The temperature was 72 degrees at the regional airport. The dew point was 70, making the relative humidity 94%. Winds were north at 12 miles an hour, gusting to 17. The pressure was 30.09 inches and rising. In Bossier City, at Barksdale Air Force Base, a thunderstorm was reported, with a temperature of 72 degrees. The dew point was 68, making the relative humidity 88%. Winds were north at 14 miles an hour, gusting to 25. The pressure was 30.10 inches and rising. And in downtown Shreveport, a thunderstorm was reported. The temperature was 72 degrees. And winds were northeast at 7 miles an hour. Once again in Shreveport, it was 72 degrees with a thunderstorm reported at 7 a.m. Around the local area at 7 a.m., in Texarkana, mostly cloudy and 73. Wind calm. El Dorado, partly cloudy and 69. Wind southwest at 6 miles an hour. Monroe, mostly cloudy and 73. Wind southwest at 3 miles an hour. Nacogdoches, mostly cloudy and 71. Wind calm. Marshall, mostly cloudy and 70. Wind calm. And at Longview, mostly cloudy and 72 degrees. Wind calm. Elsewhere across the four-state area, over at Dallas, partly cloudy and 79. Oklahoma City, partly cloudy and 73. Little Rock, partly cloudy and 70. Jackson, Mississippi, mostly sunny and 74. Baton Rouge, partly cloudy and 72. And at Houston, partly cloudy and 77 degrees. For the most current information, check us out on the web at www.weather.gov/SHP. The Shreveport Climate Summary for yesterday, July 6, 2026. Yesterday's high temperature was 95 degrees.
The normal high is 93. The record high is 104 degrees, which was set in 1939. Yesterday's low temperature was 70 degrees. The normal low is 73. The record low is 59 degrees, which was set in 1972. 0.42 inches of precipitation fell yesterday, which brings the monthly total to 0.64 inches. This is 0.22 inches below the normal amount of 0.86 inches for July. The total precipitation for the year now stands at 24.27 inches, which is 4.62 inches below normal. Sunrise today is at 6:15 a.m. and sunset is at 8:26 p.m. Now let's check on your local forecast. Today, mostly cloudy with a chance of showers and thunderstorms. Highs around 90. Southwest winds around 5 miles per hour. Chance of rain 50%. Tonight, partly cloudy with a slight chance of thunderstorms. A slight chance of showers in the evening, then a chance of showers after midnight. Lows in the lower 70s. Southwest winds around 5 miles per hour in the evening, becoming light and variable. Chance of rain 50%. Wednesday, partly cloudy with a slight chance of thunderstorms. A chance of showers, mainly in the morning. Highs in the lower 90s. Southwest winds around 5 miles per hour. Chance of rain 40%. Wednesday night, mostly clear. Lows in the mid 70s. South winds around 5 miles per hour. Thursday, mostly sunny. Highs in the lower 90s. Southwest winds 5 to 10 miles per hour. Thursday night, mostly clear. Lows in the upper 70s. Friday, mostly sunny. Highs in the mid 90s. Friday night, mostly clear. Lows in the upper 70s. Saturday, partly cloudy. Highs in the mid 90s. Saturday night, partly cloudy. A slight chance of showers and thunderstorms after midnight. Lows in the upper 70s. Chance of rain 20%. Sunday, partly cloudy. A slight chance of showers and thunderstorms in the morning, then a chance of showers and thunderstorms in the afternoon. Highs in the lower 90s. Chance of rain 30%. Sunday night, a slight chance of thunderstorms in the evening. Partly cloudy with a slight chance of showers. Lows in the mid-70s. Chance of rain 20%. Monday, partly cloudy. A slight chance of showers and thunderstorms in the morning, then a chance of showers and thunderstorms in the afternoon. Highs in the lower 90s. Chance of rain 30%. 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Be sure to follow us on Facebook. Here's a look at local weather conditions as of 7 a.m. At the top of the hour, a thunderstorm was reported in Shreveport. The temperature was 72 degrees at the regional airport. The dew point was 70, making the relative humidity 94%. Winds were north at 12 miles an hour, gusting to 17. The pressure was 30.09 inches and rising. In Bossier City, at Barksdale Air Force Base, a thunderstorm was reported, with a temperature of 72 degrees. The dew point was 68, making the relative humidity 88%. Winds were north at 14 miles an hour, gusting to 25. The pressure was 30.10 inches and rising. And in downtown Shreveport, a thunderstorm was reported. The temperature was 72 degrees. And winds
winds were northeast at 7 miles an hour. Once again in Shreveport, it was 72 degrees with a thunderstorm reported at 7 a.m. Around the local area at 7 a.m. in Texarkana, mostly cloudy and 73. Wind calm. El Dorado, partly cloudy and 69. Wind southwest at 6 miles an hour. Monroe, mostly cloudy and 73. Wind southwest at 3 miles an hour. Natchitoches, mostly cloudy and 71. Wind calm. Marshall, mostly cloudy and 70. Wind calm. And at Longview, mostly cloudy and 72 degrees. Wind calm. Elsewhere across the four-state area, over at Dallas, partly cloudy and 79. Oklahoma City, partly cloudy and 73. Little Rock, partly cloudy and 70. Jackson, Mississippi, mostly sunny and 74. Baton Rouge, partly cloudy and 72. And at Houston, partly cloudy and 77 degrees. For the most current information, check us out on the web at www.weather.gov/sht. Around the local area at 8 a.m., in Texarkana, partly sunny and 74. Wind east at 3 miles an hour. El Dorado, partly sunny and 74. Wind west at 6 miles an hour. Monroe, partly sunny and 74. Wind south at 3 miles an hour. Natchitoches, partly sunny and 72. Wind calm. Marshall, partly sunny and 71. Wind south at 3 miles an hour. And at Longview, mostly sunny and 75 degrees. Wind south at 7 miles an hour. Elsewhere across the four-state area, over at Dallas, mostly sunny and 83. Oklahoma City, mostly sunny and 77. Little Rock, mostly sunny and 73. Jackson, Mississippi, mostly sunny and 77. Baton Rouge, sunny and 76. And at Houston, mostly sunny and 83 degrees. For the most current information, check us out on the web at www.weather.gov/sht. The Shreveport Climate Summary for yesterday, July 6, 2026. Yesterday's high temperature was 95 degrees. The normal high is 93. The record high is 104 degrees, which was set in 1939. Yesterday's low temperature was 70 degrees. The normal low is 73. The record low is 59 degrees, which was set in 1972. 0.42 inches of precipitation fell yesterday, which brings the monthly total to 0.64 inches. This is 0.22 inches below the normal amount of 0.86 inches for July. The total precipitation for the year now stands at 24.27 inches, which is 4.62 inches below normal. Sunrise today is at 6:15 a.m. and sunset is at 8:26 p.m. Now let's check on your local forecast. Today, mostly cloudy with a chance of showers and thunderstorms. Highs around 90. Southwest winds around 5 miles per hour. Chance of rain 50%. Tonight, partly cloudy with a slight chance of thunderstorms. A slight chance of showers in the evening, then a chance of showers after midnight. Lows in the lower 70s. Southwest winds around 5 miles per hour in the evening, becoming light and variable. Chance of rain 50%. Wednesday, partly cloudy with a slight chance of thunderstorms. A chance of showers, mainly in the morning. Highs in the lower 90s. Southwest winds around 5 miles per hour. Chance of rain 40%. Wednesday night, mostly clear. Lows in the mid 70s. South winds around 5 miles per hour. Thursday, mostly sunny. Highs in the lower 90s. Southwest winds 5 to 10 miles per hour. Thursday night, mostly clear. Lows in the upper 70s. Friday, mostly sunny.
highs in the mid-90s. Friday night, mostly clear. Lows in the upper 70s. Saturday, partly cloudy. Highs in the mid-90s. Saturday night, partly cloudy. A slight chance of showers and thunderstorms after midnight. Lows in the upper 70s. Chance of rain 20%. Sunday, partly cloudy. A slight chance of showers and thunderstorms in the morning, then a chance of showers and thunderstorms in the afternoon. Highs in the lower 90s. Chance of rain 30%. Sunday night, a slight chance of thunderstorms in the evening. Partly cloudy with a slight chance of showers. Lows in the mid-70s. Chance of rain 20%. Monday, partly cloudy. A slight chance of showers and thunderstorms in the morning, then a chance of showers and thunderstorms in the afternoon. Highs in the lower 90s. Chance of rain 30%. 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Be sure to follow us on Facebook. Here's a look at local weather conditions as of 8 a.m. At the top of the hour, thunder was reported in Shreveport. The temperature was 72 degrees at the regional airport. The dew point was 70, making the relative humidity 94%. Winds were east at 7 miles an hour. The pressure was 30.10 inches and rising. The report from Bossier City was not available. And in downtown Shreveport, thunder was reported. The temperature was 72 degrees. And winds were south at 6 miles an hour. Once again in Shreveport, it was 72 degrees with thunder reported at 8 a.m. Around the local area at 8 a.m., in Texarkana, partly sunny and 74. Wind east at 3 miles an hour. El Dorado, partly sunny and 74. Wind west at 6 miles an hour. Monroe, partly sunny and 74. Wind south at 3 miles an hour. Nacogdoches, partly sunny and 72. Wind calm. Marshall, partly sunny and 71. Wind south at 3 miles an hour. And at Longview, mostly sunny and 75 degrees. Wind south at 7 miles an hour. Elsewhere across the four-state area, over at Dallas, mostly sunny and 83. Oklahoma City, mostly sunny and 77. Little Rock, mostly sunny and 73. Jackson, Mississippi, mostly sunny and 77. Baton Rouge, sunny and 76. And at Houston, mostly sunny and 83 degrees. For the most current information, check us out on the web at www.weather.gov/SHP. The Shreveport climate summary for yesterday, July 6, 2026. Yesterday's high temperature was 95 degrees. The normal high is 93. The record high is 104 degrees, which was set in 1939. Yesterday's low temperature was 70 degrees. The normal low is 73. The record low is 59 degrees, which was set in 1972. 0.42 inches of precipitation fell yesterday, which brings the monthly total to 0.64 inches. This is 0.22 inches below the normal amount of 0.86 inches for July. The total precipitation for the year now stands at 24.27 inches, which is 4.62 inches below normal. Sunrise today is at 6:15 a.m. and sunset is at 8:26 p.m. Now let's check on your local forecast. Today, mostly cloudy with a chance of showers and thunderstorms. Highs around 90. Southwest winds around 5 miles per hour. Chance of rain 50%. Tonight, partly cloudy with a slight chance of thunderstorms. A slight chance of showers in the evening, then a chance of showers after midnight. Lows in the lower 70s. Southwest winds around 5 miles per hour in the evening, becoming light and variable. Chance of rain 50%.
Wednesday, partly cloudy with a slight chance of thunderstorms. A chance of showers, mainly in the morning. Highs in the lower 90s. Southwest winds around 5 miles per hour. Chance of rain 40%. Wednesday night,

90s. Saturday night, partly cloudy. A slight chance of showers and thunderstorms after midnight. Lows in the upper 70s. Chance of rain 20%. Sunday, partly cloudy. A slight chance of showers and thunderstorms in the morning, then a chance of showers and thunderstorms in the afternoon. Highs in the lower 90s. Chance of rain 30%. Sunday night, a slight chance of thunderstorms in the evening. Partly cloudy with a slight chance of showers. Lows in the mid-70s. Chance of rain 20%. Monday, partly cloudy. A slight chance of showers and thunderstorms in the morning, then a chance of showers and thunderstorms in the afternoon. Highs in the lower 90s. Chance of rain 30%. 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Be sure to follow us on Facebook. Here's a look at local weather conditions as of 8 a.m. At the top of the hour, thunder was reported in Shreveport. The temperature was 72 degrees at the regional airport. The dew point was 70, making the relative humidity 94%. Winds were east at 7 miles an hour. The pressure was 30.10 inches and rising. The report from Bossier City was not available. And in downtown Shreveport, thunder was reported. The temperature was 72 degrees. And winds were south at 6 miles an hour. Once again in Shreveport, it was 72 degrees with thunder reported at 8 a.m. Around the local area at 8 a.m., in Texarkana, partly sunny and 74. Wind east at 3 miles an hour. El Dorado, partly sunny and 74. Wind west at 6 miles an hour. Monroe, partly sunny and 74. Wind south at 3 miles an hour. Natchitoches, partly sunny and 72. Wind calm. Marshall, partly sunny and 71. Wind south at 3 miles an hour. And at Longview, mostly sunny and 75 degrees. Wind south at 7 miles an hour. Elsewhere across the four-state area, over at Dallas, mostly sunny and 83. Oklahoma City, mostly sunny and 77. Little Rock, mostly sunny and 73. Jackson, Mississippi, mostly sunny and 77. Baton Rouge, sunny and 76. And at Houston, mostly sunny and 83 degrees. For the most current information, check us out on the web at www.weather.gov/SHP. The Shreveport Climate Summary for yesterday, July 6, 2026. Yesterday's high temperature was 95 degrees. The normal high is 93. The record high is 104 degrees, which was set in 1939. Yesterday's low temperature was 70 degrees. The normal low is 73. The record low is 59 degrees, which was set in 1972. 0.42 inches of precipitation fell yesterday, which brings the monthly total to 0.64 inches. This is 0.22 inches below the normal amount of 0.86 inches for July. The total precipitation for the year now stands at 24.27 inches, which is 4.62 inches below normal. Sunrise today is at 6:15 a.m. and sunset is at 8:26 p.m. Now let's check on your local forecast. Today, mostly cloudy with a chance of showers and thunderstorms. Highs around 90. Southwest winds around 5 miles per hour. Chance of rain 50%. Tonight, partly cloudy with a slight chance of thunderstorms.

storms. A slight chance of showers in the evening, then a chance of showers after midnight. Lows in the lower 70s. Southwest winds around 5 miles per hour in the evening, becoming light and variable. Chance of rain 50%. Wednesday, partly cloudy with a slight chance of thunderstorms. A chance of showers, mainly in the morning. Highs in the lower 90s. Southwest winds around 5 miles per hour. Chance of rain 40%. Wednesday night, mostly clear. Lows in the mid-70s. South winds around 5 miles per hour. Thursday, mostly sunny. Highs in the lower 90s. Southwest winds 5 to 10 miles per hour. Thursday night, mostly clear. Lows in the upper 70s. Friday, mostly sunny. Highs in the mid-90s. Friday night, mostly clear. Lows in the upper 70s. Saturday, partly cloudy. Highs in the mid-90s. Saturday night, partly cloudy. A slight chance of showers and thunderstorms after midnight. Lows in the upper 70s. Chance of rain 20%. Sunday, partly cloudy. A slight chance of showers and thunderstorms in the morning, then a chance of showers and thunderstorms in the afternoon. Highs in the lower 90s. Chance of rain 30%. Sunday night, a slight chance of thunderstorms in the evening. Partly cloudy with a slight chance of showers. Lows in the mid-70s. Chance of rain 20%. Monday, partly cloudy. A slight chance of showers and thunderstorms in the morning, then a chance of showers and thunderstorms in the afternoon. Highs in the lower 90s. Chance of rain 30%. 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Be sure to follow us on Facebook. Here's a look at local weather conditions as of 8 a.m. At the top of the hour, thunder was reported in Shreveport. The temperature was 72 degrees at the regional airport. The dew point was 70, making the relative humidity 94%. Winds were east at 7 miles an hour. The pressure was 30.10 inches and rising. The report from Bossier City was not available. And in downtown Shreveport, thunder was reported. The temperature was 72 degrees. And winds were south at 6 miles an hour. Once again in Shreveport, it was 72 degrees with thunder reported at 8 a.m. Here is your area's open water boating forecast. Wind gusts may be higher. Today, mostly cloudy with chance of showers and thunderstorms. Highs around 90. Southwest winds 5 to 10 miles per hour. Chance of precipitation 50%. Tonight, slight chance of showers and thunderstorms in the early evening. Chance of showers after midnight. Slight chance of thunderstorms after midnight. Becoming mostly cloudy. Lows in the lower 70s. Southwest winds 5 to 10 miles per hour. Chance of precipitation 40%. Wednesday, chance of showers in the morning. Slight chance of thunderstorms in the late morning and afternoon. Slight chance of showers in the afternoon. Partly cloudy. Highs in the lower 90s. Southwest winds 5 to 10 miles per hour. Chance of precipitation 30%. Heat index readings 102 to 105. Wednesday night, mostly clear. Lows in the mid-70s. South winds 10 to 15 miles per hour. Thursday, mostly sunny. Highs in the lower 90s. Southwest winds 10 to 15 miles per hour. Thursday night, mostly clear. Lows in the upper 70s. Friday, mostly sunny. Highs in the mid-90s. Friday night, mostly clear. Lows in the mid-70s. Saturday, partly cloudy. Highs in the mid-90s. Saturday night, partly cloudy. Lows in the mid-70s. Sunday,
partly cloudy. Slight chance of showers and thunderstorms in the morning, then a chance of showers and thunderstorms in the afternoon. Highs in the mid-90s. Chance of precipitation 30%. Sunday night, partly cloudy. Slight chance of showers and thunderstorms in the evening, then a slight chance of showers after midnight. Lows in the mid-70s. Chance of precipitation 20%. Monday, partly cloudy. Slight chance of showers and thunderstorms in the morning, then a chance of showers and thunderstorms in the afternoon. Highs in the mid-90s. Chance of precipitation 30%. Around the local area at 8 a.m. in Texarkana, partly sunny and 74. Wind east at 3 miles an hour. El Dorado, partly sunny and 74. Wind west at 6 miles an hour. Monroe, partly sunny and 74. Wind south at 3 miles an hour. Nacogdoches, partly sunny and 72. Wind calm. Marshall, partly sunny and 71. Wind south at 3 miles an hour. And at Longview, mostly sunny and 75 degrees. Wind south at 7 miles an hour. Elsewhere across the four-state area, over at Dallas, mostly sunny and 83. Oklahoma City, mostly sunny and 77. Little Rock, mostly sunny and 73. Jackson, Mississippi, mostly sunny and 77. Baton Rouge, sunny and 76. And at Houston, mostly sunny and 83 degrees. For the most current information, check us out on the web at www.weather.gov/SHP. The Shreveport Climate Summary for yesterday, July 6, 2026. Yesterday's high temperature was 95 degrees. The normal high is 93. The record high is 104 degrees, which was set in 1939. Yesterday's low temperature was 70 degrees. The normal low is 73. The record low is 59 degrees, which was set in 1972. 0.42 inches of precipitation fell yesterday, which brings the monthly total to 0.64 inches. This is 0.22 inches below the normal amount of 0.86 inches for July. The total precipitation for the year now stands at 24.27 inches, which is 4.62 inches below normal. Sunrise today is at 6:15 a.m. and sunset is at 8:26 p.m. Now let's check on your local forecast. Today, mostly cloudy with a chance of showers and thunderstorms. Highs around 90. Southwest winds around 5 miles per hour. Chance of rain 50%. Tonight, partly cloudy with a slight chance of thunderstorms. A slight chance of showers in the evening, then a chance of showers after midnight. Lows in the lower 70s. Southwest winds around 5 miles per hour in the evening, becoming light and variable. Chance of rain 50%. Wednesday, partly cloudy with a slight chance of thunderstorms. A chance of showers, mainly in the morning. Highs in the lower 90s. Southwest winds around 5 miles per hour. Chance of rain 40%. Wednesday night, mostly clear. Lows in the mid-70s. South winds around 5 miles per hour. Thursday, mostly sunny. Highs in the lower 90s. Southwest winds 5 to 10 miles per hour. Thursday night, mostly clear. Lows in the upper 70s. Friday, mostly sunny. Highs in the mid-90s. Friday night, mostly clear. Lows in the upper 70s. Saturday, partly cloudy. Highs in the mid-90s. Saturday night, partly cloudy. A slight chance of showers and thunderstorms after midnight. Lows in the upper 70s. Chance of rain 20%. Sunday, partly cloudy. A slight chance of showers and thunderstorms in the morning, then a chance of showers and thunderstorms in the afternoon. Highs in the lower 90s. Chance of rain 30%.
Sunday night, a slight chance of thunderstorms in the evening. Partly cloudy with a slight chance of showers. Lows in the mid-70s. Chance of rain 20%. Monday, partly cloudy. A slight chance of showers and thunderstorms in the morning, then a chance of showers and thunderstorms in the afternoon. Highs in the lower 90s. Chance of rain 30%. 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Be sure to follow us on Facebook. Here's a look at local weather conditions as of 8 a.m. At the top of the hour, thunder was reported in Shreveport. The temperature was 72 degrees at the regional airport. The dew point was 70, making the relative humidity 94%. Winds were east at 7 miles an hour. The pressure was 30.10 inches and rising. The report from Bossier City was not available. And in downtown Shreveport, thunder was reported. The temperature was 72 degrees. And winds were south at 6 miles an hour. Once again in Shreveport, it was 72 degrees with thunder reported at 8 a.m. Around the local area at 8 a.m., in Texarkana, partly sunny and 74. Wind east at 3 miles an hour. El Dorado, partly sunny and 74. Wind west at 6 miles an hour. Monroe, partly sunny and 74. Wind south at 3 miles an hour. Nacogdoches, partly sunny and 72. Wind calm. Marshall, partly sunny and 71. Wind south at 3 miles an hour. And at Longview, mostly sunny and 75 degrees. Wind south at 7 miles an hour. Elsewhere across the four-state area, over at Dallas, mostly sunny and 83. Oklahoma City, mostly sunny and 77. Little Rock, mostly sunny and 73. Jackson, Mississippi, mostly sunny and 77. Baton Rouge, sunny and 76. And at Houston, mostly sunny and 83 degrees. For the most current information, check us out on the web at www.weather.gov/SHP. The Shreveport Climate Summary for yesterday, July 6, 2026. Yesterday's high temperature was 95 degrees. The normal high is 93. The record high is 104 degrees, which was set in 1939. Yesterday's low temperature was 70 degrees. The normal low is 73. The record low is 59 degrees, which was set in 1972. 0.42 inches of precipitation fell yesterday, which brings the monthly total to 0.64 inches. This is 0.22 inches below the normal amount of 0.86 inches for July. The total precipitation for the year now stands at 24.27 inches, which is 4.62 inches below normal. Sunrise today is at 6:15 a.m. and sunset is at 8:26 p.m. Now let's check on your local forecast. Today, mostly cloudy with a chance of showers and thunderstorms. Highs around 90. Southwest winds around 5 miles per hour. Chance of rain 50%. Tonight, partly cloudy with a slight chance of thunderstorms. A slight chance of showers in the evening, then a chance of showers after midnight. Lows in the lower 70s. Southwest winds around 5 miles per hour in the evening, becoming light and variable. Chance of rain 50%. Wednesday, partly cloudy with a slight chance of thunderstorms. A chance of showers, mainly in the morning. Highs in the lower 90s.
Southwest winds around 5 miles per hour. Chance of rain 40%. Wednesday night, mostly clear. Lows in the mid-70s. South winds around 5 miles per hour. Thursday, mostly sunny. Highs in the lower 90s. Southwest winds 5 to 10 miles per hour. Thursday night, mostly clear. Lows in the upper 70s. Friday, mostly sunny. Highs in the mid-90s. Friday night, mostly clear. Lows in the upper 70s. Saturday, partly cloudy. Highs in the mid-90s. Saturday night, partly cloudy. A slight chance of showers and thunderstorms after midnight. Lows in the upper 70s. Chance of rain 20%. Sunday, partly cloudy. A slight chance of showers and thunderstorms in the morning, then a chance of showers and thunderstorms in the afternoon. Highs in the lower 90s. Chance of rain 30%. Sunday night, a slight chance of thunderstorms in the evening. Partly cloudy with a slight chance of showers. Lows in the mid-70s. Chance of rain 20%. Monday, partly cloudy. A slight chance of showers and thunderstorms in the morning, then a chance of showers and thunderstorms in the afternoon. Highs in the lower 90s. Chance of rain 30%. 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Be sure to follow us on Facebook. Here's a look at local weather conditions as of 8 a.m. At the top of the hour, thunder was reported in Shreveport. The temperature was 72 degrees at the regional airport. The dew point was 70, making the relative humidity 94%. Winds were east at 7 miles an hour. The pressure was 30.10 inches and rising. The report from Bossier City was not available. And in downtown Shreveport, thunder was reported. The temperature was 72 degrees. And winds were south at 6 miles an hour. Once again in Shreveport, it was 72 degrees with thunder reported at 8 a.m. Around the local area at 8 a.m., in Texarkana, partly sunny and 74. Wind east at 3 miles an hour. El Dorado, partly sunny and 74. Wind west at 6 miles an hour. Monroe, partly sunny and 74. Wind south at 3 miles an hour. Natchitoches, partly sunny and 72. Wind calm. Marshall, partly sunny and 71. Wind south at 3 miles an hour. And at Longview, mostly sunny and 75 degrees. Wind south at 7 miles an hour. Elsewhere across the four-state area, over at Dallas, mostly sunny and 83. Oklahoma City, mostly sunny and 77. Little Rock, mostly sunny and 73. Jackson, Mississippi, mostly sunny and 77. Baton Rouge, sunny and 76. And at Houston, mostly sunny and 83 degrees. For the most current information, check us out on the web at www.weather.gov/sht. The Shreveport Climate Summary for yesterday, July 6, 2026. Yesterday's high temperature was 95 degrees. The normal high is 93. The record high is 104 degrees, which was set in 1939. Yesterday's low temperature was 70 degrees. The normal low is 73. The record low is 59 degrees, which was set in 1972. 0.42 inches of precipitation fell yesterday, which brings the monthly total to 0.64 inches. This is 0.22 inches below the normal amount of 0.86 inches for July. The total precipitation for the year now stands at 24.27 inches, which is 4.62 inches below normal. Sunrise today is at 6:15 a.m. and sunset is at 8:26 p.m. Now let's check on your local forecast. Today,
mostly cloudy with a chance of showers and thunderstorms. Highs around 90. Southwest winds around 5 miles per hour. Chance of rain 50%. Tonight, partly cloudy with a slight chance of thunderstorms. A slight chance of showers in the evening, then a chance of showers after midnight. Lows in the lower 70s. Southwest winds around 5 miles per hour in the evening, becoming light and variable. Chance of rain 50%. Wednesday, partly cloudy with a slight chance of thunderstorms. A chance of showers, mainly in the morning. Highs in the lower 90s. Southwest winds around 5 miles per hour. Chance of rain 40%. Wednesday night, mostly clear. Lows in the mid-70s. South winds around 5 miles per hour. Thursday, mostly sunny. Highs in the lower 90s. Southwest winds 5 to 10 miles per hour. Thursday night, mostly clear. Lows in the upper 70s. Friday, mostly sunny. Highs in the mid-90s. Friday night, mostly clear. Lows in the upper 70s. Saturday, partly cloudy. Highs in the mid-90s. Saturday night, partly cloudy. A slight chance of showers and thunderstorms after midnight. Lows in the upper 70s. Chance of rain 20%. Sunday, partly cloudy. A slight chance of showers and thunderstorms in the morning, then a chance of showers and thunderstorms in the afternoon. Highs in the lower 90s. Chance of rain 30%. Sunday night, a slight chance of thunderstorms in the evening. Partly cloudy with a slight chance of showers. Lows in the mid-70s. Chance of rain 20%. Monday, partly cloudy. A slight chance of showers and thunderstorms in the morning, then a chance of showers and thunderstorms in the afternoon. Highs in the lower 90s. Chance of rain 30%. 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Be sure to follow us on Facebook. Here's a look at local weather conditions as of 8 a.m. At the top of the hour, thunder was reported in Shreveport. The temperature was 72 degrees at the regional airport. The dew point was 70, making the relative humidity 94%. Winds were east at 7 miles an hour. The pressure was 30.10 inches and rising. The report from Bossier City was not available. And in downtown Shreveport, thunder was reported. The temperature was 72 degrees. And winds were south at 6 miles an hour. Once again in Shreveport, it was 72 degrees with thunder reported at 8 a.m. Around the local area at 8 a.m., in Texarkana, partly sunny and 74. Wind east at 3 miles an hour. El Dorado, partly sunny and 74. Wind west at 6 miles an hour. Monroe, partly sunny and 74. Wind south at 3 miles an hour. Nutqualiche, partly sunny and 72. Wind calm. Marshall, partly sunny and 71. Wind south at 3 miles an hour. And at Longview, mostly sunny and 75 degrees. Wind south at 7 miles an hour. Elsewhere across the four-state area, over at Dallas, mostly sunny and 83. Oklahoma City, mostly sunny and 77. Little Rock, mostly sunny and 73. Jackson, Mississippi, mostly sunny and 77. Baton Rouge, sunny and 76. And at Houston, mostly sunny and 83 degrees. For the most current information, check us out on the web at www.weather.gov/sht. 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
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The Shreveport Climate Summary for yesterday, July 6, 2026. Yesterday's high temperature was 95 degrees. The normal high is 93. The record high is 104 degrees, which was set in 1939. Yesterday's low temperature was 70 degrees. The normal low is 73. The record low is 59 degrees, which was set in 1972. 0.42 inches of precipitation fell yesterday, which brings the monthly total to 0.64 inches. This is 0.22 inches below the normal amount of 0.86 inches for July. The total precipitation for the year now stands at 24.27 inches, which is 4.62 inches below normal. Sunrise today is at 6:15 a.m. and sunset is at 8:26 p.m. Now let's check on your local forecast. Today, mostly cloudy with a chance of showers and thunderstorms. Highs around 90. Southwest winds around 5 miles per hour. Chance of rain 50%. Tonight, partly cloudy with a slight chance of thunderstorms. A slight chance of showers in the evening, then a chance of showers after midnight. Lows in the lower 70s. Southwest winds around 5 miles per hour in the evening, becoming light and variable. Chance of rain 50%. Wednesday, partly cloudy with a slight chance of thunderstorms. A chance of showers, mainly in the morning. Highs in the lower 90s. Southwest winds around 5 miles per hour. Chance of rain 40%. Wednesday night, mostly clear. Lows in the mid 70s. South winds around 5 miles per hour. Thursday, mostly sunny. Highs in the lower 90s. Southwest winds 5 to 10 miles per hour. Thursday night, mostly clear. Lows in the upper 70s. Friday, mostly sunny. Highs in the mid 90s. Friday night, mostly clear. Lows in the upper 70s. Saturday, partly cloudy. Highs in the mid 90s. Saturday night, partly cloudy. A slight chance of showers and thunderstorms after midnight. Lows in the upper 70s. Chance of rain 20%. Sunday, partly cloudy. A slight chance of showers and thunderstorms in the morning, then a chance of showers and thunderstorms in the afternoon. Highs in the lower 90s. Chance of rain 30%. Sunday night, a slight chance of thunderstorms in the evening. Partly cloudy with a slight chance of showers. Lows in the mid 70s. Chance of rain 20%. Monday, partly cloudy. A slight chance of showers and thunderstorms in the morning, then a chance of showers and thunderstorms in the afternoon. Highs in the lower 90s. Chance of rain 30%. 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Be sure to follow us on Facebook. Here's a look at local weather conditions as of 8 a.m. At the top of the hour, thunder was reported in Shreveport. The temperature was 72 degrees at the regional airport. The dew point was 70, making the relative humidity 94%. Winds were east at 7 miles an hour. The pressure was 30.10 inches and rising. The report from Bossier City was not available. And in downtown Shreveport, thunder was reported. The temperature was 72 degrees. And winds were south at 6 miles an hour. Once again in Shreveport, it was 72 degrees with thunder reported at 8 a.m. Around the local area at 8 a.m., in Texarkana, partly sunny and 74. Wind east at 3 miles an hour. El Dorado, partly sunny and 74. Wind west at 6 miles an hour. Monroe, partly sunny and 74. Wind south at 3 miles an hour. Nacogdoches,
partly sunny and 72. Windcombe. Marshall, partly sunny and 71. Wind south at 3 miles an hour. And at Longview, mostly sunny and 75 degrees. Wind south at 7 miles an hour. Elsewhere across the four-state area, over at Dallas, mostly sunny and 83. Oklahoma City, mostly sunny and 77. Little Rock, mostly sunny and 73. Jackson, Mississippi, mostly sunny and 77. Baton Rouge, sunny and 76. And at Houston, mostly sunny and 83 degrees. For the most current information, check us out on the web at www.weather.gov/sht. The Shreveport climate summary for yesterday, July 6, 2026. Yesterday's high temperature was 95 degrees. The normal high is 93. The record high is 104 degrees, which was set in 1939. Yesterday's low temperature was 70 degrees. The normal low is 73. The record low is 59 degrees, which was set in 1972. 0.42 inches of precipitation fell yesterday, which brings the monthly total to 0.64 inches. This is 0.22 inches below the normal amount of 0.86 inches for July. The total precipitation for the year now stands at 24.27 inches, which is 4.62 inches below normal. Sunrise today is at 6:15 a.m. and sunset is at 8:26 p.m. Now let's check on your local forecast. Today, mostly cloudy with a chance of showers and thunderstorms. Highs around 90. Southwest winds around 5 miles per hour. Chance of rain 50%. Tonight, partly cloudy with a slight chance of thunderstorms. A slight chance of showers in the evening, then a chance of showers after midnight. Lows in the lower 70s. Southwest winds around 5 miles per hour in the evening, becoming light and variable. Chance of rain 50%. Wednesday, partly cloudy with a slight chance of thunderstorms. A chance of showers, mainly in the morning. Highs in the lower 90s. Southwest winds around 5 miles per hour. Chance of rain 40%. Wednesday night, mostly clear. Lows in the mid 70s. South winds around 5 miles per hour. Thursday, mostly sunny. Highs in the lower 90s. Southwest winds 5 to 10 miles per hour. Thursday night, mostly clear. Lows in the upper 70s. Friday, mostly sunny. Highs in the mid-90s. Friday night, mostly clear. Lows in the upper 70s. Saturday, partly cloudy. Highs in the mid-90s. Saturday night, partly cloudy. A slight chance of showers and thunderstorms after midnight. Lows in the upper 70s. Chance of rain 20%. Sunday, partly cloudy. A slight chance of showers and thunderstorms in the morning, then a chance of showers and thunderstorms in the afternoon. Highs in the lower 90s. Chance of rain 30%. Sunday night, a slight chance of thunderstorms in the evening. Partly cloudy with a slight chance of showers. Lows in the mid-70s. Chance of rain 20%. Monday, partly cloudy. A slight chance of showers and thunderstorms in the morning, then a chance of showers and thunderstorms in the afternoon. Highs in the lower 90s. Chance of rain 30%. Here is your area's open water boating forecast. Wind gusts may be higher. Today, mostly cloudy with chance of showers and thunderstorms. Highs around 90. Southwest winds 5 to 10 miles per hour. Chance of precipitation 50%. Tonight, slight chance of showers and thunderstorms in the early evening. Chance of showers after midnight. Slight chance of thunderstorms after midnight. Becoming mostly cloudy. Lows in the lower 70s. Southwest winds 5 to 10 miles per hour.
chance of precipitation 40%. Wednesday, chance of showers in the morning. Slight chance of thunderstorms in the late morning and afternoon. Slight chance of showers in the afternoon. Partly cloudy. Highs in the lower 90s. Southwest winds 5 to 10 miles per hour. Chance of precipitation 30%. Heat index readings 102 to 105. Wednesday night, mostly clear. Lows in the mid 70s. South winds 10 to 15 miles per hour. Thursday, mostly sunny. Highs in the lower 90s. Southwest winds 10 to 15 miles per hour. Thursday night, mostly clear. Lows in the upper 70s. Friday, mostly sunny. Highs in the mid-90s. Friday night, mostly clear. Lows in the mid-70s. Saturday, partly cloudy. Highs in the mid-90s. Saturday night, partly cloudy. Lows in the mid-70s. Sunday, partly cloudy. Slight chance of showers and thunderstorms in the morning, then a chance of showers and thunderstorms in the afternoon. Highs in the mid-90s. Chance of precipitation 30%. Sunday night, partly cloudy. Slight chance of showers and thunderstorms in the evening, then a slight chance of showers after midnight. Lows in the mid-70s. Chance of precipitation 20%. Monday, partly cloudy. Slight chance of showers and thunderstorms in the morning, then a chance of showers and thunderstorms in the afternoon. Highs in the mid-90s. Chance of precipitation 30%. 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Be sure to follow us on Facebook. Here's a look at local weather conditions as of 8 a.m. At the top of the hour, thunder was reported in Shreveport. The temperature was 72 degrees at the regional airport. The dew point was 70, making the relative humidity 94%. Winds were east at 7 miles an hour. The pressure was 30.10 inches and rising. The report from Bossier City was not available. And in downtown Shreveport, thunder was reported. The temperature was 72 degrees. And winds were south at 6 miles an hour. Once again in Shreveport, it was 72 degrees with thunder reported at 8 a.m. Around the local area at 8 a.m., in Texarkana, partly sunny and 74. Wind east at 3 miles an hour. El Dorado, partly sunny and 74. Wind west at 6 miles an hour. Monroe, partly sunny and 74. Wind south at 3 miles an hour. Natchitoches, partly sunny and 72. Wind calm. Marshall, partly sunny and 71. Wind south at 3 miles an hour. And at Longview, mostly sunny and 75 degrees. Wind south at 7 miles an hour. Elsewhere across the four-state area, over at Dallas, mostly sunny and 83. Oklahoma City, mostly sunny and 77. Little Rock, mostly sunny and 73. Jackson, Mississippi, mostly sunny and 77. Baton Rouge, sunny and 76. And at Houston, mostly sunny and 83 degrees. For the most current information, check us out on the web at www.weather.gov/sht. The Shreveport Climate Summary for yesterday, July 6, 2026. Yesterday's high temperature was 95 degrees. The normal high is 93. The record high is 104 degrees, which was set in 1939. Yesterday's low temperature was 70 degrees. The normal low is 73. The record low is 59 degrees, which was set in 1972. 0.42 inches of precipitation fell yesterday, which brings the monthly total to 0.64 inches. This is 0.22 inches below the normal amount of 0.86 inches for July.
The total precipitation for the year now stands at 24.27 inches, which is 4.62 inches below normal. Sunrise today is at 6:15 a.m. and sunset is at 8:26 p.m. This is your NOAA Weather Radio, station WXJ97, operating on a frequency of 162.400 MHz, providing the latest weather information on a 24-hour basis. 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Now let's check on your local forecast. Today, mostly cloudy with a chance of showers and thunderstorms. Highs around 90. Southwest winds around 5 miles per hour. Chance of rain 50%. Tonight, partly cloudy with a slight chance of thunderstorms. A slight chance of showers in the evening, then a chance of showers after midnight. Lows in the lower 70s. Southwest winds around 5 miles per hour in the evening, becoming light and variable. Chance of rain 50%. Wednesday, partly cloudy with a slight chance of thunderstorms. A chance of showers, mainly in the morning. Highs in the lower 90s. Southwest winds around 5 miles per hour. Chance of rain 40%. Wednesday night, mostly clear. Lows in the mid-70s. South winds around 5 miles per hour. Thursday, mostly sunny. Highs in the lower 90s. Southwest winds 5 to 10 miles per hour. Thursday night, mostly clear. Lows in the upper 70s. Friday, mostly sunny. Highs in the mid-90s. Friday night, mostly clear. Lows in the upper 70s. Saturday, partly cloudy. Highs in the mid-90s. Saturday night, partly cloudy. A slight chance of showers and thunderstorms after midnight. Lows in the upper 70s. Chance of rain 20%. Sunday, partly cloudy. A slight chance of showers and thunderstorms in the morning, then a chance of showers and thunderstorms in the afternoon. Highs in the lower 90s. Chance of rain 30%. Sunday night, a slight chance of thunderstorms in the evening. Partly cloudy with a slight chance of showers. Lows in the mid-70s. Chance of rain 20%. Monday, partly cloudy. A slight chance of showers and thunderstorms in the morning, then a chance of showers and thunderstorms in the afternoon. Highs in the lower 90s. Chance of rain 30%. This is a special weather statement. An area of strong thunderstorms will impact north-central Harrison, Marion, and south-central Cass counties until 10 a.m. Central Daylight Time. At 9:09 a.m. Central Daylight Time, Doppler radar was tracking an area of strong thunderstorms 6 miles northwest of Berea, or 23 miles north of Marshall, moving southeast at 20 miles per hour. Hazard, wind gusts up to 40 miles per hour and pea-size hail. Source, radar indicated. Impact, gusty winds could knock down tree limbs and blow around unsecured objects. Minor damage to outdoor objects is possible. Locations impacted include Jefferson, Berea, Woodlawn, Lodi, Smithland, Avinger, Prude, and Lassiter. Monitor the weather situation closely and be alert for threatening weather conditions. Torrential rainfall is also occurring with this storm and may lead to flash flooding. Do not drive your vehicle through flooded roadways. 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Be sure to follow us on Facebook. Here's a look at local weather conditions as of 8 a.m. At the top of the hour, thunder was reported in Shreveport. The temperature was 72 degrees at the regional airport. The dew point was 70, making the relative humidity 94%. Winds were east at 7 miles an hour. The pressure was 30.10 inches and rising.
the report from Bossier City was not available. And in downtown Shreveport, thunder was reported. The temperature was 72 degrees. And winds were south at 6 miles an hour. Once again in Shreveport, it was 72 degrees with thunder reported at 8 a.m. You're listening to your weather radio, station WXJ97, broadcasting in Shreveport on 162.4 megahertz. Be sure to follow us on Facebook. Here's a look at local weather conditions as of 9 a.m. At the top of the hour, thunder was reported in Shreveport. The temperature was 72 degrees at the regional airport. The dew point was 70, making the relative humidity 94%. Winds were south at 5 miles an hour. The pressure was 30.11 inches and rising. In Bossier City, at Barksdale Air Force Base, a thunderstorm was reported, with a temperature of 72 degrees. The dew point was 69, making the relative humidity 90%. Winds were northwest at 6 miles an hour. The pressure was 30.12 inches and rising. And in downtown Shreveport, a thunderstorm was reported. The temperature was 72 degrees. And winds were northeast at 13 miles an hour, gusting to 20. Once again in Shreveport, it was 72 degrees with thunder reported at 9 a.m. Around the local area at 9 a.m. in Texarkana, mostly sunny and 76. Wind calm. El Dorado, partly sunny and 75. Wind west at 6 miles an hour. Monroe, partly sunny and 77. Wind northwest at 7 miles an hour. Nutqvitish, cloudy and 73. Wind north at 8 miles an hour, gusting to 17 miles an hour. Marshall, partly sunny and 74. Wind variable at 3 miles an hour. And at Longview, mostly sunny and 79 degrees. Wind south at 7 miles an hour. Elsewhere across the four-state area, over at Dallas, mostly sunny and 85. Oklahoma City, mostly sunny and 81. Little Rock, mostly sunny and 77. Jackson, Mississippi, mostly sunny and 80. Baton Rouge, sunny and 80. And at Houston, mostly sunny and 84 degrees. For the most current information, check us out on the web at www.weather.gov/SHP. Now let's check on your local forecast. Today, mostly cloudy with a chance of showers and thunderstorms. Highs around 90. Southwest winds around 5 miles per hour. Chance of rain 50%. Tonight, partly cloudy with a slight chance of thunderstorms. A slight chance of showers in the evening, then a chance of showers after midnight. Lows in the lower 70s. Southwest winds around 5 miles per hour in the evening, becoming light and variable. Chance of rain 50%. Wednesday, partly cloudy with a slight chance of thunderstorms. A chance of showers, mainly in the morning. Highs in the lower 90s. Southwest winds around 5 miles per hour. Chance of rain 40%. Wednesday night, mostly clear. Lows in the mid-70s. South winds around 5 miles per hour. Thursday, mostly sunny. Highs in the lower 90s. Southwest winds 5 to 10 miles per hour. Thursday night, mostly clear. Lows in the upper 70s. Friday, mostly sunny. Highs in the mid-90s. Friday night, mostly clear. Lows in the upper 70s. Saturday, partly cloudy. Highs in the mid-90s. Saturday night, partly cloudy. A slight chance of showers and thunderstorms after midnight. Lows in the upper 70s. Chance of rain 20%. Sunday, partly cloudy. A slight chance of showers and thunderstorms in the morning, then a chance of showers and thunderstorms in the afternoon. Highs in the lower 90s. Chance of rain 30%. Sunday night, a slight chance of thunderstorms in the evening.
partly cloudy with a slight chance of showers. Lows in the mid-70s. Chance of rain 20%. Monday, partly cloudy. A slight chance of showers and thunderstorms in the morning, then a chance of showers and thunderstorms in the afternoon. Highs in the lower 90s. Chance of rain 30%. This is a special weather statement. An area of strong thunderstorms will impact north-central Harrison, Marion, and south-central Cass counties until 10 a.m. Central Daylight Time. At 9:09 a.m. Central Daylight Time, Doppler radar was tracking an area of strong thunderstorms 6 miles northwest of Berea, or 23 miles north of Marshall, moving southeast at 20 miles per hour. Hazard, wind gusts up to 40 miles per hour and pea-sized hail. Source, radar indicated. Impact, gusty winds could knock down tree limbs and blow around unsecured objects. Minor damage to outdoor objects is possible. Locations impacted include Jefferson, Berea, Woodlawn, Lodi, Smithland, Avinger, Prude, and Lassiter. Monitor the weather situation closely and be alert for threatening weather conditions. Torrential rainfall is also occurring with this storm and may lead to flash flooding. Do not drive your vehicle through flooded roadways. 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Be sure to follow us on Facebook. Here's a look at local weather conditions as of 9 a.m. At the top of the hour, thunder was reported in Shreveport. The temperature was 72 degrees at the regional airport. The dew point was 70, making the relative humidity 94%. Winds were south at 5 miles an hour. The pressure was 30.11 inches and rising. In Bossier City, at Barksdale Air Force Base, a thunderstorm was reported, with a temperature of 72 degrees. The dew point was 69, making the relative humidity 90%. Winds were northwest at 6 miles an hour. The pressure was 30.12 inches and rising. And in downtown Shreveport, a thunderstorm was reported. The temperature was 72 degrees. And winds were northeast at 13 miles an hour, gusting to 20. Once again in Shreveport, it was 72 degrees with thunder reported at 9 a.m. Around the local area at 9 a.m., in Texarkana, mostly sunny and 76. Wind calm. El Dorado, partly sunny and 75. Wind west at 6 miles an hour. Monroe, partly sunny and 77. Wind northwest at 7 miles an hour. Natchitoches, cloudy and 73. Wind north at 8 miles an hour, gusting to 17 miles an hour. Marshall, partly sunny and 74. Wind variable at 3 miles an hour. And at Longview, mostly sunny and 79 degrees. Wind south at 7 miles an hour. Elsewhere across the four-state area, over at Dallas, mostly sunny and 85. Oklahoma City, mostly sunny and 81. Little Rock, mostly sunny and 77. Jackson, Mississippi, mostly sunny and 80. Baton Rouge, sunny and 80. And at Houston, mostly sunny and 84 degrees. For the most current information, check us out on the web at www.weather.gov/sht. Now let's check on your local forecast. Today, mostly cloudy with a chance of showers and thunderstorms. Highs around 90. Southwest winds around 5 miles per hour. Chance of rain 50%. Tonight, partly cloudy with a slight chance of thunderstorms. A slight chance of showers in the evening, then a chance of showers after midnight. Lows in the lower 70s. Southwest winds around 5 miles per hour in the evening, becoming light and variable. Chance of rain 50%. Wednesday, partly cloudy with a slight chance of thunderstorms. A chance of showers, mainly in the morning. Highs in the lower 90s. Southwest winds around 5 miles per hour.
chance of rain 40%. Wednesday night, mostly clear. Lows in the mid-70s. South winds around 5 miles per hour. Thursday, mostly sunny. Highs in the lower 90s.

chance of rain 20%. Sunday, partly cloudy. A slight chance of showers and thunderstorms in the morning, then a chance of showers and thunderstorms in the afternoon. Highs in the lower 90s. Chance of rain 30%. Sunday night, a slight chance of thunderstorms in the evening. Partly cloudy with a slight chance of showers. Lows in the mid-70s. Chance of rain 20%. Monday, partly cloudy. A slight chance of showers and thunderstorms in the morning, then a chance of showers and thunderstorms in the afternoon. Highs in the lower 90s. Chance of rain 30%. This is a special weather statement. An area of strong thunderstorms will impact north-central Harrison, Marion, and south-central Cass counties until 10 a.m. Central Daylight Time. At 9:09 a.m. Central Daylight Time, Doppler radar was tracking an area of strong thunderstorms 6 miles northwest of Berea, or 23 miles north of Marshall, moving southeast at 20 miles per hour. Hazard, wind gusts up to 40 miles per hour and pea-sized hail. Source, radar indicated. Impact, gusty winds could knock down tree limbs and blow around unsecured objects. Minor damage to outdoor objects is possible. Locations impacted include Jefferson, Berea, Woodlawn, Lodi, Smithland, Avinger, Prude, and Lassiter. Monitor the weather situation closely and be alert for threatening weather conditions. Torrential rainfall is also occurring with this storm and may lead to flash flooding. Do not drive your vehicle through flooded roadways. 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Be sure to follow us on Facebook. Here's a look at local weather conditions as of 9 a.m. At the top of the hour, thunder was reported in Shreveport. The temperature was 72 degrees at the regional airport. The dew point was 70, making the relative humidity 94%. Winds were south at 5 miles an hour. The pressure was 30.11 inches and rising. In Bossier City, at Barksdale Air Force Base, a thunderstorm was reported, with a temperature of 72 degrees. The dew point was 69, making the relative humidity 90%. Winds were northwest at 6 miles an hour. The pressure was 30.12 inches and rising. And in downtown Shreveport, a thunderstorm was reported. The temperature was 72 degrees. And winds were northeast at 13 miles an hour, gusting to 20. Once again in Shreveport, it was 72 degrees with thunder reported at 9 a.m. Around the local area at 9 a.m., in Texarkana, mostly sunny and 76. Wind calm. El Dorado, partly sunny and 75. Wind west at 6 miles an hour. Monroe, partly sunny and 77. Wind northwest at 7 miles an hour. Nacogdoches, cloudy and 73. Wind north at 8 miles an hour, gusting to 17 miles an hour. Marshall, partly sunny and 74. Wind variable at 3 miles an hour. And at Longview, mostly sunny and 79 degrees. Wind south at 7 miles an hour. Elsewhere across the four-state area, over at Dallas, mostly sunny and 85. Oklahoma City, mostly sunny and 81. Little Rock, mostly sunny and 77. Jackson, Mississippi, mostly sunny and 80. Baton Rouge, sunny and 80. And at Houston, mostly sunny and 84 degrees. For the most current information, check us out on the web at www.weather.gov/SHP. Now let's check on your local forecast. Today, mostly cloudy with a chance of showers and thunderstorms. Highs around 90. Southwest winds around 5 miles per hour. Chance of rain 50%. Tonight, partly cloudy with a slight chance of thunderstorms. A slight chance of showers in the evening, then a chance of showers after midnight. Lows in the lower 70s. Southwest winds

around 5 miles per hour in the evening, becoming light and variable. Chance of rain 50%. Wednesday, partly cloudy with a slight chance of thunderstorms. A chance of showers, mainly in the morning. Highs in the lower 90s. Southwest winds around 5 miles per hour. Chance of rain 40%. Wednesday night, mostly clear. Lows in the mid 70s. South winds around 5 miles per hour. Thursday, mostly sunny. Highs in the lower 90s. Southwest winds 5 to 10 miles per hour. Thursday night, mostly clear. Lows in the upper 70s. Friday, mostly sunny. Highs in the mid 90s. Friday night, mostly clear. Lows in the upper 70s. Saturday, partly cloudy. Highs in the mid 90s. Saturday night, partly cloudy. A slight chance of showers and thunderstorms after midnight. Lows in the upper 70s. Chance of rain 20%. Sunday, partly cloudy. A slight chance of showers and thunderstorms in the morning, then a chance of showers and thunderstorms in the afternoon. Highs in the lower 90s. Chance of rain 30%. Sunday night, a slight chance of thunderstorms in the evening. Partly cloudy with a slight chance of showers. Lows in the mid-70s. Chance of rain 20%. Monday, partly cloudy. A slight chance of showers and thunderstorms in the morning, then a chance of showers and thunderstorms in the afternoon. Highs in the lower 90s. Chance of rain 30%. This is a special weather statement. An area of strong thunderstorms will impact north-central Harrison, Marion, and south-central Cass counties until 10 a.m. Central Daylight Time. At 9:09 a.m. Central Daylight Time, Doppler radar was tracking an area of strong thunderstorms 6 miles northwest of Berea, or 23 miles north of Marshall, moving southeast at 20 miles per hour. Hazard, wind gusts up to 40 miles per hour and pea-sized hail. Source, radar indicated. Impact, gusty winds could knock down tree limbs and blow around unsecured objects. Minor damage to outdoor objects is possible. Locations impacted include Jefferson, Berea, Woodlawn, Lodi, Smithland, Avinger, Prude, and Lassiter. Monitor the weather situation closely and be alert for threatening weather conditions. Torrential rainfall is also occurring with this storm and may lead to flash flooding. Do not drive your vehicle through flooded roadways. 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Be sure to follow us on Facebook. Here's a look at local weather conditions as of 9 a.m. At the top of the hour, thunder was reported in Shreveport. The temperature was 72 degrees at the regional airport. The dew point was 70, making the relative humidity 94%. Winds were south at 5 miles an hour. The pressure was 30.11 inches and rising. In Bossier City, at Barksdale Air Force Base, a thunderstorm was reported, with a temperature of 72 degrees. The dew point was 69, making the relative humidity 90%. Winds were northwest at 6 miles an hour. The pressure was 30.12 inches and rising. And in downtown Shreveport, a thunderstorm was reported. The temperature was 72 degrees. And winds were northeast at 13 miles an hour, gusting to 20. Once again in Shreveport, it was 72 degrees with thunder reported at 9 a.m. Around the local area at 9 a.m. in Texarkana, mostly sunny and 76. Wind calm. El Dorado, partly sunny and 75. Wind west at 6 miles an hour. Monroe, partly sunny and 77. Wind northwest at 7 miles an hour. Nacogdoches, cloudy and 73. Wind north at 8 miles an hour, gusting to 17 miles an hour. Marshall, partly sunny and 74. Wind variable at 3 miles an hour.
and at Longview, mostly sunny and 79 degrees. Wind south at 7 miles an hour. Across the four-state area, over at Dallas, mostly sunny and 85. Oklahoma City, mostly sunny and 81. Little Rock, mostly sunny and 77. Jackson, Mississippi, mostly sunny and 80. Baton Rouge, sunny and 80. And at Houston, mostly sunny and 84 degrees. For the most current information, check us out on the web at www.weather.gov/SHP. Now let's check on your local forecast. Today, mostly cloudy with a chance of showers and thunderstorms. Highs around 90. Southwest winds around 5 miles per hour. Chance of rain 50%. Tonight, partly cloudy with a slight chance of thunderstorms. A slight chance of showers in the evening, then a chance of showers after midnight. Lows in the lower 70s. Southwest winds around 5 miles per hour in the evening, becoming light and variable. Chance of rain 50%. Wednesday, partly cloudy with a slight chance of thunderstorms. A chance of showers, mainly in the morning. Highs in the lower 90s. Southwest winds around 5 miles per hour. Chance of rain 40%. Wednesday night, mostly clear. Lows in the mid-70s. South winds around 5 miles per hour. Thursday, mostly sunny. Highs in the lower 90s. Southwest winds 5 to 10 miles per hour. Thursday night, mostly clear. Lows in the upper 70s. Friday, mostly sunny. Highs in the mid-90s. Friday night, mostly clear. Lows in the upper 70s. Saturday, partly cloudy. Highs in the mid-90s. Saturday night, partly cloudy. A slight chance of showers and thunderstorms after midnight. Lows in the upper 70s. Chance of rain 20%. Sunday, partly cloudy. A slight chance of showers and thunderstorms in the morning, then a chance of showers and thunderstorms in the afternoon. Highs in the lower 90s. Chance of rain 30%. Sunday night, a slight chance of thunderstorms in the evening. Partly cloudy with a slight chance of showers. Lows in the mid-70s. Chance of rain 20%. Monday, partly cloudy. A slight chance of showers and thunderstorms in the morning, then a chance of showers and thunderstorms in the afternoon. Highs in the lower 90s. Chance of rain 30%. This is a special weather statement. An area of strong thunderstorms will impact west central Caddo and west central Bossier parishes and northeastern Harrison and southeastern Marion counties until 10:15 a.m. Central Daylight Time. At 9:35 a.m. Central Daylight Time, Doppler radar was tracking an area of strong thunderstorms over Mooringsport, or 16 miles northwest of Shreveport, moving east at 15 miles per hour. Hazard, wind gusts up to 40 miles per hour and half-inch size hail. Source, radar indicated. Impact, gusty winds could knock down tree limbs and blow around unsecured objects. Minor damage to outdoor objects is possible. Locations impacted include Shreveport, Blanchard, Benton, Oil City, Mooringsport, Carnac, Woodlawn, Gray, Uncertain, Caddo Lake, Bethany, Lee and Dixie. Monitor the weather situation closely and be alert for threatening weather conditions. 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Be sure to follow us on Facebook. Here's a look at local weather conditions as of 9 a.m. At the top of the hour, thunder was reported in Shreveport. The temperature was 72 degrees at the regional airport. The dew point was 70, making the relative humidity 94%. Winds were south at 5 miles an hour. The pressure was 30.11 inches and rising. In Bossier City, at Barksdale Air Force Base, a thunderstorm was reported, with a temperature of 72 degrees.
The dew point was 69, making the relative humidity 90%. Winds were northwest at 6 miles an hour. The pressure was 30.12 inches and rising. And in downtown Shreveport, a thunderstorm was reported. The temperature was 72 degrees. And winds were northeast at 13 miles an hour, gusting to 20. Once again in Shreveport, it was 72 degrees with thunder reported at 9 a.m. Around the local area at 9 a.m. in Texarkana, mostly sunny and 76. Wind calm. El Dorado, partly sunny and 75. Wind west at 6 miles an hour. Monroe, partly sunny and 77. Wind northwest at 7 miles an hour. Nutqvitish, cloudy and 73. Wind north at 8 miles an hour, gusting to 17 miles an hour. Marshall, partly sunny and 74. Wind variable at 3 miles an hour. And at Longview, mostly sunny and 79 degrees. Wind south at 7 miles an hour. Elsewhere across the four-state area, over at Dallas, mostly sunny and 85. Oklahoma City, mostly sunny and 81. Little Rock, mostly sunny and 77. Jackson, Mississippi, mostly sunny and 80. Baton Rouge, sunny and 80. And at Houston, mostly sunny and 84 degrees. For the most current information, check us out on the web at www.weather.gov/SHP. Now let's check on your local forecast. Today, mostly cloudy with a chance of showers and thunderstorms. Highs around 90. Southwest winds around 5 miles per hour. Chance of rain 50%. Tonight, partly cloudy with a slight chance of thunderstorms. A slight chance of showers in the evening, then a chance of showers after midnight. Lows in the lower 70s. Southwest winds around 5 miles per hour in the evening, becoming light and variable. Chance of rain 50%. Wednesday, partly cloudy with a slight chance of thunderstorms. A chance of showers, mainly in the morning. Highs in the lower 90s. Southwest winds around 5 miles per hour. Chance of rain 40%. Wednesday night, mostly clear. Lows in the mid-70s. South winds around 5 miles per hour. Thursday, mostly sunny. Highs in the lower 90s. Southwest winds 5 to 10 miles per hour. Thursday night, mostly clear. Lows in the upper 70s. Friday, mostly sunny. Highs in the mid-90s. Friday night, mostly clear. Lows in the upper 70s. Saturday, partly cloudy. Highs in the mid-90s. Saturday night, partly cloudy. A slight chance of showers and thunderstorms after midnight. Lows in the upper 70s. Chance of rain 20%. Sunday, partly cloudy. A slight chance of showers and thunderstorms in the morning, then a chance of showers and thunderstorms in the afternoon. Highs in the lower 90s. Chance of rain 30%. Sunday night, a slight chance of thunderstorms in the evening. Partly cloudy with a slight chance of showers. Lows in the mid-70s. Chance of rain 20%. Monday, partly cloudy. A slight chance of showers and thunderstorms in the morning, then a chance of showers and thunderstorms in the afternoon. Highs in the lower 90s. Chance of rain 30%. This is a special weather statement. An area of strong thunderstorms will impact west central Caddo and west central Bossier parishes and northeastern Harrison and southeastern Marion counties until 10:15 a.m. Central Daylight Time. At 9:35 a.m. Central Daylight Time, Doppler radar was tracking an area of strong thunderstorms over Mooringsport, or 16 miles northwest of Shreveport, moving east at 15 miles per hour. Hazard, wind gusts up to 40 miles per hour and half-inch size hail. Source, radar indicated. Impact, gusty winds could knock down tree limbs and blow around unsecured objects,
Minor damage to outdoor objects is possible. Locations impacted include Shreveport, Blanchard, Benton, Oil City, Mooringsport, Carnac, Woodlawn, Gray, Uncertain, Cattle Lake, Bethany, Lee and Dixie. Monitor the weather situation closely and be alert for threatening weather conditions. 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Be sure to follow us on Facebook. Here's a look at local weather conditions as of 9 a.m. At the top of the hour, thunder was reported in Shreveport. The temperature was 72 degrees at the regional airport. The dew point was 70, making the relative humidity 94%. Winds were south at 5 miles an hour. The pressure was 30.11 inches and rising. In Bossier City, at Barksdale Air Force Base, a thunderstorm was reported, with a temperature of 72 degrees. The dew point was 69, making the relative humidity 90%. Winds were northwest at 6 miles an hour. The pressure was 30.12 inches and rising. And in downtown Shreveport, a thunderstorm was reported. The temperature was 72 degrees. And winds were northeast at 13 miles an hour, gusting to 20. Once again in Shreveport, it was 72 degrees with thunder reported at 9 a.m. Around the local area at 9 a.m., in Texarkana, mostly sunny and 76. Wind calm. El Dorado, partly sunny and 75. Wind west at 6 miles an hour. Monroe, partly sunny and 77. Wind northwest at 7 miles an hour. Nacogdoches, cloudy and 73. Wind north at 8 miles an hour, gusting to 17 miles an hour. Marshall, partly sunny and 74. Wind variable at 3 miles an hour. And at Longview, mostly sunny and 79 degrees. Wind south at 7 miles an hour. Elsewhere across the four-state area, over at Dallas, mostly sunny and 85. Oklahoma City, mostly sunny and 81. Little Rock, mostly sunny and 77. Jackson, Mississippi, mostly sunny and 80. Baton Rouge, sunny and 80. And at Houston, mostly sunny and 84 degrees. For the most current information, check us out on the web at www.weather.gov/SHP. Now let's check on your local forecast. Today, mostly cloudy with a chance of showers and thunderstorms. Highs around 90. Southwest winds around 5 miles per hour. Chance of rain 50%. Tonight, partly cloudy with a slight chance of thunderstorms. A slight chance of showers in the evening, then a chance of showers after midnight. Lows in the lower 70s. Southwest winds around 5 miles per hour in the evening, becoming light and variable. Chance of rain 50%. Wednesday, partly cloudy with a slight chance of thunderstorms. A chance of showers, mainly in the morning. Highs in the lower 90s. Southwest winds around 5 miles per hour. Chance of rain 40%. Wednesday night, mostly clear. Lows in the mid-70s. South winds around 5 miles per hour. Thursday, mostly sunny. Highs in the lower 90s. Southwest winds 5 to 10 miles per hour. Thursday night, mostly clear. Lows in the upper 70s. Friday, mostly sunny. Highs in the mid-90s. Friday night, mostly clear. Lows in the upper 70s. Saturday, partly cloudy. Highs in the mid-90s. Saturday night, partly cloudy. A slight chance of showers and thunderstorms after midnight. Lows in the upper 70s. Chance of rain 20%. Sunday, partly cloudy. A slight chance of showers and thunderstorms in the morning, then a chance of showers and thunderstorms in the afternoon. Highs in the lower 90s. Chance of rain 30%.
Sunday night, a slight chance of thunderstorms in the evening. Partly cloudy with a slight chance of showers. Lows in the mid-70s. Chance of rain 20%. Monday, partly cloudy. A slight chance of showers and thunderstorms in the morning, then a chance of showers and thunderstorms in the afternoon. Highs in the lower 90s. Chance of rain 30%. This is a special weather statement. An area of strong thunderstorms will impact west-central Caddo and west-central Bossier parishes and northeastern Harrison and southeastern Marion counties until 10:15 a.m. Central Daylight Time. At 9:35 a.m. Central Daylight Time, Doppler radar was tracking an area of strong thunderstorms over Mooringsport, or 16 miles northwest of Shreveport, moving east at 15 miles per hour. Hazard, wind gusts up to 40 miles per hour and half-inch size hail. Source, radar indicated. Impact, gusty winds could knock down tree limbs and blow around unsecured objects. Minor damage to outdoor objects is possible. Locations impacted include Shreveport, Blanchard, Benton, Oil City, Mooringsport, Carnac, Woodlawn, Gray, Uncertain, Caddo Lake, Bethany, Lee and Dixie. Monitor the weather situation closely and be alert for threatening weather conditions. 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Be sure to follow us on Facebook. Here's a look at local weather conditions as of 9 a.m. At the top of the hour, thunder was reported in Shreveport. The temperature was 72 degrees at the regional airport. The dew point was 70, making the relative humidity 94%. Winds were south at 5 miles an hour. The pressure was 30.11 inches and rising. In Bossier City, at Barksdale Air Force Base, a thunderstorm was reported, with a temperature of 72 degrees. The dew point was 69, making the relative humidity 90%. Winds were northwest at 6 miles an hour. The pressure was 30.12 inches and rising. And in downtown Shreveport, a thunderstorm was reported. The temperature was 72 degrees. And winds were northeast at 13 miles an hour, gusting to 20. Once again in Shreveport, it was 72 degrees with thunder reported at 9 a.m. Around the local area at 9 a.m., in Texarkana, mostly sunny and 76. Wind calm. El Dorado, partly sunny and 75. Wind west at 6 miles an hour. Monroe, partly sunny and 77. Wind northwest at 7 miles an hour. Nacogdoches, cloudy and 73. Wind north at 8 miles an hour, gusting to 17 miles an hour. Marshall, partly sunny and 74. Wind variable at 3 miles an hour. And at Longview, mostly sunny and 79 degrees. Wind south at 7 miles an hour. Elsewhere across the four-state area, over at Dallas, mostly sunny and 85. Oklahoma City, mostly sunny and 81. Little Rock, mostly sunny and 77. Jackson, Mississippi, mostly sunny and 80. Baton Rouge, sunny and 80. And at Houston, mostly sunny and 84 degrees. For the most current information, check us out on the web at www.weather.gov/sht. Now let's check on your local forecast. Today, mostly cloudy with a chance of showers and thunderstorms. Highs around 90. Southwest winds around 5 miles per hour. Chance of rain 50%. Tonight, partly cloudy with a slight chance of thunderstorms. A slight chance of showers in the evening, then a chance of showers after midnight. Lows in the lower 70s. Southwest winds around 5 miles per hour in the evening, becoming light and variable. Chance of rain 50%. Wednesday, partly cloudy with a slight chance of thunderstorms. A chance of showers, mainly in the morning. Highs in the lower 90s. Southwest winds around 5 miles per hour.
Chance of rain 40%. Wednesday night, mostly clear. Lows in the mid-70s. South winds around 5 miles per hour. Thursday, mostly sunny. Highs in the lower 90s. Southwest winds 5 to 10 miles per hour. Thursday night, mostly clear. Lows in the upper 70s. Friday, mostly sunny. Highs in the mid-90s. Friday night, mostly clear. Lows in the upper 70s. Saturday, partly cloudy. Highs in the mid-90s. Saturday night, partly cloudy. A slight chance of showers and thunderstorms after midnight. Lows in the upper 70s. Chance of rain 20%. Sunday, partly cloudy. A slight chance of showers and thunderstorms in the morning, then a chance of showers and thunderstorms in the afternoon. Highs in the lower 90s. Chance of rain 30%. Sunday night, a slight chance of thunderstorms in the evening. Partly cloudy with a slight chance of showers. Lows in the mid-70s. Chance of rain 20%. Monday, partly cloudy. A slight chance of showers and thunderstorms in the morning, then a chance of showers and thunderstorms in the afternoon. Highs in the lower 90s. Chance of rain 30%. This is a special weather statement. An area of strong thunderstorms will impact west central Caddo and west central Bossier parishes and northeastern Harrison and southeastern Marion counties until 10:15 a.m. Central Daylight Time. At 9:35 a.m. Central Daylight Time, Doppler radar was tracking an area of strong thunderstorms over Mooringsport, or 16 miles northwest of Shreveport, moving east at 15 miles per hour. Hazard, wind gusts up to 40 miles per hour and half-inch size hail. Source, radar indicated. Impact, gusty winds could knock down tree limbs and blow around unsecured objects. Minor damage to outdoor objects is possible. Locations impacted include Shreveport, Blanchard, Benton, Oil City, Mooringsport, Carnac, Woodlawn, Gray, Uncertain, Caddo Lake, Bethany, Lee and Dixie. Monitor the weather situation closely and be alert for threatening weather conditions. Flood advisory in effect until 11:45 a.m. Central Daylight Time this morning. What? Urban area and small stream flooding caused by excessive rainfall is expected. Where? West Central Bossier Parish in northwestern Louisiana, West Central Caddo Parish in northwestern Louisiana, Northern Harrison County in northeastern Texas, Marion County in northeastern Texas, when? Until 11:45 a.m. Central Daylight Time. Impacts, minor flooding in low-lying and poor drainage areas. Additional details, at 9:50 a.m. Central Daylight Time, Doppler radar indicated heavy rain due to thunderstorms. This will cause urban and small stream flooding. Some locations that will experience flooding include Blanchard, Jefferson, Benton, Oil City, Mooringsport, Woodlawn, Carnac, Berea, Harlton, Uncertain, Lassiter, Caddo Lake and Dixie. http://www.weather.gov/safety/. Flood turnaround, don't drown when encountering flooded roads. Most of flood deaths occur in vehicles. 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Be sure to follow us on Facebook. Here's a look at local weather conditions as of 9 a.m. At the top of the hour, thunder was reported in Shreveport. The temperature was 72 degrees at the regional airport. The dew point was 70, making the relative humidity 94%. Winds were south at 5 miles an hour. The pressure was 30.11 inches and rising. In Bossier City, at Barksdale Air Force Base, a thunderstorm was reported, with a temperature of 72 degrees. The dew point was 69, making the relative humidity 90%. Winds were northwest at 6 miles an hour. The pressure was 30.12 inches and rising. And in downtown Shreveport, a thunderstorm was reported.
the temperature was 72 degrees. And winds were northeast at 13 miles an hour, gusting to 20. Once again in Shreveport, it was 72 degrees with thunder reported at 9 a.m. Around the local area at 9 a.m. in Texarkana, mostly sunny and 76. Wind calm. El Dorado, partly sunny and 75. Wind west at 6 miles an hour. Monroe, partly sunny and 77. Wind northwest at 7 miles an hour. Natchitoches, cloudy and 73. Wind north at 8 miles an hour, gusting to 17 miles an hour. Marshall, partly sunny and 74. Wind variable at 3 miles an hour. And at Longview, mostly sunny and 79 degrees. Wind south at 7 miles an hour. Elsewhere across the four-state area, over at Dallas, mostly sunny and 85. Oklahoma City, mostly sunny and 81. Little Rock, mostly sunny and 77. Jackson, Mississippi, mostly sunny and 80. Baton Rouge, sunny and 80. And at Houston, mostly sunny and 84 degrees. For the most current information, check us out on the web at www.weather.gov/SHP. Now let's check on your local forecast. Today, mostly cloudy with a chance of showers and thunderstorms. Highs around 90. Southwest winds around 5 miles per hour. Chance of rain 50%. Tonight, partly cloudy with a slight chance of thunderstorms. A slight chance of showers in the evening, then a chance of showers after midnight. Lows in the lower 70s. Southwest winds around 5 miles per hour in the evening, becoming light and variable. Chance of rain 50%. Wednesday, partly cloudy with a slight chance of thunderstorms. A chance of showers, mainly in the morning. Highs in the lower 90s. Southwest winds around 5 miles per hour. Chance of rain 40%. Wednesday night, mostly clear. Lows in the mid-70s. South winds around 5 miles per hour. Thursday, mostly sunny. Highs in the lower 90s. Southwest winds 5 to 10 miles per hour. Thursday night, mostly clear. Lows in the upper 70s. Friday, mostly sunny. Highs in the mid-90s. Friday night, mostly clear. Lows in the upper 70s. Saturday, partly cloudy. Highs in the mid-90s. Saturday night, partly cloudy. A slight chance of showers and thunderstorms after midnight. Lows in the upper 70s. Chance of rain 20%. Sunday, partly cloudy. A slight chance of showers and thunderstorms in the morning, then a chance of showers and thunderstorms in the afternoon. Highs in the lower 90s. Chance of rain 30%. Sunday night, a slight chance of thunderstorms in the evening. Partly cloudy with a slight chance of showers. Lows in the mid-70s. Chance of rain 20%. Monday, partly cloudy. A slight chance of showers and thunderstorms in the morning, then a chance of showers and thunderstorms in the afternoon. Highs in the lower 90s. Chance of rain 30%. This is a special weather statement. An area of strong thunderstorms will impact west central Caddo and west central Bossier parishes and northeastern Harrison and southeastern Marion counties until 10:15 a.m. Central Daylight Time. At 9:35 a.m. Central Daylight Time, Doppler radar was tracking an area of strong thunderstorms over Mooringsport, or 16 miles northwest of Shreveport, moving east at 15 miles per hour. Hazard, wind gusts up to 40 miles per hour and half-inch size hail. Source, radar indicated. Impact, gusty winds could knock down tree limbs and blow around unsecured objects. Minor damage to outdoor objects is possible. Locations impacted include Shreveport, Blanchard, Benton, Oil City, Mooringsport, Carnac, Woodlawn, Gray, Uncertain, Caddo Lake, Bethany, Lee and Dixie.
Monitor the weather situation closely and be alert for threatening weather conditions. Flood advisory in effect until 11:45 a.m. Central Daylight Time this morning. What? Urban area and small stream flooding caused by excessive rainfall is expected. Where? West Central Bossier Parish in northwestern Louisiana, West Central Caddo Parish in northwestern Louisiana, Northern Harrison County in northeastern Texas, Marion County in northeastern Texas, when? Until 11:45 a.m. Central Daylight Time. Impacts, minor flooding in low-lying and poor drainage areas. Additional details, at 9:50 a.m. Central Daylight Time, Doppler radar indicated heavy rain due to thunderstorms. This will cause urban and small stream flooding. Some locations that will experience flooding include Blanchard, Jefferson, Benton, Oil City, Mooringsport, Woodlawn, Carnac, Berea, Harlton, Uncertain, Lassiter, Caddo Lake, and Dixie. http://www.weather.gov/safety/. Flood turnaround. Don't drown when encountering flooded roads. Most flood deaths occur in vehicles. 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Be sure to follow us on Facebook. Here's a look at local weather conditions as of 9 a.m. At the top of the hour, thunder was reported in Shreveport. The temperature was 72 degrees at the regional airport. The dew point was 70, making the relative humidity 94%. Winds were south at 5 miles an hour. The pressure was 30.11 inches and rising. In Bossier City, at Barksdale Air Force Base, a thunderstorm was reported, with a temperature of 72 degrees. The dew point was 69, making the relative humidity 90%. Winds were northwest at 6 miles an hour. The pressure was 30.12 inches and rising. And in downtown Shreveport, a thunderstorm was reported. The temperature was 72 degrees. And winds were northeast at 13 miles an hour, gusting to 20. Once again in Shreveport, it was 72 degrees with thunder reported at 9 a.m. Around the local area at 9 a.m., in Texarkana, mostly sunny and 76. Wind calm. El Dorado, partly sunny and 75. Wind west at 6 miles an hour. Monroe, partly sunny and 77. Wind northwest at 7 miles an hour. Natchitoches, cloudy and 73. Wind north at 8 miles an hour, gusting to 17 miles an hour. Marshall, partly sunny and 74. Wind variable at 3 miles an hour. And at Longview, mostly sunny and 79 degrees. Wind south at 7 miles an hour. Elsewhere across the four-state area, over at Dallas, mostly sunny and 85. Oklahoma City, mostly sunny and 81. Little Rock, mostly sunny and 77. Jackson, Mississippi, mostly sunny and 80. Baton Rouge, sunny and 80. And at Houston, mostly sunny and 84 degrees. For the most current information, check us out on the web at www.weather.gov/sht. Now let's check on your local forecast. Today, mostly cloudy with a chance of showers and thunderstorms. Highs around 90. Southwest winds around 5 miles per hour. Chance of rain 50%. Tonight, partly cloudy with a slight chance of thunderstorms. A slight chance of showers in the evening, then a chance of showers after midnight. Lows in the lower 70s. Southwest winds around 5 miles per hour in the evening, becoming light and variable. Chance of rain 50%. Wednesday, partly cloudy with a slight chance of thunderstorms. A chance of showers, mainly in the morning. Highs in the lower 90s. Southwest winds around 5 miles per hour. Chance of rain 40%. Wednesday night, mostly clear. Lows in the mid-70s. South winds around 5 miles per hour.
Thursday, mostly sunny. Highs in the lower 90s. Southwest winds 5 to 10 miles per hour. Thursday night, mostly clear. Lows in the upper 70s. Friday, mostly sunny. Highs in the mid 90s. Friday night, mostly clear. Lows in the upper 70s. Saturday, partly cloudy. Highs in the mid 90s. Saturday night, partly cloudy. A slight chance of showers and thunderstorms after midnight. Lows in the upper 70s. Chance of rain 20%. Sunday, partly cloudy. A slight chance of showers and thunderstorms in the morning, then a chance of showers and thunderstorms in the afternoon. Highs in the lower 90s. Chance of rain 30%. Sunday night, a slight chance of thunderstorms in the evening. Partly cloudy with a slight chance of showers. Lows in the mid-70s. Chance of rain 20%. Monday, partly cloudy. A slight chance of showers and thunderstorms in the morning, then a chance of showers and thunderstorms in the afternoon. Highs in the lower 90s. Chance of rain 30%. This is a special weather statement. An area of strong thunderstorms will impact west-central Caddo and west-central Bossier parishes and northeastern Harrison and southeastern Marion counties until 10:15 a.m. Central Daylight Time. At 9:35 a.m. Central Daylight Time, Doppler radar was tracking an area of strong thunderstorms over Mooringsport, or 16 miles northwest of Shreveport, moving east at 15 miles per hour. Hazard: wind gusts up to 40 miles per hour and half-inch size hail. Source: radar indicated. Impact: gusty winds could knock down tree limbs and blow around unsecured objects. Minor damage to outdoor objects is possible. Locations impacted include Shreveport, Blanchard, Benton, Oil City, Mooringsport, Carnac, Woodlawn, Gray, Uncertain, Caddo Lake, Bethany, Lee and Dixie. Monitor the weather situation closely and be alert for threatening weather conditions. Flood advisory in effect until 11:45 a.m. Central Daylight Time this morning. What? Urban area and small stream flooding caused by excessive rainfall is expected. Where? West Central Bossier Parish in northwestern Louisiana, West Central Caddo Parish in northwestern Louisiana, Northern Harrison County in northeastern Texas, Marion County in northeastern Texas, when, until 11:45 a.m. Central Daylight Time. Impacts: minor flooding in low-lying and poor drainage areas. Additional details: at 9:50 a.m. Central Daylight Time, Doppler radar indicated heavy rain due to thunderstorms. This will cause urban and small stream flooding. Some locations that will experience flooding include Blanchard, Jefferson, Benton, Oil City, Mooringsport, Woodlawn, Carnac, Berea, Harlton, Uncertain, Lassiter, Caddo Lake and Dixie. http://www.weather.gov/safety/flood turnaround, don't drown when encountering flooded roads. Most of flood deaths occur in vehicles. 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Be sure to follow us on Facebook. Here's a look at local weather conditions as of 9 a.m. At the top of the hour, thunder was reported in Shreveport. The temperature was 72 degrees at the regional airport. The dew point was 70, making the relative humidity 94%. Winds were south at 5 miles an hour. The pressure was 30.11 inches and rising. In Bossier City, at Barksdale Air Force Base, a thunderstorm was reported, with a temperature of 72 degrees. The dew point was 69, making the relative humidity 90%. Winds were northwest at 6 miles an hour. The pressure was 30.12 inches and rising. And in downtown Shreveport, a thunderstorm was reported. The temperature was 72 degrees. And winds were northeast at 13 miles an hour, gusting to 20. Once again in Shreveport,
It was 72 degrees with thunder reported at 9 a.m. You're listening to your weather radio, station WXJ97, broadcasting in Shreveport on 162.4 megahertz. Be sure to follow us on Facebook. Here's a look at local weather conditions as of 10 a.m. At the top of the hour, thunder was reported in Shreveport. The temperature was 73 degrees at the regional airport. The dew point was 70, making the relative humidity 88%. Winds were south at 6 miles an hour. The pressure was 30.11 inches and steady. In Bossier City, at Barksdale Air Force Base, a thunderstorm was reported, with a temperature of 73 degrees. The dew point was 67, making the relative humidity 82%. Winds were northeast at 9 miles an hour, gusting to 17. The pressure was 30.10 inches and steady. And in downtown Shreveport, a thunderstorm was reported. The temperature was 73 degrees. And winds were calm. Once again in Shreveport, it was 73 degrees with thunder reported at 10 a.m. Around the local area at 10 a.m., in Texarkana, mostly sunny and 83. Wind south at 5 miles an hour. El Dorado, mostly sunny and 78. Wind calm. Monroe, mostly sunny and 80. Wind southwest at 3 miles an hour. Nutcliffe, cloudy and 73. Wind calm. Marshall, partly sunny and 76. Wind variable at 3 miles an hour. And at Longview, mostly sunny and 83 degrees. Wind southeast at 10 miles an hour, gusting to 17 miles an hour. Elsewhere across the four-state area, over at Dallas, mostly sunny and 90. Oklahoma City, mostly sunny and 85. Little Rock, mostly sunny and 81. Jackson, Mississippi, mostly sunny and 82. Baton Rouge, sunny and 84. And at Houston, mostly sunny and 86 degrees. For the most current information, check us out on the web at www.weather.gov/SHP. Here is your area's open water boating forecast. Wind gusts may be higher. Today, mostly cloudy with chance of showers and thunderstorms. Highs around 90. Southwest winds 5 to 10 miles per hour. Chance of precipitation 50%. Tonight, slight chance of showers and thunderstorms in the early evening. Chance of showers after midnight. Slight chance of thunderstorms after midnight. Becoming mostly cloudy. Lows in the lower 70s. Southwest winds 5 to 10 miles per hour. Chance of precipitation 40%. Wednesday, chance of showers in the morning. Slight chance of thunderstorms in the late morning and afternoon. Slight chance of showers in the afternoon. Partly cloudy. Highs in the lower 90s. Southwest winds 5 to 10 miles per hour. Chance of precipitation 30%. Heat index readings 102 to 105. Wednesday night, mostly clear. Lows in the mid-70s. South winds 10 to 15 miles per hour. Thursday, mostly sunny. Highs in the lower 90s. Southwest winds 10 to 15 miles per hour. Thursday night, mostly clear. Lows in the upper 70s. Friday, mostly sunny. Highs in the mid-90s. Friday night, mostly clear. Lows in the mid-70s. Saturday, partly cloudy. Highs in the mid-90s. Saturday night, partly cloudy. Lows in the mid-70s. Sunday, partly cloudy. Slight chance of showers and thunderstorms in the morning, then a chance of showers and thunderstorms in the afternoon. Highs in the mid-90s. Chance of precipitation 30%. Sunday night, partly cloudy. Slight chance of showers and thunderstorms in the evening, then a slight chance of showers after midnight. Lows in the mid-70s.
Chance of precipitation 20%. Monday, partly cloudy. Slight chance of showers and thunderstorms in the morning, then a chance of showers and thunderstorms in the afternoon. Highs in the mid-90s. Chance of precipitation 30%. This is a special weather statement. A strong thunderstorm will impact southeastern Caddo, southeastern Bossier and south central Webster parishes until 11 a.m. Central Daylight Time. At 10:17 a.m. Central Daylight Time, Doppler radar was tracking a strong thunderstorm over Bossier City, moving southeast at 20 miles per hour. Hazard, wind gusts up to 40 miles per hour and pea-sized hail. Source, radar indicated. Impact, gusty winds could knock down tree limbs and blow around unsecured objects. Minor damage to outdoor objects is possible. Locations impacted include Shreveport, Bossier City, Houghton, Doyleen, Eastwood, Foster's, Sligo, Bodkai, Taylor Town, Coron, Elm Grove, Curtis, Barksdale Air Force Base, Red Chute, McDade, Ferguson and Lake Mistano North. Monitor the weather situation closely and be alert for threatening weather conditions. Flood advisory in effect until 11:45 a.m. Central Daylight Time this morning. What? Urban area and small stream flooding caused by excessive rainfall is expected. Where? West Central Bossier Parish in northwestern Louisiana, West Central Caddo Parish in northwestern Louisiana, Northern Harrison County in northeastern Texas, Marion County in northeastern Texas, when? Until 11:45 a.m. Central Daylight Time. Impacts, minor flooding in low-lying and poor drainage areas. Additional details, at 9:50 a.m. Central Daylight Time, Doppler radar indicated heavy rain due to thunderstorms. This will cause urban and small stream flooding. Some locations that will experience flooding include Blanchard, Jefferson, Benton, Oil City, Mooringsport, Woodlawn, Carnac, Berea, Harleton, Uncertain, Lassiter, Caddo Lake and Dixie. http://www.weather.gov/safety/. Flood turnaround. Don't drown when encountering flooded roads. Most of flood deaths occur in vehicles. 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Be sure to follow us on Facebook. Here's a look at local weather conditions as of 10 a.m. At the top of the hour, thunder was reported in Shreveport. The temperature was 73 degrees at the regional airport. The dew point was 70, making the relative humidity 88%. Winds were south at 6 miles an hour. The pressure was 30.11 inches and steady. In Bossier City, at Barksdale Air Force Base, a thunderstorm was reported, with a temperature of 73 degrees. The dew point was 67, making the relative humidity 82%. Winds were northeast at 9 miles an hour, gusting to 17. The pressure was 30.10 inches and steady. And in downtown Shreveport, a thunderstorm was reported. The temperature was 73 degrees. And winds were calm. Once again in Shreveport, it was 73 degrees with thunder reported at 10 a.m. Around the local area at 10 a.m., in Texarkana, mostly sunny and 83. Wind south at 5 miles an hour. El Dorado, mostly sunny and 78. Wind calm. Monroe, mostly sunny and 80. Wind southwest at 3 miles an hour. Nacogdoches, cloudy and 73. Wind calm. Marshall, partly sunny and 76. Wind variable at 3 miles an hour. And at Longview, mostly sunny and 83 degrees. Wind southeast at 10 miles an hour, gusting to 17 miles an hour. Elsewhere across the four-state area, over at Dallas, mostly sunny and 90. Oklahoma City, mostly sunny and 85. Little Rock, mostly sunny and 81. Jackson, Mississippi, mostly sunny and 82. Baton Rouge, sunny and 84.
and at Houston, mostly sunny and 86 degrees.

lows in the lower 70s. Southwest winds around 5 miles per hour in the evening, becoming light and variable. Chance of rain 50%. Wednesday, partly cloudy with a slight chance of thunderstorms. A chance of showers, mainly in the morning. Highs in the lower 90s. Southwest winds around 5 miles per hour. Chance of rain 40%. Wednesday night, mostly clear. Lows in the mid-70s. South winds around 5 miles per hour. Thursday, mostly sunny. Highs in the lower 90s. Southwest winds 5 to 10 miles per hour. Thursday night, mostly clear. Lows in the upper 70s. Friday, mostly sunny. Highs in the mid-90s. Friday night, mostly clear. Lows in the upper 70s. Saturday, partly cloudy. Highs in the mid-90s. Saturday night, partly cloudy. A slight chance of showers and thunderstorms after midnight. Lows in the upper 70s. Chance of rain 20%. Sunday, partly cloudy. A slight chance of showers and thunderstorms in the morning, then a chance of showers and thunderstorms in the afternoon. Highs in the lower 90s. Chance of rain 30%. Sunday night, a slight chance of thunderstorms in the evening. Partly cloudy with a slight chance of showers. Lows in the mid-70s. Chance of rain 20%. Monday, partly cloudy. A slight chance of showers and thunderstorms in the morning, then a chance of showers and thunderstorms in the afternoon. Highs in the lower 90s. Chance of rain 30%. This is a special weather statement. A strong thunderstorm will impact southeastern Caddo, southeastern Bossier and south central Webster parishes until 11 a.m. Central Daylight Time. At 10:17 a.m. Central Daylight Time, Doppler radar was tracking a strong thunderstorm over Bossier City, moving southeast at 20 miles per hour. Hazard, wind gusts up to 40 miles per hour and pea-sized hail. Source, radar indicated. Impact, gusty winds could knock down tree limbs and blow around unsecured objects. Minor damage to outdoor objects is possible. Locations impacted include Shreveport, Bossier City, Houghton, Doyleen, Eastwood, Foster's, Sligo, Bodkai, Taylortown, Coron, Elm Grove, Curtis, Barksdale Air Force Base, Red Chute, McDade, Ferguson and Lake Bistineau North. Monitor the weather situation closely and be alert for threatening weather conditions. Flood advisory in effect until 11:45 a.m. Central Daylight Time this morning. What, urban area and small stream flooding caused by excessive rainfall is expected. Where, west central Bossier Parish in northwestern Louisiana, west central Caddo Parish in northwestern Louisiana, northern Harrison County in northeastern Texas, Marion County in northeastern Texas, when, until 11:45 a.m. Central Daylight Time. Impacts, minor flooding in low-lying and poor drainage areas. Additional details, at 9:50 a.m. Central Daylight Time, Doppler radar indicated heavy rain due to thunderstorms. This will cause urban and small stream flooding. Some locations that will experience flooding include Blanchard, Jefferson, Benton, Oil City, Mooringsport, Woodlawn, Carnac, Berea, Harlton, Uncertain, Lassiter, Caddo Lake and Dixie. http://www.weather.gov/safety/flood turnaround, don't drown when encountering flooded roads. Most flood deaths occur in vehicles. 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Be sure to follow us on Facebook. Here's a look at local weather conditions as of 10 a.m. At the top of the hour, thunder was reported in Shreveport. The temperature was 73 degrees at the regional airport. The dew point was 70, making the relative humidity 88%. Winds were south at 6 miles an hour. The pressure was 30.11 inches and steady.

in Bossier City at Barksdale Air Force Base, a thunderstorm was reported with a temperature of 73 degrees. The dew point was 67, making the relative humidity 82%. Winds were northeast at 9 miles an hour, gusting to 17. The pressure was 30.10 inches and steady. And in downtown Shreveport, a thunderstorm was reported. The temperature was 73 degrees. And winds were calm. Once again in Shreveport, it was 73 degrees with thunder reported at 10 a.m. Around the local area at 10 a.m., in Texarkana, mostly sunny and 83. Wind south at 5 miles an hour. El Dorado, mostly sunny and 78. Wind calm. Monroe, mostly sunny and 80. Wind southwest at 3 miles an hour. Nacogdoches, cloudy and 73. Wind calm. Marshall, partly sunny and 76. Wind variable at 3 miles an hour. And at Longview, mostly sunny and 83 degrees. Wind southeast at 10 miles an hour, gusting to 17 miles an hour. Elsewhere across the four-state area, over at Dallas, mostly sunny and 90. Oklahoma City, mostly sunny and 85. Little Rock, mostly sunny and 81. Jackson, Mississippi, mostly sunny and 82. Baton Rouge, sunny and 84. And at Houston, mostly sunny and 86 degrees. For the most current information, check us out on the web at www.weather.gov/sht. Now let's check on your local forecast. Today, mostly cloudy with a chance of showers and thunderstorms. Highs around 90. Southwest winds around 5 miles per hour. Chance of rain 50%. Tonight, partly cloudy with a slight chance of thunderstorms. A slight chance of showers in the evening, then a chance of showers after midnight. Lows in the lower 70s. Southwest winds around 5 miles per hour in the evening, becoming light and variable. Chance of rain 50%. Wednesday, partly cloudy with a slight chance of thunderstorms. A chance of showers, mainly in the morning. Highs in the lower 90s. Southwest winds around 5 miles per hour. Chance of rain 40%. Wednesday night, mostly clear. Lows in the mid-70s. South winds around 5 miles per hour. Thursday, mostly sunny. Highs in the lower 90s. Southwest winds 5 to 10 miles per hour. Thursday night, mostly clear. Lows in the upper 70s. Friday, mostly sunny. Highs in the mid-90s. Friday night, mostly clear. Lows in the upper 70s. Saturday, partly cloudy. Highs in the mid-90s. Saturday night, partly cloudy. A slight chance of showers and thunderstorms after midnight. Lows in the upper 70s. Chance of rain 20%. Sunday, partly cloudy. A slight chance of showers and thunderstorms in the morning, then a chance of showers and thunderstorms in the afternoon. Highs in the lower 90s. Chance of rain 30%. Sunday night, a slight chance of thunderstorms in the evening. Partly cloudy with a slight chance of showers. Lows in the mid-70s. Chance of rain 20%. Monday, partly cloudy. A slight chance of showers and thunderstorms in the morning, then a chance of showers and thunderstorms in the afternoon. Highs in the lower 90s. Chance of rain 30%. This is a special weather statement. A strong thunderstorm will impact southeastern Caddo, southeastern Bossier and southeastern Bossier and south central Webster parishes until 11 a.m. Central Daylight Time. At 10:17 a.m. Central Daylight Time, Doppler radar was tracking a strong thunderstorm over Bossier City, moving southeast at 20 miles per hour. Hazard, wind gusts up to 40 miles per hour and pea-sized hail. Source, radar indicated. Impact, gusty winds could knock down tree limbs and blow around unsecured

objects. Minor damage to outdoor objects is possible. Locations impacted include Shreveport, Bossier City, Houghton, Doyleen, Eastwood, Foster's, Sligo, Bodkai, Taylor Town, Quran, Elm Grove, Curtis, Barksdale Air Force Base, Red Chute, McDade, Ferguson, and Lake Mistano North. Monitor the weather situation closely and be alert for threatening weather conditions. Flood advisory in effect until 11:45 a.m. Central Daylight Time this morning. What? Urban area and small stream flooding caused by excessive rainfall is expected. Where? West Central Bossier Parish in northwestern Louisiana, West Central Caddo Parish in northwestern Louisiana, Northern Harrison County in northeastern Texas, Marion County in northeastern Texas, when? Until 11:45 a.m. Central Daylight Time. Impacts, minor flooding in low-lying and poor drainage areas. Additional details, at 9:50 a.m. Central Daylight Time, Doppler radar indicated heavy rain due to thunderstorms. This will cause urban and small stream flooding. Some locations that will experience flooding include Blanchard, Jefferson, Benton, Oil City, Mooringsport, Woodlawn, Carnac, Berea, Harlton, Uncertain, Lassiter, Caddo Lake, and Dixie. http://www.weather.gov/safety/. Flood turnaround, don't drown when encountering flooded roads. Most of flood deaths occur in vehicles. 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Be sure to follow us on Facebook. Here's a look at local weather conditions as of 10 a.m. At the top of the hour, thunder was reported in Shreveport. The temperature was 73 degrees at the regional airport. The dew point was 70, making the relative humidity 88%. Winds were south at 6 miles an hour. The pressure was 30.11 inches and steady. In Bossier City, at Barksdale Air Force Base, a thunderstorm was reported, with a temperature of 73 degrees. The dew point was 67, making the relative humidity 82%. Winds were northeast at 9 miles an hour, gusting to 17. The pressure was 30.10 inches and steady. And in downtown Shreveport, a thunderstorm was reported. The temperature was 73 degrees. And winds were calm. Once again in Shreveport, it was 73 degrees with thunder reported at 10 a.m. Around the local area at 10 a.m., in Texarkana, mostly sunny and 83. Wind south at 5 miles an hour. El Dorado, mostly sunny and 78. Wind calm. Monroe, mostly sunny and 80. Wind southwest at 3 miles an hour. Natchitoches, cloudy and 73. Wind calm. Marshall, partly sunny and 76. Wind variable at 3 miles an hour. And at Longview, mostly sunny and 83 degrees. Wind southeast at 10 miles an hour, gusting to 17 miles an hour. Elsewhere across the four-state area, over at Dallas, mostly sunny and 90. Oklahoma City, mostly sunny and 85. Little Rock, mostly sunny and 81. Jackson, Mississippi, mostly sunny and 82. Baton Rouge, sunny and 84. And at Houston, mostly sunny and 86 degrees. For the most current information, check us out on the web at www.weather.gov/sht. Now let's check on your local forecast. Today, mostly cloudy with a chance of showers and thunderstorms. Highs around 90. Southwest winds around 5 miles per hour. Chance of rain 50%. Tonight, partly cloudy with a slight chance of thunderstorms. A slight chance of showers in the evening, then a chance of showers after midnight. Lows in the lower 70s. Southwest winds around 5 miles per hour in the evening, becoming light and variable. Chance of rain 50%. Wednesday, partly cloudy with a slight chance of thunderstorms.
a chance of showers, mainly in the morning. Highs in the lower 90s. Southwest winds around 5 miles per hour. Chance of rain 40%. Wednesday night, mostly clear. Lows in the mid 70s. South winds around 5 miles per hour. Thursday, mostly sunny. Highs in the lower 90s. Southwest winds 5 to 10 miles per hour. Thursday night, mostly clear. Lows in the upper 70s. Friday, mostly sunny. Highs in the mid-90s. Friday night, mostly clear. Lows in the upper 70s. Saturday, partly cloudy. Highs in the mid-90s. Saturday night, partly cloudy. A slight chance of showers and thunderstorms after midnight. Lows in the upper 70s. Chance of rain 20%. Sunday, partly cloudy. A slight chance of showers and thunderstorms in the morning, then a chance of showers and thunderstorms in the afternoon. Highs in the lower 90s. Chance of rain 30%. Sunday night, a slight chance of thunderstorms in the evening. Partly cloudy with a slight chance of showers. Lows in the mid-70s. Chance of rain 20%. Monday, partly cloudy. A slight chance of showers and thunderstorms in the morning, then a chance of showers and thunderstorms in the afternoon. Highs in the lower 90s. Chance of rain 30%. This is a special weather statement. A strong thunderstorm will impact southwestern Caddo, southwestern Bossier and north-central DeSoto parishes and southeastern Harrison County until 11:30 a.m. Central Daylight Time. At 10:38 a.m. Central Daylight Time, Doppler radar was tracking a strong thunderstorm over Wascom, or 16 miles west of Shreveport, moving southeast at 30 miles per hour. Hazard, wind gusts up to 40 miles per hour and pea-sized hail. Source, radar indicated. Impact, gusty winds could knock down tree limbs and blow around unsecured objects. Minor damage to outdoor objects is possible. Locations impacted include Shreveport, Bossier City, Greenwood, Wascom, Stonewall, Cross Lake, Keyville, Spring Ridge, Forbing, Bethany, Jonesville, and Barksdale Air Force Base. Monitor the weather situation closely and be alert for threatening weather conditions. Locally heavy rainfall will also occur with this storm and may lead to flash flooding. Do not drive your vehicle through flooded roadways. This is a special weather statement. A strong thunderstorm will impact central Harrison and southwestern Marion counties until 11:30 a.m. Central Daylight Time. At 10:41 a.m. Central Daylight Time, Doppler radar was tracking a strong thunderstorm near Harlton, or 15 miles northwest of Marshall, moving southeast at 30 miles per hour. Hazard, wind gusts up to 40 miles per hour and pea-sized hail. Source, radar indicated. Impact, gusty winds could knock down tree limbs and blow around unsecured objects. Minor damage to outdoor objects is possible. Locations impacted include Marshall, Jefferson, Woodlawn, Carnac, Berea, Harlton, Scottsville, Uncertain, Nesbitt, and Lee. Monitor the weather situation closely and be alert for threatening weather conditions. Locally heavy rainfall is also occurring with this storm and may lead to flash flooding. Do not drive your vehicle through flooded roadways. Flood advisory in effect until 11:45 a.m. Central Daylight Time this morning. What? Urban area and small stream flooding caused by excessive rainfall is expected. Where? West Central Bossier Parish in northwestern Louisiana, West Central Caddo Parish in northwestern Louisiana, Northern Harrison County in northeastern Texas, Marion County in northeastern Texas, when? Until 11:45 a.m. Central Daylight Time. Impacts, minor flooding in low-lying and poor drainage areas. Additional details, at 9:50 a.m. Central Daylight Time, Doppler radar indicated heavy rain due to thunderstorms. This will cause urban and small stream flooding. Some locations that will experience flooding include Blanchard, Jefferson, Benton, Oil City, Mooringsport, Woodlawn,
Atlantic, Berea, Harlton, Uncertain, Lassiter, Caddo Lake, and Dixie. http://www.weather.gov/safety/flood/turnaround. Don't drown when encountering flooded roads. Most of flood deaths occur in vehicles. 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Be sure to follow us on Facebook. Here's a look at local weather conditions as of 10 a.m. At the top of the hour, thunder was reported in Shreveport. The temperature was 73 degrees at the regional airport. The dew point was 70, making the relative humidity 88%. Winds were south at 6 miles an hour. The pressure was 30.11 inches and steady. In Bossier City, at Barksdale Air Force Base, a thunderstorm was reported, with a temperature of 73 degrees. The dew point was 67, making the relative humidity 82%. Winds were northeast at 9 miles an hour, gusting to 17. The pressure was 30.10 inches and steady. And in downtown Shreveport, a thunderstorm was reported. The temperature was 73 degrees. And winds were calm. Once again in Shreveport, it was 73 degrees with thunder reported at 10 a.m. Around the local area at 10 a.m., in Texarkana, mostly sunny and 83. Wind south at 5 miles an hour. El Dorado, mostly sunny and 78. Wind calm. Monroe, mostly sunny and 80. Wind southwest at 3 miles an hour. Nacogdoches, cloudy and 73. Wind calm. Marshall, partly sunny and 76. Wind variable at 3 miles an hour. And at Longview, mostly sunny and 83 degrees. Wind southeast at 10 miles an hour, gusting to 17 miles an hour. Elsewhere across the four-state area, over at Dallas, mostly sunny and 90. Oklahoma City, mostly sunny and 85. Little Rock, mostly sunny and 81. Jackson, Mississippi, mostly sunny and 82. Baton Rouge, sunny and 84. And at Houston, mostly sunny and 86 degrees. For the most current information, check us out on the web at www.weather.gov/sht. Now let's check on your local forecast. Today, mostly cloudy with a chance of showers and thunderstorms. Highs around 90. Southwest winds around 5 miles per hour. Chance of rain 50%. Tonight, partly cloudy with a slight chance of thunderstorms. A slight chance of showers in the evening, then a chance of showers after midnight. Lows in the lower 70s. Southwest winds around 5 miles per hour in the evening, becoming light and variable. Chance of rain 50%. Wednesday, partly cloudy with a slight chance of thunderstorms. A chance of showers, mainly in the morning. Highs in the lower 90s. Southwest winds around 5 miles per hour. Chance of rain 40%. Wednesday night, mostly clear. Lows in the mid-70s. South winds around 5 miles per hour. Thursday, mostly sunny. Highs in the lower 90s. Southwest winds 5 to 10 miles per hour. Thursday night, mostly clear. Lows in the upper 70s. Friday, mostly sunny. Highs in the mid-90s. Friday night, mostly clear. Lows in the upper 70s. Saturday, partly cloudy. Highs in the mid-90s. Saturday night, partly cloudy. A slight chance of showers and thunderstorms after midnight. Lows in the upper 70s. Chance of rain 20%. Sunday, partly cloudy. A slight chance of showers and thunderstorms in the morning, then a chance of showers and thunderstorms in the afternoon. Highs in the lower 90s. Chance of rain 30%. Sunday night, a slight chance of thunderstorms in the evening.
partly cloudy with a slight chance of showers. Lows in the mid-70s. Chance of rain 20%. Monday, partly cloudy. A slight chance of showers and thunderstorms in the morning, then a chance of showers and thunderstorms in the afternoon. Highs in the lower 90s. Chance of rain 30%. This is a special weather statement. A strong thunderstorm will impact central Harrison and southwestern Marion counties until 11:30 a.m. Central Daylight Time. At 10:41 a.m. Central Daylight Time, Doppler radar was tracking a strong thunderstorm near Harlton, or 15 miles northwest of Marshall, moving southeast at 30 miles per hour. Hazard, wind gusts up to 40 miles per hour and pea-sized hail. Source, radar indicated. Impact, gusty winds could knock down tree limbs and blow around unsecured objects. Minor damage to outdoor objects is possible. Locations impacted include Marshall, Jefferson, Woodlawn, Carnac, Berea, Harlton, Scottsville, Uncertain, Nesbitt, and Lee. Monitor the weather situation closely and be alert for threatening weather conditions. Locally heavy rainfall is also occurring with this storm and may lead to flash flooding. Do not drive your vehicle through flooded roadways. Flood advisory in effect until 11:45 a.m. Central Daylight Time this morning. What? Urban area and small stream flooding caused by excessive rainfall is expected. Where? West Central Bossier Parish in northwestern Louisiana, West Central Caddo Parish in northwestern Louisiana, Northern Harrison County in northeastern Texas, Marion County in northeastern Texas, when? Until 11:45 a.m. Central Daylight Time. Impacts, minor flooding in low-lying and poor drainage areas. Additional details, at 9:50 a.m. Central Daylight Time, Doppler radar indicated heavy rain due to thunderstorms. This will cause urban and small stream flooding. Some locations that will experience flooding include Blanchard, Jefferson, Benton, Oil City, Mooringsport, Woodlawn, Carnac, Berea, Harlton, Uncertain, Lassiter, Caddo Lake, and Dixie. http://www.weather.gov/safety/flood/turnaround, don't drown when encountering flooded roads. Most flood deaths occur in vehicles. 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Be sure to follow us on Facebook. Here's a look at local weather conditions as of 10 a.m. At the top of the hour, thunder was reported in Shreveport. The temperature was 73 degrees at the regional airport. The dew point was 70, making the relative humidity 88%. Winds were south at 6 miles an hour. The pressure was 30.11 inches and steady. In Bossier City, at Barksdale Air Force Base, a thunderstorm was reported, with a temperature of 73 degrees. The dew point was 67, making the relative humidity 82%. Winds were northeast at 9 miles an hour, gusting to 17. The pressure was 30.10 inches and steady. And in downtown Shreveport, a thunderstorm was reported. The temperature was 73 degrees. And winds were calm. Once again in Shreveport, it was 73 degrees with thunder reported at 10 a.m. Around the local area at 10 a.m., in Texarkana, mostly sunny and 83. Wind south at 5 miles an hour. El Dorado, mostly sunny and 78. Wind calm. Monroe, mostly sunny and 80. Wind southwest at 3 miles an hour. Nacogdoches, cloudy and 73. Wind calm. Marshall, partly sunny and 76. Wind variable at 3 miles an hour. And at Longview, mostly sunny and 83 degrees. Wind southeast at 10 miles an hour, gusting to 17 miles an hour. Elsewhere across the four-state area, over at Dallas, mostly sunny and 90. Oklahoma City, mostly sunny and 85. Little Rock, mostly sunny and 81.
Jackson, Mississippi, mostly sunny and 82. Baton Rouge, sunny and 84. And at Houston, mostly sunny and 86 degrees. For the most current information, check us out on the web at www.weather.gov/SHP. Now let's check on your local forecast. Today, mostly cloudy with a chance of showers and thunderstorms. Highs around 90. Southwest winds around 5 miles per hour. Chance of rain 50%. Tonight, partly cloudy with a slight chance of thunderstorms. A slight chance of showers in the evening, then a chance of showers after midnight. Lows in the lower 70s. Southwest winds around 5 miles per hour in the evening, becoming light and variable. Chance of rain 50%. Wednesday, partly cloudy with a slight chance of thunderstorms. A chance of showers, mainly in the morning. Highs in the lower 90s. Southwest winds around 5 miles per hour. Chance of rain 40%. Wednesday night, mostly clear. Lows in the mid-70s. South winds around 5 miles per hour. Thursday, mostly sunny. Highs in the lower 90s. Southwest winds 5 to 10 miles per hour. Thursday night, mostly clear. Lows in the upper 70s. Friday, mostly sunny. Highs in the mid-90s. Friday night, mostly clear. Lows in the upper 70s. Saturday, partly cloudy. Highs in the mid-90s. Saturday night, partly cloudy. A slight chance of showers and thunderstorms after midnight. Lows in the upper 70s. Chance of rain 20%. Sunday, partly cloudy. A slight chance of showers and thunderstorms in the morning, then a chance of showers and thunderstorms in the afternoon. Highs in the lower 90s. Chance of rain 30%. Sunday night, a slight chance of thunderstorms in the evening. Partly cloudy with a slight chance of showers. Lows in the mid-70s. Chance of rain 20%. Monday, partly cloudy. A slight chance of showers and thunderstorms in the morning, then a chance of showers and thunderstorms in the afternoon. Highs in the lower 90s. Chance of rain 30%. This is a special weather statement. A strong thunderstorm will impact central Harrison and southwestern Marion counties until 11:30 a.m. Central Daylight Time. At 10:41 a.m. Central Daylight Time, Doppler radar was tracking a strong thunderstorm near Harlton, or 15 miles northwest of Marshall, moving southeast at 30 miles per hour. Hazard, wind gusts up to 40 miles per hour and pea-sized hail. Source, radar indicated. Impact, gusty winds could knock down tree limbs and blow around unsecured objects. Minor damage to outdoor objects is possible. Locations impacted include Marshall, Jefferson, Woodlawn, Carnac, Berea, Harlton, Scottsville, Uncertain, Nesbitt, and Lee. Monitor the weather situation closely and be alert for threatening weather conditions. Locally heavy rainfall is also occurring with this storm and may lead to flash flooding. Do not drive your vehicle through flooded roadways. Flood advisory in effect until 11:45 a.m. Central Daylight Time this morning. What? Urban area and small stream flooding caused by excessive rainfall is expected. Where? West Central Bossier Parish in northwestern Louisiana, West Central Caddo Parish in northwestern Louisiana, Northern Harrison County in northeastern Texas, Marion County in northeastern Texas, when? Until 11:45 a.m. Central Daylight Time. Impacts, minor flooding in low-lying and poor drainage areas. Additional details, at 9:50 a.m. Central Daylight Time, Doppler radar indicated heavy rain due to thunderstorms. This will cause urban and small stream flooding. Some locations that will experience flooding include Blanchard, Jefferson, Benton, Oil City, Mooringsport, Woodlawn, Carnac, Berea, Harlton, Uncertain, Lassiter, Caddo Lake, and Dixie. http://www.weather.gov/
safety/flood turnaround, don't drown when encountering flooded roads. Most flood deaths occur in vehicles. 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Be sure to follow us on Facebook. Here's a look at local weather conditions as of 10 a.m. At the top of the hour, thunder was reported in Shreveport. The temperature was 73 degrees at the regional airport. The dew point was 70, making the relative humidity 88%. Winds were south at 6 miles an hour. The pressure was 30.11 inches and steady. In Bossier City, at Barksdale Air Force Base, a thunderstorm was reported, with a temperature of 73 degrees. The dew point was 67, making the relative humidity 82%. Winds were northeast at 9 miles an hour, gusting to 17. The pressure was 30.10 inches and steady. And in downtown Shreveport, a thunderstorm was reported. The temperature was 73 degrees. And winds were calm. Once again in Shreveport, it was 73 degrees with thunder reported at 10 a.m. Around the local area at 10 a.m., in Texarkana, mostly sunny and 83. Wind south at 5 miles an hour. El Dorado, mostly sunny and 78. Wind calm. Monroe, mostly sunny and 80. Wind southwest at 3 miles an hour. Natchitoches, cloudy and 73. Wind calm. Marshall, partly sunny and 76. Wind variable at 3 miles an hour. And at Longview, mostly sunny and 83 degrees. Wind southeast at 10 miles an hour, gusting to 17 miles an hour. Elsewhere across the four-state area, over at Dallas, mostly sunny and 90. Oklahoma City, mostly sunny and 85. Little Rock, mostly sunny and 81. Jackson, Mississippi, mostly sunny and 82. Baton Rouge, sunny and 84. And at Houston, mostly sunny and 86 degrees. For the most current information, check us out on the web at www.weather.gov/SHP. Now let's check on your local forecast. Today, mostly cloudy with a chance of showers and thunderstorms. Highs around 90. Southwest winds around 5 miles per hour. Chance of rain 50%. Tonight, partly cloudy with a slight chance of thunderstorms. A slight chance of showers in the evening, then a chance of showers after midnight. Lows in the lower 70s. Southwest winds around 5 miles per hour in the evening, becoming light and variable. Chance of rain 50%. Wednesday, partly cloudy with a slight chance of thunderstorms. A chance of showers, mainly in the morning. Highs in the lower 90s. Southwest winds around 5 miles per hour. Chance of rain 40%. Wednesday night, mostly clear. Lows in the mid-70s. South winds around 5 miles per hour. Thursday, mostly sunny. Highs in the lower 90s. Southwest winds 5 to 10 miles per hour. Thursday night, mostly clear. Lows in the upper 70s. Friday, mostly sunny. Highs in the mid-90s. Friday night, mostly clear. Lows in the upper 70s. Saturday, partly cloudy. Highs in the mid-90s. Saturday night, partly cloudy. A slight chance of showers and thunderstorms after midnight. Lows in the upper 70s. Chance of rain 20%. Sunday, partly cloudy. A slight chance of showers and thunderstorms in the morning, then a chance of showers and thunderstorms in the afternoon. Highs in the lower 90s. Chance of rain 30%. Sunday night, a slight chance of thunderstorms in the evening. Partly cloudy with a slight chance of showers. Lows in the mid-70s. Chance of rain 20%. Monday, partly cloudy.
a slight chance of showers and thunderstorms in the morning, then a chance of showers and thunderstorms in the afternoon. Highs in the lower 90s. Chance of rain 30%. This is a special weather statement. A strong thunderstorm will impact central Harrison and southwestern Marion counties until 11:30 a.m. Central Daylight Time. At 10:41 a.m. Central Daylight Time, Doppler radar was tracking a strong thunderstorm near Harlton, or 15 miles northwest of Marshall, moving southeast at 30 miles per hour. Hazard, wind gusts up to 40 miles per hour and pea-sized hail. Source, radar indicated. Impact, gusty winds could knock down tree limbs and blow around unsecured objects. Minor damage to outdoor objects is possible. Locations impacted include Marshall, Jefferson, Woodlawn, Carnac, Berea, Harlton, Scottsville, Uncertain, Nesbitt, and Lee. Monitor the weather situation closely and be alert for threatening weather conditions. Locally heavy rainfall is also occurring with this storm and may lead to flash flooding. Do not drive your vehicle through flooded roadways. Flood advisory in effect until 11:45 a.m. Central Daylight Time this morning. What? Urban area and small stream flooding caused by excessive rainfall is expected. Where? West Central Bossier Parish in northwestern Louisiana, West Central Caddo Parish in northwestern Louisiana, Northern Harrison County in northeastern Texas, Marion County in northeastern Texas, when? Until 11:45 a.m. Central Daylight Time. Impacts, minor flooding in low-lying and poor drainage areas. Additional details, at 9:50 a.m. Central Daylight Time, Doppler radar indicated heavy rain due to thunderstorms. This will cause urban and small stream flooding. Some locations that will experience flooding include Blanchard, Jefferson, Benton, Oil City, Mooringsport, Woodlawn, Carnac, Berea, Harlton, Uncertain, Lassiter, Caddo Lake, and Dixie. http://www.weather.gov/safety/flood/turnaround/don't-drown-when-encountering-flooded-roads. Most of flood deaths occur in vehicles. 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Be sure to follow us on Facebook. Here's a look at local weather conditions as of 10 a.m. At the top of the hour, thunder was reported in Shreveport. The temperature was 73 degrees at the regional airport. The dew point was 70, making the relative humidity 88%. Winds were south at 6 miles an hour. The pressure was 30.11 inches and steady. In Bossier City, at Barksdale Air Force Base, a thunderstorm was reported, with a temperature of 73 degrees. The dew point was 67, making the relative humidity 82%. Winds were northeast at 9 miles an hour, gusting to 17. The pressure was 30.10 inches and steady. And in downtown Shreveport, a thunderstorm was reported. The temperature was 73 degrees. And winds were calm. Once again in Shreveport, it was 73 degrees with thunder reported at 10 a.m. Around the local area at 10 a.m., in Texarkana, mostly sunny and 83. Wind south at 5 miles an hour. El Dorado, mostly sunny and 78. Wind calm. Monroe, mostly sunny and 80. Wind southwest at 3 miles an hour. Natchitoches, cloudy and 73. Wind calm. Marshall, partly sunny and 76. Wind variable at 3 miles an hour. And at Longview, mostly sunny and 83 degrees. Wind southeast at 10 miles an hour, gusting to 17 miles an hour. Elsewhere across the four-state area, over at Dallas, mostly sunny and 90. Oklahoma City, mostly sunny and 85. Little Rock, mostly sunny and 81. Jackson, Mississippi, mostly sunny and 82. Baton Rouge, sunny and 84. And at Houston, mostly sunny and 86 degrees.
for the most current information, check us out on the web at www.weather.gov/sht. Now let's check on your local forecast. Today, mostly cloudy with a chance of showers and thunderstorms. Highs around 90. Southwest winds around 5 miles per hour. Chance of rain 50%. Tonight, partly cloudy with a slight chance of thunderstorms. A slight chance of showers in the evening, then a chance of showers after midnight. Lows in the lower 70s. Southwest winds around 5 miles per hour in the evening, becoming light and variable. Chance of rain 50%. Wednesday, partly cloudy with a slight chance of thunderstorms. A chance of showers, mainly in the morning. Highs in the lower 90s. Southwest winds around 5 miles per hour. Chance of rain 40%. Wednesday night, mostly clear. Lows in the mid 70s. South winds around 5 miles per hour. Thursday, mostly sunny. Highs in the lower 90s. Southwest winds 5 to 10 miles per hour. Thursday night, mostly clear. Lows in the upper 70s. Friday, mostly sunny. Highs in the mid 90s. Friday night, mostly clear. Lows in the upper 70s. Saturday, partly cloudy. Highs in the mid 90s. Saturday night, partly cloudy. A slight chance of showers and thunderstorms after midnight. Lows in the upper 70s. Chance of rain 20%. Sunday, partly cloudy. A slight chance of showers and thunderstorms in the morning, then a chance of showers and thunderstorms in the afternoon. Highs in the lower 90s. Chance of rain 30%. Sunday night, a slight chance of thunderstorms in the evening. Partly cloudy with a slight chance of showers. Lows in the mid 70s. Chance of rain 20%. Monday, partly cloudy. A slight chance of showers and thunderstorms in the morning, then a chance of showers and thunderstorms in the afternoon. Highs in the lower 90s. Chance of rain 30%. This is a special weather statement. A strong thunderstorm will impact central Harrison and southwestern Marion counties until 11:30 a.m. Central Daylight Time. At 10:41 a.m. Central Daylight Time, Doppler radar was tracking a strong thunderstorm near Harlton, or 15 miles northwest of Marshall, moving southeast at 30 miles per hour. Hazard, wind gusts up to 40 miles per hour and pea-sized hail. Source, radar indicated. Impact, gusty winds could knock down tree limbs and blow around unsecured objects. Minor damage to outdoor objects is possible. Locations impacted include Marshall, Jefferson, Woodlawn, Carnac, Berea, Harlton, Scottsville, Uncertain, Nesbitt, and Lee. Monitor the weather situation closely and be alert for threatening weather conditions. Locally heavy rainfall is also occurring with this storm and may lead to flash flooding. Do not drive your vehicle through flooded roadways. Flood advisory in effect until 11:45 a.m. Central Daylight Time this morning. What? Urban area and small stream flooding caused by excessive rainfall is expected. Where? West Central Bossier Parish in northwestern Louisiana, West Central Caddo Parish in northwestern Louisiana, Northern Harrison County in northeastern Texas, Marion County in northeastern Texas, when? Until 11:45 a.m. Central Daylight Time. Impacts, minor flooding in low-lying and poor drainage areas. Additional details, at 9:50 a.m. Central Daylight Time, Doppler radar indicated heavy rain due to thunderstorms. This will cause urban and small stream flooding. Some locations that will experience flooding include Blanchard, Jefferson, Benton, Oil City, Mooringsport, Woodlawn, Carnac, Berea, Harlton, Uncertain, Lassiter, Caddo Lake, and Dixie. http://www.weather.gov/safety/flood/turnaround, don't drown when encountering flooded roads. Most of flood deaths occur in vehicles.
flood advisory in effect until 1:15 p.m. Central Daylight Time this afternoon. What? Urban area and small stream flooding caused by excessive rainfall is expected. Where? South Central Bossier Parish in northwestern Louisiana, southwestern Caddo Parish in northwestern Louisiana, Harrison County in northeastern Texas, northeastern Panola County in northeastern Texas, when? Until 1:15 p.m. Central Daylight Time. Impacts, minor flooding in low-lying and poor drainage areas. Additional details, at 11:09 a.m. Central Daylight Time, Doppler radar indicated heavy rain due to thunderstorms. This will cause urban and small stream flooding. Some locations that will experience flooding include Shreveport, Bossier City, Marshall, Hallsville, Greenwood, Wascom, Elysian Fields, Woodlawn, Scottsville, Jonesville, Lee, Bethany, Spring Ridge, Cross Lake, Keyville, Darko, Nesbitt, Forbing, and Robson. http://www.weather.gov/safety/flood/turnaround. Don't drown when encountering flooded roads. Most of flood deaths occur in vehicles. 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Be sure to follow us on Facebook. Here's a look at local weather conditions as of 11 a.m. At the top of the hour, thunder was reported in Shreveport. The temperature was 75 degrees at the regional airport. The dew point was 70, making the relative humidity 83%. Winds were southeast at 9 miles an hour. The pressure was 30.11 inches and steady. In Bossier City, at Barksdale Air Force Base, a thunderstorm was reported, with a temperature of 72 degrees. The dew point was 69, making the relative humidity 90%. Winds were south at 10 miles an hour. The pressure was 30.09 inches and rising. And in downtown Shreveport, a thunderstorm was reported. The temperature was 73 degrees. And winds were variable at 3 miles an hour. Once again in Shreveport, it was 75 degrees with thunder reported at 11 a.m. Around the local area at 11 a.m., in Texarkana, partly sunny and 85. Wind south at 5 miles an hour. El Dorado, mostly sunny and 82. Wind southwest at 3 miles an hour. Monroe, mostly sunny and 83. Wind west at 5 miles an hour. Natchitoches, partly sunny and 75. Wind calm. Marshall, heavy rain and fog and 69. Wind south at 6 miles an hour. And at Longview, partly sunny and 81 degrees. Wind east at 14 miles an hour. Elsewhere across the four-state area, over at Dallas, mostly sunny and 92. Oklahoma City, mostly sunny and 87. Little Rock, partly sunny and 84. Jackson, Mississippi, mostly sunny and 84. Baton Rouge, sunny and 87. And at Houston, mostly sunny and 89 degrees. For the most current information, check us out on the web at www.weather.gov/sht. Now let's check on your local forecast. Today, mostly cloudy with a chance of showers and thunderstorms. Highs around 90. Southwest winds around 5 miles per hour. Chance of rain 50%. Tonight, partly cloudy with a slight chance of thunderstorms. A slight chance of showers in the evening, then a chance of showers after midnight. Lows in the lower 70s. Southwest winds around 5 miles per hour in the evening, becoming light and variable. Chance of rain 50%. Wednesday, partly cloudy with a slight chance of thunderstorms. A chance of showers, mainly in the morning. Highs in the lower 90s. Southwest winds around 5 miles per hour. Chance of rain 40%. Wednesday night, mostly clear. Lows in the mid-70s. South winds around 5 miles per hour. Thursday,
mostly sunny. Highs in the lower 90s. Southwest winds 5 to 10 miles per hour. Thursday night, mostly clear. Lows in the upper 70s. Friday, mostly sunny. Highs in the mid 90s. Friday night, mostly clear. Lows in the upper 70s. Saturday, partly cloudy. Highs in the mid 90s. Saturday night, partly cloudy. A slight chance of showers and thunderstorms after midnight. Lows in the upper 70s. Chance of rain 20%. Sunday, partly cloudy. A slight chance of showers and thunderstorms in the morning, then a chance of showers and thunderstorms in the afternoon. Highs in the lower 90s. Chance of rain 30%. Sunday night, a slight chance of thunderstorms in the evening. Partly cloudy with a slight chance of showers. Lows in the mid-70s. Chance of rain 20%. Monday, partly cloudy. A slight chance of showers and thunderstorms in the morning, then a chance of showers and thunderstorms in the afternoon. Highs in the lower 90s. Chance of rain 30%. This is a special weather statement. A strong thunderstorm will impact central Harrison and southwestern Marion counties until 11:30 a.m. Central Daylight Time. At 10:41 a.m. Central Daylight Time, Doppler radar was tracking a strong thunderstorm near Harlton, or 15 miles northwest of Marshall, moving southeast at 30 miles per hour. Hazard, wind gusts up to 40 miles per hour and pea-sized hail. Source, radar indicated. Impact, gusty winds could knock down tree limbs and blow around unsecured objects. Minor damage to outdoor objects is possible. Locations impacted include Marshall, Jefferson, Woodlawn, Carnac, Berea, Harlton, Scottsville, Uncertain, Nesbitt, and Lee. Monitor the weather situation closely and be alert for threatening weather conditions. Locally heavy rainfall is also occurring with this storm and may lead to flash flooding. Do not drive your vehicle through flooded roadways. Flood advisory in effect until 11:45 a.m. Central Daylight Time this morning. What? Urban area and small stream flooding caused by excessive rainfall is expected. Where? West Central Bossier Parish in northwestern Louisiana, West Central Caddo Parish in northwestern Louisiana, Northern Harrison County in northeastern Texas, Marion County in northeastern Texas, when? Until 11:45 a.m. Central Daylight Time. Impacts, minor flooding in low-lying and poor drainage areas. Additional details, at 9:50 a.m. Central Daylight Time, Doppler radar indicated heavy rain due to thunderstorms. This will cause urban and small stream flooding. Some locations that will experience flooding include Blanchard, Jefferson, Benton, Oil City, Mooringsport, Woodlawn, Carnac, Berea, Harlton, Uncertain, Lassiter, Caddo Lake, and Dixie. http://www.weather.gov/safety/flood turnaround, don't drown when encountering flooded roads. Most of flood deaths occur in vehicles. Flood advisory in effect until 1:15 p.m. Central Daylight Time this afternoon. What? Urban area and small stream flooding caused by excessive rainfall is expected. Where? South Central Bossier Parish in northwestern Louisiana, southwestern Caddo Parish in northwestern Louisiana, Harrison County in northeastern Texas, northeastern Panola County in northeastern Texas, when? Until 1:15 p.m. Central Daylight Time. Impacts, minor flooding in low-lying and poor drainage areas. Additional details, at 11:09 a.m. Central Daylight Time, Doppler radar indicated heavy rain due to thunderstorms. This will cause urban and small stream flooding. Some locations that will experience flooding include Shreveport, Bossier City, Marshall, Hallsville, Greenwood, Wascom, Elysian Fields, Woodlawn, Scottsville, Jonesville, Lee, Bethany, Spring Ridge, Cross Lake, Keyville, Darko, Nesbitt, Forbing, and Robson. http://www.weather.gov/
safety/flood turnaround. Don't drown when encountering flooded roads. Most flood damage

pressure was 30.11 inches and steady. In Bossier City, at Barksdale Air Force Base, a thunderstorm was reported with a temperature of 72 degrees. The dew point was 69, making the relative humidity 90%. Winds were south at 10 miles an hour. The pressure was 30.09 inches and rising. And in downtown Shreveport, a thunderstorm was reported. The temperature was 73 degrees. And winds were variable at 3 miles an hour. Once again in Shreveport, it was 75 degrees with thunder reported at 11 a.m. Around the local area at 11 a.m., in Texarkana, partly sunny and 85. Wind south at 5 miles an hour. El Dorado, mostly sunny and 82. Wind southwest at 3 miles an hour. Monroe, mostly sunny and 83. Wind west at 5 miles an hour. Natchitoches, partly sunny and 75. Wind calm. Marshall, heavy rain and fog and 69. Wind south at 6 miles an hour. And at Longview, partly sunny and 81 degrees. Wind east at 14 miles an hour. Elsewhere across the four-state area, over at Dallas, mostly sunny and 92. Oklahoma City, mostly sunny and 87. Little Rock, partly sunny and 84. Jackson, Mississippi, mostly sunny and 84. Baton Rouge, sunny and 87. And at Houston, mostly sunny and 89 degrees. For the most current information, check us out on the web at www.weather.gov/shp. Now let's check on your local forecast. Today, mostly cloudy with a chance of showers and thunderstorms. Highs around 90. Southwest winds around 5 miles per hour. Chance of rain 50%. Tonight, partly cloudy with a slight chance of thunderstorms. A slight chance of showers in the evening, then a chance of showers after midnight. Lows in the lower 70s. Southwest winds around 5 miles per hour in the evening, becoming light and variable. Chance of rain 50%. Wednesday, partly cloudy with a slight chance of thunderstorms. A chance of showers, mainly in the morning. Highs in the lower 90s. Southwest winds around 5 miles per hour. Chance of rain 40%. Wednesday night, mostly clear. Lows in the mid-70s. South winds around 5 miles per hour. Thursday, mostly sunny. Highs in the lower 90s. Southwest winds 5 to 10 miles per hour. Thursday night, mostly clear. Lows in the upper 70s. Friday, mostly sunny. Highs in the mid-90s. Friday night, mostly clear. Lows in the upper 70s. Saturday, partly cloudy. Highs in the mid-90s. Saturday night, partly cloudy. A slight chance of showers and thunderstorms after midnight. Lows in the upper 70s. Chance of rain 20%. Sunday, partly cloudy. A slight chance of showers and thunderstorms in the morning, then a chance of showers and thunderstorms in the afternoon. Highs in the lower 90s. Chance of rain 30%. Sunday night, a slight chance of thunderstorms in the evening. Partly cloudy with a slight chance of showers. Lows in the mid-70s. Chance of rain 20%. Monday, partly cloudy. A slight chance of showers and thunderstorms in the morning, then a chance of showers and thunderstorms in the afternoon. Highs in the lower 90s. Chance of rain 30%. This is a special weather statement. A strong thunderstorm will impact central Harrison and southwestern Marion counties until 11:30 a.m. Central Daylight Time. At 10:41 a.m. Central Daylight Time, Doppler radar was tracking a strong thunderstorm near Harlton, or 15 miles northwest of Marshall, moving southeast at 30 miles per hour. Hazard, wind gusts up to 40 miles per hour and pea-sized hail. Source, radar indicated. Impact, gusty winds could

Knock down tree limbs and blow around unsecured objects. Minor damage to outdoor objects is possible. Locations impacted include Marshall, Jefferson, Woodlawn, Carnac, Berea, Harlton, Scottsville, Uncertain, Nesbitt, and Lee. Monitor the weather situation closely and be alert for threatening weather conditions. Locally heavy rainfall is also occurring with this storm and may lead to flash flooding. Do not drive your vehicle through flooded roadways. Flood advisory in effect until 11:45 a.m. Central Daylight Time this morning. What? Urban area and small stream flooding caused by excessive rainfall is expected. Where? West Central Bossier Parish in northwestern Louisiana, West Central Caddo Parish in northwestern Louisiana, Northern Harrison County in northeastern Texas, Marion County in northeastern Texas, when, until 11:45 a.m. Central Daylight Time. Impacts, minor flooding in low-lying and poor drainage areas. Additional details, at 9:50 a.m. Central Daylight Time, Doppler radar indicated heavy rain due to thunderstorms. This will cause urban and small stream flooding. Some locations that will experience flooding include Blanchard, Jefferson, Benton, Oil City, Mooringsport, Woodlawn, Carnac, Berea, Harlton, Uncertain, Lassiter, Caddo Lake, and Dixie. http://www.weather.gov/safety/. Flood turnaround. Don't drown when encountering flooded roads. Most of flood deaths occur in vehicles. This is your NOAA Weather Radio, station WXJ97, operating on a frequency of 162.400 MHz, providing the latest weather information on a 24-hour basis. 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Here is your area's open water boating forecast. Wind gusts may be higher. Today, mostly cloudy with chance of showers and thunderstorms. Highs around 90. Southwest winds 5 to 10 miles per hour. Chance of precipitation 50%. Tonight, slight chance of showers and thunderstorms in the early evening. Chance of showers after midnight. Slight chance of thunderstorms after midnight. Becoming mostly cloudy. Lows in the lower 70s. Southwest winds 5 to 10 miles per hour. Chance of precipitation 40%. Wednesday, chance of showers in the morning. Slight chance of thunderstorms in the late morning and afternoon. Slight chance of showers in the afternoon. Partly cloudy. Highs in the lower 90s. Southwest winds 5 to 10 miles per hour. Chance of precipitation 30%. Heat index readings 102 to 105. Wednesday night, mostly clear. Lows in the mid-70s. South winds 10 to 15 miles per hour. Thursday, mostly sunny. Highs in the lower 90s. Southwest winds 10 to 15 miles per hour. Thursday night, mostly clear. Lows in the upper 70s. Friday, mostly sunny. Highs in the mid-90s. Highs in the mid-90s. Friday night, mostly clear. Lows in the mid-70s. Saturday, partly cloudy. Highs in the mid-90s. Saturday night, partly cloudy. Lows in the mid-70s. Sunday, partly cloudy. Slight chance of showers and thunderstorms in the morning, then a chance of showers and thunderstorms in the afternoon. Highs in the mid-90s. Chance of precipitation 30%. Sunday night, partly cloudy. Slight chance of showers and thunderstorms in the evening, then a slight chance of showers after midnight. Lows in the mid-70s. Chance of precipitation 20%. Monday, partly cloudy. Slight chance of showers and thunderstorms in the morning, then a chance of showers and thunderstorms in the afternoon. Highs in the mid-90s. Chance of precipitation 30%.

flood advisory in effect until 11:45 a.m. Central Daylight Time this morning. What? Urban area and small stream flooding caused by excessive rainfall is expected. Where? West Central Beauchamp Parish in northwestern Louisiana. West Central Caddo Parish in northwestern Louisiana. Northern Harrison County in northeastern Texas. Marion County in northeastern Texas. When? Until 11:45 a.m. Central Daylight Time. Impacts. Minor flooding in low-lying and poor drainage areas. Additional details. At 9:50 a.m. Central Daylight Time, Doppler radar indicated heavy rain due to thunderstorms. This will cause urban and small stream flooding. Some locations that will experience flooding include Blanchard, Jefferson, Benton, Oil City, Mooringsport, Woodlawn, Carnac, Berea, Harlton, Uncertain, Lassiter, Caddo Lake, and Dixie. http://www.weather.gov/safety/flood turnaround. Don't drown when encountering flooded roads. Most of flood deaths occur in vehicles. Flood advisory in effect until 1:15 p.m. Central Daylight Time this afternoon. What? Urban area and small stream flooding caused by excessive rainfall is expected. Where? South Central Beauchamp Parish in northwestern Louisiana. Southwestern Caddo Parish in northwestern Louisiana. Harrison County in northeastern Texas. Northeastern Panola County in northeastern Texas. When? Until 1:15 p.m. Central Daylight Time. Impacts. Minor flooding in low-lying and poor drainage areas. Additional details. At 11:09 a.m. Central Daylight Time, Doppler radar indicated heavy rain due to thunderstorms. This will cause urban and small stream flooding. Some locations that will experience flooding include Shreveport, Bossier City, Marshall, Hallsville, Greenwood, Wascom, Ellerton Fields, Woodlawn, Scottsville, Jonesville, Lee, Bethany, Spring Ridge, Cross Lake, Keyville, Darko, Nesbitt, Forbing, and Robson. http://www.weather.gov/safety/flood turnaround. Don't drown when encountering flooded roads. Most of flood deaths occur in vehicles. 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Be sure to follow us on Facebook. Here's a look at local weather conditions as of 11 a.m. At the top of the hour, thunder was reported in Shreveport. The temperature was 75 degrees at the regional airport. The dew point was 70, making the relative humidity 83%. Winds were southeast at 9 miles an hour. The pressure was 30.11 inches and steady. In Bossier City, at Barksdale Air Force Base, a thunderstorm was reported with a temperature of 72 degrees. The dew point was 69, making the relative humidity 90%. Winds were south at 10 miles an hour. The pressure was 30.09 inches and rising. And in downtown Shreveport, a thunderstorm was reported. The temperature was 73 degrees. And winds were variable at 3 miles an hour. Once again in Shreveport, it was 75 degrees with thunder reported at 11 a.m. Around the local area at 11 a.m. in Texarkana, partly sunny and 85. Wind south at 5 miles an hour. El Dorado, mostly sunny and 82. Wind southwest at 3 miles an hour. Monroe, mostly sunny and 83. Wind west at 5 miles an hour. Nacogdoches, partly sunny and 75. Wind calm. Marshall, heavy rain and fog and 69. Wind south at 6 miles an hour. And at Longview, partly sunny and 81 degrees. Wind east at 14 miles an hour. Elsewhere across the four-state area, over at Dallas, mostly sunny and 92. Oklahoma City, mostly sunny and 87. Little Rock, partly sunny and 84. Jackson, Mississippi, mostly sunny and 84. Baton Rouge, sunny and 87.
And in Houston, mostly sunny and 89 degrees. For the most current information, check us out on the web at www.weather.gov/SHP. The Shreveport Climate Summary for yesterday, July 6, 2026. Yesterday's high temperature was 95 degrees. The normal high is 93. The record high is 104 degrees, which was set in 1939. Yesterday's low temperature was 70 degrees. The normal low is 73. The record low is 59 degrees, which was set in 1972. 0.42 inches of precipitation fell yesterday, which brings the monthly total to 0.64 inches. This is 0.22 inches below the normal amount of 0.86 inches for July. The total precipitation for the year now stands at 24.27 inches, which is 4.62 inches below normal. Sunrise today is at 6:15 a.m. and sunset is at 8:26 p.m. Now let's check on your local forecast. Today, mostly cloudy with a chance of showers and thunderstorms. Highs around 90. Southwest winds around 5 miles per hour. Chance of rain 50%. Tonight, partly cloudy with a slight chance of thunderstorms. A slight chance of showers in the evening, then a chance of showers after midnight. Lows in the lower 70s. Southwest winds around 5 miles per hour in the evening, becoming light and variable. Chance of rain 50%. Wednesday, partly cloudy with a slight chance of thunderstorms. A chance of showers, mainly in the morning. Highs in the lower 90s. Southwest winds around 5 miles per hour. Chance of rain 40%. Wednesday night, mostly clear. Lows in the mid 70s. South winds around 5 miles per hour. Thursday, mostly sunny. Highs in the lower 90s. Southwest winds 5 to 10 miles per hour. Thursday night, mostly clear. Lows in the upper 70s. Friday, mostly sunny. Highs in the mid 90s. Friday night, mostly clear. Lows in the upper 70s. Saturday, partly cloudy. Highs in the mid 90s. Saturday night, partly cloudy. A slight chance of showers and thunderstorms after midnight. Lows in the upper 70s. Chance of rain 20%. Sunday, partly cloudy. A slight chance of showers and thunderstorms in the morning, then a chance of showers and thunderstorms in the afternoon. Highs in the lower 90s. Chance of rain 30%. Sunday night, a slight chance of thunderstorms in the evening. Partly cloudy with a slight chance of showers. Lows in the mid-70s. Chance of rain 20%. Monday, partly cloudy. A slight chance of showers and thunderstorms in the morning, then a chance of showers and thunderstorms in the afternoon. Highs in the lower 90s. Chance of rain 30%. 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Flood advisory in effect until 11:45 a.m. Central Daylight Time this morning. What? Urban area and small stream flooding caused by excessive rainfall is expected. Where? West Central Bossier Parish in northwestern Louisiana, West Central Caddo Parish in northwestern Louisiana, Northern Harrison County in northeastern Texas, Marion County in northeastern Texas, when? Until 11:45 a.m. Central Daylight Time. Impacts, minor flooding in low-lying and poor drainage areas. Additional details, at 9:50 a.m. Central Daylight Time, Doppler radar indicated heavy rain due to thunderstorms. This will cause urban and small stream flooding. Some locations that will experience flooding include Blanchard,
Jefferson, Benton, Oil City, Mooringsport, Woodlawn, Carnac, Berea, Harleton, Uncertain, Lassiter, Caddo Lake, and Dixie. http://www.weather.gov/safety/flood/turnaround. Don't drown when encountering flooded roads. Most flood deaths occur in vehicles. Flood advisory in effect until 1:15 p.m. Central Daylight Time this afternoon. What? Urban area and small stream flooding caused by excessive rainfall is expected. Where? South Central Bossier Parish in northwestern Louisiana, southwestern Caddo Parish in northwestern Louisiana, Harrison County in northeastern Texas, northeastern Panola County in northeastern Texas, when? Until 1:15 p.m. Central Daylight Time. Impacts, minor flooding in low-lying and poor drainage areas. Additional details, at 11:09 a.m. Central Daylight Time, Doppler radar indicated heavy rain due to thunderstorms. This will cause urban and small stream flooding. Some locations that will experience flooding include Shreveport, Bossier City, Marshall, Hallsville, Greenwood, Wascom, Elysian Fields, Woodlawn, Scottsville, Jonesville, Lee, Bethany, Spring Ridge, Cross Lake, Keyville, Darko, Nesbitt, Forbing, and Robson. http://www.weather.gov/safety/flood/turnaround. Don't drown when encountering flooded roads. Most flood deaths occur in vehicles. 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Be sure to follow us on Facebook. Here's a look at local weather conditions as of 11 a.m. At the top of the hour, thunder was reported in Shreveport. The temperature was 75 degrees at the regional airport. The dew point was 70, making the relative humidity 83%. Winds were southeast at 9 miles an hour. The pressure was 30.11 inches and steady. In Bossier City, at Barksdale Air Force Base, a thunderstorm was reported, with a temperature of 72 degrees. The dew point was 69, making the relative humidity 90%. Winds were south at 10 miles an hour. The pressure was 30.09 inches and rising. And in downtown Shreveport, a thunderstorm was reported. The temperature was 73 degrees. And winds were variable at 3 miles an hour. Once again in Shreveport, it was 75 degrees with thunder reported at 11 a.m. Around the local area at 11 a.m., in Texarkana, partly sunny and 85. Wind south at 5 miles an hour. El Dorado, mostly sunny and 82. Wind southwest at 3 miles an hour. Monroe, mostly sunny and 83. Wind west at 5 miles an hour. Natchitoches, partly sunny and 75. Wind calm. Marshall, heavy rain and fog and 69. Wind south at 6 miles an hour. And at Longview, partly sunny and 81 degrees. Wind east at 14 miles an hour. Elsewhere across the four-state area, over at Dallas, mostly sunny and 92. Oklahoma City, mostly sunny and 87. Little Rock, partly sunny and 84. Jackson, Mississippi, mostly sunny and 84. Baton Rouge, sunny and 87. And at Houston, mostly sunny and 89 degrees. For the most current information, check us out on the web at www.weather.gov/sht. The Shreveport Climate Summary for yesterday, July 6, 2026. Yesterday's high temperature was 95 degrees. The normal high is 93. The record high is 104 degrees, which was set in 1939. Yesterday's low temperature was 70 degrees. The normal low is 73. The record low is 59 degrees, which was set in 1972. 0.42 inches of precipitation fell yesterday, which brings the monthly total to 0.64 inches.
This is 0.22 inches below the normal amount of 0.86 inches for July. The total precipitation for the year now stands at 24.27 inches, which is 4.62 inches below normal. Sunrise today is at 6:15 a.m. and sunset is at 8:26 p.m. Now let's check on your local forecast. Today, mostly cloudy with a chance of showers and thunderstorms. Highs around 90. Southwest winds around 5 miles per hour. Chance of rain 50%. Tonight, partly cloudy with a slight chance of thunderstorms. A slight chance of showers in the evening, then a chance of showers after midnight. Lows in the lower 70s. Southwest winds around 5 miles per hour in the evening, becoming light and variable. Chance of rain 50%. Wednesday, partly cloudy with a slight chance of thunderstorms. A chance of showers, mainly in the morning. Highs in the lower 90s. Southwest winds around 5 miles per hour. Chance of rain 40%. Wednesday night, mostly clear. Lows in the mid-70s. South winds around 5 miles per hour. Thursday, mostly sunny. Highs in the lower 90s. Southwest winds 5 to 10 miles per hour. Thursday night, mostly clear. Lows in the upper 70s. Friday, mostly sunny. Highs in the mid-90s. Friday night, mostly clear. Lows in the upper 70s. Saturday, partly cloudy. Highs in the mid-90s. Saturday night, partly cloudy. A slight chance of showers and thunderstorms after midnight. Lows in the upper 70s. Chance of rain 20%. Sunday, partly cloudy. A slight chance of showers and thunderstorms in the morning, then a chance of showers and thunderstorms in the afternoon. Highs in the lower 90s. Chance of rain 30%. Sunday night, a slight chance of thunderstorms in the evening. Partly cloudy with a slight chance of showers. Lows in the mid-70s. Chance of rain 20%. Monday, partly cloudy. A slight chance of showers and thunderstorms in the morning, then a chance of showers and thunderstorms in the afternoon. Highs in the lower 90s. Chance of rain 30%. 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Flood advisory in effect until 1:15 p.m. Central Daylight Time this afternoon. What? Urban area and small stream flooding caused by excessive rainfall is expected. Where? South Central Beaujolais Parish in northwestern Louisiana, southwestern Caddo Parish in northwestern Louisiana, Harrison County in northeastern Texas, northeastern Panola County in northeastern Texas, when? Until 1:15 p.m. Central Daylight Time. Impacts, minor flooding in low-lying and poor drainage areas. Additional details, at 11:09 a.m. Central Daylight Time, Doppler radar indicated heavy rain due to thunderstorms. This will cause urban and small stream flooding. Some locations that will experience flooding include Shreveport, Bossier City, Marshall, Hallsville, Greenwood, Wascom, Elysian Fields, Woodlawn, Scottsville, Jonesville, Lee, Bethany, Spring Ridge, Cross Lake, Keyville, Darko, Nesbitt, Forbing and Robson. http://www.weather.gov/safety/flood/turnaround. Don't drown when encountering flooded roads. Most of flood deaths occur in vehicles. 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Be sure to follow us on Facebook. Here's a look at local weather conditions as of 11 a.m.
at the top of the hour, thunder was reported in Shreveport. The temperature was 75 degrees at the regional airport. The dew point was 70, making the relative humidity 83%. Winds were southeast at 9 miles an hour. The pressure was 30.11 inches and steady. In Bossier City, at Barksdale Air Force Base, a thunderstorm was reported, with a temperature of 72 degrees. The dew point was 69, making the relative humidity 90%. Winds were south at 10 miles an hour. The pressure was 30.09 inches and rising. And in downtown Shreveport, a thunderstorm was reported. The temperature was 73 degrees. And winds were variable at 3 miles an hour. Once again in Shreveport, it was 75 degrees with thunder reported at 11 a.m. Around the local area at 11 a.m., in Texarkana, partly sunny and 85. Wind south at 5 miles an hour. El Dorado, mostly sunny and 82. Wind southwest at 3 miles an hour. Monroe, mostly sunny and 83. Wind west at 5 miles an hour. Natchitoches, partly sunny and 75. Wind calm. Marshall, heavy rain and fog and 69. Wind south at 6 miles an hour. And at Longview, partly sunny and 81 degrees. Wind east at 14 miles an hour. Elsewhere across the four-state area, over at Dallas, mostly sunny and 92. Oklahoma City, mostly sunny and 87. Little Rock, partly sunny and 84. Jackson, Mississippi, mostly sunny and 84. Baton Rouge, sunny and 87. And at Houston, mostly sunny and 89 degrees. For the most current information, check us out on the web at www.weather.gov/sht. The Shreveport climate summary for yesterday, July 6, 2026. Yesterday's high temperature was 95 degrees. The normal high is 93. The record high is 104 degrees, which was set in 1939. Yesterday's low temperature was 70 degrees. The normal low is 73. The record low is 59 degrees, which was set in 1972. 0.42 inches of precipitation fell yesterday, which brings the monthly total to 0.64 inches. This is 0.22 inches below the normal amount of 0.86 inches for July. The total precipitation for the year now stands at 24.27 inches, which is 4.62 inches below normal. Sunrise today is at 6:15 a.m. and sunset is at 8:26 p.m. Now let's check on your local forecast. Today, mostly cloudy with a chance of showers and thunderstorms. Highs around 90. Southwest winds around 5 miles per hour. Chance of rain 50%. Tonight, partly cloudy with a slight chance of thunderstorms. A slight chance of showers in the evening, then a chance of showers after midnight. Lows in the lower 70s. Southwest winds around 5 miles per hour in the evening, becoming light and variable. Chance of rain 50%. Wednesday, partly cloudy with a slight chance of thunderstorms. A chance of showers, mainly in the morning. Highs in the lower 90s. Southwest winds around 5 miles per hour. Chance of rain 40%. Wednesday night, mostly clear. Lows in the mid 70s. South winds around 5 miles per hour. Thursday, mostly sunny. Highs in the lower 90s. Southwest winds 5 to 10 miles per hour. Thursday night, mostly clear. Lows in the upper 70s. Friday, mostly sunny. Highs in the mid-90s. Friday night, mostly clear. Lows in the upper 70s. Saturday, partly cloudy. Highs in the mid-90s. Saturday night, partly cloudy. A slight chance of showers and thunderstorms after midnight. Lows in the upper 70s. Chance of rain 20%.
Sunday, partly cloudy. A slight chance of showers and thunderstorms in the morning, then a chance of showers and thunderstorms in the afternoon. Highs in the lower 90s. Chance of rain 30%. Sunday night, a slight chance of thunderstorms in the evening. Partly cloudy with a slight chance of showers. Lows in the mid-70s. Chance of rain 20%. Monday, partly cloudy. A slight chance of showers and thunderstorms in the morning, then a chance of showers and thunderstorms in the afternoon. Highs in the lower 90s. Chance of rain 30%. Flood advisory in effect until 1:15 p.m. Central Daylight Time this afternoon. What? Urban area and small stream flooding caused by excessive rainfall is expected. Where? South Central Bossier Parish in northwestern Louisiana, southwestern Caddo Parish in northwestern Louisiana, Harrison County in northeastern Texas, northeastern Panola County in northeastern Texas, when, until 1:15 p.m. Central Daylight Time. Impacts, minor flooding in low-lying and poor drainage areas. Additional details, at 11:09 a.m. Central Daylight Time, Doppler radar indicated heavy rain due to thunderstorms. This will cause urban and small stream flooding. Some locations that will experience flooding include Shreveport, Bossier City, Marshall, Hallsville, Greenwood, Wascom, Elysian Fields, Woodlawn, Scottsville, Jonesville, Lee, Bethany, Spring Ridge, Cross Lake, Keyville, Darko, Nesbitt, Forbing and Robson. http://www.weather.gov/safety/. Flood turnaround, don't drown when encountering flooded roads. Most flood deaths occur in vehicles. Here is your area's open water boating forecast, wind gusts may be higher. Today, mostly cloudy with chance of showers and thunderstorms. Highs around 90. Southwest winds 5 to 10 miles per hour. Chance of precipitation 50%. Tonight, slight chance of showers and thunderstorms in the early evening. Chance of showers after midnight. Slight chance of thunderstorms after midnight. Becoming mostly cloudy. Lows in the lower 70s. Southwest winds 5 to 10 miles per hour. Chance of precipitation 40%. Wednesday, chance of showers in the morning. Slight chance of thunderstorms in the late morning and afternoon. Slight chance of showers in the afternoon. Partly cloudy. Highs in the lower 90s. Southwest winds 5 to 10 miles per hour. Chance of precipitation 30%. Heat index readings 102 to 105. Wednesday night, mostly clear. Lows in the mid-70s. South winds 10 to 15 miles per hour. Thursday, mostly sunny. Highs in the lower 90s. Southwest winds 10 to 15 miles per hour. Thursday night, mostly clear. Lows in the upper 70s. Friday, mostly sunny. Highs in the mid-90s. Friday night, mostly clear. Lows in the mid-70s. Saturday, partly cloudy. Highs in the mid-90s. Saturday night, partly cloudy. Lows in the mid-70s. Sunday, partly cloudy. Slight chance of showers and thunderstorms in the morning, then a chance of showers and thunderstorms in the afternoon. Highs in the mid-90s. Chance of precipitation 30%. Sunday night, partly cloudy. Slight chance of showers and thunderstorms in the evening, then a slight chance of showers after midnight. Lows in the mid-70s. Chance of precipitation 20%. Monday, partly cloudy. Slight chance of showers and thunderstorms in the morning, then a chance of showers and thunderstorms in the afternoon. Highs in the mid-90s. Chance of precipitation 30%. 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
Here's a look at local weather conditions as of 11 a.m. At the top of the hour, thunder was reported in Shreveport. The temperature was 75 degrees at the regional airport. The dew point was 70, making the relative humidity 83%. Winds were southeast at 9 miles an hour. The pressure was 30.11 inches and steady. In Bossier City, at Barksdale Air Force Base, a thunderstorm was reported, with a temperature of 72 degrees. The dew point was 69, making the relative humidity 90%. Winds were south at 10 miles an hour. The pressure was 30.09 inches and rising. And in downtown Shreveport, a thunderstorm was reported. The temperature was 73 degrees. And winds were variable at 3 miles an hour. Once again in Shreveport, it was 75 degrees with thunder reported at 11 a.m. Around the local area at 11 a.m., in Texarkana, partly sunny and 85. Wind south at 5 miles an hour. El Dorado, mostly sunny and 82. Wind southwest at 3 miles an hour. Monroe, mostly sunny and 83. Wind west at 5 miles an hour. Natchitoches, partly sunny and 75. Wind calm. Marshall, heavy rain and fog and 69. Wind south at 6 miles an hour. And at Longview, partly sunny and 81 degrees. Wind east at 14 miles an hour. Elsewhere across the four-state area, over at Dallas, mostly sunny and 92. Oklahoma City, mostly sunny and 87. Little Rock, partly sunny and 84. Jackson, Mississippi, mostly sunny and 84. Baton Rouge, sunny and 87. And at Houston, mostly sunny and 89 degrees. For the most current information, check us out on the web at www.weather.gov/sht. The Shreveport Climate Summary for yesterday, July 6, 2026. Yesterday's high temperature was 95 degrees. The normal high is 93. The record high is 104 degrees, which was set in 1939. Yesterday's low temperature was 70 degrees. The normal low is 73. The record low is 59 degrees, which was set in 1972. 0.42 inches of precipitation fell yesterday, which brings the monthly total to 0.64 inches. This is 0.22 inches below the normal amount of 0.86 inches for July. The total precipitation for the year now stands at 24.27 inches, which is 4.62 inches below normal. Sunrise today is at 6:15 a.m. and sunset is at 8:26 p.m. This is your NOAA Weather Radio, station WXJ97, operating on a frequency of 162.400 MHz, providing the latest weather information on a 24-hour basis. 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Now let's check on your local forecast. Today, mostly cloudy with a chance of showers and thunderstorms. Highs around 90. Southwest winds around 5 miles per hour. Chance of rain 50%. Tonight, partly cloudy with a slight chance of thunderstorms. A slight chance of showers in the evening, then a chance of showers after midnight. Lows in the lower 70s. Southwest winds around 5 miles per hour in the evening, becoming light and variable. Chance of rain 50%. Wednesday, partly cloudy with a slight chance of thunderstorms. A chance of showers, mainly in the morning. Highs in the lower 90s. Southwest winds around 5 miles per hour. Chance of rain 40%. Wednesday night, mostly clear. Lows in the mid-70s. South winds around 5 miles per hour. Thursday, mostly sunny. Highs in the lower 90s.
southwest winds 5 to 10 miles per hour. Thursday night, mostly clear. Lows in the upper 70s. Friday, mostly sunny. Highs in the mid-90s. Friday night, mostly clear. Lows in the upper 70s. Saturday, partly cloudy. Highs in the mid-90s. Saturday night, partly cloudy. A slight chance of showers and thunderstorms after midnight. Lows in the upper 70s. Chance of rain 20%. Sunday, partly cloudy. A slight chance of showers and thunderstorms in the morning, then a chance of showers and thunderstorms in the afternoon. Highs in the lower 90s. Chance of rain 30%. Sunday night, a slight chance of thunderstorms in the evening. Partly cloudy with a slight chance of showers. Lows in the mid-70s. Chance of rain 20%. Monday, partly cloudy. A slight chance of showers and thunderstorms in the morning, then a chance of showers and thunderstorms in the afternoon. Highs in the lower 90s. Chance of rain 30%. Flood advisory in effect until 1:15 p.m. Central Daylight Time this afternoon. What? Urban area and small stream flooding caused by excessive rainfall is expected. Where? South Central Bossier Parish in northwestern Louisiana, southwestern Caddo Parish in northwestern Louisiana, Harrison County in northeastern Texas, northeastern Panola County in northeastern Texas, when, until 1:15 p.m. Central Daylight Time. Impacts, minor flooding in low-lying and poor drainage areas. Additional details, at 11:09 a.m. Central Daylight Time, Doppler radar indicated heavy rain due to thunderstorms. This will cause urban and small stream flooding. Some locations that will experience flooding include Shreveport, Bossier City, Marshall, Hallsville, Greenwood, Wascom, Elysian Fields, Woodlawn, Scottsville, Jonesville, Lee, Bethany, Spring Ridge, Cross Lake, Keyville, Darko, Nesbitt, Forbing, and Robson. http://www.weather.gov/safety/. Flood turnaround, don't drown when encountering flooded roads. Most flood deaths occur in vehicles. 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Be sure to follow us on Facebook. Here's a look at local weather conditions as of 11 a.m. At the top of the hour, thunder was reported in Shreveport. The temperature was 75 degrees at the regional airport. The dew point was 70, making the relative humidity 83%. Winds were southeast at 9 miles an hour. The pressure was 30.11 inches and steady. In Bossier City, at Barksdale Air Force Base, a thunderstorm was reported, with a temperature of 72 degrees. The dew point was 69, making the relative humidity 90%. Winds were south at 10 miles an hour. The pressure was 30.09 inches and rising. And in downtown Shreveport, a thunderstorm was reported. The temperature was 73 degrees. And winds were variable at 3 miles an hour. Once again in Shreveport, it was 75 degrees with thunder reported at 11 a.m. You're listening to your weather radio, station WXJ97, broadcasting in Shreveport on 162.4 MHz. Be sure to follow us on Facebook. Here's a look at local weather conditions as of noon. At the top of the hour, a thunderstorm was reported in Shreveport. The temperature was 72 degrees at the regional airport. The dew point was 70, making the relative humidity 94%. Winds were southwest at 15 miles an hour, gusting to 24. The pressure was 30.13 inches and falling. In Bossier City, at Barksdale Air Force Base, skies were cloudy, with a temperature of 74 degrees. The dew point was 70, making the relative humidity 86%. Winds were west at 13 miles an hour. The pressure was 30.12 inches and rising.
and in downtown Shreveport, light rain was falling. The temperature was 73 degrees, and winds were southwest at 14 miles an hour. Once again in Shreveport, it was 72 degrees with a thunderstorm reported at noon. Around the local area at noon, in Texarkana, cloudy and 85. Wind south at 7 miles an hour. El Dorado, partly sunny and 84. Wind west at 5 miles an hour. Monroe, partly sunny and 86. Wind calm. Natchitoches, light rain and 75. Wind calm. Marshall, a thunderstorm and 69. Wind south at 6 miles an hour. And at Longview, a thunderstorm and 71 degrees. Wind southeast at 13 miles an hour, gusting to 24 miles an hour. Elsewhere across the four-state area, over at Dallas, mostly sunny and 93. Oklahoma City, mostly sunny and 90. Little Rock, partly sunny and 86. Jackson, Mississippi, sunny and 87. Baton Rouge, mostly sunny and 88. And at Houston, mostly sunny and 91 degrees. For the most current information, check us out on the web at www.weather.gov/sht. The Shreveport climate summary for yesterday, July 6, 2026. Yesterday's high temperature was 95 degrees. The normal high is 93. The record high is 104 degrees, which was set in 1939. Yesterday's low temperature was 70 degrees. The normal low is 73. The record low is 59 degrees, which was set in 1972. 0.42 inches of precipitation fell yesterday, which brings the monthly total to 0.64 inches. This is 0.22 inches below the normal amount of 0.86 inches for July. The total precipitation for the year now stands at 24.27 inches, which is 4.62 inches below normal. Sunrise today is at 6:15 a.m. and sunset is at 8:26 p.m. Now let's check on your local forecast. Today, mostly cloudy with a chance of showers and thunderstorms. Highs around 90. Southwest winds around 5 miles per hour. Chance of rain 50%. Tonight, partly cloudy with a slight chance of thunderstorms. A slight chance of showers in the evening, then a chance of showers after midnight. Lows in the lower 70s. Southwest winds around 5 miles per hour in the evening, becoming light and variable. Chance of rain 50%. Wednesday, partly cloudy with a slight chance of thunderstorms. A chance of showers, mainly in the morning. Highs in the lower 90s. Southwest winds around 5 miles per hour. Chance of rain 40%. Wednesday night, mostly clear. Lows in the mid 70s. South winds around 5 miles per hour. Thursday, mostly sunny. Highs in the lower 90s. Southwest winds 5 to 10 miles per hour. Thursday night, mostly clear. Lows in the upper 70s. Friday, mostly sunny. Highs in the mid-90s. Friday night, mostly clear. Lows in the upper 70s. Saturday, partly cloudy. Highs in the mid-90s. Saturday night, partly cloudy. A slight chance of showers and thunderstorms after midnight. Lows in the upper 70s. Chance of rain 20%. Sunday, partly cloudy. A slight chance of showers and thunderstorms in the morning, then a chance of showers and thunderstorms in the afternoon. Highs in the lower 90s. Chance of rain 30%. Sunday night, a slight chance of thunderstorms in the evening. Partly cloudy with a slight chance of showers. Lows in the mid-70s. Chance of rain 20%. Monday, partly cloudy. A slight chance of showers and thunderstorms in the morning, then a chance of showers and thunderstorms in the afternoon. Highs in the lower 90s. Chance of rain 30%.
flood advisory in effect until 1:15 p.m. Central Daylight Time this afternoon. What? Urban area and small stream flooding caused by excessive rainfall is expected. Where? South Central Bossier Parish in northwestern Louisiana, southwestern Caddo Parish in northwestern Louisiana, Harrison County in northeastern Texas, northeastern Panola County in northeastern Texas, when, until 1:15 p.m. Central Daylight Time. Impacts, minor flooding in low-lying and poor drainage areas. Additional details, at 11:09 a.m. Central Daylight Time, Doppler radar indicated heavy rain due to thunderstorms. This will cause urban and small stream flooding. Some locations that will experience flooding include Shreveport, Bossier City, Marshall, Hallsville, Greenwood, Wascom, Elysian Fields, Woodlawn, Scottsville, Jonesville, Lee, Bethany, Spring Ridge, Cross Lake, Keyville, Darko, Nesbitt, Forbing, and Robson. http://www.weather.gov/safety/. Flood turnaround. Don't drown when encountering flooded roads. Most of flood deaths occur in vehicles. This is a special weather statement. A line of strong thunderstorms will impact north-central Nacogdoches, southern Panola, southeastern Rusk, and northern Shelby counties until 1 p.m. Central Daylight Time. At 12:19 p.m. Central Daylight Time, Doppler radar was tracking a line of strong thunderstorms extending from 6 miles south of Pine Hill to 7 miles northeast of Tenaha, or extending from 16 miles southwest of Carthage to 14 miles southeast of Carthage, moving southeast at 10 miles per hour. Hazard, wind gusts up to 40 miles per hour. Source, radar indicated. Impact, gusty winds could knock down tree limbs and blow around unsecured objects. Locations impacted include Center, Tenaha, Timpson, Garrison, Joaquin, Gary City, Woods, Stockman, Paxton, Dotson, James, and Lawsonville. Monitor the weather situation closely and be alert for threatening weather conditions. Frequent cloud-to-ground lightning is occurring with this storm. Lightning can strike 10 miles away from a thunderstorm. Seek a safe shelter inside a building or vehicle. Flood advisory in effect until 1:15 p.m. Central Daylight Time this afternoon. What? Urban area and small stream flooding caused by excessive rainfall is expected. Where? South Central Bossier Parish in northwestern Louisiana, southwestern Caddo Parish in northwestern Louisiana, Harrison County in northeastern Texas, northeastern Panola County in northeastern Texas, when, until 1:15 p.m. Central Daylight Time. Impacts, minor flooding in low-lying and poor drainage areas. Additional details, at 11:09 a.m. Central Daylight Time, Doppler radar indicated heavy rain due to thunderstorms. This will cause urban and small stream flooding. Some locations that will experience flooding include Shreveport, Bossier City, Marshall, Hallsville, Greenwood, Wascom, Elysian Fields, Woodlawn, Scottsville, Jonesville, Lee, Bethany, Spring Ridge, Cross Lake, Keyville, Darko, Nesbitt, Forbing, and Robson. http://www.weather.gov/safety/. Flood turnaround. Don't drown when encountering flooded roads. Most of flood deaths occur in vehicles. 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Be sure to follow us on Facebook. Here's a look at local weather conditions as of noon. At the top of the hour, a thunderstorm was reported in Shreveport. The temperature was 72 degrees at the regional airport. The dew point was 70, making the relative humidity 94%. Winds were southwest at 15 miles an hour, gusting to 24. The pressure was 30.13 inches and falling. In Bossier City, at Barksdale Air Force Base, skies were cloudy, with a temperature of 74 degrees. The dew point was 70, making the relative humidity 86%. Winds were west at 13 miles an hour.
the pressure was 30.12 inches and rising. And in downtown Shreveport, light rain was falling. The temperature was 73 degrees.

thunderstorm in 69. Wind south at 6 miles an hour. And at Longview, a thunderstorm and 71 degrees. Wind southeast at 13 miles an hour, gusting to 24 miles an hour. Elsewhere across the four-state area, over at Dallas, mostly sunny and 93. Oklahoma City, mostly sunny and 90. Little Rock, partly sunny and 86. Jackson, Mississippi, sunny and 87. Baton Rouge, mostly sunny and 88. And at Houston, mostly sunny and 91 degrees. For the most current information, check us out on the web at www.weather.gov/SHP. Now let's check on your local forecast. Today, mostly cloudy with a chance of showers and thunderstorms. Highs around 90. Southwest winds around 5 miles per hour. Chance of rain 50%. Tonight, partly cloudy with a slight chance of thunderstorms. A slight chance of showers in the evening, then a chance of showers after midnight. Lows in the lower 70s. Southwest winds around 5 miles per hour in the evening, becoming light and variable. Chance of rain 50%. Wednesday, partly cloudy with a slight chance of thunderstorms. A chance of showers, mainly in the morning. Highs in the lower 90s. Southwest winds around 5 miles per hour. Chance of rain 40%. Wednesday night, mostly clear. Lows in the mid-70s. South winds around 5 miles per hour. Thursday, mostly sunny. Highs in the lower 90s. Southwest winds 5 to 10 miles per hour. Thursday night, mostly clear. Lows in the upper 70s. Friday, mostly sunny. Highs in the mid-90s. Friday night, mostly clear. Lows in the upper 70s. Saturday, partly cloudy. Highs in the mid-90s. Saturday night, partly cloudy. A slight chance of showers and thunderstorms after midnight. Lows in the upper 70s. Chance of rain 20%. Sunday, partly cloudy. A slight chance of showers and thunderstorms in the morning, then a chance of showers and thunderstorms in the afternoon. Highs in the lower 90s. Chance of rain 30%. Sunday night, a slight chance of thunderstorms in the evening. Partly cloudy with a slight chance of showers. Lows in the mid-70s. Chance of rain 20%. Monday, partly cloudy. A slight chance of showers and thunderstorms in the morning, then a chance of showers and thunderstorms in the afternoon. Highs in the lower 90s. Chance of rain 30%. This is a special weather statement. A line of strong thunderstorms will impact north-central Nacogdoches, southern Panola, southeastern Rusk, and northern Shelby counties until 1 p.m. Central Daylight Time. At 12:19 p.m. Central Daylight Time, Doppler radar was tracking a line of strong thunderstorms extending from 6 miles south of Pine Hill to 7 miles northeast of Tenaha, or extending from 16 miles southwest of Carthage to 14 miles southeast of Carthage, moving southeast at 10 miles per hour. Hazard, wind gusts up to 40 miles per hour. Source, radar indicated. Impact, gusty winds could knock down tree limbs and blow around unsecured objects. Locations impacted include Center, Tenaha, Timpson, Garrison, Joaquin, Gary City, Woods, Stockman, Paxton, Dotson, James, and Lawsonville. Monitor the weather situation closely and be alert for threatening weather conditions. Frequent cloud-to-ground lightning is occurring with this storm. Lightning can strike 10 miles away from a thunderstorm. Seek a safe shelter inside a building or vehicle. Flood advisory in effect until 1:15 p.m. Central Daylight Time this afternoon. What? Urban area and small stream flooding caused by excessive rainfall is expected. Where? South Central Bossier Parish in northwestern Louisiana, southwestern Caddo Parish in northwestern Louisiana, Harrison County in northeastern Texas, northeastern Panola County in

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Impacts, minor flooding in low-lying and poor drainage areas. Additional details, at 11:09 a.m. Central Daylight Time, Doppler radar indicated heavy rain due to thunderstorms. This will cause urban and small stream flooding. Some locations that will experience flooding include Shreveport, Bossier City, Marshall, Hallsville, Greenwood, Wascom, Ellerton Fields, Woodlawn, Scottsville, Jonesville, Lee, Bethany, Spring Ridge, Cross Lake, Keyville, Darko, Nesbitt, Forbing, and Robson. http://www.weather.gov/safety/. Flood turnaround. Don't drown when encountering flooded roads. Most of flood deaths occur in vehicles. 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Be sure to follow us on Facebook. Here's a look at local weather conditions as of noon. At the top of the hour, a thunderstorm was reported in Shreveport. The temperature was 72 degrees at the regional airport. The dew point was 70, making the relative humidity 94%. Winds were southwest at 15 miles an hour, gusting to 24. The pressure was 30.13 inches and falling. In Bossier City, at Barksdale Air Force Base, skies were cloudy, with a temperature of 74 degrees. The dew point was 70, making the relative humidity 86%. Winds were west at 13 miles an hour. The pressure was 30.12 inches and rising. And in downtown Shreveport, light rain was falling. The temperature was 73 degrees. And winds were southwest at 14 miles an hour. Once again in Shreveport, it was 72 degrees with a thunderstorm reported at noon. Around the local area at noon, in Texarkana, cloudy and 85. Wind south at 7 miles an hour. El Dorado, partly sunny and 84. Wind west at 5 miles an hour. Monroe, partly sunny and 86. Wind calm. Natchitoches, light rain and 75. Wind calm. Marshall, a thunderstorm and 69. Wind south at 6 miles an hour. And at Longview, a thunderstorm and 71 degrees. Wind southeast at 13 miles an hour, gusting to 24 miles an hour. Elsewhere across the four-state area, over at Dallas, mostly sunny and 93. Oklahoma City, mostly sunny and 90. Little Rock, partly sunny and 86. Jackson, Mississippi, sunny and 87. Baton Rouge, mostly sunny and 88. And at Houston, mostly sunny and 91 degrees. For the most current information, check us out on the web at www.weather.gov/sht. Now let's check on your local forecast. Today, mostly cloudy with a chance of showers and thunderstorms. Highs around 90. Southwest winds around 5 miles per hour. Chance of rain 50%. Tonight, partly cloudy with a slight chance of thunderstorms. A slight chance of showers in the evening, then a chance of showers after midnight. Lows in the lower 70s. Southwest winds around 5 miles per hour in the evening, becoming light and variable. Chance of rain 50%. Wednesday, partly cloudy with a slight chance of thunderstorms. A chance of showers, mainly in the morning. Highs in the lower 90s. Southwest winds around 5 miles per hour. Chance of rain 40%. Wednesday night, mostly clear. Lows in the mid-70s. South winds around 5 miles per hour. Thursday, mostly sunny. Highs in the lower 90s. Southwest winds 5 to 10 miles per hour. Thursday night, mostly clear. Lows in the upper 70s. Friday, mostly sunny. Highs in the mid-90s. Friday night, mostly clear.

lows in the upper 70s. Saturday, partly cloudy. Highs in the mid-90s. Saturday night, partly cloudy. A slight chance of showers and thunderstorms after midnight. Lows in the upper 70s. Chance of rain 20%. Sunday, partly cloudy. A slight chance of showers and thunderstorms in the morning, then a chance of showers and thunderstorms in the afternoon. Highs in the lower 90s. Chance of rain 30%. Sunday night, a slight chance of thunderstorms in the evening. Partly cloudy with a slight chance of showers. Lows in the mid-70s. Chance of rain 20%. Monday, partly cloudy. A slight chance of showers and thunderstorms in the morning, then a chance of showers and thunderstorms in the afternoon. Highs in the lower 90s. Chance of rain 30%. This is a special weather statement. A line of strong thunderstorms will impact north-central Nacogdoches, southern Panola, southeastern Rusk and northern Shelby counties until 1 p.m. Central Daylight Time. At 12:19 p.m. Central Daylight Time, Doppler radar was tracking a line of strong thunderstorms extending from 6 miles south of Pine Hill to 7 miles northeast of Tenaha, or extending from 16 miles southwest of Carthage to 14 miles southeast of Carthage, moving southeast at 10 miles per hour. Hazard, wind gusts up to 40 miles per hour. Source, radar indicated. Impact, gusty winds could knock down tree limbs and blow around unsecured objects. Locations impacted include Center, Tenaha, Timpson, Garrison, Joaquin, Gary City, Woods, Stockman, Paxton, Dotson, James and Lawsonville. Monitor the weather situation closely and be alert for threatening weather conditions. Frequent cloud-to-ground lightning is occurring with this storm. Lightning can strike 10 miles away from a thunderstorm. Seek a safe shelter inside a building or vehicle. Flood advisory in effect until 1:15 p.m. Central Daylight Time this afternoon. What? Urban area and small stream flooding caused by excessive rainfall is expected. Where? South Central Bossier Parish in northwestern Louisiana, southwestern Caddo Parish in northwestern Louisiana, Harrison County in northeastern Texas, northeastern Panola County in northeastern Texas, when, until 1:15 p.m. Central Daylight Time. Impacts, minor flooding in low-lying and poor drainage areas. Additional details, at 11:09 a.m. Central Daylight Time, Doppler radar indicated heavy rain due to thunderstorms. This will cause urban and small stream flooding. Some locations that will experience flooding include Shreveport, Bossier City, Marshall, Hallsville, Greenwood, Wascom, Elysian Fields, Woodlawn, Scottsville, Jonesville, Lee, Bethany, Spring Ridge, Cross Lake, Keyville, Darko, Nesbitt, Forbing and Robson. http://www.weather.gov/safety/. Flood turnaround, don't drown when encountering flooded roads. Most of flood deaths occur in vehicles. 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Be sure to follow us on Facebook. Here's a look at local weather conditions as of noon. At the top of the hour, a thunderstorm was reported in Shreveport. The temperature was 72 degrees at the regional airport. The dew point was 70, making the relative humidity 94%. Winds were southwest at 15 miles an hour, gusting to 24. The pressure was 30.13 inches and falling. In Bossier City, at Barksdale Air Force Base, skies were cloudy, with a temperature of 74 degrees. The dew point was 70, making the relative humidity 86%. Winds were west at 13 miles an hour. The pressure was 30.12 inches and rising. And in downtown Shreveport, light rain was falling. The temperature was 73 degrees. And winds were southwest at 14 miles an hour. Once again in Shreveport, it was 72 degrees with a thunderstorm reported at noon.
around the local area at noon in Texarkana, cloudy and 85. Wind south at 7 miles an hour. El Dorado, partly sunny and 84. Wind west at 5 miles an hour. Monroe, partly sunny and 86. Wind calm. Natchitoches, light rain and 75. Wind calm. Marshall, a thunderstorm and 69. Wind south at 6 miles an hour. And at Longview, a thunderstorm and 71 degrees. Wind southeast at 13 miles an hour, gusting to 24 miles an hour. Elsewhere across the four-state area, over at Dallas, mostly sunny and 93. Oklahoma City, mostly sunny and 90. Little Rock, partly sunny and 86. Jackson, Mississippi, sunny and 87. Baton Rouge, mostly sunny and 88. And at Houston, mostly sunny and 91 degrees. For the most current information, check us out on the web at www.weather.gov/SHP. Now let's check on your local forecast. Today, mostly cloudy with a chance of showers and thunderstorms. Highs around 90. Southwest winds around 5 miles per hour. Chance of rain 50%. Tonight, partly cloudy with a slight chance of thunderstorms. A slight chance of showers in the evening, then a chance of showers after midnight. Lows in the lower 70s. Southwest winds around 5 miles per hour in the evening, becoming light and variable. Chance of rain 50%. Wednesday, partly cloudy with a slight chance of thunderstorms. A chance of showers, mainly in the morning. Highs in the lower 90s. Southwest winds around 5 miles per hour. Chance of rain 40%. Wednesday night, mostly clear. Lows in the mid 70s. South winds around 5 miles per hour. Thursday, mostly sunny. Highs in the lower 90s. Southwest winds 5 to 10 miles per hour. Thursday night, mostly clear. Lows in the upper 70s. Friday, mostly sunny. Highs in the mid-90s. Friday night, mostly clear. Lows in the upper 70s. Saturday, partly cloudy. Highs in the mid-90s. Saturday night, partly cloudy. A slight chance of showers and thunderstorms after midnight. Lows in the upper 70s. Chance of rain 20%. Sunday, partly cloudy. A slight chance of showers and thunderstorms in the morning, then a chance of showers and thunderstorms in the afternoon. Highs in the lower 90s. Chance of rain 30%. Sunday night, a slight chance of thunderstorms in the evening. Partly cloudy with a slight chance of showers. Lows in the mid-70s. Chance of rain 20%. Monday, partly cloudy. A slight chance of showers and thunderstorms in the morning, then a chance of showers and thunderstorms in the afternoon. Highs in the lower 90s. Chance of rain 30%. This is a special weather statement. A line of strong thunderstorms will impact north-central Nacogdoches, southern Panola, southeastern Rusk, and northern Shelby counties until 1 p.m. Central Daylight Time. At 12:19 p.m. Central Daylight Time, Doppler radar was tracking a line of strong thunderstorms extending from 6 miles south of Pine Hill to 7 miles northeast of Tenaha, or extending from 16 miles southwest of Carthage to 14 miles southeast of Carthage, moving southeast at 10 miles per hour. Hazard, wind gusts up to 40 miles per hour. Source, radar indicated. Impact, gusty winds could knock down tree limbs and blow around unsecured objects. Locations impacted include Center, Tenaha, Timpson, Garrison, Joaquin, Gary City, Woods, Stockman, Paxton, Dotson, James, and Lawsonville. Monitor the weather situation closely and be alert for threatening weather conditions. Frequent cloud-to-ground lightning is occurring with this storm. Lightning can strike 10 miles away from a thunderstorm. Seek a safe shelter in
outside a building or vehicle. Flood advisory in effect until 1:15 p.m. Central Daylight Time this afternoon. What? Urban area and small stream flooding caused by excessive rainfall is expected. Where? South Central Bossier Parish in northwestern Louisiana, southwestern Caddo Parish in northwestern Louisiana, Harrison County in northeastern Texas, northeastern Panola County in northeastern Texas, when? Until 1:15 p.m. Central Daylight Time. Impacts, minor flooding in low-lying and poor drainage areas. Additional details, at 11:09 a.m. Central Daylight Time, Doppler radar indicated heavy rain due to thunderstorms. This will cause urban and small stream flooding. Some locations that will experience flooding include Shreveport, Bossier City, Marshall, Hallsville, Greenwood, Wascom, Elysian Fields, Woodlawn, Scottsville, Jonesville, Lee, Bethany, Spring Ridge, Cross Lake, Keyville, Darko, Nesbitt, Forbing and Robson. http://www.weather.gov/safety/flood turnaround, don't drown when encountering flooded roads. Most of flood deaths occur in vehicles. 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Be sure to follow us on Facebook. Here's a look at local weather conditions as of noon. At the top of the hour, a thunderstorm was reported in Shreveport. The temperature was 72 degrees at the regional airport. The dew point was 70, making the relative humidity 94%. Winds were southwest at 15 miles an hour, gusting to 24. The pressure was 30.13 inches and falling. In Bossier City, at Barksdale Air Force Base, skies were cloudy, with a temperature of 74 degrees. The dew point was 70, making the relative humidity 86%. Winds were west at 13 miles an hour. The pressure was 30.12 inches and rising. And in downtown Shreveport, light rain was falling. The temperature was 73 degrees. And winds were southwest at 14 miles an hour. Once again in Shreveport, it was 72 degrees with a thunderstorm reported at noon. Around the local area at noon, in Texarkana, cloudy and 85. Wind south at 7 miles an hour. El Dorado, partly sunny and 84. Wind west at 5 miles an hour. Monroe, partly sunny and 86. Wind calm. Natchitoches, light rain and 75. Wind calm. Marshall, a thunderstorm and 69. Wind south at 6 miles an hour. And at Longview, a thunderstorm and 71 degrees. Wind southeast at 13 miles an hour, gusting to 24 miles an hour. Elsewhere across the four-state area, over at Dallas, mostly sunny and 93. Oklahoma City, mostly sunny and 90. Little Rock, partly sunny and 86. Jackson, Mississippi, sunny and 87. Baton Rouge, mostly sunny and 88. And at Houston, mostly sunny and 91 degrees. For the most current information, check us out on the web at www.weather.gov/sht. Now let's check on your local forecast. Today, mostly cloudy with a chance of showers and thunderstorms. Highs around 90. Southwest winds around 5 miles per hour. Chance of rain 50%. Tonight, partly cloudy with a slight chance of thunderstorms. A slight chance of showers in the evening, then a chance of showers after midnight. Lows in the lower 70s. Southwest winds around 5 miles per hour in the evening, becoming light and variable. Chance of rain 50%. Wednesday, partly cloudy with a slight chance of thunderstorms. A chance of showers, mainly in the morning. Highs in the lower 90s. Southwest winds around 5 miles per hour. Chance of rain 40%. Wednesday night, mostly clear. Lows in the mid-70s.
south winds around 5 miles per hour. Thursday, mostly sunny. Highs in the lower 90s. Southwest winds 5 to 10 miles per hour. Thursday night, mostly clear. Lows in the upper 70s. Friday, mostly sunny. Highs in the mid 90s. Friday night, mostly clear. Lows in the upper 70s. Saturday, partly cloudy. Highs in the mid 90s. Saturday night, partly cloudy. A slight chance of showers and thunderstorms after midnight. Lows in the upper 70s. Chance of rain 20%. Sunday, partly cloudy. A slight chance of showers and thunderstorms in the morning, then a chance of showers and thunderstorms in the afternoon. Highs in the lower 90s. Chance of rain 30%. Sunday night, a slight chance of thunderstorms in the evening. Partly cloudy with a slight chance of showers. Lows in the mid-70s. Chance of rain 20%. Monday, partly cloudy. A slight chance of showers and thunderstorms in the morning, then a chance of showers and thunderstorms in the afternoon. Highs in the lower 90s. Chance of rain 30%. This is a special weather statement. A line of strong thunderstorms will impact north-central Nacogdoches, southern Panola, southeastern Rusk and northern Shelby counties until 1 p.m. Central Daylight Time. At 12:19 p.m. Central Daylight Time, Doppler radar was tracking a line of strong thunderstorms extending from 6 miles south of Pine Hill to 7 miles northeast of Tenaha, or extending from 16 miles southwest of Carthage to 14 miles southeast of Carthage, moving southeast at 10 miles per hour. Hazard, wind gusts up to 40 miles per hour. Source, radar indicated. Impact, gusty winds could knock down tree limbs and blow around unsecured objects. Locations impacted include Center, Tenaha, Timpson, Garrison, Joaquin, Gary City, Woods, Stockman, Paxton, Dotson, James and Lawsonville. Monitor the weather situation closely and be alert for threatening weather conditions. Frequent cloud-to-ground lightning is occurring with this storm. Lightning can strike 10 miles away from a thunderstorm. Seek a safe shelter inside a building or vehicle. Flood advisory in effect until 1:15 p.m. Central Daylight Time this afternoon. What? Urban area and small stream flooding caused by excessive rainfall is expected. Where? South-central Bossier Parish in northwestern Louisiana, southwestern Caddo Parish in northwestern Louisiana, Harrison County in northeastern Texas, northeastern Panola County in northeastern Texas, when, until 1:15 p.m. Central Daylight Time. Impacts, minor flooding in low-lying and poor drainage areas. Additional details, at 11:09 a.m. Central Daylight Time, Doppler radar indicated heavy rain due to thunderstorms. This will cause urban and small stream flooding. Some locations that will experience flooding include Shreveport, Bossier City, Marshall, Hallsville, Greenwood, Wascom, Elysian Fields, Woodlawn, Scottsville, Jonesville, Lee, Bethany, Spring Ridge, Cross Lake, Keyville, Darko, Nesbitt, Forbing and Robson. http://www.weather.gov/safety/. Flood turnaround. Don't drown when encountering flooded roads. Most of flood deaths occur in vehicles. 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Be sure to follow us on Facebook. Here's a look at local weather conditions as of noon. At the top of the hour, a thunderstorm was reported in Shreveport. The temperature was 72 degrees at the regional airport. The dew point was 70, making the relative humidity 94%. Winds were southwest at 15 miles an hour, gusting to 24. The pressure was 30.13 inches and falling. In Bossier City, at Barksdale Air Force Base, skies were cloudy, with a temperature of 74 degrees. The dew point was 70, making the relative humidity 86%.
Winds were west at 13 miles an hour. The pressure was 30.12 inches and rising. And in downtown Shreveport, light rain was falling. The temperature was 73 degrees. And winds were southwest at 14 miles an hour. Once again in Shreveport, it was 72 degrees with a thunderstorm reported at noon. Around the local area at noon, in Texarkana, cloudy and 85. Wind south at 7 miles an hour. El Dorado, partly sunny and 84. Wind west at 5 miles an hour. Monroe, partly sunny and 86. Wind calm. Nutqvitish, light rain and 75. Wind calm. Marshall, a thunderstorm and 69. Wind south at 6 miles an hour. And at Longview, a thunderstorm and 71 degrees. Wind southeast at 13 miles an hour, gusting to 24 miles an hour. Elsewhere across the four-state area, over at Dallas, mostly sunny and 93. Oklahoma City, mostly sunny and 90. Little Rock, partly sunny and 86. Jackson, Mississippi, sunny and 87. Baton Rouge, mostly sunny and 88. And at Houston, mostly sunny and 91 degrees. For the most current information, check us out on the web at www.weather.gov/SHP. Now let's check on your local forecast. Today, mostly cloudy with a chance of showers and thunderstorms. Highs around 90. Southwest winds around 5 miles per hour. Chance of rain 50%. Tonight, partly cloudy with a slight chance of thunderstorms. A slight chance of showers in the evening, then a chance of showers after midnight. Lows in the lower 70s. Southwest winds around 5 miles per hour in the evening, becoming light and variable. Chance of rain 50%. Wednesday, partly cloudy with a slight chance of thunderstorms. A chance of showers, mainly in the morning. Highs in the lower 90s. Southwest winds around 5 miles per hour. Chance of rain 40%. Wednesday night, mostly clear. Lows in the mid-70s. South winds around 5 miles per hour. Thursday, mostly sunny. Highs in the lower 90s. Southwest winds 5 to 10 miles per hour. Thursday night, mostly clear. Lows in the upper 70s. Friday, mostly sunny. Highs in the mid-90s. Friday night, mostly clear. Lows in the upper 70s. Saturday, partly cloudy. Highs in the mid-90s. Saturday night, partly cloudy. A slight chance of showers and thunderstorms after midnight. Lows in the upper 70s. Chance of rain 20%. Sunday, partly cloudy. A slight chance of showers and thunderstorms in the morning, then a chance of showers and thunderstorms in the afternoon. Highs in the lower 90s. Chance of rain 30%. Sunday night, a slight chance of thunderstorms in the evening. Partly cloudy with a slight chance of showers. Lows in the mid-70s. Chance of rain 20%. Monday, partly cloudy. A slight chance of showers and thunderstorms in the morning, then a chance of showers and thunderstorms in the afternoon. Highs in the lower 90s. Chance of rain 30%. This is a special weather statement. A line of strong thunderstorms will impact north-central Nacogdoches, southern Panola, southeastern Rusk and northern Shelby counties until 1 p.m. Central Daylight Time. At 12:19 p.m. Central Daylight Time, Doppler radar was tracking a line of strong storms extending from 6 miles south of Pine Hill to 7 miles northeast of Tenaha, or extending from 16 miles southwest of Carthage to 14 miles southeast of Carthage, moving southeast at 10 miles per hour. Hazard, wind gusts up to 40 miles per hour. Source, radar indicated. Impact, gusty winds could knock down tree limbs and blow around unsecured objects. Locations impacted include, Center, Tenaha,
Timpson, Garrison, Joaquin, Gary City, Woods, Stockman, Paxton, Dotson, James, and Lawsonville. Monitor the weather situation closely and be alert for threatening weather conditions. Frequent cloud-to-ground lightning is occurring with this storm. Lightning can strike 10 miles away from a thunderstorm. Seek a safe shelter inside a building or vehicle. 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Here is your area's open water boating forecast. Wind gusts may be higher. Today, mostly cloudy with chance of showers and thunderstorms. Highs around 90. Southwest winds 5 to 10 miles per hour. Chance of precipitation 50%. Tonight, slight chance of showers and thunderstorms in the early evening. Chance of showers after midnight. Slight chance of thunderstorms after midnight. Becoming mostly cloudy. Lows in the lower 70s. Southwest winds 5 to 10 miles per hour. Chance of precipitation 40%. Wednesday, chance of showers in the morning. Slight chance of thunderstorms in the late morning and afternoon. Slight chance of showers in the afternoon. Partly cloudy. Highs in the lower 90s. Southwest winds 5 to 10 miles per hour. Chance of precipitation 30%. Heat index readings 102 to 105. Wednesday night, mostly clear. Lows in the mid-70s. South winds 10 to 15 miles per hour. Thursday, mostly sunny. Highs in the lower 90s. Southwest winds 10 to 15 miles per hour. Thursday night, mostly clear. Lows in the upper 70s. Friday, mostly sunny. Highs in the mid-90s. Friday night, mostly clear. Lows in the mid-70s. Saturday, partly cloudy. Highs in the mid-90s. Saturday night, partly cloudy. Lows in the mid-70s. Sunday, partly cloudy. Slight chance of showers and thunderstorms in the morning, then a chance of showers and thunderstorms in the afternoon. Highs in the mid-90s. Chance of precipitation 30%. Sunday night, partly cloudy. Slight chance of showers and thunderstorms in the evening, then a slight chance of showers after midnight. Lows in the mid-70s. Chance of precipitation 20%. Monday, partly cloudy. Slight chance of showers and thunderstorms in the morning, then a chance of showers and thunderstorms in the afternoon. Highs in the mid-90s. Chance of precipitation 30%. Flood advisory in effect until 1:15 p.m. Central Daylight Time this afternoon. What? Urban area and small stream flooding caused by excessive rainfall is expected. Where? South Central Bossier Parish in northwestern Louisiana, southwestern Caddo Parish in northwestern Louisiana, Harrison County in northeastern Texas, northeastern Panola County in northeastern Texas, when, until 1:15 p.m. Central Daylight Time. Impacts, minor flooding in low-lying and poor drainage areas. Additional details, at 11:09 a.m. Central Daylight Time, Doppler radar indicated heavy rain due to thunderstorms. This will cause urban and small stream flooding. Some locations that will experience flooding include Shreveport, Bossier City, Marshall, Hallsville, Greenwood, Wascom, Elysian Fields, Woodlawn, Scottsville, Jonesville, Lee, Bethany, Spring Ridge, Cross Lake, Keyville, Darko, Nesbitt, Forbing, and Robson. http://www.weather.gov/safety/. Flood turnaround, don't drown when encountering flooded roads. Most flood deaths occur in vehicles.
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Be sure to follow us on Facebook. Here's a look at local weather conditions as of noon. At the top of the hour, a thunderstorm was reported in Shreveport. The temperature was 72 degrees at the regional airport. The dew point was 70, making the relative humidity 94%. Winds were southwest at 15 miles an hour, gusting to 24. The pressure was 30.13 inches and falling. In Bossier City, at Barksdale Air Force Base, skies were cloudy, with a temperature of 74 degrees. The dew point was 70, making the relative humidity 86%. Winds were west at 13 miles an hour. The pressure was 30.12 inches and rising. And in downtown Shreveport, light rain was falling. The temperature was 73 degrees. And winds were southwest at 14 miles an hour. Once again in Shreveport, it was 72 degrees with a thunderstorm reported at noon. Around the local area at noon, in Texarkana, cloudy and 85. Wind south at 7 miles an hour. El Dorado, partly sunny and 84. Wind west at 5 miles an hour. Monroe, partly sunny and 86. Wind calm. Natchitoches, light rain and 75. Wind calm. Marshall, a thunderstorm and 69. Wind south at 6 miles an hour. And at Longview, a thunderstorm and 71 degrees. Wind southeast at 13 miles an hour, gusting to 24 miles an hour. Elsewhere across the four-state area, over at Dallas, mostly sunny and 93. Oklahoma City, mostly sunny and 90. Little Rock, partly sunny and 86. Jackson, Mississippi, sunny and 87. Baton Rouge, mostly sunny and 88. And at Houston, mostly sunny and 91 degrees. For the most current information, check us out on the web at www.weather.gov/sht. The Shreveport Climate Summary for yesterday, July 6, 2026. Yesterday's high temperature was 95 degrees. The normal high is 93. The record high is 104 degrees, which was set in 1939. Yesterday's low temperature was 70 degrees. The normal low is 73. The record low is 59 degrees, which was set in 1972. 0.42 inches of precipitation fell yesterday, which brings the monthly total to 0.64 inches. This is 0.22 inches below the normal amount of 0.86 inches for July. The total precipitation for the year now stands at 24.27 inches, which is 4.62 inches below normal. Sunrise today is at 6:15 a.m. and sunset is at 8:26 p.m. Now let's check on your local forecast. Today, mostly cloudy with a chance of showers and thunderstorms. Highs around 90. Southwest winds around 5 miles per hour. Chance of rain 50%. Tonight, partly cloudy with a slight chance of thunderstorms. A slight chance of showers in the evening, then a chance of showers after midnight. Lows in the lower 70s. Southwest winds around 5 miles per hour in the evening, becoming light and variable. Chance of rain 50%. Wednesday, partly cloudy with a slight chance of thunderstorms. A chance of showers, mainly in the morning. Highs in the lower 90s. Southwest winds around 5 miles per hour. Chance of rain 40%. Wednesday night, mostly clear. Lows in the mid 70s. South winds around 5 miles per hour. Thursday, mostly sunny. Highs in the lower 90s. Southwest winds 5 to 10 miles per hour. Thursday night, mostly clear. Lows in the upper 70s. Friday, mostly sunny. Highs in the mid-90s. Friday night, mostly clear. Lows in the upper 70s.
Saturday, partly cloudy. Highs in the mid-90s. Saturday night, partly cloudy. A slight chance of showers and thunderstorms after midnight. Lows in the upper 70s. Chance of rain 20%. Sunday, partly cloudy. A slight chance of showers and thunderstorms in the morning, then a chance of showers and thunderstorms in the afternoon. Highs in the lower 90s. Chance of rain 30%. Sunday night, a slight chance of thunderstorms in the evening. Partly cloudy with a slight chance of showers. Lows in the mid-70s. Chance of rain 20%. Monday, partly cloudy. A slight chance of showers and thunderstorms in the morning, then a chance of showers and thunderstorms in the afternoon. Highs in the lower 90s. Chance of rain 30%. 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Flood advisory in effect until 1:15 p.m. Central Daylight Time this afternoon. What? Urban area and small stream flooding caused by excessive rainfall is expected. Where? South Central Bossier Parish in northwestern Louisiana, southwestern Caddo Parish in northwestern Louisiana, Harrison County in northeastern Texas, northeastern Panola County in northeastern Texas, when? Until 1:15 p.m. Central Daylight Time. Impacts, minor flooding in low-lying and poor drainage areas. Additional details, at 11:09 a.m. Central Daylight Time, Doppler radar indicated heavy rain due to thunderstorms. This will cause urban and small stream flooding. Some locations that will experience flooding include Shreveport, Bossier City, Marshall, Hallsville, Greenwood, Wascom, Elysian Fields, Woodlawn, Scottsville, Jonesville, Lee, Bethany, Spring Ridge, Cross Lake, Keyville, Darko, Nesbitt, Forbing and Robson. http://www.weather.gov/safety/flood-turnaround. Don't drown when encountering flooded roads. Most of flood deaths occur in vehicles. 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Be sure to follow us on Facebook. Here's a look at local weather conditions as of 1 p.m. At the top of the hour, light rain was falling in Shreveport. The temperature was 70 degrees at the regional airport. The dew point was 70, making the relative humidity 100%. Winds were south at 12 miles an hour. The pressure was 30.11 inches and falling. In Bossier City, at Barksdale Air Force Base, light rain was falling, with a temperature of 72 degrees. The dew point was 69, making the relative humidity 90%. Winds were southwest at 12 miles an hour. The pressure was 30.11 inches and falling. And in downtown Shreveport, light rain was falling. The temperature was 71 degrees. And winds were south at 12 miles an hour. Once again in Shreveport, it was 70 degrees with light rain falling at 1 p.m. Around the local area at 1 p.m., in Texarkana, cloudy and 84. Wind south at 8 miles an hour. El Dorado, partly sunny and 85. Wind southwest at 9 miles an hour, gusting to 21 miles an hour. Monroe, partly sunny and 87. Wind northwest at 7 miles an hour. Natchitoches, mostly sunny and 79. Wind calm. Marshall, partly sunny and 69. Wind calm. And at Longview, partly sunny and 71 degrees. Wind south at 10 miles an hour. Elsewhere across the four-state area, over at Dallas, partly sunny and 94. Oklahoma City,
mostly sunny and 91. Little Rock, partly sunny and 88. Jackson, Mississippi, mostly sunny and 89. Baton Rouge, cloudy and 88. And at Houston, partly sunny and 92 degrees. For the most current information, check us out on the web at www.weather.gov/sht. The Shreveport Climate Summary for yesterday, July 6, 2026. Yesterday's high temperature was 95 degrees. The normal high is 93. The record high is 104 degrees, which was set in 1939. Yesterday's low temperature was 70 degrees. The normal low is 73. The record low is 59 degrees, which was set in 1972. 0.42 inches of precipitation fell yesterday, which brings the monthly total to 0.64 inches. This is 0.22 inches below the normal amount of 0.86 inches for July. The total precipitation for the year now stands at 24.27 inches, which is 4.62 inches below normal. Sunrise today is at 6:15 a.m. and sunset is at 8:26 p.m. Now let's check on your local forecast. Today, mostly cloudy with a chance of showers and thunderstorms. Highs around 90. Southwest winds around 5 miles per hour. Chance of rain 50%. Tonight, partly cloudy with a slight chance of thunderstorms. A slight chance of showers in the evening, then a chance of showers after midnight. Lows in the lower 70s. Southwest winds around 5 miles per hour in the evening, becoming light and variable. Chance of rain 50%. Wednesday, partly cloudy with a slight chance of thunderstorms. A chance of showers, mainly in the morning. Highs in the lower 90s. Southwest winds around 5 miles per hour. Chance of rain 40%. Wednesday night, mostly clear. Lows in the mid-70s. South winds around 5 miles per hour. Thursday, mostly sunny. Highs in the lower 90s. Southwest winds 5 to 10 miles per hour. Thursday night, mostly clear. Lows in the upper 70s. Friday, mostly sunny. Highs in the mid-90s. Friday night, mostly clear. Lows in the upper 70s. Saturday, partly cloudy. Highs in the mid-90s. Saturday night, partly cloudy. A slight chance of showers and thunderstorms after midnight. Lows in the upper 70s. Chance of rain 20%. Sunday, partly cloudy. A slight chance of showers and thunderstorms in the morning, then a chance of showers and thunderstorms in the afternoon. Highs in the lower 90s. Chance of rain 30%. Sunday night, a slight chance of thunderstorms in the evening. Partly cloudy with a slight chance of showers. Lows in the mid-70s. Chance of rain 20%. Monday, partly cloudy. A slight chance of showers and thunderstorms in the morning, then a chance of showers and thunderstorms in the afternoon. Highs in the lower 90s. Chance of rain 30%. 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Be sure to follow us on Facebook. Here's a look at local weather conditions as of 1 p.m. At the top of the hour, light rain was falling in Shreveport. The temperature was 70 degrees at the regional airport. The dew point was 70, making the relative humidity 100%. Winds were south at 12 miles an hour. The pressure was 30.11 inches and falling. In Bossier City, at Barksdale Air Force Base, light rain was falling, with a temperature of 72 degrees. The dew point was 69, making the relative humidity 90%. Winds were southwest at 12 miles an hour. The pressure was 30.11 inches and falling. And in downtown Shreveport, light rain was falling. The temperature was 71 degrees. And winds were south at 12 miles an hour.
Once again in Shreveport, it was 70 degrees with light rain falling at 1 p.m. Around the local area at 1 p.m., in Texarkana, cloudy and 84. Wind south at 8 miles an hour. El Dorado, partly sunny and 85. Wind southwest at 9 miles an hour, gusting to 21 miles an hour. Monroe, partly sunny and 87. Wind northwest at 7 miles an hour. Nacogdoches, mostly sunny and 79. Wind calm. Marshall, partly sunny and 69. Wind calm. And at Longview, partly sunny and 71 degrees. Wind south at 10 miles an hour. Elsewhere across the four-state area, over at Dallas, partly sunny and 94. Oklahoma City, mostly sunny and 91. Little Rock, partly sunny and 88. Jackson, Mississippi, mostly sunny and 89. Baton Rouge, cloudy and 88. And at Houston, partly sunny and 92 degrees. For the most current information, check us out on the web at www.weather.gov/sht. The Shreveport Climate Summary for yesterday, July 6, 2026. Yesterday's high temperature was 95 degrees. The normal high is 93. The record high is 104 degrees, which was set in 1939. Yesterday's low temperature was 70 degrees. The normal low is 73. The record low is 59 degrees, which was set in 1972. 0.42 inches of precipitation fell yesterday, which brings the monthly total to 0.64 inches. This is 0.22 inches below the normal amount of 0.86 inches for July. The total precipitation for the year now stands at 24.27 inches, which is 4.62 inches below normal. Sunrise today is at 6:15 a.m. and sunset is at 8:26 p.m. This is your NOAA Weather Radio, station WXJ97, operating on a frequency of 162.400 MHz, providing the latest weather information on a 24-hour basis. 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Now let's check on your local forecast. Today, mostly cloudy with a chance of showers and thunderstorms. Highs around 90. Southwest winds around 5 miles per hour. Chance of rain 50%. Tonight, partly cloudy with a slight chance of thunderstorms. A slight chance of showers in the evening, then a chance of showers after midnight. Lows in the lower 70s. Southwest winds around 5 miles per hour in the evening, becoming light and variable. Chance of rain 50%. Wednesday, partly cloudy with a slight chance of thunderstorms. A chance of showers, mainly in the morning. Highs in the lower 90s. Southwest winds around 5 miles per hour. Chance of rain 40%. Wednesday night, mostly clear. Lows in the mid 70s. South winds around 5 miles per hour. Thursday, mostly sunny. Highs in the lower 90s. Southwest winds 5 to 10 miles per hour. Thursday night, mostly clear. Lows in the upper 70s. Friday, mostly sunny. Highs in the mid 90s. Friday night, mostly clear. Lows in the upper 70s. Saturday, partly cloudy. Highs in the mid 90s. Saturday night, partly cloudy. A slight chance of showers and thunderstorms after midnight. Lows in the upper 70s. Chance of rain 20%. Sunday, partly cloudy. A slight chance of showers and thunderstorms in the morning, then a chance of showers and thunderstorms in the afternoon. Highs in the lower 90s. Chance of rain 30%. Sunday night, a slight chance of thunderstorms in the evening. Partly cloudy with a slight chance of

At the top of the hour, light rain was falling in Shreveport. The temperature was 70 degrees at the regional airport. The dew point was 70, making the relative humidity 100%. Winds were south at 12 miles an hour. The pressure was 30.11 inches and falling. In Bossier City, at Barksdale Air Force Base, light rain was falling, with a temperature of 72 degrees. The dew point was 69, making the relative humidity 90%. Winds were southwest at 12 miles an hour. The pressure was 30.11 inches and falling. And in downtown Shreveport, light rain was falling. The temperature was 71 degrees. And winds were south at 12 miles an hour. Once again in Shreveport, it was 70 degrees with light rain falling at 1 p.m. Around the local area at 1 p.m., in Texarkana, cloudy and 84. Wind south at 8 miles an hour. El Dorado, partly sunny and 85. Wind southwest at 9 miles an hour, gusting to 21 miles an hour. Monroe, partly sunny and 87. Wind northwest at 7 miles an hour. Natchitoches, mostly sunny and 79. Wind calm. Marshall, partly sunny and 69. Wind calm. And at Longview, partly sunny and 71 degrees. Wind south at 10 miles an hour. Elsewhere across the four-state area, over at Dallas, partly sunny and 94. Oklahoma City, mostly sunny and 91. Little Rock, partly sunny and 88. Jackson, Mississippi, mostly sunny and 89. Baton Rouge, cloudy and 88. And at Houston, partly sunny and 92 degrees. For the most current information, check us out on the web at www.weather.gov/SHP. The Shreveport Climate Summary for yesterday, July 6, 2026. Yesterday's high temperature was 95 degrees. The normal high is 93. The record high is 104 degrees, which was set in 1939. Yesterday's low temperature was 70 degrees. The normal low is 73. The record low is 59 degrees, which was set in 1972. 0.42 inches of precipitation fell yesterday, which brings the monthly total to 0.64 inches. This is 0.22 inches below the normal amount of 0.86 inches for July. The total precipitation for the year now stands at 24.27 inches, which is 4.62 inches below normal. Sunrise today is at 6:15 a.m. and sunset is at 8:26 p.m. Now let's check on your local forecast. Today, mostly cloudy with a chance of showers and thunderstorms. Highs around 90. Southwest winds around 5 miles per hour. Chance of rain 50%. Tonight, partly cloudy with a slight chance of thunderstorms. A slight chance of showers in the evening, then a chance of showers after midnight. Lows in the lower 70s. Southwest winds around 5 miles per hour in the evening, becoming light and variable. Chance of rain 50%. Wednesday, partly cloudy with a slight chance of thunderstorms. A chance of showers, mainly in the morning. Highs in the lower 90s. Southwest winds around 5 miles per hour. Chance of rain 40%. Wednesday night, mostly clear. Lows in the mid 70s. South winds around 5 miles per hour. Thursday, mostly sunny. Highs in the lower 90s. Southwest winds 5 to 10 miles per hour. Thursday night, mostly clear. Lows in the upper 70s. Friday, mostly sunny. Highs in the mid-90s. Friday night, mostly clear. Lows in the upper 70s. Saturday, partly cloudy. Highs in the mid-90s. Saturday night, partly cloudy. A slight chance of showers and thunderstorms after midnight. Lows in the upper 70s. Chance of rain 20%. Sunday, partly cloudy.

a slight chance of showers and thunderstorms in the morning, then a chance of showers and thunderstorms in the afternoon. Highs in the lower 90s. Chance of rain 30%. Sunday night, a slight chance of thunderstorms in the evening. Partly cloudy with a slight chance of showers. Lows in the mid-70s. Chance of rain 20%. Monday, partly cloudy. A slight chance of showers and thunderstorms in the morning, then a chance of showers and thunderstorms in the afternoon. Highs in the lower 90s. Chance of rain 30%. Here is your area's open water boating forecast. Wind gusts may be higher. Today, mostly cloudy with chance of showers and thunderstorms. Highs around 90. Southwest winds 5 to 10 miles per hour. Chance of precipitation 50%. Tonight, slight chance of showers and thunderstorms in the early evening. Chance of showers after midnight. Slight chance of thunderstorms after midnight. Becoming mostly cloudy. Lows in the lower 70s. Southwest winds 5 to 10 miles per hour. Chance of precipitation 40%. Wednesday, chance of showers in the morning. Slight chance of thunderstorms in the late morning and afternoon. Slight chance of showers in the afternoon. Partly cloudy. Highs in the lower 90s. Southwest winds 5 to 10 miles per hour. Chance of precipitation 30%. Heat index readings 102 to 105. Wednesday night, mostly clear. Lows in the mid-70s. South winds 10 to 15 miles per hour. Thursday, mostly sunny. Highs in the lower 90s. Southwest winds 10 to 15 miles per hour. Thursday night, mostly clear. Lows in the upper 70s. Friday, mostly sunny. Highs in the mid-90s. Friday night, mostly clear. Lows in the mid-70s. Saturday, partly cloudy. Highs in the mid-90s. Saturday night, partly cloudy. Lows in the mid-70s. Sunday, partly cloudy. Slight chance of showers and thunderstorms in the morning, then a chance of showers and thunderstorms in the afternoon. Highs in the mid-90s. Chance of precipitation 30%. Sunday night, partly cloudy. Slight chance of showers and thunderstorms in the evening, then a slight chance of showers after midnight. Lows in the mid-70s. Chance of precipitation 20%. Monday, partly cloudy. Slight chance of showers and thunderstorms in the morning, then a chance of showers and thunderstorms in the afternoon. Highs in the mid-90s. Chance of precipitation 30%. 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Be sure to follow us on Facebook. Here's a look at local weather conditions as of 1 p.m. At the top of the hour, light rain was falling in Shreveport. The temperature was 70 degrees at the regional airport. The dew point was 70, making the relative humidity 100%. Winds were south at 12 miles an hour. The pressure was 30.11 inches and falling. In Bossier City, at Barksdale Air Force Base, light rain was falling, with a temperature of 72 degrees. The dew point was 69, making the relative humidity 90%. Winds were southwest at 12 miles an hour. The pressure was 30.11 inches and falling. And in downtown Shreveport, light rain was falling. The temperature was 71 degrees. And winds were south at 12 miles an hour. Once again in Shreveport, it was 70 degrees with light rain falling at 1 p.m. Around the local area at 1 p.m., in Texarkana, cloudy and 84. Wind south at 8 miles an hour. El Dorado, partly sunny and 85. Wind southwest at 9 miles an hour, gusting to 21 miles an hour. Monroe, partly sunny and 87. Wind northwest at 7 miles an hour.

Nightcash, mostly sunny and 79. Wind calm. Marshall, partly sunny and 69. Wind calm. And at Longview, partly sunny and 71 degrees. Wind south at 10 miles an hour. Elsewhere across the four-state area, over at Dallas, partly sunny and 94. Oklahoma City, mostly sunny and 91. Little Rock, partly sunny and 88. Jackson, Mississippi, mostly sunny and 89. Baton Rouge, cloudy and 88. And at Houston, partly sunny and 92 degrees. For the most current information, check us out on the web at www.weather.gov/sht. The Shreveport Climate Summary for yesterday, July 6, 2026. Yesterday's high temperature was 95 degrees. The normal high is 93. The record high is 104 degrees, which was set in 1939. Yesterday's low temperature was 70 degrees. The normal low is 73. The record low is 59 degrees, which was set in 1972. 0.42 inches of precipitation fell yesterday, which brings the monthly total to 0.64 inches. This is 0.22 inches below the normal amount of 0.86 inches for July. The total precipitation for the year now stands at 24.27 inches, which is 4.62 inches below normal. Sunrise today is at 6:15 a.m. and sunset is at 8:26 p.m. This is your NOAA Weather Radio, station WXJ97, operating on a frequency of 162.400 MHz, providing the latest weather information on a 24-hour basis. 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Now let's check on your local forecast. Today, mostly cloudy with a chance of showers and thunderstorms. Highs around 90. Southwest winds around 5 miles per hour. Chance of rain 50%. Tonight, partly cloudy with a slight chance of thunderstorms. A slight chance of showers in the evening, then a chance of showers after midnight. Lows in the lower 70s. Southwest winds around 5 miles per hour in the evening, becoming light and variable. Chance of rain 50%. Wednesday, partly cloudy with a slight chance of thunderstorms. A chance of showers, mainly in the morning. Highs in the lower 90s. Southwest winds around 5 miles per hour. Chance of rain 40%. Wednesday night, mostly clear. Lows in the mid 70s. South winds around 5 miles per hour. Thursday, mostly sunny. Highs in the lower 90s. Southwest winds 5 to 10 miles per hour. Thursday night, mostly clear. Lows in the upper 70s. Friday, mostly sunny. Highs in the mid 90s. Friday night, mostly clear. Lows in the upper 70s. Saturday, partly cloudy. Highs in the mid 90s. Saturday night, partly cloudy. A slight chance of showers and thunderstorms after midnight. Lows in the upper 70s. Chance of rain 20%. Sunday, partly cloudy. A slight chance of showers and thunderstorms in the morning, then a chance of showers and thunderstorms in the afternoon. Highs in the lower 90s. Chance of rain 30%. Sunday night, a slight chance of thunderstorms in the evening. Partly cloudy with a slight chance of showers. Lows in the mid-70s. Chance of rain 20%. Monday, partly cloudy. A slight chance of showers and thunderstorms in the morning, then a chance of showers and thunderstorms in the afternoon. Highs in the lower 90s. Chance of rain 30%. 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
Be sure to follow us on Facebook. Here's a look at local weather conditions as of 1 p.m. At the top of the hour, light rain was falling in Shreveport. The temperature was 70 degrees at the regional airport. The dew point was 70, making the relative humidity 100%. Winds were south at 12 miles an hour. The pressure was 30.11 inches and falling. In Bossier City, at Barksdale Air Force Base, light rain was falling, with a temperature of 72 degrees. The dew point was 69, making the relative humidity 90%. Winds were southwest at 12 miles an hour. The pressure was 30.11 inches and falling. And in downtown Shreveport, light rain was falling. The temperature was 71 degrees. And winds were south at 12 miles an hour. Once again in Shreveport, it was 70 degrees with light rain falling at 1 p.m. Around the local area at 1 p.m., in Texarkana, cloudy and 84. Wind south at 8 miles an hour. El Dorado, partly sunny and 85. Wind southwest at 9 miles an hour, gusting to 21 miles an hour. Monroe, partly sunny and 87. Wind northwest at 7 miles an hour. Nacogdoches, mostly sunny and 79. Wind calm. Marshall, partly sunny and 69. Wind calm. And at Longview, partly sunny and 71 degrees. Wind south at 10 miles an hour. Elsewhere across the four-state area, over at Dallas, partly sunny and 94. Oklahoma City, mostly sunny and 91. Little Rock, partly sunny and 88. Jackson, Mississippi, mostly sunny and 89. Baton Rouge, cloudy and 88. And at Houston, partly sunny and 92 degrees. For the most current information, check us out on the web at www.weather.gov/sht. The Shreveport Climate Summary for yesterday, July 6, 2026. Yesterday's high temperature was 95 degrees. The normal high is 93. The record high is 104 degrees, which was set in 1939. Yesterday's low temperature was 70 degrees. The normal low is 73. The record low is 59 degrees, which was set in 1972. 0.42 inches of precipitation fell yesterday, which brings the monthly total to 0.64 inches. This is 0.22 inches below the normal amount of 0.86 inches for July. The total precipitation for the year now stands at 24.27 inches, which is 4.62 inches below normal. Sunrise today is at 6:15 a.m. and sunset is at 8:26 p.m. Now let's check on your local forecast. Today, mostly cloudy with a chance of showers and thunderstorms. Highs around 90. Southwest winds around 5 miles per hour. Chance of rain 50%. Tonight, partly cloudy with a slight chance of thunderstorms. A slight chance of showers in the evening, then a chance of showers after midnight. Lows in the lower 70s. Southwest winds around 5 miles per hour in the evening, becoming light and variable. Chance of rain 50%. Wednesday, partly cloudy with a slight chance of thunderstorms. A chance of showers, mainly in the morning. Highs in the lower 90s. Southwest winds around 5 miles per hour. Chance of rain 40%. Wednesday night, mostly clear. Lows in the mid-70s. South winds around 5 miles per hour. Thursday, mostly sunny. Highs in the lower 90s. Southwest winds 5 to 10 miles per hour. Thursday night, mostly clear. Lows in the upper 70s. Friday, mostly sunny. Highs in the mid-90s. Friday night, mostly clear. Lows in the upper 70s. Saturday, partly cloudy. Highs in the mid-90s. Saturday night, partly cloudy. A slight chance of showers and thunderstorms after midnight.
lows in the upper 70s. Chance of rain 20%. Sunday, partly cloudy. A slight chance of showers and thunderstorms in the morning, then a chance of showers and thunderstorms in the afternoon. Highs in the lower 90s. Chance of rain 30%. Sunday night, a slight chance of thunderstorms in the evening. Partly cloudy with a slight chance of showers. Lows in the mid-70s. Chance of rain 20%. Monday, partly cloudy. A slight chance of showers and thunderstorms in the morning, then a chance of showers and thunderstorms in the afternoon. Highs in the lower 90s. Chance of rain 30%. 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Be sure to follow us on Facebook. Here's a look at local weather conditions as of 1 p.m. At the top of the hour, light rain was falling in Shreveport. The temperature was 70 degrees at the regional airport. The dew point was 70, making the relative humidity 100%. Winds were south at 12 miles an hour. The pressure was 30.11 inches and falling. In Bossier City, at Barksdale Air Force Base, light rain was falling, with a temperature of 72 degrees. The dew point was 69, making the relative humidity 90%. Winds were southwest at 12 miles an hour. The pressure was 30.11 inches and falling. And in downtown Shreveport, light rain was falling. The temperature was 71 degrees. And winds were south at 12 miles an hour. Once again in Shreveport, it was 70 degrees with light rain falling at 1 p.m. Around the local area at 1 p.m., in Texarkana, cloudy and 84. Wind south at 8 miles an hour. El Dorado, partly sunny and 85. Wind southwest at 9 miles an hour, gusting to 21 miles an hour. Monroe, partly sunny and 87. Wind northwest at 7 miles an hour. Natchitoches, mostly sunny and 79. Wind calm. Marshall, partly sunny and 69. Wind calm. And at Longview, partly sunny and 71 degrees. Wind south at 10 miles an hour. Elsewhere across the four-state area, over at Dallas, partly sunny and 94. Oklahoma City, mostly sunny and 91. Little Rock, partly sunny and 88. Jackson, Mississippi, mostly sunny and 89. Baton Rouge, cloudy and 88. And at Houston, partly sunny and 92 degrees. For the most current information, check us out on the web at www.weather.gov/sht. The Shreveport climate summary for yesterday, July 6, 2026. Yesterday's high temperature was 95 degrees. The normal high is 93. The record high is 104 degrees, which was set in 1939. Yesterday's low temperature was 70 degrees. The normal low is 73. The record low is 59 degrees, which was set in 1972. 0.42 inches of precipitation fell yesterday, which brings the monthly total to 0.64 inches. This is 0.22 inches below the normal amount of 0.86 inches for July. The total precipitation for the year now stands at 24.27 inches, which is 4.62 inches below normal. Sunrise today is at 6:15 a.m. and sunset is at 8:26 p.m. Now let's check on your local forecast. Today, mostly cloudy with a chance of showers and thunderstorms. Highs around 90. Southwest winds around 5 miles per hour. Chance of rain 50%. Tonight, partly cloudy with a slight chance of thunderstorms. A slight chance of showers in the evening, then a chance of showers after midnight. Lows in the lower 70s. Southwest winds around 5 miles per hour in the evening, becoming light and variable. Chance of rain 50%. Wednesday, partly cloudy with a slight chance of thunderstorms.
a chance of showers, mainly in the morning. Highs in the lower 90s. Southwest winds around 5 miles per hour. Chance of rain 40%. Wednesday night, mostly clear. Lows in the mid-70s. South winds around 5 miles per hour. Thursday, mostly sunny. Highs in the lower 90s. Southwest winds 5 to 10 miles per hour. Thursday night, mostly clear. Lows in the upper 70s. Friday, mostly sunny. Highs in the mid-90s. Friday night, mostly clear. Lows in the upper 70s. Saturday, partly cloudy. Highs in the mid-90s. Saturday night, partly cloudy. A slight chance of showers and thunderstorms after midnight. Lows in the upper 70s. Chance of rain 20%. Sunday, partly cloudy. A slight chance of showers and thunderstorms in the morning, then a chance of showers and thunderstorms in the afternoon. Highs in the lower 90s. Chance of rain 30%. Sunday night, a slight chance of thunderstorms in the evening. Partly cloudy with a slight chance of showers. Lows in the mid-70s. Chance of rain 20%. Monday, partly cloudy. A slight chance of showers and thunderstorms in the morning, then a chance of showers and thunderstorms in the afternoon. Highs in the lower 90s. Chance of rain 30%. 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Be sure to follow us on Facebook. Here's a look at local weather conditions as of 1 p.m. At the top of the hour, light rain was falling in Shreveport. The temperature was 70 degrees at the regional airport. The dew point was 70, making the relative humidity 100%. Winds were south at 12 miles an hour. The pressure was 30.11 inches and falling. In Bossier City, at Barksdale Air Force Base, light rain was falling, with a temperature of 72 degrees. The dew point was 69, making the relative humidity 90%. Winds were southwest at 12 miles an hour. The pressure was 30.11 inches and falling. And in downtown Shreveport, light rain was falling. The temperature was 71 degrees. And winds were south at 12 miles an hour. Once again in Shreveport, it was 70 degrees with light rain falling at 1 p.m. Around the local area at 1 p.m., in Texarkana, cloudy and 84. Wind south at 8 miles an hour. El Dorado, partly sunny and 85. Wind southwest at 9 miles an hour, gusting to 21 miles an hour. Monroe, partly sunny and 87. Wind northwest at 7 miles an hour. Natchitoches, mostly sunny and 79. Wind calm. Marshall, partly sunny and 69. Wind calm. And at Longview, partly sunny and 71 degrees. Wind south at 10 miles an hour. Elsewhere across the four-state area, over at Dallas, partly sunny and 94. Oklahoma City, mostly sunny and 91. Little Rock, partly sunny and 88. Jackson, Mississippi, mostly sunny and 89. Baton Rouge, cloudy and 88. And at Houston, partly sunny and 92 degrees. For the most current information, check us out on the web at www.weather.gov/SHP. The Shreveport Climate Summary for yesterday, July 6, 2026. Yesterday's high temperature was 95 degrees.
The normal high is 93. The record high is 104 degrees, which was set in 1939. Yesterday's low temperature was 70 degrees. The normal low is 73. The record low is 59 degrees, which was set in 1972. 0.42 inches of precipitation fell yesterday, which brings the monthly total to 0.64 inches. This is 0.22 inches below the normal amount of 0.86 inches for July. The total precipitation for the year now stands at 24.27 inches, which is 4.62 inches below normal. Sunrise today is at 6:15 a.m. and sunset is at 8:26 p.m. Now let's check on your local forecast. Today, mostly cloudy with a chance of showers and thunderstorms. Highs around 90. Southwest winds around 5 miles per hour. Chance of rain 50%. Tonight, partly cloudy with a slight chance of thunderstorms. A slight chance of showers in the evening, then a chance of showers after midnight. Lows in the lower 70s. Southwest winds around 5 miles per hour in the evening, becoming light and variable. Chance of rain 50%. Wednesday, partly cloudy with a slight chance of thunderstorms. A chance of showers, mainly in the morning. Highs in the lower 90s. Southwest winds around 5 miles per hour. Chance of rain 40%. Wednesday night, mostly clear. Lows in the mid-70s. South winds around 5 miles per hour. Thursday, mostly sunny. Highs in the lower 90s. Southwest winds 5 to 10 miles per hour. Thursday night, mostly clear. Lows in the upper 70s. Friday, mostly sunny. Highs in the mid-90s. Friday night, mostly clear. Lows in the upper 70s. Saturday, partly cloudy. Highs in the mid-90s. Saturday night, partly cloudy. A slight chance of showers and thunderstorms after midnight. Lows in the upper 70s. Chance of rain 20%. Sunday, partly cloudy. A slight chance of showers and thunderstorms in the morning, then a chance of showers and thunderstorms in the afternoon. Highs in the lower 90s. Chance of rain 30%. Sunday night, a slight chance of thunderstorms in the evening. Partly cloudy with a slight chance of showers. Lows in the mid-70s. Chance of rain 20%. Monday, partly cloudy. A slight chance of showers and thunderstorms in the morning, then a chance of showers and thunderstorms in the afternoon. Highs in the lower 90s. Chance of rain 30%. 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Be sure to follow us on Facebook. Here's a look at local weather conditions as of 1 p.m. At the top of the hour, light rain was falling in Shreveport. The temperature was 70 degrees at the regional airport. The dew point was 70, making the relative humidity 100%. Winds were south at 12 miles an hour. The pressure was 30.11 inches and falling. In Bossier City, at Barksdale Air Force Base, light rain was falling, with a temperature of 72 degrees. The dew point was 69, making the relative humidity 90%. Winds were southwest at 12 miles an hour. The pressure was 30.11 inches and falling. And in downtown Shreveport, light rain was falling. The temperature was 71 degrees. And winds were south at 12 miles an hour. Once again in Shreveport, it was 70 degrees with light rain falling at 1 p.m. Here is your area's open water boating forecast. Wind gusts may be higher. Today, mostly cloudy with chance of showers and thunderstorms. Highs around 90. Southwest winds 5 to 10 miles per hour. Chance of precipitation 50%. Tonight, slight chance of showers and thunderstorms in the early evening. Chance of showers after midnight.
slight chance of thunderstorms after midnight. Becoming mostly cloudy. Lows in the lower 70s. Southwest winds 5 to 10 miles per hour. Chance of precipitation 40%. Wednesday, chance of showers in the morning. Slight chance of thunderstorms in the late morning and afternoon. Slight chance of showers in the afternoon. Partly cloudy. Highs in the lower 90s. Southwest winds 5 to 10 miles per hour. Chance of precipitation 30%. Heat index readings 102 to 105. Wednesday night, mostly clear. Lows in the mid-70s. South winds 10 to 15 miles per hour. Thursday, mostly sunny. Highs in the lower 90s. Southwest winds 10 to 15 miles per hour. Thursday night, mostly clear. Lows in the upper 70s. Friday, mostly sunny. Highs in the mid-90s. Friday night, mostly clear. Lows in the mid-70s. Saturday, partly cloudy. Highs in the mid-90s. Saturday night, partly cloudy. Lows in the mid-70s. Sunday, partly cloudy. Slight chance of showers and thunderstorms in the morning, then a chance of showers and thunderstorms in the afternoon. Highs in the mid-90s. Chance of precipitation 30%. Sunday night, partly cloudy. Slight chance of showers and thunderstorms in the evening, then a slight chance of showers after midnight. Lows in the mid-70s. Chance of precipitation 20%. Monday, partly cloudy. Slight chance of showers and thunderstorms in the morning, then a chance of showers and thunderstorms in the afternoon. Highs in the mid-90s. Chance of precipitation 30%. Around the local area at 1 p.m. in Texarkana, cloudy and 84. Wind south at 8 miles an hour. El Dorado, partly sunny and 85. Wind southwest at 9 miles an hour, gusting to 21 miles an hour. Monroe, partly sunny and 87. Wind northwest at 7 miles an hour. Natchitoches, mostly sunny and 79. Wind calm. Marshall, partly sunny and 69. Wind calm. And at Longview, partly sunny and 71 degrees. Wind south at 10 miles an hour. Elsewhere across the four-state area, over at Dallas, partly sunny and 94. Oklahoma City, mostly sunny and 91. Little Rock, partly sunny and 88. Jackson, Mississippi, mostly sunny and 89. Baton Rouge, cloudy and 88. And at Houston, partly sunny and 92 degrees. For the most current information, check us out on the web at www.weather.gov/SHP. The Shreveport Climate Summary for yesterday, July 6, 2026. Yesterday's high temperature was 95 degrees. The normal high is 93. The record high is 104 degrees, which was set in 1939. Yesterday's low temperature was 70 degrees. The normal low is 73. The record low is 59 degrees, which was set in 1972. 0.42 inches of precipitation fell yesterday, which brings the monthly total to 0.64 inches. This is 0.22 inches below the normal amount of 0.86 inches for July. The total precipitation for the year now stands at 24.27 inches, which is 4.62 inches below normal. Sunrise today is at 6:15 a.m. and sunset is at 8:26 p.m. You're listening to your weather radio, station WXJ97, broadcasting in Shreveport on 162.4 megahertz. Be sure to follow us on Facebook. Here's a look at local weather conditions as of 1 p.m. At the top of the hour, light rain was falling in Shreveport. The temperature was 70 degrees at the regional airport. The dew point was 70, making the relative humidity 100%. Winds were south at 12 miles an hour.
The pressure was 30.11 inches and falling. In Bossier City, at Barksdale Air Force Base, light rain was falling, with a temperature of 72 degrees. The dew point was 69, making the relative humidity 90%. Winds were southwest at 12 miles an hour. The pressure was 30.11 inches and falling. And in downtown Shreveport, light rain was falling. The temperature was 71 degrees. And winds were south at 12 miles an hour. Once again in Shreveport, it was 70 degrees with light rain falling at 1 p.m. Around the local area at 1 p.m., in Texarkana, cloudy and 84. Wind south at 8 miles an hour. El Dorado, partly sunny and 85. Wind southwest at 9 miles an hour, gusting to 21 miles an hour. Monroe, partly sunny and 87. Wind northwest at 7 miles an hour. Nutqvitish, mostly sunny and 79. Wind calm. Marshall, partly sunny and 69. Wind calm. And at Longview, partly sunny and 71 degrees. Wind south at 10 miles an hour. Elsewhere across the four-state area, over at Dallas, partly sunny and 94. Oklahoma City, mostly sunny and 91. Little Rock, partly sunny and 88. Jackson, Mississippi, mostly sunny and 89. Baton Rouge, cloudy and 88. And at Houston, partly sunny and 92 degrees. 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The Shreveport climate summary for yesterday, July 6, 2026. Yesterday's high temperature was 95 degrees. The normal high is 93. The record high is 104 degrees, which was set in 1939. Yesterday's low temperature was 70 degrees. The normal low is 73. The record low is 59 degrees, which was set in 1972. 0.42 inches of precipitation fell yesterday, which brings the monthly total to 0.64 inches. This is 0.22 inches below the normal amount of 0.86 inches for July. The total precipitation for the year now stands at 24.27 inches, which is 4.62 inches below normal. Sunrise today is at 6:15 a.m. and sunset is at 8:26 p.m. You're listening to your weather radio, station WXJ97, broadcasting in Shreveport on 162.4 MHz. Be sure to follow us on Facebook. Here's a look at local weather conditions as of 1 p.m. At the top of the hour, light rain was falling in Shreveport. The temperature was 70 degrees at the regional airport. The dew point was 70, making the relative humidity 100%. Winds were south at 12 miles an hour. The pressure was 30.11 inches and falling. In Bossier City, at Barksdale Air Force Base, light rain was falling, with a temperature of 72 degrees. The dew point was 69, making the relative humidity 90%. Winds were southwest at 12 miles an hour. The pressure was 30.11 inches and falling. And in downtown Shreveport, light rain was falling. The temperature was 71 degrees. And winds were south at 12 miles an hour. Once again in Shreveport, it was 70 degrees with light rain falling at 1 p.m. Around the local area at 1 p.m., in Texarkana, cloudy and 84. Wind south at 8 miles an hour. El Dorado, partly sunny and 85.
Wind southwest at 9 miles an hour, gusting to 21 miles an hour. Monroe, partly sunny and 87. Wind northwest at 7 miles an hour. Natchitoches, mostly sunny and 79. Wind calm. Marshall, partly sunny and 69. Wind calm. And at Longview, partly sunny and 71 degrees. Wind south at 10 miles an hour. Elsewhere across the four-state area, over at Dallas, partly sunny and 94. Oklahoma City, mostly sunny and 91. Little Rock, partly sunny and 88. Jackson, Mississippi, mostly sunny and 89. Baton Rouge, cloudy and 88. And at Houston, partly sunny and 92 degrees. For the most current information, check us out on the web at www.weather.gov/sht. The Shreveport Climate Summary for yesterday, July 6, 2026. Yesterday's high temperature was 95 degrees. The normal high is 93. The record high is 104 degrees, which was set in 1939. Yesterday's low temperature was 70 degrees. The normal low is 73. The record low is 59 degrees, which was set in 1972. 0.42 inches of precipitation fell yesterday, which brings the monthly total to 0.64 inches. This is 0.22 inches below the normal amount of 0.86 inches for July. The total precipitation for the year now stands at 24.27 inches, which is 4.62 inches below normal. Sunrise today is at 6:15 a.m. and sunset is at 8:26 p.m. You're listening to your weather radio, station WXJ97, broadcasting in Shreveport on 162.4 megahertz. Be sure to follow us on Facebook. Here's a look at local weather conditions as of 2 p.m. At the top of the hour, skies were partly sunny in Shreveport. The temperature was 73 degrees at the regional airport. The dew point was 70, making the relative humidity 88%. Winds were southwest at 8 miles an hour. The pressure was 30.07 inches and falling. In Bossier City, at Barksdale Air Force Base, light rain was falling, with a temperature of 73 degrees. The dew point was 70, making the relative humidity 88%. Winds were south at 13 miles an hour. The pressure was 30.07 inches and falling. And in downtown Shreveport, skies were cloudy. The temperature was 74 degrees. And winds were southwest at 6 miles an hour. Once again in Shreveport, it was 73 degrees with partly sunny skies at 2 p.m. Around the local area at 2 p.m., in Texarkana, cloudy and 85. Wind south at 8 miles an hour. El Dorado, cloudy and 84. Wind southwest at 12 miles an hour. Monroe, partly sunny and 88. Wind variable at 7 miles an hour. Natchitoches, mostly sunny and 83. Wind northwest at 12 miles an hour, gusting to 18 miles an hour. Marshall, cloudy and 73. Wind southwest at 9 miles an hour. And at Longview, thunder and 71 degrees. Wind southeast at 14 miles an hour, gusting to 21 miles an hour. Elsewhere across the four-state area, over at Dallas, partly sunny and 96. Oklahoma City, mostly sunny and 91. Little Rock, partly sunny and 88. Jackson, Mississippi, mostly sunny and 89. Baton Rouge, partly sunny and 88. And at Houston, partly sunny and 94 degrees. For the most current information, check us out on the web at www.weather.gov/sht. The Shreveport Climate Summary for yesterday, July 6, 2026. Yesterday's high temperature was 95 degrees. The normal high is 93. The record high is 104 degrees, which was set in 1939.
Yesterday's low temperature was 70 degrees. The normal low is 73. The record low is 59 degrees, which was set in 1972. 0.42 inches of precipitation fell yesterday, which brings the monthly total to 0.64 inches. This is 0.22 inches below the normal amount of 0.86 inches for July. The total precipitation for the year now stands at 24.27 inches, which is 4.62 inches below normal. Sunrise today is at 6:15 a.m. and sunset is at 8:26 p.m. You're listening to your weather radio, station WXJ97, broadcasting in Shreveport on 162.4 megahertz. Be sure to follow us on Facebook. Here's a look at local weather conditions as of 2 p.m. At the top of the hour, skies were partly sunny in Shreveport. The temperature was 73 degrees at the regional airport. The dew point was 70, making the relative humidity 88%. Winds were southwest at 8 miles an hour. The pressure was 30.07 inches and falling. In Bossier City, at Barksdale Air Force Base, light rain was falling, with a temperature of 73 degrees. The dew point was 70, making the relative humidity 88%. Winds were south at 13 miles an hour. The pressure was 30.07 inches and falling. And in downtown Shreveport, skies were cloudy. The temperature was 74 degrees. And winds were southwest at 6 miles an hour. Once again in Shreveport, it was 73 degrees with partly sunny skies at 2 p.m. Around the local area at 2 p.m., in Texarkana, cloudy and 85. Wind south at 8 miles an hour. El Dorado, cloudy and 84. Wind southwest at 12 miles an hour. Monroe, partly sunny and 88. Wind variable at 7 miles an hour. Nacogdoches, mostly sunny and 83. Wind northwest at 12 miles an hour, gusting to 18 miles an hour. Marshall, cloudy and 73. Wind southwest at 9 miles an hour. And at Longview, thunder and 71 degrees. Wind southeast at 14 miles an hour, gusting to 21 miles an hour. Elsewhere across the four-state area, over at Dallas, partly sunny and 96. Oklahoma City, mostly sunny and 91. Little Rock, partly sunny and 88. Jackson, Mississippi, mostly sunny and 89. Baton Rouge, partly sunny and 88. And at Houston, partly sunny and 94 degrees. For the most current information, check us out on the web at www.weather.gov/SHP. The Shreveport Climate Summary for yesterday, July 6, 2026. Yesterday's high temperature was 95 degrees. The normal high is 93. The record high is 104 degrees, which was set in 1939. Yesterday's low temperature was 70 degrees. The normal low is 73. The record low is 59 degrees, which was set in 1972. 0.42 inches of precipitation fell yesterday, which brings the monthly total to 0.64 inches. This is 0.22 inches below the normal amount of 0.86 inches for July. The total precipitation for the year now stands at 24.27 inches, which is 4.62 inches below normal. Sunrise today is at 6:15 a.m. and sunset is at 8:26 p.m. You're listening to your weather radio, station WXJ97, broadcasting in Shreveport on 162.4 megahertz. Be sure to follow us on Facebook. Here's a look at local weather conditions as of 2 p.m. At the top of the hour, skies were partly sunny in Shreveport. The temperature was 73 degrees at the regional airport. The dew point was 70, making the relative humidity 88%. Winds were southwest at 8 miles an hour. The pressure was 30.07 inches and falling. In Bossier City,
At Barksdale Air Force Base, light rain was falling with a temperature of 73 degrees. The dew point was 70, making the relative humidity 88%. Winds were south at 13 miles an hour. The pressure was 30.07 inches and falling. And in downtown Shreveport, skies were cloudy. The temperature was 74 degrees. And winds were southwest at 6 miles an hour. Once again in Shreveport, it was 73 degrees with partly sunny skies at 2 p.m. Around the local area at 2 p.m., in Texarkana, cloudy and 85. Wind south at 8 miles an hour. El Dorado, cloudy and 84. Wind southwest at 12 miles an hour. Monroe, partly sunny and 88. Wind variable at 7 miles an hour. Natchitoches, mostly sunny and 83. Wind northwest at 12 miles an hour, gusting to 18 miles an hour. Marshall, cloudy and 73. Wind southwest at 9 miles an hour. And at Longview, thunder and 71 degrees. Wind southeast at 14 miles an hour, gusting to 21 miles an hour. Elsewhere across the four-state area, over at Dallas, partly sunny and 96. Oklahoma City, mostly sunny and 91. Little Rock, partly sunny and 88. Jackson, Mississippi, mostly sunny and 89. Baton Rouge, partly sunny and 88. And at Houston, partly sunny and 94 degrees. For the most current information, check us out on the web at www.weather.gov/SHP. 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The Shreveport Climate Summary for yesterday, July 6, 2026. Yesterday's high temperature was 95 degrees. The normal high is 93. The record high is 104 degrees, which was set in 1939. Yesterday's low temperature was 70 degrees. The normal low is 73. The record low is 59 degrees, which was set in 1972. 0.42 inches of precipitation fell yesterday, which brings the monthly total to 0.64 inches. This is 0.22 inches below the normal amount of 0.86 inches for July. The total precipitation for the year now stands at 24.27 inches, which is 4.62 inches below normal. Sunrise today is at 6:15 a.m. and sunset is at 8:26 p.m. You're listening to your weather radio, station WXJ97, broadcasting in Shreveport on 162.4 MHz. Be sure to follow us on Facebook. Here's a look at local weather conditions as of 2 p.m. At the top of the hour, skies were partly sunny in Shreveport. The temperature was 73 degrees at the regional airport. The dew point was 70, making the relative humidity 88%. Winds were southwest at 8 miles an hour. The pressure was 30.07 inches and falling. In Bossier City, at Barksdale Air Force Base, light rain was falling with a temperature of 73 degrees. The dew point was 70, making the relative humidity 88%. Winds were south at 13 miles an hour. The pressure was 30.07 inches and falling. And in downtown Shreveport, skies were cloudy. The temperature was 74 degrees. And winds were southwest at 6 miles an hour. Once again in Shreveport, it was 73 degrees with partly sunny skies at 2 p.m. Around the local area at 2 p.m., in Texarkana, cloudy and 85. Wind south at 8 miles an hour. El Dorado, cloudy and 84. Wind southwest at 12 miles an hour.
Monroe, partly sunny and 88. Wind variable at 7 miles an hour. Natchitoches, mostly sunny and 83.

and 89. Baton Rouge, partly sunny and 88. And at Houston, partly sunny and 94 degrees. For the most current information, check us out on the web at www.weather.gov/SHP. The Shreveport climate summary for yesterday, July 6, 2026. Yesterday's high temperature was 95 degrees. The normal high is 93. The record high is 104 degrees, which was set in 1939. Yesterday's low temperature was 70 degrees. The normal low is 73. The record low is 59 degrees, which was set in 1972. 0.42 inches of precipitation fell yesterday, which brings the monthly total to 0.64 inches. This is 0.22 inches below the normal amount of 0.86 inches for July. The total precipitation for the year now stands at 24.27 inches, which is 4.62 inches below normal. Sunrise today is at 6:15 a.m. and sunset is at 8:26 p.m. You're listening to your weather radio, station WXJ97, broadcasting in Shreveport on 162.4 megahertz. Be sure to follow us on Facebook. Here's a look at local weather conditions as of 2 p.m. At the top of the hour, skies were partly sunny in Shreveport. The temperature was 73 degrees at the regional airport. The dew point was 70, making the relative humidity 88%. Winds were southwest at 8 miles an hour. The pressure was 30.07 inches and falling. In Bossier City, at Barksdale Air Force Base, light rain was falling, with a temperature of 73 degrees. The dew point was 70, making the relative humidity 88%. Winds were south at 13 miles an hour. The pressure was 30.07 inches and falling. And in downtown Shreveport, skies were cloudy. The temperature was 74 degrees. And winds were southwest at 6 miles an hour. Once again in Shreveport, it was 73 degrees with partly sunny skies at 2 p.m. Around the local area at 2 p.m., in Texarkana, cloudy and 85. Wind south at 8 miles an hour. El Dorado, cloudy and 84. Wind southwest at 12 miles an hour. Monroe, partly sunny and 88. Wind variable at 7 miles an hour. Natchitoches, mostly sunny and 83. Wind northwest at 12 miles an hour, gusting to 18 miles an hour. Marshall, cloudy and 73. Wind southwest at 9 miles an hour. And at Longview, thunder and 71 degrees. Wind southeast at 14 miles an hour, gusting to 21 miles an hour. Elsewhere across the four-state area, over at Dallas, partly sunny and 96. Oklahoma City, mostly sunny and 91. Little Rock, partly sunny and 88. Jackson, Mississippi, mostly sunny and 89. Baton Rouge, partly sunny and 88. And at Houston, partly sunny and 94 degrees. For the most current information, check us out on the web at www.weather.gov/SHP. Here is your area's open water boating forecast. Wind gusts may be higher. Today, mostly cloudy with chance of showers and thunderstorms. Highs around 90. Southwest winds 5 to 10 miles per hour. Chance of precipitation 50%. Tonight, slight chance of showers and thunderstorms in the early evening. Chance of showers after midnight. Slight chance of thunderstorms after midnight. Becoming mostly cloudy. Lows in the lower 70s. Southwest winds 5 to 10 miles per hour. Chance of precipitation 40%. Wednesday, chance of showers in the morning. Slight chance of thunderstorms in the late morning and afternoon. Slight chance of showers in the afternoon. Partly cloudy. Highs in the lower 90s. Southwest winds 5 to 10 miles per hour. Chance of precipitation 30%.

heat index readings 102 to 105. Wednesday night, mostly clear. Lows in the mid-70s. South winds 10 to 15 miles per hour. Thursday, mostly sunny. Highs in the lower 90s. Southwest winds 10 to 15 miles per hour. Thursday night, mostly clear. Lows in the upper 70s. Friday, mostly sunny. Highs in the mid-90s. Friday night, mostly clear. Lows in the mid-70s. Saturday, partly cloudy. Highs in the mid-90s. Saturday night, partly cloudy. Lows in the mid-70s. Sunday, partly cloudy. Slight chance of showers and thunderstorms in the morning, then a chance of showers and thunderstorms in the afternoon. Highs in the mid-90s. Chance of precipitation 30%. Sunday night, partly cloudy. Slight chance of showers and thunderstorms in the evening, then a slight chance of showers after midnight. Lows in the mid-70s. Chance of precipitation 20%. Monday, partly cloudy. Slight chance of showers and thunderstorms in the morning, then a chance of showers and thunderstorms in the afternoon. Highs in the mid-90s. Chance of precipitation 30%. The Shreveport climate summary for yesterday, July 6, 2026. Yesterday's high temperature was 95 degrees. The normal high is 93. The record high is 104 degrees, which was set in 1939. Yesterday's low temperature was 70 degrees. The normal low is 73. The record low is 59 degrees, which was set in 1972. 0.42 inches of precipitation fell yesterday. Precipitation fell yesterday, which brings the monthly total to 0.64 inches. This is 0.22 inches below the normal amount of 0.86 inches for July. The total precipitation for the year now stands at 24.27 inches, which is 4.62 inches below normal. Sunrise today is at 6:15 a.m. and sunset is at 8:26 p.m. You're listening to your weather radio, station WXJ97, broadcasting in Shreveport on 162.4 megahertz. Be sure to follow us on Facebook. Here's a look at local weather conditions as of 2 p.m. At the top of the hour, skies were partly sunny in Shreveport. The temperature was 73 degrees at the regional airport. The dew point was 70, making the relative humidity 88%. Winds were southwest at 8 miles an hour. The pressure was 30.07 inches and falling. In Bossier City, at Barksdale Air Force Base, light rain was falling, with a temperature of 73 degrees. The dew point was 70, making the relative humidity 88%. Winds were south at 13 miles an hour. The pressure was 30.07 inches and falling. And in downtown Shreveport, skies were cloudy. The temperature was 74 degrees. And winds were southwest at 6 miles an hour. Once again in Shreveport, it was 73 degrees with partly sunny skies at 2 p.m. Around the local area at 2 p.m., in Texarkana, cloudy and 85. Wind south at 8 miles an hour. El Dorado, cloudy and 84. Wind southwest at 12 miles an hour. Monroe, partly sunny and 88. Wind variable at 7 miles an hour. Natchitoches, mostly sunny and 83. Wind northwest at 12 miles an hour, gusting to 18 miles an hour. Marshall, cloudy and 73. Wind southwest at 9 miles an hour. And at Longview, thunder and 71 degrees. Wind southeast at 14 miles an hour, gusting to 21 miles an hour. Elsewhere across the four-state area, over at Dallas, partly sunny and 96. Oklahoma City, mostly sunny and 91. Little Rock, partly sunny and 88. Jackson, Mississippi, mostly sunny and 89. Baton Rouge, partly sunny and 88.

And in Houston, partly sunny and 94 degrees. For the most current information, check us out on the web at www.weather.gov/sht. The Shreveport Climate Summary for yesterday, July 6, 2026. Yesterday's high temperature was 95 degrees. The normal high is 93. The record high is 104 degrees, which was set in 1939. Yesterday's low temperature was 70 degrees. The normal low is 73. The record low is 59 degrees, which was set in 1972. 0.42 inches of precipitation fell yesterday, which brings the monthly total to 0.64 inches. This is 0.22 inches below the normal amount of 0.86 inches for July. The total precipitation for the year now stands at 24.27 inches, which is 4.62 inches below normal. Sunrise today is at 6:15 a.m. and sunset is at 8:26 p.m. This is your NOAA Weather Radio, station WXJ97, operating on a frequency of 162.400 MHz, providing the latest weather information on a 24-hour basis. 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Now let's check on your local forecast. This afternoon, mostly cloudy with a chance of showers and thunderstorms. Highs in the mid-80s. West winds around 5 miles per hour. Chance of rain 50%. Tonight, partly cloudy. A chance of showers and thunderstorms, mainly in the evening. Lows in the lower 70s. South winds around 5 miles per hour. Chance of rain 50%. Wednesday, partly cloudy with a chance of showers. A slight chance of thunderstorms in the morning, then a chance of thunderstorms in the afternoon. Highs in the lower 90s. Southwest winds around 5 miles per hour. Chance of rain 40%. Wednesday night, mostly clear. Lows in the mid-70s. South winds around 5 miles per hour. Thursday, mostly sunny. Hot with highs in the mid-90s. Southwest winds around 5 miles per hour. Thursday night, mostly clear. Lows in the upper 70s. Friday, mostly sunny. Hot with highs in the mid-90s. Friday night, mostly clear. Lows in the upper 70s. Saturday, partly cloudy. Highs in the mid-90s. Saturday night, partly cloudy. A slight chance of showers and thunderstorms after midnight. Lows in the upper 70s. Chance of rain 20%. Sunday, partly cloudy with a chance of showers. A slight chance of thunderstorms in the morning, then a chance of thunderstorms in the afternoon. Highs in the lower 90s. Chance of rain 40%. Sunday night, partly cloudy with a slight chance of showers and thunderstorms. Lows in the mid-70s. Chance of rain 20%. Monday, partly cloudy with a chance of showers. A slight chance of thunderstorms in the morning, then a chance of thunderstorms in the afternoon. Highs in the lower 90s. Chance of rain 50%. Here is your area's open water boating forecast. Wind gusts may be higher. Tonight, chance of showers and thunderstorms in the early evening. Slight chance of showers and thunderstorms after midnight. Partly cloudy. Lows in the lower 70s. South winds 5 to 10 miles per hour. Chance of precipitation 30%. Wednesday, chance of showers and slight chance of thunderstorms in the morning, then a chance of showers and thunderstorms in the afternoon. Partly cloudy. Highs in the lower 90s. Southwest winds 5 to 10 miles per hour. Chance of precipitation 30%. Heat index readings 103 to 106. Wednesday night, mostly clear. Lows in the mid-70s.
South winds 10 to 15 miles per hour. Heat index readings 102 to 105. Thursday, partly cloudy. Highs in the mid-90s. Southwest winds 10 to 15 miles per hour. Thursday night, mostly clear. Lows in the upper 70s. South winds 10 to 15 miles per hour. Friday, partly cloudy. Highs in the mid-90s. Friday night, mostly clear. Lows in the mid-70s. Saturday, partly cloudy. Highs in the mid-90s. Saturday night, partly cloudy. A 20% chance of showers and thunderstorms after midnight. Lows in the mid-70s. Sunday, partly cloudy. Chance of showers and slight chance of thunderstorms in the morning, then a chance of showers and thunderstorms in the afternoon. Highs in the lower 90s. Chance of precipitation 40%. Sunday night, partly cloudy with a 20% chance of showers and thunderstorms. Lows in the mid-70s. Monday, partly cloudy. Chance of showers and slight chance of thunderstorms in the morning, then a chance of showers and thunderstorms in the afternoon. Highs in the lower 90s. Chance of precipitation 50%. Monday night, partly cloudy. Slight chance of showers and thunderstorms in the evening, then a chance of showers and slight chance of thunderstorms after midnight. Lows in the mid-70s. Chance of precipitation 30%. Tuesday, partly cloudy. Slight chance of showers and thunderstorms in the morning, then a chance of showers and thunderstorms in the afternoon. Highs in the lower 90s. Chance of precipitation 30%. 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Be sure to follow us on Facebook. Here's a look at local weather conditions as of 2 p.m. At the top of the hour, skies were partly sunny in Shreveport. The temperature was 73 degrees at the regional airport. The dew point was 70, making the relative humidity 88%. Winds were southwest at 8 miles an hour. The pressure was 30.07 inches and falling. In Bossier City, at Barksdale Air Force Base, light rain was falling, with a temperature of 73 degrees. The dew point was 70, making the relative humidity 88%. Winds were south at 13 miles an hour. The pressure was 30.07 inches and falling. And in downtown Shreveport, skies were cloudy. The temperature was 74 degrees. And winds were southwest at 6 miles an hour. Once again in Shreveport, it was 73 degrees with partly sunny skies at 2 p.m. Around the local area at 2 p.m., in Texarkana, cloudy and 85. Wind south at 8 miles an hour. El Dorado, cloudy and 84. Wind southwest at 12 miles an hour. Monroe, partly sunny and 88. Wind variable at 7 miles an hour. Nutqvitch, mostly sunny and 83. Wind northwest at 12 miles an hour, gusting to 18 miles an hour. Marshall, cloudy and 73. Wind southwest at 9 miles an hour. And at Longview, thunder and 71 degrees. Wind southeast at 14 miles an hour, gusting to 21 miles an hour. Elsewhere across the four-state area, over at Dallas, partly sunny and 96. Oklahoma City, mostly sunny and 91. Little Rock, partly sunny and 88. Jackson, Mississippi, mostly sunny and 89. Baton Rouge, partly sunny and 88. And at Houston, partly sunny and 94 degrees. For the most current information, check us out on the web at www.weather.gov/sht. The Shreveport climate summary for yesterday, July 6, 2026. Yesterday's high temperature was 95 degrees. The normal high is 93. The record high is 104 degrees, which was set in 1939.
Yesterday's low temperature was 70 degrees. The normal low is 73. The record low is 59 degrees, which was set in 1972. 0.42 inches of precipitation fell yesterday, which brings the monthly total to 0.64 inches. This is 0.22 inches below the normal amount of 0.86 inches for July. The total precipitation for the year now stands at 24.27 inches, which is 4.62 inches below normal. Sunrise today is at 6:15 a.m. and sunset is at 8:26 p.m. Now let's check on your local forecast. This afternoon, mostly cloudy with a chance of showers and thunderstorms. Highs in the mid-80s. West winds around 5 miles per hour. Chance of rain 50%. Tonight, partly cloudy. A chance of showers and thunderstorms, mainly in the evening. Lows in the lower 70s. South winds around 5 miles per hour. Chance of rain 50%. Wednesday, partly cloudy with a chance of showers. A slight chance of thunderstorms in the morning, then a chance of thunderstorms in the afternoon. Highs in the lower 90s. Southwest winds around 5 miles per hour. Chance of rain 40%. Wednesday night, mostly clear. Lows in the mid-70s. South winds around 5 miles per hour. Thursday, mostly sunny. Hot with highs in the mid-90s. Southwest winds around 5 miles per hour. Thursday night, mostly clear. Lows in the upper 70s. Friday, mostly sunny. Hot with highs in the mid-90s. Friday night, mostly clear. Lows in the upper 70s. Saturday, partly cloudy. Highs in the mid-90s. Saturday night, partly cloudy. A slight chance of showers and thunderstorms after midnight. Lows in the upper 70s. Chance of rain 20%. Sunday, partly cloudy with a chance of showers. A slight chance of thunderstorms in the morning, then a chance of thunderstorms in the afternoon. Highs in the lower 90s. Chance of rain 40%. Sunday night, partly cloudy with a slight chance of showers and thunderstorms. Lows in the mid-70s. Chance of rain 20%. Monday, partly cloudy with a chance of showers. A slight chance of thunderstorms in the morning, then a chance of thunderstorms in the afternoon. Highs in the lower 90s. Chance of rain 50%. 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Be sure to follow us on Facebook. Here's a look at local weather conditions as of 2 p.m. At the top of the hour, skies were partly sunny in Shreveport. The temperature was 73 degrees at the regional airport. The dew point was 70, making the relative humidity 88%. Winds were southwest at 8 miles an hour. The pressure was 30.07 inches and falling. In Bossier City, at Barksdale Air Force Base, light rain was falling, with a temperature of 73 degrees. The dew point was 70, making the relative humidity 88%. Winds were south at 13 miles an hour. The pressure was 30.07 inches and falling. And in downtown Shreveport, skies were cloudy. The temperature was 74 degrees. And winds were southwest at 6 miles an hour. Once again in Shreveport, it was 73 degrees with partly sunny skies at 2 p.m. Around the local area at 2 p.m., in Texarkana, cloudy and 85. Wind south at 8 miles an hour. El Dorado, cloudy and 84. Wind southwest at 12 miles an hour. Monroe, partly sunny and 88. Wind variable at 7 miles an hour. Nacogdoches, mostly sunny and 83. Wind northwest at 12 miles an hour, gusting to 18 miles an hour. Marshall, cloudy and 73. Wind southwest at 9 miles an hour. And at Longview,
thunder and 71 degrees. Wind southeast at 14 miles an hour, gusting to 21 miles an hour. Elsewhere across the four-state area, over at Dallas, partly sunny and 96. Oklahoma City, mostly sunny and 91. Little Rock, partly sunny and 88. Jackson, Mississippi, mostly sunny and 89. Baton Rouge, partly sunny and 88. And at Houston, partly sunny and 94 degrees. For the most current information, check us out on the web at www.weather.gov/SHP. The Shreveport Climate Summary for yesterday, July 6, 2026. Yesterday's high temperature was 95 degrees. The normal high is 93. The record high is 104 degrees, which was set in 1939. Yesterday's low temperature was 70 degrees. The normal low is 73. The record low is 59 degrees, which was set in 1972. 0.42 inches of precipitation fell yesterday, which brings the monthly total to 0.64 inches. This is 0.22 inches below the normal amount of 0.86 inches for July. The total precipitation for the year now stands at 24.27 inches, which is 4.62 inches below normal. Sunrise today is at 6:15 a.m. and sunset is at 8:26 p.m. This is your NOAA Weather Radio, station WXJ97, operating on a frequency of 162.400 MHz, providing the latest weather information on a 24-hour basis. 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Now let's check on your local forecast. This afternoon, mostly cloudy with a chance of showers and thunderstorms. Highs in the mid-80s. West winds around 5 miles per hour. Chance of rain 50%. Tonight, partly cloudy. A chance of showers and thunderstorms, mainly in the evening. Lows in the lower 70s. South winds around 5 miles per hour. Chance of rain 50%. Wednesday, partly cloudy with a chance of showers. A slight chance of thunderstorms in the morning, then a chance of thunderstorms in the afternoon. Highs in the lower 90s. Southwest winds around 5 miles per hour. Chance of rain 40%. Wednesday night, mostly clear. Lows in the mid-70s. South winds around 5 miles per hour. Thursday, mostly sunny. Hot with highs in the mid-90s. Southwest winds around 5 miles per hour. Thursday night, mostly clear. Lows in the upper 70s. Friday, mostly sunny. Hot with highs in the mid-90s. Friday night, mostly clear. Lows in the upper 70s. Saturday, partly cloudy. Highs in the mid-90s. Saturday night, partly cloudy. A slight chance of showers and thunderstorms after midnight. Lows in the upper 70s. Chance of rain 20%. Sunday, partly cloudy with a chance of showers. A slight chance of thunderstorms in the morning, then a chance of thunderstorms in the afternoon. Highs in the lower 90s. Chance of rain 40%. Sunday night, partly cloudy with a slight chance of showers and thunderstorms. Lows in the mid-70s. Chance of rain 20%. Monday, partly cloudy with a chance of showers. A slight chance of thunderstorms in the morning, then a chance of thunderstorms in the afternoon. Highs in the lower 90s. Chance of rain 50%. 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Be sure to follow us on Facebook. Here's a look at local weather conditions as of 2 p.m. At the top of the hour, skies were partly sunny in Shreveport.
the temperature was 73 degrees at the regional airport. The dew point was 70, making the relative humidity 88%. Winds were southwest at 8 miles an hour. The pressure was 30.07 inches and falling. In Bossier City, at Barksdale Air Force Base, light rain was falling, with a temperature of 73 degrees. The dew point was 70, making the relative humidity 88%. Winds were south at 13 miles an hour. The pressure was 30.07 inches and falling. And in downtown Shreveport, skies were cloudy. The temperature was 74 degrees. And winds were southwest at 6 miles an hour. Once again in Shreveport, it was 73 degrees with partly sunny skies at 2 p.m. Around the local area at 2 p.m., in Texarkana, cloudy and 85. Wind south at 8 miles an hour. El Dorado, cloudy and 84. Wind southwest at 12 miles an hour. Monroe, partly sunny and 88. Wind variable at 7 miles an hour. Natchitoches, mostly sunny and 83. Wind northwest at 12 miles an hour, gusting to 18 miles an hour. Marshall, cloudy and 73. Wind southwest at 9 miles an hour. And at Longview, thunder and 71 degrees. Wind southeast at 14 miles an hour, gusting to 21 miles an hour. Elsewhere across the four-state area, over at Dallas, partly sunny and 96. Oklahoma City, mostly sunny and 91. Little Rock, partly sunny and 88. Jackson, Mississippi, mostly sunny and 89. Baton Rouge, partly sunny and 88. And at Houston, partly sunny and 94 degrees. For the most current information, check us out on the web at www.weather.gov/SHP. The Shreveport Climate Summary for yesterday, July 6, 2026. Yesterday's high temperature was 95 degrees. The normal high is 93. The record high is 104 degrees, which was set in 1939. Yesterday's low temperature was 70 degrees. The normal low is 73. The record low is 59 degrees, which was set in 1972. 0.42 inches of precipitation fell yesterday, which brings the monthly total to 0.64 inches. This is 0.22 inches below the normal amount of 0.86 inches for July. The total precipitation for the year now stands at 24.27 inches, which is 4.62 inches below normal. Sunrise today is at 6:15 a.m. and sunset is at 8:26 p.m. Now let's check on your local forecast. This afternoon, mostly cloudy with a chance of showers and thunderstorms. Highs in the mid-80s. West winds around 5 miles per hour. Chance of rain 50%. Tonight, partly cloudy. A chance of showers and thunderstorms, mainly in the evening. Lows in the lower 70s. South winds around 5 miles per hour. Chance of rain 50%. Wednesday, partly cloudy with a chance of showers. A slight chance of thunderstorms in the morning, then a chance of thunderstorms in the afternoon. Highs in the lower 90s. Southwest winds around 5 miles per hour. Chance of rain 40%. Wednesday night, mostly clear. Lows in the mid-70s. South winds around 5 miles per hour. Thursday, mostly sunny. Hot with highs in the mid-90s. Southwest winds around 5 miles per hour. Thursday night, mostly clear. Lows in the upper 70s. Friday, mostly sunny. Hot with highs in the mid-90s. Friday night, mostly clear. Lows in the upper 70s. Saturday, partly cloudy. Highs in the mid-90s. Saturday night, partly cloudy. A slight chance of showers and thunderstorms after midnight. Lows in the upper 70s. Chance of rain 20%.
Sunday, partly cloudy with a chance of showers. A slight chance of thunderstorms in the morning, then a chance of thunderstorms in the afternoon. Highs in the lower 90s. Chance of rain 40%. Sunday night, partly cloudy with a slight chance of showers and thunderstorms. Lows in the mid-70s. Chance of rain 20%. Monday, partly cloudy with a chance of showers. A slight chance of thunderstorms in the morning, then a chance of thunderstorms in the afternoon. Highs in the lower 90s. Chance of rain 50%. Here is your area's open water boating forecast. Wind gusts may be higher. Tonight, chance of showers and thunderstorms in the early evening. Slight chance of showers and thunderstorms after midnight. Partly cloudy. Lows in the lower 70s. South winds 5 to 10 miles per hour. Chance of precipitation 30%. Wednesday, chance of showers and slight chance of thunderstorms in the morning, then a chance of showers and thunderstorms in the afternoon. Partly cloudy. Highs in the lower 90s. Southwest winds 5 to 10 miles per hour. Chance of precipitation 30%. Heat index readings 103 to 106. Wednesday night, mostly clear. Lows in the mid-70s. South winds 10 to 15 miles per hour. Heat index readings 102 to 105. Thursday, partly cloudy. Highs in the mid-90s. Southwest winds 10 to 15 miles per hour. Thursday night, mostly clear. Lows in the upper 70s. South winds 10 to 15 miles per hour. Friday, partly cloudy. Highs in the mid-90s. Friday night, mostly clear. Lows in the mid-70s. Saturday, partly cloudy. Highs in the mid-90s. Saturday night, partly cloudy. A 20% chance of showers and thunderstorms after midnight. Lows in the mid-70s. Sunday, partly cloudy. Chance of showers and slight chance of thunderstorms in the morning, then a chance of showers and thunderstorms in the afternoon. Highs in the lower 90s. Chance of precipitation 40%. Sunday night, partly cloudy with a 20% chance of showers and thunderstorms. Lows in the mid-70s. Monday, partly cloudy. Chance of showers and slight chance of thunderstorms in the morning, then a chance of showers and thunderstorms in the afternoon. Highs in the lower 90s. Chance of precipitation 50%. Monday night, partly cloudy. Slight chance of showers and thunderstorms in the evening, then a chance of showers and slight chance of thunderstorms after midnight. Lows in the mid-70s. Chance of precipitation 30%. Tuesday, partly cloudy. Slight chance of showers and thunderstorms in the morning, then a chance of showers and thunderstorms in the afternoon. Highs in the lower 90s. Chance of precipitation 30%. 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Be sure to follow us on Facebook. Here's a look at local weather conditions as of 2 p.m. At the top of the hour, skies were partly sunny in Shreveport. The temperature was 73 degrees at the regional airport. The dew point was 70, making the relative humidity 88%. Winds were southwest at 8 miles an hour. The pressure was 30.07 inches and falling. In Bossier City, at Barksdale Air Force Base, light rain was falling, with a temperature of 73 degrees. The dew point was 70, making the relative humidity 88%. Winds were south at 13 miles an hour. The pressure was 30.07 inches and falling. And in downtown Shreveport, skies were cloudy. The temperature was 74 degrees. And winds were southwest at 6 miles an hour. Once again in Shreveport, it was 73 degrees with partly sunny skies at 2 p.m. Around the local area at 2 p.m., in Texarkana, cloudy and 85.
wind south at 8 miles an hour. El Dorado, cloudy and 84. Wind southwest at 12 miles an hour. Monroe, partly sunny and 88. Wind variable at 7 miles an hour. Natchitoches, mostly sunny and 83. Wind northwest at 12 miles an hour, gusting to 18 miles an hour. Marshall, cloudy and 73. Wind southwest at 9 miles an hour. And at Longview, thunder and 71 degrees. Wind southeast at 14 miles an hour, gusting to 21 miles an hour. Elsewhere across the four-state area, over at Dallas, partly sunny and 96. Oklahoma City, mostly sunny and 91. Little Rock, partly sunny and 88. Jackson, Mississippi, mostly sunny and 89. Baton Rouge, partly sunny and 88. And at Houston, partly sunny and 94 degrees. For the most current information, check us out on the web at www.weather.gov/sht. 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The Shreveport Climate Summary for yesterday, July 6, 2026. Yesterday's high temperature was 95 degrees. The normal high is 93. The record high is 104 degrees, which was set in 1939. Yesterday's low temperature was 70 degrees. The normal low is 73. The record low is 59 degrees, which was set in 1972. 0.42 inches of precipitation fell yesterday, which brings the monthly total to 0.64 inches. This is 0.22 inches below the normal amount of 0.86 inches for July. The total precipitation for the year now stands at 24.27 inches, which is 4.62 inches below normal. Sunrise today is at 6:15 a.m. and sunset is at 8:26 p.m. Now let's check on your local forecast. This afternoon, mostly cloudy with a chance of showers and thunderstorms. Highs in the mid-80s. West winds around 5 miles per hour. Chance of rain 50%. Tonight, partly cloudy. A chance of showers and thunderstorms, mainly in the evening. Lows in the lower 70s. South winds around 5 miles per hour. Chance of rain 50%. Wednesday, partly cloudy with a chance of showers. A slight chance of thunderstorms in the morning, then a chance of thunderstorms in the afternoon. Highs in the lower 90s. Southwest winds around 5 miles per hour. Chance of rain 40%. Wednesday night, mostly clear. Lows in the mid-70s. South winds around 5 miles per hour. Thursday, mostly sunny. Hot with highs in the mid-90s. Southwest winds around 5 miles per hour. Thursday night, mostly clear. Lows in the upper 70s. Friday, mostly sunny. Hot with highs in the mid-90s. Friday night, mostly clear. Lows in the upper 70s. Saturday, partly cloudy. Highs in the mid-90s. Saturday night, partly cloudy. A slight chance of showers and thunderstorms after midnight. Lows in the upper 70s. Chance of rain 20%. Sunday, partly cloudy with a chance of showers. A slight chance of thunderstorms in the morning, then a chance of thunderstorms in the afternoon. Highs in the lower 90s. Chance of rain 40%. Sunday night, partly cloudy with a slight chance of showers and thunderstorms. Lows in the mid-70s. Chance of rain 20%. Monday, partly cloudy with a chance of showers. A slight chance of thunderstorms in the morning,
then a chance of thunderstorms in the afternoon. Highs in the lower 90s. Chance of rain 50%. 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Be sure to follow us on Facebook. Here's a look at local weather conditions as of 2 p.m. At the top of the hour, skies were partly sunny in Shreveport. The temperature was 73 degrees at the regional airport. The dew point was 70, making the relative humidity 88%. Winds were southwest at 8 miles an hour. The pressure was 30.07 inches and falling. In Bossier City, at Barksdale Air Force Base, light rain was falling, with a temperature of 73 degrees. The dew point was 70, making the relative humidity 88%. Winds were south at 13 miles an hour. The pressure was 30.07 inches and falling. And in downtown Shreveport, skies were cloudy. The temperature was 74 degrees. And winds were southwest at 6 miles an hour. Once again in Shreveport, it was 73 degrees with partly sunny skies at 2 p.m. Around the local area at 2 p.m., in Texarkana, cloudy and 85. Wind south at 8 miles an hour. El Dorado, cloudy and 84. Wind southwest at 12 miles an hour. Monroe, partly sunny and 88. Wind variable at 7 miles an hour. Natchitoches, mostly sunny and 83. Wind northwest at 12 miles an hour, gusting to 18 miles an hour. Marshall, cloudy and 73. Wind southwest at 9 miles an hour. And at Longview, thunder and 71 degrees. Wind southeast at 14 miles an hour, gusting to 21 miles an hour. Elsewhere across the four-state area, over at Dallas, partly sunny and 96. Oklahoma City, mostly sunny and 91. Little Rock, partly sunny and 88. Jackson, Mississippi, mostly sunny and 89. Baton Rouge, partly sunny and 88. And at Houston, partly sunny and 94 degrees. For the most current information, check us out on the web at www.weather.gov/SHP. Around the local area at 3 p.m., in Texarkana, partly sunny and 87. Wind south at 8 miles an hour. El Dorado, cloudy and 84. Wind west at 7 miles an hour. Monroe, mostly sunny and 89. Wind south at 6 miles an hour. Natchitoches, mostly sunny and 78. Wind south at 9 miles an hour. Marshall, cloudy and 73. Wind south at 3 miles an hour. And at Longview, partly sunny and 73 degrees. Wind south at 9 miles an hour. Elsewhere across the four-state area, over at Dallas, partly sunny and 98. Oklahoma City, partly sunny and 91. Little Rock, partly sunny and 90. Jackson, Mississippi, mostly sunny and 88. Baton Rouge, partly sunny and 87. And at Houston, thunder and 95 degrees. For the most current information, check us out on the web at www.weather.gov/SHP. The Shreveport Climate Summary for yesterday, July 6, 2026. Yesterday's high temperature was 95 degrees. The normal high is 93. The record high is 104 degrees, which was set in 1939. Yesterday's low temperature was 70 degrees. The normal low is 73. The record low is 59 degrees, which was set in 1972. 0.42 inches of precipitation fell yesterday, which brings the monthly total to 0.64 inches. This is 0.22 inches below the normal amount of 0.86 inches for July. The total precipitation for the year now stands at 24.27 inches, which is 4.62 inches below normal.
sunrise today is at 6:15 a.m. and sunset is at 8:26 p.m. Now let's check on your local forecast. This afternoon, mostly cloudy with a chance of showers and thunderstorms. Highs in the mid-80s. West winds around 5 miles per hour. Chance of rain 50%. Tonight, partly cloudy. A chance of showers and thunderstorms, mainly in the evening. Lows in the lower 70s. South winds around 5 miles per hour. Chance of rain 50%. Wednesday, partly cloudy with a chance of showers. A slight chance of thunderstorms in the morning, then a chance of thunderstorms in the afternoon. Highs in the lower 90s. Southwest winds around 5 miles per hour. Chance of rain 40%. Wednesday night, mostly clear. Lows in the mid-70s. South winds around 5 miles per hour. Thursday, mostly sunny. Hot with highs in the mid-90s. Southwest winds around 5 miles per hour. Thursday night, mostly clear. Lows in the upper 70s. Friday, mostly sunny. Hot with highs in the mid-90s. Friday night, mostly clear. Lows in the upper 70s. Saturday, partly cloudy. Highs in the mid-90s. Saturday night, partly cloudy. A slight chance of showers and thunderstorms after midnight. Lows in the upper 70s. Chance of rain 20%. Sunday, partly cloudy with a chance of showers. A slight chance of thunderstorms in the morning, then a chance of thunderstorms in the afternoon. Highs in the lower 90s. Chance of rain 40%. Sunday night, partly cloudy with a slight chance of showers and thunderstorms. Lows in the mid-70s. Chance of rain 20%. Monday, partly cloudy with a chance of showers. A slight chance of thunderstorms in the morning, then a chance of thunderstorms in the afternoon. Highs in the lower 90s. Chance of rain 50%. 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Be sure to follow us on Facebook. Here's a look at local weather conditions as of 3 p.m. At the top of the hour, skies were partly sunny in Shreveport. The temperature was 81 degrees at the regional airport. The dew point was 72, making the relative humidity 74%. Winds were southwest at 10 miles an hour. The pressure was 30.06 inches and falling. In Bossier City, at Barksdale Air Force Base, skies were partly sunny, with a temperature of 82 degrees. The dew point was 71, making the relative humidity 68%. Winds were calm. The pressure was 30.05 inches and falling. And in downtown Shreveport, skies were partly sunny. The temperature was 81 degrees. And winds were southwest at 7 miles an hour. Once again in Shreveport, it was 81 degrees with partly sunny skies at 3 p.m. Around the local area at 3 p.m., in Texarkana, partly sunny and 87. Wind south at 8 miles an hour. El Dorado, cloudy and 84. Wind west at 7 miles an hour. Monroe, mostly sunny and 89. Wind south at 6 miles an hour. Nacogdoches, mostly sunny and 78. Wind south at 9 miles an hour. Marshall, cloudy and 73. Wind south at 3 miles an hour. And at Longview, partly sunny and 73 degrees. Wind south at 9 miles an hour. Elsewhere across the four-state area, over at Dallas, partly sunny and 98. Oklahoma City, partly sunny and 91. Little Rock, partly sunny and 90. Jackson, Mississippi, mostly sunny and 88. Baton Rouge, partly sunny and 87. And at Houston, thunder and 95 degrees.
for the most current information, check us out on the web at www.weather.gov/sht. The Shreveport climate summary for yesterday, July 6, 2026. Yesterday's high temperature was 95 degrees. The normal high is 93. The record high is 104 degrees, which was set in 1939. Yesterday's low temperature was 70 degrees. The normal low is 73. The record low is 59 degrees, which was set in 1972. 0.42 inches of precipitation fell yesterday, which brings the monthly total to 0.64 inches. This is 0.22 inches below the normal amount of 0.86 inches for July. The total precipitation for the year now stands at 24.27 inches, which is 4.62 inches below normal. Sunrise today is at 6:15 a.m. and sunset is at 8:26 p.m. Now let's check on your local forecast. This afternoon, mostly cloudy with a chance of showers and thunderstorms. Highs in the mid-80s. West winds around 5 miles per hour. Chance of rain 50%. Tonight, partly cloudy. A chance of showers and thunderstorms, mainly in the evening. Lows in the lower 70s. South winds around 5 miles per hour. Chance of rain 50%. Wednesday, partly cloudy with a chance of showers. A slight chance of thunderstorms in the morning, then a chance of thunderstorms in the afternoon. Highs in the lower 90s. Southwest winds around 5 miles per hour. Chance of rain 40%. Wednesday night, mostly clear. Lows in the mid-70s. South winds around 5 miles per hour. Thursday, mostly sunny. Hot with highs in the mid-90s. Southwest winds around 5 miles per hour. Thursday night, mostly clear. Lows in the upper 70s. Friday, mostly sunny. Hot with highs in the mid-90s. Friday night, mostly clear. Lows in the upper 70s. Saturday, partly cloudy. Highs in the mid-90s. Saturday night, partly cloudy. A slight chance of showers and thunderstorms after midnight. Lows in the upper 70s. Chance of rain 20%. Sunday, partly cloudy with a chance of showers. A slight chance of thunderstorms in the morning, then a chance of thunderstorms in the afternoon. Highs in the lower 90s. Chance of rain 40%. Sunday night, partly cloudy with a slight chance of showers and thunderstorms. Lows in the mid-70s. Chance of rain 20%. Monday, partly cloudy with a chance of showers. A slight chance of thunderstorms in the morning, then a chance of thunderstorms in the afternoon. Highs in the lower 90s. Chance of rain 50%. 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Be sure to follow us on Facebook. Here's a look at local weather conditions as of 3 p.m. At the top of the hour, skies were partly sunny in Shreveport. The temperature was 81 degrees at the regional airport. The dew point was 72, making the relative humidity 74%. Winds were southwest at 10 miles an hour. The pressure was 30.06 inches and falling. In Bossier City, at Barksdale Air Force Base, skies were partly sunny, with a temperature of 82 degrees. The dew point was 71, making the relative humidity 68%. Winds were calm. The pressure was 30.05 inches and falling. And in downtown Shreveport,
skies were partly sunny. The temperature was 81 degrees. And winds were southwest at 7 miles an hour. Once again in Shreveport, it was 81 degrees with partly sunny skies at 3 p.m. Around the local area at 3 p.m., in Texarkana, partly sunny and

Over at Dallas, partly sunny and 98. Oklahoma City, partly sunny and 91. Little Rock, partly sunny and 90. Jackson, Mississippi, mostly sunny and 88. Baton Rouge, partly sunny and 87. And at Houston, thunder and 95 degrees. For the most current information, check us out on the web at www.weather.gov/SHP. The Shreveport Climate Summary for yesterday, July 6, 2026. Yesterday's high temperature was 95 degrees. The normal high is 93. The record high is 104 degrees, which was set in 1939. Yesterday's low temperature was 70 degrees. The normal low is 73. The record low is 59 degrees, which was set in 1972. 0.42 inches of precipitation fell yesterday, which brings the monthly total to 0.64 inches. This is 0.22 inches below the normal amount of 0.86 inches for July. The total precipitation for the year now stands at 24.27 inches, which is 4.62 inches below normal. Sunrise today is at 6:15 a.m. and sunset is at 8:26 p.m. Now let's check on your local forecast. This afternoon, mostly cloudy with a chance of showers and thunderstorms. Highs in the mid-80s. West winds around 5 miles per hour. Chance of rain 50%. Tonight, partly cloudy. A chance of showers and thunderstorms, mainly in the evening. Lows in the lower 70s. South winds around 5 miles per hour. Chance of rain 50%. Wednesday, partly cloudy with a chance of showers. A slight chance of thunderstorms in the morning, then a chance of thunderstorms in the afternoon. Highs in the lower 90s. Southwest winds around 5 miles per hour. Chance of rain 40%. Wednesday night, mostly clear. Lows in the mid 70s. South winds around 5 miles per hour. Thursday, mostly sunny. Hot with highs in the mid-90s. Southwest winds around 5 miles per hour. Thursday night, mostly clear. Lows in the upper 70s. Friday, mostly sunny. Hot with highs in the mid-90s. Friday night, mostly clear. Lows in the upper 70s. Saturday, partly cloudy. Highs in the mid-90s. Saturday night, partly cloudy. A slight chance of showers and thunderstorms after midnight. Lows in the upper 70s. Chance of rain 20%. Sunday, partly cloudy with a chance of showers. A slight chance of thunderstorms in the morning, then a chance of thunderstorms in the afternoon. Highs in the lower 90s. Chance of rain 40%. Sunday night, partly cloudy with a slight chance of showers and thunderstorms. Lows in the mid-70s. Chance of rain 20%. Monday, partly cloudy with a chance of showers. A slight chance of thunderstorms in the morning, then a chance of thunderstorms in the afternoon. Highs in the lower 90s. Chance of rain 50%. Here is your area's open water boating forecast. Wind gusts may be higher. Tonight, chance of showers and thunderstorms in the early evening. Slight chance of showers and thunderstorms after midnight. Partly cloudy. Lows in the lower 70s. South winds 5 to 10 miles per hour. Chance of precipitation 30%. Wednesday, chance of showers and slight chance of thunderstorms in the morning, then a chance of showers and thunderstorms in the afternoon. Partly cloudy. Highs in the lower 90s. Southwest winds 5 to 10 miles per hour. Chance of precipitation 30%. Heat index readings 103 to 106. Wednesday night, mostly clear. Lows in the mid-70s. South winds 10 to 15 miles per hour. Heat index readings 102 to 105. Thursday, partly cloudy. Highs in the mid-90s. Southwest

winds 10 to 15 miles per hour. Thursday night, mostly clear. Lows in the upper 70s. South winds 10 to 15 miles per hour. Friday, partly cloudy. Highs in the mid-90s. Friday night, mostly clear. Lows in the mid-70s. Saturday, partly cloudy. Highs in the mid-90s. Saturday night, partly cloudy. A 20% chance of showers and thunderstorms after midnight. Lows in the mid-70s. Sunday, partly cloudy. Chance of showers and slight chance of thunderstorms in the morning, then a chance of showers and thunderstorms in the afternoon. Highs in the lower 90s. Chance of precipitation 40%. Sunday night, partly cloudy with a 20% chance of showers and thunderstorms. Lows in the mid-70s. Monday, partly cloudy. Chance of showers and slight chance of thunderstorms in the morning, then a chance of showers and thunderstorms in the afternoon. Highs in the lower 90s. Chance of precipitation 50%. Monday night, partly cloudy. Slight chance of showers and thunderstorms in the evening, then a chance of showers and slight chance of thunderstorms after midnight. Lows in the mid-70s. Lows in the mid-70s. Chance of precipitation 30%. Tuesday, partly cloudy. Slight chance of showers and thunderstorms in the morning, then a chance of showers and thunderstorms in the afternoon. Highs in the lower 90s. Chance of precipitation 30%. 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Be sure to follow us on Facebook. Here's a look at local weather conditions as of 3 p.m. At the top of the hour, skies were partly sunny in Shreveport. The temperature was 81 degrees at the regional airport. The dew point was 72, making the relative humidity 74%. Winds were southwest at 10 miles an hour. The pressure was 30.06 inches and falling. In Bossier City, at Barksdale Air Force Base, skies were partly sunny, with a temperature of 82 degrees. The dew point was 71, making the relative humidity 68%. Winds were calm. The pressure was 30.05 inches and falling. And in downtown Shreveport, skies were partly sunny. The temperature was 81 degrees. And winds were southwest at 7 miles an hour. Once again in Shreveport, it was 81 degrees with partly sunny skies at 3 p.m. Around the local area at 3 p.m., in Texarkana, partly sunny and 87. Wind south at 8 miles an hour. El Dorado, cloudy and 84. Wind west at 7 miles an hour. Monroe, mostly sunny and 89. Wind south at 6 miles an hour. Nutcliffe, mostly sunny and 78. Wind south at 9 miles an hour. Marshall, cloudy and 73. Wind south at 3 miles an hour. And at Longview, partly sunny and 73 degrees. Wind south at 9 miles an hour. Elsewhere across the four-state area, over at Dallas, partly sunny and 98. Oklahoma City, partly sunny and 91. Little Rock, partly sunny and 90. Jackson, Mississippi, mostly sunny and 88. Baton Rouge, partly sunny and 87. And at Houston, thunder and 95 degrees. For the most current information, check us out on the web at www.weather.gov/sht. The Shreveport climate summary for yesterday, July 6, 2026. Yesterday's high temperature was 95 degrees. The normal high is 93. The record high is 104 degrees, which was set in 1939. Yesterday's low temperature was 70 degrees. The normal low is 73. The record low is 59 degrees, which was set in 1972. 0.42 inches of precipitation fell yesterday, which brings the monthly total to 0.64 inches.

This is 0.22 inches below the normal amount of 0.86 inches for July. The total precipitation for the year now stands at 24.27 inches, which is 4.62 inches below normal. Sunrise today is at 6:15 a.m. and sunset is at 8:26 p.m. This is your NOAA Weather Radio, station WXJ97, operating on a frequency of 162.400 MHz, providing the latest weather information on a 24-hour basis. 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Now let's check on your local forecast. This afternoon, mostly cloudy with a chance of showers and thunderstorms. Highs in the mid-80s. West winds around 5 miles per hour. Chance of rain 50%. Tonight, partly cloudy. A chance of showers and thunderstorms, mainly in the evening. Lows in the lower 70s. South winds around 5 miles per hour. Chance of rain 50%. Wednesday, partly cloudy with a chance of showers. A slight chance of thunderstorms in the morning, then a chance of thunderstorms in the afternoon. Highs in the lower 90s. Southwest winds around 5 miles per hour. Chance of rain 40%. Wednesday night, mostly clear. Lows in the mid-70s. South winds around 5 miles per hour. Thursday, mostly sunny. Hot with highs in the mid-90s. Southwest winds around 5 miles per hour. Thursday night, mostly clear. Lows in the upper 70s. Friday, mostly sunny. Hot with highs in the mid-90s. Friday night, mostly clear. Lows in the upper 70s. Saturday, partly cloudy. Highs in the mid-90s. Saturday night, partly cloudy. A slight chance of showers and thunderstorms after midnight. Lows in the upper 70s. Chance of rain 20%. Sunday, partly cloudy with a chance of showers. A slight chance of thunderstorms in the morning, then a chance of thunderstorms in the afternoon. Highs in the lower 90s. Chance of rain 40%. Sunday night, partly cloudy with a slight chance of showers and thunderstorms. Lows in the mid-70s. Chance of rain 20%. Monday, partly cloudy with a chance of showers. A slight chance of thunderstorms in the morning, then a chance of thunderstorms in the afternoon. Highs in the lower 90s. Chance of rain 50%. 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Be sure to follow us on Facebook. Here's a look at local weather conditions as of 3 p.m. At the top of the hour, skies were partly sunny in Shreveport. The temperature was 81 degrees at the regional airport. The dew point was 72, making the relative humidity 74%. Winds were southwest at 10 miles an hour. The pressure was 30.06 inches and falling. In Bossier City, at Barksdale Air Force Base, skies were partly sunny, with a temperature of 82 degrees. The dew point was 71, making the relative humidity 68%. Winds were calm. The pressure was 30.05 inches and falling. And in downtown Shreveport, skies were partly sunny. The temperature was 81 degrees. And winds were southwest at 7 miles an hour. Once again in Shreveport, it was 81 degrees with partly sunny skies at 3 p.m. Around the local area at 3 p.m., in Texarkana, partly sunny and 87. Wind south at 8 miles an hour. El Dorado, cloudy and 84. Wind west at 7 miles an hour. Monroe, mostly sunny and 89. Wind south at 6 miles an hour. Natchitoches, mostly sunny and 78. Wind south at 9 miles an hour.
Marshall, cloudy and 73. Wind south at 3 miles an hour. And at Longview, partly sunny and 73 degrees. Wind south at 9 miles an hour. Elsewhere across the four-state area, over at Dallas, partly sunny and 98. Oklahoma City, partly sunny and 91. Little Rock, partly sunny and 90. Jackson, Mississippi, mostly sunny and 88. Baton Rouge, partly sunny and 87. And at Houston, thunder and 95 degrees. For the most current information, check us out on the web at www.weather.gov/sht. The Shreveport Climate Summary for yesterday, July 6, 2026. Yesterday's high temperature was 95 degrees. The normal high is 93. The record high is 104 degrees, which was set in 1939. Yesterday's low temperature was 70 degrees. The normal low is 73. The record low is 59 degrees, which was set in 1972. 0.42 inches of precipitation fell yesterday, which brings the monthly total to 0.64 inches. This is 0.22 inches below the normal amount of 0.86 inches for July. The total precipitation for the year now stands at 24.27 inches, which is 4.62 inches below normal. Sunrise today is at 6:15 a.m. and sunset is at 8:26 p.m. Now let's check on your local forecast. This afternoon, mostly cloudy with a chance of showers and thunderstorms. Highs in the mid-80s. West winds around 5 miles per hour. Chance of rain 50%. Tonight, partly cloudy. A chance of showers and thunderstorms, mainly in the evening. Lows in the lower 70s. South winds around 5 miles per hour. Chance of rain 50%. Wednesday, partly cloudy with a chance of showers. A slight chance of thunderstorms in the morning, then a chance of thunderstorms in the afternoon. Highs in the lower 90s. Southwest winds around 5 miles per hour. Chance of rain 40%. Wednesday night, mostly clear. Lows in the mid-70s. South winds around 5 miles per hour. Thursday, mostly sunny. Hot with highs in the mid-90s. Southwest winds around 5 miles per hour. Thursday night, mostly clear. Lows in the upper 70s. Friday, mostly sunny. Hot with highs in the mid-90s. Friday night, mostly clear. Lows in the upper 70s. Saturday, partly cloudy. Highs in the mid-90s. Saturday night, partly cloudy. A slight chance of showers and thunderstorms after midnight. Lows in the upper 70s. Chance of rain 20%. Sunday, partly cloudy with a chance of showers. A slight chance of thunderstorms in the morning, then a chance of thunderstorms in the afternoon. Highs in the lower 90s. Chance of rain 40%. Sunday night, partly cloudy with a slight chance of showers and thunderstorms. Lows in the mid-70s. Chance of rain 20%. Monday, partly cloudy with a chance of showers. A slight chance of thunderstorms in the morning, then a chance of thunderstorms in the afternoon. Highs in the lower 90s. Chance of rain 50%. 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Be sure to follow us on Facebook. Here's a look at local weather conditions as of 3 p.m. At the top of the hour, skies were partly sunny in Shreveport. The temperature was 81 degrees at the regional airport. The dew point was 72, making the relative humidity 74%. Winds were southwest at 10 miles an hour. The pressure was 30.06 inches and falling. In Bossier City, at Barksdale Air Force Base, skies were partly sunny, with a temperature of 82 degrees. The dew point was 71, making the relative humidity 68%.
Winds were calm. The pressure was 30.05 inches and falling. And in downtown Shreveport, skies were partly sunny. The temperature was 81 degrees. And winds were southwest at 7 miles an hour. Once again in Shreveport, it was 81 degrees with partly sunny skies at 3 p.m. Around the local area at 3 p.m., in Texarkana, partly sunny and 87. Wind south at 8 miles an hour. El Dorado, cloudy and 84. Wind west at 7 miles an hour. Monroe, mostly sunny and 89. Wind south at 6 miles an hour. Natchitoches, mostly sunny and 78. Wind south at 9 miles an hour. Marshall, cloudy and 73. Wind south at 3 miles an hour. And at Longview, partly sunny and 73 degrees. Wind south at 9 miles an hour. Elsewhere across the four-state area, over at Dallas, partly sunny and 98. Oklahoma City, partly sunny and 91. Little Rock, partly sunny and 90. Jackson, Mississippi, mostly sunny and 88. Baton Rouge, partly sunny and 87. And at Houston, thunder and 95 degrees. For the most current information, check us out on the web at www.weather.gov/sht. The Shreveport climate summary for yesterday, July 6, 2026. Yesterday's high temperature was 95 degrees. The normal high is 93. The record high is 104 degrees, which was set in 1939. Yesterday's low temperature was 70 degrees. The normal low is 73. The record low is 59 degrees, which was set in 1972. 0.42 inches of precipitation fell yesterday, which brings the monthly total to 0.64 inches. This is 0.22 inches below the normal amount of 0.86 inches for July. The total precipitation for the year now stands at 24.27 inches, which is 4.62 inches below normal. Sunrise today is at 6:15 a.m. and sunset is at 8:26 p.m. Now let's check on your local forecast. This afternoon, mostly cloudy with a chance of showers and thunderstorms. Highs in the mid-80s. West winds around 5 miles per hour. Chance of rain 50%. Tonight, partly cloudy. A chance of showers and thunderstorms, mainly in the evening. Lows in the lower 70s. South winds around 5 miles per hour. Chance of rain 50%. Wednesday, partly cloudy with a chance of showers. A slight chance of thunderstorms in the morning, then a chance of thunderstorms in the afternoon. Highs in the lower 90s. Southwest winds around 5 miles per hour. Chance of rain 40%. Wednesday night, mostly clear. Lows in the mid 70s. South winds around 5 miles per hour. Thursday, mostly sunny. Hot with highs in the mid-90s. Southwest winds around 5 miles per hour. Thursday night, mostly clear. Lows in the upper 70s. Friday, mostly sunny. Hot with highs in the mid-90s. Friday night, mostly clear. Lows in the upper 70s. Saturday, partly cloudy. Highs in the mid-90s. Saturday night, partly cloudy. A slight chance of showers and thunderstorms after midnight. Lows in the upper 70s. Chance of rain 20%. Sunday, partly cloudy with a chance of showers. A slight chance of thunderstorms in the morning, then a chance of thunderstorms in the afternoon. Highs in the lower 90s. Chance of rain 40%. Sunday night, partly cloudy with a slight chance of showers and thunderstorms. Lows in the mid-70s. Chance of rain 20%. Monday, partly cloudy with a chance of showers. A slight chance of thunderstorms in the morning, then a chance of thunderstorms in the afternoon. Highs in the lower 90s. Chance of rain 50%.
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Be sure to follow us on Facebook. Here's a look at local weather conditions as of 3 p.m. At the top of the hour, skies were partly sunny in Shreveport. The temperature was 81 degrees at the regional airport. The dew point was 72, making the relative humidity 74%. Winds were southwest at 10 miles an hour. The pressure was 30.06 inches and falling. In Bossier City, at Barksdale Air Force Base, skies were partly sunny, with a temperature of 82 degrees. The dew point was 71, making the relative humidity 68%. Winds were calm. The pressure was 30.05 inches and falling. And in downtown Shreveport, skies were partly sunny. The temperature was 81 degrees. And winds were southwest at 7 miles an hour. Once again in Shreveport, it was 81 degrees with partly sunny skies at 3 p.m. This is your NOAA Weather Radio, station WXJ97, operating on a frequency of 162.400 megahertz, providing the latest weather information on a 24-hour basis. Broadcasts originate from the National Weather Service Office in Shreveport, Louisiana. 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Around the local area at 3 p.m. in Texarkana, partly sunny and 87. Wind south at 8 miles an hour. El Dorado, cloudy and 84. Wind west at 7 miles an hour. Monroe, mostly sunny and 89. Wind south at 6 miles an hour. Natchitoches, mostly sunny and 78. Wind south at 9 miles an hour. Marshall, cloudy and 73. Wind south at 3 miles an hour. And at Longview, partly sunny and 73 degrees. Wind south at 9 miles an hour. Elsewhere across the four-state area, over at Dallas, partly sunny and 98. Oklahoma City, partly sunny and 91. Little Rock, partly sunny and 90. Jackson, Mississippi, mostly sunny and 88. Baton Rouge, partly sunny and 87. And at Houston, thunder and 95 degrees. For the most current information, check us out on the web at www.weather.gov/SHP. The Shreveport Climate Summary for yesterday, July 6, 2026. Yesterday's high temperature was 95 degrees. The normal high is 93. The record high is 104 degrees, which was set in 1939. Yesterday's low temperature was 70 degrees. The normal low is 73. The record low is 59 degrees, which was set in 1972. 0.42 inches of precipitation fell yesterday, which brings the monthly total to 0.64 inches. This is 0.22 inches below the normal amount of 0.86 inches for July. The total precipitation for the year now stands at 24.27 inches, which is 4.62 inches below normal. Sunrise today is at 6:15 a.m. and sunset is at 8:26 p.m. Now let's check on your local forecast. This afternoon, mostly cloudy with a chance of showers and thunderstorms. Highs in the mid-80s. West winds around 5 miles per hour. Chance of rain 50%. Tonight, partly cloudy. A chance of showers and thunderstorms, mainly in the evening. Lows in the lower 70s. South winds around 5 miles per hour. Chance of rain 50%. Wednesday, partly cloudy with a chance of showers. A slight chance of thunderstorms in the morning, then a chance of thunderstorms in the afternoon. Highs in the lower 90s. Southwest winds around 5 miles per hour. Chance of rain 40%. Wednesday night, mostly clear. Lows in the mid 70s.
south winds around 5 miles per hour. Thursday, mostly sunny. Hot with highs in the mid-90s. Southwest winds around 5 miles per hour. Thursday night, mostly clear. Lows in the upper 70s. Friday, mostly sunny. Hot with highs in the mid-90s. Friday night, mostly clear. Lows in the upper 70s. Saturday, partly cloudy. Highs in the mid-90s. Saturday night, partly cloudy. A slight chance of showers and thunderstorms after midnight. Lows in the upper 70s. Chance of rain 20%. Sunday, partly cloudy with a chance of showers. A slight chance of thunderstorms in the morning, then a chance of thunderstorms in the afternoon. Highs in the lower 90s. Chance of rain 40%. Sunday night, partly cloudy with a slight chance of showers and thunderstorms. Lows in the mid-70s. Chance of rain 20%. Monday, partly cloudy with a chance of showers. A slight chance of thunderstorms in the morning, then a chance of thunderstorms in the afternoon. Highs in the lower 90s. Chance of rain 50%. 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Be sure to follow us on Facebook. Here's a look at local weather conditions as of 3 p.m. At the top of the hour, skies were partly sunny in Shreveport. The temperature was 81 degrees at the regional airport. The dew point was 72, making the relative humidity 74%. Winds were southwest at 10 miles an hour. The pressure was 30.06 inches and falling. In Bossier City, at Barksdale Air Force Base, skies were partly sunny, with a temperature of 82 degrees. The dew point was 71, making the relative humidity 68%. Winds were calm. The pressure was 30.05 inches and falling. And in downtown Shreveport, skies were partly sunny. The temperature was 81 degrees. And winds were southwest at 7 miles an hour. Once again in Shreveport, it was 81 degrees with partly sunny skies at 3 p.m. Around the local area at 3 p.m., in Texarkana, partly sunny and 87. Wind south at 8 miles an hour. El Dorado, cloudy and 84. Wind west at 7 miles an hour. Monroe, mostly sunny and 89. Wind south at 6 miles an hour. Natchitoches, mostly sunny and 78. Wind south at 9 miles an hour. Marshall, cloudy and 73. Wind south at 3 miles an hour. And at Longview, partly sunny and 73 degrees. Wind south at 9 miles an hour. Elsewhere across the four-state area, over at Dallas, partly sunny and 98. Oklahoma City, partly sunny and 91. Little Rock, partly sunny and 90. Jackson, Mississippi, mostly sunny and 88. Baton Rouge, partly sunny and 87. And at Houston, thunder and 95 degrees. For the most current information, check us out on the web at www.weather.gov/sht. Here is your area's open water boating forecast. Wind gusts may be higher. Tonight, chance of showers and thunderstorms in the early evening. Slight chance of showers and thunderstorms after midnight. Partly cloudy. Lows in the lower 70s. South winds 5 to 10 miles per hour. Chance of precipitation 30%. Wednesday, chance of showers and slight chance of thunderstorms in the morning, then a chance of showers and thunderstorms in the afternoon. Partly cloudy. Highs in the lower 90s. Southwest winds 5 to 10 miles per hour. Chance of precipitation 30%. Heat index readings 103 to 106. Wednesday night, mostly clear. Lows in the mid-70s. South winds 10 to 15 miles per hour.
heat index readings 102 to 105. Thursday, partly cloudy. Highs in the mid-90s. Southwest winds 10 to 15 miles per hour. Thursday night, mostly clear. Lows in the upper 70s. South winds 10 to 15 miles per hour. Friday, partly cloudy. Highs in the mid-90s. Friday night, mostly clear. Lows in the mid-70s. Saturday, partly cloudy. Highs in the mid-90s. Saturday night, partly cloudy. A 20% chance of showers and thunderstorms after midnight. Lows in the mid-70s. Sunday, partly cloudy. Chance of showers and slight chance of thunderstorms in the morning, then a chance of showers and thunderstorms in the afternoon. Highs in the lower 90s. Chance of precipitation 40%. Sunday night, partly cloudy with a 20% chance of showers and thunderstorms. Lows in the mid-70s. Monday, partly cloudy. Chance of showers and slight chance of thunderstorms in the morning, then a chance of showers and thunderstorms in the afternoon. Highs in the lower 90s. Chance of precipitation 50%. Monday night, partly cloudy. Slight chance of showers and thunderstorms in the evening, then a chance of showers and slight chance of thunderstorms after midnight. Lows in the mid-70s. Chance of precipitation 30%. Tuesday, partly cloudy. Slight chance of showers and thunderstorms in the morning, then a chance of showers and thunderstorms in the afternoon. Highs in the lower 90s. Chance of precipitation 30%. Now let's check on your local forecast. This afternoon, mostly cloudy with a chance of showers and thunderstorms. Highs in the mid-80s. West winds around 5 miles per hour. Chance of rain 50%. Tonight, partly cloudy. A chance of showers and thunderstorms, mainly in the evening. Lows in the lower 70s. South winds around 5 miles per hour. Chance of rain 50%. Wednesday, partly cloudy with a chance of showers. A slight chance of thunderstorms in the morning, then a chance of thunderstorms in the afternoon. Highs in the lower 90s. Southwest winds around 5 miles per hour. Chance of rain 40%. Wednesday night, mostly clear. Lows in the mid-70s. South winds around 5 miles per hour. Thursday, mostly sunny. Hot with highs in the mid-90s. Southwest winds around 5 miles per hour. Thursday night, mostly clear. Lows in the upper 70s. Friday, mostly sunny. Hot with highs in the mid-90s. Friday night, mostly clear. Lows in the upper 70s. Saturday, partly cloudy. Highs in the mid-90s. Saturday night, partly cloudy. A slight chance of showers and thunderstorms after midnight. Lows in the upper 70s. Chance of rain 20%. Sunday, partly cloudy with a chance of showers. A slight chance of thunderstorms in the morning, then a chance of thunderstorms in the afternoon. Highs in the lower 90s. Chance of rain 40%. Sunday night, partly cloudy with a slight chance of showers and thunderstorms. Lows in the mid-70s. Chance of rain 20%. Monday, partly cloudy with a chance of showers. A slight chance of thunderstorms in the morning, then a chance of thunderstorms in the afternoon. Highs in the lower 90s. Chance of rain 50%. 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Be sure to follow us on Facebook. Here's a look at local weather conditions as of 3 p.m. At the top of the hour, skies were partly sunny in Shreveport. The temperature was 81 degrees at the regional airport. The dew point was 72, making the relative humidity 74%. Winds were southwest at 10 miles an hour. The pressure was 30.06 inches and falling.
In Bossier City, at Barksdale Air Force Base, skies were partly sunny, with a temperature of 82 degrees. The dew point was 71, making the relative humidity 68%. Winds were calm. The pressure was 30.05 inches and falling. And in downtown Shreveport, skies were partly sunny. The temperature was 81 degrees. And winds were southwest at 7 miles an hour. Once again in Shreveport, it was 81 degrees with partly sunny skies at 3 p.m. This is your NOAA Weather Radio, station WXJ97, operating on a frequency of 162.400 MHz, providing the latest weather information on a 24-hour basis. Broadcasts originate from the National Weather Service office in Shreveport, Louisiana. 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Around the local area at 3 p.m. in Texarkana, partly sunny and 87. Wind south at 8 miles an hour. El Dorado, cloudy and 84. Wind west at 7 miles an hour. Monroe, mostly sunny and 89. Wind south at 6 miles an hour. Natchitoches, mostly sunny and 78. Wind south at 9 miles an hour. Marshall, cloudy and 73. Wind south at 3 miles an hour. And at Longview, partly sunny and 73 degrees. Wind south at 9 miles an hour. Elsewhere across the four-state area, over at Dallas, partly sunny and 98. Oklahoma City, partly sunny and 91. Little Rock, partly sunny and 90. Jackson, Mississippi, mostly sunny and 88. Baton Rouge, partly sunny and 87. And at Houston, thunder and 95 degrees. For the most current information, check us out on the web at www.weather.gov/SHP. Now let's check on your local forecast. This afternoon, mostly cloudy with a chance of showers and thunderstorms. Highs in the mid-80s. West winds around 5 miles per hour. Chance of rain 50%. Tonight, partly cloudy. A chance of showers and thunderstorms, mainly in the evening. Lows in the lower 70s. South winds around 5 miles per hour. Chance of rain 50%. Wednesday, partly cloudy with a chance of showers. A slight chance of thunderstorms in the morning, then a chance of thunderstorms in the afternoon. Highs in the lower 90s. Southwest winds around 5 miles per hour. Chance of rain 40%. Wednesday night, mostly clear. Lows in the mid-70s. South winds around 5 miles per hour. Thursday, mostly sunny. Hot with highs in the mid-90s. Southwest winds around 5 miles per hour. Thursday night, mostly clear. Lows in the upper 70s. Friday, mostly sunny. Hot with highs in the mid-90s. Friday night, mostly clear. Lows in the upper 70s. Saturday, partly cloudy. Highs in the mid-90s. Saturday night, partly cloudy. A slight chance of showers and thunderstorms after midnight. Lows in the upper 70s. Chance of rain 20%. Sunday, partly cloudy with a chance of showers. A slight chance of thunderstorms in the morning, then a chance of thunderstorms in the afternoon. Highs in the lower 90s. Chance of rain 40%. Sunday night, partly cloudy with a slight chance of showers and thunderstorms. Lows in the mid-70s. Chance of rain 20%. Monday, partly cloudy with a chance of showers. A slight chance of thunderstorms in the morning, then a chance of thunderstorms in the afternoon. Highs in the lower 90s. Chance of rain 50%. 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
Here's a look at local weather conditions as of 3 p.m. At the top of the hour, skies were partly sunny in Shreveport. The temperature was 81 degrees at the regional airport. The dew point was 72, making the relative humidity 74%. Winds were southwest at 10 miles an hour. The pressure was 30.06 inches and falling. In Bossier City, at Barksdale Air Force Base, skies were partly sunny, with a temperature of 82 degrees. The dew point was 71, making the relative humidity 68%. Winds were calm. The pressure was 30.05 inches and falling. And in downtown Shreveport, skies were partly sunny. The temperature was 81 degrees. And winds were southwest at 7 miles an hour. Once again in Shreveport, it was 81 degrees with partly sunny skies at 3 p.m. You're listening to your weather radio, station WXJ97, broadcasting in Shreveport on 162.4 megahertz. Be sure to follow us on Facebook. Here's a look at local weather conditions as of 4 p.m. At the top of the hour, the report from Shreveport was not available. In Bossier City, at Barksdale Air Force Base, skies were mostly sunny, with a temperature of 84 degrees. The dew point was 71, making the relative humidity 64%. Winds were northwest at 6 miles an hour. The pressure was 30.04 inches and falling. And in downtown Shreveport, skies were mostly sunny. The temperature was 82 degrees. And winds were north at 5 miles an hour. At 4 p.m. Around the local area at 4 p.m. in Texarkana, partly sunny and 88. Wind southwest at 10 miles an hour. El Dorado, cloudy and 81. Wind southwest at 8 miles an hour. Monroe, sunny and 89. Wind southwest at 5 miles an hour. Natchitoches, mostly sunny and 86. Wind calm. Marshall, cloudy and 73. Wind southwest at 5 miles an hour. And at Longview, light rain and 73 degrees. Wind calm. Elsewhere across the four-state area, over at Dallas, partly sunny and 96. Oklahoma City, mostly sunny and 91. Little Rock, partly sunny and 90. Jackson, Mississippi, mostly sunny and 90. Baton Rouge, partly sunny and 84. And at Houston, thunder and 88 degrees. For the most current information, check us out on the web at www.weather.gov/SHP. Now let's check on your local forecast. This afternoon, mostly cloudy with a chance of showers and thunderstorms. Highs in the mid-80s. West winds around 5 miles per hour. Chance of rain 50%. Tonight, partly cloudy. A chance of showers and thunderstorms, mainly in the evening. Lows in the lower 70s. South winds around 5 miles per hour. Chance of rain 50%. Wednesday, partly cloudy with a chance of showers. A slight chance of thunderstorms in the morning, then a chance of thunderstorms in the afternoon. Highs in the lower 90s. Southwest winds around 5 miles per hour. Chance of rain 40%. Wednesday night, mostly clear. Lows in the mid-70s. South winds around 5 miles per hour. Thursday, mostly sunny. Hot with highs in the mid-90s. Southwest winds around 5 miles per hour. Thursday night, mostly clear. Lows in the upper 70s. Friday, mostly sunny. Hot with highs in the mid-90s. Friday night, mostly clear. Lows in the upper 70s. Saturday, partly cloudy. Highs in the mid-90s. Saturday night, partly cloudy. A slight chance of showers and thunderstorms after midnight. Lows in the upper 70s. Chance of rain 20%. Sunday, partly cloudy with a chance of showers.
A slight chance of thunderstorms in the morning, then a chance of thunderstorms in the afternoon. Highs in the lower 90s. Chance of rain 40%. Sunday night, partly cloudy with a slight chance of showers and thunderstorms. Lows in the mid-70s. Chance of rain 20%. Monday, partly cloudy with a chance of showers. A slight chance of thunderstorms in the morning, then a chance of thunderstorms in the afternoon. Highs in the lower 90s. Chance of rain 50%. 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Be sure to follow us on Facebook. Here's a look at local weather conditions as of 4 p.m. At the top of the hour, the report from Shreveport was not available. In Bossier City, at Barksdale Air Force Base, skies were mostly sunny, with a temperature of 84 degrees. The dew point was 71, making the relative humidity 64%. Winds were northwest at 6 miles an hour. The pressure was 30.04 inches and falling. And in downtown Shreveport, skies were mostly sunny. The temperature was 82 degrees. And winds were north at 5 miles an hour. At 4 p.m. Around the local area at 4 p.m. in Texarkana, partly sunny and 88. Wind southwest at 10 miles an hour. El Dorado, cloudy and 81. Wind southwest at 8 miles an hour. Monroe, sunny and 89. Wind southwest at 5 miles an hour. Natchitoches, mostly sunny and 86. Wind calm. Marshall, cloudy and 73. Wind southwest at 5 miles an hour. And at Longview, light rain and 73 degrees. Wind calm. Elsewhere across the four-state area, over at Dallas, partly sunny and 96. Oklahoma City, mostly sunny and 91. Little Rock, partly sunny and 90. Jackson, Mississippi, mostly sunny and 90. Baton Rouge, partly sunny and 84. And at Houston, thunder and 88 degrees. For the most current information, check us out on the web at www.weather.gov/SHP. Now let's check on your local forecast. This afternoon, mostly cloudy with a chance of showers and thunderstorms. Highs in the mid-80s. West winds around 5 miles per hour. Chance of rain 50%. Tonight, partly cloudy. A chance of showers and thunderstorms, mainly in the evening. Lows in the lower 70s. South winds around 5 miles per hour. Chance of rain 50%. Wednesday, partly cloudy with a chance of showers. A slight chance of thunderstorms in the morning, then a chance of thunderstorms in the afternoon. Highs in the lower 90s. Southwest winds around 5 miles per hour. Chance of rain 40%. Wednesday night, mostly clear. Lows in the mid-70s. South winds around 5 miles per hour. Thursday, mostly sunny. Hot with highs in the mid-90s. Southwest winds around 5 miles per hour. Thursday night, mostly clear. Lows in the upper 70s. Friday, mostly sunny. Hot with highs in the mid-90s. Friday night, mostly clear. Lows in the upper 70s. Saturday, partly cloudy. Highs in the mid-90s. Saturday night, partly cloudy. A slight chance of showers and thunderstorms after midnight. Lows in the upper 70s. Chance of rain 20%. Sunday, partly cloudy with a chance of showers. A slight chance of thunderstorms in the morning, then a chance of thunderstorms in the afternoon. Highs in the lower 90s. Chance of rain 40%. Sunday night, partly cloudy with a slight chance of showers and thunderstorms. Lows in the mid-70s. Chance of rain 20%. Monday, partly cloudy with a chance of showers.
a slight chance of thunderstorms in the morning, then a chance of thunderstorms in the afternoon. Highs in the lower 90s. Chance of rain 50%. 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Be sure to follow us on Facebook. Here's a look at local weather conditions as of 4 p.m. At the top of the hour, the report from Shreveport was not available. In Bossier City, at Barksdale Air Force Base, skies were mostly sunny, with a temperature of 84 degrees. The dew point was 71, making the relative humidity 64%. Winds were northwest at 6 miles an hour. The pressure was 30.04 inches and falling. And in downtown Shreveport, skies were mostly sunny. The temperature was 82 degrees. And winds were north at 5 miles an hour. At 4 p.m. This is your NOAA Weather Radio, station WXJ97, operating on a frequency of 162.400 MHz, providing the latest weather information on a 24-hour basis. 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Around the local area at 4 p.m. in Texarkana, partly sunny and 88. Wind southwest at 10 miles an hour. El Dorado, cloudy and 81. Wind southwest at 8 miles an hour. Monroe, sunny and 89. Wind southwest at 5 miles an hour. Natchitoches, mostly sunny and 86. Wind calm. Marshall, cloudy and 73. Wind southwest at 5 miles an hour. And at Longview, light rain and 73 degrees. Wind calm. Elsewhere across the four-state area, over at Dallas, partly sunny and 96. Oklahoma City, mostly sunny and 91. Little Rock, partly sunny and 90. Jackson, Mississippi, mostly sunny and 90. Baton Rouge, partly sunny and 84. And at Houston, thunder and 88 degrees. For the most current information, check us out on the web at www.weather.gov/SHP. Now let's check on your local forecast. This afternoon, mostly cloudy with a chance of showers and thunderstorms. Highs in the mid-80s. West winds around 5 miles per hour. Chance of rain 50%. Tonight, partly cloudy. A chance of showers and thunderstorms, mainly in the evening. Lows in the lower 70s. South winds around 5 miles per hour. Chance of rain 50%. Wednesday, partly cloudy with a chance of showers. A slight chance of thunderstorms in the morning, then a chance of thunderstorms in the afternoon. Highs in the lower 90s. Southwest winds around 5 miles per hour. Chance of rain 40%. Wednesday night, mostly clear. Lows in the mid-70s. South winds around 5 miles per hour. Thursday, mostly sunny. Hot with highs in the mid-90s. Southwest winds around 5 miles per hour. Thursday night, mostly clear. Lows in the upper 70s. Friday, mostly sunny. Hot with highs in the mid-90s. Friday night, mostly clear. Lows in the upper 70s. Saturday, partly cloudy. Highs in the mid-90s. Saturday night, partly cloudy. A slight chance of showers and thunderstorms after midnight. Lows in the upper 70s. Chance of rain 20%. Sunday, partly cloudy with a chance of showers. A slight chance of thunderstorms in the morning, then a chance of thunderstorms in the afternoon. Highs in the lower 90s. Chance of rain 40%. Sunday night, partly cloudy with a slight chance of showers and thunderstorms. Lows in the mid-70s. Chance of rain 20%.
Monday, partly cloudy with a chance of showers. A slight chance

64%. Winds were northwest at 6 miles an hour. The pressure was 30.04 inches and falling. And in downtown Shreveport, skies were mostly sunny. The temperature was 82 degrees. And winds were north at 5 miles an hour. At 4 p.m. Around the local area at 4 p.m. in Texarkana, partly sunny and 88. Wind southwest at 10 miles an hour. El Dorado, cloudy and 81. Wind southwest at 8 miles an hour. Monroe, sunny and 89. Wind southwest at 5 miles an hour. Natchitoches, mostly sunny and 86. Wind calm. Marshall, cloudy and 73. Wind southwest at 5 miles an hour. And at Longview, light rain and 73 degrees. Wind calm. Elsewhere across the four-state area, over at Dallas, partly sunny and 96. Oklahoma City, mostly sunny and 91. Little Rock, partly sunny and 90. Jackson, Mississippi, mostly sunny and 90. Baton Rouge, partly sunny and 84. And at Houston, thunder and 88 degrees. For the most current information, check us out on the web at www.weather.gov/SHP. Now let's check on your local forecast. This afternoon, mostly cloudy with a chance of showers and thunderstorms. Highs in the mid-80s. West winds around 5 miles per hour. Chance of rain 50%. Tonight, partly cloudy. A chance of showers and thunderstorms, mainly in the evening. Lows in the lower 70s. South winds around 5 miles per hour. Chance of rain 50%. Wednesday, partly cloudy with a chance of showers. A slight chance of thunderstorms in the morning, then a chance of thunderstorms in the afternoon. Highs in the lower 90s. Southwest winds around 5 miles per hour. Chance of rain 40%. Wednesday night, mostly clear. Lows in the mid-70s. South winds around 5 miles per hour. Thursday, mostly sunny. Hot with highs in the mid-90s. Southwest winds around 5 miles per hour. Thursday night, mostly clear. Lows in the upper 70s. Friday, mostly sunny. Hot with highs in the mid-90s. Friday night, mostly clear. Lows in the upper 70s. Saturday, partly cloudy. Highs in the mid-90s. Saturday night, partly cloudy. A slight chance of showers and thunderstorms after midnight. Lows in the upper 70s. Chance of rain 20%. Sunday, partly cloudy with a chance of showers. A slight chance of thunderstorms in the morning, then a chance of thunderstorms in the afternoon. Highs in the lower 90s. Chance of rain 40%. Sunday night, partly cloudy with a slight chance of showers and thunderstorms. Lows in the mid-70s. Chance of rain 20%. Monday, partly cloudy with a chance of showers. A slight chance of thunderstorms in the morning, then a chance of thunderstorms in the afternoon. Highs in the lower 90s. Chance of rain 50%. Here is your area's open water boating forecast. Wind gusts may be higher. Tonight, chance of showers and thunderstorms in the early evening. Slight chance of showers and thunderstorms after midnight. Partly cloudy. Lows in the lower 70s. South winds 5 to 10 miles per hour. Chance of precipitation 30%. Wednesday, chance of showers and slight chance of thunderstorms in the morning, then a chance of showers and thunderstorms in the afternoon. Partly cloudy. Highs in the lower 90s. Southwest winds 5 to 10 miles per hour. Chance of precipitation 30%. Heat index readings 103 to 106. Wednesday night, mostly clear. Lows in the mid-70s. South winds 10 to 15 miles per hour. Heat index readings 102 to 100.

25. Thursday, partly cloudy. Highs in the mid-90s. Southwest winds 10 to 15 miles per hour. Thursday night, mostly clear. Lows in the upper 70s. South winds 10 to 15 miles per hour. Friday, partly cloudy. Highs in the mid-90s. Friday night, mostly clear. Lows in the mid-70s. Saturday, partly cloudy. Highs in the mid-90s. Saturday night, partly cloudy. A 20% chance of showers and thunderstorms after midnight. Showers and thunderstorms after midnight. Lows in the mid-70s. Sunday, partly cloudy. Chance of showers and slight chance of thunderstorms in the morning, then a chance of showers and thunderstorms in the afternoon. Highs in the lower 90s. Chance of precipitation 40%. Sunday night, partly cloudy with a 20% chance of showers and thunderstorms. Lows in the mid-70s. Monday, partly cloudy. Chance of showers and slight chance of thunderstorms in the morning, then a chance of showers and thunderstorms in the afternoon. Highs in the lower 90s. Chance of precipitation 50%. Monday night, partly cloudy. Slight chance of showers and thunderstorms in the evening, then a chance of showers and slight chance of thunderstorms after midnight. Lows in the mid-70s. Chance of precipitation 30%. Tuesday, partly cloudy. Slight chance of showers and thunderstorms in the morning, then a chance of showers and thunderstorms in the afternoon. Highs in the lower 90s. Chance of precipitation 30%. 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Be sure to follow us on Facebook. Here's a look at local weather conditions as of 4 p.m. At the top of the hour, the report from Shreveport was not available. In Bossier City, at Barksdale Air Force Base, skies were mostly sunny, with a temperature of 84 degrees. The dew point was 71, making the relative humidity 64%. Winds were northwest at 6 miles an hour. The pressure was 30.04 inches and falling. And in downtown Shreveport, skies were mostly sunny. The temperature was 82 degrees. And winds were north at 5 miles an hour. At 4 p.m. Around the local area at 4 p.m., in Texarkana, partly sunny and 88. Wind southwest at 10 miles an hour. El Dorado, cloudy and 81. Wind southwest at 8 miles an hour. Monroe, sunny and 89. Wind southwest at 5 miles an hour. Nacogdoches, mostly sunny and 86. Wind calm. Marshall, cloudy and 73. Wind southwest at 5 miles an hour. And at Longview, light rain and 73 degrees. Wind calm. Elsewhere across the four-state area, over at Dallas, partly sunny and 96. Oklahoma City, mostly sunny and 91. Little Rock, partly sunny and 90. Jackson, Mississippi, mostly sunny and 90. Baton Rouge, partly sunny and 84. And at Houston, thunder and 88 degrees. For the most current information, check us out on the web at www.weather.gov/SHP. Now let's check on your local forecast. This afternoon, mostly cloudy with a chance of showers and thunderstorms. Highs in the mid-80s. West winds around 5 miles per hour. Chance of rain 50%. Tonight, partly cloudy. A chance of showers and thunderstorms, mainly in the evening. Lows in the lower 70s. South winds around 5 miles per hour. Chance of rain 50%. Wednesday, partly cloudy with a chance of showers. A slight chance of thunderstorms in the morning, then a chance of thunderstorms in the afternoon. Highs in the lower 90s. Southwest winds around 5 miles per hour. Chance of rain 40%.

0: Wednesday night, mostly clear. Lows in the mid-70s. South winds around 5 miles per hour. Thursday, mostly sunny. Hot with highs in the mid-90s. Southwest winds around 5 miles per hour. Thursday night, mostly clear. Lows in the upper 70s. Friday, mostly sunny. Hot with highs in the mid-90s. Friday night, mostly clear. Lows in the upper 70s. Saturday, partly cloudy. Highs in the mid-90s. Saturday night, partly cloudy. A slight chance of showers and thunderstorms after midnight. Lows in the upper 70s. Chance of rain 20%. Sunday, partly cloudy with a chance of showers. A slight chance of thunderstorms in the morning, then a chance of thunderstorms in the afternoon. Highs in the lower 90s. Chance of rain 40%. Sunday night, partly cloudy with a slight chance of showers and thunderstorms. Lows in the mid-70s. Chance of rain 20%. Monday, partly cloudy with a chance of showers. A slight chance of thunderstorms in the morning, then a chance of thunderstorms in the afternoon. Highs in the lower 90s. Chance of rain 50%. 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Be sure to follow us on Facebook. Here's a look at local weather conditions as of 4 p.m. At the top of the hour, the report from Shreveport was not available. In Bossier City, at Barksdale Air Force Base, skies were mostly sunny, with a temperature of 84 degrees. The dew point was 71, making the relative humidity 64%. Winds were northwest at 6 miles an hour. The pressure was 30.04 inches and falling. And in downtown Shreveport, skies were mostly sunny. The temperature was 82 degrees. And winds were north at 5 miles an hour. At 4 p.m. Around the local area at 4 p.m., in Texarkana, partly sunny and 88. Wind southwest at 10 miles an hour. El Dorado, cloudy and 81. Wind southwest at 8 miles an hour. Monroe, sunny and 89. Wind southwest at 5 miles an hour. Nutqvitch, mostly sunny and 86. Wind calm. Marshall, cloudy and 73. Wind southwest at 5 miles an hour. And at Longview, light rain and 73 degrees. Wind calm. Elsewhere across the four-state area, over at Dallas, partly sunny and 96. Oklahoma City, mostly sunny and 91. Little Rock, partly sunny and 90. Jackson, Mississippi, mostly sunny and 90. Baton Rouge, partly sunny and 84. And at Houston, thunder and 88 degrees. For the most current information, check us out on the web at www.weather.gov/SHP. Now let's check on your local forecast. This afternoon, mostly cloudy with a chance of showers and thunderstorms. Highs in the mid-80s. West winds around 5 miles per hour. Chance of rain 50%. Tonight, partly cloudy. A chance of showers and thunderstorms, mainly in the evening. Lows in the lower 70s. South winds around 5 miles per hour. Chance of rain 50%. Wednesday, partly cloudy with a chance of showers. A slight chance of thunderstorms in the morning, then a chance of thunderstorms in the afternoon. Highs in the lower 90s. southwest winds around 5 miles per hour. Chance of rain 40%. Wednesday night, mostly clear. Lows in the mid-70s. South winds around 5 miles per hour. Thursday, mostly sunny. Hot with highs in the mid-90s. Southwest winds around 5 miles per hour. Thursday night, mostly clear. Lows in the upper 70s. Friday, mostly sunny. Hot with highs in the mid-90s. Friday night, mostly clear. Lows in the upper 70s. Saturday, partly cloudy. Highs in the mid-90s. Saturday night, partly cloudy. A slight chance of showers and thunderstorms after midnight. Lows in the upper 70s. Chance of rain 20%. Sunday, partly cloudy with a chance of showers. A slight chance of thunderstorms in the morning, then a chance of thunderstorms in the afternoon. Highs in the lower 90s. Chance of rain 40%. Sunday night, partly cloudy with a slight chance of showers and thunderstorms. Lows in the mid-70s. Chance of rain 20%. Monday, partly cloudy with a chance of showers. A slight chance of thunderstorms in the morning, then a chance of thunderstorms in the afternoon. Highs in the lower 90s. Chance of rain 50%. 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Be sure to follow us on Facebook. Here's a look at local weather conditions as of 4 p.m. At the top of the hour, the report from Shreveport was not available. In Bossier City, at Barksdale Air Force Base, skies were mostly sunny, with a temperature of 84 degrees. The dew point was 71, making the relative humidity 64%. Winds were northwest at 6 miles an hour. The pressure was 30.04 inches and falling. And in downtown Shreveport, skies were mostly sunny. The temperature was 82 degrees. And winds were north at 5 miles an hour. At 4 p.m. Around the local area at 4 p.m. in Texarkana, partly sunny and 88. Wind southwest at 10 miles an hour. El Dorado, cloudy and 81. Wind southwest at 8 miles an hour. Monroe, sunny and 89. Wind southwest at 5 miles an hour. Natchitoches, mostly sunny and 86. Wind calm. Marshall, cloudy and 73. Wind southwest at 5 miles an hour. And at Longview, light rain and 73 degrees. Wind calm. Elsewhere across the four-state area, over at Dallas, partly sunny and 96. Oklahoma City, mostly sunny and 91. Little Rock, partly sunny and 90. Jackson, Mississippi, mostly sunny and 90. Baton Rouge, partly sunny and 84. And at Houston, thunder and 88 degrees. For the most current information, check us out on the web at www.weather.gov/SHP. Now let's check on your local forecast. This afternoon, mostly cloudy with a chance of showers and thunderstorms. Highs in the mid-80s. West winds around 5 miles per hour. Chance of rain 50%. Tonight, partly cloudy. A chance of showers and thunderstorms, mainly in the evening. Lows in the lower 70s. South winds around 5 miles per hour. Chance of rain 50%. Wednesday, partly cloudy with a chance of showers. A slight chance of thunderstorms in the morning, then a chance of thunderstorms in the afternoon. Highs in the lower 90s. Southwest winds around 5 miles per hour. Chance of rain 40%. Wednesday night, mostly clear. Lows in the mid-70s. South winds around 5 miles per hour. Thursday, mostly sunny. Hot with highs in the mid-90s. Southwest winds around 5 miles per hour. Thursday night, mostly clear. lows in the upper 70s. Friday, mostly sunny. Hot with highs in the mid-90s. Friday night, mostly clear. Lows in the upper 70s. Saturday, partly cloudy. Highs in the mid-90s. Saturday night, partly cloudy. A slight chance of showers and thunderstorms after midnight. Lows in the upper 70s. Chance of rain 20%. Sunday, partly cloudy with a chance of showers. A slight chance of thunderstorms in the morning, then a chance of thunderstorms in the afternoon. Highs in the lower 90s. Chance of rain 40%. Sunday night, partly cloudy with a slight chance of showers and thunderstorms. Lows in the mid-70s. Chance of rain 20%. Monday, partly cloudy with a chance of showers. A slight chance of thunderstorms in the morning, then a chance of thunderstorms in the afternoon. Highs in the lower 90s. Chance of rain 50%. 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Be sure to follow us on Facebook. Here's a look at local weather conditions as of 4 p.m. At the top of the hour, the report from Shreveport was not available. In Bossier City, at Barksdale Air Force Base, skies were mostly sunny, with a temperature of 84 degrees. The dew point was 71, making the relative humidity 64%. Winds were northwest at 6 miles an hour. The pressure was 30.04 inches and falling. And in downtown Shreveport, skies were mostly sunny. The temperature was 82 degrees. And winds were north at 5 miles an hour. At 4 p.m. Around the local area at 4 p.m. in Texarkana, partly sunny and 88. Wind southwest at 10 miles an hour. El Dorado, cloudy and 81. Wind southwest at 8 miles an hour. Monroe, sunny and 89. Wind southwest at 5 miles an hour. Nacogdoches, mostly sunny and 86. Wind calm. Marshall, cloudy and 73. Wind southwest at 5 miles an hour. And at Longview, light rain and 73 degrees. Wind calm. Elsewhere across the four-state area, over at Dallas, partly sunny and 96. Oklahoma City, mostly sunny and 91. Little Rock, partly sunny and 90. Jackson, Mississippi, mostly sunny and 90. Baton Rouge, partly sunny and 84. And at Houston, thunder and 88 degrees. For the most current information, check us out on the web at www.weather.gov/SHP. Now let's check on your local forecast. This afternoon, mostly cloudy with a chance of showers and thunderstorms. Highs in the mid-80s. West winds around 5 miles per hour. Chance of rain 50%. Tonight, partly cloudy. A chance of showers and thunderstorms, mainly in the evening. Lows in the lower 70s. South winds around 5 miles per hour. Chance of rain 50%. Wednesday, partly cloudy with a chance of showers. A slight chance of thunderstorms in the morning, then a chance of thunderstorms in the afternoon. Highs in the lower 90s. Southwest winds around 5 miles per hour. Chance of rain 40%. Wednesday night, mostly clear. Lows in the mid-70s. South winds around 5 miles per hour. Thursday, mostly sunny. Hot with highs in the mid-90s. Southwest winds around 5 miles per hour. Thursday night, mostly clear. Lows in the upper 70s. Friday, mostly sunny. Hot with highs in the mid-90s. Friday night, mostly clear. Lows in the upper 70s. Saturday, partly cloudy. Highs in the mid-90s. Saturday night, partly cloudy. A slight chance of showers and thunderstorms after midnight. Lows in the upper 70s. chance of rain 20%. Sunday, partly cloudy with a chance of showers. A slight chance of thunderstorms in the morning, then a chance of thunderstorms in the afternoon. Highs in the lower 90s. Chance of rain 40%. Sunday night, partly cloudy with a slight chance of showers and thunderstorms. Lows in the mid-70s. Chance of rain 20%. Monday, partly cloudy with a chance of showers. A slight chance of thunderstorms in the morning, then a chance of thunderstorms in the afternoon. Highs in the lower 90s. Chance of rain 50%. 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Here's a look at local weather conditions as of 4 p.m. At the top of the hour, the report from Shreveport was not available. In Bossier City, at Barksdale Air Force Base, skies were mostly sunny, with a temperature of 84 degrees. The dew point was 71, making the relative humidity 64%. Winds were northwest at 6 miles an hour. The pressure was 30.04 inches and falling. And in downtown Shreveport, skies were mostly sunny. The temperature was 82 degrees. And winds were north at 5 miles an hour. At 4 p.m. Around the local area at 4 p.m., in Texarkana, partly sunny and 88. Wind southwest at 10 miles an hour. El Dorado, cloudy and 81. Wind southwest at 8 miles an hour. Monroe, sunny and 89. Wind southwest at 5 miles an hour. Natchitoches, mostly sunny and 86. Wind calm. Marshall, cloudy and 73. Wind southwest at 5 miles an hour. And at Longview, light rain and 73 degrees. Wind calm. Elsewhere across the four-state area, over at Dallas, partly sunny and 96. Oklahoma City, mostly sunny and 91. Little Rock, partly sunny and 90. Jackson, Mississippi, mostly sunny and 90. Baton Rouge, partly sunny and 84. And at Houston, thunder and 88 degrees. For the most current information, check us out on the web at www.weather.gov/SHP. Now let's check on your local forecast. This afternoon, mostly cloudy with a chance of showers and thunderstorms. Highs in the mid-80s. West winds around 5 miles per hour. Chance of rain 50%. Tonight, partly cloudy. A chance of showers and thunderstorms, mainly in the evening. Lows in the lower 70s. South winds around 5 miles per hour. Chance of rain 50%. Wednesday, partly cloudy with a chance of showers. A slight chance of thunderstorms in the morning, then a chance of thunderstorms in the afternoon. Highs in the lower 90s. Southwest winds around 5 miles per hour. Chance of rain 40%. Wednesday night, mostly clear. Lows in the mid-70s. South winds around 5 miles per hour. Thursday, mostly sunny. Hot with highs in the mid-90s. Southwest winds around 5 miles per hour. Thursday night, mostly clear. Lows in the upper 70s. Friday, mostly sunny. Hot with highs in the mid-90s. Friday night, mostly clear. Lows in the upper 70s. Saturday, partly cloudy. Highs in the mid-90s. Saturday night, partly cloudy. a slight chance of showers and thunderstorms after midnight. Lows in the upper 70s. Chance of rain 20%. Sunday, partly cloudy with a chance of showers. A slight chance of thunderstorms in the morning, then a chance of thunderstorms in the afternoon. Highs in the lower 90s. Chance of rain 40%. Sunday night, partly cloudy with a slight chance of showers and thunderstorms. Lows in the mid-70s. Chance of rain 20%. Monday, partly cloudy with a chance of showers. A slight chance of thunderstorms in the morning, then a chance of thunderstorms in the afternoon. Highs in the lower 90s. Chance of rain 50%. 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Be sure to follow us on Facebook. Here's a look at local weather conditions as of 4 p.m. At the top of the hour, the report from Shreveport was not available. In Bossier City, at Barksdale Air Force Base, skies were mostly sunny, with a temperature of 84 degrees. The dew point was 71, making the relative humidity 64%. Winds were northwest at 6 miles an hour. The pressure was 30.04 inches and falling. And in downtown Shreveport, skies were mostly sunny. The temperature was 82 degrees. And winds were north at 5 miles an hour. At 4 p.m. Around the local area at 4 p.m., in Texarkana, partly sunny and 88. Wind southwest at 10 miles an hour. El Dorado, cloudy and 81. Wind southwest at 8 miles an hour. Monroe, sunny and 89. Wind southwest at 5 miles an hour. Nacogdoches, mostly sunny and 86. Wind calm. Marshall, cloudy and 73. Wind southwest at 5 miles an hour. And at Longview, light rain and 73 degrees. Wind calm. Elsewhere across the four-state area, over at Dallas, partly sunny and 96. Oklahoma City, mostly sunny and 91. Little Rock, partly sunny and 90. Jackson, Mississippi, mostly sunny and 90. Baton Rouge, partly sunny and 84. And at Houston, thunder and 88 degrees. For the most current information, check us out on the web at www.weather.gov/sht. Here is your area's open water boating forecast. Wind gusts may be higher. Tonight, chance of showers and thunderstorms in the early evening. Slight chance of showers and thunderstorms after midnight. Partly cloudy. Lows in the lower 70s. South winds 5 to 10 miles per hour. Chance of precipitation 30%. Wednesday, chance of showers and slight chance of thunderstorms in the morning, then a chance of showers and thunderstorms in the afternoon. Partly cloudy. Highs in the lower 90s. Southwest winds 5 to 10 miles per hour. Chance of precipitation 30%. Heat index readings 103 to 106. Wednesday night, mostly clear. Lows in the mid-70s. South winds 10 to 15 miles per hour. Heat index readings 102 to 105. Thursday, partly cloudy. Highs in the mid-90s. Southwest winds 10 to 15 miles per hour. Thursday night, mostly clear. Lows in the upper 70s. South winds 10 to 15 miles per hour. Friday, partly cloudy. Highs in the mid-90s. Friday night, mostly clear. Lows in the mid-70s. Saturday, partly cloudy. Highs in the mid-90s. Saturday night, partly cloudy. A 20% chance of showers and thunderstorms after midnight. Lows in the mid-70s. Sunday, partly cloudy. Chance of showers and slight chance of thunderstorms in the morning, then a chance of showers and thunderstorms in the afternoon. Highs in the lower 90s. chance of precipitation 40%. Sunday night, partly cloudy with a 20% chance of showers and thunderstorms. Lows in the mid-70s. Monday, partly cloudy. Chance of showers and slight chance of thunderstorms in the morning, then a chance of showers and thunderstorms in the afternoon. Highs in the lower 90s. Chance of precipitation 50%. Monday night, partly cloudy. Slight chance of showers and thunderstorms in the evening, then a chance of showers and slight chance of thunderstorms after midnight. Lows in the mid-70s. Chance of precipitation 30%. Tuesday, partly cloudy. Slight chance of showers and thunderstorms in the morning, then a chance of showers and thunderstorms in the afternoon. Highs in the lower 90s. Chance of precipitation 30%. The Shreveport climate summary for this evening, as of 4 p.m., July 7, 2026. Today's high temperature was 82 degrees. The normal high is 94. The record high is 104 degrees, which was last set in 1998. Today's low temperature was 70 degrees. The normal low is 73. The record low is 58 degrees, which was set in 1972. 0.60 inches of precipitation fell today, which brings the monthly total to 1.24 inches. This is 0.26 inches above the normal amount of 0.98 inches for July. The total precipitation for the year now stands at 24.87 inches, which is 4.14 inches below normal. Sunset tonight is at 8:26 p.m. Sunrise tomorrow is at 6:15 a.m. Now let's check on your local forecast. This afternoon, mostly cloudy with a chance of showers and thunderstorms. Highs in the mid-80s. West winds around 5 miles per hour. Chance of rain 50%. Tonight, partly cloudy. A chance of showers and thunderstorms, mainly in the evening. Lows in the lower 70s. South winds around 5 miles per hour. Chance of rain 50%. Wednesday, partly cloudy with a chance of showers. A slight chance of thunderstorms in the morning, then a chance of thunderstorms in the afternoon. Highs in the lower 90s. Southwest winds around 5 miles per hour. Chance of rain 40%. Wednesday night, mostly clear. Lows in the mid-70s. South winds around 5 miles per hour. Thursday, mostly sunny. Hot with highs in the mid-90s. Southwest winds around 5 miles per hour. Thursday night, mostly clear. Lows in the upper 70s. Friday, mostly sunny. Hot with highs in the mid-90s. Friday night, mostly clear. Lows in the upper 70s. Saturday, partly cloudy. Highs in the mid-90s. Saturday night, partly cloudy. A slight chance of showers and thunderstorms after midnight. Lows in the upper 70s. Chance of rain 20%. Sunday, partly cloudy with a chance of showers. A slight chance of thunderstorms in the morning, then a chance of thunderstorms in the afternoon. Highs in the lower 90s. Chance of rain 40%. Sunday night, partly cloudy with a slight chance of showers and thunderstorms. Lows in the mid-70s. Chance of rain 20%. Monday, partly cloudy with a chance of showers. A slight chance of thunderstorms in the morning, then a chance of thunderstorms in the afternoon. Highs in the lower 90s. Chance of rain 50%. Here is the latest National Hurricane Center's tropical weather outlook. For the North Atlantic, Caribbean Sea and the Gulf of America, tropical cyclone formation is not expected during the next 7 days. 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Be sure to follow us on Facebook. Here's a look at local weather conditions as of 4 p.m. At the top of the hour, the report from Shreveport was not available. in Bossier City, at Barksdale Air Force Base, skies were mostly sunny, with a temperature of 84 degrees. The dew point was 71, making the relative humidity 64%. Winds were northwest at 6 miles an hour. The pressure was 30.04 inches and falling. And in downtown Shreveport, skies were mostly sunny. The temperature was 82 degrees. And winds were north at 5 miles an hour. At 4 p.m. This is your NOAA Weather Radio, station WXJ97, operating on a frequency of 162.400 MHz, providing the latest weather information on a 24-hour basis. 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Around the local area at 4 p.m. in Texarkana, partly sunny and 88. Wind southwest at 10 miles an hour. El Dorado, cloudy and 81. Wind southwest at 8 miles an hour. Monroe, sunny and 89. Wind southwest at 5 miles an hour. Natchitoches, mostly sunny and 86. Wind calm. Marshall, cloudy and 73. Wind southwest at 5 miles an hour. And at Longview, light rain and 73 degrees. Wind calm. Elsewhere across the four-state area, over at Dallas, partly sunny and 96. Oklahoma City, mostly sunny and 91. Little Rock, partly sunny and 90. Jackson, Mississippi, mostly sunny and 90. Baton Rouge, partly sunny and 84. And at Houston, thunder and 88 degrees. For the most current information, check us out on the web at www.weather.gov/SHP. The Shreveport Climate Summary for this evening, as of 4 p.m., July 7, 2026. Today's high temperature was 82 degrees. The normal high is 94. The record high is 104 degrees, which was last set in 1998. Today's low temperature was 70 degrees. The normal low is 73. The record low is 58 degrees, which was set in 1972. 0.60 inches of precipitation fell today, which brings the monthly total to 1.24 inches. This is 0.26 inches above the normal amount of 0.98 inches for July. The total precipitation for the year now stands at 24.87 inches, which is 4.14 inches below normal. Sunset tonight is at 8:26 p.m. Sunrise tomorrow is at 6:15 a.m. Now let's check on your local forecast. This afternoon, mostly cloudy with a chance of showers and thunderstorms. Highs in the mid-80s. West winds around 5 miles per hour. Chance of rain 50%. Tonight, partly cloudy. A chance of showers and thunderstorms, mainly in the evening. Lows in the lower 70s. South winds around 5 miles per hour. Chance of rain 50%. Wednesday, partly cloudy with a chance of showers. A slight chance of thunderstorms in the morning, then a chance of thunderstorms in the afternoon. Highs in the lower 90s. Southwest winds around 5 miles per hour. Chance of rain 40%. Wednesday night, mostly clear. Lows in the mid-70s. South winds around 5 miles per hour. Thursday, mostly sunny. Hot with highs in the mid-90s. Southwest winds around 5 miles per hour. Thursday night, mostly clear. Lows in the upper 70s. Friday, mostly sunny. Hot with highs in the mid-90s. Friday night, mostly clear. Lows in the upper 70s. Saturday, partly cloudy. Highs in the mid-90s. Saturday night, partly cloudy. A slight chance of showers and thunderstorms after midnight. Lows in the upper 70s. chance of rain 20%. Sunday, partly cloudy with a chance of showers. A slight chance of thunderstorms in the morning, then a chance of thunderstorms in the afternoon. Highs in the lower 90s. Chance of rain 40%. Sunday night, partly cloudy with a slight chance of showers and thunderstorms. Lows in the mid-70s. Chance of rain 20%. Monday, partly cloudy with a chance of showers. A slight chance of thunderstorms in the morning, then a chance of thunderstorms in the afternoon. Highs in the lower 90s. Chance of rain 50%. 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Be sure to follow us on Facebook. Here's a look at local weather conditions as of 5 p.m. At the top of the hour, skies were partly sunny in Shreveport. The temperature was 81 degrees at the regional airport. The dew point was 70, making the relative humidity 69%. Winds were calm. The pressure was 30.05 inches and steady. In Bossier City, at Barksdale Air Force Base, skies were partly sunny, with a temperature of 84 degrees. The dew point was 70, making the relative humidity 62%. Winds were northwest at 5 miles an hour. The pressure was 30.04 inches and steady. And in downtown Shreveport, skies were partly sunny. The temperature was 83 degrees. And winds were variable at 3 miles an hour. Once again in Shreveport, it was 81 degrees with partly sunny skies at 5 p.m. Around the local area at 5 p.m., in Texarkana, partly sunny and 88. Wind south at 13 miles an hour. El Dorado, mostly sunny and 84. Wind southwest at 8 miles an hour. Monroe, mostly sunny and 90. Wind southwest at 6 miles an hour. Nutqvitchee, partly sunny and 87. Wind calm. Marshall, cloudy and 75. Wind calm. And at Longview, cloudy and 75 degrees. Wind south at 5 miles an hour. Elsewhere across the four-state area, over at Dallas, mostly sunny and 97. Oklahoma City, mostly sunny and 90. Little Rock, partly sunny and 87. Jackson, Mississippi, mostly sunny and 90. Baton Rouge, light rain and 81. And at Houston, partly sunny and 80 degrees. For the most current information, check us out on the web at www.weather.gov/sht. The Shreveport climate summary for this evening, as of 4 p.m., July 7, 2026. Today's high temperature was 82 degrees. The normal high is 94. The record high is 104 degrees, which was last set in 1998. Today's low temperature was 70 degrees. The normal low is 73. The record low is 58 degrees, which was set in 1972. 0.60 inches of precipitation fell today, which brings the monthly total to 1.24 inches. This is 0.26 inches above the normal amount of 0.98 inches for July. The total precipitation for the year now stands at 24.87 inches, which is 4.14 inches below normal. Sunset tonight is at 8:26 p.m. Sunrise tomorrow is at 6:15 a.m. Now let's check on your local forecast. This afternoon, mostly cloudy with a chance of showers and thunderstorms. Highs in the mid-80s. West winds around 5 miles per hour. Chance of rain 50%. Tonight, partly cloudy. A chance of showers and thunderstorms, mainly in the evening. Lows in the lower 70s. South winds around 5 miles per hour. Chance of rain 50%. Wednesday, partly cloudy with a chance of showers. A slight chance of thunderstorms in the morning, then a chance of thunderstorms in the afternoon. Highs in the lower 90s. Southwest winds around 5 miles per hour.
1: chance of rain 40%. Wednesday night, mostly clear. Lows in the mid-70s. South winds around 5 miles per hour. Thursday, mostly sunny. Hot with highs in the mid-90s. Southwest winds around 5 miles per hour. Thursday night, mostly clear. Lows in the upper 70s. Friday, mostly sunny. Hot with highs in the mid-90s. Friday night, mostly clear. Lows in the upper 70s. Saturday, partly cloudy. Highs in the mid-90s. Saturday night, partly cloudy. A slight chance of showers and thunderstorms after midnight. Lows in the upper 70s. Chance of rain 20%. Sunday, partly cloudy with a chance of showers. A slight chance of thunderstorms in the morning, then a chance of thunderstorms in the afternoon. Highs in the lower 90s. Chance of rain 40%. Sunday night, partly cloudy with a slight chance of showers and thunderstorms. Lows in the mid-70s. Chance of rain 20%. Monday, partly cloudy with a chance of showers. A slight chance of thunderstorms in the morning, then a chance of thunderstorms in the afternoon. Highs in the lower 90s. Chance of rain 50%. 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Be sure to follow us on Facebook. Here's a look at local weather conditions as of 5 p.m. At the top of the hour, skies were partly sunny in Shreveport. The temperature was 81 degrees at the regional airport. The dew point was 70, making the relative humidity 69%. Winds were calm. The pressure was 30.05 inches and steady. In Bossier City, at Barksdale Air Force Base, skies were partly sunny, with a temperature of 84 degrees. The dew point was 70, making the relative humidity 62%. Winds were northwest at 5 miles an hour. The pressure was 30.04 inches and steady. And in downtown Shreveport, skies were partly sunny. The temperature was 83 degrees. And winds were variable at 3 miles an hour. Once again in Shreveport, it was 81 degrees with partly sunny skies at 5 p.m. Around the local area at 5 p.m., in Texarkana, partly sunny and 88. Wind south at 13 miles an hour. El Dorado, mostly sunny and 84. Wind southwest at 8 miles an hour. Monroe, mostly sunny and 90. Wind southwest at 6 miles an hour. Nacogdoches, partly sunny and 87. Wind calm. Marshall, cloudy and 75. Wind calm. And at Longview, cloudy and 75 degrees. Wind south at 5 miles an hour. Elsewhere across the four-state area, over at Dallas, mostly sunny and 97. Oklahoma City, mostly sunny and 90. Little Rock, partly sunny and 87. Jackson, Mississippi, mostly sunny and 90. Baton Rouge, light rain and 81. And at Houston, partly sunny and 80 degrees. For the most current information, check us out on the web at www.weather.gov/sht. The Shreveport Climate Summary for this evening, as of 4 p.m., July 7, 2026. Today's high temperature was 82 degrees. The normal high is 94. The record high is 104 degrees, which was last set in 1998. Today's low temperature was 70 degrees. The normal low is 73. The record low is 58 degrees, which was set in 1972. 0.60 inches of precipitation fell today, which brings the monthly total to 1.24 inches. This is 0.26 inches above the normal amount of 0.98 inches for July. The total precipitation for the year now stands at 24.87 inches, which is 4.14 inches below normal. Sunset tonight is at 8:26 p.m. Sunrise tomorrow is at 6:15 a.m. This is your NOAA Weather Radio, station WXJ97, operating on a frequency of 162.400 MHz, providing the latest weather information on a 24-hour basis. 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Here is the latest National Hurricane Center's tropical weather outlook. For the North Atlantic, Caribbean Sea, and the Gulf of America, tropical cyclone formation is not expected during the next 7 days. Now let's check on your local forecast. This afternoon, mostly cloudy with a chance of showers and thunderstorms. Highs in the mid-80s. West winds around 5 miles per hour. Chance of rain 50%. Tonight, partly cloudy. A chance of showers and thunderstorms, mainly in the evening. Lows in the lower 70s. South winds around 5 miles per hour. Chance of rain 50%. Wednesday, partly cloudy with a chance of showers. A slight chance of thunderstorms in the morning, then a chance of thunderstorms in the afternoon. Highs in the lower 90s. Southwest winds around 5 miles per hour. Chance of rain 40%. Wednesday night, mostly clear. Lows in the mid-70s. South winds around 5 miles per hour. Thursday, mostly sunny. Hot with highs in the mid-90s. Southwest winds around 5 miles per hour. Thursday night, mostly clear. Lows in the upper 70s. Friday, mostly sunny. Hot with highs in the mid-90s. Friday night, mostly clear. Lows in the upper 70s. Saturday, partly cloudy. Highs in the mid-90s. Saturday night, partly cloudy. A slight chance of showers and thunderstorms after midnight. Lows in the upper 70s. Chance of rain 20%. Sunday, partly cloudy with a chance of showers. A slight chance of thunderstorms in the morning, then a chance of thunderstorms in the afternoon. Highs in the lower 90s. Chance of rain 40%. Sunday night, partly cloudy with a slight chance of showers and thunderstorms. Lows in the mid-70s. Chance of rain 20%. Monday, partly cloudy with a chance of showers. A slight chance of thunderstorms in the morning, then a chance of thunderstorms in the afternoon. Highs in the lower 90s. Chance of rain 50%. 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Be sure to follow us on Facebook. Here's a look at local weather conditions as of 5 p.m. At the top of the hour, skies were partly sunny in Shreveport. The temperature was 81 degrees at the regional airport. The dew point was 70, making the relative humidity 69%. Winds were calm. The pressure was 30.05 inches and steady. In Bossier City, at Barksdale Air Force Base, skies were partly sunny, with a temperature of 84 degrees. The dew point was 70, making the relative humidity 62%. Winds were northwest at 5 miles an hour. The pressure was 30.04 inches and steady. And in downtown Shreveport, skies were partly sunny. The temperature was 83 degrees. And winds were variable at 3 miles an hour. Once again in Shreveport, it was 81 degrees with partly sunny skies at 5 p.m. Around the local area at 5 p.m., in Texarkana, partly sunny and 88. Wind south at 13 miles an hour. El Dorado, mostly sunny and 84. Wind southwest at 8 miles an hour. Monroe, mostly sunny and 90. Wind southwest at 6 miles an hour. Nacogdoches, partly sunny and 87. Wind calm. Marshall, cloudy and 75. Wind calm. And at Longview, cloudy and 75 degrees. Wind south at 5 miles an hour. Elsewhere across the four-state area, over at Dallas, mostly

2 degrees. The normal high is 94. The record high is 104 degrees, which was last set in 1998. Today's low temperature was 70 degrees. The normal low is 73. The record low is 58 degrees, which was set in 1972. 0.60 inches of precipitation fell today, which brings the monthly total to 1.24 inches. This is 0.26 inches above the normal amount of 0.98 inches for July. The total precipitation for the year now stands at 24.87 inches, which is 4.14 inches below normal. Sunset tonight is at 8:26 p.m. Sunrise tomorrow is at 6:15 a.m. Now let's check on your local forecast. This afternoon, mostly cloudy with a chance of showers and thunderstorms. Highs in the mid-80s. West winds around 5 miles per hour. Chance of rain 50%. Tonight, partly cloudy. A chance of showers and thunderstorms, mainly in the evening. Lows in the lower 70s. South winds around 5 miles per hour. Chance of rain 50%. Wednesday, partly cloudy with a chance of showers. A slight chance of thunderstorms in the morning, then a chance of thunderstorms in the afternoon. Highs in the lower 90s. Southwest winds around 5 miles per hour. Chance of rain 40%. Wednesday night, mostly clear. Lows in the mid 70s. South winds around 5 miles per hour. Thursday, mostly sunny. Hot with highs in the mid-90s. Southwest winds around 5 miles per hour. Thursday night, mostly clear. Lows in the upper 70s. Friday, mostly sunny. Hot with highs in the mid-90s. Friday night, mostly clear. Lows in the upper 70s. Saturday, partly cloudy. Highs in the mid-90s. Saturday night, partly cloudy. A slight chance of showers and thunderstorms after midnight. Lows in the upper 70s. Chance of rain 20%. Sunday, partly cloudy with a chance of showers. A slight chance of thunderstorms in the morning, then a chance of thunderstorms in the afternoon. Highs in the lower 90s. Chance of rain 40%. Sunday night, partly cloudy with a slight chance of showers and thunderstorms. Lows in the mid-70s. Chance of rain 20%. Monday, partly cloudy with a chance of showers. A slight chance of thunderstorms in the morning, then a chance of thunderstorms in the afternoon. Highs in the lower 90s. Chance of rain 50%. Here is your area's open water boating forecast. Wind gusts may be higher. Tonight, chance of showers and thunderstorms in the early evening. Slight chance of showers and thunderstorms after midnight. Partly cloudy. Lows in the lower 70s. South winds 5 to 10 miles per hour. Chance of precipitation 30%. Wednesday, chance of showers and slight chance of thunderstorms in the morning, then a chance of showers and thunderstorms in the afternoon. Partly cloudy. Highs in the lower 90s. Southwest winds 5 to 10 miles per hour. Chance of precipitation 30%. Heat index readings 103 to 106. Wednesday night, mostly clear. Lows in the mid-70s. South winds 10 to 15 miles per hour. Heat index readings 102 to 105. Thursday, partly cloudy. Highs in the mid-90s. Southwest winds 10 to 15 miles per hour. Thursday night, mostly clear. Lows in the upper 70s. South winds 10 to 15 miles per hour. Friday, partly cloudy. Highs in the mid-90s. Friday night, mostly clear. Lows in the mid-70s. Saturday, partly cloudy. Highs in the mid-90s. Saturday night, partly cloudy. A 20% chance of showers and thunderstorms after midnight. Lows in the mid-70s. Sunday,

partly cloudy. Chance of showers and slight chance of thunderstorms in the morning, then a chance of showers and thunderstorms in the afternoon. Highs in the lower 90s. Chance of precipitation 40%. Sunday night, partly cloudy with a 20% chance of showers and thunderstorms. Lows in the mid-70s. Monday, partly cloudy. Chance of showers and slight chance of thunderstorms in the morning, then a chance of showers and thunderstorms in the afternoon. Highs in the lower 90s. Chance of precipitation 50%. Monday night, partly cloudy. Slight chance of showers and thunderstorms in the evening, then a chance of showers and slight chance of thunderstorms after midnight. Lows in the mid-70s. Chance of precipitation 30%. Tuesday, partly cloudy. Slight chance of showers and thunderstorms in the morning, then a chance of showers and thunderstorms in the afternoon. Highs in the lower 90s. Chance of precipitation 30%. 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Be sure to follow us on Facebook. Here's a look at local weather conditions as of 5 p.m. At the top of the hour, skies were partly sunny in Shreveport. The temperature was 81 degrees at the regional airport. The dew point was 70, making the relative humidity 69%. Winds were calm. The pressure was 30.05 inches and steady. In Bossier City, at Barksdale Air Force Base, skies were partly sunny, with a temperature of 84 degrees. The dew point was 70, making the relative humidity 62%. Winds were northwest at 5 miles an hour. The pressure was 30.04 inches and steady. And in downtown Shreveport, skies were partly sunny. The temperature was 83 degrees. And winds were variable at 3 miles an hour. Once again in Shreveport, it was 81 degrees with partly sunny skies at 5 p.m. Around the local area at 5 p.m., in Texarkana, partly sunny and 88. Wind south at 13 miles an hour. El Dorado, mostly sunny and 84. Wind southwest at 8 miles an hour. Monroe, mostly sunny and 90. Wind southwest at 6 miles an hour. Natchitoches, partly sunny and 87. Wind calm. Marshall, cloudy and 75. Wind calm. And at Longview, cloudy and 75 degrees. Wind south at 5 miles an hour. Elsewhere across the four-state area, over at Dallas, mostly sunny and 97. Oklahoma City, mostly sunny and 90. Little Rock, partly sunny and 87. Jackson, Mississippi, mostly sunny and 90. Baton Rouge, light rain and 81. And at Houston, partly sunny and 80 degrees. For the most current information, check us out on the web at www.weather.gov/sht. The Shreveport Climate Summary for this evening, as of 4 p.m., July 7th, 2026. Today's high temperature was 82 degrees. The normal high is 94. The record high is 104 degrees, which was last set in 1998. Today's low temperature was 70 degrees. The normal low is 73. The record low is 58 degrees, which was set in 1972. 0.60 inches of precipitation fell today, which brings the monthly total to 1.24 inches. This is 0.26 inches above the normal amount of 0.98 inches for July. The total precipitation for the year now stands at 24.87 inches, which is 4.14 inches below normal. Sunset tonight is at 8:26 p.m. Sunrise tomorrow is at 6:15 a.m. This is your NOAA Weather Radio, station WXJ97, operating on a frequency of 162.400 MHz, providing the latest weather information on a 24-hour basis.
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Now let's check on your local forecast. This afternoon, mostly cloudy with a chance of showers and thunderstorms. Highs in the mid-80s. West winds around 5 miles per hour. Chance of rain 50%. Tonight, partly cloudy. A chance of showers and thunderstorms, mainly in the evening. Lows in the lower 70s. South winds around 5 miles per hour. Chance of rain 50%. Wednesday, partly cloudy with a chance of showers. A slight chance of thunderstorms in the morning, then a chance of thunderstorms in the afternoon. Highs in the lower 90s. Southwest winds around 5 miles per hour. Chance of rain 40%. Wednesday night, mostly clear. Lows in the mid-70s. South winds around 5 miles per hour. Thursday, mostly sunny. Hot with highs in the mid-90s. Southwest winds around 5 miles per hour. Thursday night, mostly clear. Lows in the upper 70s. Friday, mostly sunny. Hot with highs in the mid-90s. Friday night, mostly clear. Lows in the upper 70s. Saturday, partly cloudy. Highs in the mid-90s. Saturday night, partly cloudy. A slight chance of showers and thunderstorms after midnight. Lows in the upper 70s. Chance of rain 20%. Sunday, partly cloudy with a chance of showers. A slight chance of thunderstorms in the morning, then a chance of thunderstorms in the afternoon. Highs in the lower 90s. Chance of rain 40%. Sunday night, partly cloudy with a slight chance of showers and thunderstorms. Lows in the mid-70s. Chance of rain 20%. Monday, partly cloudy with a chance of showers. A slight chance of thunderstorms in the morning, then a chance of thunderstorms in the afternoon. Highs in the lower 90s. Chance of rain 50%. 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Be sure to follow us on Facebook. Here's a look at local weather conditions as of 5 p.m. At the top of the hour, skies were partly sunny in Shreveport. The temperature was 81 degrees at the regional airport. The dew point was 70, making the relative humidity 69%. Winds were calm. The pressure was 30.05 inches and steady. In Bossier City, at Barksdale Air Force Base, skies were partly sunny, with a temperature of 84 degrees. The dew point was 70, making the relative humidity 62%. Winds were northwest at 5 miles an hour. The pressure was 30.04 inches and steady. And in downtown Shreveport, skies were partly sunny. The temperature was 83 degrees. And winds were variable at 3 miles an hour. Once again in Shreveport, it was 81 degrees with partly sunny skies at 5 p.m. Around the local area at 5 p.m., in Texarkana, partly sunny and 88. Wind south at 13 miles an hour. El Dorado, mostly sunny and 84. Wind southwest at 8 miles an hour. Monroe, mostly sunny and 90. Wind southwest at 6 miles an hour. Nacogdoches, partly sunny and 87. Wind calm. Marshall, cloudy and 75. Wind calm. And at Longview, cloudy and 75 degrees. Wind south at 5 miles an hour. Elsewhere across the four-state area, over at Dallas, mostly sunny and 97. Oklahoma City, mostly sunny and 90. Little Rock, partly sunny and 87. Jackson, Mississippi, mostly sunny and 90. Baton Rouge, light rain and 81. And at Houston,
partly sunny, and 80 degrees. For the most current information, check us out on the web at www.weather.gov/sht. The Shreveport Climate Summary for this evening, as of 4 p.m., July 7, 2026. Today's high temperature was 82 degrees. The normal high is 94. The record high is 104 degrees, which was last set in 1998. Today's low temperature was 70 degrees. The normal low is 73. The record low is 58 degrees, which was set in 1972. 0.60 inches of precipitation fell today, which brings the monthly total to 1.24 inches. This is 0.26 inches above the normal amount of 0.98 inches for July. The total precipitation for the year now stands at 24.87 inches, which is 4.14 inches below normal. Sunset tonight is at 8:26 p.m. Sunrise tomorrow is at 6:15 a.m. Now let's check on your local forecast. This afternoon, mostly cloudy with a chance of showers and thunderstorms. Highs in the mid-80s. West winds around 5 miles per hour. Chance of rain 50%. Tonight, partly cloudy. A chance of showers and thunderstorms, mainly in the evening. Lows in the lower 70s. South winds around 5 miles per hour. Chance of rain 50%. Wednesday, partly cloudy with a chance of showers. A slight chance of thunderstorms in the morning, then a chance of thunderstorms in the afternoon. Highs in the lower 90s. Southwest winds around 5 miles per hour. Chance of rain 40%. Wednesday night, mostly clear. Lows in the mid-70s. South winds around 5 miles per hour. Thursday, mostly sunny. Hot with highs in the mid-90s. Southwest winds around 5 miles per hour. Thursday night, mostly clear. Lows in the upper 70s. Friday, mostly sunny. Hot with highs in the mid-90s. Friday night, mostly clear. Lows in the upper 70s. Saturday, partly cloudy. Highs in the mid-90s. Saturday night, partly cloudy. A slight chance of showers and thunderstorms after midnight. Lows in the upper 70s. Chance of rain 20%. Sunday, partly cloudy with a chance of showers. A slight chance of thunderstorms in the morning, then a chance of thunderstorms in the afternoon. Highs in the lower 90s. Chance of rain 40%. Sunday night, partly cloudy with a slight chance of showers and thunderstorms. Lows in the mid-70s. Chance of rain 20%. Monday, partly cloudy with a chance of showers. A slight chance of thunderstorms in the morning, then a chance of thunderstorms in the afternoon. Highs in the lower 90s. Chance of rain 50%. 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Be sure to follow us on Facebook. Here's a look at local weather conditions as of 5 p.m. At the top of the hour, skies were partly sunny in Shreveport. The temperature was 81 degrees at the regional airport. The dew point was 70, making the relative humidity 69%. Winds were calm. The pressure was 30.05 inches and steady. In Bossier City, at Barksdale Air Force Base, skies were partly sunny, with a temperature of 84 degrees. The dew point was 70, making the relative humidity 62%. Winds were northwest at 5 miles an hour. The pressure was 30.04 inches and steady. And in downtown Shreveport, skies were partly sunny. The temperature was 83 degrees. And winds were variable at 3 miles an hour. Once again in Shreveport, it was 81 degrees with partly sunny skies at 5 p.m. Around the local area at 5 p.m., in Texarkana, partly sunny and 88. Wind south at 13 miles an hour. El Dorado,
mostly sunny and 84. Wind southwest at 8 miles an hour. Monroe, mostly sunny and 90. Wind southwest at 6 miles an hour. Natchitoches, partly sunny and 87. Wind calm. Marshall, cloudy and 75. Wind calm. And at Longview, cloudy and 75 degrees. Wind south at 5 miles an hour. Elsewhere across the four-state area, over at Dallas, mostly sunny and 97. Oklahoma City, mostly sunny and 90. Little Rock, partly sunny and 87. Jackson, Mississippi, mostly sunny and 90. Baton Rouge, light rain and 81. And at Houston, partly sunny and 80 degrees. For the most current information, check us out on the web at www.weather.gov/sht. The Shreveport Climate Summary for this evening, as of 4 p.m., July 7, 2026. Today's high temperature was 82 degrees. The normal high is 94. The record high is 104 degrees, which was last set in 1998. Today's low temperature was 70 degrees. The normal low is 73. The record low is 58 degrees, which was set in 1972. 0.60 inches of precipitation fell today, which brings the monthly total to 1.24 inches. This is 0.26 inches above the normal amount of 0.98 inches for July. The total precipitation for the year now stands at 24.87 inches, which is 4.14 inches below normal. Sunset tonight is at 8:26 p.m. Sunrise tomorrow is at 6:15 a.m. Now let's check on your local forecast. This afternoon, mostly cloudy with a chance of showers and thunderstorms. Highs in the mid-80s. West winds around 5 miles per hour. Chance of rain 50%. Tonight, partly cloudy. A chance of showers and thunderstorms, mainly in the evening. Lows in the lower 70s. South winds around 5 miles per hour. Chance of rain 50%. Wednesday, partly cloudy with a chance of showers. A slight chance of thunderstorms in the morning, then a chance of thunderstorms in the afternoon. Highs in the lower 90s. Southwest winds around 5 miles per hour. Chance of rain 40%. Wednesday night, mostly clear. Lows in the mid-70s. South winds around 5 miles per hour. Thursday, mostly sunny. Hot with highs in the mid-90s. Southwest winds around 5 miles per hour. Thursday night, mostly clear. Lows in the upper 70s. Friday, mostly sunny. Hot with highs in the mid-90s. Friday night, mostly clear. Lows in the upper 70s. Saturday, partly cloudy. Highs in the mid-90s. Saturday night, partly cloudy. A slight chance of showers and thunderstorms after midnight. Lows in the upper 70s. Chance of rain 20%. Sunday, partly cloudy with a chance of showers. A slight chance of thunderstorms in the morning, then a chance of thunderstorms in the afternoon. Highs in the lower 90s. Chance of rain 40%. Sunday night, partly cloudy with a slight chance of showers and thunderstorms. Lows in the mid-70s. Chance of rain 20%. Monday, partly cloudy with a chance of showers. A slight chance of thunderstorms in the morning, then a chance of thunderstorms in the afternoon. Highs in the lower 90s. Chance of rain 50%. 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
Here is the latest National Hurricane Center's tropical weather outlook. For the North Atlantic, Caribbean Sea, and the Gulf of America, tropical cyclone formation is not expected during the next 7 days. 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Be sure to follow us on Facebook. Here's a look at local weather conditions as of 5 p.m. At the top of the hour, skies were partly sunny in Shreveport. The temperature was 81 degrees at the regional airport. The dew point was 70, making the relative humidity 69%. Winds were calm. The pressure was 30.05 inches and steady. In Bossier City, at Barksdale Air Force Base, skies were partly sunny, with a temperature of 84 degrees. The dew point was 70, making the relative humidity 62%. Winds were northwest at 5 miles an hour. The pressure was 30.04 inches and steady. And in downtown Shreveport, skies were partly sunny. The temperature was 83 degrees. And winds were variable at 3 miles an hour. Once again in Shreveport, it was 81 degrees with partly sunny skies at 5 p.m. Around the local area at 5 p.m., in Texarkana, partly sunny and 88. Wind south at 13 miles an hour. El Dorado, mostly sunny and 84. Wind southwest at 8 miles an hour. Monroe, mostly sunny and 90. Wind southwest at 6 miles an hour. Nutqvitchee, partly sunny and 87. Wind calm. Marshall, cloudy and 75. Wind calm. And at Longview, cloudy and 75 degrees. Wind south at 5 miles an hour. Elsewhere across the four-state area, over at Dallas, mostly sunny and 97. Oklahoma City, mostly sunny and 90. Little Rock, partly sunny and 87. Jackson, Mississippi, mostly sunny and 90. Baton Rouge, light rain and 81. And at Houston, partly sunny and 80 degrees. For the most current information, check us out on the web at www.weather.gov/SHP. The Shreveport Climate Summary for this evening, as of 4 p.m., July 7, 2026. Today's high temperature was 82 degrees. The normal high is 94. The record high is 104 degrees, which was last set in 1998. Today's low temperature was 70 degrees. The normal low is 73. The record low is 58 degrees, which was set in 1972. 0.60 inches of precipitation fell today, which brings the monthly total to 1.24 inches. This is 0.26 inches above the normal amount of 0.98 inches for July. The total precipitation for the year now stands at 24.87 inches, which is 4.14 inches below normal. Sunset tonight is at 8:26 p.m. Sunrise tomorrow is at 6:15 a.m. Now let's check on your local forecast. This afternoon, mostly cloudy with a chance of showers and thunderstorms. Highs in the mid-80s. West winds around 5 miles per hour. Chance of rain 50%. Tonight, partly cloudy. A chance of showers and thunderstorms, mainly in the evening. Lows in the lower 70s. South winds around 5 miles per hour. Chance of rain 50%. Wednesday, partly cloudy with a chance of showers. A slight chance of thunderstorms in the morning, then a chance of thunderstorms in the afternoon. Highs in the lower 90s. Southwest winds around 5 miles per hour. Chance of rain 40%. Wednesday night, mostly clear. Lows in the mid-70s. South winds around 5 miles per hour. Thursday, mostly sunny. Hot with highs in the mid-90s. Southwest winds around 5 miles per hour. Thursday night, mostly clear. Lows in the upper 70s. Friday, mostly sunny.
hot with highs in the mid-90s. Friday night, mostly clear. Lows in the upper 70s. Saturday, partly cloudy. Highs in the mid-90s. Saturday night, partly cloudy. A slight chance of showers and thunderstorms after midnight. Lows in the upper 70s. Chance of rain 20%. Sunday, partly cloudy with a chance of showers. A slight chance of thunderstorms in the morning, then a chance of thunderstorms in the afternoon. Highs in the lower 90s. Chance of rain 40%. Sunday night, partly cloudy with a slight chance of showers and thunderstorms. Lows in the mid-70s. Chance of rain 20%. Monday, partly cloudy with a chance of showers. A slight chance of thunderstorms in the morning, then a chance of thunderstorms in the afternoon. Highs in the lower 90s. Chance of rain 50%. 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Be sure to follow us on Facebook. Here's a look at local weather conditions as of 5 p.m. At the top of the hour, skies were partly sunny in Shreveport. The temperature was 81 degrees at the regional airport. The dew point was 70, making the relative humidity 69%. Winds were calm. The pressure was 30.05 inches and steady. In Bossier City, at Barksdale Air Force Base, skies were partly sunny, with a temperature of 84 degrees. The dew point was 70, making the relative humidity 62%. Winds were northwest at 5 miles an hour. The pressure was 30.04 inches and steady. And in downtown Shreveport, skies were partly sunny. The temperature was 83 degrees. And winds were variable at 3 miles an hour. Once again in Shreveport, it was 81 degrees with partly sunny skies at 5 p.m. Here is your area's open water boating forecast. Wind gusts may be higher. Tonight, chance of showers and thunderstorms in the early evening. Slight chance of showers and thunderstorms after midnight. Partly cloudy. Lows in the lower 70s. South winds 5 to 10 miles per hour. Chance of precipitation 30%. Wednesday, chance of showers and slight chance of thunderstorms in the morning, then a chance of showers and thunderstorms in the afternoon. Partly cloudy. Highs in the lower 90s. Southwest winds 5 to 10 miles per hour. Chance of precipitation 30%. Heat index readings 103 to 106. Wednesday night, mostly clear. Lows in the mid-70s. South winds 10 to 15 miles per hour. Heat index readings 102 to 105. Thursday, partly cloudy. Highs in the mid-90s. Southwest winds 10 to 15 miles per hour. Thursday night, mostly clear. Lows in the upper 70s. South winds 10 to 15 miles per hour. Friday, partly cloudy. Highs in the mid-90s. Friday night, mostly clear. Lows in the mid-70s. Saturday, partly cloudy. Highs in the mid-90s. Saturday night, partly cloudy. A 20% chance of showers and thunderstorms after midnight. Lows in the mid-70s. Sunday, partly cloudy. Chance of showers and slight chance of thunderstorms in the morning, then a chance of showers and thunderstorms in the afternoon. Highs in the lower 90s. Chance of precipitation 40%. Sunday night, partly cloudy with a 20% chance of showers and thunderstorms. Lows in the mid-70s. Monday, partly cloudy. Chance of showers and slight chance of thunderstorms in the morning, then a chance of showers and thunderstorms in the afternoon. Highs in the lower 90s. Chance of precipitation 50%. Monday night, partly cloudy. Slight chance of showers and thunderstorms in the evening, then a chance of showers and slight chance of thunderstorms after midnight. Lows in the mid-70s.
chance of precipitation 30%. Tuesday, partly cloudy. Slight chance of showers and thunderstorms in the morning, then a chance of showers and thunderstorms in the afternoon. Highs in the lower 90s. Chance of precipitation 30%. Around the local area at 5 p.m., in Texarkana, partly sunny and 88. Wind south at 13 miles an hour. El Dorado, mostly sunny and 84. Wind southwest at 8 miles an hour. Monroe, mostly sunny and 90. Wind southwest at 6 miles an hour. Nutqvitish, partly sunny and 87. Wind calm. Marshall, cloudy and 75. Wind calm. And at Longview, cloudy and 75 degrees. Wind south at 5 miles an hour. Elsewhere across the four-state area, over at Dallas, mostly sunny and 97. Oklahoma City, mostly sunny and 90. Little Rock, partly sunny and 87. Jackson, Mississippi, mostly sunny and 90. Baton Rouge, light rain and 81. And at Houston, partly sunny and 80 degrees. For the most current information, check us out on the web at www.weather.gov/SHP. The Shreveport Climate Summary for this evening, as of 4 p.m., July 7, 2026. Today's high temperature was 82 degrees. The normal high is 94. The record high is 104 degrees, which was last set in 1998. Today's low temperature was 70 degrees. The normal low is 73. The record low is 58 degrees, which was set in 1972. 0.60 inches of precipitation fell today, which brings the monthly total to 1.24 inches. This is 0.26 inches above the normal amount of 0.98 inches for July. The total precipitation for the year now stands at 24.87 inches, which is 4.14 inches below normal. Sunset tonight is at 8:26 p.m. Sunrise tomorrow is at 6:15 a.m. Now let's check on your local forecast. This afternoon, mostly cloudy with a chance of showers and thunderstorms. Highs in the mid-80s. West winds around 5 miles per hour. Chance of rain 50%. Tonight, partly cloudy. A chance of showers and thunderstorms, mainly in the evening. Lows in the lower 70s. South winds around 5 miles per hour. Chance of rain 50%. Wednesday, partly cloudy with a chance of showers. A slight chance of thunderstorms in the morning, then a chance of thunderstorms in the afternoon. Highs in the lower 90s. Southwest winds around 5 miles per hour. Chance of rain 40%. Wednesday night, mostly clear. Lows in the mid-70s. South winds around 5 miles per hour. Thursday, mostly sunny. Hot with highs in the mid-90s. Southwest winds around 5 miles per hour. Thursday night, mostly clear. Lows in the upper 70s. Friday, mostly sunny. Hot with highs in the mid-90s. Friday night, mostly clear. Lows in the upper 70s. Saturday, partly cloudy. Highs in the mid-90s. Saturday night, partly cloudy. A slight chance of showers and thunderstorms after midnight. Lows in the upper 70s. Chance of rain 20%. Sunday, partly cloudy with a chance of showers. A slight chance of thunderstorms in the morning, then a chance of thunderstorms in the afternoon. Highs in the lower 90s. Chance of rain 40%. Sunday night, partly cloudy with a slight chance of showers and thunderstorms. Lows in the mid-70s. Chance of rain 20%. Monday, partly cloudy with a chance of showers. A slight chance of thunderstorms in the morning, then a chance of thunderstorms in the afternoon. Highs in the lower 90s. Chance of rain 50%.
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Be sure to follow us on Facebook. Here's a look at local weather conditions as of 5 p.m. At the top of the hour, skies were partly sunny in Shreveport. The temperature was 81 degrees at the regional airport. The dew point was 70, making the relative humidity 69%. Winds were calm. The pressure was 30.05 inches and steady. In Bossier City, at Barksdale Air Force Base, skies were partly sunny, with a temperature of 84 degrees. The dew point was 70, making the relative humidity 62%. Winds were northwest at 5 miles an hour. The pressure was 30.04 inches and steady. And in downtown Shreveport, skies were partly sunny. The temperature was 83 degrees. And winds were variable at 3 miles an hour. Once again in Shreveport, it was 81 degrees with partly sunny skies at 5 p.m. Around the local area at 5 p.m., in Texarkana, partly sunny and 88. Wind south at 13 miles an hour. El Dorado, mostly sunny and 84. Wind southwest at 8 miles an hour. Monroe, mostly sunny and 90. Wind southwest at 6 miles an hour. Nacogdoches, partly sunny and 87. Wind calm. Marshall, cloudy and 75. Wind calm. And at Longview, cloudy and 75 degrees. Wind south at 5 miles an hour. Elsewhere across the four-state area, over at Dallas, mostly sunny and 97. Oklahoma City, mostly sunny and 90. Little Rock, partly sunny and 87. Jackson, Mississippi, mostly sunny and 90. Baton Rouge, light rain and 81. And at Houston, partly sunny and 80 degrees. For the most current information, check us out on the web at www.weather.gov/SHP. The Shreveport Climate Summary for this evening, as of 4 p.m., July 7, 2026. Today's high temperature was 82 degrees. The normal high is 94. The record high is 104 degrees, which was last set in 1998. Today's low temperature was 70 degrees. The normal low is 73. The record low is 58 degrees, which was set in 1972. 0.60 inches of precipitation fell today, which brings the monthly total to 1.24 inches. This is 0.26 inches above the normal amount of 0.98 inches for July. The total precipitation for the year now stands at 24.87 inches, which is 4.14 inches below normal. Sunset tonight is at 8:26 p.m. Sunrise tomorrow is at 6:15 a.m. Now let's check on your local forecast. This afternoon, mostly cloudy with a chance of showers and thunderstorms. Highs in the mid-80s. West winds around 5 miles per hour. Chance of rain 50%. Tonight, partly cloudy. A chance of showers and thunderstorms, mainly in the evening. Lows in the lower 70s. South winds around 5 miles per hour. Chance of rain 50%. Wednesday, partly cloudy with a chance of showers. A slight chance of thunderstorms in the morning, then a chance of thunderstorms in the afternoon. Highs in the lower 90s. Southwest winds around 5 miles per hour. Chance of rain 40%. Wednesday night, mostly clear. Lows in the mid-70s. South winds around 5 miles per hour.
Thursday, mostly sunny. Hot with highs in the mid-90s. Southwest winds around 5 miles per hour. Thursday night, mostly clear. Lows in the upper 70s. Friday, mostly sunny. Hot with highs in the mid-90s. Friday night, mostly clear. Lows in the upper 70s. Saturday, partly cloudy. Highs in the mid-90s. Saturday night, partly cloudy. A slight chance of showers and thunderstorms after midnight. Lows in the upper 70s. Chance of rain 20%. Sunday, partly cloudy with a chance of showers. A slight chance of thunderstorms in the morning, then a chance of thunderstorms in the afternoon. Highs in the lower 90s. Chance of rain 40%. Sunday night, partly cloudy with a slight chance of showers and thunderstorms. Lows in the mid-70s. Chance of rain 20%. Monday, partly cloudy with a chance of showers. A slight chance of thunderstorms in the morning, then a chance of thunderstorms in the afternoon. Highs in the lower 90s. Chance of rain 50%. 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Be sure to follow us on Facebook. Here's a look at local weather conditions as of 6 p.m. At the top of the hour, skies were partly sunny in Shreveport. The temperature was 81 degrees at the regional airport. The dew point was 70, making the relative humidity 69%. Winds were southwest at 3 miles an hour. The pressure was 30.04 inches and falling. In Bossier City, at Barksdale Air Force Base, skies were partly sunny, with a temperature of 84 degrees. The dew point was 71, making the relative humidity 65%. Winds were calm. The pressure was 30.03 inches and falling. And in downtown Shreveport, skies were partly sunny. The temperature was 82 degrees. And winds were calm. Once again in Shreveport, it was 81 degrees with partly sunny skies at 6 p.m. Around the local area at 6 p.m., in Texarkana, mostly sunny and 86. Wind south at 10 miles an hour. El Dorado, mostly sunny and 84. Wind west at 8 miles an hour. Monroe, partly sunny and 87. Wind southwest at 8 miles an hour. Natchitoches, partly sunny and 80. Wind calm. Marshall, cloudy and 76. Wind variable at 3 miles an hour. And at Longview, cloudy and 77 degrees. Wind southeast at 5 miles an hour. Elsewhere across the four-state area, over at Dallas, mostly sunny and 98. Oklahoma City, mostly sunny and 92. Little Rock, cloudy and 86. Jackson, Mississippi, mostly sunny and 89. Baton Rouge, light rain and 77. And at Houston, partly sunny and 84 degrees. For the most current information, check us out on the web at www.weather.gov/sht. The Shreveport Climate Summary for this evening, as of 4 p.m., July 7, 2026. Today's high temperature was 82 degrees. The normal high is 94. The record high is 104 degrees, which was last set in 1998. Today's low temperature was 70 degrees. The normal low is 73. The record low is 58 degrees, which was set in 1972. 0.60 inches of precipitation fell today, which brings the monthly total to 1.24 inches. This is 0.26 inches above the normal amount of 0.98 inches for July. The total precipitation for the year now stands at 24.87 inches, which is 4.14 inches below normal. Sunset tonight is at 8:26 p.m. Sunrise tomorrow is at 6:15 a.m. Now let's check on your local forecast.
This afternoon, mostly cloudy with a chance of showers and thunderstorms. Highs in the mid-80s. West winds around 5 miles per hour. Chance of rain 50%. Tonight, partly cloudy. A chance of showers and thunderstorms, mainly in the evening. Lows in the lower 70s. South winds around 5 miles per hour. Chance of rain 50%. Wednesday, partly cloudy with a chance of showers. A slight chance of thunderstorms in the morning, then a chance of thunderstorms in the afternoon. Highs in the lower 90s. Southwest winds around 5 miles per hour. Chance of rain 40%. Wednesday night, mostly clear. Lows in the mid-70s. South winds around 5 miles per hour. Thursday, mostly sunny. Hot with highs in the mid-90s. Southwest winds around 5 miles per hour. Thursday night, mostly clear. Lows in the upper 70s. Friday, mostly sunny. Hot with highs in the mid-90s. Friday night, mostly clear. Lows in the upper 70s. Saturday, partly cloudy. Highs in the mid-90s. Saturday night, partly cloudy. A slight chance of showers and thunderstorms after midnight. Lows in the upper 70s. Chance of rain 20%. Sunday, partly cloudy with a chance of showers. A slight chance of thunderstorms in the morning, then a chance of thunderstorms in the afternoon. Highs in the lower 90s. Chance of rain 40%. Sunday night, partly cloudy with a slight chance of showers and thunderstorms. Lows in the mid-70s. Chance of rain 20%. Monday, partly cloudy with a chance of showers. A slight chance of thunderstorms in the morning, then a chance of thunderstorms in the afternoon. Highs in the lower 90s. Chance of rain 50%. 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Be sure to follow us on Facebook. Here's a look at local weather conditions as of 6 p.m. At the top of the hour, skies were partly sunny in Shreveport. The temperature was 81 degrees at the regional airport. The dew point was 70, making the relative humidity 69%. Winds were southwest at 3 miles an hour. The pressure was 30.04 inches and falling. In Bossier City, at Barksdale Air Force Base, skies were partly sunny, with a temperature of 84 degrees. The dew point was 71, making the relative humidity 65%. Winds were calm. The pressure was 30.03 inches and falling. And in downtown Shreveport, skies were partly sunny. The temperature was 82 degrees. And winds were calm. Once again in Shreveport, it was 81 degrees with partly sunny skies at 6 p.m. Around the local area at 6 p.m., in Texarkana, mostly sunny and 86. Wind south at 10 miles an hour. El Dorado, mostly sunny and 84. Wind west at 8 miles an hour. Monroe, partly sunny and 87. Wind southwest at 8 miles an hour. Natchitoches, partly sunny and 80. Wind calm. Marshall, cloudy and 76. Wind variable at 3 miles an hour. And at Longview, cloudy and 77 degrees. Wind southeast at 5 miles an hour. Elsewhere across the four-state area, over at Dallas, mostly sunny and 98. Oklahoma City, mostly sunny and 92. Little Rock, cloudy and 86. Jackson, Mississippi, mostly sunny and 89. Baton Rouge, light rain and 77. And at Houston, partly sunny and 84 degrees. For the most current information, check us out on the web at www.weather.gov/sht. 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
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The Shreveport Climate Summary for this evening, as of 4 p.m., July 7, 2026. Today's high temperature was 82 degrees. The normal high is 94. The record high is 104 degrees, which was last set in 1998. Today's low temperature was 70 degrees. The normal low is 73. The record low is 58 degrees, which was set in 1972. 0.60 inches of precipitation fell today, which brings the monthly total to 1.24 inches. This is 0.26 inches above the normal amount of 0.98 inches for July. The total precipitation for the year now stands at 24.87 inches, which is 4.14 inches below normal. Sunset tonight is at 8:26 p.m. Sunrise tomorrow is at 6:15 a.m. Now let's check on your local forecast. This afternoon, mostly cloudy with a chance of showers and thunderstorms. Highs in the mid-80s. West winds around 5 miles per hour. Chance of rain 50%. Tonight, partly cloudy. A chance of showers and thunderstorms, mainly in the evening. Lows in the lower 70s. South winds around 5 miles per hour. Chance of rain 50%. Wednesday, partly cloudy with a chance of showers. A slight chance of thunderstorms in the morning, then a chance of thunderstorms in the afternoon. Highs in the lower 90s. Southwest winds around 5 miles per hour. Chance of rain 40%. Wednesday night, mostly clear. Lows in the mid-70s. South winds around 5 miles per hour. Thursday, mostly sunny. Hot with highs in the mid-90s. Southwest winds around 5 miles per hour. Thursday night, mostly clear. Lows in the upper 70s. Friday, mostly sunny. Hot with highs in the mid-90s. Friday night, mostly clear. Lows in the upper 70s. Saturday, partly cloudy. Highs in the mid-90s. Saturday night, partly cloudy. A slight chance of showers and thunderstorms after midnight. Lows in the upper 70s. Chance of rain 20%. Sunday, partly cloudy with a chance of showers. A slight chance of thunderstorms in the morning, then a chance of thunderstorms in the afternoon. Highs in the lower 90s. Chance of rain 40%. Sunday night, partly cloudy with a slight chance of showers and thunderstorms. Lows in the mid-70s. Chance of rain 20%. Monday, partly cloudy with a chance of showers. A slight chance of thunderstorms in the morning, then a chance of thunderstorms in the afternoon. Highs in the lower 90s. Chance of rain 50%. 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Be sure to follow us on Facebook. Here's a look at local weather conditions as of 6 p.m. At the top of the hour, skies were partly sunny in Shreveport. The temperature was 81 degrees at the regional airport. The dew point was 70, making the relative humidity 69%. Winds were southwest at 3 miles an hour. The pressure was 30.04 inches and falling. In Bossier City, at Barksdale Air Force Base, skies were partly sunny, with a temperature of 84 degrees. The dew point was 71, making the relative humidity 65%. Winds were calm. The pressure was 30.03 inches and falling. And in downtown Shreveport, skies were partly sunny. The temperature was 82 degrees. And winds were calm. Once again in Shreveport, it was 81 degrees with partly sunny skies at 6 p.m.
around the local area at 6 p.m. in Texarkana, mostly sunny and 86. Wind south at 10 miles an hour. El Dorado, mostly sunny and 84. Wind west at 8 miles an hour. Monroe, partly sunny and 87. Wind southwest at 8 miles an hour.

Baton Rouge, light rain and 77. And at Houston, partly sunny and 84 degrees. For the most current information, check us out on the web at www.weather.gov/sht. The Shreveport Climate Summary for this evening, as of 4 p.m., July 7, 2026. Today's high temperature was 82 degrees. The normal high is 94. The record high is 104 degrees, which was last set in 1998. Today's low temperature was 70 degrees. The normal low is 73. The record low is 58 degrees, which was set in 1972. 0.60 inches of precipitation fell today, which brings the monthly total to 1.24 inches. This is 0.26 inches above the normal amount of 0.98 inches for July. The total precipitation for the year now stands at 24.87 inches, which is 4.14 inches below normal. Sunset tonight is at 8:26 p.m. Sunrise tomorrow is at 6:15 a.m. Now let's check on your local forecast. This afternoon, mostly cloudy with a chance of showers and thunderstorms. Highs in the mid-80s. West winds around 5 miles per hour. Chance of rain 50%. Tonight, partly cloudy. A chance of showers and thunderstorms, mainly in the evening. Lows in the lower 70s. South winds around 5 miles per hour. Chance of rain 50%. Wednesday, partly cloudy with a chance of showers. A slight chance of thunderstorms in the morning, then a chance of thunderstorms in the afternoon. Highs in the lower 90s. Southwest winds around 5 miles per hour. Chance of rain 40%. Wednesday night, mostly clear. Lows in the mid-70s. South winds around 5 miles per hour. Thursday, mostly sunny. Hot with highs in the mid-90s. Southwest winds around 5 miles per hour. Thursday night, mostly clear. Lows in the upper 70s. Friday, mostly sunny. Hot with highs in the mid-90s. Friday night, mostly clear. Lows in the upper 70s. Saturday, partly cloudy. Highs in the mid-90s. Saturday night, partly cloudy. A slight chance of showers and thunderstorms after midnight. Lows in the upper 70s. Chance of rain 20%. Sunday, partly cloudy with a chance of showers. A slight chance of thunderstorms in the morning, then a chance of thunderstorms in the afternoon. Highs in the lower 90s. Chance of rain 40%. Sunday night, partly cloudy with a slight chance of showers and thunderstorms. Lows in the mid-70s. Chance of rain 20%. Monday, partly cloudy with a chance of showers. A slight chance of thunderstorms in the morning, then a chance of thunderstorms in the afternoon. Highs in the lower 90s. Chance of rain 50%. Now let's check on your local forecast. Tonight, partly cloudy. A chance of showers and thunderstorms, mainly this evening. Lows in the lower 70s. South winds around 5 miles per hour. Chance of rain 50%. Wednesday, partly cloudy with a chance of showers. A slight chance of thunderstorms in the morning, then a chance of thunderstorms in the afternoon. Highs in the lower 90s. Southwest winds around 5 miles per hour. Chance of rain 40%. Wednesday night, mostly clear. Lows in the mid-70s. South winds around 5 miles per hour. Thursday, mostly sunny. Hot with highs in the mid-90s. Southwest winds around 5 miles per hour. Thursday night per hour. Thursday night, mostly clear. Lows in the upper 70s. South winds around 5 miles per hour. Friday, mostly sunny. Hot with highs in the mid-90s. Friday night, mostly clear. Lows in the upper 70s. Saturday, partly cloudy. Highs in the mid-90s.

20s. Saturday night, partly cloudy. A slight chance of showers and thunderstorms after midnight. Lows in the upper 70s. Chance of rain 20%. Sunday, partly cloudy with a chance of showers. A slight chance of thunderstorms in the morning, then a chance of thunderstorms in the afternoon. Highs in the lower 90s. Chance of rain 40%. Sunday night, partly cloudy with a slight chance of showers and thunderstorms. Lows in the mid-70s. Chance of rain 20%. Monday, partly cloudy with a chance of showers. A slight chance of thunderstorms in the morning, then a chance of thunderstorms in the afternoon. Highs in the lower 90s. Chance of rain 50%. Monday night, partly cloudy with a slight chance of thunderstorms. A slight chance of showers in the evening, then a chance of showers after midnight. Lows in the mid-70s. Chance of rain 50%. Tuesday, partly cloudy. A slight chance of showers and thunderstorms in the morning, then a chance of showers and thunderstorms in the afternoon. Highs in the lower 90s. Chance of rain 30%. Here is your area's open water boating forecast. Wind gusts may be higher. Tonight, chance of showers and thunderstorms in the early evening. Slight chance of showers and thunderstorms after midnight. Partly cloudy. Lows in the lower 70s. South winds 5 to 10 miles per hour. Chance of precipitation 30%. Wednesday, chance of showers and slight chance of thunderstorms in the morning, then a chance of showers and thunderstorms in the afternoon. Partly cloudy. Highs in the lower 90s. Southwest winds 5 to 10 miles per hour. Chance of precipitation 30%. Heat index readings 103 to 106. Wednesday night, mostly clear. Lows in the mid-70s. South winds 10 to 15 miles per hour. Heat index readings 102 to 105. Thursday, partly cloudy. Highs in the mid-90s. Southwest winds 10 to 15 miles per hour. Thursday night, mostly clear. Lows in the upper 70s. South winds 10 to 15 miles per hour. Friday, partly cloudy. Highs in the mid-90s. Friday night, mostly clear. Lows in the mid-70s. Saturday, partly cloudy. Highs in the mid-90s. Saturday night, partly cloudy. A 20% chance of showers and thunderstorms after midnight. Lows in the mid-70s. Sunday, partly cloudy. Chance of showers and slight chance of thunderstorms in the morning, then a chance of showers and thunderstorms in the afternoon. Highs in the lower 90s. Chance of precipitation 40%. Sunday night, partly cloudy with a 20% chance of showers and thunderstorms. Lows in the mid-70s. Monday, partly cloudy. Chance of showers and slight chance of thunderstorms in the morning, then a chance of showers and thunderstorms in the afternoon. Highs in the lower 90s. Chance of precipitation 50%. Monday night, partly cloudy. Slight chance of showers and thunderstorms in the evening, then a chance of showers and slight chance of thunderstorms after midnight. Lows in the mid-70s. Chance of precipitation 30%. Tuesday, partly cloudy. Slight chance of showers and thunderstorms in the morning, then a chance of showers and thunderstorms in the afternoon. Highs in the lower 90s. Chance of precipitation 30%. 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
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Be sure to follow us on Facebook. Here's a look at local weather conditions as of 6 p.m. At the top of the hour, skies were partly sunny in Shreveport. The temperature was 81 degrees at the regional airport. The dew point was 70, making the relative humidity 69%. Winds were southwest at 3 miles an hour. The pressure was 30.04 inches and falling. In Bossier City, at Barksdale Air Force Base, skies were partly sunny, with a temperature of 84 degrees. The dew point was 71, making the relative humidity 65%. Winds were calm. The pressure was 30.03 inches and falling. And in downtown Shreveport, skies were partly sunny. The temperature was 82 degrees. And winds were calm. Once again in Shreveport, it was 81 degrees with partly sunny skies at 6 p.m. Around the local area at 6 p.m., in Texarkana, mostly sunny and 86. Wind south at 10 miles an hour. El Dorado, mostly sunny and 84. Wind west at 8 miles an hour. Monroe, partly sunny and 87. Wind southwest at 8 miles an hour. Natchitoches, partly sunny and 80. Wind calm. Marshall, cloudy and 76. Wind variable at 3 miles an hour. And at Longview, cloudy and 77 degrees. Wind southeast at 5 miles an hour. Elsewhere across the four-state area, over at Dallas, mostly sunny and 98. Oklahoma City, mostly sunny and 92. Little Rock, cloudy and 86. Jackson, Mississippi, mostly sunny and 89. Baton Rouge, light rain and 77. And at Houston, partly sunny and 84 degrees. For the most current information, check us out on the web at www.weather.gov/sht. The Shreveport climate summary for this evening, as of 4 p.m., July 7, 2026. Today's high temperature was 82 degrees. The normal high is 94. The record high is 104 degrees, which was last set in 1998. Today's low temperature was 70 degrees. The normal low is 73. The record low is 58 degrees, which was set in 1972. 0.60 inches of precipitation fell today, which brings the monthly total to 1.24 inches. This is 0.26 inches above the normal amount of 0.98 inches for July. The total precipitation for the year now stands at 24.87 inches, which is 4.14 inches below normal. Sunset tonight is at 8:26 p.m. Sunrise tomorrow is at 6:15 a.m. Now let's check on your local forecast. Tonight, partly cloudy. A chance of showers and thunderstorms, mainly this evening. Lows in the lower 70s. South winds around 5 miles per hour. Chance of rain 50%. Wednesday, partly cloudy with a chance of showers. A slight chance of thunderstorms in the morning, then a chance of thunderstorms in the afternoon. Highs in the lower 90s. Southwest winds around 5 miles per hour. Chance of rain 40%. Wednesday night, mostly clear. Lows in the mid-70s. South winds around 5 miles per hour. Thursday, mostly sunny. Hot with highs in the mid-90s. Southwest winds around 5 miles per hour. Thursday night, mostly clear. Lows in the upper 70s. South winds around 5 miles per hour. Friday, mostly sunny. Hot with highs in the mid-90s. Friday night, mostly clear. Lows in the upper 70s. Saturday, partly cloudy. Highs in the mid-90s. Saturday night, partly cloudy. A slight chance of showers and thunderstorms after midnight. Lows in the upper 70s. Chance of rain 20%.
Sunday, partly cloudy with a chance of showers. A slight chance of thunderstorms in the morning, then a chance of thunderstorms in the afternoon. Highs in the lower 90s. Chance of rain 40%. Sunday night, partly cloudy with a slight chance of showers and thunderstorms. Lows in the mid-70s. Chance of rain 20%. Monday, partly cloudy with a chance of showers. A slight chance of thunderstorms in the morning, then a chance of thunderstorms in the afternoon. Highs in the lower 90s. Chance of rain 50%. Monday night, partly cloudy with a slight chance of thunderstorms. A slight chance of showers in the evening, then a chance of showers after midnight. Lows in the mid-70s. Chance of rain 50%. Tuesday, partly cloudy. A slight chance of showers and thunderstorms in the morning, then a chance of showers and thunderstorms in the afternoon. Highs in the lower 90s. Chance of rain 30%. Here is your area's open water boating forecast. Wind gusts may be higher. Tonight, chance of showers and thunderstorms in the early evening. Slight chance of showers and thunderstorms after midnight. Partly cloudy. Lows in the lower 70s. South winds 5 to 10 miles per hour. Chance of precipitation 30%. Wednesday, chance of showers and slight chance of thunderstorms in the morning, then a chance of showers and thunderstorms in the afternoon. Partly cloudy. Highs in the lower 90s. Southwest winds 5 to 10 miles per hour. Chance of precipitation 30%. Heat index readings 103 to 106. Wednesday night, mostly clear. Lows in the mid-70s. South winds 10 to 15 miles per hour. Heat index readings 102 to 105. Thursday, partly cloudy. Highs in the mid-90s. Southwest winds 10 to 15 miles per hour. Thursday night, mostly clear. Lows in the upper 70s. South winds 10 to 15 miles per hour. Friday, partly cloudy. Highs in the mid-90s. Friday night, mostly clear. Lows in the mid-70s. Saturday, partly cloudy. Highs in the mid-90s. Saturday night, partly cloudy. A 20% chance of showers and thunderstorms after midnight. Lows in the mid-70s. Sunday, partly cloudy. Chance of showers and slight chance of thunderstorms in the morning, then a chance of showers and thunderstorms in the afternoon. Highs in the lower 90s. Chance of precipitation 40%. Sunday night, partly cloudy with a 20% chance of showers and thunderstorms. Lows in the mid-70s. Monday, partly cloudy. Chance of showers and slight chance of thunderstorms in the morning, then a chance of showers and thunderstorms in the afternoon. Highs in the lower 90s. Chance of precipitation 50%. Monday night, partly cloudy. Slight chance of showers and thunderstorms in the evening, then a chance of showers and slight chance of thunderstorms after midnight. Lows in the mid-70s. Chance of precipitation 30%. Tuesday, partly cloudy. Slight chance of showers and thunderstorms in the morning, then a chance of showers and thunderstorms in the afternoon. Highs in the lower 90s. Chance of precipitation 30%. 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Be sure to follow us on Facebook. Here's a look at local weather conditions as of 6 p.m. At the top of the hour, skies were partly sunny in Shreveport. The temperature was 81 degrees at the regional airport. The dew point was 70, making the relative humidity 69%. Winds were southwest at 3 miles an hour. The pressure was 30.04 inches and falling. In Bossier City, at Barksdale Air Force Base, skies were partly sunny, with a temperature of 84 degrees. The dew point was 71, making the relative humidity 65%. Winds were calm.
the pressure was 30.03 inches and falling. And in downtown Shreveport, skies were partly sunny. The temperature was 82 degrees. And winds were calm. Once again in Shreveport, it was 81 degrees with partly sunny skies at 6 p.m. Around the local area at 6 p.m., in Texarkana, mostly sunny and 86. Wind south at 10 miles an hour. El Dorado, mostly sunny and 84. Wind west at 8 miles an hour. Monroe, partly sunny and 87. Wind southwest at 8 miles an hour. Natchitoches, partly sunny and 80. Wind calm. Marshall, cloudy and 76. Wind variable at 3 miles an hour. And at Longview, cloudy and 77 degrees. Wind southeast at 5 miles an hour. Elsewhere across the four-state area, over at Dallas, mostly sunny and 98. Oklahoma City, mostly sunny and 92. Little Rock, cloudy and 86. Jackson, Mississippi, mostly sunny and 89. Baton Rouge, light rain and 77. And at Houston, partly sunny and 84 degrees. For the most current information, check us out on the web at www.weather.gov/sht. The Shreveport Climate Summary for this evening, as of 4 p.m., July 7, 2026. Today's high temperature was 82 degrees. The normal high is 94. The record high is 104 degrees, which was last set in 1998. Today's low temperature was 70 degrees. The normal low is 73. The record low is 58 degrees, which was set in 1972. 0.60 inches of precipitation fell today, which brings the monthly total to 1.24 inches. This is 0.26 inches above the normal amount of 0.98 inches for July. The total precipitation for the year now stands at 24.87 inches, which is 4.14 inches below normal. Sunset tonight is at 8:26 p.m. Sunrise tomorrow is at 6:15 a.m. Now let's check on your local forecast. Tonight, partly cloudy. A chance of showers and thunderstorms, mainly this evening. Lows in the lower 70s. South winds around 5 miles per hour. Chance of rain 50%. Wednesday, partly cloudy with a chance of showers. A slight chance of thunderstorms in the morning, then a chance of thunderstorms in the afternoon. Highs in the lower 90s. Southwest winds around 5 miles per hour. Chance of rain 40%. Wednesday night, mostly clear. Lows in the mid-70s. South winds around 5 miles per hour. Thursday, mostly sunny. Hot with highs in the mid-90s. Southwest winds around 5 miles per hour. Thursday night, mostly clear. Lows in the upper 70s. South winds around 5 miles per hour. Friday, mostly sunny. Hot with highs in the mid-90s. Friday night, mostly clear. Lows in the upper 70s. Saturday, partly cloudy. Highs in the mid-90s. Saturday night, partly cloudy. A slight chance of showers and thunderstorms after midnight. Lows in the upper 70s. Chance of rain 20%. Sunday, partly cloudy with a chance of showers. A slight chance of thunderstorms in the morning, then a chance of thunderstorms in the afternoon. Highs in the lower 90s. Chance of rain 40%. Sunday night, partly cloudy with a slight chance of showers and thunderstorms. Lows in the mid-70s. Chance of rain 20%. Monday, partly cloudy with a chance of showers. A slight chance of thunderstorms in the morning, then a chance of thunderstorms in the afternoon. Highs in the lower 90s. Chance of rain 50%. Monday night, partly cloudy with a slight chance of thunderstorms. A slight chance of showers in the evening, then a chance of showers after midnight. Lows in the mid-70s.
chance of rain 50%. Tuesday, partly cloudy. A slight chance of showers and thunderstorms in the morning, then a chance of showers and thunderstorms in the afternoon. Highs in the lower 90s. Chance of rain 30%. 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Be sure to follow us on Facebook. Here's a look at local weather conditions as of 6 p.m. At the top of the hour, skies were partly sunny in Shreveport. The temperature was 81 degrees at the regional airport. The dew point was 70, making the relative humidity 69%. Winds were southwest at 3 miles an hour. The pressure was 30.04 inches and falling. In Bossier City, at Barksdale Air Force Base, skies were partly sunny, with a temperature of 84 degrees. The dew point was 71, making the relative humidity 65%. Winds were calm. The pressure was 30.03 inches and falling. And in downtown Shreveport, skies were partly sunny. The temperature was 82 degrees. And winds were calm. Once again in Shreveport, it was 81 degrees with partly sunny skies at 6 p.m. Around the local area at 6 p.m., in Texarkana, mostly sunny and 86. Wind south at 10 miles an hour. El Dorado, mostly sunny and 84. Wind west at 8 miles an hour. Monroe, partly sunny and 87. Wind southwest at 8 miles an hour. Natchitoches, partly sunny and 80. Wind calm. Marshall, cloudy and 76. Wind variable at 3 miles an hour. And at Longview, cloudy and 77 degrees. Wind southeast at 5 miles an hour. Elsewhere across the four-state area, over at Dallas, mostly sunny and 98. Oklahoma City, mostly sunny and 92. Little Rock, cloudy and 86. Jackson, Mississippi, mostly sunny and 89. Baton Rouge, light rain and 77. And at Houston, partly sunny and 84 degrees. For the most current information, check us out on the web at www.weather.gov/SHP. The Shreveport Climate Summary for this evening, as of 4 p.m., July 7, 2026. Today's high temperature was 82 degrees. The normal high is 94. The record high is 104 degrees, which was last set in 1998. Today's low temperature was 70 degrees. The normal low is 73. The record low is 58 degrees, which was set in 1972. 0.60 inches of precipitation fell today, which brings the monthly total to 1.24 inches. This is 0.26 inches above the normal amount of 0.98 inches for July. The total precipitation for the year now stands at 24.87 inches, which is 4.14 inches below normal. Sunset tonight is at 8:26 p.m. Sunrise tomorrow is at 6:15 a.m. Now let's check on your local forecast. Tonight, partly cloudy. A chance of showers and thunderstorms, mainly this evening. Lows in the lower 70s. South winds around 5 miles per hour. Chance of rain 50%. Wednesday, partly cloudy with a chance of showers. A slight chance of thunderstorms in the morning, then a chance of thunderstorms in the afternoon. Highs in the lower 90s. Southwest winds around 5 miles per hour. Chance of rain 40%. Wednesday night, mostly clear.
lows in the mid-70s. South winds around 5 miles per hour. Thursday, mostly sunny. Hot with highs in the mid-90s. Southwest winds around 5 miles per hour. Thursday night, mostly clear. Lows in the upper 70s. South winds around 5 miles per hour. Friday, mostly sunny. Hot with highs in the mid-90s. Friday night, mostly clear. Lows in the upper 70s. Saturday, partly cloudy. Highs in the mid-90s. Saturday night, partly cloudy. A slight chance of showers and thunderstorms after midnight. Lows in the upper 70s. Chance of rain 20%. Sunday, partly cloudy with a chance of showers. A slight chance of thunderstorms in the morning, then a chance of thunderstorms in the afternoon. Highs in the lower 90s. Chance of rain 40%. Sunday night, partly cloudy with a slight chance of showers and thunderstorms. Lows in the mid-70s. Chance of rain 20%. Monday, partly cloudy with a chance of showers. A slight chance of thunderstorms in the morning, then a chance of thunderstorms in the afternoon. Highs in the lower 90s. Chance of rain 50%. Monday night, partly cloudy with a slight chance of thunderstorms. A slight chance of showers in the evening, then a chance of showers after midnight. Lows in the mid-70s. Chance of rain 50%. Tuesday, partly cloudy. A slight chance of showers and thunderstorms in the morning, then a chance of showers and thunderstorms in the afternoon. Highs in the lower 90s. Chance of rain 30%. Here is your area's open water boating forecast. Wind gusts may be higher. Tonight, chance of showers and thunderstorms in the early evening. Slight chance of showers and thunderstorms after midnight. Partly cloudy. Lows in the lower 70s. South winds 5 to 10 miles per hour. Chance of precipitation 30%. Wednesday, chance of showers and slight chance of thunderstorms in the morning, then a chance of showers and thunderstorms in the afternoon. Partly cloudy. Highs in the lower 90s. Southwest winds 5 to 10 miles per hour. Chance of precipitation 30%. Heat index readings 103 to 106. Wednesday night, mostly clear. Lows in the mid-70s. South winds 10 to 15 miles per hour. Heat index readings 102 to 105. Thursday, partly cloudy. Highs in the mid-90s. Southwest winds 10 to 15 miles per hour. Thursday night, mostly clear. Lows in the upper 70s. South winds 10 to 15 miles per hour. Friday, partly cloudy. Highs in the mid-90s. Friday night, mostly clear. Lows in the mid-70s. Saturday, partly cloudy. Highs in the mid-90s. Saturday night, partly cloudy. A 20% chance of showers and thunderstorms after midnight. Lows in the mid-70s. Sunday, partly cloudy. Chance of showers and slight chance of thunderstorms in the morning, then a chance of showers and thunderstorms in the afternoon. Highs in the lower 90s. Chance of precipitation 40%. Sunday night, partly cloudy with a 20% chance of showers and thunderstorms. Lows in the mid-70s. Monday, partly cloudy. Chance of showers and slight chance of thunderstorms in the morning, then a chance of showers and thunderstorms in the afternoon. Highs in the lower 90s. Chance of precipitation 50%. Monday night, partly cloudy. Slight chance of showers and thunderstorms in the evening, then a chance of showers and slight chance of thunderstorms after midnight. Lows in the mid-70s. Chance of precipitation 30%. Tuesday, partly cloudy. Slight chance of showers and thunderstorms in the morning, then a chance of showers and thunderstorms in the afternoon. Highs in the lower 90s. Chance of precipitation 30%.
You're listening to your weather radio, Station WXJ97, broadcasting in Shreveport,